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The latest weather and forecast information can also be accessed by calling our automated forecast line at 850-942-8851. The current time is 8:02 p.m. Eastern Daylight Time. These are the 7 p.m. Eastern Daylight Time conditions. At the Tallahassee Airport, it was partly sunny. The temperature was 87 degrees. The wind was south at 3 miles an hour. At Florida State University, the temperature was 86 degrees. The wind was south at 6 miles an hour. At Apalachicola, it was partly sunny. The temperature was 86 degrees. The wind was west at 9 miles an hour. At Panama City Northwest, it was cloudy. The temperature was 85 degrees. The wind was southwest at 6 miles an hour. At Dothan, it was partly sunny. The temperature was 84 degrees. The wind was south at 7 miles an hour. At Albany, it was mostly sunny. The temperature was 90 degrees. The wind was southwest at 7 miles an hour. At Valdosta, it was mostly sunny. The temperature was 91 degrees. The wind was variable at 3 miles an hour. Over the marine area, at the buoy south of Apalachicola, winds were west at 14 knots and seas were 3 feet. At the buoy south of Panama City, winds were west at 12 knots and seas were 3 feet. At the buoy south of Pensacola, wave heights 3 feet. Wave 35 seconds. These are the 8 p.m. Eastern Daylight Time conditions. At the Tallahassee Airport, it was mostly cloudy. The temperature was 86 degrees. The wind was south at 3 miles an hour. The report from Florida State University was not available. At Apalachicola, it was mostly cloudy. The temperature was 85 degrees. The wind was west at 14 miles an hour. At Panama City Northwest, it was cloudy. The temperature was 84 degrees. The wind was southwest at 8 miles an hour. At Dothan, thunder was reported. The temperature was 81 degrees. The wind was calm. At Albany, it was partly cloudy. The temperature was 88 degrees. The wind was southwest at 6 miles an hour. At Valdosta, it was partly cloudy. The temperature was 86 degrees. The wind was calm. Over the marine area, at the buoy south of Apalachicola, winds were southwest at 14 knots. At the buoy south of Panama City, winds were west at 14 knots. At the buoy south of Pensacola, winds were west at 16 knots. The forecast for the local area. Tonight, mostly cloudy. Showers and thunderstorms likely, mainly this evening. Lows in the mid-70s. Southwest winds around 5 miles per hour. Chance of rain 70%. Saturday, showers likely with a chance of thunderstorms in the morning, then showers and thunderstorms in the afternoon. Humid with highs in the mid-80s. Southwest winds 5 to 10 miles per hour. Chance of rain 90%. Saturday night, mostly cloudy with a chance of showers. A chance of thunderstorms, mainly in the evening. Humid with lows in the lower 70s. Southwest winds 5 to 10 miles per hour. Chance of rain 50%. Sunday, showers. A slight chance of thunderstorms in the morning, then thunderstorms in the afternoon. Humid with highs in the lower 80s. Southwest winds 5 to 10 miles per hour. Gusts up to 25 miles per hour in the afternoon. Chance of rain near 100%. Sunday night, showers with thunderstorms likely in the evening, then showers likely with a slight chance of thunderstorms after midnight. Humid with lows in the lower 70s. Southwest winds 5 to 10 miles per hour. Chance of rain near 100%. Monday, showers likely with a slight chance of thunderstorms in the morning, then showers and thunderstorms in the afternoon. Highs in the mid-80s. Chance of rain 90%. Monday night, mostly cloudy with showers and thunderstorms in the evening, then partly cloudy with a slight chance of showers and thunderstorms after midnight. Lows in the lower 70s. Chance of rain 80%. Tuesday and Tuesday night, mostly cloudy. Showers and thunderstorms likely. Highs in the upper 80s. Lows in the lower 70s. Chance of rain 70%. Wednesday and Wednesday night, partly cloudy. A chance of showers and thunderstorms. Highs in the lower 90s. Lows in the lower 70s.
chance of rain 50%. Thursday through Friday, partly cloudy with a chance of showers and thunderstorms. Highs in the mid-90s. Lows in the mid-70s. Chance of rain 40%. Heat index values up to 105. The coastal waters forecast for the following. Coastal waters from Okaloosa, Walton County line to Mexico Beach out to 20 nautical miles. Coastal waters from Mexico Beach to Apalachicola out to 20 nautical miles. Waters from Okaloosa, Walton County line to Mexico Beach 20 to 60 nautical miles. And waters from Mexico Beach to Apalachicola 20 to 60 nautical miles. Tonight, west winds 10 to 15 knots. Seas 2 to 3 feet. Wave detail, west 3 feet at 5 seconds. Protected waters a moderate chop. A slight chance of showers and thunderstorms this evening, then a chance of showers and thunderstorms after midnight. Saturday, west winds around 50 knots with gusts up to 20 knots. Seas 2 to 3 feet. Wave detail, west 3 feet at 5 seconds. Protected waters a moderate chop. Showers likely with a chance of thunderstorms. Saturday night, southwest winds 15 to 20 knots. Seas 3 to 4 feet. Wave detail, west 4 feet at 5 seconds. Protected waters choppy. A chance of thunderstorms. A slight chance of showers in the evening, then showers likely after midnight. Sunday, southwest winds 15 to 20 knots with gusts up to 25 knots. Seas 4 to 5 feet, occasionally to 6 feet. Wave detail, west 4 feet at 6 seconds. Protected waters choppy. Showers with thunderstorms likely. Sunday night, southwest winds 15 to 20 knots with gusts up to 25 knots. Seas 3 to 5 feet, occasionally to 6 feet. Wave detail, southwest 5 feet at 6 seconds. Protected waters choppy. Showers with a chance of thunderstorms. Monday, southwest winds 15 to 20 knots. Seas 3 to 4 feet. Wave detail, southwest 4 feet at 6 seconds. Protected waters choppy. Showers. Thunderstorms likely, mainly in the morning. Monday night, southwest winds 10 to 15 knots. Seas 2 to 4 feet. Protected waters a moderate chop. A chance of showers and thunderstorms. Tuesday, southwest winds 5 to 10 knots. Seas 2 to 3 feet. Protected waters a light chop. A chance of showers and thunderstorms. Tuesday night, southwest winds 5 to 10 knots. Seas around 2 feet. Protected waters a light chop. A slight chance of showers and thunderstorms in the evening. Wednesday, southwest winds around 5 knots. Waves 1 foot or less. Protected waters smooth. Wednesday night, south winds around 5 knots. Waves 1 foot or less. Protected waters smooth. Winds and waves higher and near thunderstorms. The coastal waters forecast for the following. Waters from Suwannee River to Apalachicola, Florida, extending from 20 to 60 nautical miles. Small craft should exercise caution. Tonight, west winds 10 to 15 knots with gusts up to 20 knots. Seas 2 to 3 feet. Wave detail, west 2 feet at 5 seconds. Protected waters a moderate chop. A slight chance of showers and thunderstorms this evening, then a chance of showers and thunderstorms after midnight. Saturday, west winds 10 to 15 knots. Seas 2 to 3 feet. Wave detail, west 2 feet at 5 seconds. Protected waters a moderate chop. A chance of thunderstorms. Showers. Saturday night, southwest winds 10 to 15 knots with gusts up to 20 knots. Seas 2 to 3 feet. Wave detail, west 3 feet at 5 seconds. Protected waters a moderate chop. A chance of thunderstorms. A chance of showers in the evening, then showers likely after midnight. Sunday, southwest winds 15 to 20 knots with gusts up to 25 knots. Seas 3 to 5 feet, occasionally to 6 feet. Wave detail, southwest 4 feet at 5 seconds. Protected waters choppy. Showers with thunderstorms likely. Sunday night, southwest winds 15 to 20 knots with gusts up to 25 knots. Seas 3 to 5 feet, occasionally to 6 feet. Wave detail, southwest 4 feet at 5 seconds. Protected waters choppy. Showers with a chance of thunderstorms. Monday, southwest winds around 50 knots with gusts up to 20 knots. Seas 2 to 4 feet. Wave detail,
southwest 4 feet at 6.

seconds. Protected water is a moderate chop. Showers with thunderstorms likely. Monday night, southwest winds 10 to 15 knots. Seas 2 to 4 feet. Protected water is a moderate chop. A chance of thunderstorms. A chance of showers in the evening, then showers likely after midnight. Tuesday, southwest winds 5 to 10 knots. Seas 2 to 3 feet. Protected water is a light chop. A chance of thunderstorms. Showers likely, mainly in the morning. Tuesday night, southwest winds 5 to 10 knots. Seas around 2 feet. Protected water is a light chop. A slight chance of showers and thunderstorms. Wednesday, south winds around 5 knots. Waves 1 foot or less. Protected water is smooth. A slight chance of showers and thunderstorms. Wednesday night, southwest winds around 5 knots, becoming east after midnight. Waves 1 foot or less. Protected water is smooth. A slight chance of showers and thunderstorms after midnight. Winds and waves higher in and near thunderstorms. The coastal waters forecast for the following St. Andrews Bay waterways. Tonight, west winds 5 to 10 knots. Protected water is a light chop. Thunderstorms likely this evening. Showers likely. A chance of thunderstorms after midnight. Saturday, west winds 5 to 10 knots. Protected water is a light chop. Showers with thunderstorms likely. Saturday night, southwest winds 10 to 15 knots. Protected water is a moderate chop. A slight chance of showers and thunderstorms in the evening, then a chance of showers and thunderstorms after midnight. Sunday, southwest winds 10 to 15 knots with gusts up to 20 knots. Protected water is a moderate chop. Showers. A chance of thunderstorms in the morning, then thunderstorms likely in the afternoon. Sunday night, southwest winds 10 to 15 knots with gusts up to 20 knots, diminishing to 5 to 10 knots after midnight. Protected water is a moderate chop. Showers likely with a chance of thunderstorms. Monday, southwest winds 5 to 10 knots, increasing to 10 to 15 knots in the afternoon. Protected water is a moderate chop. Showers likely with a chance of thunderstorms. Monday night, southwest winds 10 to 15 knots, diminishing to 5 to 10 knots after midnight. Protected water is a moderate chop. A slight chance of showers and thunderstorms in the evening, then a chance of showers and thunderstorms after midnight. Tuesday, southwest winds 5 to 10 knots. Protected water is a light chop. A chance of showers and thunderstorms. Tuesday night, southwest winds 5 to 10 knots, becoming south after midnight. Protected water is a light chop. A chance of showers and thunderstorms in the evening. Wednesday, southeast winds around 5 knots, becoming southwest in the afternoon. Protected water is a light chop. A slight chance of showers and thunderstorms in the morning, then a chance of showers and thunderstorms in the afternoon. Wednesday night, southwest winds around 5 knots in the evening, becoming light and variable. Protected water is smooth. A chance of showers and thunderstorms in the evening. Winds and waves higher in and near thunderstorms. The Tropical Weather Outlook. For the North Atlantic, Caribbean Sea, and the Gulf of America, tropical cyclone formation is not expected during the next 7 days. Tide information for Friday, July 31, 2026. St. Mark's River entrance. High 4:22 a.m., low 9:51 a.m., high 3:48 p.m., low 10:30 p.m. Apalachicola. Low 12:13 a.m., high 6:58 a.m., low 11:50 a.m., high 4:57 p.m. St. Andrews Bay of Panama City. High 11:40 a.m., low 8:53 p.m. Note that the times of high and low tide are 3 minutes earlier at Shell Point than at the St. Mark's River entrance. The average water temperature at Apalachicola was 87.8 degrees. Sunrise and sunset in Tallahassee. July 31, 2026. Sunrise 6:55 a.m. Eastern Daylight Time, sunset 8:32 p.m. Eastern Daylight Time. 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The latest weather and forecast information can also be accessed by calling our automated forecast line at 850-942-8851. The current time is 8:17 p.m. Eastern Daylight Time.

These are the 8 p.m. Eastern Daylight Time conditions. At the Tallahassee Airport, it was mostly cloudy. The temperature was 86 degrees. The wind was south at 3 miles an hour. At Florida State University, the temperature was 84 degrees. The wind was south at 6 miles an hour. At Apalachicola, it was mostly cloudy. The temperature was 85 degrees. The wind was west at 14 miles an hour. At Panama City Northwest, it was cloudy. The temperature was 84 degrees. The wind was southwest at 8 miles an hour. At Dothan, a thunderstorm was reported. The temperature was 78 degrees. The wind was north at 7 miles an hour. At Albany, it was partly cloudy. The temperature was 88 degrees. The wind was southwest at 6 miles an hour. At Valdosta, it was partly cloudy. The temperature was 86 degrees. The wind was calm. Over the marine area, at the buoys south of Apalachicola, winds were southwest at 14 knots. At the buoys south of Panama City, winds were west at 14 knots. At the buoys south of Pensacola, winds were southwest at 16 knots. The forecast for the local area. Tonight, mostly cloudy. Showers and thunderstorms likely, mainly this evening. Lows in the mid-70s. Southwest winds around 5 miles per hour. Chance of rain 70%. Saturday, showers likely with a chance of thunderstorms in the morning, then showers and thunderstorms in the afternoon. Humid with highs in the mid-80s. Southwest winds 5 to 10 miles per hour. Chance of rain 90%. Saturday night, mostly cloudy with a chance of showers. A chance of thunderstorms, mainly in the evening. Humid with lows in the lower 70s. Southwest winds 5 to 10 miles per hour. Chance of rain 50%. Sunday, showers. A slight chance of thunderstorms in the morning, then thunderstorms in the afternoon. Humid with highs in the lower 80s. Southwest winds 5 to 10 miles per hour. Gusts up to 25 miles per hour in the afternoon. Chance of rain near 100%. Sunday night, showers with thunderstorms likely in the evening, then showers likely with a slight chance of thunderstorms after midnight. Humid with lows in the lower 70s. Southwest winds 5 to 10 miles per hour. Chance of rain near 100%. Monday, showers likely with a slight chance of thunderstorms in the morning, then showers and thunderstorms in the afternoon. Highs in the mid-80s. Chance of rain 90%. Monday night, mostly cloudy with showers and thunderstorms in the evening, then partly cloudy with a slight chance of showers and thunderstorms after midnight. Lows in the lower 70s. Chance of rain 80%. Tuesday and Tuesday night, mostly cloudy. Showers and thunderstorms likely. Highs in the upper 80s. Lows in the lower 70s. Chance of rain 70%. Wednesday and Wednesday night, partly cloudy. A chance of showers and thunderstorms. Highs in the lower 90s. Lows in the lower 70s. Chance of rain 50%. Thursday through Friday, partly cloudy with a chance of showers and thunderstorms. Highs in the mid-90s. Lows in the mid-70s. Chance of rain 40%. Heat index values up to 105. The coastal waters forecast for the following. Coastal waters from Okaloosa-Walton County line to Mexico Beach out to 20 nautical miles. Coastal waters from Mexico Beach to Apalachicola out to 20 nautical miles. Waters from Okaloosa-Walton County line to Mexico Beach 20 to 60 nautical miles. And waters from Mexico Beach to Apalachicola 20 to 60 nautical miles. Tonight, west winds 10 to 15 knots. Seas 2 to 3 feet. Wave detail, west 3 feet at 5 seconds. Protected waters a moderate chop. A slight chance of showers and thunderstorms this evening, then a chance of showers and thunderstorms after midnight. Saturday, west winds around 50 knots with gusts up to 20 knots. Seas 2 to 3 feet. Wave detail, west 3 feet at 5 seconds. Protected waters a moderate chop. Showers likely with a chance of thunderstorms. Saturday night, southwest winds 15 to 20 knots. Seas 3 to 4 feet. Wave detail, west 4 feet at 5 seconds. Protected waters choppy. A chance of thunderstorms. A slight chance of showers in the evening, then showers likely after midnight. Sunday, southwest winds 15 to 20 knots with gusts up to 25 knots. Seas 4 to 5 feet, occasionally to 6.

feet. Wave detail, west 4 feet at 6 seconds. Protected waters choppy. Showers with thunderstorms likely. Sunday night, southwest winds 15 to 20 knots with gusts up to 25 knots. Seas 3 to 5 feet, occasionally to 6 feet. Wave detail, southwest 5 feet at 6 seconds. Protected waters choppy. Showers with a chance of thunderstorms. Monday, southwest winds 15 to 20 knots. Seas 3 to 4 feet. Wave detail, southwest 4 feet at 6 seconds. Protected waters choppy. Showers. Thunderstorms likely, mainly in the morning. Monday night, southwest winds 10 to 15 knots. Seas 2 to 4 feet. Protected waters a moderate chop. A chance of showers and thunderstorms. Tuesday, southwest winds 5 to 10 knots. Seas 2 to 3 feet. Protected waters a light chop. A chance of showers and thunderstorms. Tuesday night, southwest winds 5 to 10 knots. Seas around 2 feet. Protected waters a light chop. A slight chance of showers and thunderstorms in the evening. Wednesday, southwest winds around 5 knots. Waves 1 foot or less. Protected waters smooth. Wednesday night, south winds around 5 knots. Waves 1 foot or less. Protected waters smooth. Winds and waves higher and near thunderstorms. The coastal waters forecast for the following waters from Suwannee River to Apalachicola, Florida, extending from 20 to 60 nautical miles. Small craft should exercise caution. Tonight, west winds 10 to 15 knots with gusts up to 20 knots. Seas 2 to 3 feet. Wave detail, west 2 feet at 5 seconds. Protected waters a moderate chop. A slight chance of showers and thunderstorms this evening, then a chance of showers and thunderstorms after midnight. Saturday, west winds 10 to 15 knots. Seas 2 to 3 feet. Wave detail, west 2 feet at 5 seconds. Protected waters a moderate chop. A chance of thunderstorms. Showers. Saturday night, southwest winds 10 to 15 knots with gusts up to 20 knots. Seas 2 to 3 feet. Wave detail, west 3 feet at 5 seconds. Protected waters a moderate chop. A chance of thunderstorms. A chance of showers in the evening, then showers likely after midnight. Sunday, southwest winds 15 to 20 knots with gusts up to 25 knots. Seas 3 to 5 feet, occasionally to 6 feet. Wave detail, southwest 4 feet at 5 seconds. Protected waters choppy. Showers with thunderstorms likely. Sunday night, southwest winds 15 to 20 knots with gusts up to 25 knots. Seas 3 to 5 feet, occasionally to 6 feet. Wave detail, southwest 4 feet at 5 seconds. Protected waters choppy. Showers with a chance of thunderstorms. Monday, southwest winds around 15 knots with gusts up to 20 knots. Seas 2 to 4 feet. Wave detail, southwest 4 feet at 6 seconds. Protected waters a moderate chop. Showers with thunderstorms likely. Monday night, southwest winds 10 to 15 knots. Seas 2 to 4 feet. Protected waters a moderate chop. A chance of thunderstorms. A chance of showers in the evening, then showers likely after midnight. Tuesday, southwest winds 5 to 10 knots. Seas 2 to 3 feet. Protected waters a light chop. A chance of thunderstorms. Showers likely, mainly in the morning. Tuesday night, southwest winds 5 to 10 knots. Seas around 2 feet. Protected waters a light chop. A slight chance of showers and thunderstorms. Wednesday, south winds around 5 knots. Waves 1 foot or less. Protected waters smooth. A slight chance of showers and thunderstorms. Wednesday night, southwest winds around 5 knots, becoming east after midnight. Waves 1 foot or less. Protected waters smooth. A slight chance of showers and thunderstorms after midnight. Winds and waves higher and near thunderstorms. The coastal waters forecast for the following St. Andrews Bay waterways. Tonight, west winds 5 to 10 knots. Protected waters a light chop. Thunderstorms likely this evening. Showers likely. A chance of thunderstorms after midnight. Saturday, west winds 5 to 10 knots. Protected waters a light chop. Showers with thunderstorms likely.

Saturday night, southwest winds 10 to 15 knots. Protected waters, a moderate chop. A slight chance of showers and thunderstorms in the evening, then a chance of showers and thunderstorms after midnight. Sunday, southwest winds 10 to 15 knots with gusts up to 20 knots. Protected waters, a moderate chop. Showers. A chance of thunderstorms in the morning, then thunderstorms likely in the afternoon. Sunday night, southwest winds 10 to 15 knots with gusts up to 20 knots, diminishing to 5 to 10 knots after midnight. Protected waters, a moderate chop. Showers likely with a chance of thunderstorms. Monday, southwest winds 5 to 10 knots, increasing to 10 to 15 knots in the afternoon. Protected waters, a moderate chop. Showers likely with a chance of thunderstorms. Monday night, southwest winds 10 to 15 knots, diminishing to 5 to 10 knots after midnight. Protected waters, a moderate chop. A slight chance of showers and thunderstorms in the evening, then a chance of showers and thunderstorms after midnight. Tuesday, southwest winds 5 to 10 knots. Protected waters, a light chop. A chance of showers and thunderstorms. Tuesday night, southwest winds 5 to 10 knots, becoming south after midnight. Protected waters, a light chop. A chance of showers and thunderstorms in the evening. Wednesday, southeast winds around 5 knots, becoming southwest in the afternoon. Protected waters, a light chop. A slight chance of showers and thunderstorms in the morning, then a chance of showers and thunderstorms in the afternoon. Wednesday night, southwest winds around 5 knots in the evening, becoming light and variable. Protected waters, smooth, a chance of showers and thunderstorms in the evening. Winds and waves higher and near thunderstorms. The Tropical Weather Outlook. For the North Atlantic, Caribbean Sea, and the Gulf of America, tropical cyclone formation is not expected during the next 7 days. Tide information for Friday, July 31, 2026. St. Mark's River entrance. High 4:22 a.m., low 9:51 a.m., high 3:48 p.m., low 10:30 p.m. Apalachicola. Low 12:13 a.m., high 6:58 a.m., low 11:50 a.m., high 4:57 p.m. St. Andrews Bay at Panama City. High 11:40 a.m., low 8:53 p.m. Note that the times of high and low tide are 3 minutes earlier at Shell Point than at the St. Mark's River entrance. The average water temperature at Apalachicola was 87.8 degrees. Sunrise and sunset in Tallahassee. July 31, 2026, sunrise 6:55 a.m. Eastern Daylight Time, sunset 8:32 p.m. Eastern Daylight Time. The Tallahassee climate summary for this evening, as of 5 p.m., July 31, 2026. Today's high temperature of 96 degrees occurred at 3:31 p.m. This high was 4 degrees above the normal high of 92. Today's low temperature of 75 degrees occurred at 6:07 a.m. This low was 2 degrees above the normal low of 73. No precipitation fell today, which leaves the monthly total at 6.13 inches. This is 1.01 inches below the normal amount of 7.14 inches for July. The total precipitation for the year still stands at 23.52 inches, which is 12.20 inches below normal. The normal high temperature for tomorrow is 92 degrees, and the normal low is 73. The record high for tomorrow is 102, which occurred in 1986, and the record low is 64, which occurred in 1993. Sunset tonight is at 8:32 p.m. Sunrise tomorrow is at 6:56 a.m. You are listening to NOAA Weather Radio Station KIH24 in Tallahassee, Florida, operating 24 hours a day on a frequency of 162.40 MHz. 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The latest weather and forecast information can also be accessed by calling our automated forecast line at 850-942-8851. The current time is 8:31 p.m. Eastern Daylight Time. These are the 8 p.m. Eastern Daylight Time conditions. At the Tallahassee Airport, it was mostly cloudy. The temperature was 86 degrees. The wind was south at 3 miles an hour. At Florida State University, the temperature was 84 degrees. The wind was south at 6 miles an hour. At Apalachicola, it was mostly cloudy. The temperature was 85 degrees. The wind was west at 14 miles an hour. At Panama City Northwest, it was cloudy. The temperature was 84 degrees. The wind was
southwest at 8 miles an hour. At Dothan, a thunderstorm was reported. The temperature was 78 degrees. The wind was north at 7 miles an hour. At Albany, it was partly cloudy. The temperature was 88 degrees. The wind was southwest at 6 miles an hour. At Valdosta, it was partly cloudy. The temperature was 86 degrees. The wind was calm. Over the marine area, at the buoy south of Apalachicola, winds were southwest at 14 knots. At the buoy south of Panama City, winds were west at 14 knots. At the buoy south of Pensacola, winds were southwest at 16 knots. The forecast for the local area. Tonight, mostly cloudy. Showers and thunderstorms likely, mainly at the sea off of Pensacola. Winds were southwest at 16 knots. The forecast for the local area. Tonight, mostly cloudy. Showers and thunderstorms likely, mainly this evening. Lows in the mid-70s. Southwest winds around 5 miles per hour. Chance of rain 70%. Saturday, showers likely with a chance of thunderstorms in the morning, then showers and thunderstorms in the afternoon. Humid with highs in the mid-80s. Southwest winds 5 to 10 miles per hour. Chance of rain 90%. Saturday night, mostly cloudy with a chance of showers. A chance of thunderstorms, mainly in the evening. Humid with lows in the lower 70s. Southwest winds 5 to 10 miles per hour. Chance of rain 50%. Sunday, showers. A slight chance of thunderstorms in the morning, then thunderstorms in the afternoon. Humid with highs in the lower 80s. Southwest winds 5 to 10 miles per hour. Gusts up to 25 miles per hour in the afternoon. Chance of rain near 100%. Sunday night, showers with thunderstorms likely in the evening, then showers likely with a slight chance of thunderstorms after midnight. Humid with lows in the lower 70s. Southwest winds 5 to 10 miles per hour. Chance of rain near 100%. Monday, showers likely with a slight chance of thunderstorms in the morning, then showers and thunderstorms in the afternoon. Highs in the mid-80s. Chance of rain 90%. Monday night, mostly cloudy with showers and thunderstorms in the evening, then partly cloudy with a slight chance of showers and thunderstorms after midnight. Lows in the lower 70s. Chance of rain 80%. Tuesday and Tuesday night, mostly cloudy. Showers and thunderstorms likely. Highs in the upper 80s. Lows in the lower 70s. Chance of rain 70%. Wednesday and Wednesday night, partly cloudy. A chance of showers and thunderstorms. Highs in the lower 90s. Lows in the lower 70s. Chance of rain 50%. Thursday through Friday, partly cloudy with a chance of showers and thunderstorms. Highs in the mid-90s. Lows in the mid-70s. Chance of rain 40%. Heat index values up to 105. The coastal waters forecast for the following. Coastal waters from Okaloosa-Walton County line to Mexico Beach out to 20 nautical miles. Coastal waters from Mexico Beach to Apalachicola out to 20 nautical miles. Waters from Okaloosa-Walton County line to Mexico Beach 20 to 60 nautical miles. And waters from Mexico Beach to Apalachicola 20 to 60 nautical miles. Tonight, west winds 10 to 15 knots. Seas 2 to 3 feet. Wave detail, west 3 feet at 5 seconds. Protected waters a moderate chop. A slight chance of showers and thunderstorms this evening, then a chance of showers and thunderstorms after midnight. Saturday, west winds around 50 knots with gusts up to 20 knots. Seas 2 to 3 feet. Wave detail, west 3 feet at 5 seconds. Protected waters a moderate chop. Showers likely with a chance of thunderstorms. Saturday night, southwest winds 15 to 20 knots. Seas 3 to 4 feet. Wave detail, west 4 feet at 5 seconds. Protected waters choppy. Showers in the evening, then showers likely after midnight. Sunday, southwest winds 15 to 20 knots with gusts up to 25 knots. Seas 4 to 5 feet, occasionally to 6 feet. Wave detail, west 4 feet at 6 seconds. Protected waters choppy. Showers with southwest winds 15 to 20 knots with gusts up to 25 knots. Seas 3 to 5 feet, occasionally to 6 feet. Wave detail, southwest 5 feet at 6 seconds. Protected water.

is choppy. Showers with a chance of thunderstorms. Monday, southwest winds 15 to 20 knots. Seas 3 to 4 feet. Wave detail, southwest 4 feet at 6 seconds. Protected waters choppy. Showers. Thunderstorms likely, mainly in the morning. Monday night, southwest winds 10 to 15 knots. Seas 2 to 4 feet. Protected waters a moderate chop. A chance of showers and thunderstorms. Tuesday, southwest winds 5 to 10 knots. Seas 2 to 3 feet. Protected waters a light chop. A chance of showers and thunderstorms. Tuesday night, southwest winds 5 to 10 knots. Seas around 2 feet. Protected waters a light chop. A slight chance of showers and thunderstorms in the evening. Wednesday, southwest winds around 5 knots. Waves 1 foot or less. Protected waters smooth. Wednesday night, south winds around 5 knots. Waves 1 foot or less. Protected waters smooth. Winds and waves higher and near thunderstorms. The Tropical Weather Outlook. For the North Atlantic, Caribbean Sea, and the Gulf of America, tropical cyclone formation is not expected during the next 7 days. Tide information for Saturday, August 1, 2026. St. Mark's River entrance. High 4:46 a.m., low 10:27 a.m., high 4:26 p.m., low 10:56 p.m. Apalachicola. Low 12:36 a.m., high 7:03 a.m., low 12:32 p.m., high 5:48 p.m. St. Andrews Bay of Panama City. High 12:20 p.m., low 8:49 p.m. Note that the times of high and low tide are 3 minutes earlier at Shell Point than at the St. Mark's River entrance. The average water temperature at Apalachicola was 87.8 degrees. Sunrise and sunset in Tallahassee. August 1, 2026, sunrise 6:56 a.m. Eastern Daylight Time, sunset 8:31 p.m. Eastern Daylight Time. 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The latest weather and forecast information can also be accessed by calling our automated forecast line at 850-942-8851. The current time is 8:39 p.m. Eastern Daylight Time. These are the 8 p.m. Eastern Daylight Time conditions. At the Tallahassee Airport, it was mostly cloudy. The temperature was 86 degrees. The wind was south at 3 miles an hour. At Florida State University, the temperature was 84 degrees. The wind was south at 6 miles an hour. At Apalachicola, it was mostly cloudy. The temperature was 85 degrees. The wind was west at 14 miles an hour. At Panama City Northwest, it was cloudy. The temperature was 84 degrees. The wind was southwest at 8 miles an hour. At Dothan, a thunderstorm was reported. The temperature was 78 degrees. The wind was north at 7 miles an hour. At Albany, it was partly cloudy. The temperature was 88 degrees. The wind was southwest at 6 miles an hour. At Valdosta, it was partly cloudy. The temperature was 86 degrees. The wind was calm. Over the marine area, at the buoys south of Apalachicola, winds were southwest at 14 knots. At the buoys south of Panama City, winds were west at 14 knots. At the buoys south of Pensacola, winds were southwest at 16 knots. The forecast for the local area. Tonight, mostly cloudy. Showers and thunderstorms likely, mainly this evening. Lows in the mid-70s. Southwest winds around 5 miles per hour. Chance of rain 70%. Saturday, showers likely with a chance of thunderstorms in the morning, then showers and thunderstorms in the afternoon. Humid with highs in the mid-80s. Southwest winds 5 to 10 miles per hour. Chance of rain 90%. Saturday night, mostly cloudy with a chance of showers. A chance of thunderstorms, mainly in the evening. Humid with lows in the lower 70s. Southwest winds 5 to 10 miles per hour. Chance of rain 50%. Sunday, showers. A slight chance of thunderstorms in the morning, then thunderstorms in the afternoon. Humid with highs in the lower 80s. Southwest winds 5 to 10 miles per hour. Gusts up to 25 miles per hour in the afternoon. Chance of rain near

100%. Sunday night, showers with thunderstorms likely in the evening, then showers likely with a slight chance of thunderstorms after midnight. Humid with lows in the lower 70s. Southwest winds 5 to 10 miles per hour. Chance of rain near 100%. Monday, showers likely with a slight chance of thunderstorms in the morning, then showers and thunderstorms in the afternoon. Highs in the mid-80s. Chance of rain 90%. Monday night, mostly cloudy with showers and thunderstorms in the evening, then partly cloudy with a slight chance of showers and thunderstorms after midnight. Lows in the lower 70s. Chance of rain 80%. Tuesday and Tuesday night, mostly cloudy. Showers and thunderstorms likely. Highs in the upper 80s. Lows in the lower 70s. Chance of rain 70%. Wednesday and Wednesday night, partly cloudy. A chance of showers and thunderstorms. Highs in the lower 90s. Lows in the lower 70s. Chance of rain 50%. Thursday through Friday, partly cloudy with a chance of showers and thunderstorms. Highs in the mid-90s. Lows in the mid-70s. Chance of rain 40%. Heat index values up to 105. The coastal waters forecast for the following: coastal waters from Okaloosa Walton County line to Mexico Beach out to 20 nautical miles, coastal waters from Mexico Beach to Apalachicola out to 20 nautical miles, waters from Okaloosa Walton County line to Mexico Beach 20 to 60 nautical miles, and waters from Mexico Beach to Apalachicola 20 to 60 nautical miles. Tonight, west winds 10 to 15 knots. Seas 2 to 3 feet. Wave detail, west 3 feet at 5 seconds. Protected waters a moderate chop. A slight chance of showers and thunderstorms this evening, then a chance of showers and thunderstorms after midnight. Saturday, west winds around 50 knots with gusts up to 20 knots. Seas 2 to 3 feet. Wave detail, west 3 feet at 5 seconds. Protected waters a moderate chop. Showers likely with a chance of thunderstorms. Saturday night, southwest winds 15 to 20 knots. Seas 3 to 4 feet. Wave detail, west 4 feet at 5 seconds. Protected waters choppy. A chance of thunderstorms. A slight chance of showers in the evening, then showers likely after midnight. Sunday, southwest winds 15 to 20 knots with gusts up to 25 knots. Seas 4 to 5 feet, occasionally to 6 feet. Wave detail, west 4 feet at 6 seconds. Protected waters choppy. Showers with thunderstorms likely. Sunday night, southwest winds 15 to 20 knots with gusts up to 25 knots. Seas 3 to 5 feet, occasionally to 6 feet. Wave detail, southwest 5 feet at 6 seconds. Protected waters choppy. Showers with a chance of thunderstorms. Monday, southwest winds 15 to 20 knots. Seas 3 to 4 feet. Wave detail, southwest 4 feet at 6 seconds. Protected waters choppy. Showers. Thunderstorms likely, mainly in the morning. Monday night, southwest winds 10 to 15 knots. Seas 2 to 4 feet. Protected waters a moderate chop. A chance of showers and thunderstorms. Tuesday, southwest winds 5 to 10 knots. Seas 2 to 3 feet. Protected waters a light chop. A chance of showers and thunderstorms. Tuesday night, southwest winds 5 to 10 knots. Seas around 2 feet. Protected waters a light chop. A slight chance of showers and thunderstorms in the evening. Wednesday, southwest winds around 5 knots. Waves 1 foot or less. Protected waters smooth. Wednesday night, south winds around 5 knots. Waves 1 foot or less. Protected waters smooth. Winds and waves higher in and near thunderstorms. The coastal waters forecast for the following: waters from Suwannee River to Apalachicola, Florida, extending from 20 to 60 nautical miles. Small craft should exercise caution. Tonight, west winds 10 to 15 knots with gusts up to 20 knots. Seas 2 to 3 feet. Wave detail, west 2 feet at 5 seconds. Protected waters a moderate chop. A slight chance of showers and thunderstorms this evening, then a chance of showers and thunderstorms after midnight. Saturday, west winds 10 to 15 knots. Seas 2 to 3 feet. Wave detail, west 2 feet at 5 seconds. Protected waters a moderate chop. A chance of thunderstorms. Showers.

seas 2 to 4 feet. Wave detail, southwest 4 feet at 6 seconds. Protected waters a moderate chop. Showers with thunderstorms likely. Monday night, southwest winds 10 to 15 knots. Seas 2 to 4 feet. Protected waters a moderate chop. A chance of thunderstorms. A chance of showers in the evening, then showers likely after midnight. Tuesday, southwest winds 5 to 10 knots. Seas 2 to 3 feet. Protected waters a light chop. A chance of thunderstorms. Showers likely, mainly in the morning. Tuesday night, southwest winds 5 to 10 knots. Seas around 2 feet. Protected waters a light chop. A slight chance of showers and thunderstorms. Wednesday, south winds around 5 knots. Waves 1 foot or less. Protected waters smooth. A slight chance of showers and thunderstorms. Wednesday night, southwest winds around 5 knots, becoming east after midnight. Waves 1 foot or less. Protected waters smooth. A slight chance of showers and thunderstorms after midnight. Winds and waves higher in and near thunderstorms. The coastal waters forecast for the following St. Andrews Bay waterways. Tonight, west winds 5 to 10 knots. Protected waters a light chop. Thunderstorms likely this evening. Showers likely. A chance of thunderstorms after midnight. Saturday, west winds 5 to 10 knots. Protected waters a light chop. Showers with thunderstorms likely. Saturday night, southwest winds 10 to 15 knots. Protected waters a moderate chop. A slight chance of showers and thunderstorms in the evening, then a chance of showers and thunderstorms after midnight. Sunday, southwest winds 10 to 15 knots with gusts up to 20 knots. Protected waters a moderate chop. Showers. A chance of thunderstorms in the morning, then thunderstorms likely in the afternoon. Sunday night, southwest winds 10 to 15 knots with gusts up to 20 knots, diminishing to 5 to 10 knots after midnight. Protected waters a moderate chop. Showers likely with a chance of thunderstorms. Monday, southwest winds 5 to 10 knots, increasing to 10 to 15 knots in the afternoon. Protected waters a moderate chop. Showers likely with a chance of thunderstorms. Monday night, southwest winds 10 to 15 knots, diminishing to 5 to 10 knots after midnight. Protected waters a moderate chop. A slight chance of showers and thunderstorms in the evening, then a chance of showers and thunderstorms after midnight. Tuesday, southwest winds 5 to 10 knots. Protected waters a light chop. A chance of showers and thunderstorms. Tuesday night, southwest winds 5 to 10 knots, becoming south after midnight. Protected waters a light chop. A chance of showers and thunderstorms in the evening. Wednesday, southeast winds around 5 knots, becoming southwest in the afternoon. Protected waters a light chop. A slight chance of showers and thunderstorms in the morning, then a chance of showers and thunderstorms in the afternoon. Wednesday night, southwest winds around 5 knots in the evening, becoming light and variable. Protected waters smooth. A chance of showers and thunderstorms in the evening. Winds and waves higher in and near thunderstorms. The Tropical Weather Outlook. For the North Atlantic, Caribbean Sea, and the Gulf of America, tropical cyclone formation is not expected during the next 7 days. Tide information for Saturday, August 1st, 2026. St. Mark's River entrance. High 4:46 a.m., low 10:27 a.m., high 4:26 p.m., low 10:56 p.m. Apalachicola. Low 12:36 a.m., high 7:03 a.m., low 12:32 p.m., high 5:48 p.m. St. Andrews Bay at Panama City. High 12:20 p.m., low 8:49 p.m. Note that the times of high and low tide are 3 minutes earlier at Shell Point than at the St. Mark's River entrance. The average water temperature at Apalachicola was 87.8 degrees. Sunrise and sunset in Tallahassee. August 1st, 2026, sunrise 6:56 a.m. Eastern Daylight Time, sunset 8:31 p.m. Eastern Daylight Time. 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The latest weather and forecast information can also be accessed by calling our automated forecast line at 850-942-8851.

The current time is 8:53 p.m. Eastern Daylight Time. These are the 8 p.m. Eastern Daylight Time conditions. At the Tallahassee Airport, it was mostly cloudy. The temperature was 86 degrees. The wind was south at 3 miles an hour. At Florida State University, the temperature was 84 degrees. The wind was south at 6 miles an hour. At Apalachicola, it was mostly cloudy. The temperature was 85 degrees. The wind was west at 14 miles an hour. At Panama City Northwest, it was cloudy. The temperature was 84 degrees. The wind was southwest at 8 miles an hour. At Dothan, a thunderstorm was reported. The temperature was 78 degrees. The wind was north at 7 miles an hour. At Albany, it was partly cloudy. The temperature was 88 degrees. The wind was southwest at 6 miles an hour. At Valdosta, it was partly cloudy. The temperature was 86 degrees. The wind was calm. Over the marine area, at the buoys south of Apalachicola, winds were southwest at 14 knots. At the buoys south of Panama City, winds were west at 14 knots. At the buoys south of Pensacola, winds were southwest at 16 knots. The forecast for the local area. Tonight, mostly cloudy. Showers and thunderstorms likely, mainly this evening. Lows in the mid-70s. Southwest winds around 5 miles per hour. Chance of rain 70%. Saturday, showers likely with a chance of thunderstorms in the morning, then showers and thunderstorms in the afternoon. Humid with highs in the mid-80s. Southwest winds 5 to 10 miles per hour. Chance of rain 90%. Saturday night, mostly cloudy with a chance of showers. A chance of thunderstorms, mainly in the evening. Humid with lows in the lower 70s. Southwest winds 5 to 10 miles per hour. Chance of rain 50%. Sunday, showers. A slight chance of thunderstorms in the morning, then thunderstorms in the afternoon. Humid with highs in the lower 80s. Southwest winds 5 to 10 miles per hour. Gusts up to 25 miles per hour in the afternoon. Chance of rain near 100%. Sunday night, showers with thunderstorms likely in the evening, then showers likely with a slight chance of thunderstorms after midnight. Humid with lows in the lower 70s. Southwest winds 5 to 10 miles per hour. Chance of rain near 100%. Monday, showers likely with a slight chance of thunderstorms in the morning, then showers and thunderstorms in the afternoon. Highs in the mid-80s. Chance of rain 90%. Monday night, mostly cloudy with showers and thunderstorms in the evening, then partly cloudy with a slight chance of showers and thunderstorms after midnight. Lows in the lower 70s. Chance of rain 80%. Tuesday and Tuesday night, mostly cloudy. Showers and thunderstorms likely. Highs in the upper 80s. Lows in the lower 70s. Chance of rain 70%. Wednesday and Wednesday night, partly cloudy. A chance of showers and thunderstorms. Highs in the lower 90s. Lows in the lower 70s. Chance of rain 50%. Thursday through Friday, partly cloudy with a chance of showers and thunderstorms. Highs in the mid-90s. Lows in the mid-70s. Chance of rain 40%. Heat index values up to 105. The coastal waters forecast for the following: coastal waters from Okaloosa Walton County line to Mexico Beach out to 20 nautical miles, coastal waters from Mexico Beach to Apalachicola out to 20 nautical miles, waters from Okaloosa Walton County line to Mexico Beach 20 to 60 nautical miles, and waters from Mexico Beach to Apalachicola 20 to 60 nautical miles. Tonight, west winds 10 to 15 knots. Seas 2 to 3 feet. Wave detail, west 3 feet at 5 seconds. Protected waters a moderate chop. A slight chance of showers and thunderstorms this evening, then a chance of showers and thunderstorms after midnight. Saturday, west winds around 50 knots with gusts up to 20 knots. Seas 2 to 3 feet. Wave detail, west 3 feet at 5 seconds. Protected waters a moderate chop. Showers likely with a chance of thunderstorms. Saturday night, southwest winds 15 to 20 knots. Seas 3 to 4 feet. Wave detail, west 4 feet at 5 seconds. Protected waters choppy. A chance of thunderstorms. A slight chance of showers in the evening, then showers likely after midnight. Sunday, southwest winds 15 to 20.

20 knots with gusts up to 25 knots. Seas 4 to 5 feet, occasionally to 6 feet. Wave detail, west 4 feet at 6 seconds. Protected waters choppy. Showers with thunderstorms likely. Sunday night, southwest winds 15 to 20 knots with gusts up to 25 knots. Seas 3 to 5 feet, occasionally to 6 feet. Wave detail, southwest 5 feet at 6 seconds. Protected waters choppy. Showers with a chance of thunderstorms. Monday, southwest winds 15 to 20 knots. Seas 3 to 4 feet. Wave detail, southwest 4 feet at 6 seconds. Protected waters choppy. Showers. Thunderstorms likely, mainly in the morning. Monday night, southwest winds 10 to 15 knots. Seas 2 to 4 feet. Protected waters a moderate chop. A chance of showers and thunderstorms. Tuesday, southwest winds 5 to 10 knots. Seas 2 to 3 feet. Protected waters a light chop. A chance of showers and thunderstorms. Tuesday night, southwest winds 5 to 10 knots. Seas around 2 feet. Protected waters a light chop. A slight chance of showers and thunderstorms in the evening. Wednesday, southwest winds around 5 knots. Waves 1 foot or less. Protected waters smooth. Wednesday night, south winds around 5 knots. Waves 1 foot or less. Protected waters smooth. Winds and waves higher and near thunderstorms. The coastal waters forecast for the following waters from Suwannee River to Apalachicola, Florida, extending from 20 to 60 nautical miles. Small craft should exercise caution. Tonight, west winds 10 to 15 knots with gusts up to 20 knots. Seas 2 to 3 feet. Wave detail, west 2 feet at 5 seconds. Protected waters a moderate chop. A slight chance of showers and thunderstorms this evening, then a chance of showers and thunderstorms after midnight. Saturday, west winds 10 to 15 knots. Seas 2 to 3 feet. Wave detail, west 2 feet at 5 seconds. Protected waters a moderate chop. A chance of thunderstorms. Showers. Saturday night, southwest winds 10 to 15 knots with gusts up to 20 knots. Seas 2 to 3 feet. Wave detail, west 3 feet at 5 seconds. Protected waters a moderate chop. A chance of thunderstorms. A chance of showers in the evening, then showers likely after midnight. Sunday, southwest winds 15 to 20 knots with gusts up to 25 knots. Seas 3 to 5 feet, occasionally to 6 feet. Wave detail, southwest 4 feet at 5 seconds. Protected waters choppy. Showers with thunderstorms likely. Sunday night, southwest winds 15 to 20 knots with gusts up to 25 knots. Seas 3 to 5 feet, occasionally to 6 feet. Wave detail, southwest 4 feet at 5 seconds. Protected waters choppy. Showers with a chance of thunderstorms. Monday, southwest winds around 15 knots with gusts up to 20 knots. Seas 2 to 4 feet. Wave detail, southwest 4 feet at 6 seconds. Protected waters a moderate chop. Showers with thunderstorms likely. Monday night, southwest winds 10 to 15 knots. Seas 2 to 4 feet. Protected waters a moderate chop. A chance of thunderstorms. A chance of showers in the evening, then showers likely after midnight. Tuesday, southwest winds 5 to 10 knots. Seas 2 to 3 feet. Protected waters a light chop. A chance of thunderstorms. Showers likely, mainly in the morning. Tuesday night, southwest winds 5 to 10 knots. Seas around 2 feet. Protected waters a light chop. A slight chance of showers and thunderstorms. Wednesday, south winds around 5 knots. Waves 1 foot or less. Protected waters smooth. A slight chance of showers and thunderstorms. Wednesday night, southwest winds around 5 knots, becoming east after midnight. Waves 1 foot or less. Protected waters smooth. A slight chance of showers and thunderstorms after midnight. Winds and waves higher and near thunderstorms. The Tallahassee climate summary for this evening, as of 5 p.m., July 31, 2026. Today's high temperature of 96 degrees occurred at 3:31 p.m. This high was 4 degrees above the normal high of 92. Today's low temperature of 75 degrees occurred at 6:07 a.m. This low was

to degrees above the normal low of 73. No precipitation fell today, which leaves the monthly total at 6.13 inches. This is 1.01 inches below the normal amount of 7.14 inches for July. The total precipitation for the year still stands at 23.52 inches, which is 12.20 inches below normal. The normal high temperature for tomorrow is 92 degrees, and the normal low is 73. The record high for tomorrow is 102, which occurred in 1986, and the record low is 64, which occurred in 1993. Sunset tonight is at 8:32 p.m. Sunrise tomorrow is at 6:56 a.m. The Tropical Weather Outlook. For the North Atlantic, Caribbean Sea, and the Gulf of America, tropical cyclone formation is not expected during the next 7 days. Tide information for Saturday, August 1, 2026. St. Mark's River entrance. High 4:46 a.m., low 10:27 a.m., high 4:26 p.m., low 10:56 p.m. Apalachicola. Low 12:36 a.m., high 7:03 a.m., low 12:32 p.m., high 5:48 p.m. St. Andrews Bay at Panama City. High 12:20 p.m., low 8:49 p.m. Note that the times of high and low tide are 3 minutes earlier at Shell Point than at the St. Mark's River entrance. The average water temperature at Apalachicola was 87.8 degrees. Sunrise and sunset in Tallahassee. August 1, 2026, sunrise 6:56 a.m. Eastern Daylight Time, sunset 8:31 p.m. Eastern Daylight Time. 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This broadcast originates from your National Weather Service office in Tallahassee, Florida. The latest weather and forecast information can also be accessed by calling our automated forecast line at 850-942-8851. The current time is 9:05 p.m. Eastern Daylight Time. These are the 9 p.m. Eastern Daylight Time conditions. At the Tallahassee Airport, it was mostly cloudy. The temperature was 83 degrees. The wind was calm. The report from Florida State University was not available. At Apalachicola, it was mostly cloudy. The temperature was 84 degrees. The wind was west at 9 miles an hour. At Panama City Northwest, it was cloudy. The temperature was 84 degrees. The wind was west at 7 miles an hour. At Dothan, it was cloudy. The temperature was 77 degrees. The wind was north at 7 miles an hour. At Albany, it was partly cloudy. The temperature was 85 degrees. The wind was west at 6 miles an hour. At Valdosta, it was partly cloudy. The temperature was 84 degrees. The wind was calm. Over the marine area, at the buoy south of Apalachicola, winds were southwest at 14 knots. At the buoy south of Panama City, winds were west at 14 knots. At the buoy south of Pensacola, winds were southwest at 14 knots. The forecast for the local area. Tonight, mostly cloudy. Showers and thunderstorms likely, mainly this evening. Lows in the mid-70s. Southwest winds around 5 miles per hour. Chance of rain 70%. Saturday, showers likely with a chance of thunderstorms in the morning, then showers and thunderstorms in the afternoon. Humid with highs in the mid-80s. Southwest winds 5 to 10 miles per hour. Chance of rain 90%. Saturday night, mostly cloudy with a chance of showers. A chance of thunderstorms, mainly in the evening. Humid with lows in the lower 70s. Southwest winds 5 to 10 miles per hour. Chance of rain 50%. Sunday, showers. A slight chance of thunderstorms in the morning, then thunderstorms in the afternoon. Humid with highs in the lower 80s. Southwest winds 5 to 10 miles per hour. Gusts up to 25 miles per hour in the afternoon. Chance of rain near 100%. Sunday night, showers with thunderstorms likely in the evening, then showers likely with a slight chance of thunderstorms after midnight. Humid with lows in the lower 70s. Southwest winds 5 to 10 miles per hour. Chance of rain near 100%. Monday, showers likely with a slight chance of thunderstorms in the morning, then showers and thunderstorms in the afternoon. Highs in the mid-80s. Chance of rain 90%. Monday night, mostly cloudy with showers and thunderstorms in the evening, then partly cloudy with a slight chance of showers.

thunderstorms after midnight. Lows in the lower 70s. Chance of rain 80%. Tuesday and Tuesday night, mostly cloudy. Showers and thunderstorms likely. Highs in the upper 80s. Lows in the lower 70s. Chance of rain 70%. Wednesday and Wednesday night, partly cloudy. A chance of showers and thunderstorms. Highs in the lower 90s. Lows in the lower 70s. Chance of rain 50%. Thursday through Friday, partly cloudy with a chance of showers and thunderstorms. Highs in the mid-90s. Lows in the mid-70s. Chance of rain 40%. Heat index values up to 105. The coastal waters forecast for the following. Coastal waters from Okaloosa-Walton County line to Mexico Beach out to 20 nautical miles. Coastal waters from Mexico Beach to Apalachicola out to 20 nautical miles. Waters from Okaloosa-Walton County line to Mexico Beach 20 to 60 nautical miles. And waters from Mexico Beach to Apalachicola 20 to 60 nautical miles. Rest of tonight, west winds 10 to 15 knots. Seas 2 to 3 feet. Wave detail, west 3 feet at 5 seconds. Protected waters a moderate chop. A slight chance of showers and thunderstorms early this evening, then a chance of showers and thunderstorms. Saturday, west winds around 50 knots with gusts up to 20 knots. Seas 2 to 3 feet. Wave detail, west 3 feet at 5 seconds. Protected waters a moderate chop. Showers likely with a chance of thunderstorms. Saturday night, southwest winds 15 to 20 knots. Seas 3 to 4 feet. Wave detail, southwest 4 feet at 5 seconds. Protected waters choppy. A chance of thunderstorms. A slight chance of showers in the evening, then showers likely after midnight. Sunday, southwest winds 15 to 20 knots with gusts up to 25 knots. Seas 4 to 5 feet, occasionally to 6 feet. Wave detail, southwest 5 feet at 6 seconds. Protected waters choppy. Showers with thunderstorms likely. Sunday night, southwest winds 15 to 20 knots with gusts up to 25 knots. Seas 3 to 5 feet, occasionally to 6 feet. Wave detail, southwest 5 feet at 6 seconds. Protected waters choppy. Showers with a chance of thunderstorms. Monday, southwest winds 15 to 20 knots. Seas 3 to 4 feet. Wave detail, southwest 3 feet at 6 seconds. Protected waters choppy. Showers. Thunderstorms likely, mainly in the morning. Monday night, southwest winds 10 to 15 knots. Seas 2 to 4 feet. Protected waters a moderate chop. A chance of showers and thunderstorms. Tuesday, southwest winds 5 to 10 knots. Seas 2 to 3 feet. Protected waters a light chop. A chance of showers and thunderstorms. Tuesday night, southwest winds 5 to 10 knots. Seas around 2 feet. Protected waters a light chop. A slight chance of showers and thunderstorms in the evening. Wednesday, southwest winds around 5 knots. Waves 1 foot or less. Protected waters smooth. Wednesday night, south winds around 5 knots. Waves 1 foot or less. Protected waters smooth. Winds and waves higher and near thunderstorms. The coastal waters forecast for the following. Waters from Suwannee River to Apalachicola, Florida, extending from 20 to 60 nautical miles. Rest of tonight, west winds 10 to 15 knots. Seas 2 to 3 feet. Wave detail, west 2 feet at 5 seconds. Protected waters a moderate chop. A slight chance of showers and thunderstorms early this evening, then a chance of showers and thunderstorms. Saturday, west winds 10 to 15 knots. Seas 2 to 3 feet. Wave detail, west 3 feet at 5 seconds. Protected waters a moderate chop. A chance of thunderstorms. Showers. Saturday night, southwest winds 10 to 15 knots with gusts up to 20 knots. Seas 2 to 3 feet. Wave detail, west 3 feet at 5 seconds. Protected waters a moderate chop. A chance of thunderstorms. A chance of showers in the evening, then showers likely after midnight. Sunday, southwest winds 15 to 20 knots with gusts up to 25 knots. Seas 3 to 5 feet, occasionally to 6 feet. Wave detail, southwest 5 feet at 5 seconds. Protected waters choppy. Showers with thunderstorms likely. Sunday night, southwest winds

15 to 20 knots with gusts up to 25 knots. Seas 3 to 5 feet, occasionally to 6 feet. Wave detail, southwest 5 feet at 6 seconds. Protected waters choppy. Showers with a chance of thunderstorms. Monday, southwest winds around 50 knots with gusts up to 20 knots. Seas 2 to 4 feet. Wave detail, southwest 4 feet at 6 seconds. Protected waters a moderate chop. Showers with thunderstorms likely. Monday night, southwest winds 10 to 15 knots. Seas 2 to 4 feet. Protected waters a moderate chop. A chance of thunderstorms. A chance of showers in the evening, then showers likely after midnight. Tuesday, southwest winds 5 to 10 knots. Seas 2 to 3 feet. Protected waters a light chop. A chance of thunderstorms. Showers likely, mainly in the morning. Tuesday night, southwest winds 5 to 10 knots. Seas around 2 feet. Protected waters a light chop. A slight chance of showers and thunderstorms. Wednesday, south winds around 5 knots. Waves 1 foot or less. Protected waters smooth. A slight chance of showers and thunderstorms. Wednesday night, southwest winds around 5 knots, becoming east after midnight. Waves 1 foot or less. Protected waters smooth. A slight chance of showers and thunderstorms after midnight. Winds and waves higher in and near thunderstorms. The coastal waters forecast for the following St. Andrews Bay waterways. Rest of tonight, west winds 5 to 10 knots. Protected waters a light chop. A chance of showers early this evening. A chance of thunderstorms. Showers likely. Saturday, west winds 5 to 10 knots. Protected waters a light chop. Showers with thunderstorms likely. Saturday night, southwest winds 10 to 15 knots. Protected waters a moderate chop. A slight chance of showers and thunderstorms in the evening, then a chance of showers and thunderstorms after midnight. Sunday, southwest winds 10 to 15 knots with gusts up to 20 knots. Protected waters a moderate chop. Showers. A chance of thunderstorms in the morning, then thunderstorms likely in the afternoon. Sunday night, southwest winds 10 to 15 knots with gusts up to 20 knots, diminishing to 5 to 10 knots after midnight. Protected waters a moderate chop. Showers likely with a chance of thunderstorms. Monday, southwest winds 5 to 10 knots, increasing to 10 to 15 knots in the afternoon. Protected waters a moderate chop. Showers likely with a chance of thunderstorms. Monday night, southwest winds 10 to 15 knots, diminishing to 5 to 10 knots after midnight. Protected waters a moderate chop. A slight chance of showers and thunderstorms in the evening, then a chance of showers and thunderstorms after midnight. Tuesday, southwest winds 5 to 10 knots. Protected waters a light chop. A chance of showers and thunderstorms. Tuesday night, southwest winds 5 to 10 knots, becoming south after midnight. Protected waters a light chop. A chance of showers and thunderstorms in the evening. Wednesday, southeast winds around 5 knots, becoming southwest in the afternoon. Protected waters a light chop. A slight chance of showers and thunderstorms in the morning, then a chance of showers and thunderstorms in the afternoon. Wednesday night, southwest winds around 5 knots in the evening, becoming light and variable. Protected waters smooth, a chance of showers and thunderstorms in the evening. Winds and waves higher in and near thunderstorms. The Tropical Weather Outlook. For the North Atlantic, Caribbean Sea and the Gulf of America, tropical cyclone formation is not expected during the next 7 days. Tide information for Saturday, August 1, 2026. St. Mark's River entrance. High 4:46 a.m., low 10:27 a.m., high 4:26 p.m., low 10:56 p.m. Apalachicola. Low 12:36 a.m., high 7:03 a.m., low 12:32 p.m., high 5:48 p.m. St. Andrews Bay at Panama City. High 12:20 p.m., low 8:49 p.m. Note that the times of high and low tide are 3 minutes earlier at Shell Point than at the St. Mark's River entrance. The average water temperature at Apalachicola was 87.8 degrees. Sunrise and sunset in Tallahassee. August 1, 2026, sunrise 6:56 a.m. Eastern Daylight Time, sunset 8:31 p.m. Eastern Daylight Time. 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

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The latest weather and forecast information can also be accessed by calling our automated forecast line at 850-942-8851. The current time is 9:18 p.m. Eastern Daylight Time. These are the 9 p.m. Eastern Daylight Time conditions. At the Tallahassee Airport, it was partly cloudy. The temperature was 83 degrees. The wind was calm. At Florida State University, the temperature was 82 degrees. The wind was southwest at 5 miles an hour. At Apalachicola, it was mostly cloudy. The temperature was 84 degrees. The wind was west at 9 miles an hour. At Panama City Northwest, it was mostly cloudy. The temperature was 84 degrees. The wind was west at 7 miles an hour. At Dothan, it was cloudy. The temperature was 77 degrees. The wind was north at 7 miles an hour. At Albany, it was partly cloudy. The temperature was 85 degrees. The wind was west at 6 miles an hour. At Valdosta, it was partly cloudy. The temperature was 84 degrees. The wind was calm. Over the marine area, at the buoy south of Apalachicola, winds were southwest at 14 knots and seas were 3 feet. At the buoy south of Panama City, winds were west at 14 knots and seas were 3 feet. At the buoy south of Pensacola, wave heights 3 feet. Wave period 5 seconds. The forecast for the local area. Tonight, mostly cloudy. Showers and thunderstorms likely, mainly this evening. Lows in the mid-70s. Southwest winds around 5 miles per hour. Chance of rain 70%. Saturday, showers likely with a chance of thunderstorms in the morning, then showers and thunderstorms in the afternoon. Humid with highs in the mid-80s. Southwest winds 5 to 10 miles per hour. Chance of rain 90%. Saturday night, mostly cloudy with a chance of showers. A chance of thunderstorms, mainly in the evening. Humid with lows in the lower 70s. Southwest winds 5 to 10 miles per hour. Chance of rain 50%. Sunday, showers. A slight chance of thunderstorms in the morning, then thunderstorms in the afternoon. Humid with highs in the lower 80s. Southwest winds 5 to 10 miles per hour. Gusts up to 25 miles per hour in the afternoon. Chance of rain near 100%. Sunday night, showers with thunderstorms likely in the evening, then showers likely with a slight chance of thunderstorms after midnight. Humid with lows in the lower 70s. Southwest winds 5 to 10 miles per hour. Chance of rain near 100%. Monday, showers likely with a slight chance of thunderstorms in the morning, then showers and thunderstorms in the afternoon. Highs in the mid-80s. Chance of rain 90%. Monday night, mostly cloudy with showers and thunderstorms in the evening, then partly cloudy with a slight chance of showers and thunderstorms after midnight. Lows in the lower 70s. Chance of rain 80%. Tuesday and Tuesday night, mostly cloudy. Showers and thunderstorms likely. Highs in the upper 80s. Lows in the lower 70s. Chance of rain 70%. Wednesday and Wednesday night, partly cloudy. A chance of showers and thunderstorms. Highs in the lower 90s. Lows in the lower 70s. Chance of rain 50%. Thursday through Friday, partly cloudy with a chance of showers and thunderstorms. Highs in the mid-90s. Lows in the mid-70s. Chance of rain 40%. Heat index values up to 105. The coastal waters forecast for the following: coastal waters from Okaloosa, Walton County line to Mexico Beach out to 20 nautical miles, coastal waters from Mexico Beach to Apalachicola out to 20 nautical miles, waters from Okaloosa, Walton County line to Mexico Beach 20 to 60 nautical miles, and waters from Mexico Beach to Apalachicola 20 to 60 nautical miles. Rest of tonight, west winds 10 to 15 knots. Seas 2 to 3 feet. Wave detail, west 3 feet at 5 seconds. Protected waters a moderate chop. A slight chance of showers and thunderstorms early this evening, then a chance of showers and thunderstorms. Saturday, west winds around 50 knots with gusts up to 20 knots. Seas 2 to 3 feet. Wave detail, west 3 feet at 5 seconds. Protected waters a moderate chop. Showers likely with a chance of thunderstorms.

Saturday night, southwest winds 15 to 20 knots. Seas 3 to 4 feet. Wave detail, southwest 4 feet at 5 seconds. Protected waters choppy. A chance of thunderstorms. A slight chance of showers in the evening, then showers likely after midnight. Sunday, southwest winds 15 to 20 knots with gusts up to 25 knots. Seas 4 to 5 feet, occasionally to 6 feet. Wave detail, southwest 5 feet at 6 seconds. Protected waters choppy. Showers with thunderstorms likely. Sunday night, southwest winds 15 to 20 knots with gusts up to 25 knots. Seas 3 to 5 feet, occasionally to 6 feet. Wave detail, southwest 5 feet at 6 seconds. Protected waters choppy. Showers with a chance of thunderstorms. Monday, southwest winds 15 to 20 knots. Seas 3 to 4 feet. Wave detail, southwest 3 feet at 6 seconds. Protected waters choppy. Showers. Thunderstorms likely, mainly in the morning. Monday night, southwest winds 10 to 15 knots. Seas 2 to 4 feet. Protected waters a moderate chop. A chance of showers and thunderstorms. Tuesday, southwest winds 5 to 10 knots. Seas 2 to 3 feet. Protected waters a light chop. A chance of showers and thunderstorms. Tuesday night, southwest winds 5 to 10 knots. Seas around 2 feet. Protected waters a light chop. A slight chance of showers and thunderstorms in the evening. Wednesday, southwest winds around 5 knots. Waves 1 foot or less. Protected waters smooth. Wednesday night, south winds around 5 knots. Waves 1 foot or less. Protected waters smooth. Winds and waves higher and near thunderstorms. The coastal waters forecast for the following waters from Suwannee River to Apalachicola, Florida, extending from 20 to 60 nautical miles. Rest of tonight, west winds 10 to 15 knots. Seas 2 to 3 feet. Wave detail, west 2 feet at 5 seconds. Protected waters a moderate chop. A slight chance of showers and thunderstorms early this evening, then a chance of showers and thunderstorms. Saturday, west winds 10 to 15 knots. Seas 2 to 3 feet. Wave detail, west 3 feet at 5 seconds. Protected waters a moderate chop. A chance of thunderstorms. Showers. Saturday night, southwest winds 10 to 15 knots with gusts up to 20 knots. Seas 2 to 3 feet. Wave detail, west 3 feet at 5 seconds. Protected waters a moderate chop. A chance of thunderstorms. A chance of showers in the evening, then showers likely after midnight. Sunday, southwest winds 15 to 20 knots with gusts up to 25 knots. Seas 3 to 5 feet, occasionally to 6 feet. Wave detail, southwest 5 feet at 5 seconds. Protected waters choppy. Showers with thunderstorms likely. Sunday night, southwest winds 15 to 20 knots with gusts up to 25 knots. Seas 3 to 5 feet, occasionally to 6 feet. Wave detail, southwest 5 feet at 6 seconds. Protected waters choppy. Showers with a chance of thunderstorms. Monday, southwest winds around 15 knots with gusts up to 20 knots. Seas 2 to 4 feet. Wave detail, southwest 4 feet at 6 seconds. Protected waters a moderate chop. Showers with thunderstorms likely. Monday night, southwest winds 10 to 15 knots. Seas 2 to 4 feet. Protected waters a moderate chop. A chance of thunderstorms. A chance of showers in the evening, then showers likely after midnight. Tuesday, southwest winds 5 to 10 knots. Seas 2 to 3 feet. Protected waters a light chop. A chance of thunderstorms. Showers likely, mainly in the morning. Tuesday night, southwest winds 5 to 10 knots. Seas around 2 feet. Protected waters a light chop. A slight chance of showers and thunderstorms. Wednesday, south winds around 5 knots. Waves 1 foot or less. Protected waters smooth. A slight chance of showers and thunderstorms. Wednesday night, southwest winds around 5 knots, becoming east after midnight. Waves 1 foot or less. Protected waters smooth. A slight chance of showers and thunderstorms after midnight. Winds and waves higher and near thunderstorms. The coastal waters forecast for the following

St. Andrews Bay waterways. Rest of tonight, west winds 5 to 10 knots. Protected waters, a light chop. A chance of showers early this evening. A chance of thunderstorms. Showers likely. Saturday, west winds 5 to 10 knots. Protected waters, a light chop. Showers with thunderstorms likely. Saturday night, southwest winds 10 to 15 knots. Protected waters, a moderate chop. A slight chance of showers and thunderstorms in the evening, then a chance of showers and thunderstorms after midnight. Sunday, southwest winds 10 to 15 knots with gusts up to 20 knots. Protected waters, a moderate chop. Showers. A chance of thunderstorms in the morning, then thunderstorms likely in the afternoon. Sunday night, southwest winds 10 to 15 knots with gusts up to 20 knots, diminishing to 5 to 10 knots after midnight. Protected waters, a moderate chop. Showers likely with a chance of thunderstorms. Monday, southwest winds 5 to 10 knots, increasing to 10 to 15 knots in the afternoon. Protected waters, a moderate chop. Showers likely with a chance of thunderstorms. Monday night, southwest winds 10 to 15 knots, diminishing to 5 to 10 knots after midnight. Protected waters, a moderate chop. A slight chance of showers and thunderstorms in the evening, then a chance of showers and thunderstorms after midnight. Tuesday, southwest winds 5 to 10 knots. Protected waters, a light chop. A chance of showers and thunderstorms. Tuesday night, southwest winds 5 to 10 knots, becoming south after midnight. Protected waters, a light chop. A chance of showers and thunderstorms in the evening. Wednesday, southeast winds around 5 knots, becoming southwest in the afternoon. Protected waters, a light chop. A slight chance of showers and thunderstorms in the morning, then a chance of showers and thunderstorms in the afternoon. Wednesday night, southwest winds around 5 knots in the evening, becoming light and variable. Protected waters, smooth. A chance of showers and thunderstorms in the evening. Winds and waves higher and near thunderstorms. The Tallahassee climate summary for this evening, as of 5 p.m., July 31, 2026. Today's high temperature of 96 degrees occurred at 3:31 p.m. This high was 4 degrees above the normal high of 92. Today's low temperature of 75 degrees occurred at 6:07 a.m. This low was 2 degrees above the normal low of 73. No precipitation fell today, which leaves the monthly total at 6.13 inches. This is 1.01 inches below the normal amount of 7.14 inches for July. The total precipitation for the year still stands at 23.52 inches, which is 12.20 inches below normal. The normal high temperature for tomorrow is 92 degrees, and the normal low is 73. The record high for tomorrow is 102, which occurred in 1986, and the record low is 64, which occurred in 1993. Sunset tonight is at 8:32 p.m. Sunrise tomorrow is at 6:56 a.m. The Tropical Weather Outlook. For the North Atlantic, Caribbean Sea, and the Gulf of America, tropical cyclone formation is not expected during the next 7 days. Tide information for Saturday, August 1, 2026. St. Marks River entrance. High 4:46 a.m., low 10:27 a.m., high 4:26 p.m., low 10:56 p.m. Apalachicola. Low 12:36 a.m., high 7:03 a.m., low 12:32 p.m., high 5:48 p.m. St. Andrews Bay at Panama City. High 12:20 p.m., low 8:49 p.m. Note that the times of high and low tide are 3 minutes earlier at Shell Point than at the St. Marks River entrance. The average water temperature at Apalachicola was 87.8 degrees. Sunrise and sunset in Tallahassee. August 1, 2026, sunrise 6:56 a.m. Eastern Daylight Time, sunset 8:31 p.m. Eastern Daylight Time. 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This broadcast originates from your National Weather Service office in Tallahassee, Florida. The latest weather and forecast information can also be accessed by calling our automated forecast line at 850-942-8851. The current time is 9:32 p.m. Eastern Daylight Time. These are the 9 p.m. Eastern Daylight Time conditions. At the Tallahassee Airport, it was partly cloudy. The temperature was 83 degrees. The wind was calm. At Florida State University,

The temperature was 82 degrees, Port. It was partly cloudy. The temperature was 83 degrees. The wind was calm. At Florida State University, the temperature was 82 degrees. The wind was southwest at 5 miles an hour. At Apalachicola, it was mostly cloudy. The temperature was 84 degrees. The wind was west at 9 miles an hour. At Panama City Northwest, it was mostly cloudy. The temperature was 84 degrees. The wind was west at 7 miles an hour. At Dothan, it was cloudy. The temperature was 77 degrees. The wind was north at 7 miles an hour. At Albany, it was partly cloudy. The temperature was 85 degrees. The wind was west at 6 miles an hour. At Valdosta, it was partly cloudy. The temperature was 84 degrees. The wind was calm. Over the marine area, at the buoy south of Apalachicola, winds were southwest at 14 knots and seas were 3 feet. At the buoy south of Panama City, winds were west at 14 knots and seas were 3 feet. At the buoy south of Pensacola, wave heights 3 feet. Wave 35 seconds. The forecast for the local area. Tonight, mostly cloudy. Showers and thunderstorms likely, mainly this evening. Lows in the mid-70s. Southwest winds around 5 miles per hour. Chance of rain 70%. Saturday, showers likely with a chance of thunderstorms in the morning, then showers and thunderstorms in the afternoon. Humid with highs in the mid-80s. Southwest winds 5 to 10 miles per hour. Chance of rain 90%. Saturday night, mostly cloudy with a chance of showers. A chance of thunderstorms, mainly in the evening. Humid with lows in the lower 70s. Southwest winds 5 to 10 miles per hour. Chance of rain 50%. Sunday, showers. A slight chance of thunderstorms in the morning, then thunderstorms in the afternoon. Humid with highs in the lower 80s. Southwest winds 5 to 10 miles per hour. Gusts up to 25 miles per hour in the afternoon. Chance of rain near 100%. Sunday night, showers with thunderstorms likely in the evening, then showers likely with a slight chance of thunderstorms after midnight. Humid with lows in the lower 70s. Southwest winds 5 to 10 miles per hour. Chance of rain near 100%. Monday, showers likely with a slight chance of thunderstorms in the morning, then showers and thunderstorms in the afternoon. Highs in the mid-80s. Chance of rain 90%. Monday night, mostly cloudy with showers and thunderstorms in the evening, then partly cloudy with a slight chance of showers and thunderstorms after midnight. Lows in the lower 70s. Chance of rain 80%. Tuesday and Tuesday night, mostly cloudy. Showers and thunderstorms likely. Highs in the upper 80s. Lows in the lower 70s. Chance of rain 70%. Wednesday and Wednesday night, partly cloudy. A chance of showers and thunderstorms. Highs in the lower 90s. Lows in the lower 70s. Chance of rain 50%. Thursday through Friday, partly cloudy with a chance of showers and thunderstorms. Highs in the mid-90s. Lows in the mid-70s. Chance of rain 40%. Heat index values up to 105. The coastal waters forecast for the following: coastal waters from Okaloosa-Walton County line to Mexico Beach out to 20 nautical miles, coastal waters from Mexico Beach to Apalachicola out to 20 nautical miles, waters from Okaloosa-Walton County line to Mexico Beach 20 to 60 nautical miles, and waters from Mexico Beach to Apalachicola 20 to 60 nautical miles. Rest of tonight, west winds 10 to 15 knots. Seas 2 to 3 feet. Wave detail, west 3 feet at 5 seconds. Protected waters a moderate chop. A slight chance of showers and thunderstorms early this evening, then a chance of showers and thunderstorms. Saturday, west winds around 50 knots with gusts up to 20 knots. Seas 2 to 3 feet. Wave detail, west 3 feet at 5 seconds. Protected waters a moderate chop. Showers likely with a chance of thunderstorms. Saturday night, southwest winds 15 to 20 knots. Seas 3 to 4 feet. Wave detail, southwest 4 feet at 5 seconds. Protected waters choppy. A chance of thunderstorms. A slight chance of showers in the evening, then showers likely after midnight. Sunday, southwest winds 15 to 20 knots with gusts up to 25 knots. Seas 4 to 5 feet, occasionally to 6 feet.

Wave detail, southwest 5 feet at 6 seconds. Protected waters choppy. Showers with thunderstorms likely. Sunday night, southwest winds 15 to 20 knots with gusts up to 25 knots. Seas 3 to 5 feet, occasionally to 6 feet. Wave detail, southwest 5 feet at 6 seconds. Protected waters choppy. Showers with a chance of thunderstorms. Monday, southwest winds 15 to 20 knots. Seas 3 to 4 feet. Wave detail, southwest 3 feet at 6 seconds. Protected waters choppy. Showers. Thunderstorms likely, mainly in the morning. Monday night, southwest winds 10 to 15 knots. Seas 2 to 4 feet. Protected waters a moderate chop. A chance of showers and thunderstorms. Tuesday, southwest winds 5 to 10 knots. Seas 2 to 3 feet. Protected waters a light chop. A chance of showers and thunderstorms. Tuesday night, southwest winds 5 to 10 knots. Seas around 2 feet. Protected waters a light chop. A slight chance of showers and thunderstorms in the evening. Wednesday, southwest winds around 5 knots. Waves 1 foot or less. Protected waters smooth. Wednesday night, south winds around 5 knots. Waves 1 foot or less. Protected waters smooth. Winds and waves higher and near thunderstorms. The coastal waters forecast for the following waters from Suwannee River to Apalachicola, Florida, extending from 20 to 60 nautical miles. Rest of tonight, west winds 10 to 15 knots. Seas 2 to 3 feet. Wave detail, west 2 feet at 5 seconds. Protected waters a moderate chop. A slight chance of showers and thunderstorms early this evening, then a chance of showers and thunderstorms. Saturday, west winds 10 to 15 knots. Seas 2 to 3 feet. Wave detail, west 3 feet at 5 seconds. Protected waters a moderate chop. A chance of thunderstorms. Showers. Saturday night, southwest winds 10 to 15 knots with gusts up to 20 knots. Seas 2 to 3 feet. Wave detail, west 3 feet at 5 seconds. Protected waters a moderate chop. A chance of thunderstorms. A chance of showers in the evening, then showers likely after midnight. Sunday, southwest winds 15 to 20 knots with gusts up to 25 knots. Seas 3 to 5 feet, occasionally to 6 feet. Wave detail, southwest 5 feet at 5 seconds. Protected waters choppy. Showers with thunderstorms likely. Sunday night, southwest winds 15 to 20 knots with gusts up to 25 knots. Seas 3 to 5 feet, occasionally to 6 feet. Wave detail, southwest 5 feet at 6 seconds. Protected waters choppy. Showers with a chance of thunderstorms. Monday, southwest winds around 15 knots with gusts up to 20 knots. Seas 2 to 4 feet. Wave detail, southwest 4 feet at 6 seconds. Protected waters a moderate chop. Showers with thunderstorms likely. Monday night, southwest winds 10 to 15 knots. Seas 2 to 4 feet. Protected waters a moderate chop. A chance of thunderstorms. A chance of showers in the evening, then showers likely after midnight. Tuesday, southwest winds 5 to 10 knots. Seas 2 to 3 feet. Protected waters a light chop. A chance of thunderstorms. Showers likely, mainly in the morning. Tuesday night, southwest winds 5 to 10 knots. Seas around 2 feet. Protected waters a light chop. A slight chance of showers and thunderstorms. Wednesday, south winds around 5 knots. Waves 1 foot or less. Protected waters smooth. A slight chance of showers and thunderstorms. Wednesday night, southwest winds around 5 knots, becoming east after midnight. Waves 1 foot or less. Protected waters smooth. A slight chance of showers and thunderstorms after midnight. Winds and waves higher and near thunderstorms. The coastal waters forecast for the following St. Andrews Bay waterways. Rest of tonight, west winds 5 to 10 knots. Protected waters a light chop. A chance of showers early this evening. A chance of thunderstorms. Showers likely. Saturday, west winds 5 to 10 knots. Protected waters a light chop. Showers with thunderstorms likely. Saturday night, southwest winds 10 to 15 knots. Protected waters

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A slight chance of showers and thunderstorms in the evening, then a chance of showers and thunderstorms after midnight. Sunday, southwest winds 10 to 15 knots with gusts up to 20 knots. Protected waters, a moderate chop. Showers. A chance of thunderstorms in the morning, then thunderstorms likely in the afternoon. Sunday night, southwest winds 10 to 15 knots with gusts up to 20 knots, diminishing to 5 to 10 knots after midnight. Protected waters, a moderate chop. Showers likely with a chance of thunderstorms. Monday, southwest winds 5 to 10 knots, increasing to 10 to 15 knots in the afternoon. Protected waters, a moderate chop. Showers likely with a chance of thunderstorms. Monday night, southwest winds 10 to 15 knots, diminishing to 5 to 10 knots after midnight. Protected waters, a moderate chop. A slight chance of showers and thunderstorms in the evening, then a chance of showers and thunderstorms after midnight. Tuesday, southwest winds 5 to 10 knots. Protected waters, a light chop. A chance of showers and thunderstorms. Tuesday night, southwest winds 5 to 10 knots, becoming south after midnight. Protected waters, a light chop. A chance of showers and thunderstorms in the evening. Wednesday, southeast winds around 5 knots, becoming southwest in the afternoon. Protected waters, a light chop. A slight chance of showers and thunderstorms in the morning, then a chance of showers and thunderstorms in the afternoon. Wednesday night, southwest winds around 5 knots in the evening, becoming light and variable. Protected waters, smooth, a chance of showers and thunderstorms in the evening. Winds and waves higher and near thunderstorms. The Tropical Weather Outlook. For the North Atlantic, Caribbean Sea, and the Gulf of America, tropical cyclone formation is not expected during the next 7 days. Tide information for Saturday, August 1, 2026. St. Mark's River entrance. High 4:46 a.m., low 10:27 a.m., high 4:26 p.m., low 10:56 p.m. Apalachicola. Low 12:36 a.m., high 7:03 a.m., low 12:32 p.m., high 5:48 p.m. St. Andrews Bay of Panama City. High 12:20 p.m., low 8:49 p.m. Note that the times of high and low tide are 3 minutes earlier at Shell Point than at the St. Mark's River entrance. The average water temperature at Apalachicola was 87.8 degrees. Sunrise and sunset in Tallahassee. August 1, 2026, sunrise 6:56 a.m. Eastern Daylight Time, sunset 8:31 p.m. Eastern Daylight Time. 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The latest weather and forecast information can also be accessed by calling our automated forecast line at 850-942-8851. The current time is 9:46 p.m. Eastern Daylight Time. These are the 9 p.m. Eastern Daylight Time conditions. At the Tallahassee Airport, it was partly cloudy. The temperature was 83 degrees. The wind was calm. At Florida State University, the temperature was 82 degrees. The wind was southwest at 5 miles an hour. At Apalachicola, it was mostly cloudy. The temperature was 84 degrees. The wind was west at 9 miles an hour. At Panama City Northwest, it was mostly cloudy. The temperature was 84 degrees. The wind was west at 7 miles an hour. At Dothan, it was cloudy. The temperature was 77 degrees. The wind was north at 7 miles an hour. At Albany, it was partly cloudy. The temperature was 85 degrees. The wind was west at 6 miles an hour. At Valdosta, it was partly cloudy. The temperature was 84 degrees. The wind was calm. Over the marine area, at the buoy south of Apalachicola, winds were southwest at 14 knots and seas were 3 feet. At the buoy south of Panama City, winds were west at 14 knots and seas were 3 feet. At the buoy south of Pensacola, wave height 3 feet. Wave 35 seconds. The forecast for the local area. Tonight, mostly cloudy. Showers and thunderstorms likely, mainly this evening. Lows in the mid-70s. Southwest winds around 5 miles per hour. Chance of rain 70%. Saturday, showers likely with a chance of thunderstorms in the morning, then showers and thunderstorms in the afternoon. Humid with

chance of rain near 100%. Monday, showers likely with a slight chance of thunderstorms in the morning, then showers and thunderstorms in the afternoon. Highs in the mid-80s. Chance of rain 90%. Monday night, mostly cloudy with showers and thunderstorms in the evening, then partly cloudy with a slight chance of showers and thunderstorms after midnight. Lows in the lower 70s. Chance of rain 80%. Tuesday and Tuesday night, mostly cloudy. Showers and thunderstorms likely. Highs in the upper 80s. Lows in the lower 70s. Chance of rain 70%. Wednesday and Wednesday night, partly cloudy. A chance of showers and thunderstorms. Highs in the lower 90s. Lows in the lower 70s. Chance of rain 50%. Thursday through Friday, partly cloudy with a chance of showers and thunderstorms. Highs in the mid-90s. Lows in the mid-70s. Chance of rain 40%. Heat index values up to 105. The coastal waters forecast for the following. Coastal waters from Okaloosa-Walton County line to Mexico Beach out to 20 nautical miles. Coastal waters from Mexico Beach to Apalachicola out to 20 nautical miles. Waters from Okaloosa-Walton County line to Mexico Beach 20 to 60 nautical miles. And waters from Mexico Beach to Apalachicola 20 to 60 nautical miles. Rest of tonight, west winds 10 to 15 knots. Seas 2 to 3 feet. Wave detail, west 3 feet at 5 seconds. Protected waters a moderate chop. A slight chance of showers and thunderstorms early this evening, then a chance of showers and thunderstorms. Saturday, west winds around 50 knots with gusts up to 20 knots. Seas 2 to 3 feet. Wave detail, west 3 feet at 5 seconds. Protected waters a moderate chop. Showers likely with a chance of thunderstorms. Saturday night, southwest winds 15 to 20 knots. Seas 3 to 4 feet. Wave detail, southwest 4 feet at 5 seconds. Protected waters choppy. A chance of thunderstorms. A slight chance of showers in the evening, then showers likely after midnight. Sunday, southwest winds 15 to 20 knots with gusts up to 25 knots. Seas 4 to 5 feet, occasionally to 6 feet. Wave detail, southwest 5 feet at 6 seconds. Protected waters choppy. Showers with thunderstorms likely. Sunday night, southwest winds 15 to 20 knots with gusts up to 25 knots. Seas 3 to 5 feet, occasionally to 6 feet. Wave detail, southwest 5 feet at 6 seconds. Protected waters choppy. Showers with a chance of thunderstorms. Monday, southwest winds 15 to 20 knots. Seas 3 to 4 feet. Wave detail, southwest 3 feet at 6 seconds. Protected waters choppy. Showers. Thunderstorms likely, mainly in the morning. Monday night, southwest winds 10 to 15 knots. Seas 2 to 4 feet. Protected waters a moderate chop. A chance of showers and thunderstorms. Tuesday, southwest winds 5 to 10 knots. Seas 2 to 3 feet. Protected waters a light chop. A chance of showers and thunderstorms. Tuesday night, southwest winds 5 to 10 knots. Seas around 2 feet. Protected waters a light chop. A slight chance of showers and thunderstorms in the evening. Wednesday, southwest winds around 5 knots. Waves 1 foot or less. Protected waters smooth. Wednesday night, south winds around 5 knots. Waves 1 foot or less. Protected waters smooth. Winds and waves higher and near thunderstorms. The coastal waters forecast for the following. Waters from Suwannee River to Apalachicola, Florida, extending from 20 to 60 nautical miles. Rest of tonight, west winds 10 to 15 knots. Seas 2 to 3 feet. Wave detail, west 2 feet at 5 seconds. Protected waters a moderate chop. A slight chance of showers and thunderstorms early this evening, then a chance of showers and thunderstorms. Saturday, west winds 10 to 15 knots. Seas 2 to 3 feet. Wave detail, west 3 feet at 5 seconds. Protected waters a moderate chop. A chance of thunderstorms. Showers. Saturday night, southwest winds 10 to 15 knots with gusts up to 20 knots. Seas 2 to 3 feet. Wave detail, west 3 feet at 5 seconds. Protected waters a moderate chop. A chance of thunderstorms. A chance of showers in the evening, then showers likely after midnight.

Sunday, southwest winds 15 to 20 knots with gusts up to 25 knots. Seas 3 to 5 feet, occasionally to 6 feet. Wave detail, southwest 5 feet at 5 seconds. Protected waters choppy. Showers with thunderstorms likely. Sunday night, southwest winds 15 to 20 knots with gusts up to 25 knots. Seas 3 to 5 feet, occasionally to 6 feet. Wave detail, southwest 5 feet at 6 seconds. Protected waters choppy. Showers with a chance of thunderstorms. Monday, southwest winds around 15 knots with gusts up to 20 knots. Seas 2 to 4 feet. Wave detail, southwest 4 feet at 6 seconds. Protected waters a moderate chop. Showers with thunderstorms likely. Monday night, southwest winds 10 to 15 knots. Seas 2 to 4 feet. Protected waters a moderate chop. A chance of thunderstorms. A chance of showers in the evening, then showers likely after midnight. Tuesday, southwest winds 5 to 10 knots. Seas 2 to 3 feet. Protected waters a light chop. A chance of thunderstorms. Showers likely, mainly in the morning. Tuesday night, southwest winds 5 to 10 knots. Seas around 2 feet. Protected waters a light chop. A slight chance of showers and thunderstorms. Wednesday, south winds around 5 knots. Waves 1 foot or less. Protected waters smooth, a slight chance of showers and thunderstorms. Wednesday night, southwest winds around 5 knots, becoming east after midnight. Waves 1 foot or less. Protected waters smooth, a slight chance of showers and thunderstorms after midnight. Winds and waves higher in and near thunderstorms. The coastal waters forecast for the following St. Andrews Bay waterways. Rest of tonight, west winds 5 to 10 knots. Protected waters a light chop. A chance of showers early this evening. A chance of thunderstorms. Showers likely. Saturday, west winds 5 to 10 knots. Protected waters a light chop. Showers with thunderstorms likely. Saturday night, southwest winds 10 to 15 knots. Protected waters a moderate chop. A slight chance of showers and thunderstorms in the evening, then a chance of showers and thunderstorms after midnight. Sunday, southwest winds 10 to 15 knots with gusts up to 20 knots. Protected waters a moderate chop. Showers. A chance of thunderstorms in the morning, then thunderstorms likely in the afternoon. Sunday night, southwest winds 10 to 15 knots with gusts up to 20 knots, diminishing to 5 to 10 knots after midnight. Protected waters a moderate chop. Showers likely with a chance of thunderstorms. Monday, southwest winds 5 to 10 knots, increasing to 10 to 15 knots in the afternoon. Protected waters a moderate chop. Showers likely with a chance of thunderstorms. Monday night, southwest winds 10 to 15 knots, diminishing to 5 to 10 knots after midnight. Protected waters a moderate chop. A slight chance of showers and thunderstorms in the evening, then a chance of showers and thunderstorms after midnight. Tuesday, southwest winds 5 to 10 knots. Protected waters a light chop. A chance of showers and thunderstorms. Tuesday night, southwest winds 5 to 10 knots, becoming south after midnight. Protected waters a light chop. A chance of showers and thunderstorms in the evening. Wednesday, southeast winds around 5 knots, becoming southwest in the afternoon. Protected waters a light chop. A slight chance of showers and thunderstorms in the morning, then a chance of showers and thunderstorms in the afternoon. Wednesday night, southwest winds around 5 knots in the evening, becoming light and variable. Protected waters smooth, a chance of showers and thunderstorms in the evening. Winds and waves higher in and near thunderstorms. The Tropical Weather Outlook. For the North Atlantic, Caribbean Sea and the Gulf of America, tropical cyclone formation is not expected during the next 7 days. Tide information for Saturday, August 1, 2026. St. Mark's River entrance. High 4:46 a.m., low 10:27 a.m., high 4:26 p.m., low 10:56 p.m. Apalachicola. Low 12:36 a.m., high 7:03 a.m., low 12:32 p.m., high 5:48 p.m. St. Andrews Bay at Panama City. High 12:20 p.m., low 8:49 p.m. Note that the times of high and low tide are 3 minutes earlier at Shell Point than at the St. Mark's River entrance. The average

Water temperature at Apalachicola was 87.8 degrees. Sunrise and sunset in Tallahassee. August 1st, 2026, sunrise 6:56 a.m. Eastern Daylight Time, sunset 8:31 p.m. Eastern Daylight Time. 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The latest weather and forecast information can also be accessed by calling our automated forecast line at 850-942-8851. The current time is 9:59 p.m. Eastern Daylight Time. These are the 9 p.m. Eastern Daylight Time conditions. At the Tallahassee Airport, it was partly cloudy. The temperature was 83 degrees. The wind was calm. At Florida State University, the temperature was 82 degrees. The wind was southwest at 5 miles an hour. At Apalachicola, it was mostly cloudy. The temperature was 84 degrees. The wind was west at 9 miles an hour. At Panama City Northwest, it was mostly cloudy. The temperature was 84 degrees. The wind was west at 7 miles an hour. At Dothan, it was cloudy. The temperature was 77 degrees. The wind was north at 7 miles an hour. At Albany, it was partly cloudy. The temperature was 85 degrees. The wind was west at 6 miles an hour. At Valdosta, it was partly cloudy. The temperature was 84 degrees. The wind was calm. Over the marine area, at the buoy south of Apalachicola, winds were southwest at 14 knots and seas were 3 feet. At the buoy south of Panama City, winds were west at 14 knots and seas were 3 feet. At the buoy south of Pensacola, wave height 3 feet. Wave period 5 seconds. The Tallahassee climate summary for this evening, as of 5 p.m., July 31, 2026. Today's high temperature of 96 degrees occurred at 3:31 p.m. This high was 4 degrees above the normal high of 92. Today's low temperature of 75 degrees occurred at 6:07 a.m. This low was 2 degrees above the normal low of 73. No precipitation fell today, which leaves the monthly total at 6.13 inches. This is 1.01 inches below the normal amount of 7.14 inches for July. The total precipitation for the year still stands at 23.52 inches, which is 12.20 inches below normal. The normal high temperature for tomorrow is 92 degrees, and the normal low is 73. The record high for tomorrow is 102, which occurred in 1986, and the record low is 64, which occurred in 1993. Sunset tonight is at 8:32 p.m. Sunrise tomorrow is at 6:56 a.m. The forecast for the local area. Tonight, mostly cloudy. Showers and thunderstorms likely, mainly this evening. Lows in the mid-70s. Southwest winds around 5 miles per hour. Chance of rain 70%. Saturday, showers likely with a chance of thunderstorms in the morning, then showers and thunderstorms in the afternoon. Humid with highs in the mid-80s. Southwest winds 5 to 10 miles per hour. Chance of rain 90%. Saturday night, mostly cloudy with a chance of showers. A chance of thunderstorms, mainly in the evening. Humid with lows in the lower 70s. Southwest winds 5 to 10 miles per hour. Chance of rain 50%. Sunday, showers. A slight chance of thunderstorms in the morning, then thunderstorms in the afternoon. Humid with highs in the lower 80s. Southwest winds 5 to 10 miles per hour. Gusts up to 25 miles per hour in the afternoon. Chance of rain near 100%. Sunday night, showers with thunderstorms likely in the evening, then showers likely with a slight chance of thunderstorms after midnight. Humid with lows in the lower 70s. Southwest winds 5 to 10 miles per hour. Chance of rain near 100%. Monday, showers likely with a slight chance of thunderstorms in the morning, then showers and thunderstorms in the afternoon. Highs in the mid-80s. Chance of rain 90%. Monday night, mostly cloudy with showers and thunderstorms in the evening, then partly cloudy with a slight chance of showers and thunderstorms after midnight. Lows in the lower 70s. Chance of rain 80%. Tuesday and Tuesday night, mostly cloudy. Showers and thunderstorms likely. Highs in the upper 80s. Lows in the lower 70s. Chance of rain 70%.

Wednesday and Wednesday night, partly cloudy. A chance of showers and thunderstorms. Highs in the lower 90s. Lows in the lower 70s. Chance of rain 50%. Thursday through Friday, partly cloudy with a chance of showers and thunderstorms. Highs in the mid-90s. Lows in the mid-70s. Chance of rain 40%. Heat index values up to 105. The Tropical Weather Outlook. For the North Atlantic, Caribbean Sea, and the Gulf of America, tropical cyclone formation is not expected during the next 7 days. Tide information for Saturday, August 1st, 2026. St. Mark's River entrance. High 4:46 a.m., low 10:27 a.m., high 4:26 p.m., low 10:56 p.m. Apalachicola. Low 12:36 a.m., high 7:03 a.m., low 12:32 p.m., high 5:48 p.m. St. Andrews Bay at Panama City. High 12:20 p.m., low 8:49 p.m. Note that the times of high and low tide are 3 minutes earlier at Shell Point than at the St. Mark's River entrance. The average water temperature at Apalachicola was 87.8 degrees. Sunrise and sunset in Tallahassee. August 1st, 2026, sunrise 6:56 a.m. Eastern Daylight Time, sunset 8:31 p.m. Eastern Daylight Time. 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This broadcast originates from your National Weather Service office in Tallahassee, Florida. The latest weather and forecast information can also be accessed by calling our automated forecast line at 850-942-8851. The current time is 10:05 p.m. Eastern Daylight Time. These are the 10 p.m. Eastern Daylight Time conditions. At the Tallahassee Airport, it was mostly cloudy. The temperature was 82 degrees. The wind was calm. The report from Florida State University was not available. At Apalachicola, it was mostly cloudy. The temperature was 84 degrees. The wind was west at 9 miles an hour. At Panama City Northwest, it was mostly cloudy. The temperature was 83 degrees. The wind was west at 7 miles an hour. At Dothan, it was cloudy. The temperature was 77 degrees. The wind was northwest at 7 miles an hour. At Albany, it was partly cloudy. The temperature was 82 degrees. The wind was west at 7 miles an hour. At Valdosta, it was partly cloudy. The temperature was 80 degrees. The wind was calm. Over the marine area, at the buoy south of Apalachicola, winds were southwest at 14 knots. At the buoy south of Panama City, winds were west at 14 knots. At the buoy south of Pensacola, winds were southwest at 12 knots. The forecast for the local area. Tonight, mostly cloudy. Showers and thunderstorms likely, mainly this evening. Lows in the mid-70s. Southwest winds around 5 miles per hour. Chance of rain 70%. Saturday, showers likely with a chance of thunderstorms in the morning, then showers and thunderstorms in the afternoon. Humid with highs in the mid-80s. Southwest winds 5 to 10 miles per hour. Chance of rain 90%. Saturday night, mostly cloudy with a chance of showers. A chance of thunderstorms, mainly in the evening. Humid with lows in the lower 70s. Southwest winds 5 to 10 miles per hour. Chance of rain 50%. Sunday, showers. A slight chance of thunderstorms in the morning, then thunderstorms in the afternoon. Humid with highs in the lower 80s. Southwest winds 5 to 10 miles per hour. Gusts up to 25 miles per hour in the afternoon. Chance of rain near 100%. Sunday night, showers with thunderstorms likely in the evening, then showers likely with a slight chance of thunderstorms after midnight. Humid with lows in the lower 70s. Southwest winds 5 to 10 miles per hour. Chance of rain near 100%. Monday, showers likely with a slight chance of thunderstorms in the morning, then showers and thunderstorms in the afternoon. Highs in the mid-80s. Chance of rain 90%. Monday night, mostly cloudy with showers and thunderstorms in the evening, then partly cloudy with a slight chance of showers and thunderstorms after midnight. Lows in the lower 70s. Chance of rain 80%. Tuesday and Tuesday night, mostly cloudy. Showers and thunderstorms likely. Highs in the upper 80s. Lows in the lower 70s.
chance of rain 70%. Wednesday and Wednesday night, partly cloudy. A chance of showers and thunderstorms. Highs in the lower 90s. Lows in the lower 70s. Chance of rain 50%. Thursday through Friday, partly cloudy with a chance of showers and thunderstorms. Highs in the mid-90s. Lows in the mid-70s. Chance of rain 40%. Heat index values up to 105. The coastal waters forecast for the following. Coastal waters from Okaloosa-Walton County line to Mexico Beach out to 20 nautical miles. Coastal waters from Mexico Beach to Apalachicola out to 20 nautical miles. Waters from Okaloosa-Walton County line to Mexico Beach 20 to 60 nautical miles. And waters from Mexico Beach to Apalachicola 20 to 60 nautical miles. Rest of tonight, west winds 10 to 15 knots. Seas 2 to 3 feet. Wave detail, west 3 feet at 5 seconds. Protected waters a moderate chop. A slight chance of showers and thunderstorms early this evening, then a chance of showers and thunderstorms. Saturday, west winds around 50 knots with gusts up to 20 knots. Seas 2 to 3 feet. Wave detail, west 3 feet at 5 seconds. Protected waters a moderate chop. Showers likely with a chance of thunderstorms. Saturday night, southwest winds 15 to 20 knots. Seas 3 to 4 feet. Wave detail, southwest 4 feet at 5 seconds. Protected waters choppy. A chance of thunderstorms. A slight chance of showers in the evening, then showers likely after midnight. Sunday, southwest winds 15 to 20 knots with gusts up to 25 knots. Seas 4 to 5 feet, occasionally to 6 feet. Wave detail, southwest 5 feet at 6 seconds. Protected waters choppy. Showers with thunderstorms likely. Sunday night, southwest winds 15 to 20 knots with gusts up to 25 knots. Seas 3 to 5 feet, occasionally to 6 feet. Wave detail, southwest 5 feet at 6 seconds. Protected waters choppy. Showers with a chance of thunderstorms. Monday, southwest winds 15 to 20 knots. Seas 3 to 4 feet. Wave detail, southwest 3 feet at 6 seconds. Protected waters choppy. Showers. Thunderstorms likely, mainly in the morning. Monday night, southwest winds 10 to 15 knots. Seas 2 to 4 feet. Protected waters a moderate chop. A chance of showers and thunderstorms. Tuesday, southwest winds 5 to 10 knots. Seas 2 to 3 feet. Protected waters a light chop. A chance of showers and thunderstorms. Tuesday night, southwest winds 5 to 10 knots. Seas around 2 feet. Protected waters a light chop. A slight chance of showers and thunderstorms in the evening. Wednesday, southwest winds around 5 knots. Waves 1 foot or less. Protected waters smooth. Wednesday night, south winds around 5 knots. Waves 1 foot or less. Protected waters smooth. Winds and waves higher and near thunderstorms. The coastal waters forecast for the following. Waters from Suwannee River to Apalachicola, Florida, extending from 20 to 60 nautical miles. Rest of tonight, west winds 10 to 15 knots. Seas 2 to 3 feet. Wave detail, west 2 feet at 5 seconds. Protected waters a moderate chop. A slight chance of showers and thunderstorms early this evening, then a chance of showers and thunderstorms. Saturday, west winds 10 to 15 knots. Seas 2 to 3 feet. Wave detail, west 3 feet at 5 seconds. Protected waters a moderate chop. A chance of thunderstorms. Showers. Saturday night, southwest winds 10 to 15 knots with gusts up to 20 knots. Seas 2 to 3 feet. Wave detail, west 3 feet at 5 seconds. Protected waters a moderate chop. A chance of thunderstorms. A chance of showers in the evening, then showers likely after midnight. Sunday, southwest winds 15 to 20 knots with gusts up to 25 knots. Seas 3 to 5 feet, occasionally to 6 feet. Wave detail, southwest 5 feet at 5 seconds. Protected waters choppy. Showers with thunderstorms likely. Sunday night, southwest winds 15 to 20 knots with gusts up to 25 knots. Seas 3 to 5 feet, occasionally to 6 feet. Wave detail, southwest 5 feet at 6 seconds. Protected waters choppy. Showers with a chance of thunderstorms.

Monday, southwest winds around 50 knots with gusts up to 20 knots. Seas 2 to 4 feet. Wave detail, southwest 4 feet at 6 seconds. Protected waters a moderate chop. Showers with thunderstorms likely. Monday night, southwest winds 10 to 15 knots. Seas 2 to 4 feet. Protected waters a moderate chop. A chance of thunderstorms. A chance of showers in the evening, then showers likely after midnight. Tuesday, southwest winds 5 to 10 knots. Seas 2 to 3 feet. Protected waters a light chop. A chance of thunderstorms. Showers likely, mainly in the morning. Tuesday night, southwest winds 5 to 10 knots. Seas around 2 feet. Protected waters a light chop. A slight chance of showers and thunderstorms. Wednesday, south winds around 5 knots. Waves 1 foot or less. Protected waters smooth. A slight chance of showers and thunderstorms. Wednesday night, southwest winds around 5 knots, becoming east after midnight. Waves 1 foot or less. Protected waters smooth. A slight chance of showers and thunderstorms after midnight. Winds and waves higher and near thunderstorms. The coastal waters forecast for the following St. Andrews Bay waterways. Rest of tonight, west winds 5 to 10 knots. Protected waters a light chop. A chance of showers early this evening. A chance of thunderstorms. Showers likely. Saturday, west winds 5 to 10 knots. Protected waters a light chop. Showers with thunderstorms likely. Saturday night, southwest winds 10 to 15 knots. Protected waters a moderate chop. A slight chance of showers and thunderstorms in the evening, then a chance of showers and thunderstorms after midnight. Sunday, southwest winds 10 to 15 knots with gusts up to 20 knots. Protected waters a moderate chop. Showers. A chance of thunderstorms in the morning, then thunderstorms likely in the afternoon. Sunday night, southwest winds 10 to 15 knots with gusts up to 20 knots, diminishing to 5 to 10 knots after midnight. Protected waters a moderate chop. Showers likely with a chance of thunderstorms. Monday, southwest winds 5 to 10 knots, increasing to 10 to 15 knots in the afternoon. Protected waters a moderate chop. Showers likely with a chance of thunderstorms. Monday night, southwest winds 10 to 15 knots, diminishing to 5 to 10 knots after midnight. Protected waters a moderate chop. A slight chance of showers and thunderstorms in the evening, then a chance of showers and thunderstorms after midnight. Tuesday, southwest winds 5 to 10 knots. Protected waters a light chop. A chance of showers and thunderstorms. Tuesday night, southwest winds 5 to 10 knots, becoming south after midnight. Protected waters a light chop. A chance of showers and thunderstorms in the evening. Wednesday, southeast winds around 5 knots, becoming southwest in the afternoon. Protected waters a light chop. A slight chance of showers and thunderstorms in the morning, then a chance of showers and thunderstorms in the afternoon. Wednesday night, southwest winds around 5 knots in the evening, becoming light and variable. Protected waters smooth. A chance of showers and thunderstorms in the evening. Winds and waves higher and near thunderstorms. The Tropical Weather Outlook. For the North Atlantic, Caribbean Sea, and the Gulf of America, tropical cyclone formation is not expected during the next 7 days. Tide information for Saturday, August 1, 2026. St. Mark's River entrance. High 4:46 a.m., low 10:27 a.m., high 4:26 p.m., low 10:56 p.m. Apalachicola. Low 12:36 a.m., high 7:03 a.m., low 12:32 p.m., high 5:48 p.m. St. Andrews Bay of Panama City. High 12:20 p.m., low 8:49 p.m. Note that the times of high and low tide are 3 minutes earlier at Shell Point than at the St. Mark's River entrance. The average water temperature at Apalachicola was 87.8 degrees. Sunrise and sunset in Tallahassee. August 1, 2026, sunrise 6:56 a.m. Eastern Daylight Time, sunset 8:31 p.m. Eastern Daylight Time. 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The latest weather and forecast information can also be accessed by calling our automated forecast.

line at 850-942-8851. The current time is 10:18 p.m. Eastern Daylight Time. These are the 10 p.m. Eastern Daylight Time conditions. At the Tallahassee Airport, it was mostly cloudy. The temperature was 82 degrees. The wind was calm. At Florida State University, the temperature was 82 degrees. The wind was south at 5 miles an hour. At Apalachicola, it was mostly cloudy. The temperature was 84 degrees. The wind was west at 9 miles an hour. At Panama City Northwest, it was cloudy. The temperature was 83 degrees. The wind was west at 7 miles an hour. At Dothan, it was cloudy. The temperature was 77 degrees. The wind was northwest at 7 miles an hour. At Albany, it was partly cloudy. The temperature was 82 degrees. The wind was west at 7 miles an hour. At Valdosta, it was partly cloudy. The temperature was 80 degrees. The wind was calm. Over the marine area, at the buoy south of Apalachicola, winds were southwest at 14 knots and seas were 4 feet. At the buoy south of Panama City, winds were west at 14 knots and seas were 3 feet. At the buoy south of Pensacola, winds were southwest at 12 knots and seas were 3 feet. The forecast for the local area. Tonight, mostly cloudy. Showers and thunderstorms likely, mainly this evening. Lows in the mid-70s. Southwest winds around 5 miles per hour. Chance of rain 70%. Saturday, showers likely with a chance of thunderstorms in the morning, then showers and thunderstorms in the afternoon. Humid with highs in the mid-80s. Southwest winds 5 to 10 miles per hour. Chance of rain 90%. Saturday night, mostly cloudy with a chance of showers. A chance of thunderstorms, mainly in the evening. Humid with lows in the lower 70s. Southwest winds 5 to 10 miles per hour. Chance of rain 50%. Sunday, showers. A slight chance of thunderstorms in the morning, then thunderstorms in the afternoon. Humid with highs in the lower 80s. Southwest winds 5 to 10 miles per hour. Gusts up to 25 miles per hour in the afternoon. Chance of rain near 100%. Sunday night, showers with thunderstorms likely in the evening, then showers likely with a slight chance of thunderstorms after midnight. Humid with lows in the lower 70s. Southwest winds 5 to 10 miles per hour. Chance of rain near 100%. Monday, showers likely with a slight chance of thunderstorms in the morning, then showers and thunderstorms in the afternoon. Highs in the mid-80s. Chance of rain 90%. Monday night, mostly cloudy with showers and thunderstorms in the evening, then partly cloudy with a slight chance of showers and thunderstorms after midnight. Lows in the lower 70s. Chance of rain 80%. Tuesday and Tuesday night, mostly cloudy. Showers and thunderstorms likely. Highs in the upper 80s. Lows in the lower 70s. Chance of rain 70%. Wednesday and Wednesday night, partly cloudy. A chance of showers and thunderstorms. Highs in the lower 90s. Lows in the lower 70s. Chance of rain 50%. Thursday through Friday, partly cloudy with a chance of showers and thunderstorms. Highs in the mid-90s. Lows in the mid-70s. Chance of rain 40%. Heat index values up to 105. The coastal waters forecast for the following: coastal waters from Okaloosa, Walton County line to Mexico Beach out to 20 nautical miles, coastal waters from Mexico Beach to Apalachicola out to 20 nautical miles, waters from Okaloosa, Walton County line to Mexico Beach 20 to 60 nautical miles, and waters from Mexico Beach to Apalachicola 20 to 60 nautical miles. Rest of tonight, west winds 10 to 15 knots. Seas 2 to 3 feet. Wave detail, west 3 feet at 5 seconds. Protected waters a moderate chop. A slight chance of showers and thunderstorms early this evening, then a chance of showers and thunderstorms. Saturday, west winds around 50 knots with gusts up to 20 knots. Seas 2 to 3 feet. Wave detail, west 3 feet at 5 seconds. Protected waters a moderate chop. Showers likely with a chance of thunderstorms. Saturday night, southwest winds 15 to 20 knots. Seas 3 to 4 feet. Wave detail, southwest 4 feet at 5 seconds. Protected waters choppy. A chance of thunderstorms. A slight chance of showers in the evening, then showers likely after midnight.

night. Sunday, southwest winds 15 to 20 knots with gusts up to 25 knots. Seas 4 to 5 feet, occasionally to 6 feet. Wave detail, southwest 5 feet at 6 seconds. Protected waters choppy. Showers with thunderstorms likely. Sunday night, southwest winds 15 to 20 knots with gusts up to 25 knots. Seas 3 to 5 feet, occasionally to 6 feet. Wave detail, southwest 5 feet at 6 seconds. Protected waters choppy. Showers with a chance of thunderstorms. Monday, southwest winds 15 to 20 knots. Seas 3 to 4 feet. Wave detail, southwest 3 feet at 6 seconds. Protected waters choppy. Showers. Thunderstorms likely, mainly in the morning. Monday night, southwest winds 10 to 15 knots. Seas 2 to 4 feet. Protected waters a moderate chop. A chance of showers and thunderstorms. Tuesday, southwest winds 5 to 10 knots. Seas 2 to 3 feet. Protected waters a light chop. A chance of showers and thunderstorms. Tuesday night, southwest winds 5 to 10 knots. Seas around 2 feet. Protected waters a light chop. A slight chance of showers and thunderstorms in the evening. Wednesday, southwest winds around 5 knots. Waves 1 foot or less. Protected waters smooth. Wednesday night, south winds around 5 knots. Waves 1 foot or less. Protected waters smooth. Winds and waves higher and near thunderstorms. The coastal waters forecast for the following waters from Suwannee River to Apalachicola, Florida, extending from 20 to 60 nautical miles. Rest of tonight, west winds 10 to 15 knots. Seas 2 to 3 feet. Wave detail, west 2 feet at 5 seconds. Protected waters a moderate chop. A slight chance of showers and thunderstorms early this evening, then a chance of showers and thunderstorms. Saturday, west winds 10 to 15 knots. Seas 2 to 3 feet. Wave detail, west 3 feet at 5 seconds. Protected waters a moderate chop. A chance of thunderstorms. Showers. Saturday night, southwest winds 10 to 15 knots with gusts up to 20 knots. Seas 2 to 3 feet. Wave detail, west 3 feet at 5 seconds. Protected waters a moderate chop. A chance of thunderstorms. A chance of showers in the evening, then showers likely after midnight. Sunday, southwest winds 15 to 20 knots with gusts up to 25 knots. Seas 3 to 5 feet, occasionally to 6 feet. Wave detail, southwest 5 feet at 5 seconds. Protected waters choppy. Showers with thunderstorms likely. Sunday night, southwest winds 15 to 20 knots with gusts up to 25 knots. Seas 3 to 5 feet, occasionally to 6 feet. Wave detail, southwest 5 feet at 6 seconds. Protected waters choppy. Showers with a chance of thunderstorms. Monday, southwest winds around 50 knots with gusts up to 20 knots. Seas 2 to 4 feet. Wave detail, southwest 4 feet at 6 seconds. Protected waters a moderate chop. Showers with thunderstorms likely. Monday night, southwest winds 10 to 15 knots. Seas 2 to 4 feet. Protected waters a moderate chop. A chance of thunderstorms. A chance of showers in the evening, then showers likely after midnight. Tuesday, southwest winds 5 to 10 knots. Seas 2 to 3 feet. Protected waters a light chop. A chance of thunderstorms. Showers likely, mainly in the morning. Tuesday night, southwest winds 5 to 10 knots. Seas around 2 feet. Protected waters a light chop. A slight chance of showers and thunderstorms. Wednesday, south winds around 5 knots. Waves 1 foot or less. Protected waters smooth. A slight chance of showers and thunderstorms. Wednesday night, southwest winds around 5 knots, becoming east after midnight. Waves 1 foot or less. Protected waters smooth. A slight chance of showers and thunderstorms after midnight. Winds and waves higher and near thunderstorms. The coastal waters forecast for the following St. Andrews Bay waterways. Rest of tonight, west winds 5 to 10 knots. Protected waters a light chop. A chance of showers early this evening. A chance of thunderstorms. Showers likely. Saturday, west winds 5 to 10 knots.

Protected waters, a light chop. Showers with thunderstorms likely. Saturday night, southwest winds 10 to 15 knots. Protected waters, a moderate chop. A slight chance of showers and thunderstorms in the evening, then a chance of showers and thunderstorms after midnight. Sunday, southwest winds 10 to 15 knots with gusts up to 20 knots. Protected waters, a moderate chop. Showers. A chance of thunderstorms in the morning, then thunderstorms likely in the afternoon. Sunday night, southwest winds 10 to 15 knots with gusts up to 20 knots, diminishing to 5 to 10 knots after midnight. Protected waters, a moderate chop. Showers likely with a chance of thunderstorms. Monday, southwest winds 5 to 10 knots, increasing to 10 to 15 knots in the afternoon. Protected waters, a moderate chop. Showers likely with a chance of thunderstorms. Monday night, southwest winds 10 to 15 knots, diminishing to 5 to 10 knots after midnight. Protected waters, a moderate chop. A slight chance of showers and thunderstorms in the evening, then a chance of showers and thunderstorms after midnight. Tuesday, southwest winds 5 to 10 knots. Protected waters, a light chop. A chance of showers and thunderstorms. Tuesday night, southwest winds 5 to 10 knots, becoming south after midnight. Protected waters, a light chop. A chance of showers and thunderstorms in the evening. Wednesday, southeast winds around 5 knots, becoming southwest in the afternoon. Protected waters, a light chop. A slight chance of showers and thunderstorms in the morning, then a chance of showers and thunderstorms in the afternoon. Wednesday night, southwest winds around 5 knots in the evening, becoming light and variable. Protected waters, smooth, a chance of showers and thunderstorms in the evening. Winds and waves higher and near thunderstorms. The Tallahassee climate summary for this evening, as of 5 p.m., July 31, 2026. Today's high temperature of 96 degrees occurred at 3:31 p.m. This high was 4 degrees above the normal high of 92. Today's low temperature of 75 degrees occurred at 6:07 a.m. This low was 2 degrees above the normal low of 73. No precipitation fell today, which leaves the monthly total at 6.13 inches. This is 1.01 inches below the normal amount of 7.14 inches for July. The total precipitation for the year still stands at 23.52 inches, which is 12.20 inches below normal. The normal high temperature for tomorrow is 92 degrees, and the normal low is 73. The record high for tomorrow is 102, which occurred in 1986, and the record low is 64, which occurred in 1993. Sunset tonight is at 8:32 p.m. Sunrise tomorrow is at 6:56 a.m. The Tropical Weather Outlook. For the North Atlantic, Caribbean Sea, and the Gulf of America, tropical cyclone formation is not expected during the next 7 days. Tide information for Saturday, August 1, 2026. St. Mark's River entrance. High 4:46 a.m., low 10:27 a.m., high 4:26 p.m., low 10:56 p.m. Apalachicola. Low 12:36 a.m., high 7:03 a.m., low 12:32 p.m., high 5:48 p.m. St. Andrews Bay at Panama City. High 12:20 p.m., low 8:49 p.m. Note that the times of high and low tide are 3 minutes earlier at Shell Point than at the St. Mark's River entrance. The average water temperature at Apalachicola was 87.8 degrees. Sunrise and sunset in Tallahassee. August 1, 2026, sunrise 6:56 a.m. Eastern Daylight Time, sunset 8:31 p.m. Eastern Daylight Time. 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The latest weather and forecast information can also be accessed by calling our automated forecast line at 850-942-8851. The current time is 10:33 p.m. Eastern Daylight Time. These are the 10 p.m. Eastern Daylight Time conditions. At the Tallahassee Airport, it was mostly cloudy. The temperature was 82 degrees. The wind was calm. At Florida State University, the temperature was 82 degrees. The wind was south at 5 miles an hour. At Apalachicola, it was mostly cloudy.

The temperature was 84 degrees. The wind was west at 9 miles an hour. At Panama City Northwest, it was cloudy. The temperature was 83 degrees. The wind was west at 7 miles an hour. At Dothan, it was cloudy. The temperature was 77 degrees. The wind was northwest at 7 miles an hour. At Albany, it was partly cloudy. The temperature was 82 degrees. The wind was west at 7 miles an hour. At Valdosta, it was partly cloudy. The temperature was 80 degrees. The wind was calm. Over the marine area, at the buoy south of Apalachicola, winds were southwest at 14 knots and seas were 4 feet. At the buoy south of Panama City, winds were west at 14 knots and seas were 3 feet. At the buoy south of Pensacola, winds were southwest at 12 knots and seas were 3 feet. The forecast for the local area. Tonight, mostly cloudy. Showers and thunderstorms likely, mainly this evening. Lows in the mid-70s. Southwest winds around 5 miles per hour. Chance of rain 70%. Saturday, showers likely with a chance of thunderstorms in the morning, then showers and thunderstorms in the afternoon. Humid with highs in the mid-80s. Southwest winds 5 to 10 miles per hour. Chance of rain 90%. Saturday night, mostly cloudy with a chance of showers. A chance of thunderstorms, mainly in the evening. Humid with lows in the lower 70s. Southwest winds 5 to 10 miles per hour. Chance of rain 50%. Sunday, showers. A slight chance of thunderstorms in the morning, then thunderstorms in the afternoon. Humid with highs in the lower 80s. Southwest winds 5 to 10 miles per hour. Gusts up to 25 miles per hour in the afternoon. Chance of rain near 100%. Sunday night, showers with thunderstorms likely in the evening, then showers likely with a slight chance of thunderstorms after midnight. Humid with lows in the lower 70s. Southwest winds 5 to 10 miles per hour. Chance of rain near 100%. Monday, showers likely with a slight chance of thunderstorms in the morning, then showers and thunderstorms in the afternoon. Highs in the mid-80s. Chance of rain 90%. Monday night, mostly cloudy with showers and thunderstorms in the evening, then partly cloudy with a slight chance of showers and thunderstorms after midnight. Lows in the lower 70s. Chance of rain 80%. Tuesday and Tuesday night, mostly cloudy. Showers and thunderstorms likely. Highs in the upper 80s. Lows in the lower 70s. Chance of rain 70%. Wednesday and Wednesday night, partly cloudy. A chance of showers and thunderstorms. Highs in the lower 90s. Lows in the lower 70s. Chance of rain 50%. Thursday through Friday, partly cloudy with a chance of showers and thunderstorms. Highs in the mid-90s. Lows in the mid-70s. Chance of rain 40%. Heat index values up to 105. The coastal waters forecast for the following: coastal waters from Okaloosa, Walton County line to Mexico Beach out to 20 nautical miles, coastal waters from Mexico Beach to Apalachicola out to 20 nautical miles, waters from Okaloosa, Walton County line to Mexico Beach 20 to 60 nautical miles, and waters from Mexico Beach to Apalachicola 20 to 60 nautical miles. Rest of tonight, west winds 10 to 15 knots. Seas 2 to 3 feet. Wave detail, west 3 feet at 5 seconds. Protected waters a moderate chop. A slight chance of showers and thunderstorms early this evening, then a chance of showers and thunderstorms. Saturday, west winds around 50 knots with gusts up to 20 knots. Seas 2 to 3 feet. Wave detail, west 3 feet at 5 seconds. Protected waters a moderate chop. Showers likely with a chance of thunderstorms. Saturday night, southwest winds 15 to 20 knots. Seas 3 to 4 feet. Wave detail, southwest 4 feet at 5 seconds. Protected waters choppy. A chance of thunderstorms. A slight chance of showers in the evening, then showers likely after midnight. Sunday, southwest winds 15 to 20 knots with gusts up to 25 knots. Seas 4 to 5 feet, occasionally to 6 feet. Wave detail, southwest 5 feet at 6 seconds. Protected waters choppy. Showers with thunderstorms likely. Sunday night, southwest winds 15 to 20 knots with gusts up to 25 knots. Seas 3 to 5 feet, occasionally to 6 feet. Wave detail,
southwest 5 feet at 6 seconds. Protected waters choppy. Showers with a chance of thunderstorms. Monday, southwest winds 15 to 20 knots. Seas 3 to 4 feet. Wave detail, southwest 3 feet at 6 seconds. Protected waters choppy. Showers. Thunderstorms likely, mainly in the morning. Monday night, southwest winds 10 to 15 knots. Seas 2 to 4 feet. Protected waters a moderate chop. A chance of showers and thunderstorms. Tuesday, southwest winds 5 to 10 knots. Seas 2 to 3 feet. Protected waters a light chop. A chance of showers and thunderstorms. Tuesday night, southwest winds 5 to 10 knots. Seas around 2 feet. Protected waters a light chop. A slight chance of showers and thunderstorms in the evening. Wednesday, southwest winds around 5 knots. Waves 1 foot or less. Protected waters smooth. Wednesday night, south winds around 5 knots. Waves 1 foot or less. Protected waters smooth. Winds and waves higher and near thunderstorms. The coastal waters forecast for the following waters from Suwannee River to Apalachicola, Florida, extending from 20 to 60 nautical miles. Rest of tonight, west winds 10 to 15 knots. Seas 2 to 3 feet. Wave detail, west 2 feet at 5 seconds. Protected waters a moderate chop. A slight chance of showers and thunderstorms early this evening, then a chance of showers and thunderstorms. Saturday, west winds 10 to 15 knots. Seas 2 to 3 feet. Wave detail, west 3 feet at 5 seconds. Protected waters a moderate chop. A chance of thunderstorms. Showers. Saturday night, southwest winds 10 to 15 knots with gusts up to 20 knots. Seas 2 to 3 feet. Wave detail, west 3 feet at 5 seconds. Protected waters a moderate chop. A chance of thunderstorms. A chance of showers in the evening, then showers likely after midnight. Sunday, southwest winds 15 to 20 knots with gusts up to 25 knots. Seas 3 to 5 feet, occasionally to 6 feet. Wave detail, southwest 5 feet at 5 seconds. Protected waters choppy. Showers with thunderstorms likely. Sunday night, southwest winds 15 to 20 knots with gusts up to 25 knots. Seas 3 to 5 feet, occasionally to 6 feet. Wave detail, southwest 5 feet at 6 seconds. Protected waters choppy. Showers with a chance of thunderstorms. Monday, southwest winds around 50 knots with gusts up to 20 knots. Seas 2 to 4 feet. Wave detail, southwest 4 feet at 6 seconds. Protected waters a moderate chop. Showers with thunderstorms likely. Monday night, southwest winds 10 to 15 knots. Seas 2 to 4 feet. Protected waters a moderate chop. A chance of thunderstorms. A chance of showers in the evening, then showers likely after midnight. Tuesday, southwest winds 5 to 10 knots. Seas 2 to 3 feet. Protected waters a light chop. A chance of thunderstorms. Showers likely, mainly in the morning. Tuesday night, southwest winds 5 to 10 knots. Seas around 2 feet. Protected waters a light chop. A slight chance of showers and thunderstorms. Wednesday, south winds around 5 knots. Waves 1 foot or less. Protected waters smooth. A slight chance of showers and thunderstorms. Wednesday night, southwest winds around 5 knots, becoming east after midnight. Waves 1 foot or less. Protected waters smooth. A slight chance of showers and thunderstorms after midnight. Winds and waves higher and near thunderstorms. The coastal waters forecast for the following St. Andrews Bay waterways. Rest of tonight, west winds 5 to 10 knots. Protected waters a light chop. A chance of showers early this evening. A chance of thunderstorms. Showers likely. Saturday, west winds 5 to 10 knots. Protected waters a light chop. Showers with thunderstorms likely. Saturday night, southwest winds 10 to 15 knots. Protected waters a moderate chop. A slight chance of showers and thunderstorms in the evening, then a chance of showers and thunderstorms after midnight. Sunday, southwest winds 10 to 15 knots with gusts up to 20 knots. Protected waters a moderate chop. Showers.
a chance of thunderstorms in the morning, then thunderstorms likely in the

Afternoon. Sunday night, southwest winds 10 to 15 knots with gusts up to 20 knots, diminishing to 5 to 10 knots after midnight. Protected waters a moderate chop. Showers likely with a chance of thunderstorms. Monday, southwest winds 5 to 10 knots, increasing to 10 to 15 knots in the afternoon. Protected waters a moderate chop. Showers likely with a chance of thunderstorms. Monday night, southwest winds 10 to 15 knots, diminishing to 5 to 10 knots after midnight. Protected waters a moderate chop. A slight chance of showers and thunderstorms in the evening, then a chance of showers and thunderstorms after midnight. Tuesday, southwest winds 5 to 10 knots. Protected waters a light chop. A chance of showers and thunderstorms. Tuesday night, southwest winds 5 to 10 knots, becoming south after midnight. Protected waters a light chop. A chance of showers and thunderstorms in the evening. Wednesday, southeast winds around 5 knots, becoming southwest in the afternoon. Protected waters a light chop. A slight chance of showers and thunderstorms in the morning, then a chance of showers and thunderstorms in the afternoon. Wednesday night, southwest winds around 5 knots in the evening, becoming light and variable. Protected waters smooth, a chance of showers and thunderstorms in the evening. Winds and waves higher and near thunderstorms. The Tropical Weather Outlook. For the North Atlantic, Caribbean Sea and the Gulf of America, tropical cyclone formation is not expected during the next 7 days. Tide information for Saturday, August 1, 2026. St. Mark's River entrance. High 4:46 a.m., low 10:27 a.m., high 4:26 p.m., low 10:56 p.m. Apalachicola. Low 12:36 a.m., high 7:03 a.m., low 12:32 p.m., high 5:48 p.m. St. Andrews Bay of Panama City. High 12:20 p.m., low 8:49 p.m. Note that the times of high and low tide are 3 minutes earlier at Shell Point than at the St. Mark's River entrance. The average water temperature at Apalachicola was 87.8 degrees. Sunrise and sunset in Tallahassee. August 1, 2026, sunrise 6:56 a.m. Eastern Daylight Time, sunset 8:31 p.m. Eastern Daylight Time. 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This broadcast originates from your National Weather Service office in Tallahassee, Florida. The latest weather and forecast information can also be accessed by calling our automated forecast line at 850-942-8851. The current time is 10:46 p.m. Eastern Daylight Time. These are the 10 p.m. Eastern Daylight Time conditions. At the Tallahassee Airport, it was mostly cloudy. The temperature was 82 degrees. The wind was calm. At Florida State University, the temperature was 82 degrees. The wind was south at 5 miles an hour. At Apalachicola, it was mostly cloudy. The temperature was 84 degrees. The wind was west at 9 miles an hour. At Panama City Northwest, it was cloudy. The temperature was 83 degrees. The wind was west at 7 miles an hour. At Dothan, it was cloudy. The temperature was 77 degrees. The wind was northwest at 7 miles an hour. At Albany, it was partly cloudy. The temperature was 82 degrees. The wind was west at 7 miles an hour. At Valdosta, it was partly cloudy. The temperature was 80 degrees. The wind was calm. Over the marine area, at the buoy south of Apalachicola, winds were southwest at 14 knots and seas were 4 feet. At the buoy south of Panama City, winds were west at 14 knots and seas were 3 feet. At the buoy south of Pensacola, winds were southwest at 12 knots and seas were 3 feet. The forecast for the local area. Tonight, mostly cloudy. Showers and thunderstorms likely, mainly this evening. Lows in the mid-70s. Southwest winds around 5 miles per hour. Chance of rain 70%. Saturday, showers likely with a chance of thunderstorms in the morning, then showers and thunderstorms in the afternoon. Humid with highs in the mid-80s. Southwest winds 5 to 10 miles per hour. Chance of rain 90%. Saturday night, mostly cloudy with a chance of showers. A chance of thunderstorms, mainly in the evening. Humid with lows in the lower 70s. Southwest winds 5 to 10 miles per hour. Chance of rain 50%.

chance of rain 80%. Tuesday and Tuesday night, mostly cloudy. Showers and thunderstorms likely. Highs in the upper 80s. Lows in the lower 70s. Chance of rain 70%. Wednesday and Wednesday night, partly cloudy. A chance of showers and thunderstorms. Highs in the lower 90s. Lows in the lower 70s. Chance of rain 50%. Thursday through Friday, partly cloudy with a chance of showers and thunderstorms. Highs in the mid-90s. Lows in the mid-70s. Chance of rain 40%. Heat index values up to 105. The coastal waters forecast for the following. Coastal waters from Okaloosa-Walton County line to Mexico Beach out to 20 nautical miles. Coastal waters from Mexico Beach to Apalachicola out to 20 nautical miles. Waters from Okaloosa-Walton County line to Mexico Beach 20 to 60 nautical miles. And waters from Mexico Beach to Apalachicola 20 to 60 nautical miles. Rest of tonight, west winds 10 to 15 knots. Seas 2 to 3 feet. Wave detail, west 3 feet at 5 seconds. Protected waters a moderate chop. A slight chance of showers and thunderstorms early this evening, then a chance of showers and thunderstorms. Saturday, west winds around 50 knots with gusts up to 20 knots. Seas 2 to 3 feet. Wave detail, west 3 feet at 5 seconds. Protected waters a moderate chop. Showers likely with a chance of thunderstorms. Saturday night, southwest winds 15 to 20 knots. Seas 3 to 4 feet. Wave detail, southwest 4 feet at 5 seconds. Protected waters choppy. A chance of thunderstorms. A slight chance of showers in the evening, then showers likely after midnight. Sunday, southwest winds 15 to 20 knots with gusts up to 25 knots. Seas 4 to 5 feet, occasionally to 6 feet. Wave detail, southwest 5 feet at 6 seconds. Protected waters choppy. Showers with thunderstorms likely. Sunday night, southwest winds 15 to 20 knots with gusts up to 25 knots. Seas 3 to 5 feet, occasionally to 6 feet. Wave detail, southwest 5 feet at 6 seconds. Protected waters choppy. Showers with a chance of thunderstorms. Monday, southwest winds 15 to 20 knots. Seas 3 to 4 feet. Wave detail, southwest 3 feet at 6 seconds. Protected waters choppy. Showers. Thunderstorms likely, mainly in the morning. Monday night, southwest winds 10 to 15 knots. Seas 2 to 4 feet. Protected waters a moderate chop. A chance of showers and thunderstorms. Tuesday, southwest winds 5 to 10 knots. Seas 2 to 3 feet. Protected waters a light chop. A chance of showers and thunderstorms. Tuesday night, southwest winds 5 to 10 knots. Seas around 2 feet. Protected waters a light chop. A slight chance of showers and thunderstorms in the evening. Wednesday, southwest winds around 5 knots. Waves 1 foot or less. Protected waters smooth. Wednesday night, south winds around 5 knots. Waves 1 foot or less. Protected waters smooth. Winds and waves higher in and near thunderstorms. The coastal waters forecast for the following. Waters from Suwannee River to Apalachicola, Florida, extending from 20 to 60 nautical miles. Rest of tonight, west winds 10 to 15 knots. Seas 2 to 3 feet. Wave detail, west 2 feet at 5 seconds. Protected waters a moderate chop. A slight chance of showers and thunderstorms early this evening, then a chance of showers and thunderstorms. Saturday, west winds 10 to 15 knots. Seas 2 to 3 feet. Wave detail, west 3 feet at 5 seconds. Protected waters a moderate chop. A chance of thunderstorms. Showers. Saturday night, southwest winds 10 to 15 knots with gusts up to 20 knots. Seas 2 to 3 feet. Wave detail, west 3 feet at 5 seconds. Protected waters a moderate chop. A chance of thunderstorms. A chance of showers in the evening, then showers likely after midnight. Sunday, southwest winds 15 to 20 knots with gusts up to 25 knots. Seas 3 to 5 feet, occasionally to 6 feet. Wave detail, southwest 5 feet at 5 seconds. Protected waters choppy. Showers with thunderstorms likely. Sunday night, southwest winds 15 to 20 knots with gusts up to 25 knots.

is 3 to 5 feet, occasionally to 6 feet. Wave detail, southwest 5 feet at 6 seconds. Protected waters choppy. Showers with a chance of thunderstorms. Monday, southwest winds around 50 knots with gusts up to 20 knots. Seas 2 to 4 feet. Wave detail, southwest 4 feet at 6 seconds. Protected waters a moderate chop. Showers with thunderstorms likely. Monday night, southwest winds 10 to 15 knots. Seas 2 to 4 feet. Protected waters a moderate chop. A chance of thunderstorms. A chance of showers in the evening, then showers likely after midnight. Tuesday, southwest winds 5 to 10 knots. Seas 2 to 3 feet. Protected waters a light chop. A chance of thunderstorms. Showers likely, mainly in the morning. Tuesday night, southwest winds 5 to 10 knots. Seas around 2 feet. Protected waters a light chop. A slight chance of showers and thunderstorms. Wednesday, south winds around 5 knots. Waves 1 foot or less. Protected waters smooth. A slight chance of showers and thunderstorms. Wednesday night, southwest winds around 5 knots, becoming east after midnight. Waves 1 foot or less. Protected waters smooth. A slight chance of showers and thunderstorms after midnight. Winds and waves higher and near thunderstorms. The coastal waters forecast for the following St. Andrews Bay waterways. Rest of tonight, west winds 5 to 10 knots. Protected waters a light chop. A chance of showers early this evening. A chance of thunderstorms. Showers likely. Saturday, west winds 5 to 10 knots. Protected waters a light chop. Showers with thunderstorms likely. Saturday night, southwest winds 10 to 15 knots. Protected waters a moderate chop. A slight chance of showers and thunderstorms in the evening, then a chance of showers and thunderstorms after midnight. Sunday, southwest winds 10 to 15 knots with gusts up to 20 knots. Protected waters a moderate chop. Showers. A chance of thunderstorms in the morning, then thunderstorms likely in the afternoon. Sunday night, southwest winds 10 to 15 knots with gusts up to 20 knots, diminishing to 5 to 10 knots after midnight. Protected waters a moderate chop. Showers likely with a chance of thunderstorms. Monday, southwest winds 5 to 10 knots, increasing to 10 to 15 knots in the afternoon. Protected waters a moderate chop. Showers likely with a chance of thunderstorms. Monday night, southwest winds 10 to 15 knots, diminishing to 5 to 10 knots after midnight. Protected waters a moderate chop. A slight chance of showers and thunderstorms in the evening, then a chance of showers and thunderstorms after midnight. Tuesday, southwest winds 5 to 10 knots. Protected waters a light chop. A chance of showers and thunderstorms. Tuesday night, southwest winds 5 to 10 knots, becoming south after midnight. Protected waters a light chop. A chance of showers and thunderstorms in the evening. Wednesday, southeast winds around 5 knots, becoming southwest in the afternoon. Protected waters a light chop. A slight chance of showers and thunderstorms in the morning, then a chance of showers and thunderstorms in the afternoon. Wednesday night, southwest winds around 5 knots in the evening, becoming light and variable. Protected waters smooth, a chance of showers and thunderstorms in the evening. Winds and waves higher and near thunderstorms. The Tropical Weather Outlook. For the North Atlantic, Caribbean Sea, and the Gulf of America, tropical cyclone formation is not expected during the next 7 days. Tide information for Saturday, August 1, 2026. St. Marks River entrance. High 4:46 a.m., low 10:27 a.m., high 4:26 p.m., low 10:56 p.m. Apalachicola. Low 12:36 a.m., high 7:03 a.m., low 12:32 p.m., high 5:48 p.m. St. Andrews Bay at Panama City. High 12:20 p.m., low 8:49 p.m. Note that the times of high and low tide are 3 minutes earlier at Shell Point than at the St. Marks River entrance. The average water temperature at Apalachicola was 87.8 degrees. Sunrise and sunset in Tallahassee. August 1, 2026, sunrise 6:56 a.m. Eastern Daylight Time, sunset 8:31 p.m. Eastern Daylight Time. 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

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The latest weather and forecast information can also be accessed by calling our automated forecast line at 850-942-8851. The current time is 10:59 p.m. Eastern Daylight Time. The Tallahassee climate summary for this evening as of 5 p.m. July 31st, 2026. Today's high temperature of 96 degrees occurred at 3:31 p.m. This high was 4 degrees above the normal high of 92. Today's low temperature of 75 degrees occurred at 6:07 a.m. This low was 2 degrees above the normal low of 73. No precipitation fell today, which leaves the monthly total at 6.13 inches. This is 1.01 inches below the normal amount of 7.14 inches for July. The total precipitation for the year still stands at 23.52 inches, which is 12.20 inches below normal. The normal high temperature for tomorrow is 92 degrees, and the normal low is 73. The record high for tomorrow is 102, which occurred in 1986, and the record low is 64, which occurred in 1993. Sunset tonight is at 8:32 p.m. Sunrise tomorrow is at 6:56 a.m. These are the 10 p.m. Eastern Daylight Time conditions. At the Tallahassee Airport, it was mostly cloudy. The temperature was 82 degrees. The wind was calm. At Florida State University, the temperature was 82 degrees. The wind was south at 5 miles an hour. At Apalachicola, it was mostly cloudy. The temperature was 84 degrees. The wind was west at 9 miles an hour. At Panama City Northwest, it was cloudy. The temperature was 83 degrees. The wind was west at 7 miles an hour. At Dothan, it was cloudy. The temperature was 77 degrees. The wind was northwest at 7 miles an hour. At Albany, it was partly cloudy. The temperature was 82 degrees. The wind was west at 7 miles an hour. At Valdosta, it was partly cloudy. The temperature was 80 degrees. The wind was calm. Over the marine area, at the buoy south of Apalachicola, winds were southwest at 14 knots and seas were 4 feet. At the buoy south of Panama City, winds were west at 14 knots and seas were 3 feet. At the buoy south of Pensacola, winds were southwest at 12 knots and seas were 3 feet. The forecast for the local area. Tonight, mostly cloudy. Showers and thunderstorms likely, mainly this evening. Lows in the mid-70s. Southwest winds around 5 miles per hour. Chance of rain 70%. Saturday, showers likely with a chance of thunderstorms in the morning, then showers and thunderstorms in the afternoon. Humid with highs in the mid-80s. Southwest winds 5 to 10 miles per hour. Chance of rain 90%. Saturday night, mostly cloudy with a chance of showers. A chance of thunderstorms, mainly in the evening. Humid with lows in the lower 70s. Southwest winds 5 to 10 miles per hour. Chance of rain 50%. Sunday, showers. A slight chance of thunderstorms in the morning, then thunderstorms in the afternoon. Humid with highs in the lower 80s. Southwest winds 5 to 10 miles per hour. Gusts up to 25 miles per hour in the afternoon. Chance of rain near 100%. Sunday night, showers with thunderstorms likely in the evening, then showers likely with a slight chance of thunderstorms after midnight. Humid with lows in the lower 70s. Southwest winds 5 to 10 miles per hour. Chance of rain near 100%. Monday, showers likely with a slight chance of thunderstorms in the morning, then showers and thunderstorms in the afternoon. Highs in the mid-80s. Chance of rain 90%. Monday night, mostly cloudy with showers and thunderstorms in the evening, then partly cloudy with a slight chance of showers and thunderstorms after midnight. Lows in the lower 70s. Chance of rain 80%. Tuesday and Tuesday night, mostly cloudy. Showers and thunderstorms likely. Highs in the upper 80s. Lows in the lower 70s. Chance of rain 70%. Wednesday and Wednesday night, partly cloudy. A chance of showers and thunderstorms. Highs in the lower 90s. Lows in the lower 70s. Chance of rain 50%. Thursday through Friday, partly cloudy with a chance of showers and thunderstorms. Highs in the mid-90s. Lows in the mid-70s. Chance of rain 40%. Heat index values up to

105. The Tropical Weather Outlook. For the North Atlantic, Caribbean Sea, and the Gulf of America, tropical cyclone formation is not expected during the next 7 days. Tide information for Saturday, August 1, 2026. St. Mark's River entrance. High 4:46 a.m., low 10:27 a.m., high 4:26 p.m., low 10:56 p.m. Apalachicola. Low 12:36 a.m., high 7:03 a.m., low 12:32 p.m., high 5:48 p.m. St. Andrews Bay at Panama City. High 12:20 p.m., low 8:49 p.m. Note that the times of high and low tide are 3 minutes earlier at Shell Point than at the St. Marks River entrance. The average water temperature at Apalachicola was 87.8 degrees. Sunrise and sunset in Tallahassee. August 1, 2026, sunrise 6:56 a.m. Eastern Daylight Time, sunset 8:31 p.m. Eastern Daylight Time. 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This broadcast originates from your National Weather Service office in Tallahassee, Florida. The latest weather and forecast information can also be accessed by calling our automated forecast line at 850-942-8851. The current time is 11:06 p.m. Eastern Daylight Time. These are the 11 p.m. Eastern Daylight Time conditions. At the Tallahassee Airport, it was partly cloudy. The temperature was 81 degrees. The wind was south at 5 miles an hour. The report from Florida State University was not available. At Apalachicola, it was mostly cloudy. The temperature was 84 degrees. The wind was west at 7 miles an hour. At Panama City Northwest, it was cloudy. The temperature was 83 degrees. The wind was west at 3 miles an hour. At Dothan, it was cloudy. The temperature was 77 degrees. The wind was west at 5 miles an hour. At Albany, it was partly cloudy. The temperature was 80 degrees. The wind was southwest at 3 miles an hour. At Valdosta, it was partly cloudy. The temperature was 78 degrees. The wind was calm. Over the marine area, at the buoy south of Apalachicola, winds were west, at 14 knots. At the buoy south of Panama City, winds were west, at 12 knots. At the buoy south of Pensacola, winds were southwest, at 16 knots. The forecast for the local area. Tonight, mostly cloudy. Showers and thunderstorms likely, mainly this evening. Lows in the mid-70s. Southwest winds around 5 miles per hour. Chance of rain 70%. Saturday, showers likely with a chance of thunderstorms in the morning, then showers and thunderstorms in the afternoon. Humid with highs in the mid-80s. Southwest winds 5 to 10 miles per hour. Chance of rain 90%. Saturday night, mostly cloudy with a chance of showers. A chance of thunderstorms, mainly in the evening. Humid with lows in the lower 70s. Southwest winds 5 to 10 miles per hour. Chance of rain 50%. Sunday, showers. A slight chance of thunderstorms in the morning, then thunderstorms in the afternoon. Humid with highs in the lower 80s. Southwest winds 5 to 10 miles per hour. Gusts up to 25 miles per hour in the afternoon. Chance of rain near 100%. Sunday night, showers with thunderstorms likely in the evening, then showers likely with a slight chance of thunderstorms after midnight. Humid with lows in the lower 70s. Southwest winds 5 to 10 miles per hour. Chance of rain near 100%. Monday, showers likely with a slight chance of thunderstorms in the morning, then showers and thunderstorms in the afternoon. Highs in the mid-80s. Chance of rain 90%. Monday night, mostly cloudy with showers and thunderstorms in the evening, then partly cloudy with a slight chance of showers and thunderstorms after midnight. Lows in the lower 70s. Chance of rain 80%. Tuesday and Tuesday night, mostly cloudy. Showers and thunderstorms likely. Highs in the upper 80s. Lows in the lower 70s. Chance of rain 70%. Wednesday and Wednesday night, partly cloudy. A chance of showers and thunderstorms. Highs in the lower 90s. Lows in the lower 70s. Chance of rain 50%. Thursday through Friday, partly cloudy with a chance of showers and thunderstorms. Highs in the mid-90s. Lows in the mid-70s.

chance of rain 40%. Heat index values up to 105. The coastal waters forecast for the following: coastal waters from Okaloosa, Walton County line to Mexico Beach out to 20 nautical miles, coastal waters from Mexico Beach to Apalachicola out to 20 nautical miles, waters from Okaloosa, Walton County line to Mexico Beach 20 to 60 nautical miles, and waters from Mexico Beach to Apalachicola 20 to 60 nautical miles. Rest of tonight, west winds 10 to 15 knots. Seas 2 to 3 feet. Wave detail, west 3 feet at 5 seconds. Protected waters a moderate chop. A slight chance of showers and thunderstorms early this evening, then a chance of showers and thunderstorms. Saturday, west winds around 50 knots with gusts up to 20 knots. Seas 2 to 3 feet. Wave detail, west 3 feet at 5 seconds. Protected waters a moderate chop. Showers likely with a chance of thunderstorms. Saturday night, southwest winds 15 to 20 knots. Seas 3 to 4 feet. Wave detail, southwest 4 feet at 5 seconds. Protected waters choppy. A chance of thunderstorms. A slight chance of showers in the evening, then showers likely after midnight. Sunday, southwest winds 15 to 20 knots with gusts up to 25 knots. Seas 4 to 5 feet, occasionally to 6 feet. Wave detail, southwest 5 feet at 6 seconds. Protected waters choppy. Showers with thunderstorms likely. Sunday night, southwest winds 15 to 20 knots with gusts up to 25 knots. Seas 3 to 5 feet, occasionally to 6 feet. Wave detail, southwest 5 feet at 6 seconds. Protected waters choppy. Showers with a chance of thunderstorms. Monday, southwest winds 15 to 20 knots. Seas 3 to 4 feet. Wave detail, southwest 3 feet at 6 seconds. Protected waters choppy. Showers. Thunderstorms likely, mainly in the morning. Monday night, southwest winds 10 to 15 knots. Seas 2 to 4 feet. Protected waters a moderate chop. A chance of showers and thunderstorms. Tuesday, southwest winds 5 to 10 knots. Seas 2 to 3 feet. Protected waters a light chop. A chance of showers and thunderstorms. Tuesday night, southwest winds 5 to 10 knots. Seas around 2 feet. Protected waters a light chop. A slight chance of showers and thunderstorms in the evening. Wednesday, southwest winds around 5 knots. Waves 1 foot or less. Protected waters smooth. Wednesday night, south winds around 5 knots. Waves 1 foot or less. Protected waters smooth. Winds and waves higher and near thunderstorms. The coastal waters forecast for the following: waters from Suwannee River to Apalachicola, Florida, extending from 20 to 60 nautical miles. Rest of tonight, west winds 10 to 15 knots. Seas 2 to 3 feet. Wave detail, west 2 feet at 5 seconds. Protected waters a moderate chop. A slight chance of showers and thunderstorms early this evening, then a chance of showers and thunderstorms. Saturday, west winds 10 to 15 knots. Seas 2 to 3 feet. Wave detail, west 3 feet at 5 seconds. Protected waters a moderate chop. A chance of thunderstorms. Showers. Saturday night, southwest winds 10 to 15 knots with gusts up to 20 knots. Seas 2 to 3 feet. Wave detail, west 3 feet at 5 seconds. Protected waters a moderate chop. A chance of thunderstorms. A chance of showers in the evening, then showers likely after midnight. Sunday, southwest winds 15 to 20 knots with gusts up to 25 knots. Seas 3 to 5 feet, occasionally to 6 feet. Wave detail, southwest 5 feet at 5 seconds. Protected waters choppy. Showers with thunderstorms likely. Sunday night, southwest winds 15 to 20 knots with gusts up to 25 knots. Seas 3 to 5 feet, occasionally to 6 feet. Wave detail, southwest 5 feet at 6 seconds. Protected waters choppy. Showers with a chance of thunderstorms. Monday, southwest winds around 50 knots with gusts up to 20 knots. Seas 2 to 4 feet. Wave detail, southwest 4 feet at 6 seconds. Protected waters a moderate chop. Showers with thunderstorms likely. Monday night, southwest winds 10 to 15 knots. Seas 2 to 4 feet. Protected waters a moderate chop.

a chance of thunderstorms. A chance of showers in the evening, then showers likely after midnight. Tuesday, southwest winds 5 to 10 knots. Seas 2 to 3 feet. Protected waters a light chop. A chance of thunderstorms. Showers likely, mainly in the morning. Tuesday night, southwest winds 5 to 10 knots. Seas around 2 feet. Protected waters a light chop. A slight chance of showers and thunderstorms. Wednesday, south winds around 5 knots. Waves 1 foot or less. Protected waters smooth. A slight chance of showers and thunderstorms. Wednesday night, southwest winds around 5 knots, becoming east after midnight. Waves 1 foot or less. Protected waters smooth. A slight chance of showers and thunderstorms after midnight. Winds and waves higher and near thunderstorms. The coastal waters forecast for the following St. Andrews Bay waterways. Rest of tonight, west winds 5 to 10 knots. Protected waters a light chop. A chance of showers early this evening. A chance of thunderstorms. Showers likely. Saturday, west winds 5 to 10 knots. Protected waters a light chop. Showers with thunderstorms likely. Saturday night, southwest winds 10 to 15 knots. Protected waters a moderate chop. A slight chance of showers and thunderstorms in the evening, then a chance of showers and thunderstorms after midnight. Sunday, southwest winds 10 to 15 knots with gusts up to 20 knots. Protected waters a moderate chop. Showers. A chance of thunderstorms in the morning, then thunderstorms likely in the afternoon. Sunday night, southwest winds 10 to 15 knots with gusts up to 20 knots, diminishing to 5 to 10 knots after midnight. Protected waters a moderate chop. Showers likely with a chance of thunderstorms. Monday, southwest winds 5 to 10 knots, increasing to 10 to 15 knots in the afternoon. Protected waters a moderate chop. Showers likely with a chance of thunderstorms. Monday night, southwest winds 10 to 15 knots, diminishing to 5 to 10 knots after midnight. Protected waters a moderate chop. A slight chance of showers and thunderstorms in the evening, then a chance of showers and thunderstorms after midnight. Tuesday, southwest winds 5 to 10 knots. Protected waters a light chop. A chance of showers and thunderstorms. Tuesday night, southwest winds 5 to 10 knots, becoming south after midnight. Protected waters a light chop. A chance of showers and thunderstorms in the evening. Wednesday, southeast winds around 5 knots, becoming southwest in the afternoon. Protected waters a light chop. A slight chance of showers and thunderstorms in the morning, then a chance of showers and thunderstorms in the afternoon. Wednesday night, southwest winds around 5 knots in the evening, becoming light and variable. Protected waters smooth, a chance of showers and thunderstorms in the evening. Winds and waves higher and near thunderstorms. The Tropical Weather Outlook. For the North Atlantic, Caribbean Sea and the Gulf of America, tropical cyclone formation is not expected during the next 7 days. Tide information for Saturday, August 1, 2026. St. Mark's River entrance. High 4:46 a.m., low 10:27 a.m., high 4:26 p.m., low 10:56 p.m. Apalachicola. Low 12:36 a.m., high 7:03 a.m., low 12:32 p.m., high 5:48 p.m. St. Andrews Bay of Panama City. High 12:20 p.m., low 8:49 p.m. Note that the times of high and low tide are 3 minutes earlier at Shell Point than at the St. Mark's River entrance. The average water temperature at Apalachicola was 87.8 degrees. Sunrise and sunset in Tallahassee. August 1, 2026, sunrise 6:56 a.m. Eastern Daylight Time, sunset 8:31 p.m. Eastern Daylight Time. 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This broadcast originates from your National Weather Service office in Tallahassee, Florida. The latest weather and forecast information can also be accessed by calling our automated forecast line at 850-942-8851. The current time is 11:19 p.m. Eastern Daylight Time. These are the 11 p.m. Eastern Daylight Time conditions. At the Tallahassee Airport, it was mostly cloudy. The temperature was 81 degrees. The wind was south at 5 miles an hour. At Florida State University, the temperature was 81 degrees.

0: 82 degrees.
1: The wind was southwest at 6 miles an hour.
0: At Apalachicola, it was mostly cloudy.
1: The temperature was 84 degrees.
0: The wind was west at 7 miles an hour.
1: At Panama City Northwest, it was cloudy.
0: The temperature was 83 degrees.
1: The wind was west at 3 miles an hour.
0: At Dothan, it was mostly cloudy.
1: The temperature was 77 degrees.
0: The wind was west at 5 miles an hour.
1: At Albany, it was partly cloudy.
0: The temperature was 80 degrees.
1: The wind was southwest at 3 miles an hour.
0: At Valdosta, it was partly cloudy.
1: The temperature was 78 degrees.
0: The wind was calm.
1: Over the marine area, at the buoy south of Apalachicola, winds were west at 14 knots and seas were 3 feet.
0: At the buoy south of Panama City, winds were west at 12 knots and seas were 3 feet.
1: At the buoy south of Pensacola, winds were southwest at 60 knots and seas were 3 feet.
0: The forecast for the local area.
1: Tonight, mostly cloudy.
0: Showers and thunderstorms likely, mainly this evening.
1: Lows in the mid-70s.
0: Southwest winds around 5 miles per hour.
1: Chance of rain 70%.
0: Saturday, showers likely with a chance of thunderstorms in the morning, then showers and thunderstorms in the afternoon.
1: Humid with highs in the mid-80s.
0: Southwest winds 5 to 10 miles per hour.
1: Chance of rain 90%.
0: Saturday night, mostly cloudy with a chance of showers.
1: A chance of thunderstorms, mainly in the evening.
0: Humid with lows in the lower 70s.
1: Southwest winds 5 to 10 miles per hour.
0: Chance of rain 50%.
1: Sunday, showers.
0: A slight chance of thunderstorms in the morning, then thunderstorms in the afternoon.
1: Humid with highs in the lower 80s.
0: Southwest winds 5 to 10 miles per hour.
1: Gusts up to 25 miles per hour in the afternoon.
0: Chance of rain near 100%.
1: Sunday night, showers with thunderstorms likely in the evening, then showers likely with a slight chance of thunderstorms after midnight.
0: Humid with lows in the lower 70s.
1: Southwest winds 5 to 10 miles per hour.
0: Chance of rain near 100%.
1: Monday, showers likely with a slight chance of thunderstorms in the morning, then showers and thunderstorms in the afternoon.
0: Highs in the mid-80s.
1: Chance of rain 90%.
0: Monday night, mostly cloudy with showers and thunderstorms in the evening, then partly cloudy with a slight chance of showers and thunderstorms after midnight.
1: Lows in the lower 70s.
0: Chance of rain 80%.
1: Tuesday and Tuesday night, mostly cloudy.
0: Showers and thunderstorms likely.
1: Highs in the upper 80s.
0: Lows in the lower 70s.
1: Chance of rain 70%.
0: Wednesday and Wednesday night, partly cloudy.
1: A chance of showers and thunderstorms.
0: Highs in the lower 90s.
1: Lows in the lower 70s.
0: Chance of rain 50%.
1: Thursday through Friday, partly cloudy with a chance of showers and thunderstorms.
0: Highs in the mid-90s.
1: Lows in the mid-70s.
0: Chance of rain 40%.
1: Heat index values up to 105.
0: The coastal waters forecast for the following: coastal waters from Okaloosa Walton County line to Mexico Beach out to 20 nautical miles, coastal waters from Mexico Beach to Apalachicola out to 20 nautical miles, waters from Okaloosa Walton County line to Mexico Beach 20 to 60 nautical miles, and waters from Mexico Beach to Apalachicola 20 to 60 nautical miles.
1: Rest of tonight, west winds 10 to 15 knots.
0: Seas 2 to 3 feet.
1: Wave detail, west 3 feet at 5 seconds.
0: Protected waters a moderate chop.
1: A slight chance of showers and thunderstorms early this evening, then a chance of showers and thunderstorms.
0: Saturday, west winds around 50 knots with gusts up to 20 knots.
1: Seas 2 to 3 feet.
0: Wave detail, west 3 feet at 5 seconds.
1: Protected waters a moderate chop.
0: Showers likely with a chance of thunderstorms.
1: Saturday night, southwest winds 15 to 20 knots.
0: Seas 3 to 4 feet.
1: Wave detail, southwest 4 feet at 5 seconds.
0: Protected waters choppy.
1: A chance of thunderstorms.
0: A slight chance of showers in the evening, then showers likely after midnight.
1: Sunday, southwest winds 15 to 20 knots with gusts up to 25 knots.
0: Seas 4 to 5 feet, occasionally to 6 feet.
1: Wave detail, southwest 5 feet at 6 seconds.
0: Protected waters choppy.
1: Showers with thunderstorms likely.
0: Sunday night, southwest winds 15 to 20 knots with gusts up to

25 knots. Seas 3 to 5 feet, occasionally to 6 feet. Wave detail, southwest 5 feet at 6 seconds. Protected waters choppy. Showers with a chance of thunderstorms. Monday, southwest winds 15 to 20 knots. Seas 3 to 4 feet. Wave detail, southwest 3 feet at 6 seconds. Protected waters choppy. Showers. Thunderstorms likely, mainly in the morning. Monday night, southwest winds 10 to 15 knots. Seas 2 to 4 feet. Protected waters a moderate chop. A chance of showers and thunderstorms. Tuesday, southwest winds 5 to 10 knots. Seas 2 to 3 feet. Protected waters a light chop. A chance of showers and thunderstorms. Tuesday night, southwest winds 5 to 10 knots. Seas around 2 feet. Protected waters a light chop. A slight chance of showers and thunderstorms in the evening. Wednesday, southwest winds around 5 knots. Waves 1 foot or less. Protected waters smooth. Wednesday night, south winds around 5 knots. Waves 1 foot or less. Protected waters smooth. Winds and waves higher and near thunderstorms. The coastal waters forecast for the following waters from Suwannee River to Apalachicola, Florida, extending from 20 to 60 nautical miles. Rest of tonight, west winds 10 to 15 knots. Seas 2 to 3 feet. Wave detail, west 2 feet at 5 seconds. Protected waters a moderate chop. A slight chance of showers and thunderstorms early this evening, then a chance of showers and thunderstorms. Saturday, west winds 10 to 15 knots. Seas 2 to 3 feet. Wave detail, west 3 feet at 5 seconds. Protected waters a moderate chop. A chance of thunderstorms. Showers. Saturday night, southwest winds 10 to 15 knots with gusts up to 20 knots. Seas 2 to 3 feet. Wave detail, west 3 feet at 5 seconds. Protected waters a moderate chop. A chance of thunderstorms. A chance of showers in the evening, then showers likely after midnight. Sunday, southwest winds 15 to 20 knots with gusts up to 25 knots. Seas 3 to 5 feet, occasionally to 6 feet. Wave detail, southwest 5 feet at 5 seconds. Protected waters choppy. Showers with thunderstorms likely. Sunday night, southwest winds 15 to 20 knots with gusts up to 25 knots. Seas 3 to 5 feet, occasionally to 6 feet. Wave detail, southwest 5 feet at 6 seconds. Protected waters choppy. Showers with a chance of thunderstorms. Monday, southwest winds around 15 knots with gusts up to 20 knots. Seas 2 to 4 feet. Wave detail, southwest 4 feet at 6 seconds. Protected waters a moderate chop. Showers with thunderstorms likely. Monday night, southwest winds 10 to 15 knots. Seas 2 to 4 feet. Protected waters a moderate chop. A chance of thunderstorms. A chance of showers in the evening, then showers likely after midnight. Tuesday, southwest winds 5 to 10 knots. Seas 2 to 3 feet. Protected waters a light chop. A chance of thunderstorms. Showers likely, mainly in the morning. Tuesday night, southwest winds 5 to 10 knots. Seas around 2 feet. Protected waters a light chop. A slight chance of showers and thunderstorms. Wednesday, south winds around 5 knots. Waves 1 foot or less. Protected waters smooth. A slight chance of showers and thunderstorms. Wednesday night, southwest winds around 5 knots, becoming east after midnight. Waves 1 foot or less. Protected waters smooth. A slight chance of showers and thunderstorms after midnight. Winds and waves higher and near thunderstorms. The coastal waters forecast for the following St. Andrews Bay waterways. Rest of tonight, west winds 5 to 10 knots. Protected waters a light chop. A chance of showers early this evening. A chance of thunderstorms. Showers likely. Saturday, west winds 5 to 10 knots. Protected waters a light chop. Showers with thunderstorms likely. Saturday night, southwest winds 10 to 15 knots. Protected waters a moderate chop. A slight chance of showers and thunderstorms in the evening, then a chance of showers and thunderstorms after midnight. Sunday, southwest winds 10 to 15 knots with gusts up to 20 knots.

Protected water is a moderate chop. Showers. A chance of thunderstorms in the morning, then thunderstorms likely in the afternoon. Sunday night, southwest winds 10 to 15 knots with gusts up to 20 knots, diminishing to 5 to 10 knots after midnight. Protected water is a moderate chop. Showers likely with a chance of thunderstorms. Monday, southwest winds 5 to 10 knots, increasing to 10 to 15 knots in the afternoon. Protected water is a moderate chop. Showers likely with a chance of thunderstorms. Monday night, southwest winds 10 to 15 knots, diminishing to 5 to 10 knots after midnight. Protected water is a moderate chop. A slight chance of showers and thunderstorms in the evening, then a chance of showers and thunderstorms after midnight. Tuesday, southwest winds 5 to 10 knots. Protected water is a light chop. A chance of showers and thunderstorms. Tuesday night, southwest winds 5 to 10 knots, becoming south after midnight. Protected water is a light chop. A chance of showers and thunderstorms in the evening. Wednesday, southeast winds around 5 knots, becoming southwest in the afternoon. Protected water is a light chop. A slight chance of showers and thunderstorms in the morning, then a chance of showers and thunderstorms in the afternoon. Wednesday night, southwest winds around 5 knots in the evening, becoming light and variable. Protected water is smooth, a chance of showers and thunderstorms in the evening. Winds and waves higher and near thunderstorms. The Tallahassee Climate Summary for this evening, as of 5 p.m., July 31, 2026. Today's high temperature of 96 degrees occurred at 3:31 p.m. This high was 4 degrees above the normal high of 92. Today's low temperature of 75 degrees occurred at 6:07 a.m. This low was 2 degrees above the normal low of 73. No precipitation fell today, which leaves the monthly total at 6.13 inches. This is 1.01 inches below the normal amount of 7.14 inches for July. The total precipitation for the year still stands at 23.52 inches, which is 12.20 inches below normal. The normal high temperature for tomorrow is 92 degrees, and the normal low is 73. The record high for tomorrow is 102, which occurred in 1986, and the record low is 64, which occurred in 1993. Sunset tonight is at 8:32 p.m. Sunrise tomorrow is at 6:56 a.m. The Tropical Weather Outlook. For the North Atlantic, Caribbean Sea, and the Gulf of America, tropical cyclone formation is not expected during the next 7 days. Tide information for Saturday, August 1, 2026. St. Mark's River entrance. High 4:46 a.m., low 10:27 a.m., high 4:26 p.m., low 10:56 p.m. Apalachicola. Low 12:36 a.m., high 7:03 a.m., low 12:32 p.m., high 5:48 p.m. St. Andrews Bay at Panama City. High 12:20 p.m., low 8:49 p.m. Note that the times of high and low tide are 3 minutes earlier at Shell Point than at the St. Mark's River entrance. The average water temperature at Apalachicola was 87.8 degrees. Sunrise and sunset in Tallahassee. August 1, 2026, sunrise 6:56 a.m. Eastern Daylight Time, sunset 8:31, 87.8 degrees. Sunrise and sunset in Tallahassee. August 1, 2026, sunrise 6:56 a.m. Eastern Daylight Time, sunset 8:31 p.m. Eastern Daylight Time. 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The latest weather and forecast information can also be accessed by calling our automated forecast line at 850-942-8851. The current time is 11:33 p.m. Eastern Daylight Time. These are the 11 p.m. Eastern Daylight Time conditions. At the Tallahassee Airport, it was mostly cloudy. The temperature was 81 degrees. The wind was south at 5 miles an hour. At Florida State University, the temperature was 82 degrees. The wind was southwest at 6 miles an hour. At Apalachicola, it was mostly cloudy. The temperature was 84 degrees. The wind was west at 7 miles an hour. At Panama City Northwest, it was cloudy. The temperature was 83 degrees. The wind was west at 3 miles an hour. At Dothan, it was mostly cloudy. The temperature was 77 degrees.

The wind was west at 5 miles an hour. At Albany, it was partly cloudy. The temperature was 80 degrees. The wind was southwest at 3 miles an hour. At Valdosta, it was partly cloudy. The temperature was 78 degrees. The wind was calm. Over the marine area, at the buoy south of Apalachicola, winds were west at 14 knots and seas were 3 feet. At the buoy south of Panama City, winds were west at 12 knots and seas were 3 feet. At the buoy south of Pensacola, winds were southwest at 60 knots and seas were 3 feet. The forecast for the local area. Tonight, mostly cloudy. Showers and thunderstorms likely, mainly this evening. Lows in the mid-70s. Southwest winds around 5 miles per hour. Chance of rain 70%. Saturday, showers likely with a chance of thunderstorms in the morning, then showers and thunderstorms in the afternoon. Humid with highs in the mid-80s. Southwest winds 5 to 10 miles per hour. Chance of rain 90%. Saturday night, mostly cloudy with a chance of showers. A chance of thunderstorms, mainly in the evening. Humid with lows in the lower 70s. Southwest winds 5 to 10 miles per hour. Chance of rain 50%. Sunday, showers. A slight chance of thunderstorms in the morning, then thunderstorms in the afternoon. Humid with highs in the lower 80s. Southwest winds 5 to 10 miles per hour. Gusts up to 25 miles per hour in the afternoon. Chance of rain near 100%. Sunday night, showers with thunderstorms likely in the evening, then showers likely with a slight chance of thunderstorms after midnight. Humid with lows in the lower 70s. Southwest winds 5 to 10 miles per hour. Chance of rain near 100%. Monday, showers likely with a slight chance of thunderstorms in the morning, then showers and thunderstorms in the afternoon. Highs in the mid-80s. Chance of rain 90%. Monday night, mostly cloudy with showers and thunderstorms in the evening, then partly cloudy with a slight chance of showers and thunderstorms after midnight. Lows in the lower 70s. Chance of rain 80%. Tuesday and Tuesday night, mostly cloudy. Showers and thunderstorms likely. Highs in the upper 80s. Lows in the lower 70s. Chance of rain 70%. Wednesday and Wednesday night, partly cloudy. A chance of showers and thunderstorms. Highs in the lower 90s. Lows in the lower 70s. Chance of rain 50%. Thursday through Friday, partly cloudy with a chance of showers and thunderstorms. Highs in the mid-90s. Lows in the mid-70s. Chance of rain 40%. Heat index values up to 105. The coastal waters forecast for the following. Coastal waters from Okaloosa, Walton County line to Mexico Beach out to 20 nautical miles. Coastal waters from Mexico Beach to Apalachicola out to 20 nautical miles. Waters from Okaloosa, Walton County line to Mexico Beach 20 to 60 nautical miles. And waters from Mexico Beach to Apalachicola 20 to 60 nautical miles. Rest of tonight, west winds 10 to 15 knots. Seas 2 to 3 feet. Wave detail, west 3 feet at 5 seconds. Protected waters a moderate chop. A slight chance of showers and thunderstorms early this evening, then a chance of showers and thunderstorms. Saturday, west winds around 50 knots with gusts up to 20 knots. Seas 2 to 3 feet. Wave detail, west 3 feet at 5 seconds. Protected waters a moderate chop. Showers likely with a chance of thunderstorms. Saturday night, southwest winds 15 to 20 knots. Seas 3 to 4 feet. Wave detail, southwest 4 feet at 5 seconds. Protected waters choppy. A chance of thunderstorms. A slight chance of showers in the evening, then showers likely after midnight. Sunday, southwest winds 15 to 20 knots with gusts up to 25 knots. Seas 4 to 5 feet, occasionally to 6 feet. Wave detail, southwest 5 feet at 6 seconds. Protected waters choppy. Showers with thunderstorms likely. Sunday night, southwest winds 15 to 20 knots with gusts up to 25 knots. Seas 3 to 5 feet, occasionally to 6 feet. Wave detail, southwest 5 feet at 6 seconds. Protected waters choppy. Showers with a chance of thunderstorms. Monday, southwest winds 15 to 20 knots. Seas 3 to 4 feet. Wave detail, southwest 3 feet at 6 seconds. Protected waters choppy. Showers.
Thunderstorms likely, mainly in the morning. Monday night, southwest winds 10 to 15 knots. Seas 2 to 4 feet. Protected waters a moderate chop. A chance of showers and thunderstorms. Tuesday, southwest winds 5 to 10 knots. Seas 2 to 3 feet. Protected waters a light chop. A chance of showers and thunderstorms. Tuesday night, southwest winds 5 to 10 knots. Seas around 2 feet. Protected waters a light chop. A slight chance of showers and thunderstorms in the evening. Wednesday, southwest winds around 5 knots. Waves 1 foot or less. Protected waters smooth. Wednesday night, south winds around 5 knots. Waves 1 foot or less. Protected waters smooth. Winds and waves higher and near thunderstorms. The coastal waters forecast for the following: waters from Suwannee River to Apalachicola, Florida, extending from 20 to 60 nautical miles. Rest of tonight, west winds 10 to 15 knots. Seas 2 to 3 feet. Wave detail, west 2 feet at 5 seconds. Protected waters a moderate chop. A slight chance of showers and thunderstorms early this evening, then a chance of showers and thunderstorms. Saturday, west winds 10 to 15 knots. Seas 2 to 3 feet. Wave detail, west 3 feet at 5 seconds. Protected waters a moderate chop. A chance of thunderstorms. Showers. Saturday night, southwest winds 10 to 15 knots with gusts up to 20 knots. Seas 2 to 3 feet. Wave detail, west 3 feet at 5 seconds. Protected waters a moderate chop. A chance of thunderstorms. A chance of showers in the evening, then showers likely after midnight. Sunday, southwest winds 15 to 20 knots with gusts up to 25 knots. Seas 3 to 5 feet, occasionally to 6 feet. Wave detail, southwest 5 feet at 5 seconds. Protected waters choppy. Showers with thunderstorms likely. Sunday night, southwest winds 15 to 20 knots with gusts up to 25 knots. Seas 3 to 5 feet, occasionally to 6 feet. Wave detail, southwest 5 feet at 6 seconds. Protected waters choppy. Showers with a chance of thunderstorms. Monday, southwest winds around 15 knots with gusts up to 20 knots. Seas 2 to 4 feet. Wave detail, southwest 4 feet at 6 seconds. Protected waters a moderate chop. Showers with thunderstorms likely. Monday night, southwest winds 10 to 15 knots. Seas 2 to 4 feet. Protected waters a moderate chop. A chance of thunderstorms. A chance of showers in the evening, then showers likely after midnight. Tuesday, southwest winds 5 to 10 knots. Seas 2 to 3 feet. Protected waters a light chop. A chance of thunderstorms. Showers likely, mainly in the morning. Tuesday night, southwest winds 5 to 10 knots. Seas around 2 feet. Protected waters a light chop. A slight chance of showers and thunderstorms. Wednesday, south winds around 5 knots. Waves 1 foot or less. Protected waters smooth. A slight chance of showers and thunderstorms. Wednesday night, southwest winds around 5 knots, becoming east after midnight. Waves 1 foot or less. Protected waters smooth. A slight chance of showers and thunderstorms after midnight. Winds and waves higher and near thunderstorms. The coastal waters forecast for the following: St. Andrews Bay waterways. Rest of tonight, west winds 5 to 10 knots. Protected waters a light chop. A chance of showers early this evening. A chance of thunderstorms. Showers likely. Saturday, west winds 5 to 10 knots. Protected waters a light chop. Showers with thunderstorms likely. Saturday night, southwest winds 10 to 15 knots. Protected waters a moderate chop. A slight chance of showers and thunderstorms in the evening, then a chance of showers and thunderstorms after midnight. Sunday, southwest winds 10 to 15 knots with gusts up to 20 knots. Protected waters a moderate chop. Showers. A chance of thunderstorms in the morning, then thunderstorms likely in the afternoon. Sunday night, southwest winds 10 to 15 knots with gusts up to 20 knots, diminishing to 5 to 10 knots after midnight. Protected waters a moderate chop. Showers likely with a chance of thunderstorms. Monday, southwest winds 5 to 10 knots, increasing to 10 to 15 knots.

in the afternoon. Protected water is a moderate chop. Showers likely with a chance of thunderstorms. Monday night, southwest winds 10 to 15 knots, diminishing to 5 to 10 knots after midnight. Protected water is a moderate chop. A slight chance of showers and thunderstorms in the evening, then a chance of showers and thunderstorms after midnight. Tuesday, southwest winds 5 to 10 knots. Protected water is a light chop. A chance of showers and thunderstorms. Tuesday night, southwest winds 5 to 10 knots, becoming south after midnight. Protected water is a light chop. A chance of showers and thunderstorms in the evening. Wednesday, southeast winds around 5 knots, becoming southwest in the afternoon. Protected water is a light chop. A slight chance of showers and thunderstorms in the morning, then a chance of showers and thunderstorms in the afternoon. Wednesday night, southwest winds around 5 knots in the evening, becoming light and variable. Protected water is smooth, a chance of showers and thunderstorms in the evening. Winds and waves higher and near thunderstorms. The Tropical Weather Outlook. For the North Atlantic, Caribbean Sea, and the Gulf of America, tropical cyclone formation is not expected during the next 7 days. Tide information for Saturday, August 1, 2026. St. Mark's River entrance. High 4:46 a.m., low 10:27 a.m., high 4:26 p.m., low 10:56 p.m. Apalachicola. Low 12:36 a.m., high 7:03 a.m., low 12:32 p.m., high 5:48 p.m. St. Andrews Bay at Panama City. High 12:20 p.m., low 8:49 p.m. Note that the times of high and low tide are 3 minutes earlier at Shell Point than at the St. Mark's River entrance. The average water temperature at Apalachicola was 87.8 degrees. Sunrise and sunset in Tallahassee. August 1, 2026, sunrise 6:56 a.m. Eastern Daylight Time, sunset 8:31 p.m. Eastern Daylight Time. 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The latest weather and forecast information can also be accessed by calling our automated forecast line at 850-942-8851. The current time is 11:47 p.m. Eastern Daylight Time. These are the 11 p.m. Eastern Daylight Time conditions. At the Tallahassee Airport, it was mostly cloudy. The temperature was 81 degrees. The wind was south at 5 miles an hour. At Florida State University, the temperature was 82 degrees. The wind was southwest at 6 miles an hour. At Apalachicola, it was mostly cloudy. The temperature was 84 degrees. The wind was west at 7 miles an hour. At Panama City Northwest, it was cloudy. The temperature was 83 degrees. The wind was west at 3 miles an hour. At Dothan, it was mostly cloudy. The temperature was 77 degrees. The wind was west at 5 miles an hour. At Albany, it was partly cloudy. The temperature was 80 degrees. The wind was southwest at 3 miles an hour. At Valdosta, it was partly cloudy. The temperature was 78 degrees. The wind was calm. Over the marine area, at the buoys south of Apalachicola, winds were west at 14 knots and seas were 3 feet. At the buoys south of Panama City, winds were west at 12 knots and seas were 3 feet. At the buoys south of Pensacola, winds were southwest at 60 knots and seas were 3 feet. The forecast for the local area. Tonight, mostly cloudy. Showers and thunderstorms likely, mainly this evening. Lows in the mid-70s. Southwest winds around 5 miles per hour. Chance of rain 70%. Saturday, showers likely with a chance of thunderstorms in the morning, then showers and thunderstorms in the afternoon. Humid with highs in the mid-80s. Southwest winds 5 to 10 miles per hour. Chance of rain 90%. Saturday night, mostly cloudy with a chance of showers. A chance of thunderstorms, mainly in the evening. Humid with lows in the lower 70s. Southwest winds 5 to 10 miles per hour. Chance of rain 50%. Sunday, showers. A slight chance of thunderstorms in the morning, then thunderstorms in the afternoon. Humid with highs in the lower 80s. Southwest winds 5 to 10 miles per hour. Gusts up to 25 miles per hour in the afternoon. Chance of rain

partly cloudy. A chance of showers and thunderstorms. Highs in the lower 90s. Lows in the lower 70s. Chance of rain 50%. Thursday through Friday, partly cloudy with a chance of showers and thunderstorms. Highs in the mid-90s. Lows in the mid-70s. Chance of rain 40%. Heat index values up to 105. The coastal waters forecast for the following. Coastal waters from Okaloosa-Walton County line to Mexico Beach out to 20 nautical miles. Coastal waters from Mexico Beach to Apalachicola out to 20 nautical miles. Waters from Okaloosa-Walton County line to Mexico Beach 20 to 60 nautical miles. And waters from Mexico Beach to Apalachicola 20 to 60 nautical miles. Rest of tonight, west winds 10 to 15 knots. Seas 2 to 3 feet. Wave detail, west 3 feet at 5 seconds. Protected waters, a moderate chop. A slight chance of showers and thunderstorms early this evening, then a chance of showers and thunderstorms. Saturday, west winds around 50 knots with gusts up to 20 knots. Seas 2 to 3 feet. Wave detail, west 3 feet at 5 seconds. Protected waters, a moderate chop. Showers likely with a chance of thunderstorms. Saturday night, southwest winds 15 to 20 knots. Seas 3 to 4 feet. Wave detail, southwest 4 feet at 5 seconds. Protected waters choppy. A chance of thunderstorms. A slight chance of showers in the evening, then showers likely after midnight. Sunday, southwest winds 15 to 20 knots with gusts up to 25 knots. Seas 4 to 5 feet, occasionally to 6 feet. Wave detail, southwest 5 feet at 6 seconds. Protected waters choppy. Showers with thunderstorms likely. Sunday night, southwest winds 15 to 20 knots with gusts up to 25 knots. Seas 3 to 5 feet, occasionally to 6 feet. Wave detail, southwest 5 feet at 6 seconds. Protected waters choppy. Showers with a chance of thunderstorms. Monday, southwest winds 15 to 20 knots. Seas 3 to 4 feet. Wave detail, southwest 3 feet at 6 seconds. Protected waters choppy. Showers. Thunderstorms likely, mainly in the morning. Monday night, southwest winds 10 to 15 knots. Seas 2 to 4 feet. Protected waters a moderate chop. A chance of showers and thunderstorms. Tuesday, southwest winds 5 to 10 knots. Seas 2 to 3 feet. Protected waters a light chop. A chance of showers and thunderstorms. Tuesday night, southwest winds 5 to 10 knots. Seas around 2 feet. Protected waters a light chop. A slight chance of showers and thunderstorms in the evening. Wednesday, southwest winds around 5 knots. Waves 1 foot or less. Protected waters smooth. Wednesday night, south winds around 5 knots. Waves 1 foot or less. Protected waters smooth. Winds and waves higher and near thunderstorms. The coastal waters forecast for the following, waters from Suwannee River to Apalachicola, Florida, extending from 20 to 60 nautical miles. Rest of tonight, west winds 10 to 15 knots. Seas 2 to 3 feet. Wave detail, west 2 feet at 5 seconds. Protected waters a moderate chop. A slight chance of showers and thunderstorms early this evening, then a chance of showers and thunderstorms. Saturday, west winds 10 to 15 knots. Seas 2 to 3 feet. Wave detail, west 3 feet at 5 seconds. Protected waters a moderate chop. A chance of thunderstorms. Showers. Saturday night, southwest winds 10 to 15 knots with gusts up to 20 knots. Seas 2 to 3 feet. Wave detail, west 3 feet at 5 seconds. Protected waters a moderate chop. A chance of thunderstorms. A chance of showers in the evening, then showers likely after midnight. Sunday, southwest winds 15 to 20 knots with gusts up to 25 knots. Seas 3 to 5 feet, occasionally to 6 feet. Wave detail, southwest 5 feet at 5 seconds. Protected waters choppy. Showers with thunderstorms likely. Sunday night, southwest winds 15 to 20 knots with gusts up to 25 knots. Seas 3 to 5 feet, occasionally to 6 feet. Wave detail, southwest 5 feet at 6 seconds. Protected waters choppy. Showers with a chance of thunderstorms. Monday, southwest winds around 50 knots with gusts up to 20.

knots. Seas 2 to 4 feet. Wave detail, southwest 4 feet at 6 seconds. Protected waters a moderate chop. Showers with thunderstorms likely. Monday night, southwest winds 10 to 15 knots. Seas 2 to 4 feet. Protected waters a moderate chop. A chance of thunderstorms. A chance of showers in the evening, then showers likely after midnight. Tuesday, southwest winds 5 to 10 knots. Seas 2 to 3 feet. Protected waters a light chop. A chance of thunderstorms. Showers likely, mainly in the morning. Tuesday night, southwest winds 5 to 10 knots. Seas around 2 feet. Protected waters a light chop. A slight chance of showers and thunderstorms. Wednesday, south winds around 5 knots. Waves 1 foot or less. Protected waters smooth. A slight chance of showers and thunderstorms. Wednesday night, southwest winds around 5 knots, becoming east after midnight. Waves 1 foot or less. Protected waters smooth. A slight chance of showers and thunderstorms after midnight. Winds and waves higher in and near thunderstorms. The coastal waters forecast for the following St. Andrews Bay waterways. Rest of tonight, west winds 5 to 10 knots. Protected waters a light chop. A chance of showers early this evening. A chance of thunderstorms. Showers likely. Saturday, west winds 5 to 10 knots. Protected waters a light chop. Showers with thunderstorms likely. Saturday night, southwest winds 10 to 15 knots. Protected waters a moderate chop. A slight chance of showers and thunderstorms in the evening, then a chance of showers and thunderstorms after midnight. Sunday, southwest winds 10 to 15 knots with gusts up to 20 knots. Protected waters a moderate chop. Showers. A chance of thunderstorms in the morning, then thunderstorms likely in the afternoon. Sunday night, southwest winds 10 to 15 knots with gusts up to 20 knots, diminishing to 5 to 10 knots after midnight. Protected waters a moderate chop. Showers likely with a chance of thunderstorms. Monday, southwest winds 5 to 10 knots, increasing to 10 to 15 knots in the afternoon. Protected waters a moderate chop. Showers likely with a chance of thunderstorms. Monday night, southwest winds 10 to 15 knots, diminishing to 5 to 10 knots after midnight. Protected waters a moderate chop. A slight chance of showers and thunderstorms in the evening, then a chance of showers and thunderstorms after midnight. Tuesday, southwest winds 5 to 10 knots. Protected waters a light chop. A chance of showers and thunderstorms. Tuesday night, southwest winds 5 to 10 knots, becoming south after midnight. Protected waters a light chop. A chance of showers and thunderstorms in the evening. Wednesday, southeast winds around 5 knots, becoming southwest in the afternoon. Protected waters a light chop. A slight chance of showers and thunderstorms in the morning, then a chance of showers and thunderstorms in the afternoon. Wednesday night, southwest winds around 5 knots in the evening, becoming light and variable. Protected waters smooth, a chance of showers and thunderstorms in the evening. Winds and waves higher in and near thunderstorms. The Tropical Weather Outlook. For the North Atlantic, Caribbean Sea and the Gulf of America, tropical cyclone formation is not expected during the next 7 days. Tide information for Saturday, August 1, 2026. St. Mark's River entrance. High 4:46 a.m., low 10:27 a.m., high 4:26 p.m., low 10:56 p.m. Apalachicola. Low 12:36 a.m., high 7:03 a.m., low 12:32 p.m., high 5:48 p.m. St. Andrews Bay at Panama City. High 12:20 p.m., low 8:49 p.m. Note that the times of high and low tide are 3 minutes earlier at Shell Point than at the St. Mark's River entrance. The average water temperature at Apalachicola was 87.8 degrees. Sunrise and sunset in Tallahassee. August 1, 2026, sunrise 6:56 a.m. Eastern Daylight Time, sunset 8:31 p.m. Eastern Daylight Time. 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

The current time is 12 a.m. Eastern Daylight Time. These are the 11 p.m. Eastern Daylight Time conditions. At the Tallahassee Airport, it was mostly cloudy. The temperature was 81 degrees. The wind was south at 5 miles an hour. At Florida State University, the temperature was 82 degrees. The wind was southwest at 6 miles an hour. At Apalachicola, it was mostly cloudy. The temperature was 84 degrees. The wind was west at 7 miles an hour. At Panama City Northwest, it was cloudy. The temperature was 83 degrees. The wind was west at 3 miles an hour. At Dothan, it was mostly cloudy. The temperature was 77 degrees. The wind was west at 5 miles an hour. At Albany, it was partly cloudy. The temperature was 80 degrees. The wind was southwest at 3 miles an hour. At Valdosta, it was partly cloudy. The temperature was 78 degrees. The wind was calm. Over the marine area, at the buoy south of Apalachicola, winds were west at 14 knots and seas were 3 feet. At the buoy south of Panama City, winds were west at 12 knots and seas were 3 feet. At the buoy south of Pensacola, winds were southwest at 60 knots and seas were 3 feet. The forecast for the local area. Tonight, mostly cloudy. Showers and thunderstorms likely, mainly this evening. Lows in the mid-70s. Southwest winds around 5 miles per hour. Chance of rain 70%. Saturday, showers likely with a chance of thunderstorms in the morning, then showers and thunderstorms in the afternoon. Humid with highs in the mid-80s. Southwest winds 5 to 10 miles per hour. Chance of rain 90%. Saturday night, mostly cloudy with a chance of showers. A chance of thunderstorms, mainly in the evening. Humid with lows in the lower 70s. Southwest winds 5 to 10 miles per hour. Chance of rain 50%. Sunday, showers. A slight chance of thunderstorms in the morning, then thunderstorms in the afternoon. Humid with highs in the lower 80s. Southwest winds 5 to 10 miles per hour. Gusts up to 25 miles per hour in the afternoon. Chance of rain near 100%. Sunday night, showers with thunderstorms likely in the evening, then showers likely with a slight chance of thunderstorms after midnight. Humid with lows in the lower 70s. Southwest winds 5 to 10 miles per hour. Chance of rain near 100%. Monday, showers likely with a slight chance of thunderstorms in the morning, then showers and thunderstorms in the afternoon. Highs in the mid-80s. Chance of rain 90%. Monday night, mostly cloudy with showers and thunderstorms in the evening, then partly cloudy with a slight chance of showers and thunderstorms after midnight. Lows in the lower 70s. Chance of rain 80%. Tuesday and Tuesday night, mostly cloudy. Showers and thunderstorms likely. Highs in the upper 80s. Lows in the lower 70s. Chance of rain 70%. Wednesday and Wednesday night, partly cloudy. A chance of showers and thunderstorms. Highs in the lower 90s. Lows in the lower 70s. Chance of rain 50%. Thursday through Friday, partly cloudy with a chance of showers and thunderstorms. Highs in the mid-90s. Lows in the mid-70s. Chance of rain 40%. Heat index values up to 105. The coastal waters forecast for the following. Coastal waters from Okaloosa-Walton County line to Mexico Beach out to 20 nautical miles. Coastal waters from Mexico Beach to Apalachicola out to 20 nautical miles. Waters from Okaloosa-Walton County line to Mexico Beach 20 to 60 nautical miles. And waters from Mexico Beach to Apalachicola 20 to 60 nautical miles. Rest of tonight, west winds 10 to 15 knots. Seas 2 to 3 feet. Wave detail, west 3 feet at 5 seconds. Protected waters a moderate chop. A slight chance of showers and thunderstorms early this evening, then a chance of showers and thunderstorms. Saturday, west winds around 50 knots with gusts up to 20 knots. Seas 2 to 3 feet. Wave detail, west 3 feet at 5 seconds. Protected waters a moderate chop. Showers likely with a chance of thunderstorms. Saturday night, southwest winds 15 to 20 knots. Seas 3 to 4 feet. Wave detail, southwest 4 feet at 5 seconds. Protected waters choppy. A chance of thunderstorms. A slight chance of showers in the evening, then showers likely after midnight. Sunday,
southwest winds 15.

20 knots with gusts up to 25 knots. Seas 4 to 5 feet, occasionally to 6 feet. Wave detail, southwest 5 feet at 6 seconds. Protected waters choppy. Showers with thunderstorms likely. Sunday night, southwest winds 15 to 20 knots with gusts up to 25 knots. Seas 3 to 5 feet, occasionally to 6 feet. Wave detail, southwest 5 feet at 6 seconds. Protected waters choppy. Showers with a chance of thunderstorms. Monday, southwest winds 15 to 20 knots. Seas 3 to 4 feet. Wave detail, southwest 3 feet at 6 seconds. Protected waters choppy. Showers. Thunderstorms likely, mainly in the morning. Monday night, southwest winds 10 to 15 knots. Seas 2 to 4 feet. Protected waters a moderate chop. A chance of showers and thunderstorms. Tuesday, southwest winds 5 to 10 knots. Seas 2 to 3 feet. Protected waters a light chop. A chance of showers and thunderstorms. Tuesday night, southwest winds 5 to 10 knots. Seas around 2 feet. Protected waters a light chop. A slight chance of showers and thunderstorms in the evening. Wednesday, southwest winds around 5 knots. Waves 1 foot or less. Protected waters smooth. Wednesday night, south winds around 5 knots. Waves 1 foot or less. Protected waters smooth. Winds and waves higher in and near thunderstorms. The coastal waters forecast for the following waters from Suwannee River to Apalachicola, Florida, extending from 20 to 60 nautical miles. Rest of tonight, west winds 10 to 15 knots. Seas 2 to 3 feet. Wave detail, west 2 feet at 5 seconds. Protected waters a moderate chop. A slight chance of showers and thunderstorms early this evening, then a chance of showers and thunderstorms. Saturday, west winds 10 to 15 knots. Seas 2 to 3 feet. Wave detail, west 3 feet at 5 seconds. Protected waters a moderate chop. A chance of thunderstorms. Showers. Saturday night, southwest winds 10 to 15 knots with gusts up to 20 knots. Seas 2 to 3 feet. Wave detail, west 3 feet at 5 seconds. Protected waters a moderate chop. A chance of thunderstorms. A chance of showers in the evening, then showers likely after midnight. Sunday, southwest winds 15 to 20 knots with gusts up to 25 knots. Seas 3 to 5 feet, occasionally to 6 feet. Wave detail, southwest 5 feet at 5 seconds. Protected waters choppy. Showers with thunderstorms likely. Sunday night, southwest winds 15 to 20 knots with gusts up to 25 knots. Seas 3 to 5 feet, occasionally to 6 feet. Wave detail, southwest 5 feet at 6 seconds. Protected waters choppy. Showers with a chance of thunderstorms. Monday, southwest winds around 15 knots with gusts up to 20 knots. Seas 2 to 4 feet. Wave detail, southwest 4 feet at 6 seconds. Protected waters a moderate chop. Showers with thunderstorms likely. Monday night, southwest winds 10 to 15 knots. Seas 2 to 4 feet. Protected waters a moderate chop. A chance of thunderstorms. A chance of showers in the evening, then showers likely after midnight. Tuesday, southwest winds 5 to 10 knots. Seas 2 to 3 feet. Protected waters a light chop. A chance of thunderstorms. Showers likely, mainly in the morning. Tuesday night, southwest winds 5 to 10 knots. Seas around 2 feet. Protected waters a light chop. A slight chance of showers and thunderstorms. Wednesday, south winds around 5 knots. Waves 1 foot or less. Protected waters smooth. A slight chance of showers and thunderstorms. Wednesday night, southwest winds around 5 knots, becoming east after midnight. Waves 1 foot or less. Protected waters smooth. A slight chance of showers and thunderstorms after midnight. Winds and waves higher in and near thunderstorms. The coastal waters forecast for the following St. Andrews Bay waterways. Rest of tonight, west winds 5 to 10 knots. Protected waters a light chop. A chance of showers early this evening. A chance of thunderstorms. Showers likely. Saturday, west winds 5 to 10 knots. Protected waters a light chop. Showers.

thunderstorms likely. Saturday night, southwest winds 10 to 15 knots. Protected waters a moderate chop. A slight chance of showers and thunderstorms in the evening, then a chance of showers and thunderstorms after midnight. Sunday, southwest winds 10 to 15 knots with gusts up to 20 knots. Protected waters a moderate chop. Showers. A chance of thunderstorms in the morning, then thunderstorms likely in the afternoon. Sunday night, southwest winds 10 to 15 knots with gusts up to 20 knots, diminishing to 5 to 10 knots after midnight. Protected waters a moderate chop. Showers likely with a chance of thunderstorms. Monday, southwest winds 5 to 10 knots, increasing to 10 to 15 knots in the afternoon. Protected waters a moderate chop. Showers likely with a chance of thunderstorms. Monday night, southwest winds 10 to 15 knots, diminishing to 5 to 10 knots after midnight. Protected waters a moderate chop. A slight chance of showers and thunderstorms in the evening, then a chance of showers and thunderstorms after midnight. Tuesday, southwest winds 5 to 10 knots. Protected waters a light chop. A chance of showers and thunderstorms. Tuesday night, southwest winds 5 to 10 knots, becoming south after midnight. Protected waters a light chop. A chance of showers and thunderstorms in the evening. Wednesday, southeast winds around 5 knots, becoming southwest in the afternoon. Protected waters a light chop. A slight chance of showers and thunderstorms in the morning, then a chance of showers and thunderstorms in the afternoon. Wednesday night, southwest winds around 5 knots in the evening, becoming light and variable. Protected waters smooth, a chance of showers and thunderstorms in the evening. Winds and waves higher in and near thunderstorms. The Tropical Weather Outlook. For the North Atlantic, Caribbean Sea, and the Gulf of America, tropical cyclone formation is not expected during the next 7 days. Tide information for Saturday, August 1, 2026. St. Mark's River entrance. High 4:46 a.m., low 10:27 a.m., high 4:26 p.m., low 10:56 p.m. Apalachicola. Low 12:36 a.m., high 7:03 a.m., low 12:32 p.m., high 5:48 p.m. St. Andrews Bay at Panama City. High 12:20 p.m., low 8:49 p.m. Note that the times of high and low tide are 3 minutes earlier at Shell Point than at the St. Mark's River entrance. The average water temperature at Apalachicola was 87.8 degrees. Sunrise and sunset in Tallahassee. August 1, 2026, sunrise 6:56 a.m. Eastern Daylight Time, sunset 8:31 p.m. Eastern Daylight Time. 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This broadcast originates from your National Weather Service office in Tallahassee, Florida. The latest weather and forecast information can also be accessed by calling our automated forecast line at 850-942-8851. The current time is 12:13 a.m. Eastern Daylight Time. These are the midnight Eastern Daylight Time conditions. At the Tallahassee Airport, it was partly cloudy. The temperature was 81 degrees. The wind was southwest at 7 miles an hour. At Florida State University, the temperature was 82 degrees. The wind was southwest at 6 miles an hour. At Apalachicola, it was mostly cloudy. The temperature was 84 degrees. The wind was west at 7 miles an hour. At Panama City Northwest, it was cloudy. The temperature was 82 degrees. The wind was calm. At Dothan, it was cloudy. The temperature was 77 degrees. The wind was south at 3 miles an hour. At Albany, it was partly cloudy. The temperature was 79 degrees. The wind was calm. At Valdosta, it was partly cloudy. The temperature was 79 degrees. The wind was calm. Over the marine area, at the buoy south of Apalachicola, winds were west at 12 knots and seas were 4 feet. At the buoy south of Panama City, winds were west at 12 knots and seas were 3 feet. At the buoy south of Pensacola, winds were northwest at 8 knots and seas were 3 feet. The forecast for the local area. Tonight, mostly cloudy. Showers and thunderstorms likely, mainly this evening. Lows in the mid-70s. Southwest winds around 5 miles per hour. Chance of rain 70%. Saturday, showers likely with a chance of thunderstorms in the morning,

then showers and thunderstorms in the afternoon. Humid with highs in the mid-80s. Southwest winds 5 to 10 miles per hour. Chance of rain 90%. Saturday night, mostly cloudy with a chance of showers. A chance of thunderstorms, mainly in the evening. Humid with lows in the lower 70s. Southwest winds 5 to 10 miles per hour. Chance of rain 50%. Sunday, showers. A slight chance of thunderstorms in the morning, then thunderstorms in the afternoon. Humid with highs in the lower 80s. Southwest winds 5 to 10 miles per hour. Gusts up to 25 miles per hour in the afternoon. Chance of rain near 100%. Sunday night, showers with thunderstorms likely in the evening, then showers likely with a slight chance of thunderstorms after midnight. Humid with lows in the lower 70s. Southwest winds 5 to 10 miles per hour. Chance of rain near 100%. Monday, showers likely with a slight chance of thunderstorms in the morning, then showers and thunderstorms in the afternoon. Highs in the mid-80s. Chance of rain 90%. Monday night, mostly cloudy with showers and thunderstorms in the evening, then partly cloudy with a slight chance of showers and thunderstorms after midnight. Lows in the lower 70s. Chance of rain 80%. Tuesday and Tuesday night, mostly cloudy. Showers and thunderstorms likely. Highs in the upper 80s. Lows in the lower 70s. Chance of rain 70%. Wednesday and Wednesday night, partly cloudy. A chance of showers and thunderstorms. Highs in the lower 90s. Lows in the lower 70s. Chance of rain 50%. Thursday through Friday, partly cloudy with a chance of showers and thunderstorms. Highs in the mid-90s. Lows in the mid-70s. Chance of rain 40%. Heat index values up to 105. The coastal waters forecast for the following: coastal waters from Okaloosa-Walton County line to Mexico Beach out to 20 nautical miles, coastal waters from Mexico Beach to Apalachicola out to 20 nautical miles, waters from Okaloosa-Walton County line to Mexico Beach 20 to 60 nautical miles, and waters from Mexico Beach to Apalachicola 20 to 60 nautical miles. Rest of tonight, west winds 10 to 15 knots. Seas 2 to 3 feet. Wave detail, west 3 feet at 5 seconds. Protected waters a moderate chop. A slight chance of showers and thunderstorms early this evening, then a chance of showers and thunderstorms. Saturday, west winds around 50 knots with gusts up to 20 knots. Seas 2 to 3 feet. Wave detail, west 3 feet at 5 seconds. Protected waters a moderate chop. Showers likely with a chance of thunderstorms. Saturday night, southwest winds 15 to 20 knots. Seas 3 to 4 feet. Wave detail, southwest 4 feet at 5 seconds. Protected waters choppy. A chance of thunderstorms. A slight chance of showers in the evening, then showers likely after midnight. Sunday, southwest winds 15 to 20 knots with gusts up to 25 knots. Seas 4 to 5 feet, occasionally to 6 feet. Wave detail, southwest 5 feet at 6 seconds. Protected waters choppy. Showers with thunderstorms likely. Sunday night, southwest winds 15 to 20 knots with gusts up to 25 knots. Seas 3 to 5 feet, occasionally to 6 feet. Wave detail, southwest 5 feet at 6 seconds. Protected waters choppy. Showers with a chance of thunderstorms. Monday, southwest winds 15 to 20 knots. Seas 3 to 4 feet. Wave detail, southwest 3 feet at 6 seconds. Protected waters choppy. Showers. Thunderstorms likely, mainly in the morning. Monday night, southwest winds 10 to 15 knots. Seas 2 to 4 feet. Protected waters a moderate chop. A chance of showers and thunderstorms. Tuesday, southwest winds 5 to 10 knots. Seas 2 to 3 feet. Protected waters a light chop. A chance of showers and thunderstorms. Tuesday night, southwest winds 5 to 10 knots. Seas around 2 feet. Protected waters a light chop. A slight chance of showers and thunderstorms in the evening. Wednesday, southwest winds around 5 knots. Waves 1 foot or less. Protected waters smooth. Wednesday night, south winds around 5 knots. Waves 1 foot or less. Protected waters smooth, winds and waves higher and near thunderstorms. The coastal waters forecast for the following.

Waters from Swampy River to Apalachicola, Florida, extending from 20 to 60 nautical miles. Rest of tonight, west winds 10 to 15 knots. Seas 2 to 3 feet. Wave detail, west 2 feet at 5 seconds. Protected waters a moderate chop. A slight chance of showers and thunderstorms early this evening, then a chance of showers and thunderstorms. Saturday, west winds 10 to 15 knots. Seas 2 to 3 feet. Wave detail, west 3 feet at 5 seconds. Protected waters a moderate chop. A chance of thunderstorms. Showers. Saturday night, southwest winds 10 to 15 knots with gusts up to 20 knots. Seas 2 to 3 feet. Wave detail, west 3 feet at 5 seconds. Protected waters a moderate chop. A chance of thunderstorms. A chance of showers in the evening, then showers likely after midnight. Sunday, southwest winds 15 to 20 knots with gusts up to 25 knots. Seas 3 to 5 feet, occasionally to 6 feet. Wave detail, southwest 5 feet at 5 seconds. Protected waters choppy. Showers with thunderstorms likely. Sunday night, southwest winds 15 to 20 knots with gusts up to 25 knots. Seas 3 to 5 feet, occasionally to 6 feet. Wave detail, southwest 5 feet at 6 seconds. Protected waters choppy. Showers with a chance of thunderstorms. Monday, southwest winds around 15 knots with gusts up to 20 knots. Seas 2 to 4 feet. Wave detail, southwest 4 feet at 6 seconds. Protected waters a moderate chop. Showers with thunderstorms likely. Monday night, southwest winds 10 to 15 knots. Seas 2 to 4 feet. Protected waters a moderate chop. A chance of thunderstorms. A chance of showers in the evening, then showers likely after midnight. Tuesday, southwest winds 5 to 10 knots. Seas 2 to 3 feet. Protected waters a light chop. A chance of thunderstorms. Showers likely, mainly in the morning. Tuesday night, southwest winds 5 to 10 knots. Seas around 2 feet. Protected waters a light chop. A slight chance of showers and thunderstorms. Wednesday, south winds around 5 knots. Waves 1 foot or less. Protected waters smooth, a slight chance of showers and thunderstorms. Wednesday night, southwest winds around 5 knots, becoming east after midnight. Waves 1 foot or less. Protected waters smooth, a slight chance of showers and thunderstorms after midnight. Winds and waves higher in and near thunderstorms. The coastal waters forecast for the following St. Andrews Bay waterways. Rest of tonight, west winds 5 to 10 knots. Protected waters a light chop. A chance of showers early this evening. A chance of thunderstorms. Showers likely. Saturday, west winds 5 to 10 knots. Protected waters a light chop. Showers with thunderstorms likely. Saturday night, southwest winds 10 to 15 knots. Protected waters a moderate chop. A slight chance of showers and thunderstorms in the evening, then a chance of showers and thunderstorms after midnight. Sunday, southwest winds 10 to 15 knots with gusts up to 20 knots. Protected waters a moderate chop. Showers. A chance of thunderstorms in the morning, then thunderstorms likely in the afternoon. Sunday night, southwest winds 10 to 15 knots with gusts up to 20 knots, diminishing to 5 to 10 knots after midnight. Protected waters a moderate chop. Showers likely with a chance of thunderstorms. Monday, southwest winds 5 to 10 knots, increasing to 10 to 15 knots in the afternoon. Protected waters a moderate chop. Showers likely with a chance of thunderstorms. Monday night, southwest winds 10 to 15 knots, diminishing to 5 to 10 knots after midnight. Protected waters a moderate chop. A slight chance of showers and thunderstorms in the evening, then a chance of showers and thunderstorms after midnight. Tuesday, southwest winds 5 to 10 knots. Protected waters a light chop. A chance of showers and thunderstorms. Tuesday night, southwest winds 5 to 10 knots, becoming south after midnight. Protected waters a light chop. A chance of showers and thunderstorms in the evening. Wednesday, southeast winds around 5 knots, becoming southwest in the afternoon. Protected waters a light chop. A slight chance of showers and thunderstorms in the morning, then a chance of showers and thunderstorms in the afternoon. Wednesday night,

southwest winds around 5 knots in the evening, becoming light and variable. Protected water is smooth. A chance of showers and thunderstorms in the evening. Winds and waves higher in and near thunderstorms. The tropical weather outlook. For the North Atlantic, Caribbean Sea, and the Gulf of America, tropical cyclone formation is not expected during the next 7 days. Tide information for Saturday, August 1st, 2026. St. Mark's River entrance. High 4:46 a.m., low 10:27 a.m., high 4:26 p.m., low 10:56 p.m. Apalachicola. Low 12:36 a.m., high 7:03 a.m., low 12:32 p.m., high 5:48 p.m. St. Andrews Bay at Panama City. High 12:20 p.m., low 8:49 p.m. Note that the times of high and low tide are 3 minutes earlier at Shell Point than at the St. Mark's River entrance. The average water temperature at Apalachicola was 87.8 degrees. Sunrise and sunset in Tallahassee. August 1, 2026, sunrise 6:56 a.m. Eastern Daylight Time, sunset 8:31 p.m. Eastern Daylight Time. 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This broadcast originates from your National Weather Service office in Tallahassee, Florida. The latest weather and forecast information can also be accessed by calling our automated forecast line at 850-942-8851. The current time is 12:27 a.m. Eastern Daylight Time. These are the midnight Eastern Daylight Time conditions. At the Tallahassee Airport, it was mostly cloudy. The temperature was 81 degrees. The wind was southwest at 7 miles an hour. At Florida State University, the temperature was 82 degrees. The wind was southwest at 6 miles an hour. At Apalachicola, it was mostly cloudy. The temperature was 84 degrees. The wind was west at 7 miles an hour. At Panama City Northwest, it was mostly cloudy. The temperature was 82 degrees. The wind was calm. At Dothan, it was mostly cloudy. The temperature was 77 degrees. The wind was south at 3 miles an hour. At Albany, it was partly cloudy. The temperature was 79 degrees. The wind was calm. At Valdosta, it was mostly cloudy. The temperature was 79 degrees. The wind was calm. Over the marine area, at the buoy south of Apalachicola, winds were west at 12 knots and seas were 4 feet. At the buoy south of Panama City, winds were west at 12 knots and seas were 3 feet. At the buoy south of Pensacola, winds were northwest at 8 knots and seas were 3 feet. The forecast for the local area. Tonight, mostly cloudy. Showers and thunderstorms likely, mainly this evening. Lows in the mid-70s. Southwest winds around 5 miles per hour. Chance of rain 70%. Saturday, showers likely with a chance of thunderstorms in the morning, then showers and thunderstorms in the afternoon. Humid with highs in the mid-80s. Southwest winds 5 to 10 miles per hour. Chance of rain 90%. Saturday night, mostly cloudy with a chance of showers. A chance of thunderstorms, mainly in the evening. Humid with lows in the lower 70s. Southwest winds 5 to 10 miles per hour. Chance of rain 50%. Sunday, showers. A slight chance of thunderstorms in the morning, then thunderstorms in the afternoon. Humid with highs in the lower 80s. Southwest winds 5 to 10 miles per hour. Gusts up to 25 miles per hour in the afternoon. Chance of rain near 100%. Sunday night, showers with thunderstorms likely in the evening, then showers likely with a slight chance of thunderstorms after midnight. Humid with lows in the lower 70s. Southwest winds 5 to 10 miles per hour. Chance of rain near 100%. Monday, showers likely with a slight chance of thunderstorms in the morning, then showers and thunderstorms in the afternoon. Highs in the mid-80s. Chance of rain 90%. Monday night, mostly cloudy with showers and thunderstorms in the evening, then partly cloudy with a slight chance of showers and thunderstorms after midnight. Lows in the lower 70s. Chance of rain 80%. Tuesday and Tuesday night, mostly cloudy. Showers and thunderstorms likely. Highs in the upper 80s. Lows in the lower 70s. Chance of rain 70%. Wednesday and Wednesday night, partly cloudy. A chance of showers and thunderstorms.

Highs in the lower 90s. Lows in the lower 70s. Chance of rain 50%. Thursday through Friday, partly cloudy with a chance of showers and thunderstorms. Highs in the mid-90s. Lows in the mid-70s. Chance of rain 40%. Heat index values up to 105. The coastal waters forecast for the following. Coastal waters from Okaloosa, Walton County line to Mexico Beach out to 20 nautical miles. Coastal waters from Mexico Beach to Apalachicola out to 20 nautical miles. Waters from Okaloosa, Walton County line to Mexico Beach 20 to 60 nautical miles. And waters from Mexico Beach to Apalachicola 20 to 60 nautical miles. Rest of tonight, west winds 10 to 15 knots. Seas 2 to 3 feet. Wave detail, west 3 feet at 5 seconds. Protected waters a moderate chop. A slight chance of showers and thunderstorms early this evening, then a chance of showers and thunderstorms. Saturday, west winds around 50 knots with gusts up to 20 knots. Seas 2 to 3 feet. Wave detail, west 3 feet at 5 seconds. Protected waters a moderate chop. Showers likely with a chance of thunderstorms. Saturday night, southwest winds 15 to 20 knots. Seas 3 to 4 feet. Wave detail, southwest 4 feet at 5 seconds. Protected waters choppy. A chance of thunderstorms. A slight chance of showers in the evening, then showers likely after midnight. Sunday, southwest winds 15 to 20 knots with gusts up to 25 knots. Seas 4 to 5 feet, occasionally to 6 feet. Wave detail, southwest 5 feet at 6 seconds. Protected waters choppy. Showers with thunderstorms likely. Sunday night, southwest winds 15 to 20 knots with gusts up to 25 knots. Seas 3 to 5 feet, occasionally to 6 feet. Wave detail, southwest 5 feet at 6 seconds. Protected waters choppy. Showers with a chance of thunderstorms. Monday, southwest winds 15 to 20 knots. Seas 3 to 4 feet. Wave detail, southwest 3 feet at 6 seconds. Protected waters choppy. Showers. Thunderstorms likely, mainly in the morning. Monday night, southwest winds 10 to 15 knots. Seas 2 to 4 feet. Protected waters a moderate chop. A chance of showers and thunderstorms. Tuesday, southwest winds 5 to 10 knots. Seas 2 to 3 feet. Protected waters a light chop. A chance of showers and thunderstorms. Tuesday, southwest winds 5 to 10 knots. Seas 2 to 3 feet. Protected waters a light chop. A chance of showers and thunderstorms. Tuesday night, southwest winds 5 to 10 knots. Seas around 2 feet. Protected waters a light chop. A slight chance of showers and thunderstorms in the evening. Wednesday, southwest winds around 5 knots. Waves 1 foot or less. Protected waters smooth. Wednesday night, south winds around 5 knots. Waves 1 foot or less. Protected waters smooth, winds and waves higher and near thunderstorms. The coastal waters forecast for the following. Waters from Suwannee River to Apalachicola, Florida, extending from 20 to 60 nautical miles. Rest of tonight, west winds 10 to 15 knots. Seas 2 to 3 feet. Wave detail, west 2 feet at 5 seconds. Protected waters a moderate chop. A slight chance of showers and thunderstorms early this evening, then a chance of showers and thunderstorms. Saturday, west winds 10 to 15 knots. Seas 2 to 3 feet. Wave detail, west 3 feet at 5 seconds. Protected waters a moderate chop. A chance of thunderstorms. Showers. Saturday night, southwest winds 10 to 15 knots with gusts up to 20 knots. Seas 2 to 3 feet. Wave detail, west 3 feet at 5 seconds. Protected waters a moderate chop. A chance of thunderstorms. A chance of showers in the evening, then showers likely after midnight. Sunday, southwest winds 15 to 20 knots with gusts up to 25 knots. Seas 3 to 5 feet, occasionally to 6 feet. Wave detail, southwest 5 feet at 5 seconds. Protected waters choppy. Showers with thunderstorms likely. Sunday night, southwest winds 15 to 20 knots with gusts up to 25 knots. Seas 3 to 5 feet, occasionally to 6 feet. Wave detail, southwest 5 feet at 6 seconds. Protected waters choppy.

with a chance of thunderstorms. Monday, southwest winds around 50 knots with gusts up to 20 knots. Seas 2 to 4 feet. Wave detail, southwest 4 feet at 6 seconds. Protected waters a moderate chop. Showers with thunderstorms likely. Monday night, southwest winds 10 to 15 knots. Seas 2 to 4 feet. Protected waters a moderate chop. A chance of thunderstorms. A chance of showers in the evening, then showers likely after midnight. Tuesday, southwest winds 5 to 10 knots. Seas 2 to 3 feet. Protected waters a light chop. A chance of thunderstorms. Showers likely, mainly in the morning. Tuesday night, southwest winds 5 to 10 knots. Seas around 2 feet. Protected waters a light chop. A slight chance of showers and thunderstorms. Wednesday, south winds around 5 knots. Waves 1 foot or less. Protected waters smooth. A slight chance of showers and thunderstorms. Wednesday night, southwest winds around 5 knots, becoming east after midnight. Waves 1 foot or less. Protected waters smooth. A slight chance of showers and thunderstorms after midnight. Winds and waves higher in and near thunderstorms. The coastal waters forecast for the following St. Andrews Bay waterways. Rest of tonight, west winds 5 to 10 knots. Protected waters a light chop. A chance of showers early this evening. A chance of thunderstorms. Showers likely. Saturday, west winds 5 to 10 knots. Protected waters a light chop. Showers with thunderstorms likely. Saturday night, southwest winds 10 to 15 knots. Protected waters a moderate chop. A slight chance of showers and thunderstorms in the evening, then a chance of showers and thunderstorms after midnight. Sunday, southwest winds 10 to 15 knots with gusts up to 20 knots. Protected waters a moderate chop. Showers. A chance of thunderstorms in the morning, then thunderstorms likely in the afternoon. Sunday night, southwest winds 10 to 15 knots with gusts up to 20 knots, diminishing to 5 to 10 knots after midnight. Protected waters a moderate chop. Showers likely with a chance of thunderstorms. Monday, southwest winds 5 to 10 knots, increasing to 10 to 15 knots in the afternoon. Protected waters a moderate chop. Showers likely with a chance of thunderstorms. Monday night, southwest winds 10 to 15 knots, diminishing to 5 to 10 knots after midnight. Protected waters a moderate chop. A slight chance of showers and thunderstorms in the evening, then a chance of showers and thunderstorms after midnight. Tuesday, southwest winds 5 to 10 knots. Protected waters a light chop. A chance of showers and thunderstorms. Tuesday night, southwest winds 5 to 10 knots, becoming south after midnight. Protected waters a light chop. A chance of showers and thunderstorms in the evening. Wednesday, southeast winds around 5 knots, becoming southwest in the afternoon. Protected waters a light chop. A slight chance of showers and thunderstorms in the morning, then a chance of showers and thunderstorms in the afternoon. Wednesday night, southwest winds around 5 knots in the evening, becoming light and variable. Protected waters smooth, a chance of showers and thunderstorms in the evening. Winds and waves higher in and near thunderstorms. The Tropical Weather Outlook. For the North Atlantic, Caribbean Sea and the Gulf of America, tropical cyclone formation is not expected during the next 7 days. Tide information for Saturday, August 1, 2026. St. Mark's River entrance. High 4:46 a.m., low 10:27 a.m., high 4:26 p.m., low 10:56 p.m. Apalachicola. Low 12:36 a.m., high 7:03 a.m., low 12:32 p.m., high 5:48 p.m. St. Andrews Bay at Panama City. High 12:20 p.m., low 8:49 p.m. Note that the times of high and low tide are 3 minutes earlier at Shell Point than at the St. Mark's River entrance. The average water temperature at Apalachicola was 87.8 degrees. Sunrise and sunset in Tallahassee. August 1, 2026, sunrise 6:56 a.m. Eastern Daylight Time, sunset 8:31 p.m. Eastern Daylight Time. 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The latest weather and forecast information can also be accessed

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The current time is 12:40 a.m. Eastern Daylight Time. These are the midnight Eastern Daylight Time conditions. At the Tallahassee Airport, it was mostly cloudy. The temperature was 81 degrees. The wind was southwest at 7 miles an hour. At Florida State University, the temperature was 82 degrees. The wind was southwest at 6 miles an hour. At Apalachicola, it was mostly cloudy. The temperature was 84 degrees. The wind was west at 7 miles an hour. At Panama City Northwest, it was mostly cloudy. The temperature was 82 degrees. The wind was calm. At Dothan, it was mostly cloudy. The temperature was 77 degrees. The wind was south at 3 miles an hour. At Albany, it was partly cloudy. The temperature was 79 degrees. The wind was calm. At Valdosta, it was mostly cloudy. The temperature was 79 degrees. The wind was calm. Over the marine area, at the buoy south of Apalachicola, winds were west at 12 knots and seas were 4 feet. At the buoy south of Panama City, winds were west at 12 knots and seas were 3 feet. At the buoy south of Pensacola, winds were northwest at 8 knots and seas were 3 feet. The forecast for the local area. Tonight, mostly cloudy. Showers and thunderstorms likely, mainly this evening. Lows in the mid-70s. Southwest winds around 5 miles per hour. Chance of rain 70%. Saturday, showers likely with a chance of thunderstorms in the morning, then showers and thunderstorms in the afternoon. Humid with highs in the mid-80s. Southwest winds 5 to 10 miles per hour. Chance of rain 90%. Saturday night, mostly cloudy with a chance of showers. A chance of thunderstorms, mainly in the evening. Humid with lows in the lower 70s. Southwest winds 5 to 10 miles per hour. Chance of rain 50%. Sunday, showers. A slight chance of thunderstorms in the morning, then thunderstorms in the afternoon. Humid with highs in the lower 80s. Southwest winds 5 to 10 miles per hour. Gusts up to 25 miles per hour in the afternoon. Chance of rain near 100%. Sunday night, showers with thunderstorms likely in the evening, then showers likely with a slight chance of thunderstorms after midnight. Humid with lows in the lower 70s. Southwest winds 5 to 10 miles per hour. Chance of rain near 100%. Monday, showers likely with a slight chance of thunderstorms in the morning, then showers and thunderstorms in the afternoon. Highs in the mid-80s. Chance of rain 90%. Monday night, mostly cloudy with showers and thunderstorms in the evening, then partly cloudy with a slight chance of showers and thunderstorms after midnight. Lows in the lower 70s. Chance of rain 80%. Tuesday and Tuesday night, mostly cloudy. Showers and thunderstorms likely. Highs in the upper 80s. Lows in the lower 70s. Chance of rain 70%. Wednesday and Wednesday night, partly cloudy. A chance of showers and thunderstorms. Highs in the lower 90s. Lows in the lower 70s. Chance of rain 50%. Thursday through Friday, partly cloudy with a chance of showers and thunderstorms. Highs in the mid-90s. Lows in the mid-70s. Chance of rain 40%. Heat index values up to 105. The coastal waters forecast for the following. Coastal waters from Okaloosa-Walton County line to Mexico Beach out to 20 nautical miles. Coastal waters from Mexico Beach to Apalachicola out to 20 nautical miles. Waters from Okaloosa-Walton County line to Mexico Beach 20 to 60 nautical miles. And waters from Mexico Beach to Apalachicola 20 to 60 nautical miles. Rest of tonight, west winds 10 to 15 knots. Seas 2 to 3 feet. Wave detail, west 3 feet at 5 seconds. Protected waters a moderate chop. A slight chance of showers and thunderstorms early this evening, then a chance of showers and thunderstorms. Saturday, west winds around 50 knots with gusts up to 20 knots. Seas 2 to 3 feet. Wave detail, west 3 feet at 5 seconds. Protected waters a moderate chop. Showers likely with a chance of thunderstorms. Saturday night, southwest winds 15 to 20 knots. Seas 3 to 4 feet. Wave detail, southwest 4 feet at 5 seconds. Protected waters choppy. A chance of thunderstorms. A slight chance of showers in the evening.

sun showers likely after midnight. Sunday, southwest winds 15 to 20 knots with gusts up to 25 knots. Seas 4 to 5 feet, occasionally to 6 feet. Wave detail, southwest 5 feet at 6 seconds. Protected waters choppy. Showers with thunderstorms likely. Sunday night, southwest winds 15 to 20 knots with gusts up to 25 knots. Seas 3 to 5 feet, occasionally to 6 feet. Wave detail, southwest 5 feet at 6 seconds. Protected waters choppy. Showers with a chance of thunderstorms. Monday, southwest winds 15 to 20 knots. Seas 3 to 4 feet. Wave detail, southwest 3 feet at 6 seconds. Protected waters choppy. Showers. Thunderstorms likely, mainly in the morning. Monday night, southwest winds 10 to 15 knots. Seas 2 to 4 feet. Protected waters a moderate chop. A chance of showers and thunderstorms. Tuesday, southwest winds 5 to 10 knots. Seas 2 to 3 feet. Protected waters a light chop. A chance of showers and thunderstorms. Tuesday night, southwest winds 5 to 10 knots. Seas around 2 feet. Protected waters a light chop. A slight chance of showers and thunderstorms in the evening. Wednesday, southwest winds around 5 knots. Waves 1 foot or less. Protected waters smooth. Wednesday night, south winds around 5 knots. Waves 1 foot or less. Protected waters smooth. Winds and waves higher in and near thunderstorms. The coastal waters forecast for the following waters from Suwannee River to Apalachicola, Florida, extending from 20 to 60 nautical miles. Rest of tonight, west winds 10 to 15 knots. Seas 2 to 3 feet. Wave detail, west 2 feet at 5 seconds. Protected waters a moderate chop. A slight chance of showers and thunderstorms early this evening, then a chance of showers and thunderstorms. Saturday, west winds 10 to 15 knots. Seas 2 to 3 feet. Wave detail, west 3 feet at 5 seconds. Protected waters a moderate chop. A chance of thunderstorms. Showers. Saturday night, southwest winds 10 to 15 knots with gusts up to 20 knots. Seas 2 to 3 feet. Wave detail, west 3 feet at 5 seconds. Protected waters a moderate chop. A chance of thunderstorms. A chance of showers in the evening, then showers likely after midnight. Sunday, southwest winds 15 to 20 knots with gusts up to 25 knots. Seas 3 to 5 feet, occasionally to 6 feet. Wave detail, southwest 5 feet at 5 seconds. Protected waters choppy. Showers with thunderstorms likely. Sunday night, southwest winds 15 to 20 knots with gusts up to 25 knots. Seas 3 to 5 feet, occasionally to 6 feet. Wave detail, southwest 5 feet at 6 seconds. Protected waters choppy. Showers with a chance of thunderstorms. Monday, southwest winds around 15 knots with gusts up to 20 knots. Seas 2 to 4 feet. Wave detail, southwest 4 feet at 6 seconds. Protected waters a moderate chop. Showers with thunderstorms likely. Monday night, southwest winds 10 to 15 knots. Seas 2 to 4 feet. Protected waters a moderate chop. A chance of thunderstorms. A chance of showers in the evening, then showers likely after midnight. Tuesday, southwest winds 5 to 10 knots. Seas 2 to 3 feet. Protected waters a light chop. A chance of thunderstorms. Showers likely, mainly in the morning. Tuesday night, southwest winds 5 to 10 knots. Seas around 2 feet. Protected waters a light chop. A slight chance of showers and thunderstorms. Wednesday, south winds around 5 knots. Waves 1 foot or less. Protected waters smooth. A slight chance of showers and thunderstorms. Wednesday night, southwest winds around 5 knots, becoming east after midnight. Waves 1 foot or less. Protected waters smooth. A slight chance of showers and thunderstorms after midnight. Winds and waves higher in and near thunderstorms. The coastal waters forecast for the following St. Andrews Bay waterways. Rest of tonight, west winds 5 to 10 knots. Protected waters a light chop. A chance of showers early this evening. A chance of thunderstorms. Showers likely. Saturday, west winds.

Showers likely with a chance of thunderstorms. Monday night, southwest winds 10 to 15 knots, diminishing to 5 to 10 knots after midnight. Protected waters a moderate chop. A slight chance of showers and thunderstorms in the evening, then a chance of showers and thunderstorms after midnight. Tuesday, southwest winds 5 to 10 knots. Protected waters a light chop. A chance of showers and thunderstorms. Tuesday night, southwest winds 5 to 10 knots, becoming south after midnight. Protected waters a light chop. A chance of showers and thunderstorms in the evening. Wednesday, southeast winds around 5 knots, becoming southwest in the afternoon. Protected waters a light chop. A slight chance of showers and thunderstorms in the morning, then a chance of showers and thunderstorms in the afternoon. Wednesday night, southwest winds around 5 knots in the evening, becoming light and variable. Protected waters smooth, a chance of showers and thunderstorms in the evening. Winds and waves higher in and near thunderstorms. The Tropical Weather Outlook. For the North Atlantic, Caribbean Sea, and the Gulf of America, tropical cyclone formation is not expected during the next 7 days. Tide information for Saturday, August 1, 2026. St. Mark's River entrance. High 4:46 a.m., low 10:27 a.m., high 4:26 p.m., low 10:56 p.m. Apalachicola. Low 12:36 a.m., high 7:03 a.m., low 12:32 p.m., high 5:48 p.m. St. Andrews Bay at Panama City. High 12:20 p.m., low 8:49 p.m. Note that the times of high and low tide are 3 minutes earlier at Shell Point than at the St. Mark's River entrance. The average water temperature at Apalachicola was 87.8 degrees. Sunrise and sunset in Tallahassee. August 1, 2026, sunrise 6:56 a.m. Eastern Daylight Time, sunset 8:31 p.m. Eastern Daylight Time. 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This broadcast originates from your National Weather Service office in Tallahassee, Florida. The latest weather and forecast information can also be accessed by calling our automated forecast line at 850-942-8851. The current time is 12:53 a.m. Eastern Daylight Time. These are the midnight Eastern Daylight Time conditions. At the Tallahassee Airport, it was mostly cloudy. The temperature was 81 degrees. The wind was southwest at 7 miles an hour. At Florida State University, the temperature was 82 degrees. The wind was southwest at 6 miles an hour. At Apalachicola, it was mostly cloudy. The temperature was 84 degrees. The wind was west at 7 miles an hour. At Panama City Northwest, it was mostly cloudy. The temperature was 82 degrees. The wind was calm. At Dothan, it was mostly cloudy. The temperature was 77 degrees. The wind was south at 3 miles an hour. At Albany, it was partly cloudy. The temperature was 79 degrees. The wind was calm. At Valdosta, it was mostly cloudy. The temperature was 79 degrees. The wind was calm. Over the marine area, at the buoy south of Apalachicola, winds were west at 12 knots and seas were 4 feet. At the buoy south of Panama City, winds were west at 12 knots and seas were 3 feet. At the buoy south of Pensacola, winds were northwest at 8 knots and seas were 3 feet. The forecast for the local area. Tonight, mostly cloudy. Showers and thunderstorms likely, mainly this evening. Lows in the mid-70s. Southwest winds around 5 miles per hour. Chance of rain 70%. Saturday, showers likely with a chance of thunderstorms in the morning, then showers and thunderstorms in the afternoon. Humid with highs in the mid-80s. Southwest winds 5 to 10 miles per hour. Chance of rain 90%. Saturday night, mostly cloudy with a chance of showers. A chance of thunderstorms, mainly in the evening. Humid with lows in the lower 70s. Southwest winds 5 to 10 miles per hour. Chance of rain 50%. Sunday, showers. A slight chance of thunderstorms in the morning, then thunderstorms in the afternoon. Humid with highs in the lower 80s. Southwest winds 5 to 10 miles per hour. Gusts up to 25 miles per hour in the afternoon. Chance of rain near 100%.
Sunday night, showers with thunderstorms likely in the evening, then showers likely with a

slight chance of thunderstorms after midnight. Humid with lows in the lower 70s. Southwest winds 5 to 10 miles per hour. Chance of rain near 100%. Monday, showers likely with a slight chance of thunderstorms in the morning, then showers and thunderstorms in the afternoon. Highs in the mid-80s. Chance of rain 90%. Monday night, mostly cloudy with showers and thunderstorms in the evening, then partly cloudy with a slight chance of showers and thunderstorms after midnight. Lows in the lower 70s. Chance of rain 80%. Tuesday and Tuesday night, mostly cloudy. Showers and thunderstorms likely. Highs in the upper 80s. Lows in the lower 70s. Chance of rain 70%. Wednesday and Wednesday night, partly cloudy. A chance of showers and thunderstorms. Highs in the lower 90s. Lows in the lower 70s. Chance of rain 50%. Thursday through Friday, partly cloudy with a chance of showers and thunderstorms. Highs in the mid-90s. Lows in the mid-70s. Chance of rain 40%. Heat index values up to 105. The coastal waters forecast for the following: coastal waters from Okaloosa, Walton County line to Mexico Beach out to 20 nautical miles, coastal waters from Mexico Beach to Apalachicola out to 20 nautical miles, waters from Okaloosa, Walton County line to Mexico Beach 20 to 60 nautical miles, and waters from Mexico Beach to Apalachicola 20 to 60 nautical miles. Rest of tonight, west winds 10 to 15 knots. Seas 2 to 3 feet. Wave detail, west 3 feet at 5 seconds. Protected waters a moderate chop. A slight chance of showers and thunderstorms early this evening, then a chance of showers and thunderstorms. Saturday, west winds around 50 knots with gusts up to 20 knots. Seas 2 to 3 feet. Wave detail, west 3 feet at 5 seconds. Protected waters a moderate chop. Showers likely with a chance of thunderstorms. Saturday night, southwest winds 15 to 20 knots. Seas 3 to 4 feet. Wave detail, southwest 4 feet at 5 seconds. Protected waters choppy. A chance of thunderstorms. A slight chance of showers in the evening, then showers likely after midnight. Sunday, southwest winds 15 to 20 knots with gusts up to 25 knots. Seas 4 to 5 feet, occasionally to 6 feet. Wave detail, southwest 5 feet at 6 seconds. Protected waters choppy. Showers with thunderstorms likely. Sunday night, southwest winds 15 to 20 knots with gusts up to 25 knots. Seas 3 to 5 feet, occasionally to 6 feet. Wave detail, southwest 5 feet at 6 seconds. Protected waters choppy. Showers with a chance of thunderstorms. Monday, southwest winds 15 to 20 knots. Seas 3 to 4 feet. Wave detail, southwest 3 feet at 6 seconds. Protected waters choppy. Showers. Thunderstorms likely, mainly in the morning. Monday night, southwest winds 10 to 15 knots. Seas 2 to 4 feet. Protected waters a moderate chop. A chance of showers and thunderstorms. Tuesday, southwest winds 5 to 10 knots. Seas 2 to 3 feet. Protected waters a light chop. A chance of showers and thunderstorms. Tuesday night, southwest winds 5 to 10 knots. Seas around 2 feet. Protected waters a light chop. A slight chance of showers and thunderstorms in the evening. Wednesday, southwest winds around 5 knots. Waves 1 foot or less. Protected waters smooth. Wednesday night, south winds around 5 knots. Waves 1 foot or less. Protected waters smooth. Winds and waves higher and near thunderstorms. The coastal waters forecast for the following: waters from Suwannee River to Apalachicola, Florida, extending from 20 to 60 nautical miles. Rest of tonight, west winds 10 to 15 knots. Seas 2 to 3 feet. Wave detail, west 2 feet at 5 seconds. Protected waters a moderate chop. A slight chance of showers and thunderstorms early this evening, then a chance of showers and thunderstorms. Saturday, west winds 10 to 15 knots. Seas 2 to 3 feet. Wave detail, west 3 feet at 5 seconds. Protected waters a moderate chop. A chance of thunderstorms. Showers. Saturday night, southwest winds 10 to 15 knots with gusts up to 20 knots. Seas 2 to 3 feet. Wave detail, west 3 feet at 5 seconds.

protected water is a moderate drop. A chance of thunderstorms. A chance of showers in the evening, then showers likely after midnight. Sunday, southwest winds 15 to 20 knots with gusts up to 25 knots. Seas 3 to 5 feet, occasionally to 6 feet. Wave detail, southwest 5 feet at 5 seconds. Protected waters choppy. Showers with thunderstorms likely. Sunday night, southwest winds 15 to 20 knots with gusts up to 25 knots. Seas 3 to 5 feet, occasionally to 6 feet. Wave detail, southwest 5 feet at 6 seconds. Protected waters choppy. Showers with a chance of thunderstorms. Monday, southwest winds around 15 knots with gusts up to 20 knots. Seas 2 to 4 feet. Wave detail, southwest 4 feet at 6 seconds. Protected waters a moderate chop. Showers with thunderstorms likely. Monday night, southwest winds 10 to 15 knots. Seas 2 to 4 feet. Protected waters a moderate chop. A chance of thunderstorms. A chance of showers in the evening, then showers likely after midnight. Tuesday, southwest winds 5 to 10 knots. Seas 2 to 3 feet. Protected waters a light chop. A chance of thunderstorms. Showers likely, mainly in the morning. Tuesday night, southwest winds 5 to 10 knots. Seas around 2 feet. Protected waters a light chop. A slight chance of showers and thunderstorms. Wednesday, south winds around 5 knots. Waves 1 foot or less. Protected waters smooth. A slight chance of showers and thunderstorms. Wednesday night, southwest winds around 5 knots, becoming east after midnight. Waves 1 foot or less. Protected waters smooth. A slight chance of showers and thunderstorms after midnight. Winds and waves higher in and near thunderstorms. The coastal waters forecast for the following St. Andrews Bay waterways. Rest of tonight, west winds 5 to 10 knots. Protected waters a light chop. A chance of showers early this evening. A chance of thunderstorms. Showers likely. Saturday, west winds 5 to 10 knots. Protected waters a light chop. Showers with thunderstorms likely. Saturday night, southwest winds 10 to 15 knots. Protected waters a moderate chop. A slight chance of showers and thunderstorms in the evening, then a chance of showers and thunderstorms after midnight. Sunday, southwest winds 10 to 15 knots with gusts up to 20 knots. Protected waters a moderate chop. Showers. A chance of thunderstorms in the morning, then thunderstorms likely in the afternoon. Sunday night, southwest winds 10 to 15 knots with gusts up to 20 knots, diminishing to 5 to 10 knots after midnight. Protected waters a moderate chop. Showers likely with a chance of thunderstorms. Monday, southwest winds 5 to 10 knots, increasing to 10 to 15 knots in the afternoon. Protected waters a moderate chop. Showers likely with a chance of thunderstorms. Monday night, southwest winds 10 to 15 knots, diminishing to 5 to 10 knots after midnight. Protected waters a moderate chop. A slight chance of showers and thunderstorms in the evening, then a chance of showers and thunderstorms after midnight. Tuesday, southwest winds 5 to 10 knots. Protected waters a light chop. A chance of showers and thunderstorms. Tuesday night, southwest winds 5 to 10 knots, becoming south after midnight. Protected waters a light chop. A chance of showers and thunderstorms in the evening. Wednesday, southeast winds around 5 knots, becoming southwest in the afternoon. Protected waters a light chop. A slight chance of showers and thunderstorms in the morning, then a chance of showers and thunderstorms in the afternoon. Wednesday night, southwest winds around 5 knots in the evening, becoming light and variable. Protected waters smooth, a chance of showers and thunderstorms in the evening. Winds and waves higher in and near thunderstorms. The Tropical Weather Outlook. For the North Atlantic, Caribbean Sea and the Gulf of America, tropical cyclone formation is not expected during the next 7 days. Tide information for Saturday, August 1, 2026. St. Mark's River entrance. High 4:46 a.m., low 10:27 a.m., high 4:26 p.m., low 10:56 p.m. Apalachicola. Low 12:36 a.m., high 7:03 a.m., low 12:32 p.m., high 5:48 p.m. St. Andrews Bay at Panama City. High 12:20 p.m.

low 8:49 p.m. Note that the times of high and low tide are 3 minutes earlier at Shell Point than at the St. Marks River entrance. The average water temperature at Apalachicola was 87.8 degrees. Sunrise and sunset in Tallahassee. August 1, 2026, sunrise 6:56 a.m. Eastern Daylight Time, sunset 8:31 p.m. Eastern Daylight Time. 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This broadcast originates from your National Weather Service office in Tallahassee, Florida. The latest weather and forecast information can also be accessed by calling our automated forecast line at 850-942-8851. The current time is 1:06 a.m. Eastern Daylight Time. These are the 1 a.m. Eastern Daylight Time conditions. At the Tallahassee Airport, it was mostly cloudy. The temperature was 81 degrees. The wind was southwest at 6 miles an hour. The report from Florida State University was not available. At Apalachicola, it was mostly cloudy. The temperature was 84 degrees. The wind was west at 9 miles an hour. At Panama City Northwest, it was mostly cloudy. The temperature was 82 degrees. The wind was calm. At Dothan, it was mostly cloudy. The temperature was 77 degrees. The wind was west at 7 miles an hour. At Albany, it was partly cloudy. The temperature was 77 degrees. The wind was south at 3 miles an hour. At Valdosta, it was mostly cloudy. The temperature was 79 degrees. The wind was south at 5 miles an hour. Over the marine area, at the buoy south of Apalachicola, winds were southwest at 12 knots. At the buoy south of Panama City, winds were west at 14 knots. At the buoy south of Pensacola, winds were north at 10 knots. The forecast for the local area. Tonight, mostly cloudy. Showers and thunderstorms likely, mainly this evening. Lows in the mid-70s. Southwest winds around 5 miles per hour. Chance of rain 70%. Saturday, showers likely with a chance of thunderstorms in the morning, then showers and thunderstorms in the afternoon. Humid with highs in the mid-80s. Southwest winds 5 to 10 miles per hour. Chance of rain 90%. Saturday night, mostly cloudy with a chance of showers. A chance of thunderstorms, mainly in the evening. Humid with lows in the lower 70s. Southwest winds 5 to 10 miles per hour. Chance of rain 50%. Sunday, showers. A slight chance of thunderstorms in the morning, then thunderstorms in the afternoon. Humid with highs in the lower 80s. Southwest winds 5 to 10 miles per hour. Gusts up to 25 miles per hour in the afternoon. Chance of rain near 100%. Sunday night, showers with thunderstorms likely in the evening, then showers likely with a slight chance of thunderstorms after midnight. Humid with lows in the lower 70s. Southwest winds 5 to 10 miles per hour. Chance of rain near 100%. Monday, showers likely with a slight chance of thunderstorms in the morning, then showers and thunderstorms in the afternoon. Highs in the mid-80s. Chance of rain 90%. Monday night, mostly cloudy with showers and thunderstorms in the evening, then partly cloudy with a slight chance of showers and thunderstorms after midnight. Lows in the lower 70s. Chance of rain 80%. Tuesday and Tuesday night, mostly cloudy. Showers and thunderstorms likely. Highs in the upper 80s. Lows in the lower 70s. Chance of rain 70%. Wednesday and Wednesday night, partly cloudy. A chance of showers and thunderstorms. Highs in the lower 90s. Lows in the lower 70s. Chance of rain 50%. Thursday through Friday, partly cloudy with a chance of showers and thunderstorms. Highs in the mid-90s. Lows in the mid-70s. Chance of rain 40%. Heat index values up to 105. The coastal waters forecast for the following. Coastal waters from Okaloosa-Walton County line to Mexico Beach out to 20 nautical miles. Coastal waters from Mexico Beach to Apalachicola out to 20 nautical miles. Waters from Okaloosa-Walton County line to Mexico Beach 20 to 60 nautical miles. And waters from Mexico Beach to Apalachicola 20 to 60 nautical miles. Rest of tonight, west winds 10 to 15 knots. Seas 2 to 3 feet. Wave detail, west 3 feet at 5 seconds.
Protected waters, a moderate chop. A slight chance of showers and thunderstorms early this evening, then a chance of showers and thunderstorms. Saturday, west winds around 50 knots with gusts up to 20 knots. Seas 2 to 3 feet. Wave detail, west 3 feet at 5 seconds. Protected waters, a moderate chop. Showers likely with a chance of thunderstorms. Saturday night, southwest winds 15 to 20 knots. Seas 3 to 4 feet. Wave detail, southwest 4 feet at 5 seconds. Protected waters choppy. A chance of thunderstorms. A slight chance of showers in the evening, then showers likely after midnight. Sunday, southwest winds 15 to 20 knots with gusts up to 25 knots. Seas 4 to 5 feet, occasionally to 6 feet. Wave detail, southwest 5 feet at 6 seconds. Protected waters choppy. Showers with thunderstorms likely. Sunday night, southwest winds 15 to 20 knots with gusts up to 25 knots. Seas 3 to 5 feet, occasionally to 6 feet. Wave detail, southwest 5 feet at 6 seconds. Protected waters choppy. Showers with a chance of thunderstorms. Monday, southwest winds 15 to 20 knots. Seas 3 to 4 feet. Wave detail, southwest 3 feet at 6 seconds. Protected waters choppy. Showers. Thunderstorms likely, mainly in the morning. Monday night, southwest winds 10 to 15 knots. Seas 2 to 4 feet. Protected waters a moderate chop. A chance of showers and thunderstorms. Tuesday, southwest winds 5 to 10 knots. Seas 2 to 3 feet. Protected waters a light chop. A chance of showers and thunderstorms. Tuesday night, southwest winds 5 to 10 knots. Seas around 2 feet. Protected waters a light chop. A slight chance of showers and thunderstorms in the evening. Wednesday, southwest winds around 5 knots. Waves 1 foot or less. Protected waters smooth. Wednesday night, south winds around 5 knots. Waves 1 foot or less. Protected waters smooth. Winds and waves higher and near thunderstorms. The coastal waters forecast for the following. Waters from Swami River to Apalachicola, Florida, extending from 20 to 60 nautical miles. Rest of tonight, west winds 10 to 15 knots. Seas 2 to 3 feet. Wave detail, west 2 feet at 5 seconds. Protected waters a moderate chop. A slight chance of showers and thunderstorms early this evening, then a chance of showers and thunderstorms. Saturday, west winds 10 to 15 knots. Seas 2 to 3 feet. Wave detail, west 3 feet at 5 seconds. Protected waters a moderate chop. A chance of thunderstorms. Showers. Saturday night, southwest winds 10 to 15 knots with gusts up to 20 knots. Seas 2 to 3 feet. Wave detail, west 3 feet at 5 seconds. Protected waters a moderate chop. A chance of thunderstorms. A chance of showers in the evening, then showers likely after midnight. Sunday, southwest winds 15 to 20 knots with gusts up to 25 knots. Seas 3 to 5 feet, occasionally to 6 feet. Wave detail, southwest 5 feet at 5 seconds. Protected waters choppy. Showers with thunderstorms likely. Sunday night, southwest winds 15 to 20 knots with gusts up to 25 knots. Seas 3 to 5 feet, occasionally to 6 feet. Wave detail, southwest 5 feet at 6 seconds. Protected waters choppy. Showers with a chance of thunderstorms. Monday, southwest winds around 50 knots with gusts up to 20 knots. Seas 2 to 4 feet. Wave detail, southwest 4 feet at 6 seconds. Protected waters a moderate chop. Showers with thunderstorms likely. Monday night, southwest winds 10 to 15 knots. Seas 2 to 4 feet. Protected waters a moderate chop. A chance of thunderstorms. A chance of showers in the evening, then showers likely after midnight. Tuesday, southwest winds 5 to 10 knots. Seas 2 to 3 feet. Protected waters a light chop. A chance of thunderstorms. Showers likely, mainly in the morning. Tuesday night, southwest winds 5 to 10 knots. Seas around 2 feet. Protected waters a light chop. A slight chance of showers and thunderstorms. Wednesday, south winds around 5 knots. Waves 1 foot or less.
protected water.

Earth moved. A slight chance of showers and thunderstorms. Wednesday night, southwest winds around 5 knots, becoming east after midnight. Waves 1 foot or less. Protected waters moved. A slight chance of showers and thunderstorms after midnight. Winds and waves higher and near thunderstorms. The coastal waters forecast for the following St. Andrews Bay waterways. Rest of tonight, west winds 5 to 10 knots. Protected waters a light chop. A chance of showers early this evening. A chance of thunderstorms. Showers likely. Saturday, west winds 5 to 10 knots. Protected waters a light chop. Showers with thunderstorms likely. Saturday night, southwest winds 10 to 15 knots. Protected waters a moderate chop. A slight chance of showers and thunderstorms in the evening, then a chance of showers and thunderstorms after midnight. Sunday, southwest winds 10 to 15 knots with gusts up to 20 knots. Protected waters a moderate chop. Showers. A chance of thunderstorms in the morning, then thunderstorms likely in the afternoon. Sunday night, southwest winds 10 to 15 knots with gusts up to 20 knots, diminishing to 5 to 10 knots after midnight. Protected waters a moderate chop. Showers likely with a chance of thunderstorms. Monday, southwest winds 5 to 10 knots, increasing to 10 to 15 knots in the afternoon. Protected waters a moderate chop. Showers likely with a chance of thunderstorms. Monday night, southwest winds 10 to 15 knots, diminishing to 5 to 10 knots after midnight. Protected waters a moderate chop. A slight chance of showers and thunderstorms in the evening, then a chance of showers and thunderstorms after midnight. Tuesday, southwest winds 5 to 10 knots. Protected waters a light chop. A chance of showers and thunderstorms. Tuesday night, southwest winds 5 to 10 knots, becoming south after midnight. Protected waters a light chop. A chance of showers and thunderstorms in the evening. Wednesday, southeast winds around 5 knots, becoming southwest in the afternoon. Protected waters a light chop. A slight chance of showers and thunderstorms in the morning, then a chance of showers and thunderstorms in the afternoon. Wednesday night, southwest winds around 5 knots in the evening, becoming light and variable. Protected waters moved. A chance of showers and thunderstorms in the evening. Winds and waves higher and near thunderstorms. The Tropical Weather Outlook. For the North Atlantic, Caribbean Sea and the Gulf of America, tropical cyclone formation is not expected during the next 7 days. Tide information for Saturday, August 1, 2026. St. Mark's River entrance. High 4:46 a.m., low 10:27 a.m., high 4:26 p.m., low 10:56 p.m. Apalachicola. Low 12:36 a.m., high 7:03 a.m., low 12:32 p.m., high 5:48 p.m. St. Andrews Bay of Panama City. High 12:20 p.m., low 8:49 p.m. Note that the times of high and low tide are 3 minutes earlier at Shell Point than at the St. Mark's River entrance. The average water temperature at Apalachicola was 87.8 degrees. Sunrise and sunset in Tallahassee. August 1, 2026, sunrise 6:56 a.m. Eastern Daylight Time, sunset 8:31 p.m. Eastern Daylight Time. 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This broadcast originates from your National Weather Service office in Tallahassee, Florida. The latest weather and forecast information can also be accessed by calling our automated forecast line at 850-942-8851. The current time is 1:20 a.m. Eastern Daylight Time. These are the 1 a.m. Eastern Daylight Time conditions. At the Tallahassee Airport, it was mostly cloudy. The temperature was 81 degrees. The wind was southwest at 6 miles an hour. At Florida State University, the temperature was 82 degrees. The wind was southwest at 3 miles an hour. At Apalachicola, it was mostly cloudy. The temperature was 84 degrees. The wind was west at 9 miles an hour. At Panama City Northwest, it was mostly cloudy. The temperature was 81 degrees. The wind was northwest at 3 miles an hour. At Dothan, it was cloudy. The temperature was 77 degrees. The wind was west at 7 miles an hour. At Albany, it was mostly cloudy. The temperature was 77 degrees.

was south at 3 miles an hour. At Valdosta, it was partly cloudy. The temperature was 79 degrees. The wind was south at 5 miles an hour. Over the marine area, at the buoy south of Apalachicola, winds were southwest at 12 knots and seas were 3 feet. At the buoy south of Panama City, winds were west at 14 knots and seas were 3 feet. At the buoy south of Pensacola, winds were north at 10 knots and seas were 3 feet. The forecast for the local area. Tonight, mostly cloudy. Showers and thunderstorms likely, mainly this evening. Lows in the mid-70s. Southwest winds around 5 miles per hour. Chance of rain 70%. Saturday, showers likely with a chance of thunderstorms in the morning, then showers and thunderstorms in the afternoon. Humid with highs in the mid-80s. Southwest winds 5 to 10 miles per hour. Chance of rain 90%. Saturday night, mostly cloudy with a chance of showers. A chance of thunderstorms, mainly in the evening. Humid with lows in the lower 70s. Southwest winds 5 to 10 miles per hour. Chance of rain 50%. Sunday, showers. A slight chance of thunderstorms in the morning, then thunderstorms in the afternoon. Humid with highs in the lower 80s. Southwest winds 5 to 10 miles per hour. Gusts up to 25 miles per hour in the afternoon. Chance of rain near 100%. Sunday night, showers with thunderstorms likely in the evening, then showers likely with a slight chance of thunderstorms after midnight. Humid with lows in the lower 70s. Southwest winds 5 to 10 miles per hour. Chance of rain near 100%. Monday, showers likely with a slight chance of thunderstorms in the morning, then showers and thunderstorms in the afternoon. Highs in the mid-80s. Chance of rain 90%. Monday night, mostly cloudy with showers and thunderstorms in the evening, then partly cloudy with a slight chance of showers and thunderstorms after midnight. Lows in the lower 70s. Chance of rain 80%. Tuesday and Tuesday night, mostly cloudy. Showers and thunderstorms likely. Highs in the upper 80s. Lows in the lower 70s. Chance of rain 70%. Wednesday and Wednesday night, partly cloudy. A chance of showers and thunderstorms. Highs in the lower 90s. Lows in the lower 70s. Chance of rain 50%. Thursday through Friday, partly cloudy with a chance of showers and thunderstorms. Highs in the mid-90s. Lows in the mid-70s. Chance of rain 40%. Heat index values up to 105. The coastal waters forecast for the following: coastal waters from Okaloosa, Walton County line to Mexico Beach out to 20 nautical miles, coastal waters from Mexico Beach to Apalachicola out to 20 nautical miles, waters from Okaloosa, Walton County line to Mexico Beach 20 to 60 nautical miles, and waters from Mexico Beach to Apalachicola 20 to 60 nautical miles. Rest of tonight, west winds 10 to 15 knots. Seas 2 to 3 feet. Wave detail, west 3 feet at 5 seconds. Protected waters a moderate chop. A slight chance of showers and thunderstorms early this evening, then a chance of showers and thunderstorms. Saturday, west winds around 50 knots with gusts up to 20 knots. Seas 2 to 3 feet. Wave detail, west 3 feet at 5 seconds. Protected waters a moderate chop. Showers likely with a chance of thunderstorms. Saturday night, southwest winds 15 to 20 knots. Seas 3 to 4 feet. Wave detail, southwest 4 feet at 5 seconds. Protected waters choppy. A chance of thunderstorms. A slight chance of showers in the evening, then showers likely after midnight. Sunday, southwest winds 15 to 20 knots with gusts up to 25 knots. Seas 4 to 5 feet, occasionally to 6 feet. Wave detail, southwest 5 feet at 6 seconds. Protected waters choppy. Showers with thunderstorms likely. Sunday night, southwest winds 15 to 20 knots with gusts up to 25 knots. Seas 3 to 5 feet, occasionally to 6 feet. Wave detail, southwest 5 feet at 6 seconds. Protected waters choppy. Showers with a chance of thunderstorms. Monday, southwest winds 15 to 20 knots. Seas 3 to 4 feet. Wave detail, southwest 3 feet at 6 seconds. Protected waters choppy. Showers. Thunderstorms likely, mainly in the morning. Monday night, southwest winds 10 to 15 knots. Seas 2 to 4 feet.

Protected water is a moderate chop. A chance of showers and thunderstorms. Tuesday, southwest winds 5 to 10 knots. Seas 2 to 3 feet. Protected water is a light chop. A chance of showers and thunderstorms. Tuesday night, southwest winds 5 to 10 knots. Seas around 2 feet. Protected water is a light chop. A slight chance of showers and thunderstorms in the evening. Wednesday, southwest winds around 5 knots. Waves 1 foot or less. Protected water is smooth. Wednesday night, south winds around 5 knots. Waves 1 foot or less. Protected water is smooth. Winds and waves higher and near thunderstorms. The coastal waters forecast for the following. Waters from Suwannee River to Apalachicola, Florida, extending from 20 to 60 nautical miles. Rest of tonight, west winds 10 to 15 knots. Seas 2 to 3 feet. Wave detail, west 2 feet at 5 seconds. Protected water is a moderate chop. A slight chance of showers and thunderstorms early this evening, then a chance of showers and thunderstorms. Saturday, west winds 10 to 15 knots. Seas 2 to 3 feet. Wave detail, west 3 feet at 5 seconds. Protected water is a moderate chop. A chance of thunderstorms. Showers. Saturday night, southwest winds 10 to 15 knots with gusts up to 20 knots. Seas 2 to 3 feet. Wave detail, west 3 feet at 5 seconds. Protected water is a moderate chop. A chance of thunderstorms. A chance of showers in the evening, then showers likely after midnight. Sunday, southwest winds 15 to 20 knots with gusts up to 25 knots. Seas 3 to 5 feet, occasionally to 6 feet. Wave detail, southwest 5 feet at 5 seconds. Protected water is choppy. Showers with thunderstorms likely. Sunday night, southwest winds 15 to 20 knots with gusts up to 25 knots. Seas 3 to 5 feet, occasionally to 6 feet. Wave detail, southwest 5 feet at 6 seconds. Protected water is choppy. Showers with a chance of thunderstorms. Monday, southwest winds around 15 knots with gusts up to 20 knots. Seas 2 to 4 feet. Wave detail, southwest 4 feet at 6 seconds. Protected water is a moderate chop. Showers with thunderstorms likely. Monday night, southwest winds 10 to 15 knots. Seas 2 to 4 feet. Protected water is a moderate chop. A chance of thunderstorms. A chance of showers in the evening, then showers likely after midnight. Tuesday, southwest winds 5 to 10 knots. Seas 2 to 3 feet. Protected water is a light chop. A chance of thunderstorms. Showers likely, mainly in the morning. Tuesday night, southwest winds 5 to 10 knots. Seas around 2 feet. Protected water is a light chop. A slight chance of showers and thunderstorms. Wednesday, south winds around 5 knots. Waves 1 foot or less. Protected water is smooth. A slight chance of showers and thunderstorms. Wednesday night, southwest winds around 5 knots, becoming east after midnight. Waves 1 foot or less. Protected water is smooth. A slight chance of showers and thunderstorms after midnight. Winds and waves higher and near thunderstorms. The coastal waters forecast for the following St. Andrews Bay waterways. Rest of tonight, west winds 5 to 10 knots. Protected water is a light chop. A chance of showers early this evening. A chance of thunderstorms. Showers likely. Saturday, west winds 5 to 10 knots. Protected water is a light chop. Showers with thunderstorms likely. Saturday night, southwest winds 10 to 15 knots. Protected water is a moderate chop. A slight chance of showers and thunderstorms in the evening, then a chance of showers and thunderstorms after midnight. Sunday, southwest winds 10 to 15 knots with gusts up to 20 knots. Protected water is a moderate chop. Showers. A chance of thunderstorms in the morning, then thunderstorms likely in the afternoon. Sunday night, southwest winds 10 to 15 knots with gusts up to 20 knots, diminishing to 5 to 10 knots after midnight. Protected water is a moderate chop. Showers likely with a chance of thunderstorms. Monday, southwest winds 5 to 10 knots, increasing to 10 to 15 knots in the afternoon. Protected water is a moderate chop. Showers likely with a chance of thunderstorms. Monday night,

West winds 10 to 15 knots, diminishing to 5 to 10 knots after midnight. Protected waters a moderate chop. A slight chance of showers and thunderstorms in the evening, then a chance of showers and thunderstorms after midnight. Tuesday, southwest winds 5 to 10 knots. Protected waters a light chop. A chance of showers and thunderstorms. Tuesday night, southwest winds 5 to 10 knots, becoming south after midnight. Protected waters a light chop. A chance of showers and thunderstorms in the evening. Wednesday, southeast winds around 5 knots, becoming southwest in the afternoon. Protected waters a light chop. A slight chance of showers and thunderstorms in the morning, then a chance of showers and thunderstorms in the afternoon. Wednesday night, southwest winds around 5 knots in the evening, becoming light and variable. Protected waters smooth, a chance of showers and thunderstorms in the evening. Winds and waves higher and near thunderstorms. The Tropical Weather Outlook. For the North Atlantic, Caribbean Sea, and the Gulf of America, tropical cyclone formation is not expected during the next 7 days. Tide information for Saturday, August 1, 2026. St. Mark's River entrance. High 4:46 a.m., low 10:27 a.m., high 4:26 p.m., low 10:56 p.m. Apalachicola. Low 12:36 a.m., high 7:03 a.m., low 12:32 p.m., high 5:48 p.m. St. Andrews Bay at Panama City. High 12:20 p.m., low 8:49 p.m. Note that the times of high and low tide are 3 minutes earlier at Shell Point than at the St. Mark's River entrance. The average water temperature at Apalachicola was 87.8 degrees. Sunrise and sunset in Tallahassee. August 1, 2026, sunrise 6:56 a.m. Eastern Daylight Time, sunset 8:31 p.m. Eastern Daylight Time. 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The latest weather and forecast information can also be accessed by calling our automated forecast line at 850-942-8851. The current time is 1:33 a.m. Eastern Daylight Time. These are the 1 a.m. Eastern Daylight Time conditions. At the Tallahassee Airport, it was mostly cloudy. The temperature was 81 degrees. The wind was southwest at 6 miles an hour. At Florida State University, the temperature was 82 degrees. The wind was southwest at 3 miles an hour. At Apalachicola, it was mostly cloudy. The temperature was 84 degrees. The wind was west at 9 miles an hour. At Panama City Northwest, it was mostly cloudy. The temperature was 81 degrees. The wind was northwest at 3 miles an hour. At Dothan, it was cloudy. The temperature was 77 degrees. The wind was west at 7 miles an hour. At Albany, it was mostly cloudy. The temperature was 77 degrees. The wind was south at 3 miles an hour. At Valdosta, it was partly cloudy. The temperature was 79 degrees. The wind was south at 5 miles an hour. Over the marine area, at the buoy south of Apalachicola, winds were southwest at 12 knots and seas were 3 feet. At the buoy south of Panama City, winds were west at 14 knots and seas were 3 feet. At the buoy south of Pensacola, winds were north at 10 knots and seas were 3 feet. The forecast for the local area. Tonight, mostly cloudy. Showers and thunderstorms likely, mainly this evening. Lows in the mid-70s. Southwest winds around 5 miles per hour. Chance of rain 70%. Saturday, showers likely with a chance of thunderstorms in the morning, then showers and thunderstorms in the afternoon. Humid with highs in the mid-80s. Southwest winds 5 to 10 miles per hour. Chance of rain 90%. Saturday night, mostly cloudy with a chance of showers. A chance of thunderstorms, mainly in the evening. Humid with lows in the lower 70s. Southwest winds 5 to 10 miles per hour. Chance of rain 50%. Sunday, showers. A slight chance of thunderstorms in the morning, then thunderstorms in the afternoon. Humid with highs in the lower 80s. Southwest winds 5 to 10 miles per hour.

Gusts up to 25 miles per hour in the afternoon. Chance of rain near 100%. Sunday night, showers with thunderstorms likely in the evening, then showers likely with a slight chance of thunderstorms after midnight. Humid with lows in the lower 70s. Southwest winds 5 to 10 miles per hour. Chance of rain near 100%. Monday, showers likely with a slight chance of thunderstorms in the morning, then showers and thunderstorms in the afternoon. Highs in the mid-80s. Chance of rain 90%. Monday night, mostly cloudy with showers and thunderstorms in the evening, then partly cloudy with a slight chance of showers and thunderstorms after midnight. Lows in the lower 70s. Chance of rain 80%. Tuesday and Tuesday night, mostly cloudy. Showers and thunderstorms likely. Highs in the upper 80s. Lows in the lower 70s. Chance of rain 70%. Wednesday and Wednesday night, partly cloudy. A chance of showers and thunderstorms. Highs in the lower 90s. Lows in the lower 70s. Chance of rain 50%. Thursday through Friday, partly cloudy with a chance of showers and thunderstorms. Highs in the mid-90s. Lows in the mid-70s. Chance of rain 40%. Heat index values up to 105. The coastal waters forecast for the following: coastal waters from Okaloosa Walton County line to Mexico Beach out to 20 nautical miles, coastal waters from Mexico Beach to Apalachicola out to 20 nautical miles, waters from Okaloosa Walton County line to Mexico Beach 20 to 60 nautical miles, and waters from Mexico Beach to Apalachicola 20 to 60 nautical miles. Rest of tonight, west winds 10 to 15 knots. Seas 2 to 3 feet. Wave detail, west 3 feet at 5 seconds. Protected waters a moderate chop. A slight chance of showers and thunderstorms early this evening, then a chance of showers and thunderstorms. Saturday, west winds around 50 knots with gusts up to 20 knots. Seas 2 to 3 feet. Wave detail, west 3 feet at 5 seconds. Protected waters a moderate chop. Showers likely with a chance of thunderstorms. Saturday night, southwest winds 15 to 20 knots. Seas 3 to 4 feet. Wave detail, southwest 4 feet at 5 seconds. Protected waters choppy. A chance of thunderstorms. A slight chance of showers in the evening, then showers likely after midnight. Sunday, southwest winds 15 to 20 knots with gusts up to 25 knots. Seas 4 to 5 feet, occasionally to 6 feet. Wave detail, southwest 5 feet at 6 seconds. Protected waters choppy. Showers with thunderstorms likely. Sunday night, southwest winds 15 to 20 knots with gusts up to 25 knots. Seas 3 to 5 feet, occasionally to 6 feet. Wave detail, southwest 5 feet at 6 seconds. Protected waters choppy. Showers with a chance of thunderstorms. Monday, southwest winds 15 to 20 knots. Seas 3 to 4 feet. Wave detail, southwest 3 feet at 6 seconds. Protected waters choppy. Showers. Thunderstorms likely, mainly in the morning. Monday night, southwest winds 10 to 15 knots. Seas 2 to 4 feet. Protected waters a moderate chop. A chance of showers and thunderstorms. Tuesday, southwest winds 5 to 10 knots. Seas 2 to 3 feet. Protected waters a light chop. A chance of showers and thunderstorms. Tuesday night, southwest winds 5 to 10 knots. Seas around 2 feet. Protected waters a light chop. A slight chance of showers and thunderstorms in the evening. Wednesday, southwest winds around 5 knots. Waves 1 foot or less. Protected waters smooth. Wednesday night, south winds around 5 knots. Waves 1 foot or less. Protected waters smooth. Winds and waves higher in and near thunderstorms. The coastal waters forecast for the following: waters from Suwannee River to Apalachicola, Florida, extending from 20 to 60 nautical miles. Rest of tonight, west winds 10 to 15 knots. Seas 2 to 3 feet. Wave detail, west 2 feet at 5 seconds. Protected waters a moderate chop. A slight chance of showers and thunderstorms early this evening, then a chance of showers and thunderstorms. Saturday, west winds 10 to 15 knots. Seas 2 to 3 feet. Wave detail, west 3 feet at 5 seconds. Protected waters a moderate chop. A chance of thunderstorms. Showers.
Saturday night, southwest winds 10 to 15 knots with gusts up to 20 knots. Seas 2 to 3 feet. Wave detail, west 3 feet at 5 seconds. Protected waters a moderate chop. A chance of thunderstorms. A chance of showers in the evening, then showers likely after midnight. Sunday, southwest winds 15 to 20 knots with gusts up to 25 knots. Seas 3 to 5 feet, occasionally to 6 feet. Wave detail, southwest 5 feet at 5 seconds. Protected waters choppy. Showers with thunderstorms likely. Sunday night, southwest winds 15 to 20 knots with gusts up to 25 knots. Seas 3 to 5 feet, occasionally to 6 feet. Wave detail, southwest 5 feet at 6 seconds. Protected waters choppy. Showers with a chance of thunderstorms. Monday, southwest winds around 50 knots with gusts up to 20 knots. Seas 2 to 4 feet. Wave detail, southwest 4 feet at 6 seconds. Protected waters a moderate chop. Showers with thunderstorms likely. Monday night, southwest winds 10 to 15 knots. Seas 2 to 4 feet. Protected waters a moderate chop. A chance of thunderstorms. A chance of showers in the evening, then showers likely after midnight. Tuesday, southwest winds 5 to 10 knots. Seas 2 to 3 feet. Protected waters a light chop. A chance of thunderstorms. Showers likely, mainly in the morning. Tuesday night, southwest winds 5 to 10 knots. Seas around 2 feet. Protected waters a light chop. A slight chance of showers and thunderstorms. Wednesday, south winds around 5 knots. Waves 1 foot or less. Protected waters smooth. A slight chance of showers and thunderstorms. Wednesday night, southwest winds around 5 knots, becoming east after midnight. Waves 1 foot or less. Protected waters smooth. A slight chance of showers and thunderstorms after midnight. Winds and waves higher in and near thunderstorms. The coastal waters forecast for the following St. Andrews Bay waterways. Rest of tonight, west winds 5 to 10 knots. Protected waters a light chop. A chance of showers early this evening. A chance of thunderstorms. Showers likely. Saturday, west winds 5 to 10 knots. Protected waters a light chop. Showers with thunderstorms likely. Saturday night, southwest winds 10 to 15 knots. Protected waters a moderate chop. A slight chance of showers and thunderstorms in the evening, then a chance of showers and thunderstorms after midnight. Sunday, southwest winds 10 to 15 knots with gusts up to 20 knots. Protected waters a moderate chop. Showers. A chance of thunderstorms in the morning, then thunderstorms likely in the afternoon. Sunday night, southwest winds 10 to 15 knots with gusts up to 20 knots, diminishing to 5 to 10 knots after midnight. Protected waters a moderate chop. Showers likely with a chance of thunderstorms. Monday, southwest winds 5 to 10 knots, increasing to 10 to 15 knots in the afternoon. Protected waters a moderate chop. Showers likely with a chance of thunderstorms. Monday night, southwest winds 10 to 15 knots, diminishing to 5 to 10 knots after midnight. Protected waters a moderate chop. A slight chance of showers and thunderstorms in the evening, then a chance of showers and thunderstorms after midnight. Tuesday, southwest winds 5 to 10 knots. Protected waters a light chop. A chance of showers and thunderstorms. Tuesday night, southwest winds 5 to 10 knots, becoming south after midnight. Protected waters a light chop. A chance of showers and thunderstorms in the evening. Wednesday, southeast winds around 5 knots, becoming southwest in the afternoon. Protected waters a light chop. A slight chance of showers and thunderstorms in the morning, then a chance of showers and thunderstorms in the afternoon. Wednesday night, southwest winds around 5 knots in the evening, becoming light and variable. Protected waters smooth. A chance of showers and thunderstorms in the evening. Winds and waves higher in and near thunderstorms. The Tropical Weather Outlook. For the North Atlantic, Caribbean Sea, and the Gulf of America, tropical cyclone formation is not expected during the next 7 days. Tide information for Saturday, August 1, 2026. St. Mark's River entrance. High 4:46 a.m., low 10:27 a.m., high 4:26 p.m., low 10:56 p.m. Apalachicola.

low 12:36 a.m., high 7:03 a.m., low 12:32 p.m., high 5:48 p.m. St. Andrews Bay at Panama City. High 12:20 p.m., low 8:49 p.m. Note that the times of high and low tide are 3 minutes earlier at Shell Point than at the St. Mark's River entrance. The average water temperature at Apalachicola was 87.8 degrees. Sunrise and sunset in Tallahassee. August 1, 2026, sunrise 6:56 a.m. Eastern Daylight Time, sunset 8:31 p.m. Eastern Daylight Time. 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This broadcast originates from your National Weather Service office in Tallahassee, Florida. The latest weather and forecast information can also be accessed by calling our automated forecast line at 850-942-8851. The current time is 1:46 a.m. Eastern Daylight Time. These are the 1 a.m. Eastern Daylight Time conditions. At the Tallahassee Airport, it was mostly cloudy. The temperature was 81 degrees. The wind was southwest at 6 miles an hour. At Florida State University, the temperature was 82 degrees. The wind was southwest at 3 miles an hour. At Apalachicola, it was mostly cloudy. The temperature was 84 degrees. The wind was west at 9 miles an hour. At Panama City Northwest, it was mostly cloudy. The temperature was 81 degrees. The wind was northwest at 3 miles an hour. At Dothan, it was cloudy. The temperature was 77 degrees. The wind was west at 7 miles an hour. At Albany, it was mostly cloudy. The temperature was 77 degrees. The wind was south at 3 miles an hour. At Valdosta, it was partly cloudy. The temperature was 79 degrees. The wind was south at 5 miles an hour. Over the marine area, at the buoy south of Apalachicola, winds were southwest at 12 knots and seas were 3 feet. At the buoy south of Panama City, winds were west at 14 knots and seas were 3 feet. At the buoy south of Pensacola, winds were north at 10 knots and seas were 3 feet. The forecast for the local area. Tonight, mostly cloudy. Showers and thunderstorms likely, mainly this evening. Lows in the mid-70s. Southwest winds around 5 miles per hour. Chance of rain 70%. Saturday, showers likely with a chance of thunderstorms in the morning, then showers and thunderstorms in the afternoon. Humid with highs in the mid-80s. Southwest winds 5 to 10 miles per hour. Chance of rain 90%. Saturday night, mostly cloudy with a chance of showers. A chance of thunderstorms, mainly in the evening. Humid with lows in the lower 70s. Southwest winds 5 to 10 miles per hour. Chance of rain 50%. Sunday, showers. A slight chance of thunderstorms in the morning, then thunderstorms in the afternoon. Humid with highs in the lower 80s. Southwest winds 5 to 10 miles per hour. Gusts up to 25 miles per hour in the afternoon. Chance of rain near 100%. Sunday night, showers with thunderstorms likely in the evening, then showers likely with a slight chance of thunderstorms after midnight. Humid with lows in the lower 70s. Southwest winds 5 to 10 miles per hour. Chance of rain near 100%. Monday, showers likely with a slight chance of thunderstorms in the morning, then showers and thunderstorms in the afternoon. Highs in the mid-80s. Chance of rain 90%. Monday night, mostly cloudy with showers and thunderstorms in the evening, then partly cloudy with a slight chance of showers and thunderstorms after midnight. Lows in the lower 70s. Chance of rain 80%. Tuesday and Tuesday night, mostly cloudy. Showers and thunderstorms likely. Highs in the upper 80s. Lows in the lower 70s. Chance of rain 70%. Wednesday and Wednesday night, partly cloudy. A chance of showers and thunderstorms. Highs in the lower 90s. Lows in the lower 70s. Chance of rain 50%. Thursday through Friday, partly cloudy with a chance of showers and thunderstorms. Highs in the mid-90s. Lows in the mid-70s. Chance of rain 40%. Heat index values up to 105. The coastal waters forecast for the following: coastal waters from Okaloosa-Walton County line to Mexico Beach out to 20 nautical miles, coastal waters from Mexico Beach to Apalachicola out to 20 nautical miles, waters from Okaloosa.

sun showers likely after midnight. Sunday, southwest winds 15 to 20 knots with gusts up to 25 knots. Seas 4 to 5 feet, occasionally to 6 feet. Wave detail, southwest 5 feet at 6 seconds. Protected waters choppy. Showers with thunderstorms likely. Sunday night, southwest winds 15 to 20 knots with gusts up to 25 knots. Seas 3 to 5 feet, occasionally to 6 feet. Wave detail, southwest 5 feet at 6 seconds. Protected waters choppy. Showers with a chance of thunderstorms. Monday, southwest winds 15 to 20 knots. Seas 3 to 4 feet. Wave detail, southwest 3 feet at 6 seconds. Protected waters choppy. Showers. Thunderstorms likely, mainly in the morning. Monday night, southwest winds 10 to 15 knots. Seas 2 to 4 feet. Protected waters a moderate chop. A chance of showers and thunderstorms. Tuesday, southwest winds 5 to 10 knots. Seas 2 to 3 feet. Protected waters a light chop. A chance of showers and thunderstorms. Tuesday night, southwest winds 5 to 10 knots. Seas around 2 feet. Protected waters a light chop. A slight chance of showers and thunderstorms in the evening. Wednesday, southwest winds around 5 knots. Waves 1 foot or less. Protected waters smooth. Wednesday night, south winds around 5 knots. Waves 1 foot or less. Protected waters smooth. Winds and waves higher in and near thunderstorms. The coastal waters forecast for the following waters from Swanee River to Apalachicola, Florida, extending from 20 to 60 nautical miles. Rest of tonight, west winds 10 to 15 knots. Seas 2 to 3 feet. Wave detail, west 2 feet at 5 seconds. Protected waters a moderate chop. A slight chance of showers and thunderstorms early this evening, then a chance of showers and thunderstorms. Saturday, west winds 10 to 15 knots. Seas 2 to 3 feet. Wave detail, west 3 feet at 5 seconds. Protected waters a moderate chop. A chance of thunderstorms. Showers. Saturday night, southwest winds 10 to 15 knots with gusts up to 20 knots. Seas 2 to 3 feet. Wave detail, west 3 feet at 5 seconds. Protected waters a moderate chop. A chance of thunderstorms. A chance of showers in the evening, then showers likely after midnight. Sunday, southwest winds 15 to 20 knots with gusts up to 25 knots. Seas 3 to 5 feet, occasionally to 6 feet. Wave detail, southwest 5 feet at 5 seconds. Protected waters choppy. Showers with thunderstorms likely. Sunday night, southwest winds 15 to 20 knots with gusts up to 25 knots. Seas 3 to 5 feet, occasionally to 6 feet. Wave detail, southwest 5 feet at 6 seconds. Protected waters choppy. Showers with a chance of thunderstorms. Monday, southwest winds around 15 knots with gusts up to 20 knots. Seas 2 to 4 feet. Wave detail, southwest 4 feet at 6 seconds. Protected waters a moderate chop. Showers with thunderstorms likely. Monday night, southwest winds 10 to 15 knots. Seas 2 to 4 feet. Protected waters a moderate chop. A chance of thunderstorms. A chance of showers in the evening, then showers likely after midnight. Tuesday, southwest winds 5 to 10 knots. Seas 2 to 3 feet. Protected waters a light chop. A chance of thunderstorms. Showers likely, mainly in the morning. Tuesday night, southwest winds 5 to 10 knots. Seas around 2 feet. Protected waters a light chop. A slight chance of showers and thunderstorms. Wednesday, south winds around 5 knots. Waves 1 foot or less. Protected waters smooth. A slight chance of showers and thunderstorms. Wednesday night, southwest winds around 5 knots, becoming east after midnight. Waves 1 foot or less. Protected waters smooth. A slight chance of showers and thunderstorms after midnight. Winds and waves higher in and near thunderstorms. The coastal waters forecast for the following St. Andrews Bay waterways. Rest of tonight, west winds 5 to 10 knots. Protected waters a light chop. A chance of showers early this evening. A chance of thunderstorms. Showers likely. Saturday, west winds.

5 to 10 knots. Protected waters, a light chop. Showers with thunderstorms likely. Saturday night, southwest winds 10 to 15 knots. Protected waters, a moderate chop. A slight chance of showers and thunderstorms in the evening, then a chance of showers and thunderstorms after midnight. Sunday, southwest winds 10 to 15 knots with gusts up to 20 knots. Protected waters, a moderate chop. Showers. A chance of thunderstorms in the morning, then thunderstorms likely in the afternoon. Sunday night, southwest winds 10 to 15 knots with gusts up to 20 knots, diminishing to 5 to 10 knots after midnight. Protected waters, a moderate chop. Showers likely with a chance of thunderstorms. Monday, southwest winds 5 to 10 knots, increasing to 10 to 15 knots in the afternoon. Protected waters, a moderate chop. Showers likely with a chance of thunderstorms. Monday night, southwest winds 10 to 15 knots, diminishing to 5 to 10 knots after midnight. Protected waters, a moderate chop. A slight chance of showers and thunderstorms in the evening, then a chance of showers and thunderstorms after midnight. Tuesday, southwest winds 5 to 10 knots. Protected waters, a light chop. A chance of showers and thunderstorms. Tuesday night, southwest winds 5 to 10 knots, becoming south after midnight. Protected waters, a light chop. A chance of showers and thunderstorms in the evening. Wednesday, southeast winds around 5 knots, becoming southwest in the afternoon. Protected waters, a light chop. A slight chance of showers and thunderstorms in the morning, then a chance of showers and thunderstorms in the afternoon. Wednesday night, southwest winds around 5 knots in the evening, becoming light and variable. Protected waters, smooth, a chance of showers and thunderstorms in the evening. Winds and waves higher and near thunderstorms. The Tropical Weather Outlook. For the North Atlantic, Caribbean Sea, and the Gulf of America, tropical cyclone formation is not expected during the next 7 days. Tide information for Saturday, August 1st, 2026. St. Mark's River entrance. High 4:46 a.m., low 10:27 a.m., high 4:26 p.m., low 10:56 p.m. Apalachicola. Low 12:36 a.m., high 7:03 a.m., low 12:32 p.m., high 5:48 p.m. St. Andrews Bay at Panama City. High 12:20 p.m., low 8:49 p.m. Note that the times of high and low tide are 3 minutes earlier at Shell Point than at the St. Mark's River entrance. The average water temperature at Apalachicola was 87.8 degrees. Sunrise and sunset in Tallahassee. August 1, 2026, sunrise 6:56 a.m. Eastern Daylight Time, sunset 8:31 p.m. Eastern Daylight Time. 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This broadcast originates from your National Weather Service office in Tallahassee, Florida. The latest weather and forecast information can also be accessed by calling our automated forecast line at 850-942-8851. The current time is 2 a.m. Eastern Daylight Time. These are the 1 a.m. Eastern Daylight Time conditions. At the Tallahassee Airport, it was mostly cloudy. The temperature was 81 degrees. The wind was southwest at 6 miles an hour. At Florida State University, the temperature was 82 degrees. The wind was southwest at 3 miles an hour. At Apalachicola, it was mostly cloudy. The temperature was 84 degrees. The wind was west at 9 miles an hour. At Panama City Northwest, it was mostly cloudy. The temperature was 81 degrees. The wind was northwest at 3 miles an hour. At Dothan, it was cloudy. The temperature was 77 degrees. The wind was west at 7 miles an hour. At Albany, it was mostly cloudy. The temperature was 77 degrees. The wind was south at 3 miles an hour. At Valdosta, it was partly cloudy. The temperature was 79 degrees. The wind was south at 5 miles an hour. Over the marine area, at the buoy south of Apalachicola, winds were southwest at 12 knots and seas were 3 feet. At the buoy south of Panama City, winds were west at 14 knots and seas were 3 feet. At the buoy south of Pensacola, winds were north at 10 knots and seas were 3 feet. The forecast for the local area. Tonight, mostly cloudy. Showers and thunderstorms likely, mainly this evening. Lows in the mid-70s.
southwest winds around 5 miles per hour. Chance of rain 70%. Saturday, showers likely with a chance of thunderstorms in the morning, then showers and thunderstorms in the afternoon. Humid with highs in the mid-80s. Southwest winds 5 to 10 miles per hour. Chance of rain 90%. Saturday night, mostly cloudy with a chance of showers. A chance of thunderstorms, mainly in the evening. Humid with lows in the lower 70s. Southwest winds 5 to 10 miles per hour. Chance of rain 50%. Sunday, showers. A slight chance of thunderstorms in the morning, then thunderstorms in the afternoon. Humid with highs in the lower 80s. Southwest winds 5 to 10 miles per hour. Gusts up to 25 miles per hour in the afternoon. Chance of rain near 100%. Sunday night, showers with thunderstorms likely in the evening, then showers likely with a slight chance of thunderstorms after midnight. Humid with lows in the lower 70s. Southwest winds 5 to 10 miles per hour. Chance of rain near 100%. Monday, showers likely with a slight chance of thunderstorms in the morning, then showers and thunderstorms in the afternoon. Highs in the mid-80s. Chance of rain 90%. Monday night, mostly cloudy with showers and thunderstorms in the evening, then partly cloudy with a slight chance of showers and thunderstorms after midnight. Lows in the lower 70s. Chance of rain 80%. Tuesday and Tuesday night, mostly cloudy. Showers and thunderstorms likely. Highs in the upper 80s. Lows in the lower 70s. Chance of rain 70%. Wednesday and Wednesday night, partly cloudy. A chance of showers and thunderstorms. Highs in the lower 90s. Lows in the lower 70s. Chance of rain 50%. Thursday through Friday, partly cloudy with a chance of showers and thunderstorms. Highs in the mid-90s. Lows in the mid-70s. Chance of rain 40%. Heat index values up to 105. The coastal waters forecast for the following: coastal waters from Okaloosa, Walton County line to Mexico Beach out to 20 nautical miles, coastal waters from Mexico Beach to Apalachicola out to 20 nautical miles, waters from Okaloosa, Walton County line to Mexico Beach 20 to 60 nautical miles, and waters from Mexico Beach to Apalachicola 20 to 60 nautical miles. Rest of tonight, west winds 10 to 15 knots. Seas 2 to 3 feet. Wave detail, west 3 feet at 5 seconds. Protected waters a moderate chop. A slight chance of showers and thunderstorms early this evening, then a chance of showers and thunderstorms. Saturday, west winds around 15 knots with gusts up to 20 knots. Seas 2 to 3 feet. Wave detail, west 3 feet at 5 seconds. Protected waters a moderate chop. Showers likely with a chance of thunderstorms. Saturday night, southwest winds 15 to 20 knots. Seas 3 to 4 feet. Wave detail, southwest 4 feet at 5 seconds. Protected waters choppy. A chance of thunderstorms. A slight chance of showers in the evening, then showers likely after midnight. Sunday, southwest winds 15 to 20 knots with gusts up to 25 knots. Seas 4 to 5 feet, occasionally to 6 feet. Wave detail, southwest 5 feet at 6 seconds. Protected waters choppy. Showers with thunderstorms likely. Sunday night, southwest winds 15 to 20 knots with gusts up to 25 knots. Seas 3 to 5 feet, occasionally to 6 feet. Wave detail, southwest 5 feet at 6 seconds. Protected waters choppy. Showers with a chance of thunderstorms. Monday, southwest winds 15 to 20 knots. Seas 3 to 4 feet. Wave detail, southwest 3 feet at 6 seconds. Protected waters choppy. Showers. Thunderstorms likely, mainly in the morning. Monday night, southwest winds 10 to 15 knots. Seas 2 to 4 feet. Protected waters a moderate chop. A chance of showers and thunderstorms. Tuesday, southwest winds 5 to 10 knots. Seas 2 to 3 feet. Protected waters a light chop. A chance of showers and thunderstorms. Tuesday night, southwest winds 5 to 10 knots. Seas around 2 feet. Protected waters a light chop. A slight chance of showers and thunderstorms in the evening. Wednesday, southwest winds around 5 knots. Waves 1 foot or less. Protected waters smooth. Wednesday night, south winds around 5 knots. Waves 1 foot or less.

protected waters move winds and waves higher and near thunderstorms. The coastal waters forecast for the following waters from Suwannee River to Apalachicola, Florida, extending from 20 to 60 nautical miles. Rest of tonight, west winds 10 to 15 knots. Seas 2 to 3 feet. Wave detail, west 2 feet at 5 seconds. Protected waters a moderate chop. A slight chance of showers and thunderstorms early this evening, then a chance of showers and thunderstorms. Saturday, west winds 10 to 15 knots. Seas 2 to 3 feet. Wave detail, west 3 feet at 5 seconds. Protected waters a moderate chop. A chance of thunderstorms. Showers. Saturday night, southwest winds 10 to 15 knots with gusts up to 20 knots. Seas 2 to 3 feet. Wave detail, west 3 feet at 5 seconds. Protected waters a moderate chop. A chance of thunderstorms. A chance of showers in the evening, then showers likely after midnight. Sunday, southwest winds 15 to 20 knots with gusts up to 25 knots. Seas 3 to 5 feet, occasionally to 6 feet. Wave detail, southwest 5 feet at 5 seconds. Protected waters choppy. Showers with thunderstorms likely. Sunday night, southwest winds 15 to 20 knots with gusts up to 25 knots. Seas 3 to 5 feet, occasionally to 6 feet. Wave detail, southwest 5 feet at 6 seconds. Protected waters choppy. Showers with a chance of thunderstorms. Monday, southwest winds around 15 knots with gusts up to 20 knots. Seas 2 to 4 feet. Wave detail, southwest 4 feet at 6 seconds. Protected waters a moderate chop. Showers with thunderstorms likely. Monday night, southwest winds 10 to 15 knots. Seas 2 to 4 feet. Protected waters a moderate chop. A chance of thunderstorms. A chance of showers in the evening, then showers likely after midnight. Tuesday, southwest winds 5 to 10 knots. Seas 2 to 3 feet. Protected waters a light chop. A chance of thunderstorms. Showers likely, mainly in the morning. Tuesday night, southwest winds 5 to 10 knots. Seas around 2 feet. Protected waters a light chop. A slight chance of showers and thunderstorms. Wednesday, south winds around 5 knots. Waves 1 foot or less. Protected waters smooth. A slight chance of showers and thunderstorms. Wednesday night, southwest winds around 5 knots, becoming east after midnight. Waves 1 foot or less. Protected waters smooth. A slight chance of showers and thunderstorms after midnight. Winds and waves higher and near thunderstorms. The coastal waters forecast for the following St. Andrews Bay waterways. Rest of tonight, west winds 5 to 10 knots. Protected waters a light chop. A chance of showers early this evening. A chance of thunderstorms. Showers likely. Saturday, west winds 5 to 10 knots. Protected waters a light chop. Showers with thunderstorms likely. Saturday night, southwest winds 10 to 15 knots. Protected waters a moderate chop. A slight chance of showers and thunderstorms in the evening, then a chance of showers and thunderstorms after midnight. Sunday, southwest winds 10 to 15 knots with gusts up to 20 knots. Protected waters a moderate chop. Showers. A chance of thunderstorms in the morning, then thunderstorms likely in the afternoon. Sunday night, southwest winds 10 to 15 knots with gusts up to 20 knots, diminishing to 5 to 10 knots after midnight. Protected waters a moderate chop. Showers likely with a chance of thunderstorms. Monday, southwest winds 5 to 10 knots, increasing to 10 to 15 knots in the afternoon. Protected waters a moderate chop. Showers likely with a chance of thunderstorms. Monday night, southwest winds 10 to 15 knots, diminishing to 5 to 10 knots after midnight. Protected waters a moderate chop. A slight chance of showers and thunderstorms in the evening, then a chance of showers and thunderstorms after midnight. Tuesday, southwest winds 5 to 10 knots. Protected waters a light chop. A chance of showers and thunderstorms. Tuesday night, southwest winds 5 to 10 knots, becoming south after midnight. Protected waters a light chop. A chance of showers and thunderstorms in the evening. Wednesday, southeast winds around 5 knots, becoming southwest in the afternoon. Protected waters.

The Light Shop. A slight chance of showers and thunderstorms in the morning, then a chance of showers and thunderstorms in the afternoon. Wednesday night, southwest winds around 5 knots in the evening, becoming light and variable. Protected waters smooth, a chance of showers and thunderstorms in the evening. Winds and waves higher in and near thunderstorms. The Tropical Weather Outlook. For the North Atlantic, Caribbean Sea, and the Gulf of America, tropical cyclone formation is not expected during the next 7 days. Tide information for Saturday, August 1, 2026. St. Mark's River entrance. High 4:46 a.m., low 10:27 a.m., high 4:26 p.m., low 10:56 p.m. Apalachicola. Low 12:36 a.m., high 7:03 a.m., low 12:32 p.m., high 5:48 p.m. St. Andrews Bay at Panama City. High 12:20 p.m., low 8:49 p.m. Note that the times of high and low tide are 3 minutes earlier at Shell Point than at the St. Mark's River entrance. The average water temperature at Apalachicola was 87.8 degrees. Sunrise and sunset in Tallahassee. August 1, 2026, sunrise 6:56 a.m. Eastern Daylight Time, sunset 8:31 p.m. Eastern Daylight Time. 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This broadcast originates from your National Weather Service office in Tallahassee, Florida. The latest weather and forecast information can also be accessed by calling our automated forecast line at 850-942-8851. The current time is 2:13 a.m. Eastern Daylight Time. These are the 2 a.m. Eastern Daylight Time conditions. At the Tallahassee Airport, it was mostly cloudy. The temperature was 80 degrees. The wind was southwest at 6 miles an hour. At Florida State University, the temperature was 81 degrees. The wind was southwest at 5 miles an hour. At Apalachicola, it was mostly cloudy. The temperature was 84 degrees. The wind was west at 9 miles an hour. At Panama City Northwest, light rain was falling. The temperature was 79 degrees. The wind was calm. At Dothan, it was cloudy. The temperature was 76 degrees. The wind was south at 7 miles an hour. At Albany, it was mostly cloudy. The temperature was 77 degrees. The wind was south at 6 miles an hour. At Valdosta, it was mostly cloudy. The temperature was 79 degrees. The wind was calm. Over the marine area, at the buoy south of Apalachicola, winds were west at 14 knots. At the buoy south of Panama City, winds were west at 12 knots. At the buoy south of Pensacola, winds were calm and seas were 3 feet. The forecast for the local area. Tonight, mostly cloudy. Showers and thunderstorms likely, mainly this evening. Lows in the mid-70s. Southwest winds around 5 miles per hour. Chance of rain 70%. Saturday, showers likely with a chance of thunderstorms in the morning, then showers and thunderstorms in the afternoon. Humid with highs in the mid-80s. Southwest winds 5 to 10 miles per hour. Chance of rain 90%. Saturday night, mostly cloudy with a chance of showers. A chance of thunderstorms, mainly in the evening. Humid with lows in the lower 70s. Southwest winds 5 to 10 miles per hour. Chance of rain 50%. Sunday, showers. A slight chance of thunderstorms in the morning, then thunderstorms in the afternoon. Humid with highs in the lower 80s. Southwest winds 5 to 10 miles per hour. Gusts up to 25 miles per hour in the afternoon. Chance of rain near 100%. Sunday night, showers with thunderstorms likely in the evening, then showers likely with a slight chance of thunderstorms after midnight. Humid with lows in the lower 70s. Southwest winds 5 to 10 miles per hour. Chance of rain near 100%. Monday, showers likely with a slight chance of thunderstorms in the morning, then showers and thunderstorms in the afternoon. Highs in the mid-80s. Chance of rain 90%. Monday night, mostly cloudy with showers and thunderstorms in the evening, then partly cloudy with a slight chance of showers and thunderstorms after midnight. Lows in the lower 70s. Chance of rain 80%. Tuesday and Tuesday night, mostly cloudy. Showers and thunderstorms likely. Highs in the upper 80s. Lows in the lower 70s.

Chance of rain 70%. Wednesday and Wednesday night, partly cloudy. A chance of showers and thunderstorms. Highs in the lower 90s. Lows in the lower 70s. Chance of rain 50%. Thursday through Friday, partly cloudy with a chance of showers and thunderstorms. Highs in the mid-90s. Lows in the mid-70s. Chance of rain 40%. Heat index values up to 105. The coastal waters forecast for the following. Coastal waters from Okaloosa, Walton County line to Mexico Beach out to 20 nautical miles. Coastal waters from Mexico Beach to Apalachicola out to 20 nautical miles. Waters from Okaloosa, Walton County line to Mexico Beach 20 to 60 nautical miles. And waters from Mexico Beach to Apalachicola 20 to 60 nautical miles. Rest of tonight, west winds 10 to 15 knots. Seas 2 to 3 feet. Wave detail, west 3 feet at 5 seconds. Protected waters a moderate chop. A slight chance of showers and thunderstorms early this evening, then a chance of showers and thunderstorms. Saturday, west winds around 50 knots with gusts up to 20 knots. Seas 2 to 3 feet. Wave detail, west 3 feet at 5 seconds. Protected waters a moderate chop. Showers likely with a chance of thunderstorms. Saturday night, southwest winds 15 to 20 knots. Seas 3 to 4 feet. Wave detail, southwest 4 feet at 5 seconds. Protected waters choppy. A chance of thunderstorms. A slight chance of showers in the evening, then showers likely after midnight. Sunday, southwest winds 15 to 20 knots with gusts up to 25 knots. Seas 4 to 5 feet, occasionally to 6 feet. Wave detail, southwest 5 feet at 6 seconds. Protected waters choppy. Showers with thunderstorms likely. Sunday night, southwest winds 15 to 20 knots with gusts up to 25 knots. Seas 3 to 5 feet, occasionally to 6 feet. Wave detail, southwest 5 feet at 6 seconds. Protected waters choppy. Showers with a chance of thunderstorms. Monday, southwest winds 15 to 20 knots. Seas 3 to 4 feet. Wave detail, southwest 3 feet at 6 seconds. Protected waters choppy. Showers. Thunderstorms likely, mainly in the morning. Monday night, southwest winds 10 to 15 knots. Seas 2 to 4 feet. Protected waters a moderate chop. A chance of showers and thunderstorms. Tuesday, southwest winds 5 to 10 knots. Seas 2 to 3 feet. Protected waters a light chop. A chance of showers and thunderstorms. Tuesday night, southwest winds 5 to 10 knots. Seas around 2 feet. Protected waters a light chop. A slight chance of showers and thunderstorms in the evening. Wednesday, southwest winds around 5 knots. Waves 1 foot or less. Protected waters smooth. Wednesday night, south winds around 5 knots. Waves 1 foot or less. Protected waters smooth. Winds and waves higher in and near thunderstorms. The coastal waters forecast for the following. Waters from Swami River to Apalachicola, Florida, extending from 20 to 60 nautical miles. Rest of tonight, west winds 10 to 15 knots. Seas 2 to 3 feet. Wave detail, west 2 feet at 5 seconds. Protected waters a moderate chop. A slight chance of showers and thunderstorms early this evening, then a chance of showers and thunderstorms. Saturday, west winds 10 to 15 knots. Seas 2 to 3 feet. Wave detail, west 3 feet at 5 seconds. Protected waters a moderate chop. A chance of thunderstorms. Showers. Saturday night, southwest winds 10 to 15 knots with gusts up to 20 knots. Seas 2 to 3 feet. Wave detail, west 3 feet at 5 seconds. Protected waters a moderate chop. A chance of thunderstorms. A chance of showers in the evening, then showers likely after midnight. Sunday, southwest winds 15 to 20 knots with gusts up to 25 knots. Seas 3 to 5 feet, occasionally to 6 feet. Wave detail, southwest 5 feet at 5 seconds. Protected waters choppy. Showers with thunderstorms likely. Sunday night, southwest winds 15 to 20 knots with gusts up to 25 knots. Seas 3 to 5 feet, occasionally to 6 feet. Wave detail, southwest 5 feet at 6 seconds. Protected waters choppy. Showers with a chance of thunderstorms.
Monday.

southwest winds around 50 knots with gusts up to 20 knots. Seas 2 to 4 feet. Wave detail, southwest 4 feet at 6 seconds. Protected waters a moderate chop. Showers with thunderstorms likely. Monday night, southwest winds 10 to 15 knots. Seas 2 to 4 feet. Protected waters a moderate chop. A chance of thunderstorms. A chance of showers in the evening, then showers likely after midnight. Tuesday, southwest winds 5 to 10 knots. Seas 2 to 3 feet. Protected waters a light chop. A chance of thunderstorms. Showers likely, mainly in the morning. Tuesday night, southwest winds 5 to 10 knots. Seas around 2 feet. Protected waters a light chop. A slight chance of showers and thunderstorms. Wednesday, south winds around 5 knots. Waves 1 foot or less. Protected waters smooth. A slight chance of showers and thunderstorms. Wednesday night, southwest winds around 5 knots, becoming east after midnight. Waves 1 foot or less. Protected waters smooth. A slight chance of showers and thunderstorms after midnight. Winds and waves higher in and near thunderstorms. The coastal waters forecast for the following St. Andrews Bay waterways. Rest of tonight, west winds 5 to 10 knots. Protected waters a light chop. A chance of showers early this evening. A chance of thunderstorms. Showers likely. Saturday, west winds 5 to 10 knots. Protected waters a light chop. Showers with thunderstorms likely. Saturday night, southwest winds 10 to 15 knots. Protected waters a moderate chop. A slight chance of showers and thunderstorms in the evening, then a chance of showers and thunderstorms after midnight. Sunday, southwest winds 10 to 15 knots with gusts up to 20 knots. Protected waters a moderate chop. Showers. A chance of thunderstorms in the morning, then thunderstorms likely in the afternoon. Sunday night, southwest winds 10 to 15 knots with gusts up to 20 knots, diminishing to 5 to 10 knots after midnight. Protected waters a moderate chop. Showers likely with a chance of thunderstorms. Monday, southwest winds 5 to 10 knots, increasing to 10 to 15 knots in the afternoon. Protected waters a moderate chop. Showers likely with a chance of thunderstorms. Monday night, southwest winds 10 to 15 knots, diminishing to 5 to 10 knots after midnight. Protected waters a moderate chop. A slight chance of showers and thunderstorms in the evening, then a chance of showers and thunderstorms after midnight. Tuesday, southwest winds 5 to 10 knots. Protected waters a light chop. A chance of showers and thunderstorms. Tuesday night, southwest winds 5 to 10 knots, becoming south after midnight. Protected waters a light chop. A chance of showers and thunderstorms in the evening. Wednesday, southeast winds around 5 knots, becoming southwest in the afternoon. Protected waters a light chop. A slight chance of showers and thunderstorms in the morning, then a chance of showers and thunderstorms in the afternoon. Wednesday night, southwest winds around 5 knots in the evening, becoming light and variable. Protected waters smooth. A chance of showers and thunderstorms in the evening. Winds and waves higher in and near thunderstorms. The Tropical Weather Outlook. For the North Atlantic, Caribbean Sea, and the Gulf of America, tropical cyclone formation is not expected during the next 7 days. Tide information for Saturday, August 1, 2026. St. Mark's River entrance. High 4:46 a.m., low 10:27 a.m., high 4:26 p.m., low 10:56 p.m. Apalachicola. Low 12:36 a.m., high 7:03 a.m., low 12:32 p.m., high 5:48 p.m. St. Andrews Bay at Panama City. High 12:20 p.m., low 8:49 p.m. Note that the times of high and low tide are 3 minutes earlier at Shell Point than at the St. Mark's River entrance. The average water temperature at Apalachicola was 87.8 degrees. Sunrise and sunset in Tallahassee. August 1, 2026, sunrise 6:56 a.m. Eastern Daylight Time, sunset 8:31 p.m. Eastern Daylight Time. 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The latest weather and forecast information can also be accessed by calling our automated forecast line at 850-

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The current time is 2:26 a.m. Eastern Daylight Time. These are the 2 a.m. Eastern Daylight Time conditions. At the Tallahassee Airport, it was mostly cloudy. The temperature was 80 degrees. The wind was southwest at 6 miles an hour. At Florida State University, the temperature was 81 degrees. The wind was southwest at 5 miles an hour. At Apalachicola, it was mostly cloudy. The temperature was 84 degrees. The wind was west at 9 miles an hour. At Panama City Northwest, light rain was falling. The temperature was 79 degrees. The wind was calm. At Dothan, it was cloudy. The temperature was 76 degrees. The wind was south at 7 miles an hour. At Albany, it was mostly cloudy. The temperature was 77 degrees. The wind was south at 6 miles an hour. At Valdosta, it was mostly cloudy. The temperature was 79 degrees. The wind was calm. Over the marine area, at the buoy south of Apalachicola, winds were west at 14 knots. At the buoy south of Panama City, winds were west at 12 knots. At the buoy south of Pensacola, winds were calm and seas were 3 feet. The forecast for the local area. Today, partly sunny this morning. A slight chance of thunderstorms. A chance of showers this morning, then showers this afternoon. Highs in the upper 80s. West winds 5 to 10 miles per hour. Chance of rain 90%. Tonight, mostly cloudy with a slight chance of thunderstorms. A chance of showers, mainly in the evening. Humid with lows in the mid-70s. Southwest winds around 5 miles per hour. Chance of rain 50%. Sunday, showers with a slight chance of thunderstorms. Humid with highs in the mid-80s. Southwest winds 10 to 15 miles per hour with gusts up to 25 miles per hour. Chance of rain 90%. Sunday night, mostly cloudy with a slight chance of thunderstorms. A chance of showers in the evening, then showers likely after midnight. Humid with lows in the mid-70s. South winds 5 to 10 miles per hour. Chance of rain 70%. Monday, showers likely with a slight chance of thunderstorms. Humid with highs in the upper 80s. Southwest winds 5 to 10 miles per hour. Chance of rain 70%. Monday night, mostly cloudy with showers likely with a slight chance of thunderstorms in the evening, then partly cloudy with isolated showers and thunderstorms after midnight. Lows in the lower 70s. Chance of rain 70%. Tuesday and Tuesday night, partly cloudy. Scattered showers and thunderstorms. Highs in the lower 90s. Lows in the lower 70s. Chance of rain 50%. Wednesday through Friday, partly cloudy with a chance of showers and thunderstorms. Highs in the lower 90s. Lows in the mid-70s. Chance of rain 40%. Heat index values up to 105. The coastal waters forecast for the following. Coastal waters from Okaloosa, Walton County line to Mexico Beach out to 20 nautical miles. Coastal waters from Mexico Beach to Apalachicola out to 20 nautical miles. Waters from Okaloosa, Walton County line to Mexico Beach 20 to 60 nautical miles. And waters from Mexico Beach to Apalachicola 20 to 60 nautical miles. Rest of tonight, west winds 10 to 15 knots. Seas 2 to 3 feet. Wave detail, west 3 feet at 5 seconds. Protected waters a moderate chop. A slight chance of showers and thunderstorms early this evening, then a chance of showers and thunderstorms. Saturday, west winds around 50 knots with gusts up to 20 knots. Seas 2 to 3 feet. Wave detail, west 3 feet at 5 seconds. Protected waters a moderate chop. Showers likely with a chance of thunderstorms. Saturday night, southwest winds 15 to 20 knots. Seas 3 to 4 feet. Wave detail, southwest 4 feet at 5 seconds. Protected waters choppy. A chance of thunderstorms. A slight chance of showers in the evening, then showers likely after midnight. Sunday, southwest winds 15 to 20 knots with gusts up to 25 knots. Seas 4 to 5 feet, occasionally to 6 feet. Wave detail, southwest 5 feet at 6 seconds. Protected waters choppy. Showers with thunderstorms likely. Sunday night, southwest winds 15 to 20 knots with gusts up to 25 knots. Seas 3 to 5 feet, occasionally to 6 feet. Wave detail, southwest 5.

feet at 6 seconds. Protected waters choppy. Showers with a chance of thunderstorms. Monday, southwest winds 15 to 20 knots. Seas 3 to 4 feet. Wave detail, southwest 3 feet at 6 seconds. Protected waters choppy. Showers. Thunderstorms likely, mainly in the morning. Monday night, southwest winds 10 to 15 knots. Seas 2 to 4 feet. Protected waters a moderate chop. A chance of showers and thunderstorms. Tuesday, southwest winds 5 to 10 knots. Seas 2 to 3 feet. Protected waters a light chop. A chance of showers and thunderstorms. Tuesday night, southwest winds 5 to 10 knots. Seas around 2 feet. Protected waters a light chop. A slight chance of showers and thunderstorms in the evening. Wednesday, southwest winds around 5 knots. Waves 1 foot or less. Protected waters smooth. Wednesday night, south winds around 5 knots. Waves 1 foot or less. Protected waters smooth. Winds and waves higher and near thunderstorms. The coastal waters forecast for the following waters from Suwannee River to Apalachicola, Florida, extending from 20 to 60 nautical miles. Protected waters smooth. Winds and waves higher and near thunderstorms. The coastal waters forecast for the following waters from Suwannee River to Apalachicola, Florida, extending from 20 to 60 nautical miles. Rest of tonight, west winds 10 to 15 knots. Seas 2 to 3 feet. Wave detail, west 2 feet at 5 seconds. Protected waters a moderate chop. A slight chance of showers and thunderstorms early this evening, then a chance of showers and thunderstorms. Saturday, west winds 10 to 15 knots. Seas 2 to 3 feet. Wave detail, west 3 feet at 5 seconds. Protected waters a moderate chop. A chance of thunderstorms. Showers. Saturday night, southwest winds 10 to 15 knots with gusts up to 20 knots. Seas 2 to 3 feet. Wave detail, west 3 feet at 5 seconds. Protected waters a moderate chop. A chance of thunderstorms. A chance of showers in the evening, then showers likely after midnight. Sunday, southwest winds 15 to 20 knots with gusts up to 25 knots. Seas 3 to 5 feet, occasionally to 6 feet. Wave detail, southwest 5 feet at 5 seconds. Protected waters choppy. Showers with thunderstorms likely. Sunday night, southwest winds 15 to 20 knots with gusts up to 25 knots. Seas 3 to 5 feet, occasionally to 6 feet. Wave detail, southwest 5 feet at 6 seconds. Protected waters choppy. Showers with a chance of thunderstorms. Monday, southwest winds around 15 knots with gusts up to 20 knots. Seas 2 to 4 feet. Wave detail, southwest 4 feet at 6 seconds. Protected waters a moderate chop. Showers with thunderstorms likely. Monday night, southwest winds 10 to 15 knots. Seas 2 to 4 feet. Protected waters a moderate chop. A chance of thunderstorms. A chance of showers in the evening, then showers likely after midnight. Tuesday, southwest winds 5 to 10 knots. Seas 2 to 3 feet. Protected waters a light chop. A chance of thunderstorms. Showers likely, mainly in the morning. Tuesday night, southwest winds 5 to 10 knots. Seas around 2 feet. Protected waters a light chop. A slight chance of showers and thunderstorms. Wednesday, south winds around 5 knots. Waves 1 foot or less. Protected waters smooth. A slight chance of showers and thunderstorms. Wednesday night, southwest winds around 5 knots, becoming east after midnight. Waves 1 foot or less. Protected waters smooth. A slight chance of showers and thunderstorms after midnight. Winds and waves higher and near thunderstorms. The coastal waters forecast for the following St. Andrews Bay waterways. Rest of tonight, west winds 5 to 10 knots. Protected waters a light chop. A chance of showers early this evening. A chance of thunderstorms. Showers likely. Saturday, west winds 5 to 10 knots. Protected waters a light chop. Showers with thunderstorms likely. Saturday night, southwest winds 10 to 15 knots. Protected waters a moderate chop. A slight chance of showers and thunderstorms in the evening, then a chance of showers and thunderstorms after midnight.

night. Sunday, southwest winds 10 to 15 knots with gusts up to 20 knots. Protected waters, a moderate chop. Showers. A chance of thunderstorms in the morning, then thunderstorms likely in the afternoon. Sunday night, southwest winds 10 to 15 knots with gusts up to 20 knots, diminishing to 5 to 10 knots after midnight. Protected waters, a moderate chop. Showers likely with a chance of thunderstorms. Monday, southwest winds 5 to 10 knots, increasing to 10 to 15 knots in the afternoon. Protected waters, a moderate chop. Showers likely with a chance of thunderstorms. Monday night, southwest winds 10 to 15 knots, diminishing to 5 to 10 knots after midnight. Protected waters, a moderate chop. A slight chance of showers and thunderstorms in the evening, then a chance of showers and thunderstorms after midnight. Tuesday, southwest winds 5 to 10 knots. Protected waters, a light chop. A chance of showers and thunderstorms. Tuesday night, southwest winds 5 to 10 knots, becoming south after midnight. Protected waters, a light chop. A chance of showers and thunderstorms in the evening. Wednesday, southeast winds around 5 knots, becoming southwest in the afternoon. Protected waters, a light chop. A slight chance of showers and thunderstorms in the morning, then a chance of showers and thunderstorms in the afternoon. Wednesday night, southwest winds around 5 knots in the evening, becoming light and variable. Protected waters, smooth, a chance of showers and thunderstorms in the evening. Winds and waves higher and near thunderstorms. The Tallahassee Climate Summary for yesterday, July 31, 2026. Yesterday's high temperature was 96 degrees. This high was 4 degrees above the normal high of 92. Yesterday's low temperature was 75 degrees. This low was 2 degrees above the normal low of 73. No precipitation fell yesterday, which leaves the monthly total at 6.13 inches. This is 1.01 inches below the normal amount of 7.14 inches for July. The total precipitation for the year still stands at 23.52 inches, which is 12.20 inches below normal. The normal high temperature for today is 92 degrees, and the normal low is 73. The record high for today is 102, which occurred in 1986, and the record low is 64, which occurred in 1993. Sunrise today is at 6:56 a.m. and sunset is at 8:31 p.m. The Tropical Weather Outlook. For the North Atlantic, Caribbean Sea, and the Gulf of America, tropical cyclone formation is not expected during the next 7 days. Tide information for Saturday, August 1, 2026. St. Mark's River entrance. High 4:46 a.m., low 10:27 a.m., high 4:26 p.m., low 10:56 p.m. Apalachicola. Low 12:36 a.m., high 7:03 a.m., low 12:32 p.m., high 5:48 p.m. St. Andrews Bay at Panama City. High 12:20 p.m., low 8:49 p.m. Note that the times of high and low tide are 3 minutes earlier at Shell Point than at the St. Marks River entrance. The average water temperature at Apalachicola was 87.8 degrees. Sunrise and sunset in Tallahassee. August 1, 2026, sunrise 6:56 a.m. Eastern Daylight Time, sunset 8:31 p.m. Eastern Daylight Time. 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The latest weather and forecast information can also be accessed by calling our automated forecast line at 850-942-8851. The current time is 2:40 a.m. Eastern Daylight Time. These are the 2 a.m. Eastern Daylight Time conditions. At the Tallahassee Airport, it was mostly cloudy. The temperature was 80 degrees. The wind was southwest at 6 miles an hour. At Florida State University, the temperature was 81 degrees. The wind was southwest at 5 miles an hour. At Apalachicola, it was mostly cloudy. The temperature was 84 degrees. The wind was west at 9 miles an hour. At Panama City Northwest, light rain was falling. The temperature was 79 degrees. The wind was calm. At Dothan, it was cloudy. The temperature was 76 degrees. The wind was south at 7 miles an hour. At Albany, it was mostly cloudy. The temperature was 77 degrees. The wind was south at 6 miles an hour.

At Valdosta, it was mostly cloudy. The temperature was 79 degrees. The wind was calm. Over the marine area, at the buoy south of Apalachicola, winds were west at 14 knots. At the buoy south of Panama City, winds were west at 12 knots. At the buoy south of Pensacola, winds were calm and seas were 3 feet. The forecast for the local area. Today, partly sunny this morning. A slight chance of thunderstorms. A chance of showers this morning, then showers this afternoon. Highs in the upper 80s. West winds 5 to 10 miles per hour. Chance of rain 90%. Tonight, mostly cloudy with a slight chance of thunderstorms. A chance of showers, mainly in the evening. Humid with lows in the mid-70s. Southwest winds around 5 miles per hour. Chance of rain 50%. Sunday, showers with a slight chance of thunderstorms. Humid with highs in the mid-80s. Southwest winds 10 to 15 miles per hour with gusts up to 25 miles per hour. Chance of rain 90%. Sunday night, mostly cloudy with a slight chance of thunderstorms. A chance of showers in the evening, then showers likely after midnight. Humid with lows in the mid-70s. South winds 5 to 10 miles per hour. Chance of rain 70%. Monday, showers likely with a slight chance of thunderstorms. Humid with highs in the upper 80s. Southwest winds 5 to 10 miles per hour. Chance of rain 70%. Monday night, mostly cloudy with showers likely with a slight chance of thunderstorms in the evening, then partly cloudy with isolated showers and thunderstorms after midnight. Lows in the lower 70s. Chance of rain 70%. Tuesday and Tuesday night, partly cloudy. Scattered showers and thunderstorms. Highs in the lower 90s. Lows in the lower 70s. Chance of rain 50%. Wednesday through Friday, partly cloudy with a chance of showers and thunderstorms. Highs in the lower 90s. Lows in the mid-70s. Chance of rain 40%. Heat index values up to 105. The coastal waters forecast for the following: coastal waters from Okaloosa, Walton County line to Mexico Beach out to 20 nautical miles, coastal waters from Mexico Beach to Apalachicola out to 20 nautical miles, waters from Okaloosa, Walton County line to Mexico Beach 20 to 60 nautical miles, and waters from Mexico Beach to Apalachicola 20 to 60 nautical miles. Rest of tonight, west winds 10 to 15 knots. Seas 2 to 3 feet. Wave detail, west 3 feet at 5 seconds. Protected waters a moderate chop. A slight chance of showers and thunderstorms early this evening, then a chance of showers and thunderstorms. Saturday, west winds around 50 knots with gusts up to 20 knots. Seas 2 to 3 feet. Wave detail, west 3 feet at 5 seconds. Protected waters a moderate chop. Showers likely with a chance of thunderstorms. Saturday night, southwest winds 15 to 20 knots. Seas 3 to 4 feet. Wave detail, southwest 4 feet at 5 seconds. Protected waters choppy. A chance of thunderstorms. A slight chance of showers in the evening, then showers likely after midnight. Sunday, southwest winds 15 to 20 knots with gusts up to 25 knots. Seas 4 to 5 feet, occasionally to 6 feet. Wave detail, southwest 5 feet at 6 seconds. Protected waters choppy. Showers with thunderstorms likely. Sunday night, southwest winds 15 to 20 knots with gusts up to 25 knots. Seas 3 to 5 feet, occasionally to 6 feet. Wave detail, southwest 5 feet at 6 seconds. Protected waters choppy. Showers with a chance of thunderstorms. Monday, southwest winds 15 to 20 knots. Seas 3 to 4 feet. Wave detail, southwest 3 feet at 6 seconds. Protected waters choppy. Showers. Thunderstorms likely, mainly in the morning. Monday night, southwest winds 10 to 15 knots. Seas 2 to 4 feet. Protected waters a moderate chop. A chance of showers and thunderstorms. Tuesday, southwest winds 5 to 10 knots. Seas 2 to 3 feet. Protected waters a light chop. A chance of showers and thunderstorms. Tuesday night, southwest winds 5 to 10 knots. Seas around 2 feet. Protected waters a light chop. A slight chance of showers and thunderstorms in the evening. Wednesday, southwest winds around 5 knots. Waves 1 foot or

Us. Protected waters move. Wednesday night, south winds around 5 knots. Waves 1 foot or less. Protected waters move. Winds and waves higher and near thunderstorms. The coastal waters forecast for the following. Waters from Suwannee River to Apalachicola, Florida, extending from 20 to 60 nautical miles. Rest of tonight, west winds 10 to 15 knots. Seas 2 to 3 feet. Wave detail, west 2 feet at 5 seconds. Protected waters a moderate chop. A slight chance of showers and thunderstorms early this evening, then a chance of showers and thunderstorms. Saturday, west winds 10 to 15 knots. Seas 2 to 3 feet. Wave detail, west 3 feet at 5 seconds. Protected waters a moderate chop. A chance of thunderstorms. Showers. Saturday night, southwest winds 10 to 15 knots with gusts up to 20 knots. Seas 2 to 3 feet. Wave detail, west 3 feet at 5 seconds. Protected waters a moderate chop. A chance of thunderstorms. A chance of showers in the evening, then showers likely after midnight. Sunday, southwest winds 15 to 20 knots with gusts up to 25 knots. Seas 3 to 5 feet, occasionally to 6 feet. Wave detail, southwest 5 feet at 5 seconds. Protected waters choppy. Showers with thunderstorms likely. Sunday night, southwest winds 15 to 20 knots with gusts up to 25 knots. Seas 3 to 5 feet, occasionally to 6 feet. Wave detail, southwest 5 feet at 6 seconds. Protected waters choppy. Showers with a chance of thunderstorms. Monday, southwest winds around 50 knots with gusts up to 20 knots. Seas 2 to 4 feet. Wave detail, southwest 4 feet at 6 seconds. Protected waters a moderate chop. Showers with thunderstorms likely. Monday night, southwest winds 10 to 15 knots. Seas 2 to 4 feet. Protected waters a moderate chop. A chance of thunderstorms. A chance of showers in the evening, then showers likely after midnight. Tuesday, southwest winds 5 to 10 knots. Seas 2 to 3 feet. Protected waters a light chop. A chance of thunderstorms. Showers likely, mainly in the morning. Tuesday night, southwest winds 5 to 10 knots. Seas around 2 feet. Protected waters a light chop. A slight chance of showers and thunderstorms. Wednesday, south winds around 5 knots. Waves 1 foot or less. Protected waters smooth. A slight chance of showers and thunderstorms. Wednesday night, southwest winds around 5 knots, becoming east after midnight. Waves 1 foot or less. Protected waters smooth. A slight chance of showers and thunderstorms after midnight. Winds and waves higher and near thunderstorms. The coastal waters forecast for the following St. Andrews Bay waterways. Rest of tonight, west winds 5 to 10 knots. Protected waters a light chop. A chance of showers early this evening. A chance of thunderstorms. Showers likely. Saturday, west winds 5 to 10 knots. Protected waters a light chop. Showers with thunderstorms likely. Saturday night, southwest winds 10 to 15 knots. Protected waters a moderate chop. A slight chance of showers and thunderstorms in the evening, then a chance of showers and thunderstorms after midnight. Sunday, southwest winds 10 to 15 knots with gusts up to 20 knots. Protected waters a moderate chop. Showers. A chance of thunderstorms in the morning, then thunderstorms likely in the afternoon. Sunday night, southwest winds 10 to 15 knots with gusts up to 20 knots, diminishing to 5 to 10 knots after midnight. Protected waters a moderate chop. Showers likely with a chance of thunderstorms. Monday, southwest winds 5 to 10 knots, increasing to 10 to 15 knots in the afternoon. Protected waters a moderate chop. Showers likely with a chance of thunderstorms. Monday night, southwest winds 10 to 15 knots, diminishing to 5 to 10 knots after midnight. Protected waters a moderate chop. A slight chance of showers and thunderstorms in the evening, then a chance of showers and thunderstorms after midnight. Tuesday, southwest winds 5 to 10 knots. Protected waters a light chop. A chance of showers and thunderstorms. Tuesday night, southwest winds 5 to 10 knots, becoming south after midnight. Protected waters a light chop. A chance of showers and thunderstorms in the evening.

p.m., high 5:48 p.m., St. Andrews Bay of Panama City, high 12:20 p.m., low 8:49 p.m. Note that the times of high and low tide are 3 minutes earlier at Shell Point than at the St. Mark's River entrance. The average water temperature at Apalachicola was 87.8 degrees. Sunrise and sunset in Tallahassee. August 1st, 2026, sunrise 6:56 a.m. Eastern Daylight Time, sunset 8:31 p.m. Eastern Daylight Time. 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This broadcast originates from your National Weather Service office in Tallahassee, Florida. The latest weather and forecast information can also be accessed by calling our automated forecast line at 850-942-8851. The current time is 2:53 a.m. Eastern Daylight Time. These are the 2 a.m. Eastern Daylight Time conditions. At the Tallahassee Airport, it was mostly cloudy. The temperature was 80 degrees. The wind was southwest at 6 miles an hour. At Florida State University, the temperature was 81 degrees. The wind was southwest at 5 miles an hour. At Apalachicola, it was mostly cloudy. The temperature was 84 degrees. The wind was west at 9 miles an hour. At Panama City Northwest, light rain was falling. The temperature was 79 degrees. The wind was calm. At Dothan, it was cloudy. The temperature was 76 degrees. The wind was south at 7 miles an hour. At Albany, it was mostly cloudy. The temperature was 77 degrees. The wind was south at 6 miles an hour. At Valdosta, it was mostly cloudy. The temperature was 79 degrees. The wind was calm. Over the marine area, at the buoy south of Apalachicola, winds were west at 14 knots. At the buoy south of Panama City, winds were west at 12 knots. At the buoy south of Pensacola, winds were calm and seas were 3 feet. The forecast for the local area. Today, partly sunny this morning. A slight chance of thunderstorms. A chance of showers this morning, then showers this afternoon. Highs in the upper 80s. West winds 5 to 10 miles per hour. Chance of rain 90%. Tonight, mostly cloudy with a slight chance of thunderstorms. A chance of showers, mainly in the evening. Humid with lows in the mid-70s. Southwest winds around 5 miles per hour. Chance of rain 50%. Sunday, showers with a slight chance of thunderstorms. Humid with highs in the mid-80s. Southwest winds 10 to 15 miles per hour with gusts up to 25 miles per hour. Chance of rain 90%. Sunday night, mostly cloudy with a slight chance of thunderstorms. A chance of showers in the evening, then showers likely after midnight. Humid with lows in the mid-70s. South winds 5 to 10 miles per hour. Chance of rain 70%. Monday, showers likely with a slight chance of thunderstorms. Humid with highs in the upper 80s. Southwest winds 5 to 10 miles per hour. Chance of rain 70%. Monday night, mostly cloudy with showers likely with a slight chance of thunderstorms in the evening, then partly cloudy with isolated showers and thunderstorms after midnight. Lows in the lower 70s. Chance of rain 70%. Tuesday and Tuesday night, partly cloudy. Scattered showers and thunderstorms. Highs in the lower 90s. Lows in the lower 70s. Chance of rain 50%. Wednesday through Friday, partly cloudy with a chance of showers and thunderstorms. Highs in the lower 90s. Lows in the mid-70s. Chance of rain 40%. Heat index values up to 105. The coastal waters forecast for the following. Coastal waters from Okaloosa, Walton County line to Mexico Beach out to 20 nautical miles. Coastal waters from Mexico Beach to Apalachicola out to 20 nautical miles. Waters from Okaloosa, Walton County line to Mexico Beach 20 to 60 nautical miles. And waters from Mexico Beach to Apalachicola 20 to 60 nautical miles. Rest of tonight, west winds 10 to 15 knots. Seas 2 to 3 feet. Wave detail, west 3 feet at 5 seconds. Protected waters a moderate chop. A slight chance of showers and thunderstorms early this evening, then a chance of showers and thunderstorms. Saturday, west winds around 50 knots with gusts up to 20 knots. Seas 2 to 3 feet. Wave detail, west 3 feet at 5 seconds. Protected waters.

Water is a moderate chop. Showers likely with a chance of thunderstorms. Saturday night, southwest winds 15 to 20 knots. Seas 3 to 4 feet. Wave detail, southwest 4 feet at 5 seconds. Protected waters choppy. A chance of thunderstorms. A slight chance of showers in the evening, then showers likely after midnight. Sunday, southwest winds 15 to 20 knots with gusts up to 25 knots. Seas 4 to 5 feet, occasionally to 6 feet. Wave detail, southwest 5 feet at 6 seconds. Protected waters choppy. Showers with thunderstorms likely. Sunday night, southwest winds 15 to 20 knots with gusts up to 25 knots. Seas 3 to 5 feet, occasionally to 6 feet. Wave detail, southwest 5 feet at 6 seconds. Protected waters choppy. Showers with a chance of thunderstorms. Monday, southwest winds 15 to 20 knots. Seas 3 to 4 feet. Wave detail, southwest 3 feet at 6 seconds. Protected waters choppy. Showers. Thunderstorms likely, mainly in the morning. Monday night, southwest winds 10 to 15 knots. Seas 2 to 4 feet. Protected waters a moderate chop. A chance of showers and thunderstorms. Tuesday, southwest winds 5 to 10 knots. Seas 2 to 3 feet. Protected waters a light chop. A chance of showers and thunderstorms. Tuesday night, southwest winds 5 to 10 knots. Seas around 2 feet. Protected waters a light chop. A slight chance of showers and thunderstorms in the evening. Wednesday, southwest winds around 5 knots. Waves 1 foot or less. Protected waters smooth. Wednesday night, south winds around 5 knots. Waves 1 foot or less. Protected waters smooth. Winds and waves higher and near thunderstorms. The coastal waters forecast for the following waters from Suwannee River to Apalachicola, Florida, extending from 20 to 60 nautical miles. Rest of tonight, west winds 10 to 15 knots. Seas 2 to 3 feet. Wave detail, west 2 feet at 5 seconds. Protected waters a moderate chop. A slight chance of showers and thunderstorms early this evening, then a chance of showers and thunderstorms. Saturday, west winds 10 to 15 knots. Seas 2 to 3 feet. Wave detail, west 3 feet at 5 seconds. Protected waters a moderate chop. A chance of thunderstorms. Showers. Saturday night, southwest winds 10 to 15 knots with gusts up to 20 knots. Seas 2 to 3 feet. Wave detail, west 3 feet at 5 seconds. Protected waters a moderate chop. A chance of thunderstorms. A chance of showers in the evening, then showers likely after midnight. Sunday, southwest winds 15 to 20 knots with gusts up to 25 knots. Seas 3 to 5 feet, occasionally to 6 feet. Wave detail, southwest 5 feet at 5 seconds. Protected waters choppy. Showers with thunderstorms likely. Sunday night, southwest winds 15 to 20 knots with gusts up to 25 knots. Seas 3 to 5 feet, occasionally to 6 feet. Wave detail, southwest 5 feet at 6 seconds. Protected waters choppy. Showers with a chance of thunderstorms. Monday, southwest winds around 15 knots with gusts up to 20 knots. Seas 2 to 4 feet. Wave detail, southwest 4 feet at 6 seconds. Protected waters a moderate chop. Showers with thunderstorms likely. Monday night, southwest winds 10 to 15 knots. Seas 2 to 4 feet. Protected waters a moderate chop. A chance of thunderstorms. A chance of showers in the evening, then showers likely after midnight. Tuesday, southwest winds 5 to 10 knots. Seas 2 to 3 feet. Protected waters a light chop. A chance of thunderstorms. Showers likely, mainly in the morning. Tuesday night, southwest winds 5 to 10 knots. Seas around 2 feet. Protected waters a light chop. A slight chance of showers and thunderstorms. Wednesday, south winds around 5 knots. Waves 1 foot or less. Protected waters smooth. A slight chance of showers and thunderstorms. Wednesday night, southwest winds around 5 knots, becoming east after midnight. Waves 1 foot or less. Protected waters smooth. A slight chance of showers and thunderstorms after midnight. Winds and waves higher and near thunderstorms.

Storms. The Tallahassee Climate Summary for yesterday, July 31, 2026. Yesterday's high temperature was 96 degrees. This high was 4 degrees above the normal high of 92. Yesterday's low temperature was 75 degrees. This low was 2 degrees above the normal low of 73. No precipitation fell yesterday, which leaves the monthly total at 6.13 inches. This is 1.01 inches below the normal amount of 7.14 inches for July. The total precipitation for the year still stands at 23.52 inches, which is 12.20 inches below normal. The normal high temperature for today is 92 degrees, and the normal low is 73. The record high for today is 102, which occurred in 1986, and the record low is 64, which occurred in 1993. Sunrise today is at 6:56 a.m. and sunset is at 8:31 p.m. The Tropical Weather Outlook. For the North Atlantic, Caribbean Sea, and the Gulf of America, tropical cyclone formation is not expected during the next 7 days. Tide information for Saturday, August 1, 2026. St. Mark's River entrance. High 4:46 a.m., low 10:27 a.m., high 4:26 p.m., low 10:56 p.m. Apalachicola. Low 12:36 a.m., high 7:03 a.m., low 12:32 p.m., high 5:48 p.m. St. Andrews Bay at Panama City. High 12:20 p.m., low 8:49 p.m. Note that the times of high and low tide are 3 minutes earlier at Shell Point than at the St. Mark's River entrance. The average water temperature at Apalachicola was 87.8 degrees. Sunrise and sunset in Tallahassee. August 1, 2026, sunrise 6:56 a.m. Eastern Daylight Time, sunset 8:31 p.m. Eastern Daylight Time. 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This broadcast originates from your National Weather Service office in Tallahassee, Florida. The latest weather and forecast information can also be accessed by calling our automated forecast line at 850-942-8851. The current time is 3:05 a.m. Eastern Daylight Time. These are the 3 a.m. Eastern Daylight Time conditions. At the Tallahassee Airport, it was mostly cloudy. The temperature was 80 degrees. The wind was southwest at 3 miles an hour. The report from Florida State University was not available. At Apalachicola, it was mostly cloudy. The temperature was 84 degrees. The wind was west at 15 miles an hour. At Panama City Northwest, it was cloudy. The temperature was 77 degrees. The wind was southwest at 6 miles an hour. At Dothan, it was cloudy. The temperature was 77 degrees. The wind was southwest at 8 miles an hour. At Albany, it was mostly cloudy. The temperature was 77 degrees. The wind was southwest at 5 miles an hour. At Valdosta, it was partly cloudy. The temperature was 78 degrees. The wind was south at 3 miles an hour. Over the marine area, at the buoy south of Apalachicola, winds were west at 14 knots. At the buoy south of Panama City, winds were west at 12 knots. At the buoy south of Pensacola, winds were west at 6 knots. The forecast for the local area. Today, partly sunny this morning. A slight chance of thunderstorms. A chance of showers this morning, then showers this afternoon. Highs in the upper 80s. West winds 5 to 10 miles per hour. Chance of rain 90%. Tonight, mostly cloudy with a slight chance of thunderstorms. A chance of showers, mainly in the evening. Humid with lows in the mid-70s. Southwest winds around 5 miles per hour. Chance of rain 50%. Sunday, showers with a slight chance of thunderstorms. Humid with highs in the mid-80s. Southwest winds 10 to 15 miles per hour with gusts up to 25 miles per hour. Chance of rain 90%. Sunday night, mostly cloudy with a slight chance of thunderstorms. A chance of showers in the evening, then showers likely after midnight. Humid with lows in the mid-70s. South winds 5 to 10 miles per hour. Chance of rain 70%. Monday, showers likely with a slight chance of thunderstorms. Humid with highs in the upper 80s. Southwest winds 5 to 10 miles per hour. Chance of rain 70%. Monday night, mostly cloudy with showers likely with a

slight chance of thunderstorms in the evening, then partly cloudy with isolated showers and thunderstorms after midnight. Lows in the lower 70s. Chance of rain 70%. Tuesday and Tuesday night, partly cloudy. Scattered showers and thunderstorms. Highs in the lower 90s. Lows in the lower 70s. Chance of rain 50%. Wednesday through Friday, partly cloudy with a chance of showers and thunderstorms. Highs in the lower 90s. Lows in the mid-70s. Chance of rain 40%. Heat index values up to 105. The coastal waters forecast for the following. Coastal waters from Okaloosa, Walton County line to Mexico Beach out to 20 nautical miles. Coastal waters from Mexico Beach to Apalachicola out to 20 nautical miles. Waters from Okaloosa, Walton County line to Mexico Beach 20 to 60 nautical miles. And waters from Mexico Beach to Apalachicola 20 to 60 nautical miles. Rest of tonight, west winds 10 to 15 knots. Seas 2 to 3 feet. Wave detail, west 3 feet at 5 seconds. Protected waters a moderate chop. A slight chance of showers and thunderstorms early this evening, then a chance of showers and thunderstorms. Saturday, west winds around 15 knots with gusts up to 20 knots. Seas 2 to 3 feet. Wave detail, west 3 feet at 5 seconds. Protected waters a moderate chop. Showers likely with a chance of thunderstorms. Saturday night, southwest winds 15 to 20 knots. Seas 3 to 4 feet. Wave detail, southwest 4 feet at 5 seconds. Protected waters choppy. A chance of thunderstorms. A slight chance of showers in the evening, then showers likely after midnight. Sunday, southwest winds 15 to 20 knots with gusts up to 25 knots. Seas 4 to 5 feet, occasionally to 6 feet. Wave detail, southwest 5 feet at 6 seconds. Protected waters choppy. Showers with thunderstorms likely. Sunday night, southwest winds 15 to 20 knots with gusts up to 25 knots. Seas 3 to 5 feet, occasionally to 6 feet. Wave detail, southwest 5 feet at 6 seconds. Protected waters choppy. Showers with a chance of thunderstorms. Monday, southwest winds 15 to 20 knots. Seas 3 to 4 feet. Wave detail, southwest 3 feet at 6 seconds. Protected waters choppy. Showers. Thunderstorms likely, mainly in the morning. Monday night, southwest winds 10 to 15 knots. Seas 2 to 4 feet. Protected waters a moderate chop. A chance of showers and thunderstorms. Tuesday, southwest winds 5 to 10 knots. Seas 2 to 3 feet. Protected waters a light chop. A chance of showers and thunderstorms. Tuesday night, southwest winds 5 to 10 knots. Seas around 2 feet. Protected waters a light chop. A slight chance of showers and thunderstorms in the evening. Wednesday, southwest winds around 5 knots. Waves 1 foot or less. Protected waters smooth. Wednesday night, south winds around 5 knots. Waves 1 foot or less. Protected waters smooth. Winds and waves higher and near thunderstorms. The coastal waters forecast for the following. Waters from Suwannee River to Apalachicola, Florida, extending from 20 to 60 nautical miles. Rest of tonight, west winds 10 to 15 knots. Seas 2 to 3 feet. Wave detail, west 2 feet at 5 seconds. Protected waters a moderate chop. A slight chance of showers and thunderstorms early this evening, then a chance of showers and thunderstorms. Saturday, west winds 10 to 15 knots. Seas 2 to 3 feet. Wave detail, west 3 feet at 5 seconds. Protected waters a moderate chop. A chance of thunderstorms. Showers. Saturday night, southwest winds 10 to 15 knots with gusts up to 20 knots. Seas 2 to 3 feet. Wave detail, west 3 feet at 5 seconds. Protected waters a moderate chop. A chance of thunderstorms. A chance of showers in the evening, then showers likely after midnight. Sunday, southwest winds 15 to 20 knots with gusts up to 25 knots. Seas 3 to 5 feet, occasionally to 6 feet. Wave detail, southwest 5 feet at 5 seconds. Protected waters choppy. Showers with thunderstorms likely. Sunday night, southwest winds 15 to 20 knots with gusts up to 25 knots. Seas 3 to 5 feet, occasionally to 6 feet.
wave detail, southwest 5 feet at 6 seconds. Protected waters choppy. Showers with a chance of thunderstorms. Monday, southwest winds around 50 knots with gusts up to 20 knots. Seas 2 to 4 feet. Wave detail, southwest 4 feet at 6 seconds. Protected waters a moderate chop. Showers with thunderstorms likely. Monday night, southwest winds 10 to 15 knots. Seas 2 to 4 feet. Protected waters a moderate chop. A chance of thunderstorms. A chance of showers in the evening, then showers likely after midnight. Tuesday, southwest winds 5 to 10 knots. Seas 2 to 3 feet. Protected waters a light chop. A chance of thunderstorms. Showers likely, mainly in the morning. Tuesday night, southwest winds 5 to 10 knots. Seas around 2 feet. Protected waters a light chop. A slight chance of showers and thunderstorms. Wednesday, south winds around 5 knots. Waves 1 foot or less. Protected waters smooth. A slight chance of showers and thunderstorms. Wednesday night, southwest winds around 5 knots, becoming east after midnight. Waves 1 foot or less. Protected waters smooth. A slight chance of showers and thunderstorms after midnight. Winds and waves higher in and near thunderstorms. The coastal waters forecast for the following St. Andrews Bay waterways. Rest of tonight, west winds 5 to 10 knots. Protected waters a light chop. A chance of showers early this evening. A chance of thunderstorms. Showers likely. Saturday, west winds 5 to 10 knots. Protected waters a light chop. Showers with thunderstorms likely. Saturday night, southwest winds 10 to 15 knots. Protected waters a moderate chop. A slight chance of showers and thunderstorms in the evening, then a chance of showers and thunderstorms after midnight. Sunday, southwest winds 10 to 15 knots with gusts up to 20 knots. Protected waters a moderate chop. Showers. A chance of thunderstorms in the morning, then thunderstorms likely in the afternoon. Sunday night, southwest winds 10 to 15 knots with gusts up to 20 knots, diminishing to 5 to 10 knots after midnight. Protected waters a moderate chop. Showers likely with a chance of thunderstorms. Monday, southwest winds 5 to 10 knots, increasing to 10 to 15 knots in the afternoon. Protected waters a moderate chop. Showers likely with a chance of thunderstorms. Monday night, southwest winds 10 to 15 knots, diminishing to 5 to 10 knots after midnight. Protected waters a moderate chop. A slight chance of showers and thunderstorms in the evening, then a chance of showers and thunderstorms after midnight. Tuesday, southwest winds 5 to 10 knots. Protected waters a light chop. A chance of showers and thunderstorms. Tuesday night, southwest winds 5 to 10 knots, becoming south after midnight. Protected waters a light chop. A chance of showers and thunderstorms in the evening. Wednesday, southeast winds around 5 knots, becoming southwest in the afternoon. Protected waters a light chop. A slight chance of showers and thunderstorms in the morning, then a chance of showers and thunderstorms in the afternoon. Wednesday night, southwest winds around 5 knots in the evening, becoming light and variable. Protected waters smooth. A chance of showers and thunderstorms in the evening. Winds and waves higher in and near thunderstorms. The Tropical Weather Outlook. For the North Atlantic, Caribbean Sea, and the Gulf of America, tropical cyclone formation is not expected during the next 7 days. Tide information for Saturday, August 1, 2026. St. Mark's River entrance. High 4:46 a.m., low 10:27 a.m., high 4:26 p.m., low 10:56 p.m. Apalachicola. Low 12:36 a.m., high 7:03 a.m., low 12:32 p.m., high 5:48 p.m. St. Andrews Bay at Panama City. High 12:20 p.m., low 8:49 p.m. Note that the times of high and low tide are 3 minutes earlier at Shell Point than at the St. Mark's River entrance. The average water temperature at Apalachicola was 87.8 degrees. Sunrise and sunset in Tallahassee. August 1, 2026, sunrise 6:56 a.m. Eastern Daylight Time, sunset 8:31 p.m. Eastern Daylight Time. 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

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The latest weather and forecast information can also be accessed by calling our automated forecast line at 850-942-8851. The current time is 3:17 a.m. Eastern Daylight Time. These are the 3 a.m. Eastern Daylight Time conditions. At the Tallahassee Airport, it was mostly cloudy. The temperature was 80 degrees. The wind was southwest at 3 miles an hour. At Florida State University, the temperature was 81 degrees. The wind was southwest at 3 miles an hour. At Apalachicola, it was cloudy. The temperature was 84 degrees. The wind was west at 15 miles an hour. At Panama City Northwest, it was mostly cloudy. The temperature was 77 degrees. The wind was southwest at 6 miles an hour. At Dothan, it was cloudy. The temperature was 77 degrees. The wind was southwest at 8 miles an hour. At Albany, it was mostly cloudy. The temperature was 77 degrees. The wind was southwest at 5 miles an hour. At Valdosta, it was partly cloudy. The temperature was 78 degrees. The wind was south at 3 miles an hour. Over the marine area, at the buoys south of Apalachicola, winds were west at 14 knots and seas were 3 feet. At the buoys south of Panama City, winds were southwest at 12 knots and seas were 3 feet. At the buoys south of Pensacola, winds were southwest at 8 knots and seas were 3 feet. The forecast for the local area. Today, partly sunny this morning. A slight chance of thunderstorms. A chance of showers this morning, then showers this afternoon. Highs in the upper 80s. West winds 5 to 10 miles per hour. Chance of rain 90%. Tonight, mostly cloudy with a slight chance of thunderstorms. A chance of showers, mainly in the evening. Humid with lows in the mid-70s. Southwest winds around 5 miles per hour. Chance of rain 50%. Sunday, showers with a slight chance of thunderstorms. Humid with highs in the mid-80s. Southwest winds 10 to 15 miles per hour with gusts up to 25 miles per hour. Chance of rain 90%. Sunday night, mostly cloudy with a slight chance of thunderstorms. A chance of showers in the evening, then showers likely after midnight. Humid with lows in the mid-70s. South winds 5 to 10 miles per hour. Chance of rain 70%. Monday, showers likely with a slight chance of thunderstorms. Humid with highs in the upper 80s. Southwest winds 5 to 10 miles per hour. Chance of rain 70%. Monday night, mostly cloudy with showers likely with a slight chance of thunderstorms in the evening, then partly cloudy with isolated showers and thunderstorms after midnight. Lows in the lower 70s. Chance of rain 70%. Tuesday and Tuesday night, partly cloudy. Scattered showers and thunderstorms. Highs in the lower 90s. Lows in the lower 70s. Chance of rain 50%. Wednesday through Friday, partly cloudy with a chance of showers and thunderstorms. Highs in the lower 90s. Lows in the mid-70s. Chance of rain 40%. Heat index values up to 105. The coastal waters forecast for the following. Coastal waters from Okaloosa-Walton County line to Mexico Beach out to 20 nautical miles. Coastal waters from Mexico Beach to Apalachicola out to 20 nautical miles. Waters from Okaloosa-Walton County line to Mexico Beach 20 to 60 nautical miles. And waters from Mexico Beach to Apalachicola 20 to 60 nautical miles. Rest of tonight, west winds 10 to 15 knots. Seas 2 to 3 feet. Wave detail, west 3 feet at 5 seconds. Protected waters a moderate chop. A slight chance of showers and thunderstorms early this evening, then a chance of showers and thunderstorms. Saturday, west winds around 50 knots with gusts up to 20 knots. Seas 2 to 3 feet. Wave detail, west 3 feet at 5 seconds. Protected waters a moderate chop. Showers likely with a chance of thunderstorms. Saturday night, southwest winds 15 to 20 knots. Seas 3 to 4 feet. Wave detail, southwest 4 feet at 5 seconds. Protected waters choppy. A chance of thunderstorms. A slight chance of showers in the evening, then showers likely after midnight. Sunday, southwest winds 15 to 20 knots with gusts up to 25 knots. Seas 4 to 5 feet, occasionally to 6 feet. Wave detail, southwest 5 feet at 6 seconds. Protected waters choppy.

showers with thunderstorms likely. Sunday night, southwest winds 15 to 20 knots with gusts up to 25 knots. Seas 3 to 5 feet, occasionally to 6 feet. Wave detail, southwest 5 feet at 6 seconds. Protected waters choppy. Showers with a chance of thunderstorms. Monday, southwest winds 15 to 20 knots. Seas 3 to 4 feet. Wave detail, southwest 3 feet at 6 seconds. Protected waters choppy. Showers. Thunderstorms likely, mainly in the morning. Monday night, southwest winds 10 to 15 knots. Seas 2 to 4 feet. Protected waters a moderate chop. A chance of showers and thunderstorms. Tuesday, southwest winds 5 to 10 knots. Seas 2 to 3 feet. Protected waters a light chop. A chance of showers and thunderstorms. Tuesday night, southwest winds 5 to 10 knots. Seas around 2 feet. Protected waters a light chop. A slight chance of showers and thunderstorms in the evening. Wednesday, southwest winds around 5 knots. Waves 1 foot or less. Protected waters smooth. Wednesday night, south winds around 5 knots. Waves 1 foot or less. Protected waters smooth. Winds and waves higher and near thunderstorms. The coastal waters forecast for the following waters from Suwannee River to Apalachicola, Florida, extending from 20 to 60 nautical miles. Rest of tonight, west winds 10 to 15 knots. Seas 2 to 3 feet. Wave detail, west 2 feet at 5 seconds. Protected waters a moderate chop. A slight chance of showers and thunderstorms early this evening, then a chance of showers and thunderstorms. Saturday, west winds 10 to 15 knots. Seas 2 to 3 feet. Wave detail, west 3 feet at 5 seconds. Protected waters a moderate chop. A chance of thunderstorms. Showers. Saturday night, southwest winds 10 to 15 knots with gusts up to 20 knots. Seas 2 to 3 feet. Wave detail, west 3 feet at 5 seconds. Protected waters a moderate chop. A chance of thunderstorms. A chance of showers in the evening, then showers likely after midnight. Sunday, southwest winds 15 to 20 knots with gusts up to 25 knots. Seas 3 to 5 feet, occasionally to 6 feet. Wave detail, southwest 5 feet at 5 seconds. Protected waters choppy. Showers with thunderstorms likely. Sunday night, southwest winds 15 to 20 knots with gusts up to 25 knots. Seas 3 to 5 feet, occasionally to 6 feet. Wave detail, southwest 5 feet at 6 seconds. Protected waters choppy. Showers with a chance of thunderstorms. Monday, southwest winds around 15 knots with gusts up to 20 knots. Seas 2 to 4 feet. Wave detail, southwest 4 feet at 6 seconds. Protected waters a moderate chop. Showers with thunderstorms likely. Monday night, southwest winds 10 to 15 knots. Seas 2 to 4 feet. Protected waters a moderate chop. A chance of thunderstorms. A chance of showers in the evening, then showers likely after midnight. Tuesday, southwest winds 5 to 10 knots. Seas 2 to 3 feet. Protected waters a light chop. A chance of thunderstorms. Showers likely, mainly in the morning. Tuesday night, southwest winds 5 to 10 knots. Seas around 2 feet. Protected waters a light chop. A slight chance of showers and thunderstorms. Wednesday, south winds around 5 knots. Waves 1 foot or less. Protected waters smooth. A slight chance of showers and thunderstorms. Wednesday night, southwest winds around 5 knots, becoming east after midnight. Waves 1 foot or less. Protected waters smooth. A slight chance of showers and thunderstorms after midnight. Winds and waves higher and near thunderstorms. The coastal waters forecast for the following St. Andrews Bay waterways. Rest of tonight, west winds 5 to 10 knots. Protected waters a light chop. A chance of showers early this evening. A chance of thunderstorms. Showers likely. Saturday, west winds 5 to 10 knots. Protected waters a light chop. Showers with thunderstorms likely. Saturday night, southwest winds 10 to 15 knots. Protected waters a moderate chop. A slight chance of showers and thunderstorms in the evening, then a chance of

showers and thunderstorms after midnight. Sunday, southwest winds 10 to 15 knots with gusts up to 20 knots. Protected waters a moderate chop. Showers. A chance of thunderstorms in the morning, then thunderstorms likely in the afternoon. Sunday night, southwest winds 10 to 15 knots with gusts up to 20 knots, diminishing to 5 to 10 knots after midnight. Protected waters a moderate chop. Showers likely with a chance of thunderstorms. Monday, southwest winds 5 to 10 knots, increasing to 10 to 15 knots in the afternoon. Protected waters a moderate chop. Showers likely with a chance of thunderstorms. Monday night, southwest winds 10 to 15 knots, diminishing to 5 to 10 knots after midnight. Protected waters a moderate chop. A slight chance of showers and thunderstorms in the evening, then a chance of showers and thunderstorms after midnight. Tuesday, southwest winds 5 to 10 knots. Protected waters a light chop. A chance of showers and thunderstorms. Tuesday night, southwest winds 5 to 10 knots, becoming south after midnight. Protected waters a light chop. A chance of showers and thunderstorms in the evening. Wednesday, southeast winds around 5 knots, becoming southwest in the afternoon. Protected waters a light chop. A slight chance of showers and thunderstorms in the morning, then a chance of showers and thunderstorms in the afternoon. Wednesday night, southwest winds around 5 knots in the evening, becoming light and variable. Protected waters smooth, a chance of showers and thunderstorms in the evening. Winds and waves higher and near thunderstorms. The Tropical Weather Outlook. For the North Atlantic, Caribbean Sea and the Gulf of America, tropical cyclone formation is not expected during the next 7 days. Tide information for Saturday, August 1, 2026. St. Mark's River entrance. High 4:46 a.m., low 10:27 a.m., high 4:26 p.m., low 10:56 p.m. Apalachicola. Low 12:36 a.m., high 7:03 a.m., low 12:32 p.m., high 5:48 p.m. St. Andrews Bay at Panama City. High 12:20 p.m., low 8:49 p.m. Note that the times of high and low tide are 3 minutes earlier at Shell Point than at the St. Mark's River entrance. The average water temperature at Apalachicola was 87.8 degrees. Sunrise and sunset in Tallahassee. August 1, 2026, sunrise 6:56 a.m. Eastern Daylight Time, sunset 8:31 p.m. Eastern Daylight Time. 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This broadcast originates from your National Weather Service office in Tallahassee, Florida. The latest weather and forecast information can also be accessed by calling our automated forecast line at 850-942-8851. The current time is 3:30 a.m. Eastern Daylight Time. These are the 3 a.m. Eastern Daylight Time conditions. At the Tallahassee Airport, it was mostly cloudy. The temperature was 80 degrees. The wind was southwest at 3 miles an hour. At Florida State University, the temperature was 81 degrees. The wind was southwest at 3 miles an hour. At Apalachicola, it was cloudy. The temperature was 84 degrees. The wind was west at 15 miles an hour. At Panama City Northwest, it was mostly cloudy. The temperature was 77 degrees. The wind was southwest at 6 miles an hour. At Dothan, it was cloudy. The temperature was 77 degrees. The wind was southwest at 8 miles an hour. At Albany, it was mostly cloudy. The temperature was 77 degrees. The wind was southwest at 5 miles an hour. At Valdosta, it was partly cloudy. The temperature was 78 degrees. The wind was south at 3 miles an hour. Over the marine area, at the buoys south of Apalachicola, winds were west at 14 knots and seas were 3 feet. At the buoys south of Panama City, winds were southwest at 12 knots and seas were 3 feet. At the buoys south of Pensacola, winds were southwest at 8 knots and seas were 3 feet. The Tallahassee climate summary for yesterday, July 31, 2026. Yesterday's high temperature was 96 degrees. This high was 4 degrees above the normal high of 92. Yesterday's low temperature was 75 degrees. This low was 2 degrees above the normal low of 73. No precipitation fell yesterday, which leaves the monthly total at 6.13 inches. This is 1.01 inches.

is below the normal amount of 7.14 inches for July. The total precipitation for the year still stands at 23.52 inches, which is 12.20 inches below normal. The normal high temperature for today is 92 degrees, and the normal low is 73. The record high for today is 102, which occurred in 1986, and the record low is 64, which occurred in 1993. Sunrise today is at 6:56 a.m. and sunset is at 8:31 p.m. The forecast for the local area. Today, partly sunny this morning. A slight chance of thunderstorms. A chance of showers this morning, then showers at 6 a.m. and sunset is at 8:31 p.m. The forecast for the local area. Today, partly sunny this morning. A slight chance of thunderstorms. A chance of showers this morning, then showers this afternoon. Highs in the upper 80s. West winds 5 to 10 miles per hour. Chance of rain 90%. Tonight, mostly cloudy with a slight chance of thunderstorms. A chance of showers, mainly in the evening. Humid with lows in the mid-70s. Southwest winds around 5 miles per hour. Chance of rain 50%. Sunday, showers with a slight chance of thunderstorms. Humid with highs in the mid-80s. Southwest winds 10 to 15 miles per hour with gusts up to 25 miles per hour. Chance of rain 90%. Sunday night, mostly cloudy with a slight chance of thunderstorms. A chance of showers in the evening, then showers likely after midnight. Humid with lows in the mid-70s. South winds 5 to 10 miles per hour. Chance of rain 70%. Monday, showers likely with a slight chance of thunderstorms. Humid with highs in the upper 80s. Southwest winds 5 to 10 miles per hour. Chance of rain 70%. Monday night, mostly cloudy with showers likely with a slight chance of thunderstorms in the evening, then partly cloudy with isolated showers and thunderstorms after midnight. Lows in the lower 70s. Chance of rain 70%. Tuesday and Tuesday night, partly cloudy. Scattered showers and thunderstorms. Highs in the lower 90s. Lows in the lower 70s. Chance of rain 50%. Wednesday through Friday, partly cloudy with a chance of showers and thunderstorms. Highs in the lower 90s. Lows in the mid-70s. Chance of rain 40%. Heat index values up to 105. The Tropical Weather Outlook. For the North Atlantic, Caribbean Sea, and the Gulf of America, tropical cyclone formation is not expected during the next 7 days. Tide information for Saturday, August 1, 2026. St. Mark's River entrance. High 4:46 a.m., low 10:27 a.m., high 4:20 p.m., low 10:06 p.m. Apalatka. Low 12:36 a.m., high 7:03 a.m., low 12:32 p.m., high 5:48 p.m. St. Andrews Bay at Panama City. High 12:20 p.m., low 8:49 p.m. Note that the times of high and low tide are 3 minutes earlier at Shell Point than at the St. Mark's River entrance. The average water temperature at Apalachicola was 87.8 degrees. Sunrise and sunset in Tallahassee. August 1, 2026, sunrise 6:56 a.m. Eastern Daylight Time, sunset 8:31 p.m. Eastern Daylight Time. 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This broadcast originates from your National Weather Service office in Tallahassee, Florida. The latest weather and forecast information can also be accessed by calling our automated forecast line at 850-942-8851. The current time is 3:36 a.m. Eastern Daylight Time. These are the 3 a.m. Eastern Daylight Time conditions. At the Tallahassee Airport, it was mostly cloudy. The temperature was 80 degrees. The wind was southwest at 3 miles an hour. At Florida State University, the temperature was 81 degrees. The wind was southwest at 3 miles an hour. At Apalachicola, it was cloudy. The temperature was 84 degrees. The wind was west at 15 miles an hour. At Panama City Northwest, it was mostly cloudy. The temperature was 77 degrees. The wind was southwest at 6 miles an hour. At Dothan, it was cloudy. The temperature was 77 degrees. The wind was southwest at 8 miles an hour. At Albany, it was mostly cloudy. The temperature was 77 degrees. The wind was southwest at

5 miles an hour. At Valdosta, it was partly cloudy. The temperature was 78 degrees. The wind was south at 3 miles an hour. Over the marine area, at the buoy south of Apalachicola, winds were west at 14 knots and seas were 3 feet. At the buoy south of Panama City, winds were southwest at 12 knots and seas were 3 feet. At the buoy south of Pensacola, winds were southwest at 8 knots and seas were 3 feet. The forecast for the local area. Today, partly sunny this morning. A slight chance of thunderstorms. A chance of showers this morning, then showers this afternoon. Highs in the upper 80s. West winds 5 to 10 miles per hour. Chance of rain 90%. Tonight, mostly cloudy with a slight chance of thunderstorms. A chance of showers, mainly in the evening. Humid with lows in the mid-70s. Southwest winds around 5 miles per hour. Chance of rain 50%. Sunday, showers with a slight chance of thunderstorms. Humid with highs in the mid-80s. Southwest winds 10 to 15 miles per hour with gusts up to 25 miles per hour. Chance of rain 90%. Sunday night, mostly cloudy with a slight chance of thunderstorms. A chance of showers in the evening, then showers likely after midnight. Humid with lows in the mid-70s. South winds 5 to 10 miles per hour. Chance of rain 70%. Monday, showers likely with a slight chance of thunderstorms. Humid with highs in the upper 80s. Southwest winds 5 to 10 miles per hour. Chance of rain 70%. Monday night, mostly cloudy with showers likely with a slight chance of thunderstorms in the evening, then partly cloudy with isolated showers and thunderstorms after midnight. Lows in the lower 70s. Chance of rain 70%. Tuesday and Tuesday night, partly cloudy. Scattered showers and thunderstorms. Highs in the lower 90s. Lows in the lower 70s. Chance of rain 50%. Wednesday through Friday, partly cloudy with a chance of showers and thunderstorms. Highs in the lower 90s. Lows in the mid-70s. Chance of rain 40%. Heat index values up to 105. The coastal waters forecast for the following. Coastal waters from Okaloosa, Walton County line to Mexico Beach out to 20 nautical miles. Coastal waters from Mexico Beach to Apalachicola out to 20 nautical miles. Waters from Okaloosa, Walton County line to Mexico Beach 20 to 60 nautical miles. And waters from Mexico Beach to Apalachicola 20 to 60 nautical miles. Small craft should exercise caution. Today, west winds around 50 knots with gusts up to 20 knots. Seas 2 to 3 feet. Wave detail, west 3 feet at 5 seconds. Protected waters a moderate chop. A slight chance of thunderstorms. Tonight, southwest winds 15 to 20 knots with gusts up to 25 knots. Seas 3 to 5 feet, occasionally to 6 feet. Wave detail, west 4 feet at 5 seconds. Protected waters choppy. A chance of showers with a slight chance of thunderstorms. Sunday, southwest winds 15 to 20 knots with gusts up to 25 knots. Seas 4 to 5 feet, occasionally to 6 feet. Wave detail, west 5 feet at 6 seconds. Protected waters choppy. A slight chance of thunderstorms. A chance of showers in the morning, then showers in the afternoon. Sunday night, southwest winds 15 to 20 knots with gusts up to 25 knots. Seas 4 to 5 feet, occasionally to 6 feet. Wave detail, southwest 5 feet at 6 seconds and south 1 foot at 9 seconds. Protected waters choppy. A slight chance of thunderstorms. A chance of showers in the evening, then showers after midnight. Monday, southwest winds 15 to 20 knots. Seas 3 to 5 feet, occasionally to 6 feet. Wave detail, southwest 4 feet at 6 seconds and south 1 foot at 9 seconds. Protected waters choppy. A slight chance of thunderstorms. Showers, mainly in the morning. Monday night, southwest winds 10 to 15 knots. Seas 2 to 4 feet. Wave detail, southwest 4 feet at 6 seconds. Protected waters a moderate chop. Isolated showers. Isolated thunderstorms. Tuesday, southwest winds 5 to 10 knots. Seas around 2 feet. Protected waters a light chop. Isolated showers and thunderstorms. Tuesday night, southwest winds 5 to 10 knots. Seas around 2 feet. Protected waters a light chop. Wednesday, south winds around 5 knots.

waves 1 foot or less. Protected water is smooth. Wednesday night, south winds around 5 knots. Waves 1 foot or less. Protected water is smooth. Winds and waves higher in and near thunderstorms. The coastal waters forecast for the following waters from Suwannee River to Apalachicola, Florida, extending from 20 to 60 nautical miles. Today, west winds 10 to 15 knots. Seas 2 to 3 feet. Wave detail, west 3 feet at 5 seconds. Protected waters a moderate chop. A slight chance of thunderstorms. Showers. Tonight, southwest winds 10 to 15 knots with gusts up to 20 knots. Seas 2 to 3 feet. Wave detail, west 3 feet at 5 seconds. Protected waters a moderate chop. A slight chance of thunderstorms. Showers likely, mainly in the evening. Sunday, southwest winds 15 to 20 knots with gusts up to 25 knots. Seas 2 to 4 feet. Wave detail, southwest 4 feet at 5 seconds. Protected waters choppy. A slight chance of thunderstorms. Showers. Sunday night, southwest winds 15 to 20 knots with gusts up to 25 knots. Seas 3 to 5 feet, occasionally to 6 feet. Wave detail, southwest 5 feet at 6 seconds. Protected waters choppy. Showers with a slight chance of thunderstorms. Monday, southwest winds 15 to 20 knots with gusts up to 25 knots. Seas 3 to 4 feet. Wave detail, southwest 4 feet at 6 seconds. Protected waters choppy. Showers with a slight chance of thunderstorms. Monday night, southwest winds 10 to 15 knots. Seas 2 to 4 feet. Wave detail, southwest 4 feet at 6 seconds. Protected waters a moderate chop. Scattered showers and thunderstorms in the evening, then numerous showers and thunderstorms after midnight. Tuesday, southwest winds 5 to 10 knots. Seas 2 to 3 feet. Protected waters a light chop. Numerous showers and thunderstorms, mainly in the morning. Tuesday night, southwest winds 5 to 10 knots. Seas around 2 feet in the evening, then 1 foot or less. Protected waters a light chop. A slight chance of showers and thunderstorms. Wednesday, south winds around 5 knots. Waves 1 foot or less. Protected waters smooth. A slight chance of showers and thunderstorms. Wednesday night, southeast winds around 5 knots. Waves 1 foot or less. Protected waters smooth. A slight chance of showers and thunderstorms after midnight. Winds and waves higher in and near thunderstorms. The coastal waters forecast for the following St. Andrews Bay waterways. Small craft should exercise caution. Today, southwest winds 5 to 10 knots, increasing to 10 to 15 knots with gusts up to 20 knots this afternoon. Protected waters a moderate chop. A slight chance of thunderstorms. Showers likely, mainly this morning. Tonight, southwest winds 10 to 15 knots. Protected waters a moderate chop. A slight chance of thunderstorms. A slight chance of showers in the evening, then a chance of showers after midnight. Sunday, southwest winds 10 to 15 knots. Gusts up to 25 knots in the afternoon. Protected waters a moderate chop. Showers with a slight chance of thunderstorms. Sunday night, southwest winds 10 to 15 knots with gusts up to 20 knots, diminishing to 5 to 10 knots after midnight. Protected waters a moderate chop. Showers likely with a slight chance of thunderstorms. Monday, southwest winds 5 to 10 knots, increasing to 10 to 15 knots with gusts up to 20 knots in the afternoon. Protected waters a moderate chop. A slight chance of thunderstorms. Showers likely, mainly in the morning. Monday night, southwest winds 5 to 10 knots. Protected waters a light chop. Isolated showers and thunderstorms after midnight. Tuesday, southwest winds 5 to 10 knots. Protected waters a light chop. Isolated showers and thunderstorms. Tuesday night, southwest winds 5 to 10 knots, diminishing to around 5 knots after midnight. Protected waters a light chop. Wednesday, southwest winds around 5 knots, increasing to 5 to 10 knots in the afternoon. Protected waters a light chop. A slight chance of showers and thunderstorms in the afternoon. Wednesday night, southwest winds 5 to 10 knots, becoming southeast after midnight. Protected waters a light chop. A slight chance of showers and thunderstorms.

thunderstorms in the evening. Winds and waves higher and near thunderstorms. The tropical weather outlook. For the North Atlantic, Caribbean Sea, and the Gulf of America, tropical cyclone formation is not expected during the next 7 days. Tide information for Saturday, August 1st, 2026. St. Mark's River entrance. High 4:46 a.m., low 10:27 a.m., high 4:26 p.m., low 10:56 p.m. Apalachicola. Low 12:36 a.m., high 7:03 a.m., low 12:32 p.m., high 5:48 p.m. St. Andrews Bay at Panama City. High 12:20 p.m., low 8:49 p.m. Note that the times of high and low tide are 3 minutes earlier at Shell Point than at the St. Mark's River entrance. The average water temperature at Apalachicola was 87.8 degrees. Sunrise and sunset in Tallahassee. August 1st, 2026, sunrise 6:56 a.m. Eastern Daylight Time, sunset 8:31 p.m. Eastern Daylight Time. 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The latest weather and forecast information can also be accessed by calling our automated forecast line at 850-942-8851. The current time is 3:48 a.m. Eastern Daylight Time. These are the 3 a.m. Eastern Daylight Time conditions. At the Tallahassee Airport, it was mostly cloudy. The temperature was 80 degrees. The wind was southwest at 3 miles an hour. At Florida State University, the temperature was 81 degrees. The wind was southwest at 3 miles an hour. At Apalachicola, it was cloudy. The temperature was 84 degrees. The wind was west at 15 miles an hour. At Panama City Northwest, it was mostly cloudy. The temperature was 77 degrees. The wind was southwest at 6 miles an hour. At Dothan, it was cloudy. The temperature was 77 degrees. The wind was southwest at 8 miles an hour. At Albany, it was mostly cloudy. The temperature was 77 degrees. The wind was southwest at 5 miles an hour. At Valdosta, it was partly cloudy. The temperature was 78 degrees. The wind was south at 3 miles an hour. Over the marine area, at the buoys south of Apalachicola, winds were west at 14 knots and seas were 3 feet. At the buoys south of Panama City, winds were southwest at 12 knots and seas were 3 feet. At the buoys south of Pensacola, winds were southwest at 8 knots and seas were 3 feet. The forecast for the local area. Today, partly sunny this morning. A slight chance of thunderstorms. A chance of showers this morning, then showers this afternoon. Highs in the upper 80s. West winds 5 to 10 miles per hour. Chance of rain 90%. Tonight, mostly cloudy with a slight chance of thunderstorms. A chance of showers, mainly in the evening. Humid with lows in the mid-70s. Southwest winds around 5 miles per hour. Chance of rain 50%. Sunday, showers with a slight chance of thunderstorms. Humid with highs in the mid-80s. Southwest winds 10 to 15 miles per hour with gusts up to 25 miles per hour. Chance of rain 90%. Sunday night, mostly cloudy with a slight chance of thunderstorms. A chance of showers in the evening, then showers likely after midnight. Humid with lows in the mid-70s. South winds 5 to 10 miles per hour. Chance of rain 70%. Monday, showers likely with a slight chance of thunderstorms. Humid with highs in the upper 80s. Southwest winds 5 to 10 miles per hour. Chance of rain 70%. Monday night, mostly cloudy with showers likely with a slight chance of thunderstorms in the evening, then partly cloudy with isolated showers and thunderstorms after midnight. Lows in the lower 70s. Chance of rain 70%. Tuesday and Tuesday night, partly cloudy. Scattered showers and thunderstorms. Highs in the lower 90s. Lows in the lower 70s. Chance of rain 50%. Wednesday through Friday, partly cloudy with a chance of showers and thunderstorms. Highs in the lower 90s. Lows in the mid-70s. Chance of rain 40%. Heat index values up to 105. The coastal waters forecast for the following. Coastal waters from Okaloosa-Walton County line to Mexico Beach out to 20 nautical miles. Coastal waters from Mexico Beach to

6 seconds. Protected water is choppy. A slight chance of thunderstorms. A chance of showers in the morning, then showers in the afternoon. Sunday night, southwest winds 15 to 20 knots with gusts up to 25 knots. Seas 4 to 5 feet, occasionally to 6 feet. Wave detail, southwest 5 feet at 6 seconds and south 1 foot at 9 seconds. Protected water is choppy. A slight chance of thunderstorms. A chance of showers in the evening, then showers after midnight. Monday, southwest winds 15 to 20 knots. Seas 3 to 5 feet, occasionally to 6 feet. Wave detail, southwest 4 feet at 6 seconds and south 1 foot at 9 seconds. Protected water is choppy. A slight chance of thunderstorms. Showers, mainly in the morning. Monday night, southwest winds 10 to 15 knots. Seas 2 to 4 feet. Wave detail, southwest 4 feet at 6 seconds. Protected water is a moderate chop. Isolated showers. Isolated thunderstorms. Tuesday, southwest winds 5 to 10 knots. Seas around 2 feet. Protected water is a light chop. Isolated showers and thunderstorms. Tuesday night, southwest winds 5 to 10 knots. Seas around 2 feet. Protected water is a light chop. Wednesday, south winds around 5 knots. Waves 1 foot or less. Protected water is smooth. Wednesday night, south winds around 5 knots. Waves 1 foot or less. Protected water is smooth. Winds and waves higher in and near thunderstorms. The coastal waters forecast for the following waters from Suwannee River to Apalachicola, Florida, extending from 20 to 60 nautical miles. Today, west winds 10 to 15 knots. Seas 2 to 3 feet. Wave detail, west 3 feet at 5 seconds. Protected water is a moderate chop. A slight chance of thunderstorms. Showers. Tonight, southwest winds 10 to 15 knots with gusts up to 20 knots. Seas 2 to 3 feet. Wave detail, west 3 feet at 5 seconds. Protected water is a moderate chop. A slight chance of thunderstorms. Showers likely, mainly in the evening. Sunday, southwest winds 15 to 20 knots with gusts up to 25 knots. Seas 2 to 4 feet. Wave detail, southwest 4 feet at 5 seconds. Protected water is choppy. A slight chance of thunderstorms. Showers. Sunday night, southwest winds 15 to 20 knots with gusts up to 25 knots. Seas 3 to 5 feet, occasionally to 6 feet. Wave detail, southwest 5 feet at 6 seconds. Protected water is choppy. Showers with a slight chance of thunderstorms. Monday, southwest winds 15 to 20 knots with gusts up to 25 knots. Seas 3 to 4 feet. Wave detail, southwest 4 feet at 6 seconds. Protected water is choppy. Showers with a slight chance of thunderstorms. Monday night, southwest winds 10 to 15 knots. Seas 2 to 4 feet. Wave detail, southwest 4 feet at 6 seconds. Protected water is a moderate chop. Scattered showers and thunderstorms in the evening, then numerous showers and thunderstorms after midnight. Tuesday, southwest winds 5 to 10 knots. Seas 2 to 3 feet. Protected water is a light chop. Numerous showers and thunderstorms, mainly in the morning. Tuesday night, southwest winds 5 to 10 knots. Seas around 2 feet in the evening, then 1 foot or less. Protected water is a light chop. A slight chance of showers and thunderstorms. Wednesday, south winds around 5 knots. Waves 1 foot or less. Protected water is smooth. A slight chance of showers and thunderstorms. Wednesday night, southeast winds around 5 knots. Waves 1 foot or less. Protected water is smooth. A slight chance of showers and thunderstorms after midnight. Winds and waves higher in and near thunderstorms. The coastal waters forecast for the following St. Andrews Bay waterways. Small craft should exercise caution. Today, southwest winds 5 to 10 knots, increasing to 10 to 15 knots with gusts up to 20 knots this afternoon. Protected water is a moderate chop. A slight chance of thunderstorms. Showers likely, mainly this morning. Tonight, southwest winds 10 to 15 knots. Protected water is a moderate chop. A slight chance of thunderstorms. A slight chance of showers in the evening, then a chance of showers after midnight.

Sunday, southwest winds 10 to 15 knots. Gusts up to 25 knots in the afternoon. Protected waters a moderate chop. Showers with a slight chance of thunderstorms. Sunday night, southwest winds 10 to 15 knots with gusts up to 20 knots, diminishing to 5 to 10 knots after midnight. Protected waters a moderate chop. Showers likely with a slight chance of thunderstorms. Monday, southwest winds 5 to 10 knots, increasing to 10 to 15 knots with gusts up to 20 knots in the afternoon. Protected waters a moderate chop. A slight chance of thunderstorms. Showers likely, mainly in the morning. Monday night, southwest winds 5 to 10 knots. Protected waters a light chop. Isolated showers and thunderstorms after midnight. Tuesday, southwest winds 5 to 10 knots. Protected waters a light chop. Isolated showers and thunderstorms. Tuesday night, southwest winds 5 to 10 knots, diminishing to around 5 knots after midnight. Protected waters a light chop. Wednesday, southwest winds around 5 knots, increasing to 5 to 10 knots in the afternoon. Protected waters a light chop. A slight chance of showers and thunderstorms in the afternoon. Wednesday night, southwest winds 5 to 10 knots, becoming southeast after midnight. Protected waters a light chop. A slight chance of showers and thunderstorms in the evening. Winds and waves higher and near thunderstorms. The Tropical Weather Outlook. For the North Atlantic, Caribbean Sea, and the Gulf of America, tropical cyclone formation is not expected during the next 7 days. The Surf Zone Forecast General Outlook. Onshore winds of 15 to 20 miles an hour will continue the high risk for rip currents in west-facing Gulf County beaches and for Bay County beaches. Surf heights are also expected to increase for the remainder of the weekend, spreading the high risk for all beaches with surf heights of 2 to 5 feet. Tide information for Saturday, August 1, 2026. St. Mark's River entrance. High 4:46 a.m., low 10:27 a.m., high 4:26 p.m., low 10:56 p.m. Apalachicola. Low 12:36 a.m., high 7:03 a.m., low 12:32 p.m., high 5:48 p.m. St. Andrews Bay at Panama City. High 12:20 p.m., low 8:49 p.m. Note that the times of high and low tide are 3 minutes earlier at Shell Point than at the St. Mark's River entrance. The average water temperature at Apalachicola was 87.8 degrees. Sunrise and sunset in Tallahassee. August 1, 2026, sunrise 6:56 a.m. Eastern Daylight Time, sunset 8:31 p.m. Eastern Daylight Time. The Tallahassee Climate Summary for yesterday, July 31, 2026. Yesterday's high temperature was 96 degrees. This high was 4 degrees above the normal high of 92. Yesterday's low temperature was 75 degrees. This low was 2 degrees above the normal low of 73. No precipitation fell yesterday, which leaves the monthly total at 6.13 inches. This is 1.01 inches below the normal amount of 7.14 inches for July. The total precipitation for the year still stands at 23.52 inches, which is 12.20 inches below normal. The normal high temperature for today is 92 degrees, and the normal low is 73. The record high for today is 102, which occurred in 1986, and the record low is 64, which occurred in 1993. Sunrise today is at 6:56 a.m. and sunset is at 8:31 p.m. You are listening to NOAA Weather Radio Station KIH24 in Tallahassee, Florida, operating 24 hours a day on a frequency of 162.40 MHz. 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The latest weather and forecast information can also be accessed by calling our automated forecast line at 850-942-8851. The current time is 4:02 a.m. Eastern Daylight Time. These are the 3 a.m. Eastern Daylight Time conditions. At the Tallahassee Airport, it was mostly cloudy. The temperature was 80 degrees. The wind was southwest at 3 miles an hour. At Florida State University, the temperature was 81 degrees. The wind was southwest at 3 miles an hour. At Apalachicola, it was cloudy. The temperature was 84 degrees. The wind was west at 15 miles an hour. At Panama City Northwest, it was mostly cloudy. The temperature was 77 degrees. The wind was southwest at 6 miles an hour. At Dothan, it was cloudy. The temperature

was 77 degrees. The wind was southwest at 8 miles an hour. At Albany, it was mostly cloudy. The temperature was 77 degrees. The wind was southwest at 5 miles an hour. At Valdosta, it was partly cloudy. The temperature was 78 degrees. The wind was south at 3 miles an hour. Over the marine area, at the buoy south of Apalachicola, winds were west at 14 knots and seas were 3 feet. At the buoy south of Panama City, winds were southwest at 12 knots and seas were 3 feet. At the buoy south of Pensacola, winds were southwest at 8 knots and seas were 3 feet. The tropical weather outlook. For the North Atlantic, Caribbean Sea, and the Gulf of America, tropical cyclone formation is not expected during the next 7 days. The surf zone forecast general outlook: onshore winds of 15 to 20 miles an hour will continue the high risk for rip currents in west-facing Gulf County beaches and for Bay County beaches. Surf heights are also expected to increase for the remainder of the weekend, spreading the high risk for all beaches with surf heights of 2 to 5 feet. Tide information for Saturday, August 1, 2026. St. Mark's River entrance. High 4:46 a.m., low 10:27 a.m., high 4:26 p.m., low 10:56 p.m. Apalachicola. Low 12:36 a.m., high 7:03 a.m., low 12:32 p.m., high 5:48 p.m. St. Andrews Bay at Panama City. High 12:20 p.m., low 8:49 p.m. Note that the times of high and low tide are 3 minutes earlier at Shell Point than at the St. Mark's River entrance. The average water temperature at Apalachicola was 87.8 degrees. Sunrise and sunset in Tallahassee. August 1, 2026, sunrise 6:56 a.m. Eastern Daylight Time, sunset 8:31 p.m. Eastern Daylight Time. 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This broadcast originates from your National Weather Service office in Tallahassee, Florida. The latest weather and forecast information can also be accessed by calling our automated forecast line at 850-942-8851. The current time is 4:05 a.m. Eastern Daylight Time. These are the 4 a.m. Eastern Daylight Time conditions. At the Tallahassee Airport, it was mostly cloudy. The temperature was 80 degrees. The wind was calm. The report from Florida State University was not available. At Apalachicola, it was cloudy. The temperature was 83 degrees. The wind was northwest at 17 miles an hour. At Panama City Northwest, it was mostly cloudy. The temperature was 77 degrees. The wind was southwest at 7 miles an hour. At Dothan, it was mostly cloudy. The temperature was 77 degrees. The wind was west at 9 miles an hour. At Albany, it was mostly cloudy. The temperature was 76 degrees. The wind was southwest at 3 miles an hour. At Valdosta, it was partly cloudy. The temperature was 77 degrees. The wind was south at 3 miles an hour. Over the marine area, at the buoy south of Apalachicola, winds were west at 12 knots. At the buoy south of Panama City, winds were southwest at 14 knots. At the buoy south of Pensacola, winds were west at 17 knots. The forecast for the local area. Today, partly sunny this morning. A slight chance of thunderstorms. A chance of showers this morning, then showers this afternoon. Highs in the upper 80s. West winds 5 to 10 miles per hour. Chance of rain 90%. Tonight, mostly cloudy with a slight chance of thunderstorms. A chance of showers, mainly in the evening. Humid with lows in the mid-70s. Southwest winds around 5 miles per hour. Chance of rain 50%. Sunday, showers with a slight chance of thunderstorms. Humid with highs in the mid-80s. Southwest winds 10 to 15 miles per hour with gusts up to 25 miles per hour. Chance of rain 90%. Sunday night, mostly cloudy with a slight chance of thunderstorms. A chance of showers in the evening, then showers likely after midnight. Humid with lows in the mid-70s. South winds 5 to 10 miles per hour. Chance of rain 70%. Monday, showers likely with a slight chance of thunderstorms. Humid with highs in the upper 80s. Southwest winds 5 to 10 miles per hour. Chance of rain 70%.
Monday night, mostly cloudy with showers likely with

slight chance of thunderstorms in the evening, then partly cloudy with isolated showers and thunderstorms after midnight. Lows in the lower 70s. Chance of rain 70%. Tuesday and Tuesday night, partly cloudy. Scattered showers and thunderstorms. Highs in the lower 90s. Lows in the lower 70s. Chance of rain 50%. Wednesday through Friday, partly cloudy with a chance of showers and thunderstorms. Highs in the lower 90s. Lows in the mid-70s. Chance of rain 40%. Heat index values up to 105. The coastal waters forecast for the following. Coastal waters from Okaloosa, Walton County line to Mexico Beach out to 20 nautical miles. Coastal waters from Mexico Beach to Apalachicola out to 20 nautical miles. Waters from Okaloosa, Walton County line to Mexico Beach 20 to 60 nautical miles. And waters from Mexico Beach to Apalachicola 20 to 60 nautical miles. Small craft should exercise caution. Today, west winds around 50 knots with gusts up to 20 knots. Seas 2 to 3 feet. Wave detail, west 3 feet at 5 seconds. Protected waters a moderate chop. A slight chance of thunderstorms. Tonight, southwest winds 15 to 20 knots with gusts up to 25 knots. Seas 3 to 5 feet, occasionally to 6 feet. Wave detail, west 4 feet at 5 seconds. Protected waters choppy. A chance of showers with a slight chance of thunderstorms. Sunday, southwest winds 15 to 20 knots with gusts up to 25 knots. Seas 4 to 5 feet, occasionally to 6 feet. Wave detail, west 5 feet at 6 seconds. Protected waters choppy. A slight chance of thunderstorms. A chance of showers in the morning, then showers in the afternoon. Sunday night, southwest winds 15 to 20 knots with gusts up to 25 knots. Seas 4 to 5 feet, occasionally to 6 feet. Wave detail, southwest 5 feet at 6 seconds and south 1 foot at 9 seconds. Protected waters choppy. A slight chance of thunderstorms. A chance of showers in the evening, then showers after midnight. Monday, southwest winds 15 to 20 knots. Seas 3 to 5 feet, occasionally to 6 feet. Wave detail, southwest 4 feet at 6 seconds and south 1 foot at 9 seconds. Protected waters choppy. A slight chance of thunderstorms. Showers, mainly in the morning. Monday night, southwest winds 10 to 15 knots. Seas 2 to 4 feet. Wave detail, southwest 4 feet at 6 seconds. Protected waters a moderate chop. Isolated showers. Isolated thunderstorms. Tuesday, southwest winds 5 to 10 knots. Seas around 2 feet. Protected waters a light chop. Isolated showers and thunderstorms. Tuesday night, southwest winds 5 to 10 knots. Seas around 2 feet. Protected waters a light chop. Wednesday, south winds around 5 knots. Waves 1 foot or less. Protected waters smooth. Wednesday night, south winds around 5 knots. Waves 1 foot or less. Protected waters smooth. Winds and waves higher and near thunderstorms. The coastal waters forecast for the following. Waters from Suwannee River to Apalachicola, Florida, extending from 20 to 60 nautical miles. Today, west winds 10 to 15 knots. Seas 2 to 3 feet. Wave detail, west 3 feet at 5 seconds. Protected waters a moderate chop. A slight chance of thunderstorms. Showers. Tonight, southwest winds 10 to 15 knots with gusts up to 20 knots. Seas 2 to 3 feet. Wave detail, west 3 feet at 5 seconds. Protected waters a moderate chop. A slight chance of thunderstorms. Showers likely, mainly in the evening. Sunday, southwest winds 15 to 20 knots with gusts up to 25 knots. Seas 2 to 4 feet. Wave detail, southwest 4 feet at 5 seconds. Protected waters choppy. A slight chance of thunderstorms. Showers. Sunday night, southwest winds 15 to 20 knots with gusts up to 25 knots. Seas 3 to 5 feet, occasionally to 6 feet. Wave detail, southwest 5 feet at 6 seconds. Protected waters choppy. Showers with a slight chance of thunderstorms. Monday, southwest winds 15 to 20 knots with gusts up to 25 knots. Seas 3 to 4 feet. Wave detail, southwest 4 feet at 6 seconds. Protected waters choppy. Shower.

with a slight chance of thunderstorms. Monday night, southwest winds 10 to 15 knots. Seas 2 to 4 feet. Wave detail, southwest 4 feet at 6 seconds. Protected waters a moderate chop. Scattered showers and thunderstorms in the evening, then numerous showers and thunderstorms after midnight. Tuesday, southwest winds 5 to 10 knots. Seas 2 to 3 feet. Protected waters a light chop. Numerous showers and thunderstorms, mainly in the morning. Tuesday night, southwest winds 5 to 10 knots. Seas around 2 feet in the evening, then 1 foot or less. Protected waters a light chop. A slight chance of showers and thunderstorms. Wednesday, south winds around 5 knots. Waves 1 foot or less. Protected waters smooth. A slight chance of showers and thunderstorms. Wednesday night, southeast winds around 5 knots. Waves 1 foot or less. Protected waters smooth. A slight chance of showers and thunderstorms after midnight. Winds and waves higher and near thunderstorms. The coastal waters forecast for the following St. Andrews Bay waterways. Small craft should exercise caution. Today, southwest winds 5 to 10 knots, increasing to 10 to 15 knots with gusts up to 20 knots this afternoon. Protected waters a moderate chop. A slight chance of thunderstorms. Showers likely, mainly this morning. Tonight, southwest winds 10 to 15 knots. Protected waters a moderate chop. A slight chance of thunderstorms. A slight chance of showers in the evening, then a chance of showers after midnight. Sunday, southwest winds 10 to 15 knots. Gusts up to 25 knots in the afternoon. Protected waters a moderate chop. Showers with a slight chance of thunderstorms. Sunday night, southwest winds 10 to 15 knots with gusts up to 20 knots, diminishing to 5 to 10 knots after midnight. Protected waters a moderate chop. Showers likely with a slight chance of thunderstorms. Monday, southwest winds 5 to 10 knots, increasing to 10 to 15 knots with gusts up to 20 knots in the afternoon. Protected waters a moderate chop. A slight chance of thunderstorms. Showers likely, mainly in the morning. Monday night, southwest winds 5 to 10 knots. Protected waters a light chop. Isolated showers and thunderstorms after midnight. Tuesday, southwest winds 5 to 10 knots. Protected waters a light chop. Isolated showers and thunderstorms. Tuesday night, southwest winds 5 to 10 knots, diminishing to around 5 knots after midnight. Protected waters a light chop. Wednesday, southwest winds around 5 knots, increasing to 5 to 10 knots in the afternoon. Protected waters a light chop. A slight chance of showers and thunderstorms in the afternoon. Wednesday night, southwest winds 5 to 10 knots, becoming southeast after midnight. Protected waters a light chop. A slight chance of showers and thunderstorms in the evening. Winds and waves higher and near thunderstorms. The Tropical Weather Outlook. For the North Atlantic, Caribbean Sea and the Gulf of America, tropical cyclone formation is not expected during the next 7 days. The Surf Zone forecasts general outlook. Onshore winds of 15 to 20 miles an hour will continue the high risk for rip currents in west-facing Gulf County beaches and for Bay County beaches. Surf heights are also expected to increase for the remainder of the weekend, spreading the high risk for all beaches with surf heights of 2 to 5 feet. Tide information for Saturday, August 1, 2026. St. Mark's River entrance. High 4:46 a.m., low 10:27 a.m., high 4:26 p.m., low 10:56 p.m. Apalachicola. Low 12:36 a.m., high 7:03 a.m., low 12:32 p.m., high 5:48 p.m. St. Andrews Bay at Panama City. High 12:20 p.m., low 8:49 p.m. Note that the times of high and low tide are 3 minutes earlier at Shell Point than at the St. Mark's River entrance. The average water temperature at Apalachicola was 87.8 degrees. Sunrise and sunset in Tallahassee. August 1, 2026, sunrise 6:56 a.m. Eastern Daylight Time, sunset 8:31 p.m. Eastern Daylight Time. 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

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The current time is 4:18 a.m. Eastern Daylight Time. These are the 4 a.m. Eastern Daylight Time conditions. At the Tallahassee Airport, it was mostly cloudy. The temperature was 80 degrees. The wind was calm. At Florida State University, the temperature was 81 degrees. The wind was southwest at 3 miles an hour. At Apalachicola, it was mostly cloudy. The temperature was 83 degrees. The wind was northwest at 17 miles an hour. At Panama City Northwest, it was mostly cloudy. The temperature was 77 degrees. The wind was southwest at 7 miles an hour. At Dothan, it was mostly cloudy. The temperature was 77 degrees. The wind was west at 9 miles an hour. At Albany, it was mostly cloudy. The temperature was 76 degrees. The wind was southwest at 3 miles an hour. At Valdosta, it was mostly cloudy. The temperature was 77 degrees. The wind was south at 3 miles an hour. Over the marine area, at the buoy south of Apalachicola, winds were west at 12 knots and seas were 3 feet. At the buoy south of Panama City, winds were southwest at 12 knots and seas were 3 feet. At the buoy south of Pensacola, winds were west at 17 knots. The forecast for the local area. Today, partly sunny this morning. A slight chance of thunderstorms. A chance of showers this morning, then showers this afternoon. Highs in the upper 80s. West winds 5 to 10 miles per hour. Chance of rain 90%. Tonight, mostly cloudy with a slight chance of thunderstorms. A chance of showers, mainly in the evening. Humid with lows in the mid-70s. Southwest winds around 5 miles per hour. Chance of rain 50%. Sunday, showers with a slight chance of thunderstorms. Humid with highs in the mid-80s. Southwest winds 10 to 15 miles per hour with gusts up to 25 miles per hour. Chance of rain 90%. Sunday night, mostly cloudy with a slight chance of thunderstorms. A chance of showers in the evening, then showers likely after midnight. Humid with lows in the mid-70s. South winds 5 to 10 miles per hour. Chance of rain 70%. Monday, showers likely with a slight chance of thunderstorms. Humid with highs in the upper 80s. Southwest winds 5 to 10 miles per hour. Chance of rain 70%. Monday night, mostly cloudy with showers likely with a slight chance of thunderstorms in the evening, then partly cloudy with isolated showers and thunderstorms after midnight. Lows in the lower 70s. Chance of rain 70%. Tuesday and Tuesday night, partly cloudy. Scattered showers and thunderstorms. Highs in the lower 90s. Lows in the lower 70s. Chance of rain 50%. Wednesday through Friday, partly cloudy with a chance of showers and thunderstorms. Highs in the lower 90s. Lows in the mid-70s. Chance of rain 40%. Heat index values up to 105. The coastal waters forecast for the following. Coastal waters from Okaloosa, Walton County line to Mexico Beach out to 20 nautical miles. Coastal waters from Mexico Beach to Apalachicola out to 20 nautical miles. Waters from Okaloosa, Walton County line to Mexico Beach 20 to 60 nautical miles. And waters from Mexico Beach to Apalachicola 20 to 60 nautical miles. Small craft should exercise caution. Today, west winds around 50 knots with gusts up to 20 knots. Seas 2 to 3 feet. Wave detail, west 3 feet at 5 seconds. Protected waters a moderate chop. A slight chance of thunderstorms. Tonight, southwest winds 15 to 20 knots with gusts up to 25 knots. Seas 3 to 5 feet, occasionally to 6 feet. Wave detail, west 4 feet at 5 seconds. Protected waters choppy. A chance of showers with a slight chance of thunderstorms. Sunday, southwest winds 15 to 20 knots with gusts up to 25 knots. Seas 4 to 5 feet, occasionally to 6 feet. Wave detail, west 5 feet at 6 seconds. Protected waters choppy. A slight chance of thunderstorms. A chance of showers in the morning, then showers in the afternoon. Sunday night, southwest winds 15 to 20 knots with gusts up to 25 knots. Seas 4 to 5 feet, occasionally to 6 feet. Wave detail, southwest 5 feet at 6 seconds and south 1 foot at 9 seconds. Protected waters choppy. A slight chance of thunderstorms. A chance of showers.

the evening, then showers after midnight. Monday, southwest winds 15 to 20 knots. Seas 3 to 5 feet, occasionally to 6 feet. Wave detail, southwest 4 feet at 6 seconds and south 1 foot at 9 seconds. Protected waters choppy. A slight chance of thunderstorms. Showers, mainly in the morning. Monday night, southwest winds 10 to 15 knots. Seas 2 to 4 feet. Wave detail, southwest 4 feet at 6 seconds. Protected waters a moderate chop. Isolated showers. Isolated thunderstorms. Tuesday, southwest winds 5 to 10 knots. Seas around 2 feet. Protected waters a light chop. Isolated showers and thunderstorms. Tuesday night, southwest winds 5 to 10 knots. Seas around 2 feet. Protected waters a light chop. Wednesday, south winds around 5 knots. Waves 1 foot or less. Protected waters smooth. Wednesday night, south winds around 5 knots. Waves 1 foot or less. Protected waters smooth. Winds and waves higher and near thunderstorms. The coastal waters forecast for the following: waters from Suwannee River to Apalachicola, Florida, extending from 20 to 60 nautical miles. Today, west winds 10 to 15 knots. Seas 2 to 3 feet. Wave detail, west 3 feet at 5 seconds. Protected waters a moderate chop. A slight chance of thunderstorms. Showers. Tonight, southwest winds 10 to 15 knots with gusts up to 20 knots. Seas 2 to 3 feet. Wave detail, west 3 feet at 5 seconds. Protected waters a moderate chop. A slight chance of thunderstorms. Showers likely, mainly in the evening. Sunday, southwest winds 15 to 20 knots with gusts up to 25 knots. Seas 2 to 4 feet. Wave detail, southwest 4 feet at 5 seconds. Protected waters choppy. A slight chance of thunderstorms. Showers. Sunday night, southwest winds 15 to 20 knots with gusts up to 25 knots. Seas 3 to 5 feet, occasionally to 6 feet. Wave detail, southwest 5 feet at 6 seconds. Protected waters choppy. Showers with a slight chance of thunderstorms. Monday, southwest winds 15 to 20 knots with gusts up to 25 knots. Seas 3 to 4 feet. Wave detail, southwest 4 feet at 6 seconds. Protected waters choppy. Showers with a slight chance of thunderstorms. Monday night, southwest winds 10 to 15 knots. Seas 2 to 4 feet. Wave detail, southwest 4 feet at 6 seconds. Protected waters a moderate chop. Scattered showers and thunderstorms in the evening, then numerous showers and thunderstorms after midnight. Tuesday, southwest winds 5 to 10 knots. Seas 2 to 3 feet. Protected waters a light chop. Numerous showers and thunderstorms, mainly in the morning. Tuesday night, southwest winds 5 to 10 knots. Seas around 2 feet in the evening, then 1 foot or less. Protected waters a light chop. A slight chance of showers and thunderstorms. Wednesday, south winds around 5 knots. Waves 1 foot or less. Protected waters smooth. A slight chance of showers and thunderstorms. Wednesday night, southeast winds around 5 knots. Waves 1 foot or less. Protected waters smooth. A slight chance of showers and thunderstorms after midnight. Winds and waves higher and near thunderstorms. The coastal waters forecast for the following: St. Andrews Bay waterways. Small craft should exercise caution. Today, southwest winds 5 to 10 knots, increasing to 10 to 15 knots with gusts up to 20 knots this afternoon. Protected waters a moderate chop. A slight chance of thunderstorms. Showers likely, mainly this morning. Tonight, southwest winds 10 to 15 knots. Protected waters a moderate chop. A slight chance of thunderstorms. A slight chance of showers in the evening, then a chance of showers after midnight. Sunday, southwest winds 10 to 15 knots. Gusts up to 25 knots in the afternoon. Protected waters a moderate chop. Showers with a slight chance of thunderstorms. Sunday night, southwest winds 10 to 15 knots with gusts up to 20 knots, diminishing to 5 to 10 knots after midnight. Protected waters a moderate chop. Showers likely with a slight chance of thunderstorms. Monday, southwest winds 5 to 10 knots, increasing to 10.

to 50 knots with gusts up to 20 knots in the afternoon. Protected water is a moderate chop. A slight chance of thunderstorms. Showers likely, mainly in the morning. Monday night, southwest winds 5 to 10 knots. Protected water is a light chop. Isolated showers and thunderstorms after midnight. Tuesday, southwest winds 5 to 10 knots. Protected water is a light chop. Isolated showers and thunderstorms. Tuesday night, southwest winds 5 to 10 knots, diminishing to around 5 knots after midnight. Protected water is a light chop. Wednesday, southwest winds around 5 knots, increasing to 5 to 10 knots in the afternoon. Protected water is a light chop. A slight chance of showers and thunderstorms in the afternoon. Wednesday night, southwest winds 5 to 10 knots, becoming southeast after midnight. Protected water is a light chop. A slight chance of showers and thunderstorms in the evening. Winds and waves higher in and near thunderstorms. The Tropical Weather Outlook. For the North Atlantic, Caribbean Sea, and the Gulf of America, tropical cyclone formation is not expected during the next 7 days. The Surf Zone Forecast General Outlook, onshore winds of 15 to 20 miles an hour will continue the high risk for rip currents in west-facing Gulf County beaches and for Bay County beaches. Surf heights are also expected to increase for the remainder of the weekend, spreading the high risk for all beaches with surf heights of 2 to 5 feet. Tide information for Saturday, August 1, 2026. St. Mark's River entrance. High 4:46 a.m., low 10:27 a.m., high 4:26 p.m., low 10:56 p.m. Apalachicola. Low 12:36 a.m., high 7:03 a.m., low 12:32 p.m., high 5:48 p.m. St. Andrews Bay at Panama City. High 12:20 p.m., low 8:49 p.m. Note that the times of high and low tide are 3 minutes earlier at Shell Point than at the St. Mark's River entrance. The average water temperature at Apalachicola was 87.8 degrees. Sunrise and sunset in Tallahassee. August 1, 2026, sunrise 6:56 a.m. Eastern Daylight Time, sunset 8:31 p.m. Eastern Daylight Time. 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The latest weather and forecast information can also be accessed by calling our automated forecast line at 850-942-8851. The Tallahassee Climate Summary for yesterday, July 31, 2026. Yesterday's high temperature was 96 degrees. This high was 4 degrees above the normal high of 92. Yesterday's low temperature was 75 degrees. This low was 2 degrees above the normal low of 73. No precipitation fell yesterday, which leaves the monthly total at 6.13 inches. This is 1.01 inches below the normal amount of 7.14 inches for July. The total precipitation for the year still stands at 23.52 inches, which is 12.20 inches below normal. The normal high temperature for today is 92 degrees, and the normal low is 73. The record high for today is 102, which occurred in 1986, and the record low is 64, which occurred in 1993. Sunrise today is at 6:56 a.m. and sunset is at 8:31 p.m. The current time is 4:32 a.m. Eastern Daylight Time. These are the 4 a.m. Eastern Daylight Time conditions. At the Tallahassee Airport, it was mostly cloudy. The temperature was 80 degrees. The wind was calm. At Florida State University, the temperature was 81 degrees. The wind was southwest at 3 miles an hour. At Apalachicola, it was mostly cloudy. The temperature was 83 degrees. The wind was northwest at 17 miles an hour. At Panama City Northwest, it was mostly cloudy. The temperature was 77 degrees. The wind was southwest at 7 miles an hour. At Dothan, it was mostly cloudy. The temperature was 77 degrees. The wind was west at 9 miles an hour. At Albany, it was mostly cloudy. The temperature was 76 degrees. The wind was southwest at 3 miles an hour. At Valdosta, it was mostly cloudy. The temperature was 76 degrees. The wind was southwest at 3 miles an hour. At Valdosta, it was mostly cloudy. The temperature was 77 degrees. The wind was

Now, at 3 miles an hour. Over the marine area, at the buoy south of Apalachicola, winds were west at 12 knots and seas were 3 feet. At the buoy south of Panama City, winds were southwest at 12 knots and seas were 3 feet. At the buoy south of Pensacola, winds were west at 70 knots. The forecast for the local area. Today, partly sunny this morning. A slight chance of thunderstorms. A chance of showers this morning, then showers this afternoon. Highs in the upper 80s. West winds 5 to 10 miles per hour. Chance of rain 90%. Tonight, mostly cloudy with a slight chance of thunderstorms. A chance of showers, mainly in the evening. Humid with lows in the mid-70s. Southwest winds around 5 miles per hour. Chance of rain 50%. Sunday, showers with a slight chance of thunderstorms. Humid with highs in the mid-80s. Southwest winds 10 to 15 miles per hour with gusts up to 25 miles per hour. Chance of rain 90%. Sunday night, mostly cloudy with a slight chance of thunderstorms. A chance of showers in the evening, then showers likely after midnight. Humid with lows in the mid-70s. South winds 5 to 10 miles per hour. Chance of rain 70%. Monday, showers likely with a slight chance of thunderstorms. Humid with highs in the upper 80s. Southwest winds 5 to 10 miles per hour. Chance of rain 70%. Monday night, mostly cloudy with showers likely with a slight chance of thunderstorms in the evening, then partly cloudy with isolated showers and thunderstorms after midnight. Lows in the lower 70s. Chance of rain 70%. Tuesday and Tuesday night, partly cloudy. Scattered showers and thunderstorms. Highs in the lower 90s. Lows in the lower 70s. Chance of rain 50%. Wednesday through Friday, partly cloudy with a chance of showers and thunderstorms. Highs in the lower 90s. Lows in the mid-70s. Chance of rain 40%. Heat index values up to 105. The coastal waters forecast for the following. Coastal waters from Okaloosa, Walton County line to Mexico Beach out to 20 nautical miles. Coastal waters from Mexico Beach to Apalachicola out to 20 nautical miles. Waters from Okaloosa, Walton County line to Mexico Beach 20 to 60 nautical miles. And waters from Mexico Beach to Apalachicola 20 to 60 nautical miles. Small craft should exercise caution. Today, west winds around 50 knots with gusts up to 20 knots. Seas 2 to 3 feet. Wave detail, west 3 feet at 5 seconds. Protected waters a moderate chop. A slight chance of thunderstorms. Tonight, southwest winds 15 to 20 knots with gusts up to 25 knots. Seas 3 to 5 feet, occasionally to 6 feet. Wave detail, west 4 feet at 5 seconds. Protected waters choppy. A chance of showers with a slight chance of thunderstorms. Sunday, southwest winds 15 to 20 knots with gusts up to 25 knots. Seas 4 to 5 feet, occasionally to 6 feet. Wave detail, west 5 feet at 6 seconds. Protected waters choppy. A slight chance of thunderstorms. A chance of showers in the morning, then showers in the afternoon. Sunday night, southwest winds 15 to 20 knots with gusts up to 25 knots. Seas 4 to 5 feet, occasionally to 6 feet. Wave detail, southwest 5 feet at 6 seconds and south 1 foot at 9 seconds. Protected waters choppy. A slight chance of thunderstorms. A chance of showers in the evening, then showers after midnight. Monday, southwest winds 15 to 20 knots. Seas 3 to 5 feet, occasionally to 6 feet. Wave detail, southwest 4 feet at 6 seconds and south 1 foot at 9 seconds. Protected waters choppy. A slight chance of thunderstorms. Showers, mainly in the morning. Monday night, southwest winds 10 to 15 knots. Seas 2 to 4 feet. Wave detail, southwest 4 feet at 6 seconds. Protected waters a moderate chop. Isolated showers. Isolated thunderstorms. Tuesday, southwest winds 5 to 10 knots. Seas around 2 feet. Protected waters a light chop. Isolated showers and thunderstorms. Tuesday night, southwest winds 5 to 10 knots. Seas around 2 feet. Protected waters a light chop. Wednesday, south winds around 5 knots. Waves 1 foot or less. Protected waters smooth. Wednesday night, south winds around 5 knots.
waves 1 foot or less. Protected water is smooth, winds and waves higher and near thunderstorms. The coastal waters forecast for the following waters from Suwannee River to Apalachicola, Florida, extending from 20 to 60 nautical miles. Today, west winds 10 to 15 knots. Seas 2 to 3 feet. Wave detail, west 3 feet at 5 seconds. Protected waters a moderate chop. A slight chance of thunderstorms. Showers. Tonight, southwest winds 10 to 15 knots with gusts up to 20 knots. Seas 2 to 3 feet. Wave detail, west 3 feet at 5 seconds. Protected waters a moderate chop. A slight chance of thunderstorms. Showers likely, mainly in the evening. Sunday, southwest winds 15 to 20 knots with gusts up to 25 knots. Seas 2 to 4 feet. Wave detail, southwest 4 feet at 5 seconds. Protected waters choppy. A slight chance of thunderstorms. Showers. Sunday night, southwest winds 15 to 20 knots with gusts up to 25 knots. Seas 3 to 5 feet, occasionally to 6 feet. Wave detail, southwest 5 feet at 6 seconds. Protected waters choppy. Showers with a slight chance of thunderstorms. Monday, southwest winds 15 to 20 knots with gusts up to 25 knots. Seas 3 to 4 feet. Wave detail, southwest 4 feet at 6 seconds. Protected waters choppy. Showers with a slight chance of thunderstorms. Monday night, southwest winds 10 to 15 knots. Seas 2 to 4 feet. Wave detail, southwest 4 feet at 6 seconds. Protected waters a moderate chop. Scattered showers and thunderstorms in the evening, then numerous showers and thunderstorms after midnight. Tuesday, southwest winds 5 to 10 knots. Seas 2 to 3 feet. Protected waters a light chop. Numerous showers and thunderstorms, mainly in the morning. Tuesday night, southwest winds 5 to 10 knots. Seas around 2 feet in the evening, then 1 foot or less. Protected waters a light chop. A slight chance of showers and thunderstorms. Wednesday, south winds around 5 knots. Waves 1 foot or less. Protected waters smooth. A slight chance of showers and thunderstorms. Wednesday night, southeast winds around 5 knots. Waves 1 foot or less. Protected waters smooth. A slight chance of showers and thunderstorms after midnight. Winds and waves higher and near thunderstorms. The coastal waters forecast for the following St. Andrews Bay waterways. Small craft should exercise caution. Today, southwest winds 5 to 10 knots, increasing to 10 to 15 knots with gusts up to 20 knots this afternoon. Protected waters a moderate chop. A slight chance of thunderstorms. Showers likely, mainly this morning. Tonight, southwest winds 10 to 15 knots. Protected waters a moderate chop. A slight chance of thunderstorms. A slight chance of showers in the evening, then a chance of showers after midnight. Sunday, southwest winds 10 to 15 knots. Gusts up to 25 knots in the afternoon. Protected waters a moderate chop. Showers with a slight chance of thunderstorms. Sunday night, southwest winds 10 to 15 knots with gusts up to 20 knots, diminishing to 5 to 10 knots after midnight. Protected waters a moderate chop. Showers likely with a slight chance of thunderstorms. Monday, southwest winds 5 to 10 knots, increasing to 10 to 15 knots with gusts up to 20 knots in the afternoon. Protected waters a moderate chop. A slight chance of thunderstorms. Showers likely, mainly in the morning. Monday night, southwest winds 5 to 10 knots. Protected waters a light chop. Isolated showers and thunderstorms after midnight. Tuesday, southwest winds 5 to 10 knots. Protected waters a light chop. Isolated showers and thunderstorms. Tuesday night, southwest winds 5 to 10 knots, diminishing to around 5 knots after midnight. Protected waters a light chop. Wednesday, southwest winds around 5 knots, increasing to 5 to 10 knots in the afternoon. Protected waters a light chop. A slight chance of showers and thunderstorms in the afternoon. Wednesday night, southwest winds 5 to 10 knots, becoming southeast after midnight. Protected waters a light chop. A slight chance of showers and thunderstorms in the evening. Winds and waves higher and near thunderstorms. The Tropical Weather Outlook.
for the North Atlantic.

Caribbean Sea and the Gulf of America. Tropical cyclone formation is not expected during the next 7 days. The surf zone forecast general outlook. Onshore winds of 15 to 20 miles an hour will continue the high risk for rip currents in west-facing Gulf County beaches and for Bay County beaches. Surf heights are also expected to increase for the remainder of the weekend, spreading the high risk for all beaches with surf heights of 2 to 5 feet. Tide information for Saturday, August 1, 2026. St. Mark's River entrance. High 4:46 a.m., low 10:27 a.m., high 4:26 p.m., low 10:56 p.m. Apalachicola. Low 12:36 a.m., high 7:03 a.m., low 12:32 p.m., high 5:48 p.m. St. Andrews Bay of Panama City. High 12:20 p.m., low 8:49 p.m. Note that the times of high and low tide are 3 minutes earlier at Shell Point than at the St. Mark's River entrance. The average water temperature at Apalachicola was 87.8 degrees. Sunrise and sunset in Tallahassee. August 1, 2026, sunrise 6:56 a.m. Eastern Daylight Time, sunset 8:31 p.m. Eastern Daylight Time. 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This broadcast originates from your National Weather Service office in Tallahassee, Florida. The latest weather and forecast information can also be accessed by calling our automated forecast line at 850-942-8851. The current time is 4:44 a.m. Eastern Daylight Time. These are the 4 a.m. Eastern Daylight Time conditions. At the Tallahassee Airport, it was mostly cloudy. The temperature was 80 degrees. The wind was calm. At Florida State University, the temperature was 81 degrees. The wind was southwest at 3 miles an hour. At Apalachicola, it was mostly cloudy. The temperature was 83 degrees. The wind was northwest at 17 miles an hour. At Panama City Northwest, it was mostly cloudy. The temperature was 77 degrees. The wind was southwest at 7 miles an hour. At Dothan, it was mostly cloudy. The temperature was 77 degrees. The wind was west at 9 miles an hour. At Albany, it was mostly cloudy. The temperature was 76 degrees. The wind was southwest at 3 miles an hour. At Valdosta, it was mostly cloudy. The temperature was 77 degrees. The wind was south at 3 miles an hour. Over the marine area, at the buoy south of Apalachicola, winds were west at 12 knots and seas were 3 feet. At the buoy south of Panama City, winds were southwest at 12 knots and seas were 3 feet. At the buoy south of Pensacola, winds were west at 17 knots. The forecast for the local area. Today, partly sunny this morning. A slight chance of thunderstorms. A chance of showers this morning, then showers this afternoon. Highs in the upper 80s. West winds 5 to 10 miles per hour. Chance of rain 90%. Tonight, mostly cloudy with a slight chance of thunderstorms. A chance of showers, mainly in the evening. Humid with lows in the mid-70s. Southwest winds around 5 miles per hour. Chance of rain 50%. Sunday, showers with a slight chance of thunderstorms. Humid with highs in the mid-80s. Southwest winds 10 to 15 miles per hour with gusts up to 25 miles per hour. Chance of rain 90%. Sunday night, mostly cloudy with a slight chance of thunderstorms. A chance of showers in the evening, then showers likely after midnight. Humid with lows in the mid-70s. South winds 5 to 10 miles per hour. Chance of rain 70%. Monday, showers likely with a slight chance of thunderstorms. Humid with highs in the upper 80s. Southwest winds 5 to 10 miles per hour. Chance of rain 70%. Monday night, mostly cloudy with showers likely with a slight chance of thunderstorms in the evening, then partly cloudy with isolated showers and thunderstorms after midnight. Lows in the lower 70s. Chance of rain 70%. Tuesday and Tuesday night, partly cloudy. Scattered showers and thunderstorms. Highs in the lower 90s. Lows in the lower 70s. Chance of rain 50%. Wednesday through Friday, partly cloudy with a chance of showers and thunderstorms. Highs in the lower 90s. Lows in the mid-70s. Chance of rain 40%. Heat index values up to 105. The coast

Waters forecast for the following. Coastal waters from Okaloosa, Walton County line to Mexico Beach out to 20 nautical miles. Coastal waters from Mexico Beach to Apalachicola out to 20 nautical miles. Waters from Okaloosa, Walton County line to Mexico Beach 20 to 60 nautical miles. And waters from Mexico Beach to Apalachicola 20 to 60 nautical miles. Small craft should exercise caution. Today, west winds around 50 knots with gusts up to 20 knots. Seas 2 to 3 feet. Wave detail, west 3 feet at 5 seconds. Protected waters a moderate chop. A slight chance of thunderstorms. Tonight, southwest winds 15 to 20 knots with gusts up to 25 knots. Seas 3 to 5 feet, occasionally to 6 feet. Wave detail, west 4 feet at 5 seconds. Protected waters choppy. A chance of showers with a slight chance of thunderstorms. Sunday, southwest winds 15 to 20 knots with gusts up to 25 knots. Seas 4 to 5 feet, occasionally to 6 feet. Wave detail, west 5 feet at 6 seconds. Protected waters choppy. A slight chance of thunderstorms. A chance of showers in the morning, then showers in the afternoon. Sunday night, southwest winds 15 to 20 knots with gusts up to 25 knots. Seas 4 to 5 feet, occasionally to 6 feet. Wave detail, southwest 5 feet at 6 seconds and south 1 foot at 9 seconds. Protected waters choppy. A slight chance of thunderstorms. A chance of showers in the evening, then showers after midnight. Monday, southwest winds 15 to 20 knots. Seas 3 to 5 feet, occasionally to 6 feet. Wave detail, southwest 4 feet at 6 seconds and south 1 foot at 9 seconds. Protected waters choppy. A slight chance of thunderstorms. Showers, mainly in the morning. Monday night, southwest winds 10 to 15 knots. Seas 2 to 4 feet. Wave detail, southwest 4 feet at 6 seconds. Protected waters a moderate chop. Isolated showers. Isolated thunderstorms. Tuesday, southwest winds 5 to 10 knots. Seas around 2 feet. Protected waters a light chop. Isolated showers and thunderstorms. Tuesday night, southwest winds 5 to 10 knots. Seas around 2 feet. Protected waters a light chop. Wednesday, south winds around 5 knots. Waves 1 foot or less. Protected waters smooth. Wednesday night, south winds around 5 knots. Waves 1 foot or less. Protected waters smooth. Winds and waves higher and near thunderstorms. The coastal waters forecast for the following. Waters from Suwannee River to Apalachicola, Florida, extending from 20 to 60 nautical miles. Today, west winds 10 to 15 knots. Seas 2 to 3 feet. Wave detail, west 3 feet at 5 seconds. Protected waters a moderate chop. A slight chance of thunderstorms. Showers. Tonight, southwest winds 10 to 15 knots with gusts up to 20 knots. Seas 2 to 3 feet. Wave detail, west 3 feet at 5 seconds. Protected waters a moderate chop. A slight chance of thunderstorms. Showers likely, mainly in the evening. Sunday, southwest winds 15 to 20 knots with gusts up to 25 knots. Seas 2 to 4 feet. Wave detail, southwest 4 feet at 5 seconds. Protected waters choppy. A slight chance of thunderstorms. Showers. Sunday night, southwest winds 15 to 20 knots with gusts up to 25 knots. Seas 3 to 5 feet, occasionally to 6 feet. Wave detail, southwest 5 feet at 6 seconds. Protected waters choppy. Showers with a slight chance of thunderstorms. Monday, southwest winds 15 to 20 knots with gusts up to 25 knots. Seas 3 to 4 feet. Wave detail, southwest 4 feet at 6 seconds. Protected waters choppy. Showers with a slight chance of thunderstorms. Monday night, southwest winds 10 to 15 knots. Seas 2 to 4 feet. Wave detail, southwest 4 feet at 6 seconds. Protected waters a moderate chop. Scattered showers and thunderstorms in the evening, then numerous showers and thunderstorms after midnight. Tuesday, southwest winds 5 to 10 knots. Seas 2 to 3 feet. Protected waters a light chop. Numerous showers and thunderstorms, mainly in the morning. Tuesday night, southwest winds 5 to 10 knots. Seas around 2 feet in the evening.

West winds 10 to 15 knots. Protected waters, a moderate chop. A slight chance of thunderstorms. A slight chance of showers in the evening, then a chance of showers after midnight. Sunday, southwest winds 10 to 15 knots. Gusts up to 25 knots in the afternoon. Protected waters, a moderate chop. Showers with a slight chance of thunderstorms. Sunday night, southwest winds 10 to 15 knots with gusts up to 20 knots, diminishing to 5 to 10 knots after midnight. Protected waters, a moderate chop. Showers likely with a slight chance of thunderstorms. Monday, southwest winds 5 to 10 knots, increasing to 10 to 15 knots with gusts up to 20 knots in the afternoon. Protected waters, a moderate chop. A slight chance of thunderstorms. Showers likely, mainly in the morning. Monday night, southwest winds 5 to 10 knots. Protected waters, a light chop. Isolated showers and thunderstorms after midnight. Tuesday, southwest winds 5 to 10 knots. Protected waters, a light chop. Isolated showers and thunderstorms. Tuesday night, southwest winds 5 to 10 knots, diminishing to around 5 knots after midnight. Protected waters, a light chop. Wednesday, southwest winds around 5 knots, increasing to 5 to 10 knots in the afternoon. Protected waters, a light chop. A slight chance of showers and thunderstorms in the afternoon. Wednesday night, southwest winds 5 to 10 knots, becoming southeast after midnight. Protected waters, a light chop. A slight chance of showers and thunderstorms in the evening. Winds and waves higher and near thunderstorms. The Tropical Weather Outlook. For the North Atlantic, Caribbean Sea, and the Gulf of America, tropical cyclone formation is not expected during the next 7 days. The Surf Zone Forecast General Outlook. Onshore winds of 15 to 20 miles an hour will continue the high risk for rip currents in west-facing Gulf County beaches and for Bay County beaches. Surf heights are also expected to increase for the remainder of the weekend, spreading the high risk for all beaches with surf heights of 2 to 5 feet. Tide information for Saturday, August 1, 2026. St. Marks River entrance. High 4:46 a.m., low 10:27 a.m., high 4:26 p.m., low 10:56 p.m. Apalachicola. Low 12:36 a.m., high 7:03 a.m., low 12:32 p.m., high 5:48 p.m. St. Andrews Bay at Panama City. High 12:20 p.m., low 8:49 p.m. Note that the times of high and low tide are 3 minutes earlier at Shell Point than at the St. Marks River entrance. The average water temperature at Apalachicola was 87.8 degrees. Sunrise and sunset in Tallahassee. August 1, 2026, sunrise 6:56 a.m. Eastern Daylight Time, sunset 8:31 p.m. Eastern Daylight Time. 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This broadcast originates from your National Weather Service office in Tallahassee, Florida. The latest weather and forecast information can also be accessed by calling our automated forecast line at 850-942-8851. The current time is 4:57 a.m. Eastern Daylight Time. These are the 4 a.m. Eastern Daylight Time conditions. At the Tallahassee Airport, it was mostly cloudy. The temperature was 80 degrees. The wind was calm. At Florida State University, the temperature was 81 degrees. The wind was southwest at 3 miles an hour. At Apalachicola, it was mostly cloudy. The temperature was 83 degrees. The wind was northwest at 17 miles an hour. At Panama City Northwest, it was mostly cloudy. The temperature was 77 degrees. The wind was southwest at 7 miles an hour. At Dothan, it was mostly cloudy. The temperature was 77 degrees. The wind was west at 9 miles an hour. At Albany, it was mostly cloudy. The temperature was 76 degrees. The wind was southwest at 3 miles an hour. At Valdosta, it was mostly cloudy. The temperature was 77 degrees. The wind was south at 3 miles an hour. Over the marine area, at the buoy south of Apalachicola, winds were west at 12 knots and seas were 3 feet. At the buoy south of Panama City, winds were southwest at 12 knots and seas were 3 feet. At the buoy south of Pensacola, winds were west at 70 knots. The forecast for the local area. Today, partly sunny this morning.
A slight chance of thunderstorm.

A chance of showers this morning, then showers this afternoon. Highs in the upper 80s. West winds 5 to 10 miles per hour. Chance of rain 90%. Tonight, mostly cloudy with a slight chance of thunderstorms. A chance of showers, mainly in the evening. Humid with lows in the mid-70s. Southwest winds around 5 miles per hour. Chance of rain 50%. Sunday, showers with a slight chance of thunderstorms. Humid with highs in the mid-80s. Southwest winds 10 to 15 miles per hour with gusts up to 25 miles per hour. Chance of rain 90%. Sunday night, mostly cloudy with a slight chance of thunderstorms. A chance of showers in the evening, then showers likely after midnight. Humid with lows in the mid-70s. South winds 5 to 10 miles per hour. Chance of rain 70%. Monday, showers likely with a slight chance of thunderstorms. Humid with highs in the upper 80s. Southwest winds 5 to 10 miles per hour. Chance of rain 70%. Monday night, mostly cloudy with showers likely with a slight chance of thunderstorms in the evening, then partly cloudy with isolated showers and thunderstorms after midnight. Lows in the lower 70s. Chance of rain 70%. Tuesday and Tuesday night, partly cloudy. Scattered showers and thunderstorms. Highs in the lower 90s. Lows in the lower 70s. Chance of rain 50%. Wednesday through Friday, partly cloudy with a chance of showers and thunderstorms. Highs in the lower 90s. Lows in the mid-70s. Chance of rain 40%. Heat index values up to 105. The Tallahassee Climate Summary for yesterday, July 31, 2026. Yesterday's high temperature was 96 degrees. This high was 4 degrees above the normal high of 92. Yesterday's low temperature was 75 degrees. This low was 2 degrees above the normal low of 73. No precipitation fell yesterday, which leaves the monthly total at 6.13 inches. This is 1.01 inches below the normal amount of 7.14 inches for July. The total precipitation for the year still stands at 23.52 inches, which is 12.20 inches below normal. The normal high temperature for today is 92 degrees, and the normal low is 73. The record high for today is 102, which occurred in 1986, and the record low is 64, which occurred in 1993. Sunrise today is at 6:56 a.m. and sunset is at 8:31 p.m. The coastal waters forecast for the following: coastal waters from Okaloosa-Walton County line to Mexico Beach out to 20 nautical miles, coastal waters from Mexico Beach to Apalachicola out to 20 nautical miles, waters from Okaloosa-Walton County line to Mexico Beach 20 to 60 nautical miles, and waters from Mexico Beach to Apalachicola 20 to 60 nautical miles. Small craft should exercise caution. Today, west winds around 50 knots with gusts up to 20 knots. Seas 2 to 3 feet. Wave detail, west 3 feet at 5 seconds. Protected waters a moderate chop. A slight chance of thunderstorms. Tonight, southwest winds 15 to 20 knots with gusts up to 25 knots. Seas 3 to 5 feet, occasionally to 6 feet. Wave detail, west 4 feet at 5 seconds. Protected waters choppy. A chance of showers with a slight chance of thunderstorms. Sunday, southwest winds 15 to 20 knots with gusts up to 25 knots. Seas 4 to 5 feet, occasionally to 6 feet. Wave detail, west 5 feet at 6 seconds. Protected waters choppy. A slight chance of thunderstorms. A chance of showers in the morning, then showers in the afternoon. Sunday night, southwest winds 15 to 20 knots with gusts up to 25 knots. Seas 4 to 5 feet, occasionally to 6 feet. Wave detail, southwest 5 feet at 6 seconds and south 1 foot at 9 seconds. Protected waters choppy. A slight chance of thunderstorms. A chance of showers in the evening, then showers after midnight. Monday, southwest winds 15 to 20 knots. Seas 3 to 5 feet, occasionally to 6 feet. Wave detail, southwest 4 feet at 6 seconds and south 1 foot at 9 seconds. Protected waters choppy. A slight chance of thunderstorms. Showers, mainly in the morning. Monday night, southwest winds 10 to 15 knots. Seas 2 to 4 feet. Wave detail, southwest 4 feet at 6 seconds. Protected waters a moderate chop. Isolated showers. Isolated

thunderstorms. Tuesday, southwest winds 5 to 10 knots. Seas around 2 feet. Protected waters, a light chop. Isolated showers and thunderstorms. Tuesday night, southwest winds 5 to 10 knots. Seas around 2 feet. Protected waters, a light chop. Wednesday, south winds around 5 knots. Waves 1 foot or less. Protected waters, smooth. Wednesday night, south winds around 5 knots. Waves 1 foot or less. Protected waters, smooth. Winds and waves higher and near thunderstorms. The Tropical Weather Outlook. For the North Atlantic, Caribbean Sea, and the Gulf of America, tropical cyclone formation is not expected during the next 7 days. The Surf Zone Forecast General Outlook. Onshore winds of 15 to 20 miles an hour will continue the high risk for rip currents in west-facing Gulf County beaches and for Bay County beaches. Surf heights are also expected to increase for the remainder of the weekend, spreading the high risk for all beaches with surf heights of 2 to 5 feet. Tide information for Saturday, August 1, 2026. St. Mark's River entrance. High 4:46 a.m., low 10:27 a.m., high 4:26 p.m., low 10:56 p.m. Apalachicola. Low 12:36 a.m., high 7:03 a.m., low 12:32 p.m., high 5:48 p.m. St. Andrews Bay at Panama City. High 12:20 p.m., low 8:49 p.m. Note that the times of high and low tide are 3 minutes earlier at Channel Point than at the St. Mark's River entrance. The average water temperature at Apalachicola was 87.8 degrees. Sunrise and sunset in Tallahassee. August 1, 2026, sunrise 6:56 a.m. Eastern Daylight Time, sunset 8:31 p.m. Eastern Daylight Time. 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The latest weather and forecast information can also be accessed by calling our automated forecast line at 850-942-8851. The current time is 5:06 a.m. Eastern Daylight Time. These are the 5 a.m. Eastern Daylight Time conditions. At the Tallahassee Airport, it was mostly cloudy. The temperature was 79 degrees. The wind was southwest at 6 miles an hour. The report from Florida State University was not available. At Apalachicola, it was mostly cloudy. The temperature was 81 degrees. The wind was northwest at 8 miles an hour. At Panama City Northwest, it was mostly cloudy. The temperature was 78 degrees. The wind was west at 5 miles an hour. At Dothan, it was mostly cloudy. The temperature was 76 degrees. The wind was west at 5 miles an hour. At Albany, it was mostly cloudy. The temperature was 76 degrees. The wind was west at 3 miles an hour. At Valdosta, fog was reported. The temperature was 78 degrees. The wind was southwest at 3 miles an hour. Over the marine area, at the buoy south of Apalachicola, winds were southwest at 12 knots. At the buoy south of Panama City, winds were southwest at 16 knots. At the buoy south of Pensacola, winds were west at 17 knots. The forecast for the local area. Today, partly sunny this morning. A slight chance of thunderstorms. A chance of showers this morning, then showers this afternoon. Highs in the upper 80s. West winds 5 to 10 miles per hour. Chance of rain 90%. Tonight, mostly cloudy with a slight chance of thunderstorms. A chance of showers, mainly in the evening. Humid with lows in the mid-70s. Southwest winds around 5 miles per hour. Chance of rain 50%. Sunday, showers with a slight chance of thunderstorms. Humid with highs in the mid-80s. Southwest winds 10 to 15 miles per hour with gusts up to 25 miles per hour. Chance of rain 90%. Sunday night, mostly cloudy with a slight chance of thunderstorms. A chance of showers in the evening, then showers likely after midnight. Humid with lows in the mid-70s. South winds 5 to 10 miles per hour. Chance of rain 70%. Monday, showers likely with a slight chance of thunderstorms. Humid with highs in the upper 80s. Southwest winds 5 to 10 miles per hour. Chance of rain 70%. Monday night, mostly cloudy with showers likely with a slight chance of thunderstorms.

in the evening, then partly cloudy with isolated showers and thunderstorms after midnight. Lows in the lower 70s. Chance of rain 70%. Tuesday and Tuesday night, partly cloudy. Scattered showers and thunderstorms. Highs in the lower 90s. Lows in the lower 70s. Chance of rain 50%. Wednesday through Friday, partly cloudy with a chance of showers and thunderstorms. Highs in the lower 90s. Lows in the mid-70s. Chance of rain 40%. Heat index values up to 105. The coastal waters forecast for the following. Coastal waters from Okaloosa, Walton County line to Mexico Beach out to 20 nautical miles. Coastal waters from Mexico Beach to Apalachicola out to 20 nautical miles. Waters from Okaloosa, Walton County line to Mexico Beach 20 to 60 nautical miles. And waters from Mexico Beach to Apalachicola 20 to 60 nautical miles. Small craft should exercise caution. Today, west winds around 50 knots with gusts up to 20 knots. Seas 2 to 3 feet. Wave detail, west 3 feet at 5 seconds. Protected waters a moderate chop. A slight chance of thunderstorms. Tonight, southwest winds 15 to 20 knots with gusts up to 25 knots. Seas 3 to 5 feet, occasionally to 6 feet. Wave detail, west 4 feet at 5 seconds. Protected waters choppy. A chance of showers with a slight chance of thunderstorms. Sunday, southwest winds 15 to 20 knots with gusts up to 25 knots. Seas 4 to 5 feet, occasionally to 6 feet. Wave detail, west 5 feet at 6 seconds. Protected waters choppy. A slight chance of thunderstorms. A chance of showers in the morning, then showers in the afternoon. Sunday night, southwest winds 15 to 20 knots with gusts up to 25 knots. Seas 4 to 5 feet, occasionally to 6 feet. Wave detail, southwest 5 feet at 6 seconds and south 1 foot at 9 seconds. Protected waters choppy. A slight chance of thunderstorms. A chance of showers in the evening, then showers after midnight. Monday, southwest winds 15 to 20 knots. Seas 3 to 5 feet, occasionally to 6 feet. Wave detail, southwest 4 feet at 6 seconds and south 1 foot at 9 seconds. Protected waters choppy. A slight chance of thunderstorms. Showers, mainly in the morning. Monday night, southwest winds 10 to 15 knots. Seas 2 to 4 feet. Wave detail, southwest 4 feet at 6 seconds. Protected waters a moderate chop. Isolated showers. Isolated thunderstorms. Tuesday, southwest winds 5 to 10 knots. Seas around 2 feet. Protected waters a light chop. Isolated showers and thunderstorms. Tuesday night, southwest winds 5 to 10 knots. Seas around 2 feet. Protected waters a light chop. Wednesday, south winds around 5 knots. Waves 1 foot or less. Protected waters smooth. Wednesday night, south winds around 5 knots. Waves 1 foot or less. Protected waters smooth. Winds and waves higher in and near thunderstorms. The coastal waters forecast for the following. Waters from Swanee River to Apalachicola, Florida, extending from 20 to 60 nautical miles. Today, west winds 10 to 15 knots. Seas 2 to 3 feet. Wave detail, west 3 feet at 5 seconds. Protected waters a moderate chop. A slight chance of thunderstorms. Showers. Tonight, southwest winds 10 to 15 knots with gusts up to 20 knots. Seas 2 to 3 feet. Wave detail, west 3 feet at 5 seconds. Protected waters a moderate chop. A slight chance of thunderstorms. Showers likely, mainly in the evening. Sunday, southwest winds 15 to 20 knots with gusts up to 25 knots. Seas 2 to 4 feet. Wave detail, southwest 4 feet at 5 seconds. Protected waters choppy. A slight chance of thunderstorms. Showers. Sunday night, southwest winds 15 to 20 knots with gusts up to 25 knots. Seas 3 to 5 feet, occasionally to 6 feet. Wave detail, southwest 5 feet at 6 seconds. Protected waters choppy. Showers with a slight chance of thunderstorms. Monday, southwest winds 15 to 20 knots with gusts up to 25 knots. Seas 3 to 4 feet. Wave detail, southwest 4 feet at 6 seconds. Protected waters choppy.
showers with a slight chance of thunderstorms. Monday night, southwest winds 10 to 15 knots. Seas 2 to 4 feet. Wave detail, southwest 4 feet at 6 seconds. Protected waters a moderate chop. Scattered showers and thunderstorms in the evening, then numerous showers and thunderstorms after midnight. Tuesday, southwest winds 5 to 10 knots. Seas 2 to 3 feet. Protected waters a light chop. Numerous showers and thunderstorms, mainly in the morning. Tuesday night, southwest winds 5 to 10 knots. Seas around 2 feet in the evening, then 1 foot or less. Protected waters a light chop. A slight chance of showers and thunderstorms. Wednesday, south winds around 5 knots. Waves 1 foot or less. Protected waters smooth, a slight chance of showers and thunderstorms. Wednesday night, southeast winds around 5 knots. Waves 1 foot or less. Protected waters smooth, a slight chance of showers and thunderstorms after midnight. Winds and waves higher in and near thunderstorms. The coastal waters forecast for the following St. Andrews Bay waterways. Small craft should exercise caution. Today, southwest winds 5 to 10 knots, increasing to 10 to 15 knots with gusts up to 20 knots this afternoon. Protected waters a moderate chop. A slight chance of thunderstorms. Showers likely, mainly this morning. Tonight, southwest winds 10 to 15 knots. Protected waters a moderate chop. A slight chance of thunderstorms. A slight chance of showers in the evening, then a chance of showers after midnight. Sunday, southwest winds 10 to 15 knots. Gusts up to 25 knots in the afternoon. Protected waters a moderate chop. Showers with a slight chance of thunderstorms. Sunday night, southwest winds 10 to 15 knots with gusts up to 20 knots, diminishing to 5 to 10 knots after midnight. Protected waters a moderate chop. Showers likely with a slight chance of thunderstorms. Monday, southwest winds 5 to 10 knots, increasing to 10 to 15 knots with gusts up to 20 knots in the afternoon. Protected waters a moderate chop. A slight chance of thunderstorms. Showers likely, mainly in the morning. Monday night, southwest winds 5 to 10 knots. Protected waters a light chop. Isolated showers and thunderstorms after midnight. Tuesday, southwest winds 5 to 10 knots. Protected waters a light chop. Isolated showers and thunderstorms. Tuesday night, southwest winds 5 to 10 knots, diminishing to around 5 knots after midnight. Protected waters a light chop. Wednesday, southwest winds around 5 knots, increasing to 5 to 10 knots in the afternoon. Protected waters a light chop. A slight chance of showers and thunderstorms in the afternoon. Wednesday night, southwest winds 5 to 10 knots, becoming southeast after midnight. Protected waters a light chop. A slight chance of showers and thunderstorms in the evening. Winds and waves higher in and near thunderstorms. The Tropical Weather Outlook. For the North Atlantic, Caribbean Sea, and the Gulf of America, tropical cyclone formation is not expected during the next 7 days. The Surf Zone Forecast General Outlook. Onshore winds of 15 to 20 miles an hour will continue the high risk for rip currents in west-facing Gulf County beaches and for Bay County beaches. Surf heights are also expected to increase for the remainder of the weekend, spreading the high risk for all beaches with surf heights of 2 to 5 feet. Tide information for Saturday, August 1, 2026. St. Mark's River entrance. High 4:46 a.m., low 10:27 a.m., high 4:26 p.m., low 10:56 p.m. Apalachicola. Low 12:36 a.m., high 7:03 a.m., low 12:32 p.m., high 5:48 p.m. St. Andrews Bay at Panama City. High 12:20 p.m., low 8:49 p.m. Note that the times of high and low tide are 3 minutes earlier at Shell Point than at the St. Mark's River entrance. The average water temperature at Apalachicola was 87.8 degrees. Sunrise and sunset in Tallahassee. August 1, 2026, sunrise 6:56 a.m. Eastern Daylight Time, sunset 8:31 p.m. Eastern Daylight Time. 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This broadcast originates from your National Weather Service office in Tallahassee, Florida.
The latest weather and forecast information can also be accessed by calling our automated forecast line at 850-942-8851.

The current time is 5:19 a.m. Eastern Daylight Time. These are the 5 a.m. Eastern Daylight Time conditions. At the Tallahassee Airport, it was mostly cloudy. The temperature was 79 degrees. The wind was southwest at 6 miles an hour. At Florida State University, the temperature was 81 degrees. The wind was southwest at 3 miles an hour. At Apalachicola, it was mostly cloudy. The temperature was 81 degrees. The wind was northwest at 8 miles an hour. At Panama City Northwest, it was mostly cloudy. The temperature was 78 degrees. The wind was west at 5 miles an hour. At Dothan, it was mostly cloudy. The temperature was 76 degrees. The wind was west at 5 miles an hour. At Albany, it was mostly cloudy. The temperature was 76 degrees. The wind was west at 3 miles an hour. At Valdosta, fog was reported. The temperature was 78 degrees. The wind was calm. Over the marine area, at the buoy south of Apalachicola, winds were southwest at 12 knots. At the buoy south of Panama City, winds were southwest at 16 knots. At the buoy south of Pensacola, winds were west at 17 knots, and seas were 4 feet. The forecast for the local area. Today, partly sunny this morning. A slight chance of thunderstorms. A chance of showers this morning, then showers this afternoon. Highs in the upper 80s. West winds 5 to 10 miles per hour. Chance of rain 90%. Tonight, mostly cloudy with a slight chance of thunderstorms. A chance of showers, mainly in the evening. Humid with lows in the mid-70s. Southwest winds around 5 miles per hour. Chance of rain 50%. Sunday, showers with a slight chance of thunderstorms. Humid with highs in the mid-80s. Southwest winds 10 to 15 miles per hour with gusts up to 25 miles per hour. Chance of rain 90%. Sunday night, mostly cloudy with a slight chance of thunderstorms. A chance of showers in the evening, then showers likely after midnight. Humid with lows in the mid-70s. South winds 5 to 10 miles per hour. Chance of rain 70%. Monday, showers likely with a slight chance of thunderstorms. Humid with highs in the upper 80s. Southwest winds 5 to 10 miles per hour. Chance of rain 70%. Monday night, mostly cloudy with showers likely with a slight chance of thunderstorms in the evening, then partly cloudy with isolated showers and thunderstorms after midnight. Lows in the lower 70s. Chance of rain 70%. Tuesday and Tuesday night, partly cloudy. Scattered showers and thunderstorms. Highs in the lower 90s. Lows in the lower 70s. Chance of rain 50%. Wednesday through Friday, partly cloudy with a chance of showers and thunderstorms. Highs in the lower 90s. Lows in the mid-70s. Chance of rain 40%. Heat index values up to 105. The coastal waters forecast for the following. Coastal waters from Okaloosa, Walton County line to Mexico Beach out to 20 nautical miles. Coastal waters from Mexico Beach to Apalachicola out to 20 nautical miles. Waters from Okaloosa, Walton County line to Mexico Beach 20 to 60 nautical miles. And waters from Mexico Beach to Apalachicola 20 to 60 nautical miles. Small craft should exercise caution. Today, west winds around 50 knots with gusts up to 20 knots. Seas 2 to 3 feet. Wave detail, west 3 feet at 5 seconds. Protected waters a moderate chop. A slight chance of thunderstorms. Tonight, southwest winds 15 to 20 knots with gusts up to 25 knots. Seas 3 to 5 feet, occasionally to 6 feet. Wave detail, west 4 feet at 5 seconds. Protected waters choppy. A chance of showers with a slight chance of thunderstorms. Sunday, southwest winds 15 to 20 knots with gusts up to 25 knots. Seas 4 to 5 feet, occasionally to 6 feet. Wave detail, west 5 feet at 6 seconds. Protected waters choppy. A slight chance of thunderstorms. A chance of showers in the morning, then showers in the afternoon. Sunday night, southwest winds 15 to 20 knots with gusts up to 25 knots. Seas 4 to 5 feet, occasionally to 6 feet. Wave detail, southwest 5 feet at 6 seconds and south 1 foot at 9 seconds. Protected waters choppy. A slight chance of thunderstorms. A chance of showers in the evening, then showers after midnight.

Monday, southwest winds 15 to 20 knots. Seas 3 to 5 feet, occasionally to 6 feet. Wave detail, southwest 4 feet at 6 seconds and south 1 foot at 9 seconds. Protected waters choppy. A slight chance of thunderstorms. Showers, mainly in the morning. Monday night, southwest winds 10 to 15 knots. Seas 2 to 4 feet. Wave detail, southwest 4 feet at 6 seconds. Protected waters a moderate chop. Isolated showers. Isolated thunderstorms. Tuesday, southwest winds 5 to 10 knots. Seas around 2 feet. Protected waters a light chop. Isolated showers and thunderstorms. Tuesday night, southwest winds 5 to 10 knots. Seas around 2 feet. Protected waters a light chop. Wednesday, south winds around 5 knots. Waves 1 foot or less. Protected waters smooth. Wednesday night, south winds around 5 knots. Waves 1 foot or less. Protected waters smooth. Winds and waves higher and near thunderstorms. The coastal waters forecast for the following waters from Suwannee River to Apalachicola, Florida, extending from 20 to 60 nautical miles. Today, west winds 10 to 15 knots. Seas 2 to 3 feet. Wave detail, west 3 feet at 5 seconds. Protected waters a moderate chop. A slight chance of thunderstorms. Showers. Tonight, southwest winds 10 to 15 knots with gusts up to 20 knots. Seas 2 to 3 feet. Wave detail, west 3 feet at 5 seconds. Protected waters a moderate chop. A slight chance of thunderstorms. Showers likely, mainly in the evening. Sunday, southwest winds 15 to 20 knots with gusts up to 25 knots. Seas 2 to 4 feet. Wave detail, southwest 4 feet at 5 seconds. Protected waters choppy. A slight chance of thunderstorms. Showers. Sunday night, southwest winds 15 to 20 knots with gusts up to 25 knots. Seas 3 to 5 feet, occasionally to 6 feet. Wave detail, southwest 5 feet at 6 seconds. Protected waters choppy. Showers with a slight chance of thunderstorms. Monday, southwest winds 15 to 20 knots with gusts up to 25 knots. Seas 3 to 4 feet. Wave detail, southwest 4 feet at 6 seconds. Protected waters choppy. Showers with a slight chance of thunderstorms. Monday night, southwest winds 10 to 15 knots. Seas 2 to 4 feet. Wave detail, southwest 4 feet at 6 seconds. Protected waters a moderate chop. Scattered showers and thunderstorms in the evening, then numerous showers and thunderstorms after midnight. Tuesday, southwest winds 5 to 10 knots. Seas 2 to 3 feet. Protected waters a light chop. Numerous showers and thunderstorms, mainly in the morning. Tuesday night, southwest winds 5 to 10 knots. Seas around 2 feet in the evening, then 1 foot or less. Protected waters a light chop. A slight chance of showers and thunderstorms. Wednesday, south winds around 5 knots. Waves 1 foot or less. Protected waters smooth. A slight chance of showers and thunderstorms. Wednesday night, southeast winds around 5 knots. Waves 1 foot or less. Protected waters smooth. A slight chance of showers and thunderstorms after midnight. Winds and waves higher and near thunderstorms. The coastal waters forecast for the following St. Andrews Bay waterways. Small craft should exercise caution. Today, southwest winds 5 to 10 knots, increasing to 10 to 15 knots with gusts up to 20 knots this afternoon. Protected waters a moderate chop. A slight chance of thunderstorms. Showers likely, mainly this morning. Tonight, southwest winds 10 to 15 knots. Protected waters a moderate chop. A slight chance of thunderstorms. A slight chance of showers in the evening, then a chance of showers after midnight. Sunday, southwest winds 10 to 15 knots. Gusts up to 25 knots in the afternoon. Protected waters a moderate chop. Showers with a slight chance of thunderstorms. Sunday night, southwest winds 10 to 15 knots with gusts up to 20 knots, diminishing to 5 to 10 knots after midnight. Protected waters a moderate chop. Showers likely with a slight chance of thunderstorms. Monday, southwest winds 5 to 10 knots, increasing to 10 to 15 knots with gusts up to 20 knots.

in the afternoon. Protected water is a moderate chop. A slight chance of thunderstorms. Showers likely, mainly in the morning. Monday night, southwest winds 5 to 10 knots. Protected water is a light chop. Isolated showers and thunderstorms after midnight. Tuesday, southwest winds 5 to 10 knots. Protected water is a light chop. Isolated showers and thunderstorms. Tuesday night, southwest winds 5 to 10 knots, diminishing to around 5 knots after midnight. Protected water is a light chop. Wednesday, southwest winds around 5 knots, increasing to 5 to 10 knots in the afternoon. Protected water is a light chop. A slight chance of showers and thunderstorms in the afternoon. Wednesday night, southwest winds 5 to 10 knots, becoming southeast after midnight. Protected water is a light chop. A slight chance of showers and thunderstorms in the evening. Winds and waves higher and near thunderstorms. The Tropical Weather Outlook. For the North Atlantic, Caribbean Sea, and the Gulf of America, tropical cyclone formation is not expected during the next 7 days. The Surf Zone Forecast General Outlook. Onshore winds of 15 to 20 miles an hour will continue the high risk for rip currents in west-facing Gulf County beaches and for Bay County beaches. Surf heights are also expected to increase for the remainder of the weekend, spreading the high risk for all beaches with surf heights of 2 to 5 feet. Tide information for Saturday, August 1, 2026. St. Mark's River entrance. High 4:46 a.m., low 10:27 a.m., high 4:26 p.m., low 10:56 p.m. Apalachicola. Low 12:36 a.m., high 7:03 a.m., low 12:32 p.m., high 5:48 p.m. St. Andrews Bay at Panama City. High 12:20 p.m., low 8:49 p.m. Note that the times of high and low tide are 3 minutes earlier at Shell Point than at the St. Mark's River entrance. The average water temperature at Apalachicola was 87.8 degrees. Sunrise and sunset in Tallahassee. August 1, 2026, sunrise 6:56 a.m. Eastern Daylight Time, sunset 8:31 p.m. Eastern Daylight Time. The Tallahassee Climate Summary for yesterday, July 31, 2026. Yesterday's high temperature was 96 degrees. This high was 4 degrees above the normal high of 92. Yesterday's low temperature was 75 degrees. This low was 2 degrees above the normal low of 73. No precipitation fell yesterday, which leaves the monthly total at 6.13 inches. This is 1.01 inches below the normal amount of 7.14 inches for July. The total precipitation for the year still stands at 23.52 inches, which is 12.20 inches below normal. The normal high temperature for today is 92 degrees, and the normal low is 73. The record high for today is 102, which occurred in 1986, and the record low is 64, which occurred in 1993. Sunrise today is at 6:56 a.m. and sunset is at 8:31 p.m. You are listening to NOAA Weather Radio Station KIH24 in Tallahassee, Florida, operating 24 hours a day on a frequency of 162.40 MHz. 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The latest weather and forecast information can also be accessed by calling our automated forecast line at 850-942-8851. The current time is 5:32 a.m. Eastern Daylight Time. These are the 5 a.m. Eastern Daylight Time conditions. At the Tallahassee Airport, it was mostly cloudy. The temperature was 79 degrees. The wind was southwest at 6 miles an hour. At Florida State University. At the Tallahassee Airport, it was mostly cloudy. The temperature was 79 degrees. The wind was southwest at 6 miles an hour. At Florida State University, the temperature was 81 degrees. The wind was southwest at 3 miles an hour. At Apalachicola, it was mostly cloudy. The temperature was 81 degrees. The wind was northwest at 8 miles an hour. At Panama City Northwest, it was mostly cloudy. The temperature was 78 degrees. The wind was west at 5 miles an hour. At Dothan, it was mostly cloudy. The temperature was 76 degrees. The wind was west at 5 miles an hour. At Albany, it was mostly cloudy. The temperature was 76 degrees. The wind was west at 3 miles an hour. At Valdosta, fog was reported. The temperature was 78 degrees.

with calm. Over the marine area, at the buoy south of Apalachicola, winds were southwest at 12 knots. At the buoy south of Panama City, winds were southwest at 16 knots. At the buoy south of Pensacola, winds were west at 70 knots, and seas were 4 feet. The forecast for the local area. Today, partly sunny this morning. A slight chance of thunderstorms. A chance of showers this morning, then showers this afternoon. Highs in the upper 80s. West winds 5 to 10 miles per hour. Chance of rain 90%. Tonight, mostly cloudy with a slight chance of thunderstorms. A chance of showers, mainly in the evening. Humid with lows in the mid-70s. Southwest winds around 5 miles per hour. Chance of rain 50%. Sunday, showers with a slight chance of thunderstorms. Humid with highs in the mid-80s. Southwest winds 10 to 15 miles per hour with gusts up to 25 miles per hour. Chance of rain 90%. Sunday night, mostly cloudy with a slight chance of thunderstorms. A chance of showers in the evening, then showers likely after midnight. Humid with lows in the mid-70s. South winds 5 to 10 miles per hour. Chance of rain 70%. Monday, showers likely with a slight chance of thunderstorms. Humid with highs in the upper 80s. Southwest winds 5 to 10 miles per hour. Chance of rain 70%. Monday night, mostly cloudy with showers likely with a slight chance of thunderstorms in the evening, then partly cloudy with isolated showers and thunderstorms after midnight. Lows in the lower 70s. Chance of rain 70%. Tuesday and Tuesday night, partly cloudy. Scattered showers and thunderstorms. Highs in the lower 90s. Lows in the lower 70s. Chance of rain 50%. Wednesday through Friday, partly cloudy with a chance of showers and thunderstorms. Highs in the lower 90s. Lows in the mid-70s. Chance of rain 40%. Heat index values up to 105. The coastal waters forecast for the following. Coastal waters from Okaloosa, Walton County line to Mexico Beach out to 20 nautical miles. Coastal waters from Mexico Beach to Apalachicola out to 20 nautical miles. Waters from Okaloosa, Walton County line to Mexico Beach 20 to 60 nautical miles. And waters from Mexico Beach to Apalachicola 20 to 60 nautical miles. Small craft should exercise caution. Today, west winds around 50 knots with gusts up to 20 knots. Seas 2 to 3 feet. Wave detail, west 3 feet at 5 seconds. Protected waters a moderate chop. A slight chance of thunderstorms. Tonight, southwest winds 15 to 20 knots with gusts up to 25 knots. Seas 3 to 5 feet, occasionally to 6 feet. Wave detail, west 4 feet at 5 seconds. Protected waters choppy. A chance of showers with a slight chance of thunderstorms. Sunday, southwest winds 15 to 20 knots with gusts up to 25 knots. Seas 4 to 5 feet, occasionally to 6 feet. Wave detail, west 5 feet at 6 seconds. Protected waters choppy. A slight chance of thunderstorms. A chance of showers in the morning, then showers in the afternoon. Sunday night, southwest winds 15 to 20 knots with gusts up to 25 knots. Seas 4 to 5 feet, occasionally to 6 feet. Wave detail, southwest 5 feet at 6 seconds and south 1 foot at 9 seconds. Protected waters choppy. A slight chance of thunderstorms. A chance of showers in the evening, then showers after midnight. Monday, southwest winds 15 to 20 knots. Seas 3 to 5 feet, occasionally to 6 feet. Wave detail, southwest 4 feet at 6 seconds and south 1 foot at 9 seconds. Protected waters choppy. A slight chance of thunderstorms. Showers, mainly in the morning. Monday night, southwest winds 10 to 15 knots. Seas 2 to 4 feet. Wave detail, southwest 4 feet at 6 seconds. Protected waters a moderate chop. Isolated showers. Isolated thunderstorms. Tuesday, southwest winds 5 to 10 knots. Seas around 2 feet. Protected waters a light chop. Isolated showers and thunderstorms. Tuesday night, southwest winds 5 to 10 knots. Seas around 2 feet. Protected waters a light chop. Wednesday, south winds around 5 knots. Waves 1 foot or less. Protected waters smooth. Wednesday night, south winds around 5 knots. Waves 1 foot or less.
protected waters move, winds and waves higher and near thunderstorms. The coastal waters forecast for the following waters from Suwannee River to Apalachicola, Florida, extending from 20 to 60 nautical miles. Today, west winds 10 to 15 knots. Seas 2 to 3 feet. Wave detail, west 3 feet at 5 seconds. Protected waters a moderate chop. A slight chance of thunderstorms. Showers. Tonight, southwest winds 10 to 15 knots with gusts up to 20 knots. Seas 2 to 3 feet. Wave detail, west 3 feet at 5 seconds. Protected waters a moderate chop. A slight chance of thunderstorms. Showers likely, mainly in the evening. Sunday, southwest winds 15 to 20 knots with gusts up to 25 knots. Seas 2 to 4 feet. Wave detail, southwest 4 feet at 5 seconds. Protected waters choppy. A slight chance of thunderstorms. Showers. Sunday night, southwest winds 15 to 20 knots with gusts up to 25 knots. Seas 3 to 5 feet, occasionally to 6 feet. Wave detail, southwest 5 feet at 6 seconds. Protected waters choppy. Showers with a slight chance of thunderstorms. Monday, southwest winds 15 to 20 knots with gusts up to 25 knots. Seas 3 to 4 feet. Wave detail, southwest 4 feet at 6 seconds. Protected waters choppy. Showers with a slight chance of thunderstorms. Monday night, southwest winds 10 to 15 knots. Seas 2 to 4 feet. Wave detail, southwest 4 feet at 6 seconds. Protected waters a moderate chop. Scattered showers and thunderstorms in the evening, then numerous showers and thunderstorms after midnight. Tuesday, southwest winds 5 to 10 knots. Seas 2 to 3 feet. Protected waters a light chop. Numerous showers and thunderstorms, mainly in the morning. Tuesday night, southwest winds 5 to 10 knots. Seas around 2 feet in the evening, then 1 foot or less. Protected waters a light chop. A slight chance of showers and thunderstorms. Wednesday, south winds around 5 knots. Waves 1 foot or less. Protected waters smooth. A slight chance of showers and thunderstorms. Wednesday night, southeast winds around 5 knots. Waves 1 foot or less. Protected waters smooth. A slight chance of showers and thunderstorms after midnight. Winds and waves higher and near thunderstorms. The coastal waters forecast for the following St. Andrews Bay waterways. Small craft should exercise caution. Today, southwest winds 5 to 10 knots, increasing to 10 to 15 knots with gusts up to 20 knots this afternoon. Protected waters a moderate chop. A slight chance of thunderstorms. Showers likely, mainly this morning. Tonight, southwest winds 10 to 15 knots. Protected waters a moderate chop. A slight chance of thunderstorms. A slight chance of showers in the evening, then a chance of showers after midnight. Sunday, southwest winds 10 to 15 knots. Gusts up to 25 knots in the afternoon. Protected waters a moderate chop. Showers with a slight chance of thunderstorms. Sunday night, southwest winds 10 to 15 knots with gusts up to 20 knots, diminishing to 5 to 10 knots after midnight. Protected waters a moderate chop. Showers likely with a slight chance of thunderstorms. Monday, southwest winds 5 to 10 knots, increasing to 10 to 15 knots with gusts up to 20 knots in the afternoon. Protected waters a moderate chop. A slight chance of thunderstorms. Showers likely, mainly in the morning. Monday night, southwest winds 5 to 10 knots. Protected waters a light chop. Isolated showers and thunderstorms after midnight. Tuesday, southwest winds 5 to 10 knots. Protected waters a light chop. Isolated showers and thunderstorms. Tuesday night, southwest winds 5 to 10 knots, diminishing to around 5 knots after midnight. Protected waters a light chop. Wednesday, southwest winds around 5 knots, increasing to 5 to 10 knots in the afternoon. Protected waters a light chop. A slight chance of showers and thunderstorms in the afternoon. Wednesday night, southwest winds 5 to 10 knots, becoming southeast after midnight. Protected waters a light chop. A slight chance of showers and thunderstorms in the evening. Winds and waves higher and near thunderstorms. The Tropical Weather Outlook. For the North Atlantic, Caribbean,

See, in the Gulf of America, tropical cyclone formation is not expected during the next 7 days. The surf zone forecasts general outlook. Onshore winds of 15 to 20 miles an hour will continue the high risk for rip currents in west-facing Gulf County beaches and for Bay County beaches. Surf heights are also expected to increase for the remainder of the weekend, spreading the high risk for all beaches with surf heights of 2 to 5 feet. Tide information for Saturday, August 1, 2026. St. Mark's River entrance. High 4:46 a.m., low 10:27 a.m., high 4:26 p.m., low 10:56 p.m. Apalachicola. Low 12:36 a.m., high 7:03 a.m., low 12:32 p.m., high 5:48 p.m. St. Andrews Bay of Panama City. High 12:20 p.m., low 8:49 p.m. Note that the times of high and low tide are 3 minutes earlier at Shell Point than at the St. Mark's River entrance. The average water temperature at Apalachicola was 87.8 degrees. Sunrise and sunset in Tallahassee. August 1, 2026, sunrise 6:56 a.m. Eastern Daylight Time, sunset 8:31 p.m. Eastern Daylight Time. 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The latest weather and forecast information can also be accessed by calling our automated forecast line at 850-942-8851. The current time is 5:45 a.m. Eastern Daylight Time. These are the 5 a.m. Eastern Daylight Time conditions. At the Tallahassee Airport, it was mostly cloudy. The temperature was 79 degrees. The wind was southwest at 6 miles an hour. At Florida State University, the temperature was 81 degrees. The wind was southwest at 3 miles an hour. At Apalachicola, it was mostly cloudy. The temperature was 81 degrees. The wind was northwest at 8 miles an hour. At Panama City Northwest, it was mostly cloudy. The temperature was 78 degrees. The wind was west at 5 miles an hour. At Dothan, it was mostly cloudy. The temperature was 76 degrees. The wind was west at 5 miles an hour. At Albany, it was mostly cloudy. The temperature was 76 degrees. The wind was west at 3 miles an hour. At Valdosta, fog was reported. The temperature was 78 degrees. The wind was calm. Over the marine area, at the buoys south of Apalachicola, winds were southwest at 12 knots. At the buoys south of Panama City, winds were southwest at 16 knots. At the buoys south of Pensacola, winds were west at 17 knots, and seas were 4 feet. The forecast for the local area. Today, partly sunny this morning. A slight chance of thunderstorms. A chance of showers this morning, then showers this afternoon. Highs in the upper 80s. West winds 5 to 10 miles per hour. Chance of rain 90%. Tonight, mostly cloudy with a slight chance of thunderstorms. A chance of showers, mainly in the evening. Humid with lows in the mid-70s. Southwest winds around 5 miles per hour. Chance of rain 50%. Sunday, showers with a slight chance of thunderstorms. Humid with highs in the mid-80s. Southwest winds 10 to 15 miles per hour with gusts up to 25 miles per hour. Chance of rain 90%. Sunday night, mostly cloudy with a slight chance of thunderstorms. A chance of showers in the evening, then showers likely after midnight. Humid with lows in the mid-70s. South winds 5 to 10 miles per hour. Chance of rain 70%. Monday, showers likely with a slight chance of thunderstorms. Humid with highs in the upper 80s. Southwest winds 5 to 10 miles per hour. Chance of rain 70%. Monday night, mostly cloudy with showers likely with a slight chance of thunderstorms in the evening, then partly cloudy with isolated showers and thunderstorms after midnight. Lows in the lower 70s. Chance of rain 70%. Tuesday and Tuesday night, partly cloudy. Scattered showers and thunderstorms. Highs in the lower 90s. Lows in the lower 70s. Chance of rain 50%. Wednesday through Friday, partly cloudy with a chance of showers and thunderstorms. Highs in the lower 90s. Lows in the mid-70s. Chance of rain 40%. Heat index values up to 105. The coastal waters forecast for the

following: coastal waters from Okaloosa, Walton County line to Mexico Beach out to 20 nautical miles, coastal waters from Mexico Beach to Apalachicola out to 20 nautical miles, waters from Okaloosa, Walton County line to Mexico Beach 20 to 60 nautical miles, and waters from Mexico Beach to Apalachicola 20 to 60 nautical miles. Small craft should exercise caution. Today, west winds around 50 knots with gusts up to 20 knots. Seas 2 to 3 feet. Wave detail, west 3 feet at 5 seconds. Protected waters a moderate chop. A slight chance of thunderstorms. Tonight, southwest winds 15 to 20 knots with gusts up to 25 knots. Seas 3 to 5 feet, occasionally to 6 feet. Wave detail, west 4 feet at 5 seconds. Protected waters choppy. A chance of showers with a slight chance of thunderstorms. Sunday, southwest winds 15 to 20 knots with gusts up to 25 knots. Seas 4 to 5 feet, occasionally to 6 feet. Wave detail, west 5 feet at 6 seconds. Protected waters choppy. A slight chance of thunderstorms. A chance of showers in the morning, then showers in the afternoon. Sunday night, southwest winds 15 to 20 knots with gusts up to 25 knots. Seas 4 to 5 feet, occasionally to 6 feet. Wave detail, southwest 5 feet at 6 seconds and south 1 foot at 9 seconds. Protected waters choppy. A slight chance of thunderstorms. A chance of showers in the evening, then showers after midnight. Monday, southwest winds 15 to 20 knots. Seas 3 to 5 feet, occasionally to 6 feet. Wave detail, southwest 4 feet at 6 seconds and south 1 foot at 9 seconds. Protected waters choppy. A slight chance of thunderstorms. Showers, mainly in the morning. Monday night, southwest winds 10 to 15 knots. Seas 2 to 4 feet. Wave detail, southwest 4 feet at 6 seconds. Protected waters a moderate chop. Isolated showers. Isolated thunderstorms. Tuesday, southwest winds 5 to 10 knots. Seas around 2 feet. Protected waters a light chop. Isolated showers and thunderstorms. Tuesday night, southwest winds 5 to 10 knots. Seas around 2 feet. Protected waters a light chop. Wednesday, south winds around 5 knots. Waves 1 foot or less. Protected waters smooth. Wednesday night, south winds around 5 knots. Waves 1 foot or less. Protected waters smooth. Winds and waves higher and near thunderstorms. The coastal waters forecast for the following: waters from Suwannee River to Apalachicola, Florida, extending from 20 to 60 nautical miles. Today, west winds 10 to 15 knots. Seas 2 to 3 feet. Wave detail, west 3 feet at 5 seconds. Protected waters a moderate chop. A slight chance of thunderstorms. Showers. Tonight, southwest winds 10 to 15 knots with gusts up to 20 knots. Seas 2 to 3 feet. Wave detail, west 3 feet at 5 seconds. Protected waters a moderate chop. A slight chance of thunderstorms. Showers likely, mainly in the evening. Sunday, southwest winds 15 to 20 knots with gusts up to 25 knots. Seas 2 to 4 feet. Wave detail, southwest 4 feet at 5 seconds. Protected waters choppy. A slight chance of thunderstorms. Showers. Sunday night, southwest winds 15 to 20 knots with gusts up to 25 knots. Seas 3 to 5 feet, occasionally to 6 feet. Wave detail, southwest 5 feet at 6 seconds. Protected waters choppy. Showers with a slight chance of thunderstorms. Monday, southwest winds 15 to 20 knots with gusts up to 25 knots. Seas 3 to 4 feet. Wave detail, southwest 4 feet at 6 seconds. Protected waters choppy. Showers with a slight chance of thunderstorms. Monday night, southwest winds 10 to 15 knots. Seas 2 to 4 feet. Wave detail, southwest 4 feet at 6 seconds. Protected waters a moderate chop. Scattered showers and thunderstorms in the evening, then numerous showers and thunderstorms after midnight. Tuesday, southwest winds 5 to 10 knots. Seas 2 to 3 feet. Protected waters a light chop. Numerous showers and thunderstorms, mainly in the morning. Tuesday night, southwest winds 5 to 10 knots. Seas around 2 feet in the evening, then 1 foot or less.

Protected water is a moderate chop. A slight chance of thunderstorms. A slight chance of showers in the evening, then a chance of showers after midnight. Sunday, southwest winds 10 to 15 knots. Gusts up to 25 knots in the afternoon. Protected water is a moderate chop. Showers with a slight chance of thunderstorms. Sunday night, southwest winds 10 to 15 knots with gusts up to 20 knots, diminishing to 5 to 10 knots after midnight. Protected water is a moderate chop. Showers likely with a slight chance of thunderstorms. Monday, southwest winds 5 to 10 knots, increasing to 10 to 15 knots with gusts up to 20 knots in the afternoon. Protected water is a moderate chop. A slight chance of thunderstorms. Showers likely, mainly in the morning. Monday night, southwest winds 5 to 10 knots. Protected water is a light chop. Isolated showers and thunderstorms after midnight. Tuesday, southwest winds 5 to 10 knots. Protected water is a light chop. Isolated showers and thunderstorms. Tuesday night, southwest winds 5 to 10 knots, diminishing to around 5 knots after midnight. Protected water is a light chop. Wednesday, southwest winds around 5 knots, increasing to 5 to 10 knots in the afternoon. Protected water is a light chop. A slight chance of showers and thunderstorms in the afternoon. Wednesday night, southwest winds 5 to 10 knots, becoming southeast after midnight. Protected water is a light chop. A slight chance of showers and thunderstorms in the evening. Winds and waves higher in and near thunderstorms. The Tropical Weather Outlook. For the North Atlantic, Caribbean Sea, and the Gulf of America, tropical cyclone formation is not expected during the next 7 days. The Surf Zone Forecast General Outlook. Onshore winds of 15 to 20 miles an hour will continue the high risk for rip currents in west-facing Gulf County beaches and for Bay County beaches. Surf heights are also expected to increase for the remainder of the weekend, spreading the high risk for all beaches with surf heights of 2 to 5 feet. Tide information for Saturday, August 1, 2026. St. Marks River entrance. High 4:46 a.m., low 10:27 a.m., high 4:26 p.m., low 10:56 p.m. Apalachicola. Low 12:36 a.m., high 7:03 a.m., low 12:32 p.m., high 5:48 p.m. St. Andrews Bay at Panama City. High 12:20 p.m., low 8:49 p.m. Note that the times of high and low tide are 3 minutes earlier at Shell Point than at the St. Marks River entrance. The average water temperature at Apalachicola was 87.8 degrees. Sunrise and sunset in Tallahassee. August 1, 2026, sunrise 6:56 a.m. Eastern Daylight Time, sunset 8:31 p.m. Eastern Daylight Time. 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The latest weather and forecast information can also be accessed by calling our automated forecast line at 850-942-8851. The current time is 5:58 a.m. Eastern Daylight Time. These are the 5 a.m. Eastern Daylight Time conditions. At the Tallahassee Airport, it was mostly cloudy. The temperature was 79 degrees. The wind was southwest at 6 miles an hour. At Florida State University, the temperature was 81 degrees. The wind was southwest at 3 miles an hour. At Apalachicola, it was mostly cloudy. The temperature was 81 degrees. The wind was northwest at 8 miles an hour. At Panama City Northwest, it was mostly cloudy. The temperature was 78 degrees. The wind was west at 5 miles an hour. At Dothan, it was mostly cloudy. The temperature was 76 degrees. The wind was west at 5 miles an hour. At Albany, it was mostly cloudy. The temperature was 76 degrees. The wind was west at 3 miles an hour. At Valdosta, fog was reported. The temperature was 78 degrees. The wind was calm. Over the marine area, at the buoy south of Apalachicola, winds were southwest at 12 knots. At the buoy south of Panama City, winds were southwest at 16 knots. At the buoy south of Pensacola, winds were west at 17 knots, and seas were 4 feet. The forecast for the local area. Today, partly sunny this morning. A slight chance of thunderstorms. A chance of showers this morning.

showers this afternoon. Highs in the upper 80s. West winds 5 to 10 miles per hour. Chance of rain 90%. Tonight, mostly cloudy with a slight chance of thunderstorms. A chance of showers, mainly in the evening. Humid with lows in the mid-70s. Southwest winds around 5 miles per hour. Chance of rain 50%. Sunday, showers with a slight chance of thunderstorms. Humid with highs in the mid-80s. Southwest winds 10 to 15 miles per hour with gusts up to 25 miles per hour. Chance of rain 90%. Sunday night, mostly cloudy with a slight chance of thunderstorms. A chance of showers in the evening, then showers likely after midnight. Humid with lows in the mid-70s. South winds 5 to 10 miles per hour. Chance of rain 70%. Monday, showers likely with a slight chance of thunderstorms. Humid with highs in the upper 80s. Southwest winds 5 to 10 miles per hour. Chance of rain 70%. Monday night, mostly cloudy with showers likely with a slight chance of thunderstorms in the evening, then partly cloudy with isolated showers and thunderstorms after midnight. Lows in the lower 70s. Chance of rain 70%. Tuesday and Tuesday night, partly cloudy. Scattered showers and thunderstorms. Highs in the lower 90s. Lows in the lower 70s. Chance of rain 50%. Wednesday through Friday, partly cloudy with a chance of showers and thunderstorms. Highs in the lower 90s. Lows in the mid-70s. Chance of rain 40%. Heat index values up to 105. The Tallahassee Climate Summary for yesterday, July 31, 2026. Yesterday's high temperature was 96 degrees. This high was 4 degrees above the normal high of 92. Yesterday's low temperature was 75 degrees. This low was 2 degrees above the normal low of 73. No precipitation fell yesterday, which leaves the monthly total at 6.13 inches. This is 1.01 inches below the normal amount of 7.14 inches for July. The total precipitation for the year still stands at 23.52 inches, which is 12.20 inches below normal. The normal high temperature for today is 92 degrees, and the normal low is 73. The record high for today is 102, which occurred in 1986, and the record low is 64, which occurred in 1993. Sunrise today is at 6:56 a.m. and sunset is at 8:31 p.m. The coastal waters forecast for the following: coastal waters from Okaloosa Walton County line to Mexico Beach out to 20 nautical miles, coastal waters from Mexico Beach to Apalachicola out to 20 nautical miles, waters from Okaloosa Walton County line to Mexico Beach 20 to 60 nautical miles, and waters from Mexico Beach to Apalachicola 20 to 60 nautical miles. Small craft should exercise caution. Today, west winds around 50 knots with gusts up to 20 knots. Seas 2 to 3 feet. Wave detail, west 3 feet at 5 seconds. Protected waters a moderate chop. A slight chance of thunderstorms. Tonight, southwest winds 15 to 20 knots with gusts up to 25 knots. Seas 3 to 5 feet, occasionally to 6 feet. Wave detail, west 4 feet at 5 seconds. Protected waters choppy. A chance of showers with a slight chance of thunderstorms. Sunday, southwest winds 15 to 20 knots with gusts up to 25 knots. Seas 4 to 5 feet, occasionally to 6 feet. Wave detail, west 5 feet at 6 seconds. Protected waters choppy. A slight chance of thunderstorms. A chance of showers in the morning, then showers in the afternoon. Sunday night, southwest winds 15 to 20 knots with gusts up to 25 knots. Seas 4 to 5 feet, occasionally to 6 feet. Wave detail, southwest 5 feet at 6 seconds and south 1 foot at 9 seconds. Protected waters choppy. A slight chance of thunderstorms. A chance of showers in the evening, then showers after midnight. Monday, southwest winds 15 to 20 knots. Seas 3 to 5 feet, occasionally to 6 feet. Wave detail, southwest 4 feet at 6 seconds and south 1 foot at 9 seconds. Protected waters choppy. A slight chance of thunderstorms. Showers, mainly in the morning. Monday night, southwest winds 10 to 15 knots. Seas 2 to 4 feet. Wave detail, southwest 4 feet at 6 seconds. Protected waters a moderate chop. Isolated showers. Isolated thunderstorms. Tuesday,

Gust winds 5 to 10 knots. Seas around 2 feet. Protected waters, a light chop. Isolated showers and thunderstorms. Tuesday night, southwest winds 5 to 10 knots. Seas around 2 feet. Protected waters, a light chop. Wednesday, south winds around 5 knots. Waves 1 foot or less. Protected waters, smooth. Wednesday night, south winds around 5 knots. Waves 1 foot or less. Protected waters, smooth. Winds and waves higher and near thunderstorms. The Tropical Weather Outlook. For the North Atlantic, Caribbean Sea, and the Gulf of America, tropical cyclone formation is not expected during the next 7 days. The Surf Zone Forecast General Outlook. Onshore winds of 15 to 20 miles an hour will continue the high risk for rip currents in west-facing Gulf County beaches and for Bay County beaches. Surf heights are also expected to increase for the remainder of the weekend, spreading the high risk for all beaches with surf heights of 2 to 5 feet. Tide information for Saturday, August 1, 2026. St. Mark's River entrance. High 4:46 a.m., low 10:27 a.m., high 4:26 p.m., low 10:56 p.m. Apalachicola. Low 12:36 a.m., high 7:03 a.m., low 12:32 p.m., high 5:48 p.m. St. Andrews Bay at Panama City. High 12:20 p.m., low 8:49 p.m. Note that the times of high and low tide are 3 minutes earlier at Shell Point than at the St. Mark's River entrance. The average water temperature at Apalachicola was 87.8 degrees. Sunrise and sunset in Tallahassee. August 1, 2026, sunrise 6:56 a.m. Eastern Daylight Time, sunset 8:31 p.m. Eastern Daylight Time. 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The latest weather and forecast information can also be accessed by calling our automated forecast line at 850-942-8851. The current time is 6:07 a.m. Eastern Daylight Time. These are the 6 a.m. Eastern Daylight Time conditions. At the Tallahassee Airport, it was mostly cloudy. The temperature was 79 degrees. The wind was calm. The report from Florida State University was not available. At Apalachicola, it was mostly cloudy. The temperature was 80 degrees. The wind was northwest at 3 miles an hour. At Panama City Northwest, it was cloudy. The temperature was 79 degrees. The wind was calm. At Dothan, it was mostly cloudy. The temperature was 76 degrees. The wind was west at 5 miles an hour. At Albany, it was cloudy. The temperature was 76 degrees. The wind was west at 3 miles an hour. At Valdosta, fog was reported. The temperature was 78 degrees. The wind was calm. Over the marine area, at the buoy south of Apalachicola, winds were west at 14 knots. At the buoy south of Panama City, winds were west at 16 knots. At the buoy south of Pensacola, winds were west at 17 knots. The forecast for the local area. Today, partly sunny this morning. A slight chance of thunderstorms. A chance of showers this morning, then showers this afternoon. Highs in the upper 80s. West winds 5 to 10 miles per hour. Chance of rain 90%. Tonight, mostly cloudy with a slight chance of thunderstorms. A chance of showers, mainly in the evening. Humid with lows in the mid-70s. Southwest winds around 5 miles per hour. Chance of rain 50%. Sunday, showers with a slight chance of thunderstorms. Humid with highs in the mid-80s. Southwest winds 10 to 15 miles per hour with gusts up to 25 miles per hour. Chance of rain 90%. Sunday night, mostly cloudy with a slight chance of thunderstorms. A chance of showers in the evening, then showers likely after midnight. Humid with lows in the mid-70s. South winds 5 to 10 miles per hour. Chance of rain 70%. Monday, showers likely with a slight chance of thunderstorms. Humid with highs in the upper 80s. Southwest winds 5 to 10 miles per hour. Chance of rain 70%. Monday night, mostly cloudy with showers likely with a slight chance of thunderstorms in the evening, then partly cloudy with isolated showers and thunderstorms after midnight. Lows in the lower 70s.

Rain 70%. Tuesday and Tuesday night, partly cloudy. Scattered showers and thunderstorms. Highs in the lower 90s. Lows in the lower 70s. Chance of rain 50%. Wednesday through Friday, partly cloudy with a chance of showers and thunderstorms. Highs in the lower 90s. Lows in the mid 70s. Chance of rain 40%. Heat index values up to 105. The coastal waters forecast for the following: coastal waters from Okaloosa, Walton County line to Mexico Beach out to 20 nautical miles, coastal waters from Mexico Beach to Apalachicola out to 20 nautical miles, waters from Okaloosa, Walton County line to Mexico Beach 20 to 60 nautical miles, and waters from Mexico Beach to Apalachicola 20 to 60 nautical miles. Small craft should exercise caution. Today, west winds around 50 knots with gusts up to 20 knots. Seas 2 to 3 feet. Wave detail, west 3 feet at 5 seconds. Protected waters a moderate chop. A slight chance of thunderstorms. Tonight, southwest winds 15 to 20 knots with gusts up to 25 knots. Seas 3 to 5 feet, occasionally to 6 feet. Wave detail, west 4 feet at 5 seconds. Protected waters choppy. A chance of showers with a slight chance of thunderstorms. Sunday, southwest winds 15 to 20 knots with gusts up to 25 knots. Seas 4 to 5 feet, occasionally to 6 feet. Wave detail, west 5 feet at 6 seconds. Protected waters choppy. A slight chance of thunderstorms. A chance of showers in the morning, then showers in the afternoon. Sunday night, southwest winds 15 to 20 knots with gusts up to 25 knots. Seas 4 to 5 feet, occasionally to 6 feet. Wave detail, southwest 5 feet at 6 seconds and south 1 foot at 9 seconds. Protected waters choppy. A slight chance of thunderstorms. A chance of showers in the evening, then showers after midnight. Monday, southwest winds 15 to 20 knots. Seas 3 to 5 feet, occasionally to 6 feet. Wave detail, southwest 4 feet at 6 seconds and south 1 foot at 9 seconds. Protected waters choppy. A slight chance of thunderstorms. Showers, mainly in the morning. Monday night, southwest winds 10 to 15 knots. Seas 2 to 4 feet. Wave detail, southwest 4 feet at 6 seconds. Protected waters a moderate chop. Isolated showers. Isolated thunderstorms. Tuesday, southwest winds 5 to 10 knots. Seas around 2 feet. Protected waters a light chop. Isolated showers and thunderstorms. Tuesday night, southwest winds 5 to 10 knots. Seas around 2 feet. Protected waters a light chop. Wednesday, south winds around 5 knots. Waves 1 foot or less. Protected waters smooth. Wednesday night, south winds around 5 knots. Waves 1 foot or less. Protected waters smooth. Winds and waves higher and near thunderstorms. The coastal waters forecast for the following: waters from Suwannee River to Apalachicola, Florida, extending from 20 to 60 nautical miles. Today, west winds 10 to 15 knots. Seas 2 to 3 feet. Wave detail, west 3 feet at 5 seconds. Protected waters a moderate chop. A slight chance of thunderstorms. Showers. Tonight, southwest winds 10 to 15 knots with gusts up to 20 knots. Seas 2 to 3 feet. Wave detail, west 3 feet at 5 seconds. Protected waters a moderate chop. A slight chance of thunderstorms. Showers likely, mainly in the evening. Sunday, southwest winds 15 to 20 knots with gusts up to 25 knots. Seas 2 to 4 feet. Wave detail, southwest 4 feet at 5 seconds. Protected waters choppy. A slight chance of thunderstorms. Showers. Sunday night, southwest winds 15 to 20 knots with gusts up to 25 knots. Seas 3 to 5 feet, occasionally to 6 feet. Wave detail, southwest 5 feet at 6 seconds. Protected waters choppy. Showers with a slight chance of thunderstorms. Monday, southwest winds 15 to 20 knots with gusts up to 25 knots. Seas 3 to 4 feet. Wave detail, southwest 4 feet at 6 seconds. Protected waters choppy. Showers with a slight chance of thunderstorms. Monday night, southwest winds 10 to 15 knots. Seas 2 to 4 feet. Wave detail.

southwest 4 feet at 6 seconds. Protected waters a moderate chop. Scattered showers and thunderstorms in the evening, then numerous showers and thunderstorms after midnight. Tuesday, southwest winds 5 to 10 knots. Seas 2 to 3 feet. Protected waters a light chop. Numerous showers and thunderstorms, mainly in the morning. Tuesday night, southwest winds 5 to 10 knots. Seas around 2 feet in the evening, then 1 foot or less. Protected waters a light chop. A slight chance of showers and thunderstorms. Wednesday, south winds around 5 knots. Waves 1 foot or less. Protected waters smooth, a slight chance of showers and thunderstorms. Wednesday night, southeast winds around 5 knots. Waves 1 foot or less. Protected waters smooth, a slight chance of showers and thunderstorms after midnight. Winds and waves higher in and near thunderstorms. The coastal waters forecast for the following St. Andrews Bay waterways. Small craft should exercise caution. Today, southwest winds 5 to 10 knots, increasing to 10 to 15 knots with gusts up to 20 knots this afternoon. Protected waters a moderate chop. A slight chance of thunderstorms. Showers likely, mainly this morning. Tonight, southwest winds 10 to 15 knots. Protected waters a moderate chop. A slight chance of thunderstorms. A slight chance of showers in the evening, then a chance of showers after midnight. Sunday, southwest winds 10 to 15 knots. Gusts up to 25 knots in the afternoon. Protected waters a moderate chop. Showers with a slight chance of thunderstorms. Sunday night, southwest winds 10 to 15 knots with gusts up to 20 knots, diminishing to 5 to 10 knots after midnight. Protected waters a moderate chop. Showers likely with a slight chance of thunderstorms. Monday, southwest winds 5 to 10 knots, increasing to 10 to 15 knots with gusts up to 20 knots in the afternoon. Protected waters a moderate chop. A slight chance of thunderstorms. Showers likely, mainly in the morning. Monday night, southwest winds 5 to 10 knots. Protected waters a light chop. Isolated showers and thunderstorms after midnight. Tuesday, southwest winds 5 to 10 knots. Protected waters a light chop. Isolated showers and thunderstorms. Tuesday night, southwest winds 5 to 10 knots, diminishing to around 5 knots after midnight. Protected waters a light chop. Wednesday, southwest winds around 5 knots, increasing to 5 to 10 knots in the afternoon. Protected waters a light chop. A slight chance of showers and thunderstorms in the afternoon. Wednesday night, southwest winds 5 to 10 knots, becoming southeast after midnight. Protected waters a light chop. A slight chance of showers and thunderstorms in the evening. Winds and waves higher in and near thunderstorms. The Tropical Weather Outlook. For the North Atlantic, Caribbean Sea, and the Gulf of America, tropical cyclone formation is not expected during the next 7 days. The Surf Zone Forecast General Outlook. Onshore winds of 15 to 20 miles an hour will continue the high risk for rip currents in west-facing Gulf County beaches and for Bay County beaches. Surf heights are also expected to increase for the remainder of the weekend, spreading the high risk for all beaches with surf heights of 2 to 5 feet. Tide information for Saturday, August 1, 2026. St. Marks River entrance. High 4:46 a.m., low 10:27 a.m., high 4:26 p.m., low 10:56 p.m. Apalachicola. Low 12:36 a.m., high 7:03 a.m., low 12:32 p.m., high 5:48 p.m. St. Andrews Bay at Panama City. High 12:20 p.m., low 8:49 p.m. Note that the times of high and low tide are 3 minutes earlier at Shell Point than at the St. Marks River entrance. The average water temperature at Apalachicola was 87.8 degrees. Sunrise and sunset in Tallahassee. August 1, 2026, sunrise 6:56 a.m. Eastern Daylight Time, sunset 8:31 p.m. Eastern Daylight Time. 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The latest weather and forecast information can also be accessed by calling our automated forecast line at 850-942-8851. The current time is 6:19 a.m. Eastern Daylight Time. 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

daylight time conditions. At the Tallahassee Airport, it was mostly cloudy. The temperature was 79 degrees. The wind was calm. At Florida State University, the temperature was 81 degrees. The wind was southwest at 3 miles an hour. At Apalachicola, it was mostly cloudy. The temperature was 80 degrees. The wind was northwest at 3 miles an hour. At Panama City Northwest, it was cloudy. The temperature was 79 degrees. The wind was calm. At Dothan, it was mostly cloudy. The temperature was 76 degrees. The wind was west at 5 miles an hour. At Albany, it was cloudy. The temperature was 76 degrees. The wind was west at 3 miles an hour. At Valdosta, fog was reported. The temperature was 78 degrees. The wind was calm. Over the marine area, at the buoy south of Apalachicola, winds were southwest at 14 knots and seas were 3 feet. At the buoy south of Panama City, winds were west at 60 knots and seas were 3 feet. At the buoy south of Pensacola, winds were west at 70 knots and seas were 4 feet. The forecast for the local area. Today, partly sunny this morning. A slight chance of thunderstorms. A chance of showers this morning, then showers this afternoon. Highs in the upper 80s. West winds 5 to 10 miles per hour. Chance of rain 90%. Tonight, mostly cloudy with a slight chance of thunderstorms. A chance of showers, mainly in the evening. Humid with lows in the mid-70s. Southwest winds around 5 miles per hour. Chance of rain 50%. Sunday, showers with a slight chance of thunderstorms. Humid with highs in the mid-80s. Southwest winds 10 to 15 miles per hour with gusts up to 25 miles per hour. Chance of rain 90%. Sunday night, mostly cloudy with a slight chance of thunderstorms. A chance of showers in the evening, then showers likely after midnight. Humid with lows in the mid-70s. South winds 5 to 10 miles per hour. Chance of rain 70%. Monday, showers likely with a slight chance of thunderstorms. Humid with highs in the upper 80s. Southwest winds 5 to 10 miles per hour. Chance of rain 70%. Monday night, mostly cloudy with showers likely with a slight chance of thunderstorms in the evening, then partly cloudy with isolated showers and thunderstorms after midnight. Lows in the lower 70s. Chance of rain 70%. Tuesday and Tuesday night, partly cloudy. Scattered showers and thunderstorms. Highs in the lower 90s. Lows in the lower 70s. Chance of rain 50%. Wednesday through Friday, partly cloudy with a chance of showers and thunderstorms. Highs in the lower 90s. Lows in the mid-70s. Chance of rain 40%. Heat index values up to 105. The coastal waters forecast for the following. Coastal waters from Okaloosa, Walton County line to Mexico Beach out to 20 nautical miles. Coastal waters from Mexico Beach to Apalachicola out to 20 nautical miles. Waters from Okaloosa, Walton County line to Mexico Beach 20 to 60 nautical miles. And waters from Mexico Beach to Apalachicola 20 to 60 nautical miles. Small craft should exercise caution. Today, west winds around 50 knots with gusts up to 20 knots. Seas 2 to 3 feet. Wave detail, west 3 feet at 5 seconds. Protected waters a moderate chop. A slight chance of thunderstorms. Tonight, southwest winds 15 to 20 knots with gusts up to 25 knots. Seas 3 to 5 feet, occasionally to 6 feet. Wave detail, west 4 feet at 5 seconds. Protected waters choppy. A chance of showers with a slight chance of thunderstorms. Sunday, southwest winds 15 to 20 knots with gusts up to 25 knots. Seas 4 to 5 feet, occasionally to 6 feet. Wave detail, west 5 feet at 6 seconds. Protected waters choppy. A slight chance of thunderstorms. A chance of showers in the morning, then showers in the afternoon. Sunday night, southwest winds 15 to 20 knots with gusts up to 25 knots. Seas 4 to 5 feet, occasionally to 6 feet. Wave detail, southwest 5 feet at 6 seconds and south 1 foot at 9 seconds. Protected waters choppy. A slight chance of thunderstorms. A chance of showers in the evening, then showers after midnight. Monday, southwest winds 15 to 20 knots. Seas 3 to 5 feet, occasionally to 6 feet. Wave detail,
southwest 4 feet at 6 seconds.

and south 1 foot at 9 seconds. Protected waters choppy. A slight chance of thunderstorms. Showers, mainly in the morning. Monday night, southwest winds 10 to 15 knots. Seas 2 to 4 feet. Wave detail, southwest 4 feet at 6 seconds. Protected waters a moderate chop. Isolated showers. Isolated thunderstorms. Tuesday, southwest winds 5 to 10 knots. Seas around 2 feet. Protected waters a light chop. Isolated showers and thunderstorms. Tuesday night, southwest winds 5 to 10 knots. Seas around 2 feet. Protected waters a light chop. Wednesday, south winds around 5 knots. Waves 1 foot or less. Protected waters smooth. Wednesday night, south winds around 5 knots. Waves 1 foot or less. Protected waters smooth. Winds and waves higher and near thunderstorms. The coastal waters forecast for the following waters from Suwannee River to Apalachicola, Florida, extending from 20 to 60 nautical miles. Today, west winds 10 to 15 knots. Seas 2 to 3 feet. Wave detail, west 3 feet at 5 seconds. Protected waters a moderate chop. A slight chance of thunderstorms. Showers. Tonight, southwest winds 10 to 15 knots with gusts up to 20 knots. Seas 2 to 3 feet. Wave detail, west 3 feet at 5 seconds. Protected waters a moderate chop. A slight chance of thunderstorms. Showers likely, mainly in the evening. Sunday, southwest winds 15 to 20 knots with gusts up to 25 knots. Seas 2 to 4 feet. Wave detail, southwest 4 feet at 5 seconds. Protected waters choppy. A slight chance of thunderstorms. Showers. Sunday night, southwest winds 15 to 20 knots with gusts up to 25 knots. Seas 3 to 5 feet, occasionally to 6 feet. Wave detail, southwest 5 feet at 6 seconds. Protected waters choppy. Showers with a slight chance of thunderstorms. Monday, southwest winds 15 to 20 knots with gusts up to 25 knots. Seas 3 to 4 feet. Wave detail, southwest 4 feet at 6 seconds. Protected waters choppy. Showers with a slight chance of thunderstorms. Monday night, southwest winds 10 to 15 knots. Seas 2 to 4 feet. Wave detail, southwest 4 feet at 6 seconds. Protected waters a moderate chop. Scattered showers and thunderstorms in the evening, then numerous showers and thunderstorms after midnight. Tuesday, southwest winds 5 to 10 knots. Seas 2 to 3 feet. Protected waters a light chop. Numerous showers and thunderstorms, mainly in the morning. Tuesday night, southwest winds 5 to 10 knots. Seas around 2 feet in the evening, then 1 foot or less. Protected waters a light chop. A slight chance of showers and thunderstorms. Wednesday, south winds around 5 knots. Waves 1 foot or less. Protected waters smooth. A slight chance of showers and thunderstorms. Wednesday night, southeast winds around 5 knots. Waves 1 foot or less. Protected waters smooth. A slight chance of showers and thunderstorms after midnight. Winds and waves higher and near thunderstorms. The coastal waters forecast for the following St. Andrews Bay waterways. Small craft should exercise caution. Today, southwest winds 5 to 10 knots, increasing to 10 to 15 knots with gusts up to 20 knots this afternoon. Protected waters a moderate chop. A slight chance of thunderstorms. Showers likely, mainly this morning. Tonight, southwest winds 10 to 15 knots. Protected waters a moderate chop. A slight chance of thunderstorms. A slight chance of showers in the evening, then a chance of showers after midnight. Sunday, southwest winds 10 to 15 knots. Gusts up to 25 knots in the afternoon. Protected waters a moderate chop. Showers with a slight chance of thunderstorms. Sunday night, southwest winds 10 to 15 knots with gusts up to 20 knots, diminishing to 5 to 10 knots after midnight. Protected waters a moderate chop. Showers likely with a slight chance of thunderstorms. Monday, southwest winds 5 to 10 knots, increasing to 10 to 15 knots with gusts up to 20 knots in the afternoon. Protected waters a moderate chop. A slight chance of thunderstorms. Showers likely, mainly in the morning. Monday night, southwest

winds 5 to 10 knots. Protected waters, a light chop. Isolated showers and thunderstorms after midnight. Tuesday, southwest winds 5 to 10 knots. Protected waters, a light chop. Isolated showers and thunderstorms. Tuesday night, southwest winds 5 to 10 knots, diminishing to around 5 knots after midnight. Protected waters, a light chop. Wednesday, southwest winds around 5 knots, increasing to 5 to 10 knots in the afternoon. Protected waters, a light chop. A slight chance of showers and thunderstorms in the afternoon. Wednesday night, southwest winds 5 to 10 knots, becoming southeast after midnight. Protected waters, a light chop. A slight chance of showers and thunderstorms in the evening. Winds and waves higher and near thunderstorms. The Tropical Weather Outlook. For the North Atlantic, Caribbean Sea, and the Gulf of America, tropical cyclone formation is not expected during the next 7 days. The Surf Zone Forecast General Outlook. Onshore winds of 15 to 20 miles an hour will continue the high risk for rip currents in west-facing Gulf County beaches and for Bay County beaches. Surf heights are also expected to increase for the remainder of the weekend, spreading the high risk for all beaches with surf heights of 2 to 5 feet. The Tallahassee Climate Summary for yesterday, July 31, 2026. Yesterday's high temperature was 96 degrees. This high was 4 degrees above the normal high of 92. Yesterday's low temperature was 75 degrees. This low was 2 degrees above the normal low of 73. No precipitation fell yesterday, which leaves the monthly total at 6.13 inches. This is 1.01 inches below the normal amount of 7.14 inches for July. The total precipitation for the year still stands at 23.52 inches, which is 12.20 inches below normal. The normal high temperature for today is 92 degrees, and the normal low is 73. The record high for today is 102, which occurred in 1986, and the record low is 64, which occurred in 1993. Sunrise today is at 6:56 a.m. and sunset is at 8:31 p.m. Tide information for Saturday, August 1, 2026. St. Mark's River entrance. High 4:46 a.m., low 10:27 a.m., high 4:26 p.m., low 10:56 p.m. Apalachicola. Low 12:36 a.m., high 7:03 a.m., low 12:32 p.m., high 5:48 p.m. St. Andrews Bay at Panama City. High 12:20 p.m., low 8:49 p.m. Note that the times of high and low tide are 3 minutes earlier at Shell Point than at the St. Mark's River entrance. The average water temperature at Apalachicola was 87.8 degrees. Sunrise and sunset in Tallahassee. August 1, 2026, sunrise 6:56 a.m. Eastern Daylight Time, sunset 8:31 p.m. Eastern Daylight Time. 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The latest weather and forecast information can also be accessed by calling our automated forecast line at 850-942-8851. The current time is 6:33 a.m. Eastern Daylight Time. These are the 6 a.m. Eastern Daylight Time conditions. At the Tallahassee Airport, it was mostly cloudy. The temperature was 79 degrees. The wind was calm. At Florida State University, the temperature was 81 degrees. The wind was southwest at 3 miles an hour. At Apalachicola, it was mostly cloudy. The temperature was 80 degrees. The wind was northwest at 3 miles an hour. At Panama City Northwest, it was cloudy. The temperature was 79 degrees. The wind was calm. At Dothan, it was mostly cloudy. The temperature was 76 degrees. The wind was west at 5 miles an hour. At Albany, it was cloudy. The temperature was 76 degrees. The wind was west at 3 miles an hour. At Valdosta, fog was reported. The temperature was 78 degrees. The wind was calm. Over the marine area, at the buoy south of Apalachicola, winds were southwest at 14 knots and seas were 3 feet. At the buoy south of Panama City, winds were west at 16 knots and seas were 3 feet. At the buoy south of Pensacola,

the winds were west at 70 knots, and seas were 4 feet. The forecast for the local area. Today, partly sunny this morning. A slight chance of thunderstorms. A chance of showers this morning, then showers this afternoon. Highs in the upper 80s. West winds 5 to 10 miles per hour. Chance of rain 90%. Tonight, mostly cloudy with a slight chance of thunderstorms. A chance of showers, mainly in the evening. Humid with lows in the mid-70s. Southwest winds around 5 miles per hour. Chance of rain 50%. Sunday, showers with a slight chance of thunderstorms. Humid with highs in the mid-80s. Southwest winds 10 to 15 miles per hour with gusts up to 25 miles per hour. Chance of rain 90%. Sunday night, mostly cloudy with a slight chance of thunderstorms. A chance of showers in the evening, then showers likely after midnight. Humid with lows in the mid-70s. South winds 5 to 10 miles per hour. Chance of rain 70%. Monday, showers likely with a slight chance of thunderstorms. Humid with highs in the upper 80s. Southwest winds 5 to 10 miles per hour. Chance of rain 70%. Monday night, mostly cloudy with showers likely with a slight chance of thunderstorms in the evening, then partly cloudy with isolated showers and thunderstorms after midnight. Lows in the lower 70s. Chance of rain 70%. Tuesday and Tuesday night, partly cloudy. Scattered showers and thunderstorms. Highs in the lower 90s. Lows in the lower 70s. Chance of rain 50%. Wednesday through Friday, partly cloudy with a chance of showers and thunderstorms. Highs in the lower 90s. Lows in the mid-70s. Chance of rain 40%. Heat index values up to 105. The coastal waters forecast for the following. Coastal waters from Okaloosa, Walton County line to Mexico Beach out to 20 nautical miles. Coastal waters from Mexico Beach to Apalachicola out to 20 nautical miles. Waters from Okaloosa, Walton County line to Mexico Beach 20 to 60 nautical miles. And waters from Mexico Beach to Apalachicola 20 to 60 nautical miles. Small craft should exercise caution. Today, west winds around 50 knots with gusts up to 20 knots. Seas 2 to 3 feet. Wave detail, west 3 feet at 5 seconds. Protected waters a moderate chop. A slight chance of thunderstorms. Tonight, southwest winds 15 to 20 knots with gusts up to 25 knots. Seas 3 to 5 feet, occasionally to 6 feet. Wave detail, west 4 feet at 5 seconds. Protected waters choppy. A chance of showers with a slight chance of thunderstorms. Sunday, southwest winds 15 to 20 knots with gusts up to 25 knots. Seas 4 to 5 feet, occasionally to 6 feet. Wave detail, west 5 feet at 6 seconds. Protected waters choppy. A slight chance of thunderstorms. A chance of showers in the morning, then showers in the afternoon. Sunday night, southwest winds 15 to 20 knots with gusts up to 25 knots. Seas 4 to 5 feet, occasionally to 6 feet. Wave detail, southwest 5 feet at 6 seconds and south 1 foot at 9 seconds. Protected waters choppy. A slight chance of thunderstorms. A chance of showers in the evening, then showers after midnight. Monday, southwest winds 15 to 20 knots. Seas 3 to 5 feet, occasionally to 6 feet. Wave detail, southwest 4 feet at 6 seconds and south 1 foot at 9 seconds. Protected waters choppy. A slight chance of thunderstorms. Showers, mainly in the morning. Monday night, southwest winds 10 to 15 knots. Seas 2 to 4 feet. Wave detail, southwest 4 feet at 6 seconds. Protected waters a moderate chop. Isolated showers. Isolated thunderstorms. Tuesday, southwest winds 5 to 10 knots. Seas around 2 feet. Protected waters a light chop. Isolated showers and thunderstorms. Tuesday night, southwest winds 5 to 10 knots. Seas around 2 feet. Protected waters a light chop. Wednesday, south winds around 5 knots. Waves 1 foot or less. Protected waters smooth. Wednesday night, south winds around 5 knots. Waves 1 foot or less. Protected waters smooth. Winds and waves higher and near thunderstorms. The coastal waters forecast for the following. Waters from Suwannee River to Apalachicola, Florida, extending from 20 to 60 nautical miles.
Today, west winds 10 to 15 knots. Seas 2 to 3 feet. Wave detail, west 3 feet at 5 seconds. Protected waters a moderate chop. A slight chance of thunderstorms. Showers. Tonight, southwest winds 10 to 15 knots with gusts up to 20 knots. Seas 2 to 3 feet. Wave detail, west 3 feet at 5 seconds. Protected waters a moderate chop. A slight chance of thunderstorms. Showers likely, mainly in the evening. Sunday, southwest winds 15 to 20 knots with gusts up to 25 knots. Seas 2 to 4 feet. Wave detail, southwest 4 feet at 5 seconds. Protected waters choppy. A slight chance of thunderstorms. Showers. Sunday night, southwest winds 15 to 20 knots with gusts up to 25 knots. Seas 3 to 5 feet, occasionally to 6 feet. Wave detail, southwest 5 feet at 6 seconds. Protected waters choppy. Showers with a slight chance of thunderstorms. Monday, southwest winds 15 to 20 knots with gusts up to 25 knots. Seas 3 to 4 feet. Wave detail, southwest 4 feet at 6 seconds. Protected waters choppy. Showers with a slight chance of thunderstorms. Monday night, southwest winds 10 to 15 knots. Seas 2 to 4 feet. Wave detail, southwest 4 feet at 6 seconds. Protected waters a moderate chop. Scattered showers and thunderstorms in the evening, then numerous showers and thunderstorms after midnight. Tuesday, southwest winds 5 to 10 knots. Seas 2 to 3 feet. Protected waters a light chop. Numerous showers and thunderstorms, mainly in the morning. Tuesday night, southwest winds 5 to 10 knots. Seas around 2 feet in the evening, then 1 foot or less. Protected waters a light chop. A slight chance of showers and thunderstorms. Wednesday, south winds around 5 knots. Waves 1 foot or less. Protected waters smooth, a slight chance of showers and thunderstorms. Wednesday night, southeast winds around 5 knots. Waves 1 foot or less. Protected waters smooth, a slight chance of showers and thunderstorms after midnight. Winds and waves higher in and near thunderstorms. The coastal waters forecast for the following St. Andrews Bay waterways. Small craft should exercise caution. Today, southwest winds 5 to 10 knots, increasing to 10 to 15 knots with gusts up to 20 knots this afternoon. Protected waters a moderate chop. A slight chance of thunderstorms. Showers likely, mainly this morning. Tonight, southwest winds 10 to 15 knots. Protected waters a moderate chop. A slight chance of thunderstorms. A slight chance of showers in the evening, then a chance of showers after midnight. Sunday, southwest winds 10 to 15 knots. Gusts up to 25 knots in the afternoon. Protected waters a moderate chop. Showers with a slight chance of thunderstorms. Sunday night, southwest winds 10 to 15 knots with gusts up to 20 knots, diminishing to 5 to 10 knots after midnight. Protected waters a moderate chop. Showers likely with a slight chance of thunderstorms. Monday, southwest winds 5 to 10 knots, increasing to 10 to 15 knots with gusts up to 20 knots in the afternoon. Protected waters a moderate chop. A slight chance of thunderstorms. Showers likely, mainly in the morning. Monday night, southwest winds 5 to 10 knots. Protected waters a light chop. Isolated showers and thunderstorms after midnight. Tuesday, southwest winds 5 to 10 knots. Protected waters a light chop. Isolated showers and thunderstorms. Tuesday night, southwest winds 5 to 10 knots, diminishing to around 5 knots after midnight. Protected waters a light chop. Wednesday, southwest winds around 5 knots, increasing to 5 to 10 knots in the afternoon. Protected waters a light chop. A slight chance of showers and thunderstorms in the afternoon. Wednesday night, southwest winds 5 to 10 knots, becoming southeast after midnight. Protected waters a light chop. A slight chance of showers and thunderstorms in the evening. Winds and waves higher in and near thunderstorms. The Tropical Weather Outlook. For the North Atlantic, Caribbean Sea and the Gulf of America, tropical cyclone formation is not expected during the next 7 days. The Surf Zone Forecast General Outlook, onshore winds of 15 to 20 miles an hour will continue the high risk for rip currents in west-facing Gulf

County beaches and for Bay County beaches. Surf heights are also expected to increase for the remainder of the weekend, spreading the high risk for all beaches with surf heights of 2 to 5 feet. Tide information for Saturday, August 1, 2026. St. Mark's River entrance. High 4:46 a.m., low 10:27 a.m., high 4:26 p.m., low 10:56 p.m. Apalachicola. Low 12:36 a.m., high 7:03 a.m., low 12:32 p.m., high 5:48 p.m. St. Andrew's Bay at Panama City. High 12:20 p.m., low 8:49 p.m. Note that the times of high and low tide are 3 minutes earlier at Shell Point than at the St. Mark's River entrance. The average water temperature at Apalachicola was 87.8 degrees. Sunrise and sunset in Tallahassee. August 1, 2026, sunrise 6:56 a.m. Eastern Daylight Time, sunset 8:31 p.m. Eastern Daylight Time. 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The latest weather and forecast information can also be accessed by calling our automated forecast line at 850-942-8851. The current time is 6:46 a.m. Eastern Daylight Time. These are the 6 a.m. Eastern Daylight Time conditions. At the Tallahassee Airport, it was mostly cloudy. The temperature was 79 degrees. The wind was calm. At Florida State University, the temperature was 81 degrees. The wind was southwest at 3 miles an hour. At Apalachicola, it was mostly cloudy. The temperature was 80 degrees. The wind was northwest at 3 miles an hour. At Panama City Northwest, it was cloudy. The temperature was 79 degrees. The wind was calm. At Dothan, it was mostly cloudy. The temperature was 76 degrees. The wind was west at 5 miles an hour. At Albany, it was cloudy. The temperature was 76 degrees. The wind was west at 3 miles an hour. At Valdosta, fog was reported. The temperature was 78 degrees. The wind was calm. Over the marine area, at the buoy south of Apalachicola, winds were southwest at 14 knots and seas were 3 feet. At the buoy south of Panama City, winds were west at 60 knots and seas were 3 feet. At the buoy south of Pensacola, winds were west at 70 knots and seas were 4 feet. The forecast for the local area. Today, partly sunny this morning. A slight chance of thunderstorms. A chance of showers this morning, then showers this afternoon. Highs in the upper 80s. West winds 5 to 10 miles per hour. Chance of rain 90%. Tonight, mostly cloudy with a slight chance of thunderstorms. A chance of showers, mainly in the evening. Humid with lows in the mid-70s. Southwest winds around 5 miles per hour. Chance of rain 50%. Sunday, showers with a slight chance of thunderstorms. Humid with highs in the mid-80s. Southwest winds 10 to 15 miles per hour with gusts up to 25 miles per hour. Chance of rain 90%. Sunday night, mostly cloudy with a slight chance of thunderstorms. A chance of showers in the evening, then showers likely after midnight. Humid with lows in the mid-70s. South winds 5 to 10 miles per hour. Chance of rain 70%. Monday, showers likely with a slight chance of thunderstorms. Humid with highs in the upper 80s. Southwest winds 5 to 10 miles per hour. Chance of rain 70%. Monday night, mostly cloudy with showers likely with a slight chance of thunderstorms in the evening, then partly cloudy with isolated showers and thunderstorms after midnight. Lows in the lower 70s. Chance of rain 70%. Tuesday and Tuesday night, partly cloudy. Scattered showers and thunderstorms. Highs in the lower 90s. Lows in the lower 70s. Chance of rain 50%. Wednesday through Friday, partly cloudy with a chance of showers and thunderstorms. Highs in the lower 90s. Lows in the mid-70s. Chance of rain 40%. Heat index values up to 105.
The coastal waters forecast for the following coastal waters from Okaloosa, Walton County line to Mexico Beach out to 20 nautical miles. Coastal waters from Mexico Beach to Apalachicola out to 20 nautical miles. Waters from Okaloosa, Walton County line to Mexico Beach 20 to 60 nautical miles. And waters from Mexico Beach to Apalachicola.

are only 20 to 60 nautical miles. Small craft should exercise caution. Today, west winds around 50 knots with gusts up to 20 knots. Seas 2 to 3 feet. Wave detail, west 3 feet at 5 seconds. Protected waters a moderate chop. A slight chance of thunderstorms. Tonight, southwest winds 15 to 20 knots with gusts up to 25 knots. Seas 3 to 5 feet, occasionally to 6 feet. Wave detail, west 4 feet at 5 seconds. Protected waters choppy. A chance of showers with a slight chance of thunderstorms. Sunday, southwest winds 15 to 20 knots with gusts up to 25 knots. Seas 4 to 5 feet, occasionally to 6 feet. Wave detail, west 5 feet at 6 seconds. Protected waters choppy. A slight chance of thunderstorms. A chance of showers in the morning, then showers in the afternoon. Sunday night, southwest winds 15 to 20 knots with gusts up to 25 knots. Seas 4 to 5 feet, occasionally to 6 feet. Wave detail, southwest 5 feet at 6 seconds and south 1 foot at 9 seconds. Protected waters choppy. A slight chance of thunderstorms. A chance of showers in the evening, then showers after midnight. Monday, southwest winds 15 to 20 knots. Seas 3 to 5 feet, occasionally to 6 feet. Wave detail, southwest 4 feet at 6 seconds and south 1 foot at 9 seconds. Protected waters choppy. A slight chance of thunderstorms. Showers, mainly in the morning. Monday night, southwest winds 10 to 15 knots. Seas 2 to 4 feet. Wave detail, southwest 4 feet at 6 seconds. Protected waters a moderate chop. Isolated showers. Isolated thunderstorms. Tuesday, southwest winds 5 to 10 knots. Seas around 2 feet. Protected waters a light chop. Isolated showers and thunderstorms. Tuesday night, southwest winds 5 to 10 knots. Seas around 2 feet. Protected waters a light chop. Wednesday, south winds around 5 knots. Waves 1 foot or less. Protected waters smooth. Wednesday night, south winds around 5 knots. Waves 1 foot or less. Protected waters smooth. Winds and waves higher and near thunderstorms. The coastal waters forecast for the following waters from Suwannee River to Apalachicola, Florida, extending from 20 to 60 nautical miles. Today, west winds 10 to 15 knots. Seas 2 to 3 feet. Wave detail, west 3 feet at 5 seconds. Protected waters a moderate chop. A slight chance of thunderstorms. Showers. Tonight, southwest winds 10 to 15 knots with gusts up to 20 knots. Seas 2 to 3 feet. Wave detail, west 3 feet at 5 seconds. Protected waters a moderate chop. A slight chance of thunderstorms. Showers likely, mainly in the evening. Sunday, southwest winds 15 to 20 knots with gusts up to 25 knots. Seas 2 to 4 feet. Wave detail, southwest 4 feet at 5 seconds. Protected waters choppy. A slight chance of thunderstorms. Showers. Sunday night, southwest winds 15 to 20 knots with gusts up to 25 knots. Seas 3 to 5 feet, occasionally to 6 feet. Wave detail, southwest 5 feet at 6 seconds. Protected waters choppy. Showers with a slight chance of thunderstorms. Monday, southwest winds 15 to 20 knots with gusts up to 25 knots. Seas 3 to 4 feet. Wave detail, southwest 4 feet at 6 seconds. Protected waters choppy. Showers with a slight chance of thunderstorms. Monday night, southwest winds 10 to 15 knots. Seas 2 to 4 feet. Wave detail, southwest 4 feet at 6 seconds. Protected waters a moderate chop. Scattered showers and thunderstorms in the evening, then numerous showers and thunderstorms after midnight. Tuesday, southwest winds 5 to 10 knots. Seas 2 to 3 feet. Protected waters a light chop. Numerous showers and thunderstorms, mainly in the morning. Tuesday night, southwest winds 5 to 10 knots. Seas around 2 feet in the evening, then 1 foot or less. Protected waters a light chop. A slight chance of showers and thunderstorms. Wednesday, south winds around 5 knots. Waves 1 foot or less. Protected waters smooth. A slight chance of showers and thunderstorms. Wednesday night,

Protected water is a moderate chop. Showers with a slight chance of thunderstorms. Sunday night, southwest winds 10 to 15 knots with gusts up to 20 knots, diminishing to 5 to 10 knots after midnight. Protected water is a moderate chop. Showers likely with a slight chance of thunderstorms. Monday, southwest winds 5 to 10 knots, increasing to 10 to 15 knots with gusts up to 20 knots in the afternoon. Protected water is a moderate chop. A slight chance of thunderstorms. Showers likely, mainly in the morning. Monday night, southwest winds 5 to 10 knots. Protected water is a light chop. Isolated showers and thunderstorms after midnight. Tuesday, southwest winds 5 to 10 knots. Protected water is a light chop. Isolated showers and thunderstorms. Tuesday night, southwest winds 5 to 10 knots, diminishing to around 5 knots after midnight. Protected water is a light chop. Wednesday, southwest winds around 5 knots, increasing to 5 to 10 knots in the afternoon. Protected water is a light chop. A slight chance of showers and thunderstorms in the afternoon. Wednesday night, southwest winds 5 to 10 knots, becoming southeast after midnight. Protected water is a light chop. A slight chance of showers and thunderstorms in the evening. Winds and waves higher and near thunderstorms. The Tropical Weather Outlook. For the North Atlantic, Caribbean Sea, and the Gulf of America, tropical cyclone formation is not expected during the next 7 days. The Surf Zone Forecast General Outlook. Onshore winds of 15 to 20 miles an hour will continue the high risk for rip currents in west-facing Gulf County beaches and for Bay County beaches. Surf heights are also expected to increase for the remainder of the weekend, spreading the high risk for all beaches with surf heights of 2 to 5 feet. Tide information for Saturday, August 1, 2026. St. Mark's River entrance. High 4:46 a.m., low 10:27 a.m., high 4:26 p.m., low 10:56 p.m. Apalachicola. Low 12:36 a.m., high 7:03 a.m., low 12:32 p.m., high 5:48 p.m. St. Andrews Bay at Panama City. High 12:20 p.m., low 8:49 p.m. Note that the times of high and low tide are 3 minutes earlier at Shell Point than at the St. Mark's River entrance. The average water temperature at Apalachicola was 87.8 degrees. Sunrise and sunset in Tallahassee. August 1, 2026, sunrise 6:56 a.m. Eastern Daylight Time, sunset 8:31 p.m. Eastern Daylight Time. 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This broadcast originates from your National Weather Service office in Tallahassee, Florida. The latest weather and forecast information can also be accessed by calling our automated forecast line at 850-942-8851. The current time is 6:58 a.m. Eastern Daylight Time. These are the 6 a.m. Eastern Daylight Time conditions. At the Tallahassee Airport, it was mostly cloudy. The temperature was 79 degrees. The wind was calm. At Florida State University, the temperature was 81 degrees. The wind was southwest at 3 miles an hour. At Apalachicola, it was mostly cloudy. The temperature was 80 degrees. The wind was northwest at 3 miles an hour. At Panama City Northwest, it was cloudy. The temperature was 79 degrees. The wind was calm. At Dothan, it was mostly cloudy. The temperature was 76 degrees. The wind was west at 5 miles an hour. At Albany, it was cloudy. The temperature was 76 degrees. The wind was west at 3 miles an hour. At Valdosta, fog was reported. The temperature was 78 degrees. The wind was calm. Over the marine area, at the buoy south of Apalachicola, winds were southwest at 14 knots and seas were 3 feet. At the buoy south of Panama City, winds were west at 16 knots and seas were 3 feet. At the buoy south of Pensacola, winds were west at 17 knots and seas were 4 feet. The forecast for the local area. Today, partly sunny this morning. A slight chance of thunderstorms. A chance of showers this morning, then showers this afternoon. Highs in the upper 80s. West winds 5 to 10 miles per hour. Chance of rain 90%. Tonight, mostly cloudy with a slight chance of thunderstorms. A chance of showers, mainly in the evening. Humid with lows in the mid-70s,

Southwest winds around 5 miles per hour. Chance of rain 50%. Sunday, showers with a slight chance of thunderstorms. Humid with highs in the mid-80s. Southwest winds 10 to 15 miles per hour with gusts up to 25 miles per hour. Chance of rain 90%. Sunday night, mostly cloudy with a slight chance of thunderstorms. A chance of showers in the evening, then showers likely after midnight. Humid with lows in the mid-70s. South winds 5 to 10 miles per hour. Chance of rain 70%. Monday, showers likely with a slight chance of thunderstorms. Humid with highs in the upper 80s. Southwest winds 5 to 10 miles per hour. Chance of rain 70%. Monday night, mostly cloudy with showers likely with a slight chance of thunderstorms in the evening, then partly cloudy with isolated showers and thunderstorms after midnight. Lows in the lower 70s. Chance of rain 70%. Tuesday and Tuesday night, partly cloudy. Scattered showers and thunderstorms. Highs in the lower 90s. Lows in the lower 70s. Chance of rain 50%. Wednesday through Friday, partly cloudy with a chance of showers and thunderstorms. Highs in the lower 90s. Lows in the mid-70s. Chance of rain 40%. Heat index values up to 105. The Tallahassee Climate Summary for yesterday, July 31, 2026. Yesterday's high temperature was 96 degrees. This high was 4 degrees above the normal high of 92. Yesterday's low temperature was 75 degrees. This low was 2 degrees above the normal low of 73. No precipitation fell yesterday, which leaves the monthly total at 6.13 inches. This is 1.01 inches below the normal amount of 7.14 inches for July. The total precipitation for the year still stands at 23.52 inches, which is 12.20 inches below normal. The normal high temperature for today is 92 degrees, and the normal low is 73. The record high for today is 102, which occurred in 1986, and the record low is 64, which occurred in 1993. Sunrise today is at 6:56 a.m. and sunset is at 8:31 p.m. The coastal waters forecast for the following: coastal waters from Okaloosa-Walton County line to Mexico Beach out to 20 nautical miles, coastal waters from Mexico Beach to Apalachicola out to 20 nautical miles, waters from Okaloosa-Walton County line to Mexico Beach 20 to 60 nautical miles, and waters from Mexico Beach to Apalachicola 20 to 60 nautical miles. Small craft should exercise caution. Today, west winds around 50 knots with gusts up to 20 knots. Seas 2 to 3 feet. Wave detail, west 3 feet at 5 seconds. Protected waters a moderate chop. A slight chance of thunderstorms. Tonight, southwest winds 15 to 20 knots with gusts up to 25 knots. Seas 3 to 5 feet, occasionally to 6 feet. Wave detail, west 4 feet at 5 seconds. Protected waters choppy. A chance of showers with a slight chance of thunderstorms. Sunday, southwest winds 15 to 20 knots with gusts up to 25 knots. Seas 4 to 5 feet, occasionally to 6 feet. Wave detail, west 5 feet at 6 seconds. Protected waters choppy. A slight chance of thunderstorms. A chance of showers in the morning, then showers in the afternoon. Sunday night, southwest winds 15 to 20 knots with gusts up to 25 knots. Seas 4 to 5 feet, occasionally to 6 feet. Wave detail, southwest 5 feet at 6 seconds and south 1 foot at 9 seconds. Protected waters choppy. A slight chance of thunderstorms. A chance of showers in the evening, then showers after midnight. Monday, southwest winds 15 to 20 knots. Seas 3 to 5 feet, occasionally to 6 feet. Wave detail, southwest 4 feet at 6 seconds and south 1 foot at 9 seconds. Protected waters choppy. A slight chance of thunderstorms. Showers, mainly in the morning. Monday night, southwest winds 10 to 15 knots. Seas 2 to 4 feet. Wave detail, southwest 4 feet at 6 seconds. Protected waters a moderate chop. Isolated showers. Isolated thunderstorms. Tuesday, southwest winds 5 to 10 knots. Seas around 2 feet. Protected waters a light chop. Isolated showers and thunderstorms. Tuesday night, southwest winds 5 to 10 knots. Seas around 2 feet. Protected waters a light chop. Wednesday,

winds around 5 knots. Waves 1 foot or less. Protected water is smooth. Wednesday night, south winds around 5 knots. Waves 1 foot or less. Protected water is smooth. Winds and waves higher and near thunderstorms. The surf zone forecast general outlook. Onshore winds of 15 to 20 miles an hour will continue the high risk for rip currents in west-facing Gulf County beaches and for Bay County beaches. Surf heights are also expected to increase for the remainder of the weekend, spreading the high risk for all beaches with surf heights of 2 to 5 feet. Tide information for Saturday, August 1, 2026. St. Mark's River entrance. High 4:46 a.m., low 10:27 a.m., high 4:26 p.m., low 10:56 p.m. Apalachicola. Low 12:36 a.m., high 7:03 a.m., low 12:32 p.m., high 5:48 p.m. St. Andrews Bay at Panama City. High 12:20 p.m., low 8:49 p.m. Note that the times of high and low tide are 3 minutes earlier at Shell Point than at the St. Mark's River entrance. The average water temperature at Apalachicola was 87.8 degrees. Sunrise and sunset in Tallahassee. August 1, 2026, sunrise 6:56 a.m. Eastern Daylight Time, sunset 8:31 p.m. Eastern Daylight Time. 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The latest weather and forecast information can also be accessed by calling our automated forecast line at 850-942-8851. The current time is 7:07 a.m. Eastern Daylight Time. These are the 7 a.m. Eastern Daylight Time conditions. At the Tallahassee Airport, it was mostly cloudy. The temperature was 79 degrees. The wind was southwest at 6 miles an hour. The report from Florida State University was not available. At Apalachicola, it was mostly cloudy. The temperature was 79 degrees. The wind was west at 15 miles an hour. At Panama City Northwest, it was mostly cloudy. The temperature was 79 degrees. The wind was calm. At Dothan, it was mostly cloudy. The temperature was 76 degrees. The wind was southwest at 3 miles an hour. At Albany, it was mostly cloudy. The temperature was 76 degrees. The wind was calm. At Valdosta, fog was reported. The temperature was 78 degrees. The wind was calm. Over the marine area, at the buoy south of Apalachicola, winds were southwest at 14 knots. At the buoy south of Panama City, winds were west at 14 knots. At the buoy south of Pensacola, winds were west at 16 knots. The forecast for the local area. Today, partly sunny this morning. A slight chance of thunderstorms. A chance of showers this morning, then showers this afternoon. Highs in the upper 80s. West winds 5 to 10 miles per hour. Chance of rain 90%. Tonight, mostly cloudy with a slight chance of thunderstorms. A chance of showers, mainly in the evening. Humid with lows in the mid-70s. Southwest winds around 5 miles per hour. Chance of rain 50%. Sunday, showers with a slight chance of thunderstorms. Humid with highs in the mid-80s. Southwest winds 10 to 15 miles per hour with gusts up to 25 miles per hour. Chance of rain 90%. Sunday night, mostly cloudy with a slight chance of thunderstorms. A chance of showers in the evening, then showers likely after midnight. Humid with lows in the mid-70s. South winds 5 to 10 miles per hour. Chance of rain 70%. Monday, showers likely with a slight chance of thunderstorms. Humid with highs in the upper 80s. Southwest winds 5 to 10 miles per hour. Chance of rain 70%. Monday night, mostly cloudy with showers likely with a slight chance of thunderstorms in the evening, then partly cloudy with isolated showers and thunderstorms after midnight. Lows in the lower 70s. Chance of rain 70%. Tuesday and Tuesday night, partly cloudy. Scattered showers and thunderstorms. Highs in the lower 90s. Lows in the lower 70s. Chance of rain 50%. Wednesday through Friday, partly cloudy with a chance of showers and thunderstorms. Highs in the lower 90s. Lows in the mid-70s. Chance of rain 40%. Heat index values up to 100.

5. The coastal waters forecast for the following. Coastal waters from Okaloosa, Walton County line to Mexico Beach out to 20 nautical miles. Coastal waters from Mexico Beach to Apalachicola out to 20 nautical miles. Waters from Okaloosa, Walton County line to Mexico Beach 20 to 60 nautical miles. And waters from Mexico Beach to Apalachicola 20 to 60 nautical miles. Small craft should exercise caution. Today, west winds around 50 knots with gusts up to 20 knots. Seas 2 to 3 feet. Wave detail, west 3 feet at 5 seconds. Protected waters a moderate chop. A slight chance of thunderstorms. Tonight, southwest winds 15 to 20 knots with gusts up to 25 knots. Seas 3 to 5 feet, occasionally to 6 feet. Wave detail, west 4 feet at 5 seconds. Protected waters choppy. A chance of showers with a slight chance of thunderstorms. Sunday, southwest winds 15 to 20 knots with gusts up to 25 knots. Seas 4 to 5 feet, occasionally to 6 feet. Wave detail, west 5 feet at 6 seconds. Protected waters choppy. A slight chance of thunderstorms. A chance of showers in the morning, then showers in the afternoon. Sunday night, southwest winds 15 to 20 knots with gusts up to 25 knots. Seas 4 to 5 feet, occasionally to 6 feet. Wave detail, southwest 5 feet at 6 seconds and south 1 foot at 9 seconds. Protected waters choppy. A slight chance of thunderstorms. A chance of showers in the evening, then showers after midnight. Monday, southwest winds 15 to 20 knots. Seas 3 to 5 feet, occasionally to 6 feet. Wave detail, southwest 4 feet at 6 seconds and south 1 foot at 9 seconds. Protected waters choppy. A slight chance of thunderstorms. Showers, mainly in the morning. Monday night, southwest winds 10 to 15 knots. Seas 2 to 4 feet. Wave detail, southwest 4 feet at 6 seconds. Protected waters a moderate chop. Isolated showers. Isolated thunderstorms. Tuesday, southwest winds 5 to 10 knots. Seas around 2 feet. Protected waters a light chop. Isolated showers and thunderstorms. Tuesday night, southwest winds 5 to 10 knots. Seas around 2 feet. Protected waters a light chop. Wednesday, south winds around 5 knots. Waves 1 foot or less. Protected waters smooth. Wednesday night, south winds around 5 knots. Waves 1 foot or less. Protected waters smooth. Winds and waves higher and near thunderstorms. The coastal waters forecast for the following. Waters from Suwannee River to Apalachicola, Florida, extending from 20 to 60 nautical miles. Today, west winds 10 to 15 knots. Seas 2 to 3 feet. Wave detail, west 3 feet at 5 seconds. Protected waters a moderate chop. A slight chance of thunderstorms. Showers. Tonight, southwest winds 10 to 15 knots with gusts up to 20 knots. Seas 2 to 3 feet. Wave detail, west 3 feet at 5 seconds. Protected waters a moderate chop. A slight chance of thunderstorms. Showers likely, mainly in the evening. Sunday, southwest winds 15 to 20 knots with gusts up to 25 knots. Seas 2 to 4 feet. Wave detail, southwest 4 feet at 5 seconds. Protected waters choppy. A slight chance of thunderstorms. Showers. Sunday night, southwest winds 15 to 20 knots with gusts up to 25 knots. Seas 3 to 5 feet, occasionally to 6 feet. Wave detail, southwest 5 feet at 6 seconds. Protected waters choppy. Showers with a slight chance of thunderstorms. Monday, southwest winds 15 to 20 knots with gusts up to 25 knots. Seas 3 to 4 feet. Wave detail, southwest 4 feet at 6 seconds. Protected waters choppy. Showers with a slight chance of thunderstorms. Monday night, southwest winds 10 to 15 knots. Seas 2 to 4 feet. Wave detail, southwest 4 feet at 6 seconds. Protected waters a moderate chop. Scattered showers and thunderstorms in the evening, then numerous showers and thunderstorms after midnight. Tuesday, southwest winds 5 to 10 knots. Seas 2 to 3 feet. Protected waters a light chop. Numerous showers and thunderstorms, mainly in the morning. Tuesday night, southwest winds 5 to 10 knots.

seas around 2 feet in the evening, then 1 foot or less. Protected waters, a light chop. A slight chance of showers and thunderstorms. Wednesday, south winds around 5 knots. Waves 1 foot or less. Protected waters, smooth. A slight chance of showers and thunderstorms. Wednesday night, southeast winds around 5 knots. Waves 1 foot or less. Protected waters, smooth. A slight chance of showers and thunderstorms after midnight. Winds and waves higher in and near thunderstorms. The coastal waters forecast for the following St. Andrews Bay waterways. Small craft should exercise caution. Today, southwest winds 5 to 10 knots, increasing to 10 to 15 knots with gusts up to 20 knots this afternoon. Protected waters a moderate chop. A slight chance of thunderstorms. Showers likely, mainly this morning. Tonight, southwest winds 10 to 15 knots. Protected waters a moderate chop. A slight chance of thunderstorms. A slight chance of showers in the evening, then a chance of showers after midnight. Sunday, southwest winds 10 to 15 knots. Gusts up to 25 knots in the afternoon. Protected waters a moderate chop. Showers with a slight chance of thunderstorms. Sunday night, southwest winds 10 to 15 knots with gusts up to 20 knots, diminishing to 5 to 10 knots after midnight. Protected waters a moderate chop. Showers likely with a slight chance of thunderstorms. Monday, southwest winds 5 to 10 knots, increasing to 10 to 15 knots with gusts up to 20 knots in the afternoon. Protected waters a moderate chop. A slight chance of thunderstorms. Showers likely, mainly in the morning. Monday night, southwest winds 5 to 10 knots. Protected waters a light chop. Isolated showers and thunderstorms after midnight. Tuesday, southwest winds 5 to 10 knots. Protected waters a light chop. Isolated showers and thunderstorms. Tuesday night, southwest winds 5 to 10 knots, diminishing to around 5 knots after midnight. Protected waters a light chop. Wednesday, southwest winds around 5 knots, increasing to 5 to 10 knots in the afternoon. Protected waters a light chop. A slight chance of showers and thunderstorms in the afternoon. Wednesday night, southwest winds 5 to 10 knots, becoming southeast after midnight. Protected waters a light chop. A slight chance of showers and thunderstorms in the evening. Winds and waves higher in and near thunderstorms. The Tropical Weather Outlook. For the North Atlantic, Caribbean Sea, and the Gulf of America, tropical cyclone formation is not expected during the next 7 days. The Surf Zone forecasts general outlook. Onshore winds of 15 to 20 miles an hour will continue the high risk for rip currents in west-facing Gulf County beaches and for Bay County beaches. Surf heights are also expected to increase for the remainder of the weekend, spreading the high risk for all beaches with surf heights of 2 to 5 feet. Tide information for Saturday, August 1, 2026. St. Marks River entrance. High 4:46 a.m., low 10:27 a.m., high 4:26 p.m., low 10:56 p.m. Apalachicola. Low 12:36 a.m., high 7:03 a.m., low 12:32 p.m., high 5:48 p.m. St. Andrews Bay of Panama City. High 12:20 p.m., low 8:49 p.m. Note that the times of high and low tide are 3 minutes earlier at Shell Point than at the St. Marks River entrance. The average water temperature at Apalachicola was 87.8 degrees. Sunrise and sunset in Tallahassee. August 1, 2026, sunrise 6:56 a.m. Eastern Daylight Time, sunset 8:31 p.m. Eastern Daylight Time. 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The current time is 7:20 a.m. Eastern Daylight Time. These are the 7 a.m. Eastern Daylight Time conditions. At the Tallahassee Airport, it was mostly cloudy. The temperature was 79 degrees. The wind was southwest at 3 miles an hour. At Florida State University, the temperature was 79 degrees. The wind was southwest at 7 miles an hour. At Apalachicola, it was mostly cloudy. The temperature was 79 degrees. The wind was west at 15 miles an hour.

At Panama City Northwest, it was mostly cloudy. The temperature was 79 degrees. The wind was calm. At Dothan, it was mostly cloudy. The temperature was 76 degrees. The wind was southwest at 3 miles an hour. At Albany, it was mostly cloudy. The temperature was 76 degrees. The wind was calm. At Valdosta, fog was reported. The temperature was 78 degrees. The wind was calm. Over the marine area, at the buoy south of Apalachicola, winds were west at 14 knots and seas were 3 feet. At the buoy south of Panama City, winds were west at 60 knots and seas were 4 feet. At the buoy south of Pensacola, winds were west at 16 knots. The forecast for the local area. Today, partly sunny this morning. A slight chance of thunderstorms. A chance of showers this morning, then showers this afternoon. Highs in the upper 80s. West winds 5 to 10 miles per hour. Chance of rain 90%. Tonight, mostly cloudy with a slight chance of thunderstorms. A chance of showers, mainly in the evening. Humid with lows in the mid-70s. Southwest winds around 5 miles per hour. Chance of rain 50%. Sunday, showers with a slight chance of thunderstorms. Humid with highs in the mid-80s. Southwest winds 10 to 15 miles per hour with gusts up to 25 miles per hour. Chance of rain 90%. Sunday night, mostly cloudy with a slight chance of thunderstorms. A chance of showers in the evening, then showers likely after midnight. Humid with lows in the mid-70s. South winds 5 to 10 miles per hour. Chance of rain 70%. Monday, showers likely with a slight chance of thunderstorms. Humid with highs in the upper 80s. Southwest winds 5 to 10 miles per hour. Chance of rain 70%. Monday night, mostly cloudy with showers likely with a slight chance of thunderstorms in the evening, then partly cloudy with isolated showers and thunderstorms after midnight. Lows in the lower 70s. Chance of rain 70%. Tuesday and Tuesday night, partly cloudy. Scattered showers and thunderstorms. Highs in the lower 90s. Lows in the lower 70s. Chance of rain 50%. Wednesday through Friday, partly cloudy with a chance of showers and thunderstorms. Highs in the lower 90s. Lows in the mid-70s. Chance of rain 40%. Heat index values up to 105. The coastal waters forecast for the following. Coastal waters from Okaloosa, Walton County line to Mexico Beach out to 20 nautical miles. Coastal waters from Mexico Beach to Apalachicola out to 20 nautical miles. Waters from Okaloosa, Walton County line to Mexico Beach 20 to 60 nautical miles. And waters from Mexico Beach to Apalachicola 20 to 60 nautical miles. Small craft should exercise caution. Today, west winds around 50 knots with gusts up to 20 knots. Seas 2 to 3 feet. Wave detail, west 3 feet at 5 seconds. Protected waters a moderate chop. A slight chance of thunderstorms. Tonight, southwest winds 15 to 20 knots with gusts up to 25 knots. Seas 3 to 5 feet, occasionally to 6 feet. Wave detail, west 4 feet at 5 seconds. Protected waters choppy. A chance of showers with a slight chance of thunderstorms. Sunday, southwest winds 15 to 20 knots with gusts up to 25 knots. Seas 4 to 5 feet, occasionally to 6 feet. Wave detail, west 5 feet at 6 seconds. Protected waters choppy. A slight chance of thunderstorms. A chance of showers in the morning, then showers in the afternoon. Sunday night, southwest winds 15 to 20 knots with gusts up to 25 knots. Seas 4 to 5 feet, occasionally to 6 feet. Wave detail, southwest 5 feet at 6 seconds and south 1 foot at 9 seconds. Protected waters choppy. A slight chance of thunderstorms. A chance of showers in the evening, then showers after midnight. Monday, southwest winds 15 to 20 knots. Seas 3 to 5 feet, occasionally to 6 feet. Wave detail, southwest 4 feet at 6 seconds and south 1 foot at 9 seconds. Protected waters choppy. A slight chance of thunderstorms. Showers, mainly in the morning. Monday night, southwest winds 10 to 15 knots. Seas 2 to 4 feet. Wave detail, southwest 4 feet at 6 seconds. Protected waters a moderate chop. Isolated showers. Isolated thunderstorms.

Tuesday, southwest winds 5 to 10 knots. Seas around 2 feet. Protected waters, a light shop. Isolated showers and thunderstorms. Tuesday night, southwest winds 5 to 10 knots. Seas around 2 feet. Protected waters, a light shop. Wednesday, south winds around 5 knots. Waves 1 foot or less. Protected waters, smooth. Wednesday night, south winds around 5 knots. Waves 1 foot or less. Protected waters, smooth. Winds and waves higher and near thunderstorms. The coastal waters forecast for the following: waters from Swanee River to Apalachicola, Florida, extending from 20 to 60 nautical miles. Today, west winds 10 to 15 knots. Seas 2 to 3 feet. Wave detail, west 3 feet at 5 seconds. Protected waters, a moderate chop. A slight chance of thunderstorms. Showers. Tonight, southwest winds 10 to 15 knots with gusts up to 20 knots. Seas 2 to 3 feet. Wave detail, west 3 feet at 5 seconds. Protected waters, a moderate chop. A slight chance of thunderstorms. Showers likely, mainly in the evening. Sunday, southwest winds 15 to 20 knots with gusts up to 25 knots. Seas 2 to 4 feet. Wave detail, southwest 4 feet at 5 seconds. Protected waters, choppy. A slight chance of thunderstorms. Showers. Sunday night, southwest winds 15 to 20 knots with gusts up to 25 knots. Seas 3 to 5 feet, occasionally to 6 feet. Wave detail, southwest 5 feet at 6 seconds. Protected waters, choppy. Showers with a slight chance of thunderstorms. Monday, southwest winds 15 to 20 knots with gusts up to 25 knots. Seas 3 to 4 feet. Wave detail, southwest 4 feet at 6 seconds. Protected waters, choppy. Showers with a slight chance of thunderstorms. Monday night, southwest winds 10 to 15 knots. Seas 2 to 4 feet. Wave detail, southwest 4 feet at 6 seconds. Protected waters, a moderate chop. Scattered showers and thunderstorms in the evening, then numerous showers and thunderstorms after midnight. Tuesday, southwest winds 5 to 10 knots. Seas 2 to 3 feet. Protected waters, a light chop. Numerous showers and thunderstorms, mainly in the morning. Tuesday night, southwest winds 5 to 10 knots. Seas around 2 feet in the evening, then 1 foot or less. Protected waters, a light chop. A slight chance of showers and thunderstorms. Wednesday, south winds around 5 knots. Waves 1 foot or less. Protected waters, smooth. A slight chance of showers and thunderstorms. Wednesday night, southeast winds around 5 knots. Waves 1 foot or less. Protected waters, smooth. A slight chance of showers and thunderstorms after midnight. Winds and waves higher and near thunderstorms. The coastal waters forecast for the following: St. Andrews Bay waterways. Small craft should exercise caution. Today, southwest winds 5 to 10 knots, increasing to 10 to 15 knots with gusts up to 20 knots this afternoon. Protected waters, a moderate chop. A slight chance of thunderstorms. Showers likely, mainly this morning. Tonight, southwest winds 10 to 15 knots. Protected waters, a moderate chop. A slight chance of thunderstorms. A slight chance of showers in the evening, then a chance of showers after midnight. Sunday, southwest winds 10 to 15 knots. Gusts up to 25 knots in the afternoon. Protected waters, a moderate chop. Showers with a slight chance of thunderstorms. Sunday night, southwest winds 10 to 15 knots with gusts up to 20 knots, diminishing to 5 to 10 knots after midnight. Protected waters, a moderate chop. Showers likely with a slight chance of thunderstorms. Monday, southwest winds 5 to 10 knots, increasing to 10 to 15 knots with gusts up to 20 knots in the afternoon. Protected waters, a moderate chop. A slight chance of thunderstorms. Showers likely, mainly in the morning. Monday night, southwest winds 5 to 10 knots. Protected waters, a light chop. Isolated showers and thunderstorms after midnight. Tuesday, southwest winds 5 to 10 knots. Protected waters, a light chop. Isolated showers and thunderstorms. Tuesday night, southwest winds 5 to 10 knots, diminishing to around 5 knots after midnight. Protected waters, a light chop. Wednesday,

southwest winds around 5 knots, increasing to 5 to 10 knots in the afternoon. Protected waters, a light chop. A slight chance of showers and thunderstorms in the afternoon. Wednesday night, southwest winds 5 to 10 knots, becoming southeast after midnight. Protected waters, a light chop. A slight chance of showers and thunderstorms in the evening. Winds and waves higher and near thunderstorms. The Tallahassee Climate Summary for yesterday, July 31, 2026. Yesterday's high temperature was 96 degrees. This high was 4 degrees above the normal high of 92. Yesterday's low temperature was 75 degrees. This low was 2 degrees above the normal low of 73. No precipitation fell yesterday, which leaves the monthly total at 6.13 inches. This is 1.01 inches below the normal amount of 7.14 inches for July. The total precipitation for the year still stands at 23.52 inches, which is 12.20 inches below normal. The normal high temperature for today is 92 degrees, and the normal low is 73. The record high for today is 102, which occurred in 1986, and the record low is 64, which occurred in 1993. Sunrise today is at 6:56 a.m. and sunset is at 8:31 p.m. The Tropical Weather Outlook. For the North Atlantic, Caribbean Sea, and the Gulf of America, tropical cyclone formation is not expected during the next 7 days. The Surf Zone Forecast General Outlook, onshore winds of 15 to 20 miles an hour will continue the high risk for rip currents in west-facing Gulf County beaches and for Bay County beaches. Surf heights are also expected to increase for the remainder of the weekend, spreading the high risk for all beaches with surf heights of 2 to 5 feet. Tide information for Saturday, August 1, 2026. St. Mark's River entrance. High 4:46 a.m., low 10:27 a.m., high 4:26 p.m., low 10:56 p.m. Apalachicola. Low 12:36 a.m., high 7:03 a.m., low 12:32 p.m., high 5:48 p.m. St. Andrews Bay at Panama City. High 12:20 p.m., low 8:49 p.m. Note that the times of high and low tide are 3 minutes earlier at Shell Point than at the St. Mark's River entrance. The average water temperature at Apalachicola was 87.8 degrees. Sunrise and sunset in Tallahassee. August 1, 2026, 7.8 degrees. Sunrise and sunset in Tallahassee. August 1, 2026, sunrise 6:56 a.m. Eastern Daylight Time, sunset 8:31 p.m. Eastern Daylight Time. 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The latest weather and forecast information can also be accessed by calling our automated forecast line at 850-942-8851. The current time is 7:33 a.m. Eastern Daylight Time. These are the 7 a.m. Eastern Daylight Time conditions. At the Tallahassee Airport, it was mostly cloudy. The temperature was 79 degrees. The wind was southwest at 3 miles an hour. At Florida State University, the temperature was 79 degrees. The wind was southwest at 7 miles an hour. At Apalachicola, it was mostly cloudy. The temperature was 79 degrees. The wind was west at 15 miles an hour. At Panama City Northwest, it was mostly cloudy. The temperature was 79 degrees. The wind was calm. At Dothan, it was mostly cloudy. The temperature was 76 degrees. The wind was southwest at 3 miles an hour. At Albany, it was mostly cloudy. The temperature was 76 degrees. The wind was calm. At Valdosta, fog was reported. The temperature was 78 degrees. The wind was calm. Over the marine area, at the buoy south of Apalachicola, winds were west at 14 knots and seas were 3 feet. At the buoy south of Panama City, winds were west at 16 knots and seas were 4 feet. At the buoy south of Pensacola, winds were west at 16 knots. The forecast for the local area. Today, partly sunny this morning. A slight chance of thunderstorms. A chance of showers this morning, then showers this afternoon. Highs in the upper 80s. West winds 5 to 10 miles per hour. Chance of rain 90%. Tonight, mostly cloudy with a slight chance of thunderstorms. A chance of showers, mainly in the evening.

Cumulative lows in the mid-70s. Southwest winds around 5 miles per hour. Chance of rain 50%. Sunday, showers with a slight chance of thunderstorms. Cumulative highs in the mid-80s. Southwest winds 10 to 15 miles per hour with gusts up to 25 miles per hour. Chance of rain 90%. Sunday night, mostly cloudy with a slight chance of thunderstorms. A chance of showers in the evening, then showers likely after midnight. Cumulative lows in the mid-70s. South winds 5 to 10 miles per hour. Chance of rain 70%. Monday, showers likely with a slight chance of thunderstorms. Cumulative highs in the upper 80s. Southwest winds 5 to 10 miles per hour. Chance of rain 70%. Monday night, mostly cloudy with showers likely with a slight chance of thunderstorms in the evening, then partly cloudy with isolated showers and thunderstorms after midnight. Lows in the lower 70s. Chance of rain 70%. Tuesday and Tuesday night, partly cloudy. Scattered showers and thunderstorms. Highs in the lower 90s. Lows in the lower 70s. Chance of rain 50%. Wednesday through Friday, partly cloudy with a chance of showers and thunderstorms. Highs in the lower 90s. Lows in the mid-70s. Chance of rain 40%. Heat index values up to 105. The coastal waters forecast for the following. Coastal waters from Okaloosa, Walton County line to Mexico Beach out to 20 nautical miles. Coastal waters from Mexico Beach to Apalachicola out to 20 nautical miles. Waters from Okaloosa, Walton County line to Mexico Beach 20 to 60 nautical miles. And waters from Mexico Beach to Apalachicola 20 to 60 nautical miles. Small craft should exercise caution. Today, west winds around 50 knots with gusts up to 20 knots. Seas 2 to 3 feet. Wave detail, west 3 feet at 5 seconds. Protected waters a moderate chop. A slight chance of thunderstorms. Tonight, southwest winds 15 to 20 knots with gusts up to 25 knots. Seas 3 to 5 feet, occasionally to 6 feet. Wave detail, west 4 feet at 5 seconds. Protected waters choppy. A chance of showers with a slight chance of thunderstorms. Sunday, southwest winds 15 to 20 knots with gusts up to 25 knots. Seas 4 to 5 feet, occasionally to 6 feet. Wave detail, west 5 feet at 6 seconds. Protected waters choppy. A slight chance of thunderstorms. A chance of showers in the morning, then showers in the afternoon. Sunday night, southwest winds 15 to 20 knots with gusts up to 25 knots. Seas 4 to 5 feet, occasionally to 6 feet. Wave detail, southwest 5 feet at 6 seconds and south 1 foot at 9 seconds. Protected waters choppy. A slight chance of thunderstorms. A chance of showers in the evening, then showers after midnight. Monday, southwest winds 15 to 20 knots. Seas 3 to 5 feet, occasionally to 6 feet. Wave detail, southwest 4 feet at 6 seconds and south 1 foot at 9 seconds. Protected waters choppy. A slight chance of thunderstorms. Showers, mainly in the morning. Monday night, southwest winds 10 to 15 knots. Seas 2 to 4 feet. Wave detail, southwest 4 feet at 6 seconds. Protected waters a moderate chop. Isolated showers. Isolated thunderstorms. Tuesday, southwest winds 5 to 10 knots. Seas around 2 feet. Protected waters a light chop. Isolated showers and thunderstorms. Tuesday night, southwest winds 5 to 10 knots. Seas around 2 feet. Protected waters a light chop. Wednesday, south winds around 5 knots. Waves 1 foot or less. Protected waters smooth. Wednesday night, south winds around 5 knots. Waves 1 foot or less. Protected waters smooth. Winds and waves higher and near thunderstorms. The coastal waters forecast for the following. Waters from Suwannee River to Apalachicola, Florida, extending from 20 to 60 nautical miles. Today, west winds 10 to 15 knots. Seas 2 to 3 feet. Wave detail, west 3 feet at 5 seconds. Protected waters a moderate chop. A slight chance of thunderstorms. Showers. Tonight, southwest winds 10 to 15 knots with gusts up to 20 knots. Seas 2 to 3 feet. Wave detail, west 3 feet at 5 seconds. Protected waters a moderate chop.
a slight chance of thunderstorms. Showers likely, mainly in the evening. Sunday, southwest winds 15 to 20 knots with gusts up to 25 knots. Seas 2 to 4 feet. Wave detail, southwest 4 feet at 5 seconds. Protected waters choppy. A slight chance of thunderstorms. Showers. Sunday night, southwest winds 15 to 20 knots with gusts up to 25 knots. Seas 3 to 5 feet, occasionally to 6 feet. Wave detail, southwest 5 feet at 6 seconds. Protected waters choppy. Showers with a slight chance of thunderstorms. Monday, southwest winds 15 to 20 knots with gusts up to 25 knots. Seas 3 to 4 feet. Wave detail, southwest 4 feet at 6 seconds. Protected waters choppy. Showers with a slight chance of thunderstorms. Monday night, southwest winds 10 to 15 knots. Seas 2 to 4 feet. Wave detail, southwest 4 feet at 6 seconds. Protected waters a moderate chop. Scattered showers and thunderstorms in the evening, then numerous showers and thunderstorms after midnight. Tuesday, southwest winds 5 to 10 knots. Seas 2 to 3 feet. Protected waters a light chop. Numerous showers and thunderstorms, mainly in the morning. Tuesday night, southwest winds 5 to 10 knots. Seas around 2 feet in the evening, then 1 foot or less. Protected waters a light chop. A slight chance of showers and thunderstorms. Wednesday, south winds around 5 knots. Waves 1 foot or less. Protected waters smooth. A slight chance of showers and thunderstorms. Wednesday night, southeast winds around 5 knots. Waves 1 foot or less. Protected waters smooth. A slight chance of showers and thunderstorms after midnight. Winds and waves higher in and near thunderstorms. The coastal waters forecast for the following St. Andrews Bay waterways. Small craft should exercise caution. Today, southwest winds 5 to 10 knots, increasing to 10 to 15 knots with gusts up to 20 knots this afternoon. Protected waters a moderate chop. A slight chance of thunderstorms. Showers likely, mainly this morning. Tonight, southwest winds 10 to 15 knots. Protected waters a moderate chop. A slight chance of thunderstorms. A slight chance of showers in the evening, then a chance of showers after midnight. Sunday, southwest winds 10 to 15 knots. Gusts up to 25 knots in the afternoon. Protected waters a moderate chop. Showers with a slight chance of thunderstorms. Sunday night, southwest winds 10 to 15 knots with gusts up to 20 knots, diminishing to 5 to 10 knots after midnight. Protected waters a moderate chop. Showers likely with a slight chance of thunderstorms. Monday, southwest winds 5 to 10 knots, increasing to 10 to 15 knots with gusts up to 20 knots in the afternoon. Protected waters a moderate chop. A slight chance of thunderstorms. Showers likely, mainly in the morning. Monday night, southwest winds 5 to 10 knots. Protected waters a light chop. Isolated showers and thunderstorms after midnight. Tuesday, southwest winds 5 to 10 knots. Protected waters a light chop. Isolated showers and thunderstorms. Tuesday night, southwest winds 5 to 10 knots, diminishing to around 5 knots after midnight. Protected waters a light chop. Wednesday, southwest winds around 5 knots, increasing to 5 to 10 knots in the afternoon. Protected waters a light chop. A slight chance of showers and thunderstorms in the afternoon. Wednesday night, southwest winds 5 to 10 knots, becoming southeast after midnight. Protected waters a light chop. A slight chance of showers and thunderstorms in the evening. Winds and waves higher in and near thunderstorms. The Tropical Weather Outlook. For the North Atlantic, Caribbean Sea and the Gulf of America, tropical cyclone formation is not expected during the next 7 days. The Surf Zone Forecast General Outlook. Onshore winds of 15 to 20 miles an hour will continue the high risk for rip currents in west-facing Gulf County beaches and for Bay County beaches. Surf heights are also expected to increase for the remainder of the weekend, spreading the high risk for all beaches with surf heights of 2 to 5 feet. Tide information for Saturday, August 1, 2026. St. Marks River entrance. High 4:46 a.m., low 10:27 a.m., high 4:26 p.m., low 10:56 p.m. Apalachicola. Low 12:36 a.m.,
High 7:03 a.m. Low

12:32 p.m., high 5:48 p.m., St. Andrews Bay of Panama City, high 12:20 p.m., low 8:49 p.m. Note that the times of high and low tide are 3 minutes earlier at Shell Point than at the St. Marks River entrance. The average water temperature at Apalachicola was 87.8 degrees. Sunrise and sunset in Tallahassee. August 1, 2026, sunrise 6:36 a.m. Eastern Daylight Time, sunset 8:31 p.m. Eastern Daylight Time. 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The latest weather and forecast information can also be accessed by calling our automated forecast line at 850-942-8851. The current time is 7:46 a.m. Eastern Daylight Time. These are the 7 a.m. Eastern Daylight Time conditions. At the Tallahassee Airport, it was mostly cloudy. The temperature was 79 degrees. The wind was southwest at 3 miles an hour. At Florida State University, the temperature was 79 degrees. The wind was southwest at 7 miles an hour. At Apalachicola, it was mostly cloudy. The temperature was 79 degrees. The wind was west at 15 miles an hour. At Panama City Northwest, it was mostly cloudy. The temperature was 79 degrees. The wind was calm. At Dothan, it was mostly cloudy. The temperature was 76 degrees. The wind was southwest at 3 miles an hour. At Albany, it was mostly cloudy. The temperature was 76 degrees. The wind was calm. At Valdosta, fog was reported. The temperature was 78 degrees. The wind was calm. Over the marine area, at the buoy south of Apalachicola, winds were west at 14 knots and seas were 3 feet. At the buoy south of Panama City, winds were west at 60 knots and seas were 4 feet. At the buoy south of Pensacola, winds were west at 16 knots. The forecast for the local area. Today, partly sunny this morning. A slight chance of thunderstorms. A chance of showers this morning, then showers this afternoon. Highs in the upper 80s. West winds 5 to 10 miles per hour. Chance of rain 90%. Tonight, mostly cloudy with a slight chance of thunderstorms. A chance of showers, mainly in the evening. Humid with lows in the mid-70s. Southwest winds around 5 miles per hour. Chance of rain 50%. Sunday, showers with a slight chance of thunderstorms. Humid with highs in the mid-80s. Southwest winds 10 to 15 miles per hour with gusts up to 25 miles per hour. Chance of rain 90%. Sunday night, mostly cloudy with a slight chance of thunderstorms. A chance of showers in the evening, then showers likely after midnight. Humid with lows in the mid-70s. South winds 5 to 10 miles per hour. Chance of rain 70%. Monday, showers likely with a slight chance of thunderstorms. Humid with highs in the upper 80s. Southwest winds 5 to 10 miles per hour. Chance of rain 70%. Monday night, mostly cloudy with showers likely with a slight chance of thunderstorms in the evening, then partly cloudy with isolated showers and thunderstorms after midnight. Lows in the lower 70s. Chance of rain 70%. Tuesday and Tuesday night, partly cloudy. Scattered showers and thunderstorms. Highs in the lower 90s. Lows in the lower 70s. Chance of rain 50%. Wednesday through Friday, partly cloudy with a chance of showers and thunderstorms. Highs in the lower 90s. Lows in the mid-70s. Chance of rain 40%. Heat index values up to 105. The coastal waters forecast for the following. Coastal waters from Okaloosa-Walton County line to Mexico Beach out to 20 nautical miles. Coastal waters from Mexico Beach to Apalachicola out to 20 nautical miles. Waters from Okaloosa-Walton County line to Mexico Beach 20 to 60 nautical miles. And waters from Mexico Beach to Apalachicola 20 to 60 nautical miles. Small craft should exercise caution. Today, west winds around 50 knots with gusts up to 20 knots. Seas 2 to 3 feet. Wave detail, west 3 feet at 5 seconds. Protected waters a moderate chop. A slight chance of thunderstorms. Tonight, southwest winds 15 to 20 knots with gusts up to 25 knots. Seas 3 to 5 feet, occasionally to 6 feet.

Wave detail, west 4 feet at 5 seconds. Protected waters choppy. A chance of showers with a slight chance of thunderstorms. Sunday, southwest winds 15 to 20 knots with gusts up to 25 knots. Seas 4 to 5 feet, occasionally to 6 feet. Wave detail, west 5 feet at 6 seconds. Protected waters choppy. A slight chance of thunderstorms. A chance of showers in the morning, then showers in the afternoon. Sunday night, southwest winds 15 to 20 knots with gusts up to 25 knots. Seas 4 to 5 feet, occasionally to 6 feet. Wave detail, southwest 5 feet at 6 seconds and south 1 foot at 9 seconds. Protected waters choppy. A slight chance of thunderstorms. A chance of showers in the evening, then showers after midnight. Monday, southwest winds 15 to 20 knots. Seas 3 to 5 feet, occasionally to 6 feet. Wave detail, southwest 4 feet at 6 seconds and south 1 foot at 9 seconds. Protected waters choppy. A slight chance of thunderstorms. Showers, mainly in the morning. Monday night, southwest winds 10 to 15 knots. Seas 2 to 4 feet. Wave detail, southwest 4 feet at 6 seconds. Protected waters a moderate chop. Isolated showers. Isolated thunderstorms. Tuesday, southwest winds 5 to 10 knots. Seas around 2 feet. Protected waters a light chop. Isolated showers and thunderstorms. Tuesday night, southwest winds 5 to 10 knots. Seas around 2 feet. Protected waters a light chop. Wednesday, south winds around 5 knots. Waves 1 foot or less. Protected waters smooth. Wednesday night, south winds around 5 knots. Waves 1 foot or less. Protected waters smooth. Winds and waves higher and near thunderstorms. The coastal waters forecast for the following waters from Suwannee River to Apalachicola, Florida, extending from 20 to 60 nautical miles. Today, west winds 10 to 15 knots. Seas 2 to 3 feet. Wave detail, west 3 feet at 5 seconds. Protected waters a moderate chop. A slight chance of thunderstorms. Showers. Tonight, southwest winds 10 to 15 knots with gusts up to 20 knots. Seas 2 to 3 feet. Wave detail, west 3 feet at 5 seconds. Protected waters a moderate chop. A slight chance of thunderstorms. Showers likely, mainly in the evening. Sunday, southwest winds 15 to 20 knots with gusts up to 25 knots. Seas 2 to 4 feet. Wave detail, southwest 4 feet at 5 seconds. Protected waters choppy. A slight chance of thunderstorms. Showers. Sunday night, southwest winds 15 to 20 knots with gusts up to 25 knots. Seas 3 to 5 feet, occasionally to 6 feet. Wave detail, southwest 5 feet at 6 seconds. Protected waters choppy. Showers with a slight chance of thunderstorms. Monday, southwest winds 15 to 20 knots with gusts up to 25 knots. Seas 3 to 4 feet. Wave detail, southwest 4 feet at 6 seconds. Protected waters choppy. Showers with a slight chance of thunderstorms. Monday night, southwest winds 10 to 15 knots. Seas 2 to 4 feet. Wave detail, southwest 4 feet at 6 seconds. Protected waters a moderate chop. Scattered showers and thunderstorms in the evening, then numerous showers and thunderstorms after midnight. Tuesday, southwest winds 5 to 10 knots. Seas 2 to 3 feet. Protected waters a light chop. Numerous showers and thunderstorms, mainly in the morning. Tuesday night, southwest winds 5 to 10 knots. Seas around 2 feet in the evening, then 1 foot or less. Protected waters a light chop. A slight chance of showers and thunderstorms. Wednesday, south winds around 5 knots. Waves 1 foot or less. Protected waters smooth. A slight chance of showers and thunderstorms. Wednesday night, southeast winds around 5 knots. Waves 1 foot or less. Protected waters smooth. A slight chance of showers and thunderstorms after midnight. Winds and waves higher and near thunderstorms. The coastal waters forecast for the following St. Andrews Bay waterways. Small craft should exercise caution. Today, southwest winds 5 to 10 knots, increasing to 10 to 15 knots with gusts up to 20 knots this afternoon.

20 knots in the afternoon. Protected water is a moderate chop. A slight chance of thunderstorms. Showers likely, mainly in the morning. Monday night, southwest winds 5 to 10 knots. Protected water is a light chop. Isolated showers and thunderstorms after midnight. Tuesday, southwest winds 5 to 10 knots. Protected water is a light chop. Isolated showers and thunderstorms. Tuesday night, southwest winds 5 to 10 knots, diminishing to around 5 knots after midnight. Protected water is a light chop. Wednesday, southwest winds around 5 knots, increasing to 5 to 10 knots in the afternoon. Protected water is a light chop. A slight chance of showers and thunderstorms in the afternoon. Wednesday night, southwest winds 5 to 10 knots, becoming southeast after midnight. Protected water is a light chop. A slight chance of showers and thunderstorms in the evening. Winds and waves higher and near thunderstorms. The Tropical Weather Outlook. For the North Atlantic, Caribbean Sea, and the Gulf of America, tropical cyclone formation is not expected during the next 7 days. The Surf Zone Forecast General Outlook. Onshore winds of 15 to 20 miles an hour will continue the high risk for rip currents in west-facing Gulf County beaches and for Bay County beaches. Surf heights are also expected to increase for the remainder of the weekend, spreading the high risk for all beaches with surf heights of 2 to 5 feet. Tide information for Saturday, August 1, 2026. St. Mark's River entrance. High 4:46 a.m., low 10:27 a.m., high 4:26 p.m., low 10:56 p.m. Apalachicola. Low 12:36 a.m., high 7:03 a.m., low 12:32 p.m., high 5:48 p.m. St. Andrews Bay of Panama City. High 12:20 p.m., low 8:49 p.m. Note that the times of high and low tide are 3 minutes earlier at Shell Point than at the St. Mark's River entrance. The average water temperature at Apalachicola was 87.8 degrees. Sunrise and sunset in Tallahassee. August 1, 2026, sunrise 6:56 a.m. Eastern Daylight Time, sunset 8:31 p.m. Eastern Daylight Time. 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The latest weather and forecast information can also be accessed by calling our automated forecast line at 850-942-8851. The current time is 7:59 a.m. Eastern Daylight Time. These are the 7 a.m. Eastern Daylight Time conditions. At the Tallahassee Airport, it was mostly cloudy. The temperature was 79 degrees. The wind was southwest at 3 miles an hour. At Florida State University, the temperature was 79 degrees. The wind was southwest at 7 miles an hour. At Apalachicola, it was mostly cloudy. The temperature was 79 degrees. The wind was west at 15 miles an hour. At Panama City Northwest, it was mostly cloudy. The temperature was 79 degrees. The wind was calm. At Dothan, it was mostly cloudy. The temperature was 76 degrees. The wind was southwest at 3 miles an hour. At Albany, it was mostly cloudy. The temperature was 76 degrees. The wind was calm. At Valdosta, fog was reported. The temperature was 78 degrees. The wind was calm. Over the marine area, at the buoy south of Apalachicola, winds were west at 14 knots and seas were 3 feet. At the buoy south of Panama City, winds were west at 60 knots and seas were 4 feet. At the buoy south of Pensacola, winds were west at 16 knots. The forecast for the local area. Today, partly sunny this morning. A slight chance of thunderstorms. A chance of showers this morning, then showers this afternoon. Highs in the upper 80s. West winds 5 to 10 miles per hour. Chance of rain 90%. Tonight, mostly cloudy with a slight chance of thunderstorms. A chance of showers, mainly in the evening. Humid with lows in the mid-70s. Southwest winds around 5 miles per hour. Chance of rain 50%. Sunday, showers with a slight chance of thunderstorms. Humid with highs in the mid-80s. Southwest winds 10 to 15 miles per hour with gusts up to 25 miles per hour. Chance of rain 90%. Sunday night, mostly cloudy with a slight chance of thunderstorms. A chance of

Showers in the evening, then showers likely after midnight. Humid with lows in the mid-70s. South winds 5 to 10 miles per hour. Chance of rain 70%. Monday, showers likely with a slight chance of thunderstorms. Humid with highs in the upper 80s. Southwest winds 5 to 10 miles per hour. Chance of rain 70%. Monday night, mostly cloudy with showers likely with a slight chance of thunderstorms in the evening, then partly cloudy with isolated showers and thunderstorms after midnight. Lows in the lower 70s. Chance of rain 70%. Tuesday and Tuesday night, partly cloudy. Scattered showers and thunderstorms. Highs in the lower 90s. Lows in the lower 70s. Chance of rain 50%. Wednesday through Friday, partly cloudy with a chance of showers and thunderstorms. Highs in the lower 90s. Lows in the mid-70s. Chance of rain 40%. Heat index values up to 105. The Tallahassee climate summary for yesterday, July 31, 2026. Yesterday's high temperature was 96 degrees. This high was 4 degrees above the normal high of 92. Yesterday's low temperature was 75 degrees. This low was 2 degrees above the normal low of 73. No precipitation fell yesterday, which leaves the monthly total at 6.13 inches. This is 1.01 inches below the normal amount of 7.14 inches for July. The total precipitation for the year still stands at 23.52 inches, which is 12.20 inches below normal. The normal high temperature for today is 92 degrees, and the normal low is 73. The record high for today is 102, which occurred in 1986, and the record low is 64, which occurred in 1993. Sunrise today is at 6:56 a.m. and sunset is at 8:31 p.m. The Tropical Weather Outlook. For the North Atlantic, Caribbean Sea, and the Gulf of America, tropical cyclone formation is not expected during the next 7 days. The Surf Zone Forecast General Outlook. Onshore winds of 15 to 20 miles an hour will continue the high risk for rip currents in west-facing Gulf County beaches and for Bay County beaches. Surf heights are also expected to increase for the remainder of the weekend, spreading the high risk for all beaches with surf heights of 2 to 5 feet. Tide information for Saturday, August 1, 2026. St. Marks River entrance. High 4:46 a.m., low 10:27 a.m., high 4:26 p.m., low 10:56 p.m. Apalachicola. Low 12:36 a.m., high 7:03 a.m., low 12:32 p.m., high 5:48 p.m. St. Andrews Bay at Panama City. High 12:20 p.m., low 8:49 p.m. Note that the times of high and low tide are 3 minutes earlier at Shell Point than at the St. Marks River entrance. The average water temperature at Apalachicola was 87.8 degrees. Sunrise and sunset in Tallahassee. August 1, 2026, sunrise 6:56 a.m. Eastern Daylight Time, sunset 8:31 p.m. Eastern Daylight Time. 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The latest weather and forecast information can also be accessed by calling our automated forecast line at 850-942-8851. The current time is 8:05 a.m. Eastern Daylight Time. These are the 8 a.m. Eastern Daylight Time conditions. At the Tallahassee Airport, it was partly sunny. The temperature was 79 degrees. The wind was west at 6 miles an hour. The report from Florida State University was not available. At Apalachicola, it was cloudy. The temperature was 80 degrees. The wind was northwest at 5 miles an hour. At Panama City Northwest, fog was reported. The temperature was 77 degrees. The wind was west at 13 miles an hour. At Dothan, it was partly sunny. The temperature was 76 degrees. The wind was calm. At Albany, it was cloudy. The temperature was 76 degrees. The wind was southwest at 3 miles an hour. At Valdosta, fog was reported. The temperature was 79 degrees. The wind was calm. Over the marine area, at the buoy south of Apalachicola, winds were west at 14 knots. At the buoy south of Panama City, winds were west at 14 knots. At the buoy south of Pensacola. The forecast for the local area,

Today, partly sunny this morning. A slight chance of thunderstorms. A chance of showers this morning, then showers this afternoon. Highs in the upper 80s. West winds 5 to 10 miles per hour. Chance of rain 90%. Tonight, mostly cloudy with a slight chance of thunderstorms. A chance of showers, mainly in the evening. Humid with lows in the mid-70s. Southwest winds around 5 miles per hour. Chance of rain 50%. Sunday, showers with a slight chance of thunderstorms. Humid with highs in the mid-80s. Southwest winds 10 to 15 miles per hour with gusts up to 25 miles per hour. Chance of rain 90%. Sunday night, mostly cloudy with a slight chance of thunderstorms. A chance of showers in the evening, then showers likely after midnight. Humid with lows in the mid-70s. South winds 5 to 10 miles per hour. Chance of rain 70%. Monday, showers likely with a slight chance of thunderstorms. Humid with highs in the upper 80s. Southwest winds 5 to 10 miles per hour. Chance of rain 70%. Monday night, mostly cloudy with showers likely with a slight chance of thunderstorms in the evening, then partly cloudy with isolated showers and thunderstorms after midnight. Lows in the lower 70s. Chance of rain 70%. Tuesday and Tuesday night, partly cloudy. Scattered showers and thunderstorms. Highs in the lower 90s. Lows in the lower 70s. Chance of rain 50%. Wednesday through Friday, partly cloudy with a chance of showers and thunderstorms. Highs in the lower 90s. Lows in the mid-70s. Chance of rain 40%. Heat index values up to 105. The coastal waters forecast for the following. Coastal waters from Okaloosa, Walton County line to Mexico Beach out to 20 nautical miles. Coastal waters from Mexico Beach to Apalachicola out to 20 nautical miles. Waters from Okaloosa, Walton County line to Mexico Beach 20 to 60 nautical miles. And waters from Mexico Beach to Apalachicola 20 to 60 nautical miles. Small craft should exercise caution. Today, west winds around 50 knots with gusts up to 20 knots. Seas 2 to 3 feet. Wave detail, west 3 feet at 5 seconds. Protected waters a moderate chop. A slight chance of thunderstorms. Tonight, southwest winds 15 to 20 knots with gusts up to 25 knots. Seas 3 to 5 feet, occasionally to 6 feet. Wave detail, west 4 feet at 5 seconds. Protected waters choppy. A chance of showers with a slight chance of thunderstorms. Sunday, southwest winds 15 to 20 knots with gusts up to 25 knots. Seas 4 to 5 feet, occasionally to 6 feet. Wave detail, west 5 feet at 6 seconds. Protected waters choppy. A slight chance of thunderstorms. A chance of showers in the morning, then showers in the afternoon. Sunday night, southwest winds 15 to 20 knots with gusts up to 25 knots. Seas 4 to 5 feet, occasionally to 6 feet. Wave detail, southwest 5 feet at 6 seconds and south 1 foot at 9 seconds. Protected waters choppy. A slight chance of thunderstorms. A chance of showers in the evening, then showers after midnight. Monday, southwest winds 15 to 20 knots. Seas 3 to 5 feet, occasionally to 6 feet. Wave detail, southwest 4 feet at 6 seconds and south 1 foot at 9 seconds. Protected waters choppy. A slight chance of thunderstorms. Showers, mainly in the morning. Monday night, southwest winds 10 to 15 knots. Seas 2 to 4 feet. Wave detail, southwest 4 feet at 6 seconds. Protected waters a moderate chop. Isolated showers. Isolated thunderstorms. Tuesday, southwest winds 5 to 10 knots. Seas around 2 feet. Protected waters a light chop. Isolated showers and thunderstorms. Tuesday night, southwest winds 5 to 10 knots. Seas around 2 feet. Protected waters a light chop. Wednesday, south winds around 5 knots. Waves 1 foot or less. Protected waters smooth. Wednesday night, south winds around 5 knots. Waves 1 foot or less. Protected waters smooth. Winds and waves higher and near thunderstorms. The coastal waters forecast for the following. Waters from Suwannee River to Apalachicola, Florida, extending from 20 to 60 nautical miles. Today, west winds 10 to 15 knots. Seas 2 to 3 feet. Wave detail, west 3.

feet at 5 seconds. Protected water is a moderate chop. A slight chance of thunderstorms. Showers. Tonight, southwest winds 10 to 15 knots with gusts up to 20 knots. Seas 2 to 3 feet. Wave detail, west 3 feet at 5 seconds. Protected water is a moderate chop. A slight chance of thunderstorms. Showers likely, mainly in the evening. Sunday, southwest winds 15 to 20 knots with gusts up to 25 knots. Seas 2 to 4 feet. Wave detail, southwest 4 feet at 5 seconds. Protected water is choppy. A slight chance of thunderstorms. Showers. Sunday night, southwest winds 15 to 20 knots with gusts up to 25 knots. Seas 3 to 5 feet, occasionally to 6 feet. Wave detail, southwest 5 feet at 6 seconds. Protected water is choppy. Showers with a slight chance of thunderstorms. Monday, southwest winds 15 to 20 knots with gusts up to 25 knots. Seas 3 to 4 feet. Wave detail, southwest 4 feet at 6 seconds. Protected water is choppy. Showers with a slight chance of thunderstorms. Monday night, southwest winds 10 to 15 knots. Seas 2 to 4 feet. Wave detail, southwest 4 feet at 6 seconds. Protected water is a moderate chop. Scattered showers and thunderstorms in the evening, then numerous showers and thunderstorms after midnight. Tuesday, southwest winds 5 to 10 knots. Seas 2 to 3 feet. Protected water is a light chop. Numerous showers and thunderstorms, mainly in the morning. Tuesday night, southwest winds 5 to 10 knots. Seas around 2 feet in the evening, then 1 foot or less. Protected water is a light chop. A slight chance of showers and thunderstorms. Wednesday, south winds around 5 knots. Waves 1 foot or less. Protected water is smooth. A slight chance of showers and thunderstorms. Wednesday night, southeast winds around 5 knots. Waves 1 foot or less. Protected water is smooth. A slight chance of showers and thunderstorms after midnight. Winds and waves higher and near thunderstorms. The coastal waters forecast for the following St. Andrews Bay waterways. Small craft should exercise caution. Today, southwest winds 5 to 10 knots, increasing to 10 to 15 knots with gusts up to 20 knots this afternoon. Protected water is a moderate chop. A slight chance of thunderstorms. Showers likely, mainly this morning. Tonight, southwest winds 10 to 15 knots. Protected water is a moderate chop. A slight chance of thunderstorms. A slight chance of showers in the evening, then a chance of showers after midnight. Sunday, southwest winds 10 to 15 knots. Gusts up to 25 knots in the afternoon. Protected water is a moderate chop. Showers with a slight chance of thunderstorms. Sunday night, southwest winds 10 to 15 knots with gusts up to 20 knots, diminishing to 5 to 10 knots after midnight. Protected water is a moderate chop. Showers likely with a slight chance of thunderstorms. Monday, southwest winds 5 to 10 knots, increasing to 10 to 15 knots with gusts up to 20 knots in the afternoon. Protected water is a moderate chop. A slight chance of thunderstorms. Showers likely, mainly in the morning. Monday night, southwest winds 5 to 10 knots. Protected water is a light chop. Isolated showers and thunderstorms after midnight. Tuesday, southwest winds 5 to 10 knots. Protected water is a light chop. Isolated showers and thunderstorms. Tuesday night, southwest winds 5 to 10 knots, diminishing to around 5 knots after midnight. Protected water is a light chop. Wednesday, southwest winds around 5 knots, increasing to 5 to 10 knots in the afternoon. Protected water is a light chop. A slight chance of showers and thunderstorms in the afternoon. Wednesday night, southwest winds 5 to 10 knots, becoming southeast after midnight. Protected water is a light chop. A slight chance of showers and thunderstorms in the evening. Winds and waves higher and near thunderstorms. The Tropical Weather Outlook. For the North Atlantic, Caribbean Sea and the Gulf of America, tropical cyclone formation is not expected during the next 7 days. The Surf Zone Forecast General Outlook, onshore winds of 15 to 20 miles an hour will continue the high risk for rip currents in west-facing Gulf County beaches and for Bay County beaches. Surf heights are also expected to increase for the remainder of the weekend, spreading the high

for all beaches with surf heights of 2 to 5 feet. Tide information for Saturday, August 1st, 2026. St. Mark's River entrance. High 4:46 a.m., low 10:27 a.m., high 4:26 p.m., low 10:56 p.m. Apalachicola. Low 12:36 a.m., high 7:03 a.m., low 12:32 p.m., high 5:48 p.m. St. Andrews Bay at Panama City. High 12:20 p.m., low 8:49 p.m. Note that the times of high and low tide are 3 minutes earlier at Shell Point than at the St. Mark's River entrance. The average water temperature at Apalachicola was 87.8 degrees. Sunrise and sunset in Tallahassee. August 1, 2026, sunrise 6:56 a.m. Eastern Daylight Time, sunset 8:31 p.m. Eastern Daylight Time. 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The latest weather and forecast information can also be accessed by calling our automated forecast line at 850-942-8851. The current time is 8:17 a.m. Eastern Daylight Time. These are the 8 a.m. Eastern Daylight Time conditions. At the Tallahassee Airport, it was partly sunny. The temperature was 79 degrees. The wind was west at 6 miles an hour. At Florida State University, the temperature was 79 degrees. The wind was west at 6 miles an hour. At Apalachicola, it was cloudy. The temperature was 80 degrees. The wind was northwest at 5 miles an hour. At Panama City Northwest, fog was reported. The temperature was 77 degrees. The wind was west at 13 miles an hour. At Dothan, it was partly sunny. The temperature was 76 degrees. The wind was calm. At Albany, it was cloudy. The temperature was 77 degrees. The wind was calm. At Valdosta, fog was reported. The temperature was 79 degrees. The wind was calm. Over the marine area, at the buoy south of Apalachicola, winds were west at 14 knots. At the buoy south of Panama City, winds were west at 14 knots. At the buoy south of Pensacola, winds were west at 16 knots. The forecast for the local area. Today, partly sunny this morning. A slight chance of thunderstorms. A chance of showers this morning, then showers this afternoon. Highs in the upper 80s. West winds 5 to 10 miles per hour. Chance of rain 90%. Tonight, mostly cloudy with a slight chance of thunderstorms. A chance of showers, mainly in the evening. Humid with lows in the mid-70s. Southwest winds around 5 miles per hour. Chance of rain 50%. Sunday, showers with a slight chance of thunderstorms. Humid with highs in the mid-80s. Southwest winds 10 to 15 miles per hour with gusts up to 25 miles per hour. Chance of rain 90%. Sunday night, mostly cloudy with a slight chance of thunderstorms. A chance of showers in the evening, then showers likely after midnight. Humid with lows in the mid-70s. South winds 5 to 10 miles per hour. Chance of rain 70%. Monday, showers likely with a slight chance of thunderstorms. Humid with highs in the upper 80s. Southwest winds 5 to 10 miles per hour. Chance of rain 70%. Monday night, mostly cloudy with showers likely with a slight chance of thunderstorms in the evening, then partly cloudy with isolated showers and thunderstorms after midnight. Lows in the lower 70s. Chance of rain 70%. The following broadcast is a special weather statement issued by the National Weather Service in Tallahassee, Florida. A strong thunderstorm will impact Gulf, Southeastern Bay, Southwestern Liberty and Northwestern Franklin counties through 9:15 a.m. Eastern Daylight Time or 8:15 a.m. Central Daylight Time. At 8:19 a.m. Eastern Daylight Time or 7:19 a.m. Central Daylight Time, Doppler radar was tracking a strong thunderstorm near Tyndall Air Force Base or 10 miles southeast of Kilauea, moving east at 30 miles per hour. Hazard, wind gusts up to 40 miles per hour. Source, radar indicated and weather station reported. Impact, gusty winds could knock down tree limbs and blow around unsecured objects. Locations impacted include Kilauea, Apalachicola, Port St. Joe, Mexico Beach, Stone Mill Creek, Tyndall Air Force Base, White City, Franklin, Wewatchka, Hunterville, Allenton.

Polo Cutoff, Beverly, Overstreet, Kern, Davis Beach, Bay City, Willis Landing, Apalachicola Airport, and Twin Pole. If outdoors, consider seeking shelter inside a building. The forecast for the local area. Today, partly sunny this morning. A slight chance of thunderstorms. A chance of showers this morning, then showers this afternoon. Highs in the upper 80s. West winds 5 to 10 miles per hour. Chance of rain 90%. Tonight, mostly cloudy with a slight chance of thunderstorms. A chance of showers, mainly in the evening. Humid with lows in the mid-70s. Southwest winds around 5 miles per hour. Chance of rain 50%. Sunday, showers with a slight chance of thunderstorms. Humid with highs in the mid-80s. Southwest winds 10 to 15 miles per hour with gusts up to 25 miles per hour. Chance of rain 90%. Sunday night, mostly cloudy with a slight chance of thunderstorms. A chance of showers in the evening, then showers likely after midnight. Humid with lows in the mid-70s. South winds 5 to 10 miles per hour. Chance of rain 70%. Monday, showers likely with a slight chance of thunderstorms. Humid with highs in the upper 80s. Southwest winds 5 to 10 miles per hour. Chance of rain 70%. Monday night, mostly cloudy with showers likely with a slight chance of thunderstorms in the evening, then partly cloudy with isolated showers and thunderstorms after midnight. Lows in the lower 70s. Chance of rain 70%. Tuesday and Tuesday night, partly cloudy. Scattered showers and thunderstorms. Highs in the lower 90s. Lows in the lower 70s. Chance of rain 50%. Wednesday through Friday, partly cloudy with a chance of showers and thunderstorms. Highs in the lower 90s. Lows in the mid-70s. Chance of rain 40%. Heat index values up to 105. The coastal waters forecast for the following. Coastal waters from Okaloosa-Walton County line to Mexico Beach out to 20 nautical miles. Coastal waters from Mexico Beach to Apalachicola out to 20 nautical miles. Waters from Okaloosa-Walton County line to Mexico Beach 20 to 60 nautical miles. And waters from Mexico Beach to Apalachicola 20 to 60 nautical miles. Small craft should exercise caution. Today, west winds around 50 knots with gusts up to 20 knots. Seas 2 to 3 feet. Wave detail, west 3 feet at 5 seconds. Protected waters a moderate chop. A slight chance of thunderstorms. Tonight, southwest winds 15 to 20 knots with gusts up to 25 knots. Seas 3 to 5 feet, occasionally to 6 feet. Wave detail, west 4 feet at 5 seconds. Protected waters choppy. A chance of showers with a slight chance of thunderstorms. Sunday, southwest winds 15 to 20 knots with gusts up to 25 knots. Seas 4 to 5 feet, occasionally to 6 feet. Wave detail, west 5 feet at 6 seconds. Protected waters choppy. A slight chance of thunderstorms. A chance of showers in the morning, then showers in the afternoon. Sunday night, southwest winds 15 to 20 knots with gusts up to 25 knots. Seas 4 to 5 feet, occasionally to 6 feet. Wave detail, southwest 5 feet at 6 seconds and south 1 foot at 9 seconds. Protected waters choppy. A slight chance of thunderstorms. A chance of showers in the evening, then showers after midnight. Monday, southwest winds 15 to 20 knots. Seas 3 to 5 feet, occasionally to 6 feet. Wave detail, southwest 4 feet at 6 seconds and south 1 foot at 9 seconds. Protected waters choppy. A slight chance of thunderstorms. Showers, mainly in the morning. Monday night, southwest winds 10 to 15 knots. Seas 2 to 4 feet. Wave detail, southwest 4 feet at 6 seconds. Protected waters a moderate chop. Isolated showers. Isolated thunderstorms. Tuesday, southwest winds 5 to 10 knots. Seas around 2 feet. Protected waters a light chop. Isolated showers and thunderstorms. Tuesday night, southwest winds 5 to 10 knots. Seas around 2 feet. Protected waters a light chop. Wednesday, south winds around 5 knots. Waves 1 foot or less. Protected waters smooth. Wednesday night, south winds around 5 knots. Waves 1 foot or less. Protected waters smooth. Winds and waves higher and near thunderstorms.

The coastal waters forecast for the following: waters from Suwannee River to Apalachicola, Florida, extending from 20 to 60 nautical miles. Today, west winds 10 to 15 knots. Seas 2 to 3 feet. Wave detail, west 3 feet at 5 seconds. Protected waters, a moderate chop. A slight chance of thunderstorms. Showers. Tonight, southwest winds 10 to 15 knots with gusts up to 20 knots. Seas 2 to 3 feet. Wave detail, west 3 feet at 5 seconds. Protected waters, a moderate chop. A slight chance of thunderstorms. Showers likely, mainly in the evening. Sunday, southwest winds 15 to 20 knots with gusts up to 25 knots. Seas 2 to 4 feet. Wave detail, southwest 4 feet at 5 seconds. Protected waters choppy. A slight chance of thunderstorms. Showers. Sunday night, southwest winds 15 to 20 knots with gusts up to 25 knots. Seas 3 to 5 feet, occasionally to 6 feet. Wave detail, southwest 5 feet at 6 seconds. Protected waters choppy. Showers with a slight chance of thunderstorms. Monday, southwest winds 15 to 20 knots with gusts up to 25 knots. Seas 3 to 4 feet. Wave detail, southwest 4 feet at 6 seconds. Protected waters choppy. Showers with a slight chance of thunderstorms. Monday night, southwest winds 10 to 15 knots. Seas 2 to 4 feet. Wave detail, southwest 4 feet at 6 seconds. Protected waters, a moderate chop. Scattered showers and thunderstorms in the evening, then numerous showers and thunderstorms after midnight. Tuesday, southwest winds 5 to 10 knots. Seas 2 to 3 feet. Protected waters, a light chop. Numerous showers and thunderstorms, mainly in the morning. Tuesday night, southwest winds 5 to 10 knots. Seas around 2 feet in the evening, then 1 foot or less. Protected waters, a light chop. A slight chance of showers and thunderstorms. Wednesday, south winds around 5 knots. Waves 1 foot or less. Protected waters, smooth. A slight chance of showers and thunderstorms. Wednesday night, southeast winds around 5 knots. Waves 1 foot or less. Protected waters, smooth. A slight chance of showers and thunderstorms after midnight. Winds and waves higher and near thunderstorms. The Tallahassee climate summary for yesterday, July 31, 2026. Yesterday's high temperature was 96 degrees. This high was 4 degrees above the normal high of 92. Yesterday's low temperature was 75 degrees. This low was 2 degrees above the normal low of 73. No precipitation fell yesterday, which leaves the monthly total at 6.13 inches. This is 1.01 inches below the normal amount of 7.14 inches for July. The total precipitation for the year still stands at 23.52 inches, which is 12.20 inches below normal. The normal high temperature for today is 92 degrees, and the normal low is 73. The record high for today is 102, which occurred in 1986, and the record low is 64, which occurred in 1993. Sunrise today is at 6:56 a.m. and sunset is at 8:31 p.m. The coastal waters forecast for the following St. Andrews Bay waterways. Small craft should exercise caution. Today, southwest winds 5 to 10 knots, increasing to 10 to 15 knots with gusts up to 20 knots this afternoon. Protected waters, a moderate chop. A slight chance of thunderstorms. Showers likely, mainly this morning. Tonight, southwest winds 10 to 15 knots. Protected waters, a moderate chop. A slight chance of thunderstorms. A slight chance of showers in the evening, then a chance of showers after midnight. Sunday, southwest winds 10 to 15 knots. Gusts up to 25 knots in the afternoon. Protected waters, a moderate chop. Showers with a slight chance of thunderstorms. Sunday night, southwest winds 10 to 15 knots with gusts up to 20 knots, diminishing to 5 to 10 knots after midnight. Protected waters, a moderate chop. Showers likely with a slight chance of thunderstorms. Monday, southwest winds 5 to 10 knots, increasing to 10 to 15 knots with gusts up to 20 knots in the afternoon. Protected waters, a moderate chop. A slight chance of thunderstorms. Showers likely, mainly in the morning. Monday night, southwest winds 5 to 10 knots. Protected waters, a light chop. Isolated.

Expected showers and thunderstorms after midnight. Tuesday, southwest winds 5 to 10 knots. Protected waters, a light chop. Isolated showers and thunderstorms. Tuesday night, southwest winds 5 to 10 knots, diminishing to around 5 knots after midnight. Protected waters, a light chop. Wednesday, southwest winds around 5 knots, increasing to 5 to 10 knots in the afternoon. Protected waters, a light chop. A slight chance of showers and thunderstorms in the afternoon. Wednesday night, southwest winds 5 to 10 knots, becoming southeast after midnight. Protected waters, a light chop. A slight chance of showers and thunderstorms in the evening. Winds and waves higher in and near thunderstorms. The Tropical Weather Outlook. For the North Atlantic, Caribbean Sea, and the Gulf of America, tropical cyclone formation is not expected during the next 7 days. The Surf Zone Forecast General Outlook. Onshore winds of 15 to 20 miles an hour will continue the high risk for rip currents in west-facing Gulf County beaches and for Bay County beaches. Surf heights are also expected to increase for the remainder of the weekend, spreading the high risk for all beaches with surf heights of 2 to 5 feet. The Tallahassee Climate Summary for yesterday, July 31, 2026. Yesterday's high temperature was 96 degrees. This high was 4 degrees above the normal high of 92. Yesterday's low temperature was 75 degrees. This low was 2 degrees above the normal low of 73. No precipitation fell yesterday, which leaves the monthly total at 6.13 inches. This is 1.01 inches below the normal amount of 7.14 inches for July. A low of 73. No precipitation fell yesterday, which leaves the monthly total at 6.13 inches. This is 1.01 inches below the normal amount of 7.14 inches for July. The total precipitation for the year still stands at 23.52 inches, which is 12.20 inches below normal. The normal high temperature for today is 92 degrees, and the normal low is 73. The record high for today is 102, which occurred in 1986, and the record low is 64, which occurred in 1993. Sunrise today is at 6:56 a.m. and sunset is at 8:31 p.m. Tide information for Saturday, August 1, 2026. St. Mark's River entrance. High 4:46 a.m., low 10:27 a.m., high 4:26 p.m., low 10:56 p.m. Apalachicola. Low 12:36 a.m., high 7:03 a.m., low 12:32 p.m., high 5:48 p.m. St. Andrews Bay at Panama City. High 12:20 p.m., low 8:49 p.m. Note that the times of high and low tide are 3 minutes earlier at Shell Point than at the St. Mark's River entrance. The average water temperature at Apalachicola was 87.8 degrees. Sunrise and sunset in Tallahassee. August 1, 2026, sunrise 6:56 a.m. Eastern Daylight Time, sunset 8:31 p.m. Eastern Daylight Time. 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The current time is 8:34 a.m. Eastern Daylight Time. The following broadcast is a special weather statement issued by the National Weather Service in Tallahassee, Florida. A strong thunderstorm will impact Gulf, southeastern Bay, southwestern Liberty, and northwestern Franklin counties through 9:15 a.m. Eastern Daylight Time, or 8:15 a.m. Central Daylight Time. At 8:19 a.m. Eastern Daylight Time, or 7:19 a.m. Central Daylight Time, Doppler radar was tracking a strong thunderstorm near Tyndall Air Force Base, or 10 miles southeast of Kilauea, moving east at 30 miles per hour. Hazard, wind gusts up to 40 miles per hour. Source, radar indicated, and weather station reported. Impact, gusty winds could knock down tree limbs and blow around unsecured objects. Locations impacted include Kilauea, Apalachicola, Port St. Joe, Mexico Beach, Stone Mill Creek, Tyndall Air Force Base, White City, Franklin, Wewatchka, Hunterville, Allenton, Chipolo Cutoff, Beverly, Overstreet, Kern, Davis Beach, Bay City, Willis Landing, Apalachicola Airport, and Twin Pole. If outdoors, consider seeking shelter inside a building. These are the 8 a.m. Eastern Daylight Time conditions. At the Tallahassee Airport, it was partly sunny,

The temperature was 79 degrees. The wind was west at 6 miles an hour. At Florida State University, the temperature was 79 degrees. The wind was west at 6 miles an hour. At Apalachicola, it was cloudy. The temperature was 80 degrees. The wind was northwest at 5 miles an hour. At Panama City Northwest, fog was reported. The temperature was 77 degrees. The wind was west at 13 miles an hour. At Dothan, it was partly sunny. The temperature was 76 degrees. The wind was calm. At Albany, it was cloudy. The temperature was 77 degrees. The wind was calm. At Valdosta, fog was reported. The temperature was 79 degrees. The wind was calm. Over the marine area, at the buoy south of Apalachicola, winds were west at 14 knots. At the buoy south of Panama City, winds were west at 14 knots. At the buoy south of Pensacola, winds were west at 16 knots. The forecast for the local area. Today, partly sunny this morning. A slight chance of thunderstorms. A chance of showers this morning, then showers this afternoon. Highs in the upper 80s. West winds 5 to 10 miles per hour. Chance of rain 90%. Tonight, mostly cloudy with a slight chance of thunderstorms. A chance of showers, mainly in the evening. Humid with lows in the mid-70s. Southwest winds around 5 miles per hour. Chance of rain 50%. Sunday, showers with a slight chance of thunderstorms. Humid with highs in the mid-80s. Southwest winds 10 to 15 miles per hour with gusts up to 25 miles per hour. Chance of rain 90%. Sunday night, mostly cloudy with a slight chance of thunderstorms. A chance of showers in the evening, then showers likely after midnight. Humid with lows in the mid-70s. South winds 5 to 10 miles per hour. Chance of rain 70%. Monday, showers likely with a slight chance of thunderstorms. Humid with highs in the upper 80s. Southwest winds 5 to 10 miles per hour. Chance of rain 70%. Monday night, mostly cloudy with showers likely with a slight chance of thunderstorms in the evening, then partly cloudy with isolated showers and thunderstorms after midnight. Lows in the lower 70s. Chance of rain 70%. Tuesday and Tuesday night, partly cloudy. Scattered showers and thunderstorms. Highs in the lower 90s. Lows in the lower 70s. Chance of rain 50%. Wednesday through Friday, partly cloudy with a chance of showers and thunderstorms. Highs in the lower 90s. Lows in the mid-70s. Chance of rain 40%. Heat index values up to 105. The coastal waters forecast for the following. Coastal waters from Okaloosa, Walton County line to Mexico Beach out to 20 nautical miles. Coastal waters from Mexico Beach to Apalachicola out to 20 nautical miles. Waters from Okaloosa, Walton County line to Mexico Beach 20 to 60 nautical miles. And waters from Mexico Beach to Apalachicola 20 to 60 nautical miles. Small craft should exercise caution. Today, west winds around 50 knots with gusts up to 20 knots. Seas 2 to 3 feet. Wave detail, west 3 feet at 5 seconds. Protected waters a moderate chop. A slight chance of thunderstorms. Tonight, southwest winds 15 to 20 knots with gusts up to 25 knots. Seas 3 to 5 feet, occasionally to 6 feet. Wave detail, west 4 feet at 5 seconds. Protected waters choppy. A chance of showers with a slight chance of thunderstorms. Sunday, southwest winds 15 to 20 knots with gusts up to 25 knots. Seas 4 to 5 feet, occasionally to 6 feet. Wave detail, west 5 feet at 6 seconds. Protected waters choppy. A slight chance of thunderstorms. A chance of showers in the morning, then showers in the afternoon. Sunday night, southwest winds 15 to 20 knots with gusts up to 25 knots. Seas 4 to 5 feet, occasionally to 6 feet. Wave detail, southwest 5 feet at 6 seconds and south 1 foot at 9 seconds. Protected waters choppy. A slight chance of thunderstorms. A chance of showers in the evening, then showers after midnight. Monday, southwest winds 15 to 20 knots. Seas 3 to 5 feet, occasionally to 6 feet. Wave detail, southwest 4 feet at 6 seconds and south 1 foot at 9 seconds. Protected waters choppy. A slight chance of thunderstorms.
showers, mainly in the morning. Monday night, southwest winds 10 to 15 knots. Seas 2 to 4 feet. Wave detail, southwest 4 feet at 6 seconds. Protected waters a moderate chop. Isolated showers. Isolated thunderstorms. Tuesday, southwest winds 5 to 10 knots. Seas around 2 feet. Protected waters a light chop. Isolated showers and thunderstorms. Tuesday night, southwest winds 5 to 10 knots. Seas around 2 feet. Protected waters a light chop. Wednesday, south winds around 5 knots. Waves 1 foot or less. Protected waters smooth. Wednesday night, south winds around 5 knots. Waves 1 foot or less. Protected waters smooth. Winds and waves higher and near thunderstorms. The coastal waters forecast for the following waters from Suwannee River to Apalachicola, Florida, extending from 20 to 60 nautical miles. Today, west winds 10 to 15 knots. Seas 2 to 3 feet. Wave detail, west 3 feet at 5 seconds. Protected waters a moderate chop. A slight chance of thunderstorms. Showers. Tonight, southwest winds 10 to 15 knots with gusts up to 20 knots. Seas 2 to 3 feet. Wave detail, west 3 feet at 5 seconds. Protected waters a moderate chop. A slight chance of thunderstorms. Showers likely, mainly in the evening. Sunday, southwest winds 15 to 20 knots with gusts up to 25 knots. Seas 2 to 4 feet. Wave detail, southwest 4 feet at 5 seconds. Protected waters choppy. A slight chance of thunderstorms. Showers. Sunday night, southwest winds 15 to 20 knots with gusts up to 25 knots. Seas 3 to 5 feet, occasionally to 6 feet. Wave detail, southwest 5 feet at 6 seconds. Protected waters choppy. Showers with a slight chance of thunderstorms. Monday, southwest winds 15 to 20 knots with gusts up to 25 knots. Seas 3 to 4 feet. Wave detail, southwest 4 feet at 6 seconds. Protected waters choppy. Showers with a slight chance of thunderstorms. Monday night, southwest winds 10 to 15 knots. Seas 2 to 4 feet. Wave detail, southwest 4 feet at 6 seconds. Protected waters a moderate chop. Scattered showers and thunderstorms in the evening, then numerous showers and thunderstorms after midnight. Tuesday, southwest winds 5 to 10 knots. Seas 2 to 3 feet. Protected waters a light chop. Numerous showers and thunderstorms, mainly in the morning. Tuesday night, southwest winds 5 to 10 knots. Seas around 2 feet in the evening, then 1 foot or less. Protected waters a light chop. A slight chance of showers and thunderstorms. Wednesday, south winds around 5 knots. Waves 1 foot or less. Protected waters smooth. A slight chance of showers and thunderstorms. Wednesday night, southeast winds around 5 knots. Waves 1 foot or less. Protected waters smooth. A slight chance of showers and thunderstorms after midnight. Winds and waves higher and near thunderstorms. The coastal waters forecast for the following St. Andrews Bay waterways. Small craft should exercise caution. Today, southwest winds 5 to 10 knots, increasing to 10 to 15 knots with gusts up to 20 knots this afternoon. Protected waters a moderate chop. A slight chance of thunderstorms. Showers likely, mainly this morning. Tonight, southwest winds 10 to 15 knots. Protected waters a moderate chop. A slight chance of thunderstorms. A slight chance of showers in the evening, then a chance of showers after midnight. Sunday, southwest winds 10 to 15 knots. Gusts up to 25 knots in the afternoon. Protected waters a moderate chop. Showers with a slight chance of thunderstorms. Sunday night, southwest winds 10 to 15 knots with gusts up to 20 knots, diminishing to 5 to 10 knots after midnight. Protected waters a moderate chop. Showers likely with a slight chance of thunderstorms. Monday, southwest winds 5 to 10 knots, increasing to 10 to 15 knots with gusts up to 20 knots in the afternoon. Protected waters a moderate chop. A slight chance of thunderstorms. Showers likely, mainly in the morning. Monday night, southwest winds 5 to 10 knots. Protected waters a light chop.
isolated showers and thunderstorms after midnight. Tuesday, southwest winds 5 to 10 knots. Protected waters a light chop. Isolated showers and thunderstorms. Tuesday night, southwest winds 5 to 10 knots, diminishing to around 5 knots after midnight. Protected waters a light chop. Wednesday, southwest winds around 5 knots, increasing to 5 to 10 knots in the afternoon. Protected waters a light chop. A slight chance of showers and thunderstorms in the afternoon. Wednesday night, southwest winds 5 to 10 knots, becoming southeast after midnight. Protected waters a light chop. A slight chance of showers and thunderstorms in the evening. Winds and waves higher in and near thunderstorms. The Tropical Weather Outlook. For the North Atlantic, Caribbean Sea, and the Gulf of America, tropical cyclone formation is not expected during the next 7 days. The Surf Zone Forecast General Outlook. Onshore winds of 15 to 20 miles an hour will continue the high risk for rip currents in west-facing Gulf County beaches and for Bay County beaches. Surf heights are also expected to increase for the remainder of the weekend, spreading the high risk for all beaches with surf heights of 2 to 5 feet. Tide information for Saturday, August 1, 2026. St. Mark's River entrance. High 4:46 a.m., low 10:27 a.m., high 4:26 p.m., low 10:56 p.m. Apalachicola. Low 12:36 a.m., high 7:03 a.m., low 12:32 p.m., high 5:48 p.m. St. Andrews Bay at Panama City. High 12:20 p.m., low 8:49 p.m. Note that the times of high and low tide are 3 minutes earlier at Shell Point than at the St. Marks River entrance. The average water temperature at Apalachicola was 87.8 degrees. Sunrise and sunset in Tallahassee. August 1, 2026, sunrise 6:56 a.m. Eastern Daylight Time, sunset 8:31 p.m. Eastern Daylight Time. 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This broadcast originates from your National Weather Service office in Tallahassee, Florida. 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The current time is 8:48 a.m. Eastern Daylight Time. The following broadcast is a special weather statement issued by the National Weather Service in Tallahassee, Florida. A strong thunderstorm will impact Gulf, Southeastern Bay, Southwestern Liberty and Northwestern Franklin counties through 9:15 a.m. Eastern Daylight Time, or 8:15 a.m. Central Daylight Time.

the National Weather Service in Tallahassee has issued a special marine warning for Apalachee Bay or coastal waters from Keaton Beach to Ocklockney River, Florida, out to 20 nautical miles. Coastal waters from Ocklockney River to Apalachicola, Florida, out to 20 nautical miles. Coastal waters from Mexico Beach to Apalachicola, out 20 nautical miles. Coastal waters from Suwannee River to Keaton Beach, out 20 nautical miles. Waters from Suwannee River to Apalachicola, Florida, from 20 to 60 nautical miles until 10:45 a.m. Eastern Daylight Time or 9:45 a.m. Central Daylight Time. At 8:48 a.m. Eastern Daylight Time, or 7:48 a.m. Central Daylight Time, strong thunderstorms were located along a line extending from 18 nautical miles northwest of Suwannee River to 13 nautical miles southwest of South Tower, moving east at 20 knots. Hazard: wind gusts 34 knots or greater. Source: radar and weather station indicated. Impact: expect wind gusts in excess of 34 knots, suddenly higher waves, frequent lightning, and heavy downpours. Make sure all on board are wearing life jackets. Locations impacted include South Tower, V Tower, Buckeye Reef, and Horseshoe Beach. Move to safe harbor until hazardous weather passes. The National Weather Service in Tallahassee has issued a special marine warning for Apalachee Bay or coastal waters from Keaton Beach to Ocklockney River, Florida, out to 20 nautical miles. Coastal waters from Ocklockney River to Apalachicola, Florida, out to 20 nautical miles. Coastal waters from Mexico Beach to Apalachicola, out 20 nautical miles. Coastal waters from Suwannee River to Keaton Beach, out 20 nautical miles. Waters from Suwannee River to Apalachicola, Florida, from 20 to 60 nautical miles until 10:45 a.m. Eastern Daylight Time or 9:45 a.m. Central Daylight Time.

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Strong thunderstorms were located along a line extending from 18 nautical miles northwest of Swanee River to 13 nautical miles southwest of South Tower, moving east at 20 knots. Hazard: wind gusts 34 knots or greater. Source: radar and weather station indicated. Impact: expect wind gusts in excess of 34 knots, suddenly higher waves, frequent lightning, and heavy downpours. Make sure all on board are wearing life jackets. Locations impacted include South Tower, V Tower, Buckeye Reef, and Horseshoe Beach. Move to safe harbor until hazardous weather passes. 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The following broadcast is a special weather statement issued by the National Weather Service in Tallahassee, Florida. A strong thunderstorm will impact Gulf, southeastern Bay, southwestern Liberty, and northwestern Franklin counties through 9:15 a.m. Eastern Daylight Time or 8:15 a.m. Central Daylight Time. At 8:19 a.m. Eastern Daylight Time or 7:19 a.m. Central Daylight Time, Doppler radar was tracking a strong thunderstorm near Tyndall Air Force Base or 10 miles southeast of Kilauea, moving east at 30 miles per hour. Hazard: wind gusts up to 40 miles per hour. Source: radar indicated and weather station reported. Impact: gusty winds could knock down tree limbs and blow around unsecured objects. Locations impacted include Kilauea, Apalachicola, Port St. Joe, Mexico Beach, Stone Mill Creek, Tyndall Air Force Base, White City, Franklin, Wewatchka, Hunterville, Allenton, Chipolo Cutoff, Beverly, Overstreet, Kern, Davis Beach, Bay City, Willis Landing, Apalachicola Airport, and Twin Pole. If outdoors, consider seeking shelter inside a building. These are the 8 a.m. Eastern Daylight Time conditions. At the Tallahassee Airport, it was partly sunny. The temperature was 79 degrees. The wind was west at 6 miles an hour. At Florida State University, the temperature was 79 degrees. The wind was west at 6 miles an hour. At Apalachicola, it was cloudy. The temperature was 80 degrees. The wind was northwest at 5 miles an hour. At Panama City Northwest, fog was reported. The temperature was 77 degrees. The wind was west at 13 miles an hour. At Dothan, it was partly sunny. The temperature was 76 degrees. The wind was calm. At Albany, it was cloudy. The temperature was 77 degrees. The wind was calm. At Valdosta, fog was reported. The temperature was 79 degrees. The wind was calm. The current time is 8:54 a.m. Eastern Daylight Time. The National Weather Service in Tallahassee has issued a special marine warning for Apalachee Bay or coastal waters from Keaton Beach to Ocklockney River, Florida out to 20 nautical miles, coastal waters from Ocklockney River to Apalachicola, Florida out to 20 nautical miles, coastal waters from Mexico Beach to Apalachicola out 20 nautical miles, coastal waters from Swanee River to Keaton Beach out 20 nautical miles, waters from Swanee River to Apalachicola, Florida from 20 to 60 nautical miles until 10:45 a.m. Eastern Daylight Time or 9:45 a.m. Central Daylight Time. At 8:48 a.m. Eastern Daylight Time or 7:48 a.m. Central Daylight Time, strong thunderstorms were located along a line extending from 18 nautical miles northwest of Swanee River to 13 nautical miles southwest of South Tower, moving east at 20 knots. Hazard: wind gusts 34 knots or greater. Source: radar and weather station indicated. Impact: expect wind gusts in excess of 34 knots, suddenly higher waves, frequent lightning, and heavy downpours. Make sure all on board are wearing life jackets. Locations impacted include South Tower, V Tower, Buckeye Reef, and Horseshoe Beach. Move to safe harbor until hazardous weather passes. 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

Willis Landing, Apalachicola Airport, and Twin Pole. If outdoors, consider seeking shelter inside a building. These are the 8 a.m. Eastern Daylight Time conditions. At the Tallahassee Airport, it was partly sunny. The temperature was 79 degrees. The wind was west at 6 miles an hour. At Florida State University, the temperature was 79 degrees. The wind was west at 6 miles an hour. At Apalachicola, it was cloudy. The temperature was 80 degrees. The wind was northwest at 5 miles an hour. At Panama City Northwest, fog was reported. The temperature was 77 degrees. The wind was west at 13 miles an hour. At Dothan, it was partly sunny. The temperature was 76 degrees. The wind was calm. At Albany, it was cloudy. The temperature was 77 degrees. The wind was calm. At Valdosta, fog was reported. The temperature was 79 degrees. The wind was calm. The current time is 8:58 a.m. Eastern Daylight Time. The National Weather Service in Tallahassee has issued a special marine warning for Apalachee Bay or coastal waters from Keaton Beach to Occlocknee River, Florida, out to 20 nautical miles, coastal waters from Occlocknee River to Apalachicola, Florida, out to 20 nautical miles, coastal waters from Mexico Beach to Apalachicola, out 20 nautical miles, coastal waters from Suwannee River to Keaton Beach, out 20 nautical miles, waters from Suwannee River to Apalachicola, Florida, from 20 to 60 nautical miles, until 10:45 a.m. Eastern Daylight Time, or 9:45 a.m. Central Daylight Time. At 8:48 a.m. Eastern Daylight Time, or 7:48 a.m. Central Daylight Time, strong thunderstorms were located along a line extending from 18 nautical miles northwest of Suwannee River to 13 nautical miles southwest of South Tower, moving east at 20 knots. Hazard, wind gusts 34 knots or greater. Source, radar and weather station indicated. Impact, expect wind gusts in excess of 34 knots, suddenly high waves, frequent lightning, and heavy downpours. Make sure all on board are wearing life jackets. Locations impacted include South Tower, V Tower, Buckeye Reef, and Horseshoe Beach. Move to safe harbor until hazardous weather passes. 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The latest weather and forecast information can also be accessed by calling our automated forecast line at 850-942-8851. The following broadcast is a special weather statement issued by the National Weather Service in Tallahassee, Florida. A strong thunderstorm will impact Gulf, Southeastern Bay, Southwestern Liberty and Northwestern Franklin counties through 9:15 a.m. Eastern Daylight Time or 8:15 a.m. Central Daylight Time. At 8:19 a.m. Eastern Daylight Time, or 7:19 a.m. Central Daylight Time, Doppler radar was tracking a strong thunderstorm near Tyndall Air Force Base, or 10 miles southeast of Kilauea, moving east at 30 miles per hour. Hazard, wind gusts up to 40 miles per hour. Source, radar indicated, and weather station reported. Impact, gusty winds could knock down tree limbs and blow around unsecured objects. Locations impacted include Callaway, Apalachicola, Port St. Joe, Mexico Beach, Stone Mill Creek, Tyndall Air Force Base, White City, Franklin, Wewatchka, Hunterville, Allenton, Chipolo Cutoff, Beverly, Overstreet, Kern, Davis Beach, Bay City, Willis Landing, Apalachicola Airport, and Twin Pole. If outdoors, consider seeking shelter inside a building. These are the 8 a.m. Eastern Daylight Time conditions. At the Tallahassee Airport, it was partly sunny. The temperature was 79 degrees. The wind was west at 6 miles an hour. At Florida State University, the temperature was 79 degrees. The wind was west at 6 miles an hour. At Apalachicola, it was cloudy. The temperature was 80 degrees. The wind was northwest at 5 miles an hour. At Panama City Northwest, fog was reported. The temperature was 77 degrees. The wind was west at 13 miles an hour. At Dothan, it was partly sunny. The temperature was 76 degrees. The wind was calm. At Albany, it was cloudy. The temperature was 77 degrees. The wind was calm. At Valdosta, fog was reported. The temperature was 79 degrees. The wind was calm. The current time is 9:00.

2 a.m. Eastern Daylight Time. The National Weather Service in Tallahassee has issued a special marine warning for Apalachee Bay or coastal waters from Keaton Beach to Ocklockney River, Florida, out to 20 nautical miles, coastal waters from Ocklockney River to Apalachicola, Florida, out to 20 nautical miles, coastal waters from Mexico Beach to Apalachicola, out 20 nautical miles, coastal waters from Suwannee River to Keaton Beach, out 20 nautical miles, waters from Suwannee River to Apalachicola, Florida, from 20 to 60 nautical miles, until 10:45 a.m. Eastern Daylight Time, or 9:45 a.m. Central Daylight Time. At 8:48 a.m. Eastern Daylight Time, or 7:48 a.m. Central Daylight Time, strong thunderstorms were located along a line extending from 18 nautical miles northwest of Suwannee River to 13 nautical miles southwest of South Tower, moving east at 20 knots. Hazard, wind gusts 34 knots or greater. Source, radar and weather station indicated. Impact, expect wind gusts in excess of 34 knots, suddenly high waves, frequent lightning, and heavy downpours. Make sure all on board are wearing life jackets. Locations impacted include South Tower, V Tower, Buckeye Reef, and Horseshoe Beach. Move to safe harbor until hazardous weather passes. 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The latest weather and forecast information can also be accessed by calling our automated forecast line at 850-942-8851. The following broadcast is a special weather statement issued by the National Weather Service in Tallahassee, Florida. A strong thunderstorm will impact Gulf, Southeastern Bay, Southwestern Liberty, and Northwestern Franklin counties through 9:15 a.m. Eastern Daylight Time, or 8:15 a.m. Central Daylight Time. At 8:19 a.m. Eastern Daylight Time, or 7:19 a.m. Central Daylight Time, Doppler radar was tracking a strong thunderstorm near Tyndall Air Force Base, or 10 miles southeast of Kilauea, moving east at 30 miles per hour. Hazard, wind gusts up to 40 miles per hour. Source, radar indicated, and weather station reported. Impact, gusty winds could knock down tree limbs and blow around unsecured objects. Locations impacted include Kilauea, Apalachicola, Port St. Joe, Mexico Beach, Stone Mill Creek, Tyndall Air Force Base, White City, Franklin, Wewatchka, Hunterville, Allenton, Chipolo Cutoff, Beverly, Overstreet, Kern, Davis Beach, Bay City, Willis Landing, Apalachicola Airport, and Twin Pole. If outdoors, consider seeking shelter inside a building. These are the 9 a.m. Eastern Daylight Time conditions. At the Tallahassee Airport, it was partly sunny. The temperature was 81 degrees. The wind was west at 6 miles an hour. The report from Florida State University was not available. At Apalachicola, it was cloudy. The temperature was 81 degrees. The wind was west at 3 miles an hour. At Panama City Northwest, heavy rain and fog were reported. The temperature was 75 degrees. The wind was west at 13 miles an hour. At Dothan, it was partly sunny. The temperature was 77 degrees. The wind was northwest at 5 miles an hour. At Albany, it was cloudy. The temperature was 78 degrees. The wind was southwest at 5 miles an hour. At Valdosta, it was partly sunny. The temperature was 82 degrees. The wind was calm. The current time is 9:06 a.m. Eastern Daylight Time. The National Weather Service in Tallahassee has issued a special marine warning for Apalachee Bay or coastal waters from Keaton Beach to Ocklockney River, Florida, out to 20 nautical miles, coastal waters from Ocklockney River to Apalachicola, Florida, out to 20 nautical miles, coastal waters from Mexico Beach to Apalachicola, out 20 nautical miles, coastal waters from Suwannee River to Keaton Beach, out 20 nautical miles, waters from Suwannee River to Apalachicola, Florida, from 20 to 60 nautical miles, until 10:45 a.m. Eastern Daylight Time, or 9:45 a.m. Central Daylight Time. At 8:48 a.m. Eastern Daylight Time, or 7:48 a.m. Central Daylight Time, strong thunderstorms were located along a line extending from 18 nautical miles northwest of Suwannee River to 13 nautical miles southwest of South Tower, moving east at 20 knots. Hazard, wind gusts 34 knots or greater. Source, radar and weather station indicated. Impact, expect wind gusts in excess of 34 knots, suddenly higher waves, frequent lightning, and heavy downpours. Make sure all on board are wearing life jackets. Locations impacted.

include South Tower, V Tower, Buckeye Reef, and Horseshoe Beach. Move to safe harbor until hazardous weather passes. 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The latest weather and forecast information can also be accessed by calling our automated forecast line at 850-942-8851. The following broadcast is a special weather statement issued by the National Weather Service in Tallahassee, Florida. A strong thunderstorm will impact Gulf, Southeastern Bay, Southwestern Liberty, and Northwestern Franklin counties through 9:15 a.m. Eastern Daylight Time or 8:15 a.m. Central Daylight Time. At 8:19 a.m. Eastern Daylight Time or 7:19 a.m. Central Daylight Time, Doppler radar was tracking a strong thunderstorm near Tyndall Air Force Base or 10 miles southeast of Kilauea, moving east at 30 miles per hour. Hazard, wind gusts up to 40 miles per hour. Source, radar indicated and weather station reported. Impact, gusty winds could knock down tree limbs and blow around unsecured objects. Locations impacted include Kilauea, Apalachicola, Port St. Joe, Mexico Beach, Stone Mill Creek, Tyndall Air Force Base, White City, Franklin, Wewatchka, Hunterville, Allenton, Chipolo Cutoff, Beverly, Overstreet, Kern, Davis Beach, Bay City, Willis Landing, Apalachicola Airport, and Twin Pole. If outdoors, consider seeking shelter inside a building. These are the 9 a.m. Eastern Daylight Time conditions. At the Tallahassee Airport, it was partly sunny. The temperature was 81 degrees. The wind was west at 6 miles an hour. The report from Florida State University was not available. At Apalachicola, it was cloudy. The temperature was 81 degrees. The wind was west at 3 miles an hour. At Panama City Northwest, heavy rain and fog were reported. The temperature was 75 degrees. The wind was west at 13 miles an hour. At Dothan, it was partly sunny. The temperature was 77 degrees. The wind was northwest at 5 miles an hour. At Albany, it was cloudy. The temperature was 78 degrees. The wind was southwest at 5 miles an hour. At Valdosta, it was partly sunny. The temperature was 82 degrees. The wind was calm. The current time is 9:09 a.m. Eastern Daylight Time. The National Weather Service in Tallahassee has issued a special marine warning for Apalachee Bay or coastal waters from Keaton Beach to Ocklockney River, Florida, out to 20 nautical miles, coastal waters from Ocklockney River to Apalachicola, Florida, out to 20 nautical miles, coastal waters from Mexico Beach to Apalachicola, out 20 nautical miles, coastal waters from Suwannee River to Keaton Beach, out 20 nautical miles, waters from Suwannee River to Apalachicola, Florida, from 20 to 60 nautical miles, until 10:45 a.m. Eastern Daylight Time, or 9:45 a.m. Central Daylight Time. At 8:48 a.m. Eastern Daylight Time, or 7:48 a.m. Central Daylight Time, strong thunderstorms were located along a line extending from 18 nautical miles northwest of Suwannee River to 13 nautical miles southwest of South Tower, moving east at 20 knots. Hazard, wind gusts 34 knots or greater. Source, radar and weather station indicated. Impact, expect wind gusts in excess of 34 knots, suddenly higher waves, frequent lightning, and heavy downpours. Make sure all on board are wearing life jackets. Locations impacted include South Tower, V Tower, Buckeye Reef, and Horseshoe Beach. Move to safe harbor until hazardous weather passes. 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The latest weather and forecast information can also be accessed by calling our automated forecast line at 850-942-8851. The following broadcast is a special weather statement issued by the National Weather Service in Tallahassee, Florida. A strong thunderstorm will impact Gulf, Southeastern Bay, Southwestern Liberty, and Northwestern Franklin counties through 9:15 a.m. Eastern Daylight Time or 8:15 a.m. Central Daylight Time. At 8:19 a.m. Eastern Daylight Time, or 7:19 a.m. Central Daylight Time, Doppler radar was tracking a strong thunderstorm near Tyndall Air Force Base, or 10 miles southeast of Kilauea, moving east at 30 miles per hour. Hazard, wind gusts up to 40 miles per hour. Source, radar indicated, and weather station reported.

impact, gusty winds could knock down tree limbs and blow around unsecured objects. Locations impacted include Callaway, Apalachicola, Port St. Joe, Mexico Beach, Stone Mill Creek, Tyndall Air Force Base, White City, Franklin, Wewatchka, Hunterville, Allenton, Chipolo Cutoff, Beverly, Overstreet, Kern, Davis Beach, Bay City, Willis Landing, Apalachicola Airport, and Twin Pole. If outdoors, consider seeking shelter inside a building. These are the 9 a.m. Eastern Daylight Time conditions. At the Tallahassee Airport, it was partly sunny. The temperature was 81 degrees. The wind was west at 6 miles an hour. At Florida State University, the temperature was 81 degrees. The wind was west at 8 miles an hour. At Apalachicola, it was cloudy. The temperature was 81 degrees. The wind was west at 3 miles an hour. At Panama City Northwest, heavy rain and fog were reported. The temperature was 75 degrees. The wind was west at 13 miles an hour. At Dothan, it was cloudy. The temperature was 77 degrees. The wind was northwest at 5 miles an hour. At Albany, it was cloudy. The temperature was 78 degrees. The wind was southwest at 5 miles an hour. At Valdosta, it was mostly sunny. The temperature was 82 degrees. The wind was calm. The current time is 9:13 a.m. Eastern Daylight Time. The National Weather Service in Tallahassee has issued a special marine warning for Apalachee Bay or coastal waters from Keaton Beach to Ocklockney River, Florida, out to 20 nautical miles, coastal waters from Ocklockney River to Apalachicola, Florida, out to 20 nautical miles, coastal waters from Mexico Beach to Apalachicola, out 20 nautical miles, coastal waters from Suwannee River to Keaton Beach, out 20 nautical miles, waters from Suwannee River to Apalachicola, Florida, from 20 to 60 nautical miles, until 10:45 a.m. Eastern Daylight Time, or 9:45 a.m. Central Daylight Time. At 8:48 a.m. Eastern Daylight Time, or 7:48 a.m. Central Daylight Time, strong thunderstorms were located along a line extending from 18 nautical miles northwest of Suwannee River to 13 nautical miles southwest of South Tower, moving east at 20 knots. Hazard, wind gusts 34 knots or greater. Source, radar and weather station indicated. Impact, expect wind gusts in excess of 34 knots, suddenly high waves, frequent lightning, and heavy downpours. Make sure all on board are wearing life jackets. Locations impacted include South Tower, V Tower, Buckeye Reef, and Horseshoe Beach. Move to safe harbor until hazardous weather passes. 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The latest weather and forecast information can also be accessed by calling our automated forecast line at 850-942-8851. These are the 9 a.m. Eastern Daylight Time conditions. At the Tallahassee Airport, it was partly sunny. The temperature was 81 degrees. The wind was west at 6 miles an hour. At Florida State University, the temperature was 81 degrees. The wind was west at 8 miles an hour. At Apalachicola, it was cloudy. The temperature was 81 degrees. The wind was west at 3 miles an hour. At Panama City Northwest, heavy rain and fog were reported. The temperature was 75 degrees. The wind was west at 13 miles an hour. At Dothan, it was cloudy. The temperature was 77 degrees. The wind was northwest at 5 miles an hour. At Albany, it was cloudy. The temperature was 78 degrees. The wind was southwest at 5 miles an hour. At Valdosta, it was mostly sunny. The temperature was 82 degrees. The wind was calm. The current time is 9:16 a.m. Eastern Daylight Time. The National Weather Service in Tallahassee has issued a special marine warning for Apalachee Bay or coastal waters from Keaton Beach to Ocklockney River, Florida, out to 20 nautical miles, coastal waters from Ocklockney River to Apalachicola, Florida, out to 20 nautical miles, coastal waters from Mexico Beach to Apalachicola, out 20 nautical miles, coastal waters from Suwannee River to Keaton Beach, out 20 nautical miles, waters from Suwannee River to Apalachicola, Florida, from 20 to 60 nautical miles, until 10:45 a.m. Eastern Daylight Time, or 9:45 a.m. Central Daylight Time. At 8:48 a.m. Eastern Daylight Time, or 7:48 a.m. Central Daylight Time,
strong thunderstorms were located along a line extending from 18 nautical miles northwest of Suwannee River to 13 nautical miles southwest of South Tower, moving east at 20 knots. Hazard, wind gusts 34 knots or greater. Source, radar and weather station indicated. Impact, expect wind gusts in excess of 34 knots, suddenly high waves, frequent lightning, and heavy downpours. Make sure all on board are wearing life jackets. Locations impacted include South Tower, V Tower, Buckeye Reef, and Horseshoe Beach. Move to safe harbor until hazardous weather passes. 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The latest weather and forecast information can also be accessed by calling our automated forecast line at 850-942-8851. These are the 9 a.m. Eastern Daylight Time conditions. At the Tallahassee Airport, it was partly sunny. The temperature was 81 degrees. The wind was west at 6 miles an hour. At Florida State University, the temperature was 81 degrees. The wind was west at 8 miles an hour. At Apalachicola, it was cloudy. The temperature was 81 degrees. The wind was west at 3 miles an hour. At Panama City Northwest, heavy rain and fog were reported. The temperature was 75 degrees. The wind was west at 13 miles an hour. At Dothan, it was partly sunny. The temperature was 77 degrees. The wind was northwest at 5 miles an hour. At Albany, it was cloudy. The temperature was 78 degrees. The wind was southwest at 5 miles an hour. At Valdosta, it was partly sunny. The temperature was 82 degrees. The wind was calm. The current time is 9:19 a.m. Eastern Daylight Time. The National Weather Service in Tallahassee has issued a special marine warning for Apalachee Bay or coastal waters from Keaton Beach to Occlocknee River, Florida out to 20 nautical miles, coastal waters from Occlocknee River to Apalachicola, Florida out to 20 nautical miles, coastal waters from Mexico Beach to Apalachicola out 20 nautical miles, coastal waters from Suwannee River to Keaton Beach out 20 nautical miles, waters from Suwannee River to Apalachicola, Florida from 20 to 60 nautical miles until 10:45 a.m. Eastern Daylight Time or 9:45 a.m. Central Daylight Time. At 8:48 a.m. Eastern Daylight Time, or 7:48 a.m. Central Daylight Time, strong thunderstorms were located along a line extending from 18 nautical miles northwest of Suwannee River to 13 nautical miles southwest of South Tower, moving east at 20 knots. Hazard, wind gusts 34 knots or greater. Source, radar and weather station indicated. Impact, expect wind gusts in excess of 34 knots, suddenly high waves, frequent lightning, and heavy downpours. Make sure all on board are wearing life jackets. Locations impacted include South Tower, V Tower, Buckeye Reef, and Horseshoe Beach. Move to safe harbor until hazardous weather passes. 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The latest weather and forecast information can also be accessed by calling our automated forecast line at 850-942-8851. These are the 9 a.m. Eastern Daylight Time conditions. At the Tallahassee Airport, it was partly sunny. The temperature was 81 degrees. The wind was west at 6 miles an hour. At Florida State University, the temperature was 81 degrees. The wind was west at 8 miles an hour. At Apalachicola, it was cloudy. The temperature was 81 degrees. The wind was west at 3 miles an hour. At Panama City Northwest, heavy rain and fog were reported. The temperature was 75 degrees. The wind was west at 13 miles an hour. At Dothan, it was partly sunny. The temperature was 77 degrees. The wind was northwest at 5 miles an hour. At Albany, it was cloudy. The temperature was 78 degrees. The wind was southwest at 5 miles an hour. At Valdosta, it was partly sunny. The temperature was 82 degrees. The wind was calm. The current time is 9:22 a.m. Eastern Daylight Time. The National Weather Service in Tallahassee has issued a special marine warning for
Appalachian Bay, or coastal waters from Keaton Beach to

Ocklawkney River, Florida, out to 20 nautical miles. Coastal waters from Ocklawkney River to Apalachicola, Florida, out to 20 nautical miles. Coastal waters from Mexico Beach to Apalachicola, out 20 nautical miles. Coastal waters from Swami River to Keaton Beach, out 20 nautical miles. Waters from Swami River to Apalachicola, Florida, from 20 to 60 nautical miles, until 10:45 a.m. Eastern Daylight Time, or 9:45 a.m. Central Daylight Time. At 8:48 a.m. Eastern Daylight Time, or 7:48 a.m. Central Daylight Time, strong thunderstorms were located along a line extending from 18 nautical miles northwest of Swanee River to 13 nautical miles southwest of South Tower, moving east at 20 knots. Hazard: wind gusts 34 knots or greater. Source: radar and weather station indicated. Impact: expect wind gusts in excess of 34 knots, suddenly higher waves, frequent lightning, and heavy downpours. Make sure all on board are wearing life jackets. Locations impacted include South Tower, V Tower, Buckeye Reef, and Horseshoe Beach. Move to safe harbor until hazardous weather passes. 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The latest weather and forecast information can also be accessed by calling our automated forecast line at 850-942-8851. These are the 9 a.m. Eastern Daylight Time conditions. At the Tallahassee Airport, it was partly sunny. The temperature was 81 degrees. The wind was west at 6 miles an hour. At Florida State University, the temperature was 81 degrees. The wind was west at 8 miles an hour. At Apalachicola, it was cloudy. The temperature was 81 degrees. The wind was west at 3 miles an hour. At Panama City Northwest, heavy rain and fog were reported. The temperature was 75 degrees. The wind was west at 13 miles an hour. At Dothan, it was partly sunny. The temperature was 77 degrees. The wind was northwest at 5 miles an hour. At Albany, it was cloudy. The temperature was 78 degrees. The wind was southwest at 5 miles an hour. At Valdosta, it was partly sunny. The temperature was 82 degrees. The wind was calm. The current time is 9:24 a.m. Eastern Daylight Time. The National Weather Service in Tallahassee has issued a special marine warning for Apalachee Bay or coastal waters from Keaton Beach to Ocklawkney River, Florida, out to 20 nautical miles. Coastal waters from Ocklawkney River to Apalachicola, Florida, out to 20 nautical miles. Coastal waters from Mexico Beach to Apalachicola, out 20 nautical miles. Coastal waters from Swami River to Keaton Beach, out 20 nautical miles. Waters from Swami River to Apalachicola, Florida, from 20 to 60 nautical miles, until 10:45 a.m. Eastern Daylight Time, or 9:45 a.m. Central Daylight Time. At 8:48 a.m. Eastern Daylight Time, or 7:48 a.m. Central Daylight Time, strong thunderstorms were located along a line extending from 18 nautical miles northwest of Swanee River to 13 nautical miles southwest of South Tower, moving east at 20 knots. Hazard: wind gusts 34 knots or greater. Source: radar and weather station indicated. Impact: expect wind gusts in excess of 34 knots, suddenly higher waves, frequent lightning, and heavy downpours. Make sure all on board are wearing life jackets. Locations impacted include South Tower, V Tower, Buckeye Reef, and Horseshoe Beach. Move to safe harbor until hazardous weather passes. 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The latest weather and forecast information can also be accessed by calling our automated forecast line at 850-942-8851. These are the 9 a.m. Eastern Daylight Time conditions. At the Tallahassee Airport, it was partly sunny. The temperature was 81 degrees. The wind was west at 6 miles an hour. At Florida State University, the temperature was 81 degrees. The wind was west at 8 miles an hour. At Apalachicola, it was cloudy. The temperature was 81 degrees. The wind was west at 3 miles an hour. At Panama City Northwest, heavy rain and fog were reported. The temperature was 75 degrees. The wind was west at 13 miles an hour. At Dothan, it was partly sunny. The temperature was 77 degrees.

The wind was northwest at 5 miles an hour. At Albany, it was cloudy. The temperature was 78 degrees. The wind was southwest at 5 miles an hour. At Valdosta, it was partly sunny. The temperature was 82 degrees. The wind was calm. The current time is 9:27 a.m. Eastern Daylight Time. The National Weather Service in Tallahassee has issued a special marine warning for Apalachee Bay or coastal waters from Keaton Beach to Ocklockney River, Florida, out to 20 nautical miles, coastal waters from Ocklockney River to Apalachicola, Florida, out to 20 nautical miles, coastal waters from Mexico Beach to Apalachicola, out 20 nautical miles, coastal waters from Suwannee River to Keaton Beach, out 20 nautical miles, waters from Suwannee River to Apalachicola, Florida, from 20 to 60 nautical miles, until 10:45 a.m. Eastern Daylight Time, or 9:45 a.m. Central Daylight Time. At 8:48 a.m. Eastern Daylight Time, or 7:48 a.m. Central Daylight Time, strong thunderstorms were located along a line extending from 18 nautical miles northwest of Suwannee River to 13 nautical miles southwest of South Tower, moving east at 20 knots. Hazard, wind gusts 34 knots or greater. Source, radar and weather station indicated. Impact, expect wind gusts in excess of 34 knots, suddenly higher waves, frequent lightning, and heavy downpours. Make sure all on board are wearing life jackets. Locations impacted include South Tower, V Tower, Buckeye Reef, and Horseshoe Beach. Move to safe harbor until hazardous weather passes. 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This broadcast originates from your National Weather Service office in Tallahassee, Florida. The latest weather and forecast information can also be accessed by calling our automated forecast line at 850-942-8851. These are the 9 a.m. Eastern Daylight Time conditions. At the Tallahassee Airport, it was partly sunny. The temperature was 81 degrees. The wind was west at 6 miles an hour. At Florida State University, the temperature was 81 degrees. The wind was west at 8 miles an hour. At Apalachicola, it was cloudy. The temperature was 81 degrees. The wind was west at 3 miles an hour. At Panama City Northwest, heavy rain and fog were reported. The temperature was 75 degrees. The wind was west at 13 miles an hour. At Dothan, it was partly sunny. The temperature was 77 degrees. The wind was northwest at 5 miles an hour. At Albany, it was cloudy. The temperature was 78 degrees. The wind was southwest at 5 miles an hour. At Valdosta, it was partly sunny. The temperature was 82 degrees. The wind was calm. The current time is 9:30 a.m. Eastern Daylight Time. The National Weather Service in Tallahassee has issued a special marine warning for Apalachee Bay or coastal waters from Keaton Beach to Ocklockney River, Florida, out to 20 nautical miles, coastal waters from Ocklockney River to Apalachicola, Florida, out to 20 nautical miles, coastal waters from Mexico Beach to Apalachicola, out 20 nautical miles, coastal waters from Suwannee River to Keaton Beach, out 20 nautical miles, waters from Suwannee River to Apalachicola, Florida, from 20 to 60 nautical miles, until 10:45 a.m. Eastern Daylight Time, or 9:45 a.m. Central Daylight Time. At 8:48 a.m. Eastern Daylight Time, or 7:48 a.m. Central Daylight Time, strong thunderstorms were located along a line extending from 18 nautical miles northwest of Suwannee River to 13 nautical miles southwest of South Tower, moving east at 20 knots. Hazard, wind gusts 34 knots or greater. Source, radar and weather station indicated. Impact, expect wind gusts in excess of 34 knots, suddenly higher waves, frequent lightning, and heavy downpours. Make sure all on board are wearing life jackets. Locations impacted include South Tower, V Tower, Buckeye Reef, and Horseshoe Beach. Move to safe harbor until hazardous weather passes. 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This broadcast originates from your National Weather Service office in Tallahassee, Florida. The latest weather and forecast information can also be accessed by calling our automated forecast line at 850-942-8851. These are the 9 a.m. Eastern Daylight Time conditions. At the Tallahassee Airport, it was partly sunny. The temperature was 81 degrees. The wind was west at 6 miles.

an hour. At Florida State University, the temperature was 81 degrees. The wind was west at 8 miles an hour. At Apalachicola, it was cloudy. The temperature was 81 degrees. The wind was west at 3 miles an hour. At Panama City Northwest, heavy rain and fog were reported. The temperature was 75 degrees. The wind was west at 13 miles an hour. At Dothan, it was partly sunny. The temperature was 77 degrees. The wind was northwest at 5 miles an hour. At Albany, it was cloudy. The temperature was 78 degrees. The wind was southwest at 5 miles an hour. At Valdosta, it was partly sunny. The temperature was 82 degrees. The wind was calm. The current time is 9:33 a.m. Eastern Daylight Time. The National Weather Service in Tallahassee has issued a special marine warning for Apalachee Bay or coastal waters from Keaton Beach to Ocala Time. The National Weather Service in Tallahassee has issued a special marine warning for Apalachee Bay or coastal waters from Keaton Beach to Ocklockney River, Florida, out to 20 nautical miles, coastal waters from Ocklockney River to Apalachicola, Florida, out to 20 nautical miles, coastal waters from Mexico Beach to Apalachicola, out 20 nautical miles, coastal waters from Suwannee River to Keaton Beach, out 20 nautical miles, waters from Suwannee River to Apalachicola, Florida, from 20 to 60 nautical miles, until 10:45 a.m. Eastern Daylight Time, or 9:45 a.m. Central Daylight Time. At 8:48 a.m. Eastern Daylight Time, or 7:48 a.m. Central Daylight Time, strong thunderstorms were located along a line extending from 18 nautical miles northwest of Suwannee River to 13 nautical miles southwest of South Tower, moving east at 20 knots. Hazard, wind gusts 34 knots or greater. Source, radar and weather station indicated. Impact, expect wind gusts in excess of 34 knots, suddenly high waves, frequent lightning, and heavy downpours. Make sure all on board are wearing life jackets. Locations impacted include South Tower, V Tower, Buckeye Reef, and Horseshoe Beach. Move to safe harbor until hazardous weather passes. 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The latest weather and forecast information can also be accessed by calling our automated forecast line at 850-942-8851. These are the 9 a.m. Eastern Daylight Time conditions. At the Tallahassee Airport, it was partly sunny. The temperature was 81 degrees. The wind was west at 6 miles an hour. At Florida State University, the temperature was 81 degrees. The wind was west at 8 miles an hour. At Apalachicola, it was cloudy. The temperature was 81 degrees. The wind was west at 3 miles an hour. At Panama City Northwest, heavy rain and fog were reported. The temperature was 75 degrees. The wind was west at 13 miles an hour. At Dothan, it was partly sunny. The temperature was 77 degrees. The wind was northwest at 5 miles an hour. At Albany, it was cloudy. The temperature was 78 degrees. The wind was southwest at 5 miles an hour. At Valdosta, it was partly sunny. The temperature was 82 degrees. The wind was calm. The current time is 9:35 a.m. Eastern Daylight Time. The National Weather Service in Tallahassee has issued a special marine warning for Apalachee Bay or coastal waters from Keaton Beach to Ocklockney River, Florida, out to 20 nautical miles, coastal waters from Ocklockney River to Apalachicola, Florida, out to 20 nautical miles, coastal waters from Mexico Beach to Apalachicola, out 20 nautical miles, coastal waters from Suwannee River to Keaton Beach, out 20 nautical miles, waters from Suwannee River to Apalachicola, Florida, from 20 to 60 nautical miles, until 10:45 a.m. Eastern Daylight Time, or 9:45 a.m. Central Daylight Time. At 8:48 a.m. Eastern Daylight Time, or 7:48 a.m. Central Daylight Time, strong thunderstorms were located along a line extending from 18 nautical miles northwest of Suwannee River to 13 nautical miles southwest of South Tower, moving east at 20 knots. Hazard, wind gusts 34 knots or greater. Source, radar and weather station indicated. Impact, expect wind gusts in excess of 34 knots, suddenly higher waves, frequent lightning, and heavy downpours. Make sure all on board are wearing life jackets. Locations impacted include South Tower, V Tower, Buckeye Reef,

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Move to safe harbor until hazardous weather passes. 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This broadcast originates from your National Weather Service office in Tallahassee, Florida. The latest weather and forecast information can also be accessed by calling our automated forecast line at 850-942-8851. These are the 9 a.m. Eastern Daylight Time conditions. At the Tallahassee Airport, it was partly sunny. The temperature was 81 degrees. The wind was west at 6 miles an hour. At Florida State University, the temperature was 81 degrees. The wind was west at 8 miles an hour. At Apalachicola, it was cloudy. The temperature was 81 degrees. The wind was west at 3 miles an hour. At Panama City Northwest, heavy rain and fog were reported. The temperature was 75 degrees. The wind was west at 13 miles an hour. At Dothan, it was partly sunny. The temperature was 77 degrees. The wind was northwest at 5 miles an hour. At Albany, it was cloudy. The temperature was 78 degrees. The wind was southwest at 5 miles an hour. At Valdosta, it was partly sunny. The temperature was 82 degrees. The wind was calm. The current time is 9:38 a.m. Eastern Daylight Time. The National Weather Service in Tallahassee has issued a special marine warning for Apalachee Bay or coastal waters from Keaton Beach to Ocklockney River, Florida, out to 20 nautical miles, coastal waters from Ocklockney River to Apalachicola, Florida, out to 20 nautical miles, coastal waters from Mexico Beach to Apalachicola, out 20 nautical miles, coastal waters from Suwannee River to Keaton Beach, out 20 nautical miles, waters from Suwannee River to Apalachicola, Florida, from 20 to 60 nautical miles, until 10:45 a.m. Eastern Daylight Time, or 9:45 a.m. Central Daylight Time. At 8:48 a.m. Eastern Daylight Time, or 7:48 a.m. Central Daylight Time, strong thunderstorms were located along a line extending from 18 nautical miles northwest of Suwannee River to 13 nautical miles southwest of South Tower, moving east at 20 knots. Hazard, wind gusts 34 knots or greater. Source, radar and weather station indicated. Impact, expect wind gusts in excess of 34 knots, suddenly high waves, frequent lightning, and heavy downpours. Make sure all on board are wearing life jackets. Locations impacted include South Tower, V Tower, Buckeye Reef, and Horseshoe Beach. Move to safe harbor until hazardous weather passes. 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The latest weather and forecast information can also be accessed by calling our automated forecast line at 850-942.

the National Weather Service in Tallahassee has issued a special marine warning for Apalachee Bay or coastal waters from Keaton Beach to Ocklockney River, Florida, out to 20 nautical miles. Coastal waters from Ocklockney River to Apalachicola, Florida, out to 20 nautical miles. Coastal waters from Mexico Beach to Apalachicola, out 20 nautical miles. Coastal waters from Suwannee River to Keaton Beach, out 20 nautical miles. Waters from Mexico Beach to Apalachicola, Florida, from 20 to 60 nautical miles. Waters from Suwannee River to Apalachicola, Florida, from 20 to 60 nautical miles, until 11:15 a.m. Eastern Daylight Time, or 10:15 a.m. Central Daylight Time. At 9:39 a.m. Eastern Daylight Time, or 8:39 a.m. Central Daylight Time, strong thunderstorms were located along a line extending from 17 nautical miles west of St. Marks to 9 nautical miles southwest of Apalachicola, moving east at 20 knots. Hazard, wind gusts 34 knots or greater. Source, radar indicated. Impact, expect wind gusts in excess of 34 knots, suddenly high waves, frequent lightning, and heavy downpours. Make sure all on board are wearing life jackets. Locations impacted include Buckeye Reef, O Tower, K Tower, South Tower, V Tower, C Tower, St. George Island, Marker 24 Barge, and Apalachicola. Move to safe harbor until hazardous weather passes. 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

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The following broadcast is a special weather statement issued by the National Weather Service in Tallahassee, Florida. Strong thunderstorms will impact Wakulla, Central Gadsden, Central Liberty, Leon, and Northeastern Franklin counties through 10:45 a.m. Eastern Daylight Time. At 9:41 a.m. Eastern Daylight Time, Doppler radar was tracking strong thunderstorms along a line extending from 8 miles southwest of Greensboro to 14 miles west of Crawfordville to near East Point. Movement was east at 20 miles per hour. Hazard, wind gusts up to 40 miles per hour. Source, radar indicated. Impact, gusty winds could knock down tree limbs and blow around unsecured objects. Locations impacted include Tallahassee, Woodville, Carrabelle, Tallahassee State College, Florida State University, East Point, Quincy, St. Mark's, Midway, Crawfordville, Florida A&M, Havana, Doak Kemble Stadium, Greensboro, Wakulla, Franklin, Sopchoppy, Lake Bradford, Rock Bluff, and Jewel Fire Tower. If outdoors, consider seeking shelter inside a building. 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The latest weather and forecast information can also be accessed by calling our automated forecast line at 850-942-8851. The following broadcast is a special weather statement issued by the National Weather Service in Tallahassee, Florida. Strong thunderstorms will impact Wakulla, Central Gadsden, Central Liberty, Leon, and Northeastern Franklin counties through 10:45 a.m. Eastern Daylight Time. At 9:41 a.m. Eastern Daylight Time, Doppler radar was tracking strong thunderstorms along a line extending from 8 miles southwest of Greensboro to 14 miles west of Crawfordville to near East Point. Movement was east at 20 miles per hour. Hazard, wind gusts up to 40 miles per hour. Source, radar indicated. Impact, gusty winds could knock down tree limbs and blow around unsecured objects. Locations impacted include Tallahassee, Woodville, Carrabelle, Tallahassee State College, Florida State University, East Point, Quincy, St. Mark's, Midway, Crawfordville, Florida A&M, Havana, Doak Kemble Stadium, Greensboro, Wakulla, Franklin, Sopchoppy, Lake Bradford, Rock Bluff, and Jewel Fire Tower. If outdoors, consider seeking shelter inside a building. These are the 9 a.m. Eastern Daylight Time conditions. At the Tallahassee Airport, it was partly sunny. The temperature was 81 degrees. The wind was west at 6 miles an hour. At Florida State University, the temperature was 81 degrees. The wind was west at 8 miles an hour. At Apalachicola, it was cloudy. The temperature was 81 degrees. The wind was west at 3 miles an hour. At Panama City Northwest, heavy rain and fog were reported. The temperature was 75 degrees. The wind was west at 13 miles an hour. At Dothan, it was partly sunny. The temperature was 77 degrees. The wind was northwest at 5 miles an hour. At Albany, it was cloudy. The temperature was 78 degrees. The wind was southwest at 5 miles an hour. At Valdosta, it was partly sunny. The temperature was 82 degrees. The wind was calm. The current time is 9:45 a.m. Eastern Daylight Time. The National Weather Service in Tallahassee has issued a special marine warning for Apalachee Bay or coastal waters from Keaton Beach to Ocklockney River, Florida, out to 20 nautical miles, coastal waters from Ocklockney River to Apalachicola, Florida, out to 20 nautical miles, coastal waters from Mexico Beach to Apalachicola, out 20 nautical miles, coastal waters from Suwannee River to Keaton Beach, out 20 nautical miles, waters from Suwannee River to Apalachicola, Florida, from 20 to 60 nautical miles, until 10:45 a.m. Eastern Daylight Time, or 9:45 a.m. Central Daylight Time. At 8:48 a.m. Eastern Daylight Time, or 7:48 a.m. Central Daylight Time, strong thunderstorms were located along a line extending from 18 nautical miles northwest of Suwannee River to 13 nautical miles southwest of South Tower, moving east at 20 knots. Hazard, wind gusts 34 knots or greater. Source, radar and weather station indicated. Impact, expect wind gusts in excess of 34 knots, suddenly higher waves, frequent lightning, and heavy downpours. Make sure all on board are wearing life jackets. Locations impacted include South Tower, V Tower, Buckeye Reef,
and Horseshoe Beach. Move to safe harbor until hazardous weather passes. The National Weather Service in Tallahassee has issued a special marine warning for Apalachee Bay or coastal waters from Keaton Beach to Ocklockney River, Florida, out to 20 nautical miles, coastal waters from Ocklockney River to Apalachicola, Florida, out to 20 nautical miles, coastal waters from Mexico Beach to Apalachicola, out 20 nautical miles, coastal waters from Suwannee River to Keaton Beach, out 20 nautical miles, waters from Mexico Beach to Apalachicola, Florida, from 20 to 60 nautical miles, waters from Suwannee River to Apalachicola, Florida, from 20 to 60 nautical miles, until 11:15 a.m. Eastern Daylight Time, or 10:15 a.m. Central Daylight Time. At 9:39 a.m. Eastern Daylight Time, or 8:39 a.m. Central Daylight Time, strong thunderstorms were located along a line extending from 17 nautical miles west of St. Marks to 9 nautical miles southwest of Apalachicola, moving east at 20 knots. Hazard, wind gusts 34 knots or greater. Source, radar indicated. Impact, expect wind gusts in excess of 34 knots, suddenly high waves, frequent lightning, and heavy downpours. Make sure all on board are wearing life jackets. Locations impacted include Buckeye Reef, O Tower, K Tower, South Tower, V Tower, C Tower, St. George Island, Marker 24 Barge, and Apalachicola. Move to safe harbor until hazardous weather passes. 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This broadcast originates from your National Weather Service office in Tallahassee, Florida. The latest weather and forecast information can also be accessed by calling our automated forecast line at 850-942-8851. The following broadcast is a special weather statement issued by the National Weather Service in Tallahassee, Florida. Strong thunderstorms will impact Wakulla, Central Gadsden, Central Liberty, Leon, and Northeastern Franklin counties through 10:45 a.m. Eastern Daylight Time. At 9:41 a.m. Eastern Daylight Time, Doppler radar was tracking strong thunderstorms along a line extending from 8 miles southwest of Greensboro to 14 miles west of Crawfordville to near East Point. Movement was east at 20 miles per hour. Hazard, wind gusts up to 40 miles per hour. Source, radar indicated. Impact, gusty winds could knock down tree limbs and blow around unsecured objects. Locations impacted include Tallahassee, Woodville, Carnival, Tallahassee State College, Florida State University, East Point, Quincy, St. Marks, Midway, Crawfordville, Florida A&M, Havana, Doak Kimball Stadium, Greensboro, Wakulla, Franklin, Sopchoppy, Lake Bradford, Rock Bluff, and Jewel Fire Tower. If outdoors, consider seeking shelter inside a building. These are the 9 a.m. Eastern Daylight Time conditions. At the Tallahassee Airport, it was partly sunny. The temperature was 81 degrees. The wind was west at 6 miles an hour. At Florida State University, the temperature was 81 degrees. The wind was west at 8 miles an hour. At Apalachicola, it was cloudy. The temperature was 81 degrees. The wind was west at 3 miles an hour. At Panama City Northwest, heavy rain and fog were reported. The temperature was 75 degrees. The wind was west at 13 miles an hour. At Dothan, it was partly sunny. The temperature was 77 degrees. The wind was northwest at 5 miles an hour. At Albany, it was cloudy. The temperature was 78 degrees. The wind was southwest at 5 miles an hour. At Valdosta, it was partly sunny. The temperature was 82 degrees. The wind was calm. The current time is 9:51 a.m. Eastern Daylight Time. The National Weather Service in Tallahassee has issued a special marine warning for Apalachee Bay or coastal waters from Keaton Beach to Ocklockney River, Florida, out to 20 nautical miles, coastal waters from Ocklockney River to Apalachicola, Florida, out to 20 nautical miles, coastal waters from Mexico Beach to Apalachicola, out 20 nautical miles, coastal waters from Suwannee River to Keaton Beach, out 20 nautical miles, waters from Suwannee River to Apalachicola, Florida, from 20 to 60 nautical miles, until 10:45 a.m. Eastern Daylight Time, or 9:45 a.m. Central Daylight Time. At 8:48 a.m. Eastern Daylight Time, or 7:48 a.m. Central Daylight Time, strong thunderstorms were located along a line extending from 18 nautical miles northwest of Suwannee River to 13 nautical miles southwest of South Tower, moving east at 20 knots. Hazard, wind gusts 34 knots or greater. Source,
radar and weather station indicated.

Impact. Expect wind gusts in excess of 34 knots, suddenly higher waves, frequent lightning, and heavy downpours. Make sure all on board are wearing life jackets. Locations impacted include South Tower, V Tower, Buckeye Reef, and Horseshoe Beach. Move to safe harbor until hazardous weather passes. The National Weather Service in Tallahassee has issued a special marine warning for Apalachee Bay or coastal waters from Keaton Beach to Occlocknee River, Florida, out to 20 nautical miles, coastal waters from Occlocknee River to Apalachicola, Florida, out to 20 nautical miles, coastal waters from Mexico Beach to Apalachicola, out 20 nautical miles, coastal waters from Suwannee River to Keaton Beach, out 20 nautical miles, waters from Mexico Beach to Apalachicola, Florida, from 20 to 60 nautical miles, waters from Suwannee River to Apalachicola, Florida, from 20 to 60 nautical miles, until 11:15 a.m. Eastern Daylight Time, or 10:15 a.m. Central Daylight Time. At 9:39 a.m. Eastern Daylight Time, or 8:39 a.m. Central Daylight Time, strong thunderstorms were located along a line extending from 17 nautical miles west of St. Marks to 9 nautical miles southwest of Apalachicola, moving east at 20 knots. Hazard, wind gusts 34 knots or greater. Source, radar indicated. Impact, expect wind gusts in excess of 34 knots, suddenly higher waves, frequent lightning, and heavy downpours. Make sure all on board are wearing life jackets. Locations impacted include Buckeye Reef, O Tower, K Tower, South Tower, V Tower, C Tower, St. George Island, Marker 24 Barge, and Apalachicola. Move to safe harbor until hazardous weather passes. 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This broadcast originates from your National Weather Service office in Tallahassee, Florida. The latest weather and forecast information can also be accessed by calling our automated forecast line at 850-942-8851. The following broadcast is a special weather statement issued by the National Weather Service in Tallahassee, Florida. Strong thunderstorms will impact Wakulla, Central Gadsden, Central Liberty, Leon, and northeastern Franklin counties through 10:45 a.m. Eastern Daylight Time. At 9:41 a.m. Eastern Daylight Time, Doppler radar was tracking strong thunderstorms along a line extending from 8 miles southwest of Greensboro to 14 miles west of Crawfordville to near East Point. Movement was east at 20 miles per hour. Hazard, wind gusts up to 40 miles per hour. Source, radar indicated. Impact, gusty winds could knock down tree limbs and blow around unsecured objects. Locations impacted include Tallahassee, Woodville, Carrabelle, Tallahassee State College, Florida State University, East Point, Quincy, St. Marks, Midway, Crawfordville, Florida A&M, Havana, Doak Kimball Stadium, Greensboro, Wakulla, Franklin, Sopchoppy, Lake Bradford, Rock Bluff, and Jewel Fire Tower. If outdoors, consider seeking shelter inside a building. These are the 9 a.m. Eastern Daylight Time conditions. At the Tallahassee Airport, it was partly sunny. The temperature was 81 degrees. The wind was west at 6 miles an hour. At Florida State University, the temperature was 81 degrees. The wind was west at 8 miles an hour. At Apalachicola, it was cloudy. The temperature was 81 degrees. The wind was west at 3 miles an hour. At Panama City Northwest, heavy rain and fog were reported. The temperature was 75 degrees. The wind was west at 13 miles an hour. At Dothan, it was partly sunny. The temperature was 77 degrees. The wind was northwest at 5 miles an hour. At Albany, it was cloudy. The temperature was 78 degrees. The wind was southwest at 5 miles an hour. At Valdosta, it was partly sunny. The temperature was 82 degrees. The wind was calm. The current time is 9:56 a.m. Eastern Daylight Time. The National Weather Service in Tallahassee has issued a special marine warning for Apalachee Bay or coastal waters from Keaton Beach to Occlocknee River, Florida, out to 20 nautical miles, coastal waters from Occlocknee River to Apalachicola, Florida, out to 20 nautical miles, coastal waters from Mexico Beach to Apalachicola, out 20 nautical miles, coastal waters from Suwannee River to Keaton Beach, out 20 nautical miles, waters from Suwannee River to Apalachicola, Florida, from 20 to 60 nautical miles, until 10:45 a.m. Eastern Daylight Time, or 9:45 a.m. Central Daylight Time. At 8:48 a.m. Eastern Daylight Time, or 7:48 a.m. Central Daylight Time,

Pensacola, out 20 nautical miles. Coastal waters from Swanee River to Keaton Beach, out 20 nautical miles. Waters from Mexico Beach to Apalachicola, Florida, from 20 to 60 nautical miles. Waters from Swanee River to Apalachicola, Florida, from 20 to 60 nautical miles. Until 11:15 a.m. Eastern Daylight Time, or 10:15 a.m. Central Daylight Time. At 9:39 a.m. Eastern Daylight Time, or 8:39 a.m. Central Daylight Time, strong thunderstorms were located along a line extending from 17 nautical miles west of St. Marks to 9 nautical miles southwest of Apalachicola, moving east at 20 knots. Hazard, wind gusts 34 knots or greater. Source, radar indicated. Impact, expect wind gusts in excess of 34 knots, suddenly higher waves, frequent lightning, and heavy downpours. Make sure all on board are wearing life jackets. Locations impacted include Buckeye Reef, O Tower, K Tower, South Tower, V Tower, C Tower, St. George Island, Marker 24 Barge, and Apalachicola. Move to safe harbor until hazardous weather passes. You are listening to NOAA Weather Radio Station KIH-24 in Tallahassee, Florida, operating 24 hours a day on a frequency of 162.40 MHz. This broadcast originates from your National Weather Service office in Tallahassee, Florida. The latest weather and forecast information can also be accessed by calling our automated forecast line at 850-942-8851. The following broadcast is a special weather statement issued by the National Weather Service in Tallahassee, Florida. Strong thunderstorms will impact Wakulla, Central Gadsden, Central Liberty, Leon, and Northeastern Franklin counties through 10:45 a.m. Eastern Daylight Time. At 9:41 a.m. Eastern Daylight Time, Doppler radar was tracking strong thunderstorms along a line extending from 8 miles southwest of Greensboro to 14 miles west of Crawfordville to near East Point. Movement was east at 20 miles per hour. Hazard, wind gusts up to 40 miles per hour. Source, radar indicated. Impact, gusty winds could knock down tree limbs and blow around unsecured objects. Locations impacted include Tallahassee, Woodville, Carrabelle, Tallahassee State College, Florida State University, East Point, Quincy, St. Marks, Midway, Crawfordville, Florida A&M, Havana, Doak Kimball Stadium, Greensboro, Wakulla, Franklin, Sopchoppy, Lake Bradford, Rock Bluff, and Jewel Fire Tower. If outdoors, consider seeking shelter inside a building. These are the 9 a.m. Eastern Daylight Time conditions. At the Tallahassee Airport, it was partly sunny. The temperature was 81 degrees. The wind was west at 6 miles an hour. At Florida State University, the temperature was 81 degrees. The wind was west at 8 miles an hour. At Apalachicola, it was cloudy. The temperature was 81 degrees. The wind was west at 3 miles an hour. At Panama City Northwest, heavy rain and fog were reported. The temperature was 75 degrees. The wind was west at 13 miles an hour. At Dothan, it was partly sunny. The temperature was 77 degrees. The wind was northwest at 5 miles an hour. At Albany, it was cloudy. The temperature was 78 degrees. The wind was southwest at 5 miles an hour. At Valdosta, it was partly sunny. The temperature was 82 degrees. The wind was calm. The current time is 10:01 a.m. Eastern Daylight Time. The National Weather Service in Tallahassee has issued a special marine warning for Apalachee Bay or coastal waters from Keaton Beach to Ocklockney River, Florida, out to 20 nautical miles, coastal waters from Ocklockney River to Apalachicola, Florida, out to 20 nautical miles, coastal waters from Mexico Beach to Apalachicola, out 20 nautical miles, coastal waters from Swanee River to Keaton Beach, out 20 nautical miles, waters from Swanee River to Apalachicola, Florida, from 20 to 60 nautical miles, until 10:45 a.m. Eastern Daylight Time, or 9:45 a.m. Central Daylight Time. At 8:48 a.m. Eastern Daylight Time, or 7:48 a.m. Central Daylight Time, strong thunderstorms were located along a line extending from 18 nautical miles northwest of Swanee River to 13 nautical miles southwest of South Tower, moving east at 20 knots. Hazard, wind gusts 34 knots or greater. Source, radar and weather station indicated. Impact, expect wind gusts in excess of 34 knots, suddenly higher waves, frequent lightning, and heavy downpours. Make sure all on board are wearing life jackets. Locations impacted include South Tower, V Tower, Buckeye Reef, and Horseshoe Beach. Move to safe harbor until hazardous weather passes. The National

Weather Service in Tallahassee has issued a special marine warning for Apalachee Bay or coastal waters from Keaton Beach to Ocklockney River, Florida, out to 20 nautical miles. Coastal waters from Ocklockney River to Apalachicola, Florida, out to 20 nautical miles. Coastal waters from Mexico Beach to Apalachicola, out 20 nautical miles. Coastal waters from Suwannee River to Keaton Beach, out 20 nautical miles. Waters from Mexico Beach to Apalachicola, Florida, from 20 to 60 nautical miles. Waters from Suwannee River to Apalachicola, Florida, from 20 to 60 nautical miles, until 11:15 a.m. Eastern Daylight Time, or 10:15 a.m. Central Daylight Time. At 9:39 a.m. Eastern Daylight Time, or 8:39 a.m. Central Daylight Time, strong thunderstorms were located along a line extending from 17 nautical miles west of St. Marks to 9 nautical miles southwest of Apalachicola, moving east at 20 knots. Hazard, wind gusts 34 knots or greater. Source, radar indicated. Impact, expect wind gusts in excess of 34 knots, suddenly higher waves, frequent lightning, and heavy downpours. Make sure all on board are wearing life jackets. Locations impacted include Buckeye Reef, O Tower, K Tower, South Tower, V Tower, C Tower, St. George Island, Marker 24 Barge, and Apalachicola. Move to safe harbor until hazardous weather passes. 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The latest weather and forecast information can also be accessed by calling our automated forecast line at 850-942-8851. The following broadcast is a special weather statement issued by the National Weather Service in Tallahassee, Florida. Strong thunderstorms will impact Wakulla, Central Gadsden, Central Liberty, Leon, and Northeastern Franklin counties through 10:45 a.m. Eastern Daylight Time. At 9:41 a.m. Eastern Daylight Time, Doppler radar was tracking strong thunderstorms along a line extending from 8 miles southwest of Greensboro to 14 miles west of Crawfordville to near East Point. Movement was east at 20 miles per hour. Hazard, wind gusts up to 40 miles per hour. Source, radar indicated. Impact, gusty winds could knock down tree limbs and blow around unsecured objects. Locations impacted include Tallahassee, Woodville, Carnival, Tallahassee State College, Florida State University, East Point, Quincy, St. Marks, Midway, Crawfordville, Florida A&M, Havana, Doak Kemble Stadium, Greensboro, Wakulla, Franklin, Sopchoppy, Lake Bradford, Rock Bluff, and Jewel Fire Tower. If outdoors, consider seeking shelter inside a building. These are the 10 a.m. Eastern Daylight Time conditions. At the Tallahassee Airport, it was cloudy. The temperature was 82 degrees. The wind was southwest at 6 miles an hour. The report from Florida State University was not available. At Apalachicola, fog was reported. The temperature was 76 degrees. The wind was northwest at 6 miles an hour. At Panama City Northwest, it was cloudy. The temperature was 76 degrees. The wind was southeast at 10 miles an hour. At Dothan, it was partly sunny. The temperature was 77 degrees. The wind was west at 5 miles an hour. At Albany, it was partly sunny. The temperature was 81 degrees. The wind was variable at 5 miles an hour. At Valdosta, it was partly sunny. The temperature was 84 degrees. The wind was variable at 5 miles an hour. The current time is 10:06 a.m. Eastern Daylight Time. The National Weather Service in Tallahassee has issued a special marine warning for Apalachee Bay or coastal waters from Keaton Beach to Ocklockney River, Florida, out to 20 nautical miles. Coastal waters from Ocklockney River to Apalachicola, Florida, out to 20 nautical miles. Coastal waters from Mexico Beach to Apalachicola, out 20 nautical miles. Coastal waters from Suwannee River to Keaton Beach, out 20 nautical miles. Waters from Suwannee River to Apalachicola, Florida, from 20 to 60 nautical miles, until 10:45 a.m. Eastern Daylight Time, or 9:45 a.m. Central Daylight Time. At 8:48 a.m. Eastern Daylight Time, or 7:48 a.m. Central Daylight Time, strong thunderstorms were located along a line extending from 18 nautical miles northwest of Suwannee River to 13 nautical miles southwest of South Tower, moving east at 20 knots. Hazard, wind gusts 34 knots or greater. Source, radar and weather station indicated. Impact, expect wind gusts in excess of 34 knots, suddenly higher waves, frequent lightning, and heavy downpours.

Make sure all on board are wearing life jackets. Locations impacted include South Tower, V Tower, Buckeye Reef, and Horseshoe Beach. Move to safe harbor until hazardous weather passes. The National Weather Service in Tallahassee has issued a special marine warning for Apalachee Bay or coastal waters from Keaton Beach to Ocklockney River, Florida, out to 20 nautical miles, coastal waters from Ocklockney River to Apalachicola, Florida, out to 20 nautical miles, coastal waters from Mexico Beach to Apalachicola, out 20 nautical miles, coastal waters from Suwannee River to Keaton Beach, out 20 nautical miles, waters from Mexico Beach to Apalachicola, Florida, from 20 to 60 nautical miles, waters from Suwannee River to Apalachicola, Florida, from 20 to 60 nautical miles, until 11:15 a.m. Eastern Daylight Time, or 10:15 a.m. Central Daylight Time. At 9:39 a.m. Eastern Daylight Time, or 8:39 a.m. Central Daylight Time, strong thunderstorms were located along a line extending from 17 nautical miles west of St. Marks to 9 nautical miles southwest of Apalachicola, moving east at 20 knots. Hazard, wind gusts 34 knots or greater. Source, radar indicated. Impact, expect wind gusts in excess of 34 knots, suddenly high waves, frequent lightning, and heavy downpours. Make sure all on board are wearing life jackets. Locations impacted include Buckeye Reef, O Tower, K Tower, South Tower, V Tower, C Tower, St. George Island, Marker 24 Barge, and Apalachicola. Move to safe harbor until hazardous weather passes. 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The latest weather and forecast information can also be accessed by calling our automated forecast line at 850-942-8851. The following broadcast is a special weather statement issued by the National Weather Service in Tallahassee, Florida. Strong thunderstorms will impact Wakulla, Central Gadsden, Central Liberty, Leon, and Northeastern Franklin counties through 10:45 a.m. Eastern Daylight Time. At 9:41 a.m. Eastern Daylight Time, Doppler radar was tracking strong thunderstorms along a line extending from 8 miles southwest of Greensboro to 14 miles west of Crawfordville to near East Point. Movement was east at 20 miles per hour. Hazard, wind gusts up to 40 miles per hour. Source, radar indicated. Impact, gusty winds could knock down tree limbs and blow around unsecured objects. Locations impacted include Tallahassee, Woodville, Carnival, Tallahassee State College, Florida State University, East Point, Quincy, St. Marks, Midway, Crawfordville, Florida A&M, Havana, Doak Kimball Stadium, Greensboro, Wakulla, Franklin, Sopchoppy, Lake Bradford, Rock Bluff, and Jewel Fire Tower. If outdoors, consider seeking shelter inside a building. These are the 10 a.m. Eastern Daylight Time conditions. At the Tallahassee Airport, it was cloudy. The temperature was 82 degrees. The wind was southwest at 6 miles an hour. The report from Florida State University was not available. At Apalachicola, fog was reported. The temperature was 76 degrees. The wind was northwest at 6 miles an hour. At Panama City Northwest, it was cloudy. The temperature was 76 degrees. The wind was southeast at 10 miles an hour. At Dothan, it was partly sunny. The temperature was 77 degrees. The wind was west at 5 miles an hour. At Albany, it was partly sunny. The temperature was 81 degrees. The wind was variable at 5 miles an hour. At Valdosta, it was partly sunny. The temperature was 84 degrees. The wind was variable at 5 miles an hour. The current time is 10:12 a.m. Eastern Daylight Time. The National Weather Service in Tallahassee has issued a special marine warning for Apalachee Bay or coastal waters from Keaton Beach to Ocklockney River, Florida, out to 20 nautical miles, coastal waters from Ocklockney River to Apalachicola, Florida, out to 20 nautical miles, coastal waters from Mexico Beach to Apalachicola, out 20 nautical miles, coastal waters from Suwannee River to Keaton Beach, out 20 nautical miles, waters from Suwannee River to Apalachicola, Florida, from 20 to 60 nautical miles, until 10:45 a.m. Eastern Daylight Time, or 9:45 a.m. Central Daylight Time. At 8:48 a.m. Eastern Daylight Time, or 7:48 a.m. Central Daylight Time, strong thunderstorms were located along a line extending from 18 nautical miles northwest of Suwannee River to 13 nautical miles southwest of South Tower, moving east at 20 knots.

Wind gusts 34 knots or greater. Source, radar and weather station indicated. Impact, expect wind gusts in excess of 34 knots, suddenly higher waves, frequent lightning, and heavy downpours. Make sure all on board are wearing life jackets. Locations impacted include South Tower, V Tower, Buckeye Reef, and Horseshoe Beach. Move to safe harbor until hazardous weather passes. The National Weather Service in Tallahassee has issued a special marine warning for Apalachee Bay or coastal waters from Keaton Beach to Occlocknee River, Florida out to 20 nautical miles, coastal waters from Occlocknee River to Apalachicola, Florida out to 20 nautical miles, coastal waters from Mexico Beach to Apalachicola out 20 nautical miles, coastal waters from Suwannee River to Keaton Beach out 20 nautical miles, waters from Mexico Beach to Apalachicola, Florida from 20 to 60 nautical miles, waters from Suwannee River to Apalachicola, Florida from 20 to 60 nautical miles, until 11:15 a.m. Eastern Daylight Time, or 10:15 a.m. Central Daylight Time. At 9:39 a.m. Eastern Daylight Time, or 8:39 a.m. Central Daylight Time, strong thunderstorms were located along a line extending from 17 nautical miles west of St. Marks to 9 nautical miles southwest of Apalachicola, moving east at 20 knots. Hazard, wind gusts 34 knots or greater. Source, radar indicated. Impact, expect wind gusts in excess of 34 knots, suddenly higher waves, frequent lightning, and heavy downpours. Make sure all on board are wearing life jackets. Locations impacted include Buckeye Reef, O Tower, K Tower, South Tower, V Tower, C Tower, St. George Island, Marker 24 Barge, and Apalachicola. Move to safe harbor until hazardous weather passes. 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This broadcast originates from your National Weather Service office in Tallahassee, Florida. The latest weather and forecast information can also be accessed by calling our automated forecast line at 850-942-8851. The following broadcast is a special weather statement issued by the National Weather Service in Tallahassee, Florida. Strong thunderstorms will impact Wakulla, Central Gadsden, Central Liberty, Leon, and Northeastern Franklin counties through 10:45 a.m. Eastern Daylight Time. At 9:41 a.m. Eastern Daylight Time, Doppler radar was tracking strong thunderstorms along a line extending from 8 miles southwest of Greensboro to 14 miles west of Crawfordville to near East Point. Movement was east at 20 miles per hour. Hazard, wind gusts up to 40 miles per hour. Source, radar indicated. Impact, gusty winds could knock down tree limbs and blow around unsecured objects. Locations impacted include Tallahassee, Woodville, Carnival, Tallahassee State College, Florida State University, East Point, Quincy, St. Marks, Midway, Crawfordville, Florida A&M, Havana, Doak Kimball Stadium, Greensboro, Wakulla, Franklin, Sopchoppy, Lake Bradford, Rock Bluff, and Jewel Fire Tower. If outdoors, consider seeking shelter inside a building. These are the 10 a.m. Eastern Daylight Time conditions. At the Tallahassee Airport, it was cloudy. The temperature was 82 degrees. The wind was southwest at 6 miles an hour. At Florida State University, the temperature was 81 degrees. The wind was west at 6 miles an hour. At Apalachicola, fog was reported. The temperature was 76 degrees. The wind was northwest at 6 miles an hour. At Panama City Northwest, it was partly sunny. The temperature was 76 degrees. The wind was southeast at 10 miles an hour. At Dothan, it was cloudy. The temperature was 77 degrees. The wind was west at 5 miles an hour. At Albany, it was partly sunny. The temperature was 81 degrees. The wind was variable at 5 miles an hour. At Valdosta, it was partly sunny. The temperature was 84 degrees. The wind was variable at 5 miles an hour. The current time is 10:17 a.m. Eastern Daylight Time. The National Weather Service in Tallahassee has issued a special marine warning for
Apalachee Bay, or coastal waters from Keaton Beach to Occlocknee River, Florida, out to 20 nautical miles. Coastal waters from Occlocknee River to Apalachicola, Florida, out to 20 nautical miles. Coastal waters from Mexico Beach to Apalachicola, out 20 nautical miles. Coastal waters from Suwannee River to Keaton Beach, out 20 nautical miles. Waters from Suwannee River to Apalachicola, Florida, from 20 to 60 nautical miles, until 10:45 a.m. Eastern Daylight Time, or 9:45 a.m. Central Daylight Time. At 8:48 a.m. Eastern Daylight Time, or 7:48 a.m. Central Daylight Time, strong thunderstorms were located along a line extending from 18 nautical miles northwest of Suwannee River to 13 nautical miles southwest of South Tower, moving east at 20 knots. Hazard: wind gusts 34 knots or greater. Source: radar and weather station indicated. Impact: expect wind gusts in excess of 34 knots, suddenly high waves, frequent lightning, and heavy downpours. Make sure all on board are wearing life jackets. Locations impacted include South Tower, V Tower, Buckeye Reef, and Horseshoe Beach. Move to safe harbor until hazardous weather passes. The National Weather Service in Tallahassee has issued a special marine warning for Apalachee Bay or coastal waters from Keaton Beach to Occlocknee River, Florida, out to 20 nautical miles. Coastal waters from Occlocknee River to Apalachicola, Florida, out to 20 nautical miles. Coastal waters from Mexico Beach to Apalachicola, out 20 nautical miles. Coastal waters from Suwannee River to Keaton Beach, out 20 nautical miles. Waters from Mexico Beach to Apalachicola, Florida, from 20 to 60 nautical miles. Waters from Suwannee River to Apalachicola, Florida, from 20 to 60 nautical miles, until 11:15 a.m. Eastern Daylight Time, or 10:15 a.m. Central Daylight Time. At 9:39 a.m. Eastern Daylight Time, or 8:39 a.m. Central Daylight Time, strong thunderstorms were located along a line extending from 17 nautical miles west of St. Marks to 9 nautical miles southwest of Apalachicola, moving east at 20 knots. Hazard: wind gusts 34 knots or greater. Source: radar indicated. Impact: expect wind gusts in excess of 34 knots, suddenly high waves, frequent lightning, and heavy downpours. Make sure all on board are wearing life jackets. Locations impacted include Buckeye Reef, O Tower, K Tower, South Tower, V Tower, C Tower, St. George Island, Marker 24 Barge, and Apalachicola. Move to safe harbor until hazardous weather passes. 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The following broadcast is a special weather statement issued by the National Weather Service in Tallahassee, Florida. Strong thunderstorms will impact Wakulla, Central Gadsden, Central Liberty, Leon, and Northeastern Franklin counties through 10:45 a.m. Eastern Daylight Time. At 9:41 a.m. Eastern Daylight Time, Doppler radar was tracking strong thunderstorms along a line extending from 8 miles southwest of Greensboro to 14 miles west of Crawfordville to near East Point. Movement was east at 20 miles per hour. Hazard: wind gusts up to 40 miles per hour. Source: radar indicated. Impact: gusty winds could knock down tree limbs and blow around unsecured objects. Locations impacted include Tallahassee, Woodville, Carnival, Tallahassee State College, Florida State University, East Point, Quincy, St. Marks, Midway, Crawfordville, Florida A&M, Havana, Doak Kimball Stadium, Greensboro, Wakulla, Franklin, Sopchoppy, Lake Bradford, Rock Bluff, and Jewel Fire Tower. If outdoors, consider seeking shelter inside a building. These are the 10 a.m. Eastern Daylight Time conditions. At the Tallahassee Airport, it was cloudy. The temperature was 82 degrees. The wind was southwest at 5 miles an hour. At Florida State University, the temperature was 81 degrees. The wind was west at 6 miles an hour. At Apalachicola, fog was reported. The temperature was 76 degrees. The wind was northwest at 6 miles an hour. At Panama City Northwest, it was partly sunny. The temperature was 76 degrees. The wind was southeast at 10 miles an hour. At Dothan, it was partly sunny. The temperature was 77 degrees. The wind was west at 5 miles an hour. At Albany, it was partly sunny. The temperature was 81 degrees. The wind was variable at 5 miles an hour.
At Valdosta, it was partly sunny. The temperature was 84 degrees. The wind was variable at 5 miles an hour. The current time is 10:22 a.m. Eastern Daylight Time. The National Weather Service in Tallahassee has issued a special marine warning for Apalachee Bay or coastal waters from Keaton Beach to Ocklockney River, Florida, out to 20 nautical miles, coastal waters from Ocklockney River to Apalachicola, Florida, out to

20 nautical miles, coastal waters from Mexico Beach to Apalachicola, out 20 nautical miles, coastal waters from Suwannee River to Keaton Beach, out 20 nautical miles, waters from Suwannee River to Apalachicola, Florida from 20 to 60 nautical miles, until 10:45 a.m. Eastern Daylight Time, or 9:45 a.m. Central Daylight Time. At 8:48 a.m. Eastern Daylight Time, or 7:48 a.m. Central Daylight Time, strong thunderstorms were located along a line extending from 18 nautical miles northwest of Suwannee River to 13 nautical miles southwest of South Tower, moving east at 20 knots. Hazard, wind gusts 34 knots or greater. Source, radar and weather station indicated. Impact, expect wind gusts in excess of 34 knots, suddenly high waves, frequent lightning, and heavy downpours. Make sure all on board are wearing life jackets. Locations impacted include South Tower, V Tower, Buckeye Reef, and Horseshoe Beach. Move to safe harbor until hazardous weather passes. The National Weather Service in Tallahassee has issued a special marine warning for Apalachee Bay or coastal waters from Keaton Beach to Occlocknee River, Florida, out to 20 nautical miles, coastal waters from Occlocknee River to Apalachicola, Florida, out to 20 nautical miles, coastal waters from Mexico Beach to Apalachicola, out 20 nautical miles, coastal waters from Suwannee River to Keaton Beach, out 20 nautical miles, waters from Mexico Beach to Apalachicola, Florida, from 20 to 60 nautical miles, waters from Suwannee River to Apalachicola, Florida, from 20 to 60 nautical miles, until 11:15 a.m. Eastern Daylight Time, or 10:15 a.m. Central Daylight Time. At 9:39 a.m. Eastern Daylight Time, or 8:39 a.m. Central Daylight Time, strong thunderstorms were located along a line extending from 17 nautical miles west of St. Marks to 9 nautical miles southwest of Apalachicola, moving east at 20 knots. Hazard, wind gusts 34 knots or greater. Source, radar indicated. Impact, expect wind gusts in excess of 34 knots, suddenly high waves, frequent lightning, and heavy downpours. Make sure all on board are wearing life jackets. Locations impacted include Buckeye Reef, O Tower, K Tower, South Tower, V Tower, C Tower, St. George Island, Marker 24 Barge, and Apalachicola. Move to safe harbor until hazardous weather passes. 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The following broadcast is a special weather statement issued by the National Weather Service in Tallahassee, Florida. Strong thunderstorms will impact Wakulla, Central Gadsden, Central Liberty, Leon, and northeastern Franklin counties through 10:45 a.m. Eastern Daylight Time. At 9:41 a.m. Eastern Daylight Time, Doppler radar was tracking strong thunderstorms along a line extending from 8 miles southwest of Greensboro to 14 miles west of Crawfordville to near East Point. Movement was east at 20 miles per hour. Hazard, wind gusts up to 40 miles per hour. Source, radar indicated. Impact, gusty winds could knock down tree limbs and blow around unsecured objects. Locations impacted include Tallahassee, Woodville, Carrabelle, Tallahassee State College, Florida State University, East Point, Quincy, St. Marks, Midway, Crawfordville, Florida A&M, Havana, Doak Kimball Stadium, Greensboro, Wakulla, Franklin, Sopchoppy, Lake Bradford, Rock Bluff, and Jewel Fire Tower. If outdoors, consider seeking shelter inside a building. These are the 10 a.m. Eastern Daylight Time conditions. At the Tallahassee Airport, it was cloudy. The temperature was 82 degrees. The wind was southwest at 5 miles an hour. At Florida State University, the temperature was 81 degrees. The wind was west at 6 miles an hour. At Apalachicola, fog was reported. The temperature was 76 degrees. The wind was northwest at 6 miles an hour. At Panama City Northwest, it was partly sunny. The temperature was 76 degrees. The wind was southeast at 10 miles an hour. At Dothan, it was partly sunny. The temperature was 77 degrees. The wind was west at 5 miles an hour. At Albany, it was partly sunny. The temperature was 81 degrees. The wind was variable at 5 miles an hour. At Valdosta, it was partly sunny. The temperature was 84 degrees. The wind was variable at 5 miles an hour.
the current time.

as 10:27 a.m. Eastern Daylight Time. The National Weather Service in Tallahassee has issued a special marine warning for Apalachee Bay or coastal waters from Keaton Beach to Occlocknee River, Florida, out to 20 nautical miles, coastal waters from Occlocknee River to Apalachicola, Florida, out to 20 nautical miles, coastal waters from Mexico Beach to Apalachicola, out 20 nautical miles, coastal waters from Suwannee River to Keaton Beach, out 20 nautical miles, waters from Suwannee River to Apalachicola, Florida, from 20 to 60 nautical miles, until 10:45 a.m. Eastern Daylight Time, or 9:45 a.m. Central Daylight Time. At 8:48 a.m. Eastern Daylight Time, or 7:48 a.m. Central Daylight Time, strong thunderstorms were located along a line extending from 18 nautical miles northwest of Suwannee River to 13 nautical miles southwest of South Tower, moving east at 20 knots. Hazard, wind gusts 34 knots or greater. Source, radar and weather station indicated. Impact, expect wind gusts in excess of 34 knots, suddenly high waves, frequent lightning, and heavy downpours. Make sure all on board are wearing life jackets. Locations impacted include South Tower, V Tower, Buckeye Reef, and Horseshoe Beach. Move to safe harbor until hazardous weather passes. The National Weather Service in Tallahassee has issued a special marine warning for Apalachee Bay or coastal waters from Keaton Beach to Occlocknee River, Florida, out to 20 nautical miles, coastal waters from Occlocknee River to Apalachicola, Florida, out to 20 nautical miles, coastal waters from Mexico Beach to Apalachicola, out 20 nautical miles, coastal waters from Suwannee River to Keaton Beach, out 20 nautical miles, waters from Mexico Beach to Apalachicola, Florida, from 20 to 60 nautical miles, waters from Suwannee River to Apalachicola, Florida, from 20 to 60 nautical miles, until 11:15 a.m. Eastern Daylight Time, or 10:15 a.m. Central Daylight Time. At 9:39 a.m. Eastern Daylight Time, or 8:39 a.m. Central Daylight Time, strong thunderstorms were located along a line extending from 17 nautical miles west of St. Marks to 9 nautical miles southwest of Apalachicola, moving east at 20 knots. Hazard, wind gusts 34 knots or greater. Source, radar indicated. Impact, expect wind gusts in excess of 34 knots, suddenly higher waves, frequent lightning, and heavy downpours. Make sure all on board are wearing life jackets. Locations impacted include Buckeye Reef, O Tower, K Tower, South Tower, V Tower, C Tower, St. George Island, Marker 24 Barge, and Apalachicola. Move to safe harbor until hazardous weather passes. You are listening to NOAA Weather Radio Station KIH-24 in Tallahassee, Florida, operating 24 hours a day on a frequency of 162.40 MHz. This broadcast originates from your National Weather Service office in Tallahassee, Florida. The latest weather and forecast information can also be accessed by calling our automated forecast line at 850-942-8851. The following broadcast is a special weather statement issued by the National Weather Service in Tallahassee, Florida. Strong thunderstorms will impact Wakulla, Central Gadsden, Central Liberty, Leon, and northeastern Franklin counties through 10:45 a.m. Eastern Daylight Time. At 9:41 a.m. Eastern Daylight Time, Doppler radar was tracking strong thunderstorms along a line extending from 8 miles southwest of Greensboro to 14 miles west of Crawfordville to near East Point. Movement was east at 20 miles per hour. Hazard, wind gusts up to 40 miles per hour. Source, radar indicated. Impact, gusty winds could knock down tree limbs and blow around unsecured objects. Locations impacted include Tallahassee, Woodville, Carrabelle, Tallahassee State College, Florida State University, East Point, Quincy, St. Marks, Midway, Crawfordville, Florida A&M, Havana, Doak Kimball Stadium, Greensboro, Wakulla, Franklin, Sopchoppy, Lake Bradford, Rock Bluff, and Jewel Fire Tower. If outdoors, consider seeking shelter inside a building. These are the 10 a.m. Eastern Daylight Time conditions. At the Tallahassee Airport, it was cloudy. The temperature was 82 degrees. The wind was southwest at 5 miles an hour. At Florida State University, the temperature was 81 degrees. The wind was west at 6 miles an hour. At Apalachicola, fog was reported. The temperature was 76 degrees. The wind was northwest at 6 miles an hour. At Panama City Northwest, it was partly sunny. The temperature was 76 degrees. The wind was southeast at 10 miles an hour. At Dothan, it was partly sunny. The temperature was 77 degrees. The wind was west at 5 miles an hour.

At Albany, it was partly sunny. The temperature was 81 degrees. The wind was variable at 5 miles an hour. At Valdosta, it was partly sunny. The temperature was 84 degrees. The wind was variable at 5 miles an hour. The wind was variable at 5 miles an hour. At Valdosta, it was partly sunny. The temperature was 84 degrees. The wind was variable at 5 miles an hour. The current time is 10:33 a.m. Eastern Daylight Time. The National Weather Service in Tallahassee has issued a special marine warning for Apalachee Bay or coastal waters from Keaton Beach to Ocklockney River, Florida, out to 20 nautical miles, coastal waters from Ocklockney River to Apalachicola, Florida, out to 20 nautical miles, coastal waters from Mexico Beach to Apalachicola, out 20 nautical miles, coastal waters from Suwannee River to Keaton Beach, out 20 nautical miles, waters from Suwannee River to Apalachicola, Florida, from 20 to 60 nautical miles, until 10:45 a.m. Eastern Daylight Time, or 9:45 a.m. Central Daylight Time. At 8:48 a.m. Eastern Daylight Time, or 7:48 a.m. Central Daylight Time, strong thunderstorms were located along a line extending from 18 nautical miles northwest of Suwannee River to 13 nautical miles southwest of South Tower, moving east at 20 knots. Hazard, wind gusts 34 knots or greater. Source, radar and weather station indicated. Impact, expect wind gusts in excess of 34 knots, suddenly higher waves, frequent lightning, and heavy downpours. Make sure all on board are wearing life jackets. Locations impacted include South Tower, V Tower, Buckeye Reef, and Horseshoe Beach. Move to safe harbor until hazardous weather passes. The National Weather Service in Tallahassee has issued a special marine warning for Apalachee Bay or coastal waters from Keaton Beach to Ocklockney River, Florida, out to 20 nautical miles, coastal waters from Ocklockney River to Apalachicola, Florida, out to 20 nautical miles, coastal waters from Mexico Beach to Apalachicola, out 20 nautical miles, coastal waters from Suwannee River to Keaton Beach, out 20 nautical miles, waters from Mexico Beach to Apalachicola, Florida, from 20 to 60 nautical miles, waters from Suwannee River to Apalachicola, Florida, from 20 to 60 nautical miles, until 11:15 a.m. Eastern Daylight Time, or 10:15 a.m. Central Daylight Time. At 9:39 a.m. Eastern Daylight Time, or 8:39 a.m. Central Daylight Time, strong thunderstorms were located along a line extending from 17 nautical miles west of St. Marks to 9 nautical miles southwest of Apalachicola, moving east at 20 knots. Hazard, wind gusts 34 knots or greater. Source, radar indicated. Impact, expect wind gusts in excess of 34 knots, suddenly higher waves, frequent lightning, and heavy downpours. Make sure all on board are wearing life jackets. Locations impacted include Buckeye Reef, O Tower, K Tower, South Tower, V Tower, C Tower, St. George Island, Marker 24 Barge, and Apalachicola. Move to safe harbor until hazardous weather passes. 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The latest weather and forecast information can also be accessed by calling our automated forecast line at 850-942-8851. The following broadcast is a special weather statement issued by the National Weather Service in Tallahassee, Florida. Strong thunderstorms will impact Wakulla, Central Gadsden, Central Liberty, Leon, and Northeastern Franklin counties through 10:45 a.m. Eastern Daylight Time. At 9:41 a.m. Eastern Daylight Time, Doppler radar was tracking strong thunderstorms along a line extending from 8 miles southwest of Greensboro to 14 miles west of Crawfordville to near East Point. Movement was east at 20 miles per hour. Hazard, wind gusts up to 40 miles per hour. Source, radar indicated. Impact, gusty winds could knock down tree limbs and blow around unsecured objects. Locations impacted include Tallahassee, Woodville, Carnival, Tallahassee State College, Florida State University, East Point, Quincy, St. Marks, Midway, Crawfordville, Florida A&M, Havana, Doak Kemble Stadium, Greensboro, Wakulla, Franklin, Sopchoppy, Lake Bradford, Rock Bluff, and Jewel Fire Tower. If outdoors, consider seeking shelter inside a building. These are the 10 a.m. Eastern Daylight Time conditions. At the Tallahassee Airport, it was cloudy. The temperature was 82 degrees. The wind was southwest at 5 miles an hour. At Florida State University, the temperature was 81 degrees.

trees. The wind was west at 6 miles an hour. At Apalachicola, fog was reported. The temperature was 76 degrees. The wind was northwest at 6 miles an hour. At Panama City Northwest, it was partly sunny. The temperature was 76 degrees. The wind was southeast at 10 miles an hour. At Dothan, it was partly sunny. The temperature was 77 degrees. The wind was west at 5 miles an hour. At Albany, it was partly sunny. The temperature was 81 degrees. The wind was variable at 5 miles an hour. At Valdosta, it was partly sunny. The temperature was 84 degrees. The wind was variable at 5 miles an hour. The current time is 10:38 a.m. Eastern Daylight Time. The National Weather Service in Tallahassee has issued a special marine warning for Apalachee Bay or coastal waters from Keaton Beach to Occlocknee River, Florida, out to 20 nautical miles, coastal waters from Occlocknee River to Apalachicola, Florida, out to 20 nautical miles, coastal waters from Mexico Beach to Apalachicola, out 20 nautical miles, coastal waters from Suwannee River to Keaton Beach, out 20 nautical miles, waters from Suwannee River to Apalachicola, Florida, from 20 to 60 nautical miles, until 10:45 a.m. Eastern Daylight Time, or 9:45 a.m. Central Daylight Time. At 8:48 a.m. Eastern Daylight Time, or 7:48 a.m. Central Daylight Time, strong thunderstorms were located along a line extending from 18 nautical miles northwest of Suwannee River to 13 nautical miles southwest of South Tower, moving east at 20 knots. Hazard, wind gusts 34 knots or greater. Source, radar and weather station indicated. Impact, expect wind gusts in excess of 34 knots, suddenly higher waves, frequent lightning, and heavy downpours. Make sure all on board are wearing life jackets. Locations impacted include South Tower, V Tower, Buckeye Reef, and Horseshoe Beach. Move to safe harbor until hazardous weather passes. The National Weather Service in Tallahassee has issued a special marine warning for Apalachee Bay or coastal waters from Keaton Beach to Occlocknee River, Florida, out to 20 nautical miles, coastal waters from Occlocknee River to Apalachicola, Florida, out to 20 nautical miles, coastal waters from Mexico Beach to Apalachicola, out 20 nautical miles, coastal waters from Suwannee River to Keaton Beach, out 20 nautical miles, waters from Mexico Beach to Apalachicola, Florida, from 20 to 60 nautical miles, waters from Suwannee River to Apalachicola, Florida, from 20 to 60 nautical miles, until 11:15 a.m. Eastern Daylight Time, or 10:15 a.m. Central Daylight Time. At 9:39 a.m. Eastern Daylight Time, or 8:39 a.m. Central Daylight Time, strong thunderstorms were located along a line extending from 17 nautical miles west of St. Marks to 9 nautical miles southwest of Apalachicola, moving east at 20 knots. Hazard, wind gusts 34 knots or greater. Source, radar indicated. Impact, expect wind gusts in excess of 34 knots, suddenly higher waves, frequent lightning, and heavy downpours. Make sure all on board are wearing life jackets. Locations impacted include Buckeye Reef, O Tower, K Tower, South Tower, V Tower, C Tower, St. George Island, Marker 24 Barge, and Apalachicola. Move to safe harbor until hazardous weather passes. 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The latest weather and forecast information can also be accessed by calling our automated forecast line at 850-942-8851. The following broadcast is a special weather statement issued by the National Weather Service in Tallahassee, Florida. Strong thunderstorms will impact Wakulla, Central Gadsden, Central Liberty, Leon, and Northeastern Franklin counties through 10:45 a.m. Eastern Daylight Time. At 9:41 a.m. Eastern Daylight Time, Doppler radar was tracking strong thunderstorms along a line extending from 8 miles southwest of Greensboro to 14 miles west of Crawfordville to near East Point. Movement was east at 20 miles per hour. Hazard, wind gusts up to 40 miles per hour. Source, radar indicated. Impact, gusty winds could knock down tree limbs and blow around unsecured objects. Locations impacted include Tallahassee, Woodville, Carrabelle, Tallahassee State College, Florida State University, East Point, Quincy, St. Marks, Midway, Crawfordville, Florida A&M, Havana, Doak Kemble Stadium, Greensboro, Wakulla, Franklin, Sopchoppy, Lake Bradford, Rock Bluff, and Jewel Fire Tower. If outdoors, consider seeking shelter.

They're inside a building. These are the 10 a.m. Eastern Daylight Time conditions. At the Tallahassee Airport, it was cloudy. The temperature was 82 degrees. The wind was southwest at 5 miles an hour. At Florida State University, the temperature was 81 degrees. The wind was west at 6 miles an hour. At Apalachicola, fog was reported. The temperature was 76 degrees. The wind was northwest at 6 miles an hour. At Panama City Northwest, it was partly sunny. The temperature was 76 degrees. The wind was southeast at 10 miles an hour. At Dothan, it was partly sunny. The temperature was 77 degrees. The wind was west at 5 miles an hour. At Albany, it was partly sunny. The temperature was 81 degrees. The wind was variable at 5 miles an hour. At Valdosta, it was partly sunny. The temperature was 84 degrees. The wind was variable at 5 miles an hour. The current time is 10:43 a.m. Eastern Daylight Time. The National Weather Service in Tallahassee has issued a special marine warning for Apalachee Bay or coastal waters from Keaton Beach to Ocklockney River, Florida, out to 20 nautical miles, coastal waters from Ocklockney River to Apalachicola, Florida, out to 20 nautical miles, coastal waters from Mexico Beach to Apalachicola, out 20 nautical miles, coastal waters from Suwannee River to Keaton Beach, out 20 nautical miles, waters from Suwannee River to Apalachicola, Florida, from 20 to 60 nautical miles, until 10:45 a.m. Eastern Daylight Time, or 9:45 a.m. Central Daylight Time. At 8:48 a.m. Eastern Daylight Time, or 7:48 a.m. Central Daylight Time, strong thunderstorms were located along a line extending from 18 nautical miles northwest of Suwannee River to 13 nautical miles southwest of South Tower, moving east at 20 knots. Hazard, wind gusts 34 knots or greater. Source, radar and weather station indicated. Impact, expect wind gusts in excess of 34 knots, suddenly higher waves, frequent lightning, and heavy downpours. Make sure all on board are wearing life jackets. Locations impacted include South Tower, V Tower, Buckeye Reef, and Horseshoe Beach. Move to safe harbor until hazardous weather passes. The National Weather Service in Tallahassee has issued a special marine warning for Apalachee Bay or coastal waters from Keaton Beach to Ocklockney River, Florida, out to 20 nautical miles, coastal waters from Ocklockney River to Apalachicola, Florida, out to 20 nautical miles, coastal waters from Mexico Beach to Apalachicola, out 20 nautical miles, coastal waters from Suwannee River to Keaton Beach, out 20 nautical miles, waters from Mexico Beach to Apalachicola, Florida, from 20 to 60 nautical miles, waters from Suwannee River to Apalachicola, Florida, from 20 to 60 nautical miles, until 11:15 a.m. Eastern Daylight Time, or 10:15 a.m. Central Daylight Time. At 9:39 a.m., the following broadcast is a special weather statement issued by the National Weather Service in Tallahassee, Florida. Strong thunderstorms will impact northeastern Wakulla, northeastern Gadsden, Jefferson, western Taylor, Leon, southwestern Madison, southern Decatur, southern Grady, southwestern Thomas, and southeastern Seminole counties through 11:45 a.m. Eastern Daylight Time. At 10:45 a.m. Eastern Daylight Time, Doppler radar was tracking strong thunderstorms along a line extending from 8 miles northeast of Chattahoochee to Doak Kemble Stadium to near St. Mark's. Movement was east at 25 miles per hour. Hazard, wind gusts up to 40 miles per hour. Source, radar indicated. Impact, gusty winds could knock down tree limbs and blow around unsecured objects. Locations impacted include Tallahassee, Woodville, Monticello, Tallahassee State College, Florida State University, Quincy, Havana, St. Mark's, Perry, Midway, Florida A&M, Cairo, Bainbridge, Thomasville, Wigan, Doak Kemble Stadium, Wakulla, Attapulgus, Climax, and Alma. If outdoors, consider seeking shelter inside a building. The National Weather Service in Tallahassee has issued a special marine warning for Apalachee Bay or coastal waters from Keaton Beach to Ocklockney River, Florida, out to 20 nautical miles, coastal waters from Ocklockney River to Apalachicola, Florida, out to 20 nautical miles, coastal waters from Mexico Beach to Apalachicola, out 20 nautical miles, coastal waters from Suwannee River to Keaton Beach, out 20 nautical miles, waters from Mexico Beach to Apalachicola, Florida, from 20 to 60 nautical miles, waters from Suwannee River to Apalachicola, Florida, from 20 to 60 nautical miles, until 11:15 a.m. Eastern Daylight Time, or 10:15 a.m. Central Daylight Time.
At 9:39 a.m. Eastern Daylight Time, or 8:39 a.m. Central Daylight Time, strong thunderstorms were located along a line extending from 17 nautical miles west of St. Marks to 9 nautical miles southwest of Apalachicola, moving east at 20 knots. Hazard, wind gusts 34 knots or greater. Source, radar indicated. Impact, expect wind gusts in excess of 34 knots, suddenly high waves, frequent lightning, and heavy downpours. Make sure all on board are wearing life jackets. Locations impacted include Buckeye Reef, O Tower, K Tower, South Tower, V Tower, C Tower, St. George Island, Marker 24 Barge, and Apalachicola. Move to safe harbor until hazardous weather passes. 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This broadcast originates from your National Weather Service office in Tallahassee, Florida. The latest weather and forecast information can also be accessed by calling our automated forecast line at 850-942-8851. The following broadcast is a special weather statement issued by the National Weather Service in Tallahassee, Florida. Strong thunderstorms will impact northeastern Wakulla, northeastern Gadsden, Jefferson, western Taylor, Leon, southwestern Madison, southern Decatur, southern Grady, southwestern Thomas, and southeastern Seminole counties through 11:45 a.m. Eastern Daylight Time. At 10:45 a.m. Eastern Daylight Time, Doppler radar was tracking strong thunderstorms along a line extending from 8 miles northeast of Chattahoochee to Doak Kimball Stadium to near St. Marks. Movement was east at 25 miles per hour. Hazard, wind gusts up to 40 miles per hour. Source, radar indicated. Impact, gusty winds could knock down tree limbs and blow around unsecured objects. Locations impacted include Tallahassee, Woodville, Monticello, Tallahassee State College, Florida State University, Quincy, Havana, St. Marks, Perry, Midway, Florida A&M, Cairo, Bainbridge, Thomasville, Wigan, Doak Kimball Stadium, Wakulla, Attapulgus, Climax, and Alma. If outdoors, consider seeking shelter inside a building. These are the 10 a.m. Eastern Daylight Time conditions. At the Tallahassee Airport, it was cloudy. The temperature was 82 degrees. The wind was southwest at 5 miles an hour. At Florida State University, the temperature was 81 degrees. The wind was west at 6 miles an hour. At Apalachicola, fog was reported. The temperature was 76 degrees. The wind was northwest at 6 miles an hour. At Panama City Northwest, it was partly sunny. The temperature was 76 degrees. The wind was southeast at 10 miles an hour. At Dothan, it was partly sunny. The temperature was 77 degrees. The wind was west at 5 miles an hour. At Albany, it was partly sunny. The temperature was 81 degrees. The wind was variable at 5 miles an hour. At Valdosta, it was partly sunny. The temperature was 84 degrees. The wind was variable at 5 miles an hour. The current time is 10:51 a.m. Eastern Daylight Time. The National Weather Service in Tallahassee has issued a special marine warning for Apalachee Bay or coastal waters from Keaton Beach to Occlocknee River, Florida, out to 20 nautical miles, coastal waters from Occlocknee River to Apalachicola, Florida, out to 20 nautical miles, coastal waters from Mexico Beach to Apalachicola, out 20 nautical miles, coastal waters from Suwannee River to Keaton Beach, out 20 nautical miles, waters from Mexico Beach to Apalachicola, Florida, from 20 to 60 nautical miles, waters from Suwannee River to Apalachicola, Florida, from 20 to 60 nautical miles, until 11:15 a.m. Eastern Daylight Time, or 10:15 a.m. Central Daylight Time. At 9:39 a.m. Eastern Daylight Time, or 8:39 a.m. Central Daylight Time, strong thunderstorms were located along a line extending from 17 nautical miles west of St. Marks to 9 nautical miles southwest of Apalachicola, moving east at 20 knots. Hazard, wind gusts 34 knots or greater. Source, radar indicated. Impact, expect wind gusts in excess of 34 knots, suddenly high waves, frequent lightning, and heavy downpours. Make sure all on board are wearing life jackets. Locations impacted include Buckeye Reef, O Tower, K Tower, South Tower, V Tower, C Tower, St. George Island, Marker 24 Barge, and Apalachicola. Move to safe harbor until hazardous weather passes.
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The latest weather and forecast information can also be accessed by calling our automated forecast line at 850-942-8851. The following broadcast is a special weather statement issued by the National Weather Service in Tallahassee, Florida. Strong thunderstorms will impact northeastern Wakulla, northeastern Gadsden, Jefferson, western Taylor, Leon, southwestern Madison, southern Decatur, southern Grady, southwestern Thomas, and southeastern Seminole counties through 11:45 a.m. Eastern Daylight Time. At 10:45 a.m. Eastern Daylight Time, Doppler radar was tracking strong thunderstorms along a line extending from 8 miles northeast of Chattahoochee to Doak Kimball Stadium to near St. Mark's. Movement was east at 25 miles per hour. Hazard, wind gusts up to 40 miles per hour. Source, radar indicated. Impact, gusty winds could knock down tree limbs and blow around unsecured objects. Locations impacted include Tallahassee, Woodville, Monticello, Tallahassee State College, Florida State University, Quincy, Havana, St. Mark's, Perry, Midway, Florida A&M, Cairo, Bainbridge, Thomasville, Wigan, Doak Kimball Stadium, Wakulla, Attapulgas, Climax, and Alma. If outdoors, consider seeking shelter inside a building. These are the 10 a.m. Eastern Daylight Time conditions. At the Tallahassee Airport, it was cloudy. The temperature was 82 degrees. The wind was southwest at 5 miles an hour. At Florida State University, the temperature was 81 degrees. The wind was west at 6 miles an hour. At Apalachicola, fog was reported. The temperature was 76 degrees. The wind was northwest at 6 miles an hour. At Panama City Northwest, it was partly sunny. The temperature was 76 degrees. The wind was southeast at 10 miles an hour. At Dothan, it was partly sunny. The temperature was 77 degrees. The wind was west at 5 miles an hour. At Albany, it was partly sunny. The temperature was 81 degrees. The wind was variable at 5 miles an hour. At Valdosta, it was partly sunny. The temperature was 84 degrees. The wind was variable at 5 miles an hour. The current time is 10:55 a.m. Eastern Daylight Time. The National Weather Service in Tallahassee has issued a special marine warning for Apalachee Bay or coastal waters from Keaton Beach to Occlocknee River, Florida out to 20 nautical miles, coastal waters from Occlocknee River to Apalachicola, Florida out to 20 nautical miles, coastal waters from Mexico Beach to Apalachicola out 20 nautical miles, coastal waters from Suwannee River to Keaton Beach out 20 nautical miles, waters from Mexico Beach to Apalachicola, Florida from 20 to 60 nautical miles, waters from Suwannee River to Apalachicola, Florida from 20 to 60 nautical miles, until 11:15 a.m. Eastern Daylight Time, or 10:15 a.m. Central Daylight Time. At 9:39 a.m. Eastern Daylight Time, or 8:39 a.m. Central Daylight Time, strong thunderstorms were located along a line extending from 17 nautical miles west of St. Mark's to 9 nautical miles southwest of Apalachicola, moving east at 20 knots. Hazard, wind gusts 34 knots or greater. Source, radar indicated. Impact, expect wind gusts in excess of 34 knots, suddenly high waves, frequent lightning, and heavy downpours. Make sure all on board are wearing life jackets. Locations impacted include Buckeye Reef, O Tower, K Tower, South Tower, V Tower, C Tower, St. George Island, Marker 24 Barge, and Apalachicola. Move to safe harbor until hazardous weather passes. 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The latest weather and forecast information can also be accessed by calling our automated forecast line at 850-942-8851. The following broadcast is a special weather statement issued by the National Weather Service in Tallahassee, Florida. Strong thunderstorms will impact northeastern Wakulla, northeastern Gadsden, Jefferson, western Taylor, Leon, southwestern Madison, southern Decatur, southern Grady, southwestern Thomas, and southeastern Seminole counties through 11:45 a.m. Eastern Daylight Time. At 10:45 a.m. Eastern Daylight Time, Doppler radar was tracking strong thunderstorms along a line extending from 8 miles northeast of Chattahoochee to Doak Kimball Stadium to near St. Mark's. Movement was east at 25 miles per hour. Hazard, wind gusts up to 40 miles per hour. Source, radar indicated.

at 6 miles an hour. At Panama City Northwest, it was partly sunny. The temperature was 76 degrees. The wind was southeast at 10 miles an hour. At Dothan, it was partly sunny. The temperature was 77 degrees. The wind was west at 5 miles an hour. At Albany, it was partly sunny. The temperature was 81 degrees. The wind was variable at 5 miles an hour. At Valdosta, it was partly sunny. The temperature was 84 degrees. The wind was variable at 5 miles an hour. The current time is 10:59 a.m. Eastern Daylight Time. The National Weather Service in Tallahassee has issued a special marine warning for Apalachee Bay or coastal waters from Keaton Beach to Ocklockney River, Florida, out to 20 nautical miles, coastal waters from Ocklockney River to Apalachicola, Florida, out to 20 nautical miles, coastal waters from Mexico Beach to Apalachicola, out 20 nautical miles, coastal waters from Suwannee River to Keaton Beach, out 20 nautical miles, waters from Mexico Beach to Apalachicola, Florida, from 20 to 60 nautical miles, waters from Suwannee River to Apalachicola, Florida, from 20 to 60 nautical miles, until 11:15 a.m. Eastern Daylight Time, or 10:15 a.m. Central Daylight Time. At 9:39 a.m. Eastern Daylight Time, or 8:39 a.m. Central Daylight Time, strong thunderstorms were located along a line extending from 17 nautical miles west of St. Marks to 9 nautical miles southwest of Apalachicola, moving east at 20 knots. Hazard, wind gusts 34 knots or greater. Source, radar indicated. Impact, expect wind gusts in excess of 34 knots. Suddenly high waves, frequent lightning, and heavy downpours. Make sure all on board are wearing life jackets. Locations impacted include Buckeye Reef, O Tower, K Tower, South Tower, V Tower, C Tower, St. George Island, Marker 24 Barge, and Apalachicola. Move to safe harbor until hazardous weather passes. 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The latest weather and forecast information can also be accessed by calling our automated forecast line at 850-942-8851. The following broadcast is a special weather statement issued by the National Weather Service in Tallahassee, Florida. Strong thunderstorms will impact northeastern Wakulla, northeastern Gadsden, Jefferson, western Taylor, Leon, southwestern Madison, southern Decatur, southern Grady, southwestern Thomas, and southeastern Seminole counties through 11:45 a.m. Eastern Daylight Time. At 10:45 a.m. Eastern Daylight Time, Doppler radar was tracking strong thunderstorms along a line extending from 8 miles northeast of Chattahoochee to Doak Kemble Stadium to near St. Marks. Movement was east at 25 miles per hour. Hazard, wind gusts up to 40 miles per hour. Source, radar indicated. Impact, gusty winds could knock down tree limbs and blow around unsecured objects. Locations impacted include Tallahassee, Woodville, Monticello, Tallahassee State College, Florida State University, Quincy, Havana, St. Marks, Perry, Midway, Florida A&M, Cairo, Bainbridge, Thomasville, Wigan, Doak Kemble Stadium, Wakulla, Attapulgas, Climax, and Alma. If outdoors, consider seeking shelter inside a building. These are the 10 a.m. Eastern Daylight Time conditions. At the Tallahassee Airport, it was cloudy. The temperature was 82 degrees. The wind was southwest at 5 miles an hour. At Florida State University, the temperature was 81 degrees. The wind was west at 6 miles an hour. At Apalachicola, fog was reported. The temperature was 76 degrees. The wind was northwest at 6 miles an hour. At Panama City Northwest, it was partly sunny. The temperature was 76 degrees. The wind was southeast at 10 miles an hour. At Dothan, it was partly sunny. The temperature was 77 degrees. The wind was west at 5 miles an hour. At Albany, it was partly sunny. The temperature was 81 degrees. The wind was variable at 5 miles an hour. At Valdosta, it was partly sunny. The temperature was 84 degrees. The wind was variable at 5 miles an hour. The current time is 11:03 a.m. Eastern Daylight Time. The National Weather Service in Tallahassee has issued a special marine warning for Apalachee Bay or coastal waters from Keaton Beach to Ocklockney River, Florida, out to 20 nautical miles, coastal waters from Ocklockney River to

Apalachicola, Florida, out to 20 nautical miles. Coastal waters from Mexico Beach to Apalachicola, out 20 nautical miles. Coastal waters from Suwannee River to Keaton Beach, out 20 nautical miles. Waters from Mexico Beach to Apalachicola, Florida, from 20 to 60 nautical miles. Waters from Suwannee River to Apalachicola, Florida, from 20 to 60 nautical miles, until 11:15 a.m. Eastern Daylight Time, or 10:15 a.m. Central Daylight Time. At 9:39 a.m. Eastern Daylight Time, or 8:39 a.m. Central Daylight Time, strong thunderstorms were located along a line extending from 17 nautical miles west of St. Marks to 9 nautical miles southwest of Apalachicola, moving east at 20 knots. Hazard, wind gusts 34 knots or greater. Source, radar indicated. Impact, expect wind gusts in excess of 34 knots, suddenly higher waves, frequent lightning, and heavy downpours. Make sure all on board are wearing life jackets. Locations impacted include Buckeye Reef, O Tower, K Tower, South Tower, V Tower, C Tower, St. George Island, Marker 24 Barge, and Apalachicola. Move to safe harbor until hazardous weather passes. 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This broadcast originates from your National Weather Service office in Tallahassee, Florida. The latest weather and forecast information can also be accessed by calling our automated forecast line at 850-942-8851. The following broadcast is a special weather statement issued by the National Weather Service in Tallahassee, Florida. Strong thunderstorms will impact northeastern Wakulla, northeastern Gadsden, Jefferson, western Taylor, Leon, southwestern Madison, southern Decatur, southern Grady, southwestern Thomas and southeastern Seminole counties through 11:45 a.m. Eastern Daylight Time. At 10:45 a.m. Eastern Daylight Time, Doppler radar was tracking strong thunderstorms along a line extending from 8 miles northeast of Chattahoochee to Doak Kemble Stadium to near St. Marks. Movement was east at 25 miles per hour. Hazard, wind gusts up to 40 miles per hour. Source, radar indicated. Impact, gusty winds could knock down tree limbs and blow around unsecured objects. Locations impacted include Tallahassee, Woodville, Monticello, Tallahassee State College, Florida State University, Quincy, Havana, St. Marks, Perry, Midway, Florida A&M, Cairo, Bainbridge, Thomasville, Wigan, Doak Kemble Stadium, Wakulla, Attapulgus, Climax, and Alma. If outdoors, consider seeking shelter inside a building. These are the 11 a.m. Eastern Daylight Time conditions. At the Tallahassee Airport, heavy rain and fog were reported. The temperature was 76 degrees. The wind was southwest at 25 miles an hour. The report from Florida State University was not available. At Apalachicola, it was cloudy. The temperature was 76 degrees. The wind was north at 7 miles an hour. At Panama City Northwest, light rain and fog were reported. The temperature was 75 degrees. The wind was northeast at 3 miles an hour. At Dothan, light rain was falling. The temperature was 78 degrees. The wind was northwest at 3 miles an hour. At Albany, it was partly sunny. The temperature was 85 degrees. The wind was west at 7 miles an hour. At Valdosta, it was partly sunny. The temperature was 85 degrees. The wind was calm. The current time is 11:07 a.m. Eastern Daylight Time. The National Weather Service in Tallahassee has issued a special marine warning for Apalachee Bay or coastal waters from Keaton Beach to Occlocknee River, Florida, out to 20 nautical miles. Coastal waters from Occlocknee River to Apalachicola, Florida, out to 20 nautical miles. Coastal waters from Mexico Beach to Apalachicola, out 20 nautical miles. Coastal waters from Suwannee River to Keaton Beach, out 20 nautical miles. Waters from Mexico Beach to Apalachicola, Florida, from 20 to 60 nautical miles. Waters from Suwannee River to Apalachicola, Florida, from 20 to 60 nautical miles, until 11:15 a.m. Eastern Daylight Time, or 10:15 a.m. Central Daylight Time. At 9:39 a.m. Eastern Daylight Time, or 8:39 a.m. Central Daylight Time, strong thunderstorms were located along a line extending from 17 nautical miles west of St. Marks to 9 nautical miles southwest of Apalachicola, moving east at 20 knots. Hazard, wind

the National Weather Service in Tallahassee has issued a special marine warning for Apalachee Bay or coastal waters from Keaton Beach to Ocklawkney River, Florida, out to 20 nautical miles, coastal waters from Ocklawkney River to Apalachicola, Florida, out to 20 nautical miles, coastal waters from Swanee River to Keaton Beach, out 20 nautical miles, waters from Swanee River to Apalachicola, Florida, from 20 to 60 nautical miles, until 1:15 p.m. Eastern Daylight Time. At 11:08 a.m. Eastern Daylight Time, strong thunderstorms were located along a line extending from 14 nautical miles southeast of St. Marks to 9 nautical miles west of Buckeye Reef to 14 nautical miles south of South Tower, moving east at 30 knots. Hazard, wind gusts 34 knots or greater. Source, radar indicated. Impact, expect wind gusts in excess of 34 knots, suddenly higher waves, frequent lightning, and heavy downpours. Make sure all on board are wearing life jackets. Locations impacted include V Tower, Buckeye Reef, Horseshoe Beach, and Marker 24 Barge. Move to safe harbor until hazardous weather passes. The National Weather Service in Tallahassee has issued a special marine warning for Apalachee Bay or coastal waters from Keaton Beach to Ocklawkney River, Florida, out to 20 nautical miles, coastal waters from Ocklawkney River to Apalachicola, Florida, out to 20 nautical miles, coastal waters from Mexico Beach to Apalachicola, out 20 nautical miles, coastal waters from Swanee River to Keaton Beach, out 20 nautical miles, waters from Mexico Beach to Apalachicola, Florida, from 20 to 60 nautical miles, waters from Swanee River to Apalachicola, Florida, from 20 to 60 nautical miles, until 11:15 a.m. Eastern Daylight Time, or 10:15 a.m. Central Daylight Time. At 9:39 a.m. Eastern Daylight Time, or 8:39 a.m. Central Daylight Time, strong thunderstorms were located along a line extending from 17 nautical miles west of St. Marks to 9 nautical miles southwest of Apalachicola, moving east at 20 knots. Hazard, wind gusts 34 knots or greater. Source, radar indicated. Impact, expect wind gusts in excess of 34 knots, suddenly higher waves, frequent lightning, and heavy downpours. Make sure all on board are wearing life jackets. Locations impacted include Buckeye Reef, O Tower, K Tower, South Tower, V Tower, C Tower, St. George Island, Marker 24 Barge, and Apalachicola. Move to safe harbor until hazardous weather passes. The National Weather Service in Tallahassee has issued a special marine warning for Apalachee Bay or coastal waters from Keaton Beach to Ocklawkney River, Florida, out to 20 nautical miles, coastal waters from Ocklawkney River to Apalachicola, Florida, out to 20 nautical miles, coastal waters from Swanee River to Keaton Beach, out 20 nautical miles, waters from Swanee River to Apalachicola, Florida, from 20 to 60 nautical miles, until 1:15 p.m. Eastern Daylight Time. At 11:08 a.m. Eastern Daylight Time, strong thunderstorms were located along a line extending from 14 nautical miles southeast of St. Marks to 9 nautical miles west of Buckeye Reef to 14 nautical miles south of South Tower, moving east at 30 knots. Hazard, wind gusts 34 knots or greater. Source, radar indicated. Impact, expect wind gusts in excess of 34 knots, suddenly higher waves, frequent lightning, and heavy downpours. Make sure all on board are wearing life jackets. Locations impacted include V Tower, Buckeye Reef, Horseshoe Beach, and Marker 24 Barge. Move to safe harbor until hazardous weather passes. 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The latest weather and forecast information can also be accessed by calling our automated forecast line at 850-942-8851. The following broadcast is a special weather statement issued by the National Weather Service in Tallahassee, Florida. Strong thunderstorms will impact northeastern Wakulla, northeastern Gadsden, Jefferson, western Taylor, Leon, southwestern Madison, southern Decatur, southern Grady, southwestern Thomas and southeastern Seminole counties through 11:45 a.m. Eastern Daylight Time. At 10:45 a.m. Eastern Daylight Time, Doppler radar was tracking strong thunderstorms along a line extending from 8 miles northeast of Chattahoochee to Doak Kimball Stadium to near St. Marks. Movement was east at 25 miles per hour. Hazard, wind gusts up to 40 miles per hour. Source, radar indicated. Impact, gusty winds could knock down tree limbs and blow around unsecured objects. Locations impacted include

Tallahassee, Woodville, Monticello, Tallahassee State College, Florida State University, Quincy, Havana, St. Mark's, Perry, Midway, Florida A&M, Cairo, Bainbridge, Thomasville, Wigan, Doak Kimball Stadium, Wakulla, Attapulgas, Climax, and Alma. If outdoors, consider seeking shelter inside a building. These are the 11 a.m. Eastern Daylight Time conditions. At the Tallahassee Airport, heavy rain and fog were reported. The temperature was 76 degrees. The wind was southwest at 25 miles an hour. At Florida State University, the temperature was 77 degrees. The wind was southwest at 14 miles an hour. At Apalachicola, it was partly sunny. The temperature was 76 degrees. The wind was north at 7 miles an hour. At Panama City Northwest, light rain and fog were reported. The temperature was 75 degrees. The wind was northeast at 3 miles an hour. At Dothan, light rain was falling. The temperature was 78 degrees. The wind was northwest at 3 miles an hour. At Albany, it was partly sunny. The temperature was 85 degrees. The wind was west at 7 miles an hour. At Valdosta, it was partly sunny. The temperature was 85 degrees. The wind was calm. The current time is 11:15 a.m. Eastern Daylight Time. The National Weather Service in Tallahassee has issued a special marine warning for Apalachee Bay or coastal waters from Keaton Beach to Ocklockney River, Florida out to 20 nautical miles, coastal waters from Ocklockney River to Apalachicola, Florida out to 20 nautical miles, coastal waters from Suwannee River to Keaton Beach out 20 nautical miles, waters from Suwannee River to Apalachicola, Florida from 20 to 60 nautical miles, until 1:15 p.m. Eastern Daylight Time. At 11:08 a.m. Eastern Daylight Time, strong thunderstorms were located along a line extending from 14 nautical miles southeast of St. Marks to 9 nautical miles west of Buckeye Reef to 14 nautical miles south of South Tower, moving east at 30 knots. Hazard, wind gusts 34 knots or greater. Source, radar indicated. Impact, expect wind gusts in excess of 34 knots, suddenly high waves, frequent lightning, and heavy downpours. Make sure all on board are wearing life jackets. Locations impacted include V Tower, Buckeye Reef, Horseshoe Beach, and Marker 24 Barge. Move to safe harbor until hazardous weather passes. 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The latest weather and forecast information can also be accessed by calling our automated forecast line at 850-942-8851. The following broadcast is a special weather statement issued by the National Weather Service in Tallahassee, Florida. Strong thunderstorms will impact northeastern Wakulla, northeastern Gadsden, Jefferson, western Taylor, Leon, southwestern Madison, southern Decatur, southern Grady, southwestern Thomas and southeastern Seminole counties through 11:45 a.m. Eastern Daylight Time. At 10:45 a.m. Eastern Daylight Time, Doppler radar was tracking strong thunderstorms along a line extending from 8 miles northeast of Chattahoochee to Doak Kimball Stadium to near St. Mark's. Movement was east at 25 miles per hour. Hazard, wind gusts up to 40 miles per hour. Source, radar indicated. Impact, gusty winds could knock down tree limbs and blow around unsecured objects. Locations impacted include Tallahassee, Woodville, Monticello, Tallahassee State College, Florida State University, Quincy, Havana, St. Mark's, Perry, Midway, Florida A&M, Cairo, Bainbridge, Thomasville, Wigan, Doak Kimball Stadium, Wakulla, Attapulgas, Climax, and Alma. If outdoors, consider seeking shelter inside a building. These are the 11 a.m. Eastern Daylight Time conditions. At the Tallahassee Airport, heavy rain and fog were reported. The temperature was 76 degrees. The wind was southwest at 25 miles an hour. At Florida State University, the temperature was 77 degrees. The wind was southwest at 14 miles an hour. At Apalachicola, it was cloudy. The temperature was 76 degrees. The wind was north at 7 miles an hour. At Panama City Northwest, light rain and fog were reported. The temperature was 75 degrees. The wind was northeast at 3 miles an hour. At Dothan, it was cloudy. The temperature was 79 degrees. The wind was west at 5 miles an hour.
At Albany, it was partly sunny. The temperature was 85 degrees. The wind was west at 7 miles an hour. At Valdosta, it was partly sunny. The temperature was 85 degrees. The wind was calm. The current time is 11:18 a.m. Eastern Daylight Time. The National Weather Service in Tallahassee has issued a special marine warning for Apalachee Bay or coastal waters from Keaton Beach to Occlocknee River, Florida, out to 20 nautical miles, coastal waters from Occlocknee River to Apalachicola, Florida, out to 20 nautical miles, coastal waters from Swami River to Keaton Beach, out 20 nautical miles, waters from Swami River to Apalachicola, Florida, from 20 to 60 nautical miles, until 1:15 p.m. Eastern Daylight Time. At 11:08 a.m. Eastern Daylight Time, strong thunderstorms were located along a line extending from 14 nautical miles southeast of St. Marks to 9 nautical miles west of Buckeye Reef to 14 nautical miles south of South Tower, moving east at 30 knots. Hazard, wind gusts 34 knots or greater. Source, radar indicated. Impact, expect wind gusts in excess of 34 knots, suddenly higher waves, frequent lightning, and heavy downpours. Make sure all on board are wearing life jackets. Locations impacted include V Tower, Buckeye Reef, Horseshoe Beach, and Marker 24 Barge. Move to safe harbor until hazardous weather passes. 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The latest weather and forecast information can also be accessed by calling our automated forecast line at 850-942-8851. The following broadcast is a special weather statement issued by the National Weather Service in Tallahassee, Florida. Strong thunderstorms will impact northeastern Wakulla, northeastern Gadsden, Jefferson, western Taylor, Leon, southwestern Madison, southern Decatur, southern Grady, southwestern Thomas and southeastern Seminole counties through 11:45 a.m. Eastern Daylight Time. At 10:45 a.m. Eastern Daylight Time, Doppler radar was tracking strong thunderstorms along a line extending from 8 miles northeast of Chattahoochee to Doak Kimball Stadium to near St. Marks. Movement was east at 25 miles per hour. Hazard, wind gusts up to 40 miles per hour. Source, radar indicated. Impact, gusty winds could knock down tree limbs and blow around unsecured objects. Locations impacted include Tallahassee, Woodville, Monticello, Tallahassee State College, Florida State University, Quincy, Havana, St. Marks, Perry, Midway, Florida A&M, Cairo, Bainbridge, Thomasville, Wigan, Doak Kimball Stadium, Wakulla, Attapulgas, Climax, and Alma. If outdoors, consider seeking shelter inside a building. These are the 11 a.m. Eastern Daylight Time conditions. At the Tallahassee Airport, heavy rain and fog were reported. The temperature was 76 degrees. The wind was southwest at 25 miles an hour. At Florida State University, the temperature was 77 degrees. The wind was southwest at 14 miles an hour. At Apalachicola, it was cloudy. The temperature was 76 degrees. The wind was north at 7 miles an hour. At Panama City Northwest, light rain and fog were reported. The temperature was 75 degrees. The wind was northeast at 3 miles an hour. At Dothan, it was cloudy. The temperature was 79 degrees. The wind was west at 5 miles an hour. At Albany, it was partly sunny. The temperature was 85 degrees. The wind was west at 7 miles an hour. At Valdosta, it was partly sunny. The temperature was 85 degrees. The wind was calm. The current time is 11:22 a.m. Eastern Daylight Time. The National Weather Service in Tallahassee has issued a special marine warning for Apalachee Bay or coastal waters from Keaton Beach to Occlocknee River, Florida, out to 20 nautical miles, coastal waters from Occlocknee River to Apalachicola, Florida, out to 20 nautical miles, coastal waters from Swami River to Keaton Beach, out 20 nautical miles, waters from Swami River to Apalachicola, Florida, from 20 to 60 nautical miles, until 1:15 p.m. Eastern Daylight Time. At 11:08 a.m. Eastern Daylight Time, strong thunderstorms were located along a line extending from 14 nautical miles southeast of St. Marks to 9 nautical miles west of Buckeye Reef to 14 nautical miles south of South Tower, moving east at 30 knots. Hazard, wind gusts 34 knots or greater. Source, radar indicated. Impact, expect wind gusts in excess.

of 34 knots, suddenly high waves, frequent lightning, and heavy downpours. Make sure all on board are wearing life jackets. Locations impacted include V Tower, Buckeye Reef, Horseshoe Beach, and Marker 24 Barge. Move to safe harbor until hazardous weather passes. 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The latest weather and forecast information can also be accessed by calling our automated forecast line at 850-942-8851. The following broadcast is a special weather statement issued by the National Weather Service in Tallahassee, Florida. Strong thunderstorms will impact northeastern Wakulla, northeastern Gadsden, Jefferson, western Taylor, Leon, southwestern Madison, southern Decatur, southern Grady, southwestern Thomas, and southeastern Seminole counties through 11:45 a.m. Eastern Daylight Time. At 10:45 a.m. Eastern Daylight Time, Doppler radar was tracking strong thunderstorms along a line extending from 8 miles northeast of Chattahoochee to Doak Kemble Stadium to near St. Mark's. Movement was east at 25 miles per hour. Hazard, wind gusts up to 40 miles per hour. Source, radar indicated. Impact, gusty winds could knock down tree limbs and blow around unsecured objects. Locations impacted include Tallahassee, Woodville, Monticello, Tallahassee State College, Florida State University, Quincy, Havana, St. Mark's, Perry, Midway, Florida A&M, Cairo, Bainbridge, Thomasville, Wigan, Doak Kemble Stadium, Wakulla, Attapulgus, Climax, and Alma. If outdoors, consider seeking shelter inside a building. These are the 11 a.m. Eastern Daylight Time conditions. At the Tallahassee Airport, heavy rain and fog were reported. The temperature was 76 degrees. The wind was southwest at 25 miles an hour. At Florida State University, the temperature was 77 degrees. The wind was southwest at 14 miles an hour. At Apalachicola, it was cloudy. The temperature was 76 degrees. The wind was north at 7 miles an hour. At Panama City Northwest, light rain and fog were reported. The temperature was 75 degrees. The wind was northeast at 3 miles an hour. At Dothan, it was cloudy. The temperature was 79 degrees. The wind was west at 5 miles an hour. At Albany, it was partly sunny. The temperature was 85 degrees. The wind was west at 7 miles an hour. At Valdosta, it was partly sunny. The temperature was 85 degrees. The wind was calm. The current time is 11:26 a.m. Eastern Daylight Time. The National Weather Service in Tallahassee has issued a special marine warning for Apalachee Bay or coastal waters from Keaton Beach to Ocklockney River, Florida, out to 20 nautical miles, coastal waters from Ocklockney River to Apalachicola, Florida, out to 20 nautical miles, coastal waters from Suwannee River to Keaton Beach, out 20 nautical miles, waters from Suwannee River to Apalachicola, Florida, from 20 to 60 nautical miles, until 1:15 p.m. Eastern Daylight Time. At 11:08 a.m. Eastern Daylight Time, strong thunderstorms were located along a line extending from 14 nautical miles southeast of St. Marks to 9 nautical miles west of Buckeye Reef to 14 nautical miles south of South Tower, moving east at 30 knots. Hazard, wind gusts 34 knots or greater. Source, radar indicated. Impact, expect wind gusts in excess of 34 knots, suddenly higher waves, frequent lightning, and heavy downpours. Make sure all on board are wearing life jackets. Locations impacted include V Tower, Buckeye Reef, Horseshoe Beach, and Marker 24 Barge. Move to safe harbor until hazardous weather passes. 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The latest weather and forecast information can also be accessed by calling our automated forecast line at 850-942-8851. The following broadcast is a special weather statement issued by the National Weather Service in Tallahassee, Florida. Strong thunderstorms will impact northeastern Wakulla, northeastern Gadsden, Jefferson, western Taylor, Leon, southwestern Madison, southern Decatur, southern Grady, southwestern Thomas, and southeastern Seminole counties through 11:45 a.m. Eastern Daylight Time. At 10:45 a.m. Eastern Daylight Time, Doppler radar was tracking strong thunderstorms along

A line extending from 8 miles northeast of Chattahoochee to Doak Kemble Stadium to near St. Mark's. Movement was east at 25 miles per hour. Hazard, wind gusts up to 40 miles per hour. Source, radar indicated. Impact, gusty winds could knock down tree limbs and blow around unsecured objects. Locations impacted include Tallahassee, Woodville, Monticello, Tallahassee State College, Florida State University, Quincy, Havana, St. Mark's, Perry, Midway, Florida A&M, Cairo, Bainbridge, Thomasville, Wigan, Doak Kemble Stadium, Wakulla, Attapulgus, Climax, and Alma. If outdoors, consider seeking shelter inside a building. These are the 11 a.m. Eastern Daylight Time conditions. At the Tallahassee Airport, heavy rain and fog were reported. The temperature was 76 degrees. The wind was southwest at 25 miles an hour. At Florida State University, the temperature was 77 degrees. The wind was southwest at 14 miles an hour. At Apalachicola, it was cloudy. The temperature was 76 degrees. The wind was north at 7 miles an hour. At Panama City Northwest, light rain and fog were reported. The temperature was 75 degrees. The wind was northeast at 3 miles an hour. At Dothan, it was cloudy. The temperature was 79 degrees. The wind was west at 5 miles an hour. At Albany, it was partly sunny. The temperature was 85 degrees. The wind was west at 7 miles an hour. At Valdosta, it was partly sunny. The temperature was 85 degrees. The wind was calm. The current time is 11:30 a.m. Eastern Daylight Time. The National Weather Service in Tallahassee has issued a special marine warning for Apalachee Bay or coastal waters from Keaton Beach to Ocklockney River, Florida out to 20 nautical miles, coastal waters from Ocklockney River to Apalachicola, Florida out to 20 nautical miles, coastal waters from Suwannee River to Keaton Beach out 20 nautical miles, waters from Suwannee River to Apalachicola, Florida from 20 to 60 nautical miles, until 1:15 p.m. Eastern Daylight Time. At 11:08 a.m. Eastern Daylight Time, strong thunderstorms were located along a line extending from 14 nautical miles southeast of St. Marks to 9 nautical miles west of Buckeye Reef to 14 nautical miles south of South Tower, moving east at 30 knots. Hazard, wind gusts 34 knots or greater. Source, radar indicated. Impact, expect wind gusts in excess of 34 knots, suddenly high waves, frequent lightning, and heavy downpours. Make sure all on board are wearing life jackets. Locations impacted include V Tower, Buckeye Reef, Horseshoe Beach, and Marker 24 Barge. Move to safe harbor until hazardous weather passes. 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The latest weather and forecast information can also be accessed by calling our automated forecast line at 850-942-8851. The following broadcast is a special weather statement issued by the National Weather Service in Tallahassee, Florida. Strong thunderstorms will impact northeastern Wakulla, northeastern Gadsden, Jefferson, western Taylor, Leon, southwestern Madison, southern Decatur, southern Grady, southwestern Thomas and southeastern Seminole counties through 11:45 a.m. Eastern Daylight Time. At 10:45 a.m. Eastern Daylight Time, Doppler radar was tracking strong thunderstorms along a line extending from 8 miles northeast of Chattahoochee to Doak Kemble Stadium to near St. Mark's. Movement was east at 25 miles per hour. Hazard, wind gusts up to 40 miles per hour. Source, radar indicated. Impact, gusty winds could knock down tree limbs and blow around unsecured objects. Locations impacted include Tallahassee, Woodville, Monticello, Tallahassee State College, Florida State University, Quincy, Havana, St. Mark's, Perry, Midway, Florida A&M, Cairo, Bainbridge, Thomasville, Wigan, Doak Kemble Stadium, Wakulla, Attapulgus, Climax, and Alma. If outdoors, consider seeking shelter inside a building. These are the 11 a.m. Eastern Daylight Time condition. Wigan, Doak Kemble Stadium, Wakulla, Attapulgus, Climax, and Alma. If outdoors, consider seeking shelter inside a building. These are the 11 a.m. Eastern Daylight Time conditions. At the Tallahassee Airport, heavy rain and fog were reported. The temperature was 76 degrees. The wind was southwest at 25 miles an hour.

At Florida State University, the temperature was 77 degrees. The wind was southwest at 14 miles an hour. At Apalachicola, it was cloudy. The temperature was 76 degrees. The wind was north at 7 miles an hour. At Panama City Northwest, light rain and fog were reported. The temperature was 75 degrees. The wind was northeast at 3 miles an hour. At Dothan, it was cloudy. The temperature was 79 degrees. The wind was west at 5 miles an hour. At Albany, it was partly sunny. The temperature was 85 degrees. The wind was west at 7 miles an hour. At Valdosta, it was partly sunny. The temperature was 85 degrees. The wind was calm. The current time is 11:34 a.m. Eastern Daylight Time. The National Weather Service in Tallahassee has issued a special marine warning for Apalachee Bay or coastal waters from Keaton Beach to Ocklockney River, Florida, out to 20 nautical miles, coastal waters from Ocklockney River to Apalachicola, Florida, out to 20 nautical miles, coastal waters from Suwannee River to Keaton Beach, out 20 nautical miles, waters from Suwannee River to Apalachicola, Florida, from 20 to 60 nautical miles, until 1:15 p.m. Eastern Daylight Time. At 11:08 a.m. Eastern Daylight Time, strong thunderstorms were located along a line extending from 14 nautical miles southeast of St. Marks to 9 nautical miles west of Buckeye Reef to 14 nautical miles south of South Tower, moving east at 30 knots. Hazard, wind gusts 34 knots or greater. Source, radar indicated. Impact, expect wind gusts in excess of 34 knots, suddenly high waves, frequent lightning, and heavy downpours. Make sure all on board are wearing life jackets. Locations impacted include V Tower, Buckeye Reef, Horseshoe Beach, and Marker 24 Barge. Move to safe harbor until hazardous weather passes. 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The latest weather and forecast information can also be accessed by calling our automated forecast line at 850-942-8851. The following broadcast is a special weather statement issued by the National Weather Service in Tallahassee, Florida. Strong thunderstorms will impact northeastern Wakulla, northeastern Gadsden, Jefferson, western Taylor, Leon, southwestern Madison, southern Decatur, southern Grady, southwestern Thomas and southeastern Seminole counties through 11:45 a.m. Eastern Daylight Time. At 10:45 a.m. Eastern Daylight Time, Doppler radar was tracking strong thunderstorms along a line extending from 8 miles northeast of Chattahoochee to Doak Kemble Stadium to near St. Marks. Movement was east at 25 miles per hour. Hazard, wind gusts up to 40 miles per hour. Source, radar indicated. Impact, gusty winds could knock down tree limbs and blow around unsecured objects. Locations impacted include Tallahassee, Woodville, Monticello, Tallahassee State College, Florida State University, Quincy, Havana, St. Marks, Perry, Midway, Florida A&M, Cairo, Bainbridge, Thomasville, Wigan, Doak Kemble Stadium, Wakulla, Attapulgus, Climax, and Alma. If outdoors, consider seeking shelter inside a building. These are the 11 a.m. Eastern Daylight Time conditions. At the Tallahassee Airport, heavy rain and fog were reported. The temperature was 76 degrees. The wind was southwest at 25 miles an hour. At Florida State University, the temperature was 77 degrees. The wind was southwest at 14 miles an hour. At Apalachicola, it was cloudy. The temperature was 76 degrees. The wind was north at 7 miles an hour. At Panama City Northwest, light rain and fog were reported. The temperature was 75 degrees. The wind was northeast at 3 miles an hour. At Dothan, it was cloudy. The temperature was 79 degrees. The wind was west at 5 miles an hour. At Albany, it was partly sunny. The temperature was 85 degrees. The wind was west at 7 miles an hour. At Valdosta, it was partly sunny. The temperature was 85 degrees. The wind was calm. The current time is 11:38 a.m. Eastern Daylight Time. The National Weather Service in Tallahassee has issued a special marine warning for Apalachee Bay or coastal waters from Keaton Beach to Ocklockney River, Florida, out to 20 nautical miles, coastal waters from Ocklockney River to Apalachicola, Florida, out to 20 nautical miles, coastal waters

waters from Suwannee River to Keaton Beach out 20 nautical miles, waters from Suwannee River to Apalachicola, Florida from 20 to 60 nautical miles, until 1:15 p.m. Eastern Daylight Time. At 11:08 a.m. Eastern Daylight Time, strong thunderstorms were located along a line extending from 14 nautical miles southeast of St. Marks to 9 nautical miles west of Buckeye Reef to 14 nautical miles south of South Tower, moving east at 30 knots. Hazard, wind gusts 34 knots or greater. Source, radar indicated. Impact, expect wind gusts in excess of 34 knots, suddenly high waves, frequent lightning, and heavy downpours. Make sure all on board are wearing life jackets. Locations impacted include V Tower, Buckeye Reef, Horseshoe Beach, and Marker 24 Barge. Move to safe harbor until hazardous weather passes. 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The latest weather and forecast information can also be accessed by calling our automated forecast line at 850-942-8851. The following broadcast is a special weather statement issued by the National Weather Service in Tallahassee, Florida. Strong thunderstorms will impact northeastern Wakulla, northeastern Gadsden, Jefferson, western Taylor, Leon, southwestern Madison, southern Decatur, southern Grady, southwestern Thomas and southeastern Seminole counties through 11:45 a.m. Eastern Daylight Time. At 10:45 a.m. Eastern Daylight Time, Doppler radar was tracking strong thunderstorms along a line extending from 8 miles northeast of Chattahoochee to Doak Kimball Stadium to near St. Marks. Movement was east at 25 miles per hour. Hazard, wind gusts up to 40 miles per hour. Source, radar indicated. Impact, gusty winds could knock down tree limbs and blow around unsecured objects. Locations impacted include Tallahassee, Woodville, Monticello, Tallahassee State College, Florida State University, Quincy, Havana, St. Marks, Perry, Midway, Florida A&M, Cairo, Bainbridge, Thomasville, Wigan, Doak Kimball Stadium, Wakulla, Attapulgas, Climax, and Alma. If outdoors, consider seeking shelter inside a building. These are the 11 a.m. Eastern Daylight Time conditions. At the Tallahassee Airport, heavy rain and fog were reported. The temperature was 76 degrees. The wind was southwest at 25 miles an hour. At Florida State University, the temperature was 77 degrees. The wind was southwest at 14 miles an hour. At Apalachicola, it was cloudy. The temperature was 76 degrees. The wind was north at 7 miles an hour. At Panama City Northwest, light rain and fog were reported. The temperature was 75 degrees. The wind was northeast at 3 miles an hour. At Dothan, it was cloudy. The temperature was 79 degrees. The wind was west at 5 miles an hour. At Albany, it was partly sunny. The temperature was 85 degrees. The wind was west at 7 miles an hour. At Valdosta, it was partly sunny. The temperature was 85 degrees. The wind was calm. The current time is 11:41 a.m. Eastern Daylight Time. The National Weather Service in Tallahassee has issued a special marine warning for Apalachee Bay or coastal waters from Keaton Beach to Occlocknee River, Florida out to 20 nautical miles, coastal waters from Occlocknee River to Apalachicola, Florida out to 20 nautical miles, coastal waters from Suwannee River to Keaton Beach out 20 nautical miles, waters from Suwannee River to Apalachicola, Florida from 20 to 60 nautical miles, until 1:15 p.m. Eastern Daylight Time. At 11:08 a.m. Eastern Daylight Time, strong thunderstorms were located along a line extending from 14 nautical miles southeast of St. Marks to 9 nautical miles west of Buckeye Reef to 14 nautical miles south of South Tower, moving east at 30 knots. Hazard, wind gusts 34 knots or greater. Source, radar indicated. Impact, expect wind gusts in excess of 34 knots, suddenly higher waves, frequent lightning, and heavy downpours. Make sure all on board are wearing life jackets. Locations impacted include V Tower, Buckeye Reef, Horseshoe Beach, and Marker 24 Barge. Move to safe harbor until hazardous weather passes. 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This broadcast originates from your National Weather Service office in Tallahassee, Florida.
The latest weather and forecast information can also be accessed.

5 miles an hour. At Albany, it was partly sunny. The temperature was 85 degrees. The wind was west at 7 miles an hour. At Valdosta, it was partly sunny. The temperature was 85 degrees. The wind was calm. The current time is 11:53 a.m. Eastern Daylight Time. The National Weather Service in Tallahassee has issued a special marine warning for Apalachee Bay or coastal waters from Keaton Beach to Ocklockney River, Florida, out to 20 nautical miles, coastal waters from Ocklockney River to Apalachicola, Florida, out to 20 nautical miles, coastal waters from Suwannee River to Keaton Beach, out 20 nautical miles, waters from Suwannee River to Apalachicola, Florida, from 20 to 60 nautical miles, until 1:15 p.m. Eastern Daylight Time. At 11:08 a.m. Eastern Daylight Time, strong thunderstorms were located along a line extending from 14 nautical miles southeast of St. Marks to 9 nautical miles west of Buckeye Reef to 14 nautical miles south of South Tower, moving east at 30 knots. Hazard, wind gusts 34 knots or greater. Source, radar indicated. Impact, expect wind gusts in excess of 34 knots, suddenly higher waves, frequent lightning, and heavy downpours. Make sure all on board are wearing life jackets. Locations impacted include V Tower, Buckeye Reef, Horseshoe Beach, and Marker 24 Barge. Move to safe harbor until hazardous weather passes. 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This broadcast originates from your National Weather Service office in Tallahassee, Florida. The latest weather and forecast information can also be accessed by calling our automated forecast line at 850-942-8851. These are the 11 a.m. Eastern Daylight Time conditions. At the Tallahassee Airport, heavy rain and fog were reported. The temperature was 76 degrees. The wind was southwest at 25 miles an hour. At Florida State University, the temperature was 77 degrees. The wind was southwest at 14 miles an hour. At Apalachicola, it was cloudy. The temperature was 76 degrees. The wind was north at 7 miles an hour. At Panama City Northwest, light rain and fog were reported. The temperature was 75 degrees. The wind was northeast at 3 miles an hour. At Dothan, it was cloudy. The temperature was 79 degrees. The wind was west at 5 miles an hour. At Albany, it was partly sunny. The temperature was 85 degrees. The wind was west at 7 miles an hour. At Valdosta, it was partly sunny. The temperature was 85 degrees. The wind was calm. The current time is 11:56 a.m. Eastern Daylight Time. The National Weather Service in Tallahassee has issued a special marine warning for Apalachee Bay or coastal waters from Keaton Beach to Ocklockney River, Florida, out to 20 nautical miles, coastal waters from Ocklockney River to Apalachicola, Florida, out to 20 nautical miles, coastal waters from Suwannee River to Keaton Beach, out 20 nautical miles, waters from Suwannee River to Apalachicola, Florida, from 20 to 60 nautical miles, until 1:15 p.m. Eastern Daylight Time. At 11:08 a.m. Eastern Daylight Time, strong thunderstorms were located along a line extending from 14 nautical miles southeast of St. Marks to 9 nautical miles west of Buckeye Reef to 14 nautical miles south of South Tower, moving east at 30 knots. Hazard, wind gusts 34 knots or greater. Source, radar indicated. Impact, expect wind gusts in excess of 34 knots, suddenly higher waves, frequent lightning, and heavy downpours. Make sure all on board are wearing life jackets. Locations impacted include V Tower, Buckeye Reef, Horseshoe Beach, and Marker 24 Barge. Move to safe harbor until hazardous weather passes. 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This broadcast originates from your National Weather Service office in Tallahassee, Florida. The latest weather and forecast information can also be accessed by calling our automated forecast line at 850-942-8851. These are the 11 a.m. Eastern Daylight Time conditions. At the Tallahassee Airport, heavy rain and fog were reported. The temperature was 76 degrees. The wind was southwest at 25 miles an hour. At Florida State University, the temperature was 77 degrees. The wind was southwest at 14 miles an hour. At Apalachicola, it was cloudy. The temperature was 76 degrees.

River to Apalachicola, Florida from 20 to 60 nautical miles until 1:15 p.m. Eastern Daylight Time. At 11:08 a.m. Eastern Daylight Time, strong thunderstorms were located along a line extending from 14 nautical miles southeast of St. Marks to 9 nautical miles west of Buckeye Reef to 14 nautical miles south of South Tower, moving east at 30 knots. Hazard, wind gusts 34 knots or greater. Source, radar indicated. Impact, expect wind gusts in excess of 34 knots, suddenly higher waves, frequent lightning, and heavy downpours. Make sure all on board are wearing life jackets. Locations impacted include V Tower, Buckeye Reef, Horseshoe Beach, and Marker 24 Barge. Move to safe harbor until hazardous weather passes. 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This broadcast originates from your National Weather Service office in Tallahassee, Florida. The latest weather and forecast information can also be accessed by calling our automated forecast line at 850-942-8851. These are the 11 a.m. Eastern Daylight Time conditions. At the Tallahassee Airport, heavy rain and fog were reported. The temperature was 76 degrees. The wind was southwest at 25 miles an hour. At Florida State University, the temperature was 77 degrees. The wind was southwest at 14 miles an hour. At Apalachicola, it was cloudy. The temperature was 76 degrees. The wind was north at 7 miles an hour. At Panama City Northwest, light rain and fog were reported. The temperature was 75 degrees. The wind was northeast at 3 miles an hour. At Dothan, it was cloudy. The temperature was 79 degrees. The wind was west at 5 miles an hour. At Albany, it was partly sunny. The temperature was 85 degrees. The wind was west at 7 miles an hour. At Valdosta, it was partly sunny. The temperature was 85 degrees. The wind was calm. The current time is 12:01 p.m. Eastern Daylight Time. The National Weather Service in Tallahassee has issued a special marine warning for Apalachee Bay or coastal waters from Keaton Beach to Ocklockney River, Florida out to 20 nautical miles, coastal waters from Ocklockney River to Apalachicola, Florida out to 20 nautical miles, coastal waters from Suwannee River to Keaton Beach out 20 nautical miles, waters from Suwannee River to Apalachicola, Florida from 20 to 60 nautical miles, until 1:15 p.m. Eastern Daylight Time. At 11:08 a.m. Eastern Daylight Time, strong thunderstorms were located along a line extending from 14 nautical miles southeast of St. Marks to 9 nautical miles west of Buckeye Reef to 14 nautical miles south of South Tower, moving east at 30 knots. Hazard, wind gusts 34 knots or greater. Source, radar indicated. Impact, expect wind gusts in excess of 34 knots, suddenly higher waves, frequent lightning, and heavy downpours. Make sure all on board are wearing life jackets. Locations impacted include V Tower, Buckeye Reef, Horseshoe Beach, and Marker 24 Barge. Move to safe harbor until hazardous weather passes. 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This broadcast originates from your National Weather Service office in Tallahassee, Florida. The latest weather and forecast information can also be accessed by calling our automated forecast line at 850-942-8851. These are the 11 a.m. flood advisory in effect until 2 p.m. Eastern Daylight Time or 1 p.m. Central Daylight Time this afternoon. What? Flooding caused by excessive rainfall is expected. Where? Portions of Florida, including the following counties, Gadsden and Jackson, and Southwest Georgia, including the following counties, Decatur and Seminole. When? Until 2 p.m. Eastern Daylight Time or 1 p.m. Central Daylight Time. Impacts, minor flooding in low-lying and poor drainage areas. Water over roadways. Additional details, at 12:01 p.m. Eastern Daylight Time or 11:01 a.m. Central Daylight Time, Doppler radar indicated heavy rain due to thunderstorms. Minor flooding is ongoing or expected to begin shortly in the advisory area. Between 3 and 4 inches of rain have fallen. 2 to 3 inch per hour rainfall rates and ongoing thunderstorms will leave additional rainfall. Some locations that will experience flooding include Tallahassee, Quincy, Havana, Greensboro, Chattahoochee, Sneeds, Gretna, Mount Pleasant, Hardaway, Faceville, Recovery, Douglas City, Rosedale,

Sawdust, Jinx, Quincy Airport, Santa Clara, Hardin Heights, River Junction, and Dogtown. http://www.weather.gov/safety/flood-turnaround. Don't drown when encountering flooded roads. Most flood deaths occur in vehicles. Be aware of your surroundings and do not drive on flooded roads. The current time is 12:04 p.m. Eastern Daylight Time. The National Weather Service in Tallahassee has issued a special marine warning for Apalachee Bay or coastal waters from Keaton Beach to Occlocknee River, Florida, out to 20 nautical miles, coastal waters from Occlocknee River to Apalachicola, Florida, out to 20 nautical miles, coastal waters from Suwannee River to Keaton Beach, out 20 nautical miles, waters from Suwannee River to Apalachicola, Florida, from 20 to 60 nautical miles, until 1:15 p.m. Eastern Daylight Time. At 11:08 a.m. Eastern Daylight Time, strong thunderstorms were located along a line extending from 14 nautical miles southeast of St. Marks to 9 nautical miles west of Buckeye Reef to 14 nautical miles south of South Tower, moving east at 30 knots. Hazard, wind gusts 34 knots or greater. Source, radar indicated. Impact, expect wind gusts in excess of 34 knots, suddenly higher waves, frequent lightning, and heavy downpours. Make sure all on board are wearing life jackets. Locations impacted include V Tower, Buckeye Reef, Horseshoe Beach, and Marker 24 Barge. Move to safe harbor until hazardous weather passes. 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The latest weather and forecast information can also be accessed by calling our automated forecast line at 850-942-8851. These are the noon Eastern Daylight Time conditions. At the Tallahassee Airport, light rain was falling. The temperature was 75 degrees. The wind was west at 8 miles an hour. The report from Florida State University was not available. At Apalachicola, it was cloudy. The temperature was 78 degrees. The wind was west at 5 miles an hour. At Panama City Northwest, light rain and fog were reported. The temperature was 78 degrees. The wind was calm. At Dothan, it was partly sunny. The temperature was 80 degrees. The wind was southwest at 8 miles an hour. At Albany, it was partly sunny. The temperature was 87 degrees. The wind was west at 9 miles an hour. At Valdosta, it was partly sunny. The temperature was 87 degrees. The wind was variable at 3 miles an hour. The current time is 12:07 p.m. Eastern Daylight Time. The National Weather Service in Tallahassee has issued a special marine warning for Apalachee Bay or coastal waters from Keaton Beach to Occlocknee River, Florida, out to 20 nautical miles, coastal waters from Occlocknee River to Apalachicola, Florida, out to 20 nautical miles, coastal waters from Suwannee River to Keaton Beach, out 20 nautical miles, waters from Suwannee River to Apalachicola, Florida, from 20 to 60 nautical miles, until 1:15 p.m. Eastern Daylight Time. At 11:08 a.m. Eastern Daylight Time, strong thunderstorms were located along a line extending from 14 nautical miles southeast of St. Marks to 9 nautical miles west of Buckeye Reef to 14 nautical miles south of South Tower, moving east at 30 knots. Hazard, wind gusts 34 knots or greater. Source, radar indicated. Impact, expect wind gusts in excess of 34 knots, suddenly higher waves, frequent lightning, and heavy downpours. Make sure all on board are wearing life jackets. Locations impacted include V Tower, Buckeye Reef, Horseshoe Beach, and Marker 24 Barge. Move to safe harbor until hazardous weather passes. 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This broadcast originates from your National Weather Service office in Tallahassee, Florida. The latest weather and forecast information can also be accessed by calling our automated forecast line at 850-942-8851. These are the noon Eastern Daylight Time conditions. At the Tallahassee Airport, light rain was falling. The temperature was 75 degrees. The wind was west at 8 miles an hour. The report from Florida State University was not available. At Apalachicola, it was cloudy. The temperature was 78 degrees. The wind was west at 5 miles an hour. At Panama City Northwest, light rain

and fog were reported. The temperature was 78 degrees. The wind was calm. At Dothan, it was partly sunny. The temperature was 80 degrees. The wind was southwest at 8 miles an hour. At Albany, it was partly sunny. The temperature was 87 degrees. The wind was west at 9 miles an hour. At Valdosta, it was partly sunny. The temperature was 87 degrees. The wind was variable at 3 miles an hour. The current time is 12:09 p.m. Eastern Daylight Time. The National Weather Service in Tallahassee has issued a special marine warning for Apalachee Bay or coastal waters from Keaton Beach to Ocklockney River, Florida, out to 20 nautical miles, coastal waters from Ocklockney River to Apalachicola, Florida, out to 20 nautical miles, coastal waters from Swanee River to Keaton Beach, out 20 nautical miles, waters from Swanee River to Apalachicola, Florida, from 20 to 60 nautical miles, until 1:15 p.m. Eastern Daylight Time. At 11:08 a.m. Eastern Daylight Time, strong thunderstorms were located along a line extending from 14 nautical miles southeast of St. Marks to 9 nautical miles west of Buckeye Reef to 14 nautical miles south of South Tower, moving east at 30 knots. Hazard, wind gusts 34 knots or greater. Source, radar indicated. Impact, expect wind gusts in excess of 34 knots, suddenly high waves, frequent lightning, and heavy downpours. Make sure all on board are wearing life jackets. Locations impacted include V Tower, Buckeye Reef, Horseshoe Beach, and Marker 24 Barge. Move to safe harbor until hazardous weather passes. 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This broadcast originates from your National Weather Service office in Tallahassee, Florida. The latest weather and forecast information can also be accessed by calling our automated forecast line at 850-942-8851. These are the noon Eastern Daylight Time conditions. At the Tallahassee Airport, light rain was falling. The temperature was 75 degrees. The wind was west at 8 miles an hour. The report from Florida State University was not available. At Apalachicola, it was cloudy. The temperature was 78 degrees. The wind was west at 5 miles an hour. At Panama City Northwest, light rain and fog were reported. The temperature was 78 degrees. The wind was calm. At Dothan, it was partly sunny. The temperature was 80 degrees. The wind was southwest at 8 miles an hour. At Albany, it was partly sunny. The temperature was 87 degrees. The wind was west at 9 miles an hour. At Valdosta, it was partly sunny. The temperature was 87 degrees. The wind was variable at 3 miles an hour. These are the noon Eastern Daylight Time conditions. At the Tallahassee Airport, light rain was falling. The temperature was 75 degrees. The wind was west at 8 miles an hour. At Florida State University, the temperature was 75 degrees. The wind was west at 8 miles an hour. At Apalachicola, it was cloudy. The temperature was 78 degrees. The wind was west at 5 miles an hour. At Panama City Northwest, light rain and fog were reported. The temperature was 78 degrees. The wind was calm. At Dothan, it was cloudy. The temperature was 80 degrees. The wind was southwest at 8 miles an hour. At Albany, it was partly sunny. The temperature was 87 degrees. The wind was west at 9 miles an hour. At Valdosta, it was partly sunny. The temperature was 87 degrees. The wind was variable at 3 miles an hour. The current time is 12:13 p.m. Eastern Daylight Time. The National Weather Service in Tallahassee has issued a special marine warning for Apalachee Bay or coastal waters from Keaton Beach to Ocklockney River, Florida, out to 20 nautical miles, coastal waters from Ocklockney River to Apalachicola, Florida, out to 20 nautical miles, coastal waters from Swanee River to Keaton Beach, out 20 nautical miles, waters from Swanee River to Apalachicola, Florida, from 20 to 60 nautical miles, until 1:15 p.m. Eastern Daylight Time. At 11:08 a.m. Eastern Daylight Time, strong thunderstorms were located along a line extending from 14 nautical miles southeast of St. Marks to 9 nautical miles west of Buckeye Reef to 14 nautical miles south of South Tower, moving east at 30 knots. Hazard, wind gusts 34 knots or greater. Source, radar indicated. Impact, expect wind gusts in excess of 34 knots,

higher waves, frequent lightning, and heavy downpours. Make sure all on board are wearing life jackets. Locations impacted include V Tower, Buckeye Reef, Horseshoe Beach, and Marker 24 Barge. Move to safe harbor until hazardous weather passes. 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This broadcast originates from your National Weather Service office in Tallahassee, Florida. The latest weather and forecast information can also be accessed by calling our automated forecast line at 850-942-8851. These are the noon Eastern Daylight Time conditions. At the Tallahassee Airport, light rain was falling. The temperature was 75 degrees. The wind was west at 8 miles an hour. At Florida State University, the temperature was 75 degrees. The wind was west at 8 miles an hour. At Apalachicola, it was cloudy. The temperature was 78 degrees. The wind was west at 5 miles an hour. At Panama City Northwest, light rain and fog were reported. The temperature was 78 degrees. The wind was calm. At Dothan, it was cloudy. The temperature was 80 degrees. The wind was southwest at 8 miles an hour. At Albany, it was partly sunny. The temperature was 87 degrees. The wind was west at 9 miles an hour. At Valdosta, it was partly sunny. The temperature was 87 degrees. The wind was variable at 3 miles an hour. The current time is 12:16 p.m. Eastern Daylight Time. The National Weather Service in Tallahassee has issued a special marine warning for Apalachee Bay or coastal waters from Keaton Beach to Occlocknee River, Florida, out to 20 nautical miles, coastal waters from Occlocknee River to Apalachicola, Florida, out to 20 nautical miles, coastal waters from Suwannee River to Keaton Beach, out 20 nautical miles, waters from Suwannee River to Apalachicola, Florida, from 20 to 60 nautical miles, until 1:15 p.m. Eastern Daylight Time. At 11:08 a.m. Eastern Daylight Time, strong thunderstorms were located along a line extending from 14 nautical miles southeast of St. Marks to 9 nautical miles west of Buckeye Reef to 14 nautical miles south of South Tower, moving east at 30 knots. Hazard, wind gusts 34 knots or greater. Source, radar indicated. Impact, expect wind gusts in excess of 34 knots, suddenly higher waves, frequent lightning, and heavy downpours. Make sure all on board are wearing life jackets. Locations impacted include V Tower, Buckeye Reef, Horseshoe Beach, and Marker 24 Barge. Move to safe harbor until hazardous weather passes. 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This broadcast originates from your National Weather Service office in Tallahassee, Florida. The latest weather and forecast information can also be accessed by calling our automated forecast line at 850-942-8851. These are the noon Eastern Daylight Time conditions. At the Tallahassee Airport, heavy rain and fog were reported. The temperature was 75 degrees. The wind was west at 10 miles an hour. At Florida State University, the temperature was 75 degrees. The wind was west at 8 miles an hour. At Apalachicola, it was cloudy. The temperature was 78 degrees. The wind was west at 5 miles an hour. At Panama City Northwest, light rain and fog were reported. The temperature was 78 degrees. The wind was calm. At Dothan, it was partly sunny. The temperature was 81 degrees. The wind was southwest at 6 miles an hour. At Albany, it was partly sunny. The temperature was 87 degrees. The wind was west at 9 miles an hour. At Valdosta, it was partly sunny. The temperature was 87 degrees. The wind was variable at 3 miles an hour. The current time is 12:18 p.m. Eastern Daylight Time. The National Weather Service in Tallahassee has issued a special marine warning for Apalachee Bay or coastal waters from Keaton Beach to Occlocknee River, Florida, out to 20 nautical miles, coastal waters from Occlocknee River to Apalachicola, Florida, out to 20 nautical miles, coastal waters from Suwannee River to Keaton Beach, out 20 nautical miles, waters from Suwannee River to Apalachicola, Florida, from 20 to 60 nautical miles, until 1:15 p.m. Eastern Daylight Time. At 11:08 a.m. Eastern Daylight Time, strong thunderstorms were located along a line extending from 14 nautical miles southeast of St. Marks to 9 nautical miles west of Buckeye.

The reef to 14 nautical miles south of South Tower, moving east at 30 knots. Hazard, wind gusts 34 knots or greater. Source, radar indicated. Impact, expect wind gusts in excess of 34 knots, suddenly higher waves, frequent lightning, and heavy downpours. Make sure all on board. Flood advisory in effect until 2:15 p.m. Eastern Daylight Time this afternoon. What? Flooding caused by excessive rainfall is expected. Where? A portion of Big Bend, Florida, including the following counties, Dixie and Taylor. When? Until 2:15 p.m. Eastern Daylight Time. Impacts. Minor flooding in low-lying and poor drainage areas. Water over roadways. Additional details. At 12:18 p.m. Eastern Daylight Time, Doppler radar indicated heavy rain due to thunderstorms. Minor flooding is ongoing or expected to begin shortly in the advisory area. Between 2 and 3 inches of rain have fallen, and with rainfall rates of 2 to 3 inches per hour ongoing. Some locations that will experience flooding include Steinhatchee, Howell Place, Gina, Tenno, Fish Creek, Jonesboro, Bird Island, Cedar Island, and Keaton Beach. http://www.weather.gov/safety/flood-turnaround. Don't drown when encountering flooded roads. Most flood deaths occur in vehicles. The National Weather Service in Tallahassee has issued a special marine warning for Apalachee Bay or coastal waters from Keaton Beach to Ocklockney River, Florida, out to 20 nautical miles, coastal waters from Ocklockney River to Apalachicola, Florida, out to 20 nautical miles, coastal waters from Swanee River to Keaton Beach, out 20 nautical miles, waters from Swanee River to Apalachicola, Florida, from 20 to 60 nautical miles, until 1:15 p.m. Eastern Daylight Time. At 11:08 a.m. Eastern Daylight Time, strong thunderstorms were located along a line extending from 14 nautical miles southeast of St. Marks to 9 nautical miles west of Buckeye Reef to 14 nautical miles south of South Tower, moving east at 30 knots. Hazard, wind gusts 34 knots or greater. Source, radar indicated. Impact, expect wind gusts in excess of 34 knots, suddenly higher waves, frequent lightning, and heavy downpours. Make sure all on board are wearing life jackets. Locations impacted include V Tower, Buckeye Reef, Horseshoe Beach, and Marker 24 Barge. Move to safe harbor until hazardous weather passes. 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This broadcast originates from your National Weather Service office in Tallahassee, Florida. The latest weather and forecast information can also be accessed by calling our automated forecast line at 850-942-8851. These are the noon Eastern Daylight Time conditions. At the Tallahassee Airport, heavy rain and fog were reported. The temperature was 75 degrees. The wind was west at 10 miles an hour. At Florida State University, the temperature was 75 degrees. The wind was west at 8 miles an hour. At Apalachicola, it was cloudy. The temperature was 78 degrees. The wind was west at 5 miles an hour. At Panama City Northwest, light rain and fog were reported. The temperature was 78 degrees. The wind was calm. At Dothan, it was partly sunny. The temperature was 81 degrees. The wind was southwest at 6 miles an hour. At Albany, it was partly sunny. The temperature was 87 degrees. The wind was west at 9 miles an hour. At Valdosta, it was partly sunny. The temperature was 87 degrees. The wind was variable at 3 miles an hour. The current time is 12:23 p.m. Eastern Daylight Time. The National Weather Service in Tallahassee has issued a special marine warning for Apalachee Bay or coastal waters from Keaton Beach to Ocklockney River, Florida, out to 20 nautical miles, coastal waters from Ocklockney River to Apalachicola, Florida, out to 20 nautical miles, coastal waters from Swanee River to Keaton Beach, out 20 nautical miles, waters from Swanee River to Apalachicola, Florida, from 20 to 60 nautical miles, until 1:15 p.m. Eastern Daylight Time. At 11:08 a.m. Eastern Daylight Time, strong thunderstorms were located along a line extending from 14 nautical miles southeast of St. Marks to 9 nautical miles west of Buckeye Reef to 14 nautical miles south of South Tower, moving east at 30 knots. Hazard, wind gusts 34 knots or greater. Source, radar indicated. Impact, expect wind gusts in excess of 34 knots, suddenly higher waves, frequent lightning, and heavy downpours. Make sure all on board are wearing life jackets.

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Move to safe harbor until hazardous weather passes. 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This broadcast originates from your National Weather Service office in Tallahassee, Florida. The latest weather and forecast information can also be accessed by calling our automated forecast line at 850-942-8851. These are the noon Eastern Daylight Time conditions. At the Tallahassee Airport, heavy rain and fog were reported. The temperature was 75 degrees. The wind was west at 10 miles an hour. At Florida State University, the temperature was 75 degrees. The wind was west at 8 miles an hour. At Apalachicola, it was cloudy. The temperature was 78 degrees. The wind was west at 5 miles an hour. At Panama City Northwest, light rain and fog were reported. The temperature was 78 degrees. The wind was calm. At Dothan, it was partly sunny. The temperature was 81 degrees. The wind was southwest at 6 miles an hour. At Albany, it was partly sunny. The temperature was 87 degrees. The wind was west at 9 miles an hour. At Valdosta, it was partly sunny. The temperature was 87 degrees. The wind was variable at 3 miles an hour. The current time is 12:26 p.m. Eastern Daylight Time. The National Weather Service in Tallahassee has issued a special marine warning for Apalachee Bay or coastal waters from Keaton Beach to Ocklockney River, Florida, out to 20 nautical miles, coastal waters from Ocklockney River to Apalachicola, Florida, out to 20 nautical miles, coastal waters from Swanee River to Keaton Beach, out 20 nautical miles, waters from Swanee River to Apalachicola, Florida, from 20 to 60 nautical miles, until 1:15 p.m. Eastern Daylight Time. At 11:08 a.m. Eastern Daylight Time, strong thunderstorms were located along a line extending from 14 nautical miles southeast of St. Marks to 9 nautical miles west of Buckeye Reef to 14 nautical miles south of South Tower, moving east at 30 knots. Hazard, wind gusts 34 knots or greater. Source, radar indicated. Impact, expect wind gusts in excess of 34 knots, suddenly high waves, frequent lightning, and heavy downpours. Make sure all on board are wearing life jackets. Locations impacted include V Tower, Buckeye Reef, Horseshoe Beach, and Marker 24 Barge. Move to safe harbor until hazardous weather passes. 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This broadcast originates from your National Weather Service office in Tallahassee, Florida. The latest weather and forecast information can also be accessed by calling our automated forecast line at 850-942-8851. These are the noon Eastern Daylight Time conditions. At the Tallahassee Airport, heavy rain and fog were reported. The temperature was 75 degrees. The wind was west at 10 miles an hour. At Florida State University, the temperature was 75 degrees. The wind was west at 8 miles an hour. At Apalachicola, it was cloudy. The temperature was 78 degrees. The wind was west at 5 miles an hour. At Panama City Northwest, light rain and fog were reported. The temperature was 78 degrees. The wind was calm. At Dothan, it was partly sunny. The temperature was 81 degrees. The wind was southwest at 6 miles an hour. At Albany, it was partly sunny. The temperature was 87 degrees. The wind was west at 9 miles an hour. At Valdosta, it was partly sunny. The temperature was 87 degrees. The wind was variable at 3 miles an hour. The current time is 12:28 p.m. Eastern Daylight Time. The National Weather Service in Tallahassee has issued a special marine warning for Apalachee Bay or coastal waters from Keaton Beach to Ocklockney River, Florida, out to 20 nautical miles, coastal waters from Ocklockney River to Apalachicola, Florida, out to 20 nautical miles, coastal waters from Swanee River to Keaton Beach, out 20 nautical miles, waters from Swanee River to Apalachicola, Florida, from 20 to 60 nautical miles, until 1:15 p.m. Eastern Daylight Time. At 11:08 a.m. Eastern Daylight Time, strong thunderstorms were located along a line extending from 14 nautical miles southeast of St. Marks to 9 nautical miles west of Buckeye Reef to 14 nautical miles south of South Tower, moving east at 30 knots.

Blizzard, wind gusts 34 knots or greater. Source, radar indicated. Impact, expect wind gusts in excess of 34 knots, suddenly higher waves, frequent lightning, and heavy downpours. Make sure all on board are wearing life jackets. Locations impacted include V Tower, Buckeye Reef, Horseshoe Beach, and Marker 24 Barge. Move to safe harbor until hazardous weather passes. 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This broadcast originates from your National Weather Service office in Tallahassee, Florida. The latest weather and forecast information can also be accessed by calling our automated forecast line at 850-942-8851. These are the noon Eastern Daylight Time conditions. At the Tallahassee Airport, heavy rain and fog were reported. The temperature was 75 degrees. The wind was west at 10 miles an hour. At Florida State University, the temperature was 75 degrees. The wind was west at 8 miles an hour. At Apalachicola, it was cloudy. The temperature was 78 degrees. The wind was west at 5 miles an hour. At Panama City Northwest, light rain and fog were reported. The temperature was 78 degrees. The wind was calm. At Dothan, it was partly sunny. The temperature was 81 degrees. The wind was southwest at 6 miles an hour. At Albany, it was partly sunny. The temperature was 87 degrees. The wind was west at 9 miles an hour. At Valdosta, it was partly sunny. The temperature was 87 degrees. The wind was variable at 3 miles an hour. The current time is 12:31 p.m. Eastern Daylight Time. The National Weather Service in Tallahassee has issued a special marine warning for Apalachee Bay or coastal waters from Keaton Beach to Ocklockney River, Florida, out to 20 nautical miles, coastal waters from Ocklockney River to Apalachicola, Florida, out to 20 nautical miles, coastal waters from Suwannee River to Keaton Beach, out 20 nautical miles, waters from Suwannee River to Apalachicola, Florida, from 20 to 60 nautical miles, until 1:15 p.m. Eastern Daylight Time. At 11:08 a.m. Eastern Daylight Time, strong thunderstorms were located along a line extending from 14 nautical miles southeast of St. Marks to 9 nautical miles west of Buckeye Reef to 14 nautical miles south of South Tower, moving east at 30 knots. Hazard, wind gusts 34 knots or greater. Source, radar indicated. Impact, expect wind gusts in excess of 34 knots, suddenly higher waves, frequent lightning, and heavy downpours. Make sure all on board are wearing life jackets. Locations impacted include V Tower, Buckeye Reef, Horseshoe Beach, and Marker 24 Barge. Move to safe harbor until hazardous weather passes. 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This broadcast originates from your National Weather Service office in Tallahassee, Florida. The latest weather and forecast information can also be accessed by calling our automated forecast line at 850-942-8851. These are the noon Eastern Daylight Time conditions. At the Tallahassee Airport, heavy rain and fog were reported. The temperature was 75 degrees. The wind was west at 10 miles an hour. At Florida State University, the temperature was 75 degrees. The wind was west at 8 miles an hour, 75 degrees. The wind was west at 10 miles an hour. At Florida State University, the temperature was 75 degrees. The wind was west at 8 miles an hour. At Apalachicola, it was cloudy. The temperature was 78 degrees. The wind was west at 5 miles an hour. At Panama City Northwest, light rain and fog were reported. The temperature was 78 degrees. The wind was calm. At Dothan, it was partly sunny. The temperature was 81 degrees. The wind was southwest at 6 miles an hour. At Albany, it was partly sunny. The temperature was 87 degrees. The wind was west at 9 miles an hour. At Valdosta, it was partly sunny. The temperature was 87 degrees. The wind was variable at 3 miles an hour. The current time is 12:33 p.m. Eastern Daylight Time. The National Weather Service in Tallahassee has issued a special marine warning for Apalachee Bay or coastal waters from Keaton Beach to Ocklockney River, Florida, out to 20 nautical miles, coastal waters from Ocklockney River to Apalachicola, Florida, out to 20 nautical miles.

nautical miles, coastal waters from Suwannee River to Keaton Beach out 20 nautical miles, waters from Suwannee River to Apalachicola, Florida from 20 to 60 nautical miles, until 1:15 p.m. Eastern Daylight Time. At 11:08 a.m. Eastern Daylight Time, strong thunderstorms were located along a line extending from 14 nautical miles southeast of St. Marks to 9 nautical miles west of Buckeye Reef to 14 nautical miles south of South Tower, moving east at 30 knots. Hazard, wind gusts 34 knots or greater. Source, radar indicated. Impact, expect wind gusts in excess of 34 knots, suddenly high waves, frequent lightning, and heavy downpours. Make sure all on board are wearing life jackets. Locations impacted include V Tower, Buckeye Reef, Horseshoe Beach, and Marker 24 Barge. Move to safe harbor until hazardous weather passes. 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This broadcast originates from your National Weather Service office in Tallahassee, Florida. The latest weather and forecast information can also be accessed by calling our automated forecast line at 850-942-8851. These are the noon Eastern Daylight Time conditions. At the Tallahassee Airport, heavy rain and fog were reported. The temperature was 75 degrees. The wind was west at 10 miles an hour. At Florida State University, the temperature was 75 degrees. The wind was west at 8 miles an hour. At Apalachicola, it was cloudy. The temperature was 78 degrees. The wind was west at 5 miles an hour. At Panama City Northwest, light rain and fog were reported. The temperature was 78 degrees. The wind was calm. At Dothan, it was partly sunny. The temperature was 81 degrees. The wind was southwest at 6 miles an hour. At Albany, it was partly sunny. The temperature was 87 degrees. The wind was west at 9 miles an hour. At Valdosta, it was partly sunny. The temperature was 87 degrees. The wind was variable at 3 miles an hour. The current time is 12:36 p.m. Eastern Daylight Time. The National Weather Service in Tallahassee has issued a special marine warning for Apalachee Bay or coastal waters from Keaton Beach to Occlocknee River, Florida out to 20 nautical miles, coastal waters from Occlocknee River to Apalachicola, Florida out to 20 nautical miles, coastal waters from Suwannee River to Keaton Beach out 20 nautical miles.

National Weather Service in Tallahassee has issued a flash flood warning for northern Gadsden County in Big Bend, Florida, east central Jackson County in Florida, southern Decatur County in southwestern Georgia, southwestern Grady County in southwestern Georgia, southeastern Seminole County in southwestern Georgia, until 3:45 p.m. Eastern Daylight Time, or 2:45 p.m. Central Daylight Time. At 12:36 p.m. Eastern Daylight Time, or 11:36 a.m. Central Daylight Time, Doppler radar and automated rain gauges indicated thunderstorms producing heavy rain across the warned area. Between 3 and 4 inches of rain have fallen. The expected rainfall rate is 2 to 3 inches in 1 hour. Flash flooding is ongoing or expected to begin shortly. Hazard: flash flooding caused by thunderstorms. Source: radar and automated gauges. Impact: flash flooding of small creeks and streams, urban areas, highways, streets, and underpasses, as well as other poor drainage and low-lying areas. Some locations that will experience flash flooding include Tallahassee, Quincy, Havana, Chattahoochee, Sneeds, Gretna, Attapulgas, Traceville, Mount Pleasant, Recovery, Fowltown, Douglas City, Hardaway, Dogtown, Quincy Airport, Lakehead, Santa Clara, Branchville, Rosedale, and Lickman. Turn around, don't drown when encountering flooded roads. Most flood deaths occur in vehicles. Be aware of your surroundings and do not drive on flooded roads. Repeating, a flash flood warning has been issued until 3:45 p.m. Eastern Daylight Time or 2:45 p.m. Central Daylight Time for the following counties in Florida, Gadsden and Jackson, and the following counties in Georgia, Decatur, Grady and Seminole. The National Weather Service in Tallahassee has issued a special marine warning for Apalachee Bay or coastal waters from Keaton Beach to Ocklockney River, Florida, out to 20 nautical miles, coastal

Waters from Ocklockney River to Apalachicola, Florida, out to 20 nautical miles. Coastal waters from Swanee River to Keaton Beach, out 20 nautical miles. Waters from Swanee River to Apalachicola, Florida, from 20 to 60 nautical miles, until 1:15 p.m. Eastern Daylight Time. At 11:08 a.m. Eastern Daylight Time, strong thunderstorms were located along a line extending from 14 nautical miles southeast of St. Marks to 9 nautical miles west of Buckeye Reef to 14 nautical miles south of South Tower, moving east at 30 knots. Hazard, wind gusts 34 knots or greater. Source, radar indicated. Impact, expect wind gusts in excess of 34 knots, suddenly high waves, frequent lightning, and heavy downpours. Make sure all on board are wearing life jackets. Locations impacted include V Tower, Buckeye Reef, Horseshoe Beach, and Marker 24 Barge. Move to safe harbor until hazardous weather passes. 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This broadcast originates from your National Weather Service office in Tallahassee, Florida. The latest weather and forecast information can also be accessed by calling our automated forecast line at 850-942-8851. The National Weather Service in Tallahassee has issued a flash flood warning for northern Gadsden County in Big Bend, Florida, east-central Jackson County in Florida, southern Decatur County in southwestern Georgia, southwestern Grady County in southwestern Georgia, southeastern Seminole County in southwestern Georgia, until 3:45 p.m. Eastern Daylight Time or 2:45 p.m. Central Daylight Time. At 12:36 p.m. Eastern Daylight Time or 11:36 a.m. Central Daylight Time, Doppler radar and automated rain gauges indicated thunderstorms producing heavy rain across the warned area. Between 3 and 4 inches of rain have fallen. The expected rainfall rate is 2 to 3 inches in 1 hour. Flash flooding is ongoing or expected to begin shortly. Hazard, flash flooding caused by thunderstorms. Source, radar and automated gauges. Impact, flash flooding of small creeks and streams, urban areas, highways, streets and underpasses, as well as other poor drainage and low-lying areas. Some locations that will experience flash flooding include Tallahassee, Quincy, Havana, Chattahoochee, Sneeds, Gretna, Attapulgas, Traceville, Mount Pleasant, Recovery, Fowletown, Douglas City, Hardaway, Dogtown, Quincy Airport, Lakehead, Santa Clara, Branchville, Rosedale, and Lickman. Turn around, don't drown when encountering flooded roads. Most flood deaths occur in vehicles. Be aware of your surroundings and do not drive on flooded roads. Repeating, a flash flood warning has been issued until 3:45 p.m. Eastern Daylight Time or 2:45 p.m. Central Daylight Time for the following counties in Florida, Gadsden and Jackson, and the following counties in Georgia, Decatur, Grady and Seminole. These are the noon Eastern Daylight Time conditions. At the Tallahassee Airport, heavy rain and fog were reported. The temperature was 75 degrees. The wind was west at 10 miles an hour. At Florida State University, the temperature was 75 degrees. The wind was west at 8 miles an hour. At Apalachicola, it was cloudy. The temperature was 78 degrees. The wind was west at 5 miles an hour. At Panama City Northwest, light rain and fog were reported. The temperature was 78 degrees. The wind was calm. At Dothan, it was partly sunny. The temperature was 81 degrees. The wind was southwest at 6 miles an hour. At Albany, it was partly sunny. The temperature was 87 degrees. The wind was west at 9 miles an hour. At Valdosta, it was partly sunny. The temperature was 87 degrees. The wind was variable at 3 miles an hour. The current time is 12:43 p.m. Eastern Daylight Time. The National Weather Service in Tallahassee has issued a special marine warning for Apalachee Bay or coastal waters from Keaton Beach to Ocklockney River, Florida, out to 20 nautical miles, coastal waters from Ocklockney River to Apalachicola, Florida, out to 20 nautical miles, coastal waters from Swanee River to Keaton Beach, out 20 nautical miles, waters from Swanee River to Apalachicola, Florida, from 20 to 60 nautical miles, until 1:15 p.m. Eastern Daylight Time. At 11:08 a.m. Eastern Daylight Time, strong thunderstorms were located along a line extending from 14 nautical miles southeast of St. Marks to 9 nautical miles west of Buckeye Reef to 14 nautical miles south of South Tower, moving east at 30 knots. Hazard, wind gusts 34 knots or greater. Source, radar indicated.

Doppler radar and automated rain gauges indicated thunderstorms producing heavy rain across the warned area. Between 3 and 4 inches of rain have fallen. The expected rainfall rate is 2 to 3 inches in 1 hour. Flash flooding is ongoing or expected to begin shortly. Hazard: flash flooding caused by thunderstorms. Source: radar and automated gauges. Impact: flash flooding of small creeks and streams, urban areas, highways, streets, and underpasses, as well as other poor drainage and low-lying areas. Some locations that will experience flash flooding include Tallahassee, Quincy, Havana, Chattahoochee, Sneeds, Gretna, Attapulgas, Faceville, Mount Pleasant, Recovery, Fowltown, Douglas City, Hardaway, Dogtown, Quincy Airport, Lakehead, Santa Clara, Branchville, Rosedale, and Lickman. Turn around, don't drown when encountering flooded roads. Most flood deaths occur in vehicles. Be aware of your surroundings and do not drive on flooded roads. Repeating, a flash flood warning has been issued until 3:45 p.m. Eastern Daylight Time or 2:45 p.m. Central Daylight Time for the following counties: in Florida, Gadsden and Jackson, and the following counties: in Georgia, Decatur, Grady and Seminole. These are the noon Eastern Daylight Time conditions. At the Tallahassee Airport, heavy rain and fog were reported. The temperature was 75 degrees. The wind was west at 10 miles an hour. At Florida State University, the temperature was 75 degrees. The wind was west at 8 miles an hour. At Apalachicola, it was cloudy. The temperature was 78 degrees. The wind was west at 5 miles an hour. At Panama City Northwest, light rain and fog were reported. The temperature was 78 degrees. The wind was calm. At Dothan, it was partly sunny. The temperature was 81 degrees. The wind was southwest at 6 miles an hour. At Albany, it was partly sunny. The temperature was 87 degrees. The wind was west at 9 miles an hour. At Valdosta, it was partly sunny. The temperature was 87 degrees. The wind was variable at 3 miles an hour. The current time is 12:56 p.m. Eastern Daylight Time. The National Weather Service in Tallahassee has issued a special marine warning for Apalachee Bay or coastal waters from Keaton Beach to Ocklockney River, Florida, out to 20 nautical miles, coastal waters from Ocklockney River to Apalachicola, Florida, out to 20 nautical miles, coastal waters from Swanee River to Keaton Beach, out 20 nautical miles, waters from Swanee River to Apalachicola, Florida, from 20 to 60 nautical miles, until 1:15 p.m. Eastern Daylight Time. At 11:08 a.m. Eastern Daylight Time, strong thunderstorms were located along a line extending from 14 nautical miles southeast of St. Marks to 9 nautical miles west of Buckeye Reef to 14 nautical miles south of South Tower, moving east at 30 knots. Hazard: wind gusts 34 knots or greater. Source: radar indicated. Impact: expect wind gusts in excess of 34 knots, suddenly high waves, frequent lightning, and heavy downpours. Make sure all on board are wearing life jackets. Locations impacted include V Tower, Buckeye Reef, Horseshoe Beach, and Marker 24 Barge. Move to safe harbor until hazardous weather passes. 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This broadcast originates from your National Weather Service office in Tallahassee, Florida. The latest weather and forecast information can also be accessed by calling our automated forecast line at 850-942-8851. The National Weather Service in Tallahassee has issued a flash flood warning for northern Gadsden County in Big Bend, Florida, east central Jackson County in Florida, southern Decatur County in southwestern Georgia, southwestern Grady County in southwestern Georgia, southeastern Seminole County in southwestern Georgia, until 3:45 p.m. Eastern Daylight Time or 2:45 p.m. Central Daylight Time. At 12:36 p.m. Eastern Daylight Time or 11:36 a.m. Central Daylight Time, Doppler radar and automated rain gauges indicated thunderstorms producing heavy rain across the warned area. Between 3 and 4 inches of rain have fallen. The expected rainfall rate is 2 to 3 inches in 1 hour. Flash flooding is ongoing or expected to begin shortly. Hazard: flash flooding caused by thunderstorms. Source: radar and automated gauges. Impact: flash flooding of small creeks and streams, urban areas, highways, streets, and underpasses, as well as other poor drainage and low-lying areas. Some locations that will experience flash flooding include Tallahassee.

The wind was west at 8 miles an hour. At Apalachicola, it was cloudy. The temperature was 78 degrees. The wind was west at 5 miles an hour. At Panama City Northwest, light rain and fog were reported. The temperature was 78 degrees. The wind was calm. At Dothan, it was partly sunny. The temperature was 81 degrees. The wind was southwest at 6 miles an hour. At Albany, it was partly sunny. The temperature was 87 degrees. The wind was west at 9 miles an hour. At Valdosta, it was partly sunny. The temperature was 87 degrees. The wind was variable at 3 miles an hour. The current time is 1:01 p.m. Eastern Daylight Time. The National Weather Service in Tallahassee has issued a special marine warning for Apalachee Bay or coastal waters from Keaton Beach to Ocklockney River, Florida, out to 20 nautical miles, coastal waters from Ocklockney River to Apalachicola, Florida, out to 20 nautical miles, coastal waters from Swami River to Keaton Beach, out 20 nautical miles, waters from Swami River to Apalachicola, Florida, from 20 to 60 nautical miles, until 1:15 p.m. Eastern Daylight Time. At 11:08 a.m. Eastern Daylight Time, strong thunderstorms were located along a line extending from 14 nautical miles southeast of St. Marks to 9 nautical miles west of Buckeye Reef to 14 nautical miles south of South Tower, moving east at 30 knots. Hazard, wind gusts 34 knots or greater. Source, radar indicated. Impact, expect wind gusts in excess of 34 knots, suddenly high waves, frequent lightning, and heavy downpours. Make sure all on board are wearing life jackets. Locations impacted include V Tower, Buckeye Reef, Horseshoe Beach, and Marker 24 Barge. Move to safe harbor until hazardous weather passes. 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This broadcast originates from your National Weather Service office in Tallahassee, Florida. The latest weather and forecast information can also be accessed by calling our automated forecast line at 850-942-8851. The National Weather Service in Tallahassee has issued a flash flood warning for northern Gadsden County in Big Bend, Florida, east-central Jackson County in Florida, southern Decatur County in southwestern Georgia, southwestern Grady County in southwestern Georgia, southeastern Seminole County in southwestern Georgia, until 3:45 p.m. Eastern Daylight Time, or 2:45 p.m. Central Daylight Time. At 12:36 p.m. Eastern Daylight Time, or 11:36 a.m. Central Daylight Time, Doppler radar and automated rain gauges indicated thunderstorms producing heavy rain across the warned area. Between 3 and 4 inches of rain have fallen. The expected rainfall rate is 2 to 3 inches in 1 hour. Flash flooding is ongoing or expected to begin shortly. Hazard, flash flooding caused by thunderstorms. Source, radar and automated gauges. Impact, flash flooding of small creeks and streams, urban areas, highways, streets and underpasses, as well as other poor drainage and low-lying areas. Some locations that will experience flash flooding include Tallahassee, Quincy, Havana, Chattahoochee, Sneeds, Gretna, Attapulgas, Faceville, Mount Pleasant, Recovery, Fowletown, Douglas City, Hardaway, Dogtown, Quincy Airport, Lanecat, Santa Clara, Branchville, Rosedale, and Lickman. Turn around, don't drown when encountering flooded roads. Most flood deaths occur in vehicles. Be aware of your surroundings and do not drive on flooded roads. Repeating, a flash flood warning has been issued until 3:45 p.m. Eastern Daylight Time, or 2:45 p.m. Central Daylight Time for the following counties, in Florida, Gadsden and Jackson, and the following counties, in Georgia, Decatur, Grady and Seminole. These are the 1 p.m. Eastern Daylight Time conditions. At the Tallahassee Airport, rain and fog were reported. The temperature was 76 degrees. The wind was west at 6 miles an hour. The report from Florida State University was not available. At Apalachicola, it was cloudy. The temperature was 79 degrees. The wind was calm. At Panama City Northwest, it was cloudy. The temperature was 81 degrees. The wind was calm. At Dothan, it was cloudy. The temperature was 82 degrees. The wind was southwest at 7 miles an hour. At Albany, it was partly sunny. The temperature was 88 degrees. The wind was west at 7 miles an hour. At Valdosta, it was partly sunny. The temperature was 92 degrees. The wind was

Variable at 5 miles an hour. The current time is 1:05 p.m. Eastern Daylight Time. The National Weather Service in Tallahassee has issued a special marine warning for Apalachee Bay or coastal waters from Keaton Beach to Ocklockney River, Florida, out to 20 nautical miles, coastal waters from Ocklockney River to Apalachicola, Florida, out to 20 nautical miles, coastal waters from Swami River to Keaton Beach, out 20 nautical miles, waters from Swami River to Apalachicola, Florida, from 20 to 60 nautical miles, until 1:15 p.m. Eastern Daylight Time. At 11:08 a.m. Eastern Daylight Time, strong thunderstorms were located along a line extending from 14 nautical miles southeast of St. Marks to 9 nautical miles west of Buckeye Reef to 14 nautical miles south of South Tower, moving east at 30 knots. Hazard, wind gusts 34 knots or greater. Source, radar indicated. Impact, expect wind gusts in excess of 34 knots, suddenly higher waves, frequent lightning, and heavy downpours. Make sure all on board are wearing life jackets. Locations impacted include V Tower, Buckeye Reef, Horseshoe Beach, and Marker 24 Barge. Move to safe harbor until hazardous weather passes. 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This broadcast originates from your National Weather Service office in Tallahassee, Florida. The latest weather and forecast information can also be accessed by calling our automated forecast line at 850-942-8851. The National Weather Service in Tallahassee has issued a flash flood warning for northern Gadsden County in Big Bend, Florida, east central Jackson County in Florida, southern Decatur County in southwestern Georgia, southwestern Grady County in southwestern Georgia, southeastern Seminole County in southwestern Georgia, until 3:45 p.m. Eastern Daylight Time, or 2:45 p.m. Central Daylight Time. At 12:36 p.m. Eastern Daylight Time, or 11:36 a.m. Central Daylight Time, Doppler radar and automated rain gauges indicated thunderstorms producing heavy rain across the warned area. Between 3 and 4 inches of rain have fallen. The expected rainfall rate is 2 to 3 inches in 1 hour. Flash flooding is ongoing or expected to begin shortly. Hazard, flash flooding caused by thunderstorms. Source, radar and automated gauges. Impact, flash flooding of small creeks and streams, urban areas, highways, streets and underpasses, as well as other poor drainage and low-lying areas. Some locations that will experience flash flooding include Tallahassee, Quincy, Havana, Chattahoochee, Sneeds, Gretna, Attapulgas, Traceville, Mount Pleasant, Recovery, Fowltown, Douglas City, Hardaway, Dogtown, Quincy Airport, Lanecat, Santa Clara, Branchville, Rosedale, and Lickman. Turn around, don't drown when encountering flooded roads. Most flood deaths occur in vehicles. Be aware of your surroundings and do not drive on flooded roads. Repeating, a flash flood warning has been issued until 3:45 p.m. Eastern Daylight Time or 2:45 p.m. Central Daylight Time for the following counties in Florida, Gadsden and Jackson, and the following counties in Georgia, Decatur, Grady and Seminole. These are the 1 p.m. Eastern Daylight Time conditions. At the Tallahassee Airport, rain and fog were reported. The temperature was 76 degrees. The wind was west at 6 miles an hour. The report from Florida State University was not available. At Apalachicola, it was cloudy. The temperature was 79 degrees. The wind was calm. At Panama City Northwest, it was cloudy. The temperature was 81 degrees. The wind was calm. At Dothan, it was cloudy. The temperature was 82 degrees. The wind was southwest at 7 miles an hour. At Albany, it was partly sunny. The temperature was 88 degrees. The wind was west at 7 miles an hour. At Valdosta, it was partly sunny. The temperature was 92 degrees. The wind was variable at 5 miles an hour. The current time is 1:09 p.m. Eastern Daylight Time. The National Weather Service in Tallahassee has issued a special marine warning for Apalachee Bay or coastal waters from Keaton Beach to Ocklockney River, Florida, out to 20 nautical miles, coastal waters from Ocklockney River to Apalachicola, Florida, out to 20 nautical miles, coastal waters from Swami River to Keaton Beach, out 20 nautical miles, waters from Swami River to Apalachicola, Florida, from 20 to 60 nautical miles, until 1:15 p.m. Eastern Daylight Time. At 11:08 a.m. Eastern Daylight Time, strong thunderstorms were located along a line extending from 14 nautical miles southeast of St. Marks to 9 nautical miles.

miles west of Buckeye Reef to 14 nautical miles south of South Tower, moving east at 30 knots. Hazard, wind gusts 34 knots or greater. Source, radar indicated. Impact, expect wind gusts in excess of 34 knots, suddenly higher waves, frequent lightning, and heavy downpours. Make sure all on board are wearing life jackets. Locations impacted include V Tower, Buckeye Reef, Horseshoe Beach, and Marker 24 Barge. Move to safe harbor until hazardous weather passes. 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This broadcast originates from your National Weather Service office in Tallahassee, Florida. The latest weather and forecast information can also be accessed by calling our automated forecast line at 850-942-8851. The National Weather Service in Tallahassee has issued a flash flood warning for northern Gadsden County in Big Bend, Florida, east central Jackson County in Florida, southern Decatur County in southwestern Georgia, southwestern Grady County in southwestern Georgia, southeastern Seminole County in southwestern Georgia, until 3:45 p.m. Eastern Daylight Time or 2:45 p.m. Central Daylight Time. At 12:36 p.m. Eastern Daylight Time or 11:36 a.m. Central Daylight Time, Doppler radar and automated rain gauges indicated thunderstorms producing heavy rain across the warned area. Between 3 and 4 inches of rain have fallen. The expected rainfall rate is 2 to 3 inches in 1 hour. Flash flooding is ongoing or expected to begin shortly. Hazard, flash flooding caused by thunderstorms. Source, radar and automated gauges. Impact, flash flooding of small creeks and streams, urban areas, highways, streets and underpasses, as well as other poor drainage and low-lying areas. Some locations that will experience flash flooding include Tallahassee, Quincy, Havana, Chattahoochee, Sneeds, Gretna, Attapulgas, Traceville, Mount Pleasant, Recovery, Fowltown, Douglas City, Hardaway, Dogtown, Quincy Airport, Lakehead, Santa Clara, Branchville, Rosedale, and Lickman. Turn around, don't drown when encountering flooded roads. Most flood deaths occur in vehicles. Be aware of your surroundings and do not drive on flooded roads. Repeating, a flash flood warning has been issued until 3:45 p.m. Eastern Daylight Time or 2:45 p.m. Central Daylight Time for the following counties in Florida, Gadsden and Jackson, and the following counties in Georgia, Decatur, Grady and Seminole. These are the 1 p.m. Eastern Daylight Time conditions. At the Tallahassee Airport, rain and fog were reported. The temperature was 76 degrees. The wind was west at 6 miles an hour. At Florida State University, the temperature was 75 degrees. The wind was west at 8 miles an hour. At Apalachicola, it was cloudy. The temperature was 79 degrees. The wind was calm. At Panama City Northwest, it was cloudy. The temperature was 81 degrees. The wind was calm. At Dothan, it was cloudy. The temperature was 81 degrees. The wind was west at 6 miles an hour. At Albany, it was partly sunny. The temperature was 88 degrees. The wind was west at 7 miles an hour. At Valdosta, it was partly sunny. The temperature was 92 degrees. The wind was variable at 5 miles an hour. The current time is 1:13 p.m. Eastern Daylight Time. The National Weather Service in Tallahassee has issued a special marine warning for Apalachee Bay or coastal waters from Keaton Beach to Occlocknee River, Florida, out to 20 nautical miles, coastal waters from Occlocknee River to Apalachicola, Florida, out to 20 nautical miles, coastal waters from Suwannee River to Keaton Beach, out 20 nautical miles, waters from Suwannee River to Apalachicola, Florida, from 20 to 60 nautical miles, until 1:15 p.m. Eastern Daylight Time. At 11:08 a.m. Eastern Daylight Time, strong thunderstorms were located along a line extending from 14 nautical miles southeast of St. Marks to 9 nautical miles west of Buckeye Reef to 14 nautical miles south of South Tower, moving east at 30 knots. Hazard, wind gusts 34 knots or greater. Source, radar indicated. Impact, expect wind gusts in excess of 34 knots, suddenly higher waves, frequent lightning, and heavy downpours. Make sure all on board are wearing life jackets. Locations impacted include V Tower, Buckeye Reef, Horseshoe Beach, and Marker 24 Barge. Move to safe harbor until hazardous weather passes. 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

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This broadcast originates from your National Weather Service office in Tallahassee, Florida. The latest weather and forecast information can also be accessed by calling our automated forecast line at 850-942-8851. The National Weather Service in Tallahassee has issued a flash flood warning for northern Gadsden County in Big Bend, Florida, east central Jackson County in Florida, southern Decatur County in southwestern Georgia, southwestern Grady County in southwestern Georgia, southeastern Seminole County in southwestern Georgia, until 3:45 p.m. Eastern Daylight Time or 2:45 p.m. Central Daylight Time. At 12:36 p.m. Eastern Daylight Time or 11:36 a.m. Central Daylight Time, Doppler radar and automated rain gauges indicated thunderstorms producing heavy rain across the warned area. Between 3 and 4 inches of rain have fallen. The expected rainfall rate is 2 to 3 inches in 1 hour. Flash flooding is ongoing or expected to begin shortly. Hazard: flash flooding caused by thunderstorms. Source: radar and automated gauges. Impact: flash flooding of small creeks and streams, urban areas, highways, streets, and underpasses, as well as other poor drainage and low-lying areas. Some locations that will experience flash flooding include Tallahassee, Quincy, Havana, Chattahoochee, Sneeds, Gretna, Attapulgas, Traceville, Mount Pleasant, Recovery, Fowletown, Douglas City, Hardaway, Dogtown, Quincy Airport, Lakehead, Santa Clara, Branchville, Rosedale, and Lickman. Turn around, don't drown when encountering flooded roads. Most flood deaths occur in vehicles. Be aware of your surroundings and do not drive on flooded roads. Repeating, a flash flood warning has been issued until 3:45 p.m. Eastern Daylight Time or 2:45 p.m. Central Daylight Time for the following counties: in Florida, Gadsden and Jackson, and the following counties: in Georgia, Decatur, Grady, and Seminole. These are the 1 p.m. Eastern Daylight Time conditions. At the Tallahassee Airport, rain and fog were reported. The temperature was 76 degrees. The wind was west at 6 miles an hour. At Florida State University, the temperature was 75 degrees. The wind was west at 8 miles an hour. At Apalachicola, it was cloudy. The temperature was 79 degrees. The wind was calm. At Panama City Northwest, it was partly sunny. The temperature was 81 degrees. The wind was calm. At Dothan, it was cloudy. The temperature was 81 degrees. The wind was west at 6 miles an hour. At Albany, it was partly sunny. The temperature was 88 degrees. The wind was west at 7 miles an hour. At Valdosta, it was partly sunny. The temperature was 92 degrees. The wind was variable at 5 miles an hour. The current time is 1:18 p.m. Eastern Daylight Time. 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The latest weather and forecast information can also be accessed by calling our automated forecast line at 850-942-8851. The National Weather Service in Tallahassee has issued a flash flood warning for northern Gadsden County in Big Bend, Florida, east central Jackson County in Florida, southern Decatur County in southwestern Georgia, southwestern Grady County in southwestern Georgia, southeastern Seminole County in southwestern Georgia, until 3:45 p.m. Eastern Daylight Time or 2:45 p.m. Central Daylight Time. At 12:36 p.m. Eastern Daylight Time or 11:36 a.m. Central Daylight Time, Doppler radar and automated rain gauges indicated thunderstorms producing heavy rain across the warned area. Between 3 and 4 inches of rain have fallen. The expected rainfall rate is 2 to 3 inches in 1 hour. Flash flooding is ongoing or expected to begin shortly. Hazard: flash flooding caused by thunderstorms. Source: radar and automated gauges. Impact: flash flooding of small creeks and streams, urban areas, highways, streets, and underpasses, as well as other poor drainage and low-lying areas. Some locations that will experience flash flooding include Tallahassee, Quincy, Havana, Chattahoochee, Sneeds, Gretna, Attapulgas, Traceville, Mount Pleasant, Recovery, Fowletown, Douglas City, Hardaway, Dogtown, Quincy Airport, Lakehead, Santa Clara, Branchville, Rosedale, and Lickman. Turn around, don't drown when encountering flooded roads. Most flood deaths occur in vehicles. Be aware of your surroundings and do not drive on flooded roads.

Repeating, a flash flood warning has been issued until 3:45 p.m. Eastern Daylight Time or 2:45 p.m. Central Daylight Time for the following counties in Florida, Gadsden and Jackson, and the following counties in Georgia, Decatur, Grady and Seminole. These are the 1 p.m. Eastern Daylight Time conditions. At the Tallahassee Airport, rain and fog were reported. The temperature was 76 degrees. The wind was west at 6 miles an hour. At Florida State University, the temperature was 75 degrees. The wind was west at 8 miles an hour. At Apalachicola, it was cloudy. The temperature was 79 degrees. The wind was calm. At Panama City Northwest, it was partly sunny. The temperature was 81 degrees. The wind was calm. At Dothan, it was cloudy. The temperature was 81 degrees. The wind was west at 6 miles an hour. At Albany, it was partly sunny. The temperature was 88 degrees. The wind was west at 7 miles an hour. At Valdosta, it was partly sunny. The temperature was 92 degrees. The wind was variable at 5 miles an hour. The current time is 1:21 p.m. Eastern Daylight Time. 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The latest weather and forecast information can also be accessed by calling our automated forecast line at 850-942-8851. The National Weather Service in Tallahassee has issued a flash flood warning for northern Gadsden County in Big Bend, Florida, east central Jackson County in Florida, southern Decatur County in southwestern Georgia, southwestern Grady County in southwestern Georgia, southeastern Seminole County in southwestern Georgia, until 3:45 p.m. Eastern Daylight Time or 2:45 p.m. Central Daylight Time. At 12:36 p.m. Eastern Daylight Time or 11:36 a.m. Central Daylight Time, Doppler radar and automated rain gauges indicated thunderstorms producing heavy rain across the warned area. Between 3 and 4 inches of rain have fallen. The expected rainfall rate is 2 to 3 inches in 1 hour. Flash flooding is ongoing or expected to begin shortly. Hazard: flash flooding caused by thunderstorms. Source: radar and automated gauges. Impact: flash flooding of small creeks and streams, urban areas, highways, streets, and underpasses, as well as other poor drainage and low-lying areas. Some locations that will experience flash flooding include Tallahassee, Quincy, Havana, Chattahoochee, Sneeds, Gretna, Attapulgas, Traceville, Mount Pleasant, Recovery, Fowltown, Douglas City, Hardaway, Dogtown, Quincy Airport, Lanecat, Santa Clara, Branchville, Rosedale, and Lickman. Turn around, don't drown when encountering flooded roads. Most flood deaths occur in vehicles. Be aware of your surroundings and do not drive on flooded roads. Repeating, a flash flood warning has been issued until 3:45 p.m. Eastern Daylight Time or 2:45 p.m. Central Daylight Time for the following counties in Florida, Gadsden and Jackson, and the following counties in Georgia, Decatur, Grady and Seminole. These are the 1 p.m. Eastern Daylight Time conditions. At the Tallahassee Airport, rain and fog were reported. The temperature was 76 degrees. The wind was west at 6 miles an hour. At Florida State University, the temperature was 75 degrees. The wind was west at 8 miles an hour. At Apalachicola, it was cloudy. The temperature was 79 degrees. The wind was calm. At Panama City Northwest, it was partly sunny. The temperature was 81 degrees. The wind was calm. At Dothan, it was cloudy. The temperature was 81 degrees. The wind was west at 6 miles an hour. At Albany, it was partly sunny. The temperature was 88 degrees. The wind was west at 7 miles an hour. At Valdosta, it was partly sunny. The temperature was 92 degrees. The wind was variable at 5 miles an hour. The current time is 1:24 p.m. Eastern Daylight Time. 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The latest weather and forecast information can also be accessed by calling our automated forecast line at 850-942-8851. 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

Gadsden has issued a flash flood warning for northern Gadsden County in Big Bend, Florida, east central Jackson County in Florida, southern Decatur County in southwestern Georgia, southwestern Grady County in southwestern Georgia, southeastern Seminole County in southwestern Georgia, until 3:45 p.m. Eastern Daylight Time or 2:45 p.m. Central Daylight Time. At 12:36 p.m. Eastern Daylight Time or 11:36 a.m. Central Daylight Time, Doppler radar and automated rain gauges indicated thunderstorms producing heavy rain across the warned area. Between 3 and 4 inches of rain have fallen. The expected rainfall rate is 2 to 3 inches in 1 hour. Flash flooding is ongoing or expected to begin shortly. Hazard: flash flooding caused by thunderstorms. Source: radar and automated gauges. Impact: flash flooding of small creeks and streams, urban areas, highways, streets, and underpasses, as well as other poor drainage and low-lying areas. Some locations that will experience flash flooding include Tallahassee, Quincy, Havana, Chattahoochee, Sneeds, Gretna, Attapulgas, Traceville, Mount Pleasant, Recovery, Fowltown, Douglas City, Hardaway, Dogtown, Quincy Airport, Lakehead, Santa Clara, Ranchville, Rosedale, and Lickman. Turn around, don't drown when encountering flooded roads. Most flood deaths occur in vehicles. Be aware of your surroundings and do not drive on flooded roads. Repeating, a flash flood warning has been issued until 3:45 p.m. Eastern Daylight Time or 2:45 p.m. Central Daylight Time for the following counties: in Florida, Gadsden and Jackson, and the following counties: in Georgia, Decatur, Grady, and Seminole. These are the 1 p.m. Eastern Daylight Time conditions. At the Tallahassee Airport, rain and fog were reported. The temperature was 76 degrees. The wind was west at 6 miles an hour. At Florida State University, the temperature was 75 degrees. The wind was west at 8 miles an hour. At Apalachicola, it was cloudy. The temperature was 79 degrees. The wind was calm. At Panama City Northwest, it was partly sunny. The temperature was 81 degrees. The wind was calm. At Dothan, it was cloudy. The temperature was 81 degrees. The wind was west at 6 miles an hour. At Albany, it was partly sunny. The temperature was 88 degrees. The wind was west at 7 miles an hour. At Valdosta, it was partly sunny. The temperature was 92 degrees. The wind was variable at 5 miles an hour. The current time is 1:27 p.m. Eastern Daylight Time. 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The latest weather and forecast information can also be accessed by calling our automated forecast line at 850-942-8851. The National Weather Service in Tallahassee has issued a flash flood warning for northern Gadsden County in Big Bend, Florida, east central Jackson County in Florida, southern Decatur County in southwestern Georgia, southwestern Grady County in southwestern Georgia, southeastern Seminole County in southwestern Georgia, until 3:45 p.m. Eastern Daylight Time or 2:45 p.m. Central Daylight Time. At 12:36 p.m. Eastern Daylight Time or 11:36 a.m. Central Daylight Time, Doppler radar and automated rain gauges indicated thunderstorms producing heavy rain across the warned area. Between 3 and 4 inches of rain have fallen. The expected rainfall rate is 2 to 3 inches in 1 hour. Flash flooding is ongoing or expected to begin shortly. Hazard: flash flooding caused by thunderstorms. Source: radar and automated gauges. Impact: flash flooding of small creeks and streams, urban areas, highways, streets, and underpasses, as well as other poor drainage and low-lying areas. Some locations that will experience flash flooding include Tallahassee, Quincy, Havana, Chattahoochee, Sneeds, Gretna, Attapulgas, Traceville, Mount Pleasant, Recovery, Fowltown, Douglas City, Hardaway, Dogtown, Quincy Airport, Lakehead, Santa Clara, Ranchville, Rosedale, and Lickman. Turn around, don't drown when encountering flooded roads. Most flood deaths occur in vehicles. Be aware of your surroundings and do not drive on flooded roads. Repeating, a flash flood warning has been issued until 3:45 p.m. Eastern Daylight Time or 2:45 p.m. Central Daylight Time for the following counties: in Florida, Gadsden and Jackson, and the following counties: in Georgia, Decatur, Grady, and Seminole. These are the 1 p.m. Eastern Daylight Time

At the Tallahassee Airport, rain and fog were reported. The temperature was 76 degrees. The wind was west at 6 miles an hour. At Florida State University, the temperature was 75 degrees. The wind was west at 8 miles an hour. At Apalachicola, it was cloudy. The temperature was 79 degrees. The wind was calm. At Panama City Northwest, it was partly sunny. The temperature was 81 degrees. The wind was calm. At Dothan, it was cloudy. The temperature was 81 degrees. The wind was west at 6 miles an hour. At Albany, it was partly sunny. The temperature was 88 degrees. The wind was west at 7 miles an hour. At Valdosta, it was partly sunny. The temperature was 92 degrees. The wind was variable at 5 miles an hour. The current time is 1:31 p.m. Eastern Daylight Time. 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The latest weather and forecast information can also be accessed by calling our automated forecast line at 850-942-8851. The National Weather Service in Tallahassee has issued a flash flood warning for northern Gadsden County in Big Bend, Florida, east-central Jackson County in Florida, southern Decatur County in southwestern Georgia, southwestern Grady County in southwestern Georgia, southeastern Seminole County in southwestern Georgia, until 3:45 p.m. Eastern Daylight Time or 2:45 p.m. Central Daylight Time. At 12:36 p.m. Eastern Daylight Time or 11:36 a.m. Central Daylight Time, Doppler radar and automated rain gauges indicated thunderstorms producing heavy rain across the warned area. Between 3 and 4 inches of rain have fallen. The expected rainfall rate is 2 to 3 inches in 1 hour. Flash flooding is ongoing or expected to begin shortly. Hazard: flash flooding caused by thunderstorms. Source: radar and automated gauges. Impact: flash flooding of small creeks and streams, urban areas, highways, streets, and underpasses, as well as other poor drainage and low-lying areas. Some locations that will experience flash flooding include Tallahassee, Quincy, Havana, Chattahoochee, Sneeds, Gretna, Attapulgas, Traceville, Mount Pleasant, Recovery, Fowltown, Douglas City, Hardaway, Dogtown, Quincy Airport, Lakehead, Santa Clara, Branchville, Rosedale, and Lickman. Turn around, don't drown when encountering flooded roads. Most flood deaths occur in vehicles. Be aware of your surroundings and do not drive on flooded roads. Repeating, a flash flood warning has been issued until 3:45 p.m. Eastern Daylight Time or 2:45 p.m. Central Daylight. Do not drive on flooded roads. Repeating, a flash flood warning has been issued until 3:45 p.m. Eastern Daylight Time or 2:45 p.m. Central Daylight Time for the following counties in Florida, Gadsden and Jackson, and the following counties in Georgia, Decatur, Grady and Seminole. These are the 1 p.m. Eastern Daylight Time conditions. At the Tallahassee Airport, rain and fog were reported. The temperature was 76 degrees. The wind was west at 6 miles an hour. At Florida State University, the temperature was 75 degrees. The wind was west at 8 miles an hour. At Apalachicola, it was cloudy. The temperature was 79 degrees. The wind was calm. At Panama City Northwest, it was partly sunny. The temperature was 81 degrees. The wind was calm. At Dothan, it was cloudy. The temperature was 81 degrees. The wind was west at 6 miles an hour. At Albany, it was partly sunny. The temperature was 88 degrees. The wind was west at 7 miles an hour. At Valdosta, it was partly sunny. The temperature was 92 degrees. The wind was variable at 5 miles an hour. The current time is 1:34 p.m. Eastern Daylight Time. 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The latest weather and forecast information can also be accessed by calling our automated forecast line at 850-942-8851. The National Weather Service in Tallahassee has issued a flash flood warning for northern Gadsden County in Big Bend, Florida, east-central Jackson County in Florida, southern Decatur County in southwestern Georgia.

southwestern Grady County in southwestern Georgia, southeastern Seminole County in southwestern Georgia, until 3:45 p.m. Eastern Daylight Time, or 2:45 p.m. Central Daylight Time. At 12:36 p.m. Eastern Daylight Time, or 11:36 a.m. Central Daylight Time, Doppler radar and automated rain gauges indicated thunderstorms producing heavy rain across the warned area. Between 3 and 4 inches of rain have fallen. The expected rainfall rate is 2 to 3 inches in 1 hour. Flash flooding is ongoing or expected to begin shortly. Hazard: flash flooding caused by thunderstorms. Source: radar and automated gauges. Impact: flash flooding of small creeks and streams, urban areas, highways, streets, and underpasses, as well as other poor drainage and low-lying areas. Some locations that will experience flash flooding include Tallahassee, Quincy, Havana, Chattahoochee, Sneeds, Gretna, Attapulgas, Traceville, Mount Pleasant, Recovery, Fowletown, Douglas City, Hardaway, Dogtown, Quincy Airport, Lakehead, Santa Clara, Branchville, Rosedale, and Lickman. Turn around, don't drown when encountering flooded roads. Most flood deaths occur in vehicles. Be aware of your surroundings and do not drive on flooded roads. Repeating, a flash flood warning has been issued until 3:45 p.m. Eastern Daylight Time or 2:45 p.m. Central Daylight Time for the following counties: in Florida, Gadsden and Jackson, and the following counties: in Georgia, Decatur, Grady and Seminole. These are the 1 p.m. Eastern Daylight Time. The following broadcast is a special weather statement issued by the National Weather Service in Tallahassee, Florida. Strong thunderstorms will impact northeastern Madison, southeastern Cook, south central Berrien, Lanier, Lowndes, and central Brooks counties through 2:15 p.m. Eastern Daylight Time. At 1:36 p.m. Eastern Daylight Time, Doppler radar was tracking strong thunderstorms along a line extending from 10 miles west of Niebuhr to near Lake Park to 10 miles north of Madison. Movement was north at 20 miles per hour. Hazard: wind gusts up to 40 miles per hour. Source: radar indicated. Impact: gusty winds could knock down tree limbs and blow around unsecured objects. Locations impacted include Lake Park, Lakeland, Quitman, Valdosta, Hayhira, Ray City, I-75 at Exit 16, Moody Air Force Base, Remerton, Meigs, Dasher, Morven, Cecil, Barretts, New Lois, Panetta, Hensel, Nakin, Clientsville, and Brooks Company Airport. If outdoors, consider seeking shelter inside a building. These are the 1 p.m. Eastern Daylight Time conditions. At the Tallahassee Airport, rain and fog were reported. The temperature was 76 degrees. The wind was west at 6 miles an hour. At Florida State University, the temperature was 75 degrees. The wind was west at 8 miles an hour. At Apalachicola, it was cloudy. The temperature was 79 degrees. The wind was calm. At Panama City Northwest, it was partly sunny. The temperature was 81 degrees. The wind was calm. At Dothan, it was cloudy. The temperature was 81 degrees. The wind was west at 6 miles an hour. At Albany, it was partly sunny. The temperature was 88 degrees. The wind was west at 7 miles an hour. At Valdosta, it was partly sunny. The temperature was 92 degrees. The wind was variable at 5 miles an hour. The current time is 1:38 p.m. Eastern Daylight Time. 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The latest weather and forecast information can also be accessed by calling our automated forecast line at 850-942-8851. The National Weather Service in Tallahassee has issued a flash flood warning for northern Gadsden County in Big Bend, Florida, east central Jackson County in Florida, southern Decatur County in southwestern Georgia, southwestern Grady County in southwestern Georgia, southeastern Seminole County in southwestern Georgia, until 3:45 p.m. Eastern Daylight Time or 2:45 p.m. Central Daylight Time. At 12:36 p.m. Eastern Daylight Time or 11:36 a.m. Central Daylight Time, Doppler radar and automated rain gauges indicated thunderstorms producing heavy rain across the warned area. Between 3 and 4 inches of rain have fallen. The expected rainfall rate is 2 to 3 inches in 1 hour. Flash flooding is ongoing or expected to begin shortly. Hazard: flash flooding caused by thunderstorms. Source: radar and automated gauges.

flash flooding of small creeks and streams, urban areas, highways, streets, and underpasses, as well as other poor drainage and low-lying areas. Some locations that will experience flash flooding include Tallahassee, Quincy, Havana, Chattahoochee, Sneeds, Gretna, Attapulgas, Faceville, Mount Pleasant, Recovery, Fowltown, Douglas City, Hardaway, Dogtown, Quincy Airport, Laycat, Santa Clara, Branchville, Rosedale, and Lickman. Turn around, don't drown when encountering flooded roads. Most flood deaths occur in vehicles. Be aware of your surroundings and do not drive on flooded roads. Repeating, a flash flood warning has been issued until 3:45 p.m. Eastern Daylight Time or 2:45 p.m. Central Daylight Time for the following counties: in Florida, Gadsden and Jackson, and the following counties: in Georgia, Decatur, Grady and Seminole. The following broadcast is a special weather statement issued by the National Weather Service in Tallahassee, Florida. Strong thunderstorms will impact northeastern Madison, southeastern Cook, south central Berrien, Lanier, Lowndes, and central Brooks counties through 2:15 p.m. Eastern Daylight Time. At 1:36 p.m. Eastern Daylight Time, Doppler radar was tracking strong thunderstorms along a line extending from 10 miles west of Meadler to near Lake Park to 10 miles north of Madison. Movement was north at 20 miles per hour. Hazard, wind gusts up to 40 miles per hour. Source, radar indicated. Impact, gusty winds could knock down tree limbs and blow around unsecured objects. Locations impacted include Lake Park, Lakeland, Quitman, Valdosta, Hayhira, Ray City, I-75 at Exit 16, Moody Air Force Base, Remerton, Meigs, Dasher, Morven, Cecil, Barretts, New Lois, Panetta, Hensel, Nakin, Clydesville, and Brooks Company Airport. If outdoors, consider seeking shelter inside a building. These are the 1 p.m. Eastern Daylight Time conditions. At the Tallahassee Airport, rain and fog were reported. The temperature was 76 degrees. The wind was west at 6 miles an hour. At Florida State University, the temperature was 75 degrees. The wind was west at 8 miles an hour. At Apalachicola, it was cloudy. The temperature was 79 degrees. The wind was calm. At Panama City Northwest, it was partly sunny. The temperature was 81 degrees. The wind was calm. At Dothan, it was cloudy. The temperature was 81 degrees. The wind was west at 6 miles an hour. At Albany, it was partly sunny. The temperature was 88 degrees. The wind was west at 7 miles an hour. At Valdosta, it was partly sunny. The temperature was 92 degrees. The wind was variable at 5 miles an hour. The current time is 1:43 p.m. Eastern Daylight Time. 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The latest weather and forecast information can also be accessed by calling our automated forecast line at 850-942-8851. The National Weather Service in Tallahassee has issued a flash flood warning for northern Gadsden County in Big Bend, Florida, east central Jackson County in Florida, southern Decatur County in southwestern Georgia, southwestern Grady County in southwestern Georgia, southeastern Seminole County in southwestern Georgia, until 3:45 p.m. Eastern Daylight Time or 2:45 p.m. Central Daylight Time. At 12:36 p.m. Eastern Daylight Time or 11:36 a.m. Central Daylight Time, Doppler radar and automated rain gauges indicated thunderstorms producing heavy rain across the warned area. Between 3 and 4 inches of rain have fallen. The expected rainfall rate is 2 to 3 inches in 1 hour. Flash flooding is ongoing or expected to begin shortly. Hazard, flash flooding caused by thunderstorms. Source, radar and automated gauges. Impact, flash flooding of small creeks and streams, urban areas, highways, streets and underpasses, as well as other poor drainage and low-lying areas. Some locations that will experience flash flooding include Tallahassee, Quincy, Havana, Chattahoochee, Sneeds, Gretna, Attapulgas, Faceville, Mount Pleasant, Recovery, Fowltown, Douglas City, Hardaway, Dogtown, Quincy Airport, Laycat, Santa Clara, Branchville, Rosedale, and Lickman. Turn around, don't drown when encountering flooded roads. Most flood deaths occur in vehicles. Be aware of your surroundings and do not drive on flooded roads. Repeating, a flash flood warning has been issued until 3:45.

p.m. Eastern Daylight Time or 2:45 p.m. Central Daylight Time for the following counties in Florida, Gadsden and Jackson, and the following counties in Georgia, Decatur, Grady, and Seminole. The following broadcast is a special weather statement issued by the National Weather Service in Tallahassee, Florida. Strong thunderstorms will impact northeastern Madison, southeastern Cook, south central Berrien, Lanier, Lowndes, and central Brooks counties through 2:15 p.m. Eastern Daylight Time. At 1:36 p.m. Eastern Daylight Time, Doppler radar was tracking strong thunderstorms along a line extending from 10 miles west of Needler to near Lake Park to 10 miles north of Madison. Movement was north at 20 miles per hour. Hazard, wind gusts up to 40 miles per hour. Source, radar indicated. Impact, gusty winds could knock down tree limbs and blow around unsecured objects. Locations impacted include Lake Park, Lakeland, Quitman, Valdosta, Hayhira, Ray City, I-75 at Exit 16, Moody Air Force Base, Remerton, Meigs, Dasher, Morven, Cecil, Barretts, New Lois, Panetta, Hensel, Nakin, Clydesville, and Brooks Company Airport. If outdoors, consider seeking shelter inside a building. These are the 1 p.m. Eastern Daylight Time conditions. At the Tallahassee Airport, rain and fog were reported. The temperature was 76 degrees. The wind was west at 6 miles an hour. At Florida State University, the temperature was 75 degrees. The wind was west at 8 miles an hour. At Apalachicola, it was cloudy. The temperature was 79 degrees. The wind was calm. At Panama City Northwest, it was partly sunny. The temperature was 81 degrees. The wind was calm. At Dothan, it was cloudy. The temperature was 81 degrees. The wind was west at 6 miles an hour. At Albany, it was partly sunny. The temperature was 88 degrees. The wind was west at 7 miles an hour. At Valdosta, it was partly sunny. The temperature was 92 degrees. The wind was variable at 5 miles an hour. The current time is 1:47 p.m. Eastern Daylight Time. 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The latest weather and forecast information can also be accessed by calling our automated forecast line at 850-942-8851. The National Weather Service in Tallahassee has issued a flash flood warning for northern Gadsden County in Big Bend, Florida, east central Jackson County in Florida, southern Decatur County in southwestern Georgia, southwestern Grady County in southwestern Georgia, southeastern Seminole County in southwestern Georgia, until 3:45 p.m. Eastern Daylight Time or 2:45 p.m. Central Daylight Time. At 12:36 p.m. Eastern Daylight Time or 11:36 a.m. Central Daylight Time, Doppler radar and automated rain gauges indicated thunderstorms producing heavy rain across the warned area. Between 3 and 4 inches of rain have fallen. The expected rainfall rate is 2 to 3 inches in 1 hour. Flash flooding is ongoing or expected to begin shortly. Hazard, flash flooding caused by thunderstorms. Source, radar and automated gauges. Impact, flash flooding of small creeks and streams, urban areas, highways, streets and underpasses, as well as other poor drainage and low-lying areas. Some locations that will experience flash flooding include Tallahassee, Quincy, Havana, Chattahoochee, Sneeds, Gretna, Attapulgas, Traceville, Mount Pleasant, Recovery, Fowltown, Douglas City, Hardaway, Dogtown, Quincy Airport, Lanecat, Santa Clara, Branchville, Rosedale, and Lickman. Turn around, don't drown when encountering flooded roads. Most flood deaths occur in vehicles. Be aware of your surroundings and do not drive on flooded roads. Repeating, a flash flood warning has been issued until 3:45 p.m. Eastern Daylight Time or 2:45 p.m. Central Daylight Time for the following counties in Florida, Gadsden and Jackson, and the following counties in Georgia, Decatur, Grady and Seminole. The following broadcast is a special weather statement issued by the National Weather Service in Tallahassee, Florida. Strong thunderstorms will impact northeastern Madison, southeastern Cook, south central Berrien, Lanier, Lowndes, and central Brooks counties through 2:15 p.m. Eastern Daylight Time. At 1:36 p.m. Eastern Daylight Time, Doppler radar was tracking strong thunderstorms along a line extending from 10 miles west of Needler to near Lake Park to 10 miles north of Madison. Movement was north at 20 miles per hour.

hazard, wind gusts up to 40 miles per hour. Source, radar indicated. Impact, gusty winds could knock down tree limbs and blow around unsecured objects. Locations impacted include Lake Park, Lakeland, Quitman, Valdosta, Hayhira, Ray City, I-75 at Exit 16, Moody Air Force Base, Remerton, Meigs, Dasher, Morven, Cecil, Barretts, New Lois, Panetta, Hensel, Nakin, Clydesville, and Brooks Company Airport. If outdoors, consider seeking shelter inside a building. These are the 1 p.m. Eastern Daylight Time conditions. At the Tallahassee Airport, rain and fog were reported. The temperature was 76 degrees. The wind was west at 6 miles an hour. At Florida State University, the temperature was 75 degrees. The wind was west at 8 miles an hour. At Apalachicola, it was cloudy. The temperature was 79 degrees. The wind was calm. At Panama City Northwest, it was partly sunny. The temperature was 81 degrees. The wind was calm. At Dothan, it was cloudy. The temperature was 81 degrees. The wind was west at 6 miles an hour. At Albany, it was partly sunny. The temperature was 88 degrees. The wind was west at 7 miles an hour. At Valdosta, it was partly sunny. The temperature was 92 degrees. The wind was variable at 5 miles an hour. The current time is 1:51 p.m. Eastern Daylight Time. 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The latest weather and forecast information can also be accessed by calling our automated forecast line at 850-942-8851. The National Weather Service in Tallahassee has issued a flash flood warning for northern Gadsden County in Big Bend, Florida, east central Jackson County in Florida, southern Decatur County in southwestern Georgia, southwestern Grady County in southwestern Georgia, southeastern Seminole County in southwestern Georgia, until 3:45 p.m. Eastern Daylight Time or 2:45 p.m. Central Daylight Time. At 12:36 p.m. Eastern Daylight Time or 11:36 a.m. Central Daylight Time, Doppler radar and automated rain gauges indicated thunderstorms producing heavy rain across the warned area. Between 3 and 4 inches of rain have fallen. The expected rainfall rate is 2 to 3 inches in 1 hour. Flash flooding is ongoing or expected to begin shortly. Hazard, flash flooding caused by thunderstorms. Source, radar and automated gauges. Impact, flash flooding of small creeks and streams, urban areas, highways, streets and underpasses, as well as other poor drainage and low-lying areas. Some locations that will experience flash flooding include Tallahassee, Quincy, Havana, Chattahoochee, Sneeds, Gretna, Attapulgas, Traceville, Mount Pleasant, Recovery, Fowltown, Douglas City, Hardaway, Dogtown, Quincy Airport, Lakehead, Santa Clara, Branchville, Rosedale, and Lickman. Turn around, don't drown when encountering flooded roads. Most flood deaths occur in vehicles. Be aware of your surroundings and do not drive on flooded roads. Repeating, a flash flood warning has been issued until 3:45 p.m. Eastern Daylight Time or 2:45 p.m. Central Daylight Time for the following counties in Florida, Gadsden and Jackson, and the following counties in Georgia, Decatur, Grady and Seminole. The following broadcast is a special weather statement issued by the National Weather Service in Tallahassee, Florida. Strong thunderstorms will impact northeastern Madison, southeastern Cook, south central Berrien, Lanier, Lowndes, and central Brooks counties through 2:15 p.m. Eastern Daylight Time. At 1:36 p.m. Eastern Daylight Time, Doppler radar was tracking strong thunderstorms along a line extending from 10 miles west of Needler to near Lake Park to 10 miles north of Madison. Movement was north at 20 miles per hour. Hazard, wind gusts up to 40 miles per hour. Source, radar indicated. Impact, gusty winds could knock down tree limbs and blow around unsecured objects. Locations impacted include Lake Park, Lakeland, Quitman, Valdosta, Hayhira, Ray City, I-75 at Exit 16, Moody Air Force Base, Remerton, Meigs, Dasher, Morven, Cecil, Barretts, New Lois, Panetta, Hensel, Nakin, Clydesville, and Brooks Company Airport. If outdoors, consider seeking shelter inside a building. These are the 1 p.m. Eastern Daylight Time conditions. At the Tallahassee Airport, rain and fog were reported. The temperature was 76.

degrees. The wind was west at 6 miles an hour. At Florida State University, the temperature was 75 degrees. The wind was west at 8 miles an hour. At Apalachicola, it was cloudy. The temperature was 79 degrees. The wind was calm. At Panama City Northwest, it was partly sunny. The temperature was 81 degrees. The wind was calm. At Dothan, it was cloudy. The temperature was 81 degrees. The wind was west at 6 miles an hour. At Albany, it was partly sunny. The temperature was 88 degrees. The wind was west at 7 miles an hour. At Valdosta, it was partly sunny. The temperature was 92 degrees. The wind was variable at 5 miles an hour. The current time is 1:55 p.m. Eastern Daylight Time. 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The latest weather and forecast information can also be accessed by calling our automated forecast line at 850-942-8851. The National Weather Service in Tallahassee has issued a flash flood warning for northern Gadsden County in Big Bend, Florida, east central Jackson County in Florida, southern Decatur County in southwestern Georgia, southwestern Grady County in southwestern Georgia, southeastern Seminole County in southwestern Georgia, until 3:45 p.m. Eastern Daylight Time or 2:45 p.m. Central Daylight Time. At 12:36 p.m. Eastern Daylight Time or 11:36 a.m. Central Daylight Time, Doppler radar and automated rain gauges indicated thunderstorms producing heavy rain across the warned area. Between 3 and 4 inches of rain have fallen. The expected rainfall rate is 2 to 3 inches in 1 hour. Flash flooding is ongoing or expected to begin shortly. Hazard: flash flooding caused by thunderstorms. Source: radar and automated gauges. Impact: flash flooding of small creeks and streams, urban areas, highways, streets, and underpasses, as well as other poor drainage and low-lying areas. Some locations that will experience flash flooding include Tallahassee, Quincy, Havana, Chattahoochee, Sneeds, Gretna, Attapulgas, Traceville, Mount Pleasant, Recovery, Fowltown, Douglas City, Hardaway, Dogtown, Quincy Airport, Lanecat, Santa Clara, Branchville, Rosedale, and Lickman. Turn around. Don't drown when encountering flooded roads. Most flood deaths occur in vehicles. Be aware of your surroundings and do not drive on flooded roads. Repeating, a flash flood warning has been issued until 3:45 p.m. Eastern Daylight Time or 2:45 p.m. Central Daylight Time for the following counties in Florida, Gadsden and Jackson, and the following counties in Georgia, Decatur, Grady and Seminole. The following broadcast is a special weather statement issued by the National Weather Service in Tallahassee, Florida. Strong thunderstorms will impact northeastern Madison, southeastern Cook, south central Berrien, Lanier, Lowndes, and central Brooks counties through 2:15 p.m. Eastern Daylight Time. At 1:36 p.m. Eastern Daylight Time, Doppler radar was tracking strong thunderstorms along a line extending from 10 miles west of Needler to near Lake Park to 10 miles north of Madison. Movement was north at 20 miles per hour. Hazard: wind gusts up to 40 miles per hour. Source: radar indicated. Impact: gusty winds could knock down tree limbs and blow around unsecured objects. Locations impacted include Lake Park, Lakeland, Quitman, Valdosta, Hayhira, Ray City, I-75 at Exit 16, Moody Air Force Base, Remerton, Meigs, Dasher, Morven, Cecil, Barretts, New Lois, Panetta, Hensel, Nakin, Clydesville, and Brooks Company Airport. If outdoors, consider seeking shelter inside a building. These are the 1 p.m. Eastern Daylight Time conditions. At the Tallahassee Airport, rain and fog were reported. The temperature was 76 degrees. The wind was west at 6 miles an hour. At Florida State University, the temperature was 75 degrees. The wind was west at 8 miles an hour. At Apalachicola, it was cloudy. The temperature was 79 degrees. The wind was calm. At Panama City Northwest, it was partly sunny. The temperature was 81 degrees. The wind was calm. At Dothan, it was cloudy. The temperature was 81 degrees. The wind was west at 6 miles an hour. At Albany, it was partly sunny. The temperature was 88 degrees. The wind was west at 7 miles an hour. At Valdosta,

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At 12:36 p.m. Eastern Daylight Time, or 11:36 a.m. Central Daylight Time, Doppler radar and automated rain gauges indicated thunderstorms producing heavy rain across the warned area. Between 3 and 4 inches of rain have fallen. The expected rainfall rate is 2 to 3 inches in 1 hour. Flash flooding is ongoing or expected to begin shortly. Hazard: flash flooding caused by thunderstorms. Source: radar and automated gauges. Impact: flash flooding of small creeks and streams, urban areas, highways, streets, and underpasses, as well as other poor drainage and low-lying areas. Some locations that will experience flash flooding include Tallahassee, Quincy, Havana, Chattahoochee, Sneeds, Gretna, Attapulgas, Traceville, Mount Pleasant, Recovery, Fowltown, Douglas City, Hardaway, Dogtown, Quincy Airport, Lanecat, Santa Clara, Branchville, Rosedale, and Lickman. Turn around, don't drown when encountering flooded roads. Most flood deaths occur in vehicles. Be aware of your surroundings and do not drive on flooded roads. Repeating, a flash flood warning has been issued until 3:45 p.m. Eastern Daylight Time or 2:45 p.m. Central Daylight Time for the following counties: in Florida, Gadsden and Jackson, and the following counties: in Georgia, Decatur, Grady and Seminole. The following broadcast is a special weather statement issued by the National Weather Service in Tallahassee, Florida. Strong thunderstorms will impact northeastern Madison, southeastern Cook, south central Berrien, Lanier, Lowndes, and central Brooks counties through 2:15 p.m. Eastern Daylight Time. At 1:36 p.m. Eastern Daylight Time, Doppler radar was tracking strong thunderstorms along a line extending from 10 miles west of Needler to near Lake Park to 10 miles north of Madison. Movement was north at 20 miles per hour. Hazard: wind gusts up to 40 miles per hour. Source: radar indicated. Impact: gusty winds could knock down tree limbs and blow around unsecured objects. Locations impacted include Lake Park, Lakeland, Quitman, Valdosta, Hayhira, Ray City, I-75 at Exit 16, Moody Air Force Base, Remerton, Mayix, Dasher, Morven, Cecil, Barretts, New Lois, Panetta, Hensel, Nakin, Clydesville, and Brooks Company Airport. If outdoors, consider seeking shelter inside a building. These are the 1 p.m. Eastern Daylight Time conditions. At the Tallahassee Airport, rain and fog were reported. The temperature was 76 degrees. The wind was west at 6 miles an hour. At Florida State University, the temperature was 75 degrees. The wind was west at 8 miles an hour. At Apalachicola, it was cloudy. The temperature was 79 degrees. The wind was calm. At Panama City Northwest, it was partly sunny. The temperature was 81 degrees. The wind was calm. At Dothan, it was cloudy. The temperature was 81 degrees. The wind was west at 6 miles an hour. At Albany, it was partly sunny. The temperature was 88 degrees. The wind was west at 7 miles an hour. At Valdosta, it was partly sunny. The temperature was 92 degrees. The wind was variable at 5 miles an hour. These are the 2 p.m. Eastern Daylight Time conditions. At the Tallahassee Airport, heavy rain and fog were reported. The temperature was 76 degrees. The wind was northwest at 7 miles an hour. The report from Florida State University was not available. At Apalachicola, fog was reported. The temperature was 80 degrees. The wind was northwest at 5 miles an hour. At Panama City Northwest, it was partly sunny. The temperature was 81 degrees. The wind was southeast at 5 miles an hour. At Dothan, it was partly sunny. The temperature was 83 degrees. The wind was calm. At Albany, it was partly sunny. The temperature was 88 degrees. The wind was west at 10 miles an hour. At Valdosta, it was partly sunny. Visibility 10 miles. Temperature was 90 degrees, dew point 73. And the pressure was 29.84 inches and falling. The current time is 2:05 p.m. Eastern Daylight Time. 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

The National Weather Service in Tallahassee has issued a flash flood warning for northern Gadsden County in Big Bend, Florida, east central Jackson County in Florida, southern Decatur County in southwestern Georgia, southwestern Grady County in southwestern Georgia, southeastern Seminole County in southwestern Georgia, until 3:45 p.m. Eastern Daylight Time or 2:45 p.m. Central Daylight Time. At 12:36 p.m. Eastern Daylight Time or 11:36 a.m. Central Daylight Time, Doppler radar and automated rain gauges indicated thunderstorms producing heavy rain across the warned area. Between 3 and 4 inches of rain have fallen. The expected rainfall rate is 2 to 3 inches in 1 hour. Flash flooding is ongoing or expected to begin shortly. Hazard: flash flooding caused by thunderstorms. Source: radar and automated gauges. Impact: flash flooding of small creeks and streams, urban areas, highways, streets, and underpasses, as well as other poor drainage and low-lying areas. Some locations that will experience flash flooding include Tallahassee, Quincy, Havana, Chattahoochee, Sneeds, Gretna, Attapulgas, Faceville, Mount Pleasant, Recovery, Fowltown, Douglas City, Hardaway, Dogtown, Quincy Airport, Lakehead, Santa Clara, Branchville, Rosedale, and Lickman. Turn around, don't drown when encountering flooded roads. Most flood deaths occur in vehicles. Be aware of your surroundings and do not drive on flooded roads. Repeating, a flash flood warning has been issued until 3:45 p.m. Eastern Daylight Time or 2:45 p.m. Central Daylight Time for the following counties: in Florida, Gadsden and Jackson, and the following counties: in Georgia, Decatur, Grady, and Seminole. The following broadcast is a special weather statement issued by the National Weather Service in Tallahassee, Florida. Strong thunderstorms will impact northeastern Madison, southeastern Cook, south central Berrien, Lanier, Lowndes, and central Brooks counties through 2:15 p.m. Eastern Daylight Time. At 1:36 p.m. Eastern Daylight Time, Doppler radar was tracking strong thunderstorms along a line extending from 10 miles west of Meadler to near Lake Park to 10 miles north of Madison. Movement was north at 20 miles per hour. Hazard: wind gusts up to 40 miles per hour. Source: radar indicated. Impact: gusty winds could knock down tree limbs and blow around unsecured objects. Locations impacted include Lake Park, Lakeland, Quitman, Valdosta, Hayhira, Ray City, I-75 at Exit 16, Moody Air Force Base, Remerton, Meigs, Dasher, Morven, Cecil, Barretts, New Lois, Panetta, Hensel, Nakin, Clydesville, and Brooks Company Airport. If outdoors, consider seeking shelter inside a building. These are the 2 p.m. Eastern Daylight Time conditions. At the Tallahassee Airport, heavy rain and fog were reported. The temperature was 76 degrees. The wind was northwest at 7 miles an hour. The report from Florida State University was not available. At Apalachicola, fog was reported. The temperature was 80 degrees. The wind was northwest at 5 miles an hour. At Panama City Northwest, it was partly sunny. The temperature was 81 degrees. The wind was southeast at 5 miles an hour. At Dothan, it was partly sunny. The temperature was 83 degrees. The wind was calm. At Albany, it was partly sunny. The temperature was 88 degrees. The wind was west at 10 miles an hour. At Valdosta, it was partly sunny. Visibility 10 miles. Temperature was 90 degrees, dew point 73. And the pressure was 29.84 inches and falling. The current time is 2:09 p.m. Eastern Daylight Time. 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The latest weather and forecast information can also be accessed by calling our automated forecast line at 850-942-8851. The National Weather Service in Tallahassee has issued a flash flood warning for northern Gadsden County in Big Bend, Florida, east central Jackson County in Florida, southern Decatur County in southwestern Georgia, southwestern Grady County in southwestern Georgia, southeastern Seminole County in southwestern Georgia, until 3:45 p.m. Eastern Daylight Time or 2:45 p.m. Central Daylight Time. At 12:36 p.m. Eastern Daylight Time or 11:36 a.m. Central Daylight Time, Doppler radar and automated rain gauges indicated thunderstorms producing heavy rain across the warned area. Between 3 and 4 inches of rain have fallen. The expected rainfall rate

is 2 to 3 inches in 1 hour. Flash flooding is ongoing or expected to begin shortly. Hazard, flash flooding caused by thunderstorms. Source, radar and automated gauges. Impact, flash flooding of small creeks and streams, urban areas, highways, streets and underpasses, as well as other poor drainage and low-lying areas. Some locations that will experience flash flooding include Tallahassee, Quincy, Havana, Chattahoochee, Sneeds, Gretna, Attapulgas, Traceville, Mount Pleasant, Recovery, Fowltown, Douglas City, Hardaway, Dogtown, Quincy Airport, Lakehead, Santa Clara, Branchville, Rosedale, and Lickman. Turn around, don't drown when encountering flooded roads. Most flood deaths occur in vehicles. Be aware of your surroundings and do not drive on flooded roads. Repeating, a flash flood warning has been issued until 3:45 p.m. Eastern Daylight Time or 2:45 p.m. Central Daylight Time for the following counties: in Florida, Gadsden and Jackson, and the following counties: in Georgia, Decatur, Grady and Seminole. The following broadcast is a special weather statement issued by the National Weather Service in Tallahassee, Florida. Strong thunderstorms will impact northeastern Madison, southeastern Cook, south central Berrien, Lanier, Lowndes, and central Brooks counties through 2:15 p.m. Eastern Daylight Time. At 1:36 p.m. Eastern Daylight Time, Doppler radar was tracking strong thunderstorms along a line extending from 10 miles west of Needler to near Lake Park to 10 miles north of Madison. Movement was north at 20 miles per hour. Hazard, wind gusts up to 40 miles per hour. Source, radar indicated. Impact, gusty winds could knock down tree limbs and blow around unsecured objects. Locations impacted include Lake Park, Lakeland, Quitman, Valdosta, Hayhira, Ray City, I-75 at Exit 16, Moody Air Force Base, Remerton, Meigs, Dasher, Morven, Cecil, Barretts, New Lois, Panetta, Hensel, Nakin, Clydesville, and Brooks Company Airport. If outdoors, consider seeking shelter inside a building. These are the 2 p.m. Eastern Daylight Time conditions. At the Tallahassee Airport, heavy rain and fog were reported. The temperature was 76 degrees. The wind was northwest at 7 miles an hour. At Florida State University, the temperature was 75 degrees. The wind was west at 7 miles an hour. At Apalachicola, fog was reported. The temperature was 80 degrees. The wind was northwest at 5 miles an hour. At Panama City Northwest, it was cloudy. The temperature was 81 degrees. The wind was southeast at 5 miles an hour. At Dothan, it was cloudy. The temperature was 83 degrees. The wind was calm. At Albany, it was cloudy. The temperature was 88 degrees. The wind was west at 10 miles an hour. At Valdosta, it was partly sunny. Visibility 10 miles. Temperature was 90 degrees, dew point 73, and the pressure was 29.84 inches and falling. The current time is 2:14 p.m. Eastern Daylight Time. 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The latest weather and forecast information can also be accessed by calling our automated forecast line at 850-942-8851. The National Weather Service in Tallahassee has issued a flash flood warning for northern Gadsden County in Big Bend, Florida, east central Jackson County in Florida, southern Decatur County in southwestern Georgia, southwestern Grady County in southwestern Georgia, southeastern Seminole County in southwestern Georgia, until 3:45 p.m. Eastern Daylight Time, or 2:45 p.m. Central Daylight Time. At 12:36 p.m. Eastern Daylight Time, or 11:36 a.m. Central Daylight Time, Doppler radar and automated rain gauges indicated thunderstorms producing heavy rain across the warned area. Between 3 and 4 inches of rain have fallen. The expected rainfall rate is 2 to 3 inches in 1 hour. Flash flooding is ongoing or expected to begin shortly. Hazard, flash flooding caused by thunderstorms. Source, radar and automated gauges. Impact, flash flooding of small creeks and streams, urban areas, highways, streets and underpasses, as well as other poor drainage and low-lying areas. Some locations that will experience flash flooding include Tallahassee, Quincy, Havana, Chattahoochee, Sneeds, Gretna, Attapulgas, Traceville, Mount Pleasant, Recovery,
Fowltown, Douglas City, Hardaway, Dogtown,

Airport, Lanecat, Santa Clara, Ranchel, Rosedale, and Lickman. Turn around. Don't drown when encountering flooded roads. Most flood deaths occur in vehicles. Be aware of your surroundings and do not drive on flooded roads. Repeating, a flash flood warning has been issued until 3:45 p.m. Eastern Daylight Time or 2:45 p.m. Central Daylight Time for the following counties: in Florida, Gadsden and Jackson, and the following counties: in Georgia, Decatur, Grady and Seminole. These are the 2 p.m. Eastern Daylight Time conditions. At the Tallahassee Airport, heavy rain and fog were reported. The temperature was 76 degrees. The wind was northwest at 7 miles an hour. At Florida State University, the temperature was 75 degrees. The wind was west at 7 miles an hour. At Apalachicola, fog was reported. The temperature was 80 degrees. The wind was northwest at 5 miles an hour. At Panama City Northwest, it was cloudy. The temperature was 81 degrees. The wind was southeast at 5 miles an hour. At Dothan, it was cloudy. The temperature was 83 degrees. The wind was calm. At Albany, it was cloudy. The temperature was 88 degrees. The wind was west at 10 miles an hour. At Valdosta, it was partly sunny. Visibility 10 miles. Temperature was 90 degrees, dew point 73. And the pressure was 29.84 inches and falling. These are the 2 p.m. Eastern Daylight Time conditions. At the Tallahassee Airport, rain and fog were reported. The temperature was 76 degrees. The wind was northwest at 7 miles an hour. At Florida State University, the temperature was 75 degrees. The wind was west at 7 miles an hour. At Apalachicola, fog was reported. The temperature was 80 degrees. The wind was northwest at 5 miles an hour. At Panama City Northwest, it was partly sunny. The temperature was 81 degrees. The wind was southeast at 5 miles an hour. At Dothan, it was partly sunny. The temperature was 82 degrees. The wind was variable at 3 miles an hour. At Albany, it was partly sunny. The temperature was 88 degrees. The wind was west at 10 miles an hour. At Valdosta, thunder was reported. The temperature was 80 degrees. The wind was south at 18 miles an hour. The current time is 2:18 p.m. Eastern Daylight Time. 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The latest weather and forecast information can also be accessed by calling our automated forecast line at 850-942-8851. The National Weather Service in Tallahassee has issued a flash flood warning for northern Gadsden County in Big Bend, Florida, east central Jackson County in Florida, southern Decatur County in southwestern Georgia, southwestern Grady County in southwestern Georgia, southeastern Seminole County in southwestern Georgia, until 3:45 p.m. Eastern Daylight Time or 2:45 p.m. Central Daylight Time. At 12:36 p.m. Eastern Daylight Time or 11:36 a.m. Central Daylight Time, Doppler radar and automated rain gauges indicated thunderstorms producing heavy rain across the warned area. Between 3 and 4 inches of rain have fallen. The expected rainfall rate is 2 to 3 inches in 1 hour. Flash flooding is ongoing or expected to begin shortly. Hazard: flash flooding caused by thunderstorms. Source: radar and automated gauges. Impact: flash flooding of small creeks and streams, urban areas, highways, streets, and underpasses, as well as other poor drainage and low-lying areas. Some locations that will experience flash flooding include Tallahassee, Quincy, Havana, Chattahoochee, Sneeds, Gretna, Attapulgas, Traceville, Mount Pleasant, Recovery, Fowltown, Douglas City, Hardaway, Dogtown, Quincy Airport, Lanecat, Santa Clara, Ranchel, Rosedale, and Lickman. Turn around. Don't drown when encountering flooded roads. Most flood deaths occur in vehicles. Be aware of your surroundings and do not drive on flooded roads. Repeating, a flash flood warning has been issued until 3:45 p.m. Eastern Daylight Time or 2:45 p.m. Central Daylight Time for the following counties: in Florida, Gadsden and Jackson, and the following counties: in Georgia, Decatur, Grady and Seminole. These are the 2 p.m. Eastern Daylight Time conditions. At the Tallahassee Airport, rain and fog were reported. The temperature

was 76 degrees. The wind was northwest at 7 miles an hour. At Florida State University, the temperature was 75 degrees. The wind was west at 7 miles an hour. At Apalachicola, fog was reported. The temperature was 80 degrees. The wind was northwest at 5 miles an hour. At Panama City Northwest, it was partly sunny. The temperature was 81 degrees. The wind was southeast at 5 miles an hour. At Dothan, it was partly sunny. The temperature was 82 degrees. The wind was variable at 3 miles an hour. At Albany, it was partly sunny. The temperature was 88 degrees. The wind was west at 10 miles an hour. At Valdosta, thunder was reported. The temperature was 80 degrees. The wind was south at 18 miles an hour. The current time is 2:21 p.m. Eastern Daylight Time. 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The latest weather and forecast information can also be accessed by calling our automated forecast line at 850-942-8851. The National Weather Service in Tallahassee has issued a flash flood warning for northern Gadsden County in Big Bend, Florida, east-central Jackson County in Florida, southern Decatur County in southwestern Georgia, southwestern Grady County in southwestern Georgia, southeastern Seminole County in southwestern Georgia, until 3:45 p.m. Eastern Daylight Time or 2:45 p.m. Central Daylight Time. At 12:36 p.m. Eastern Daylight Time or 11:36 a.m. Central Daylight Time, Doppler radar and automated rain gauges indicated thunderstorms producing heavy rain across the warned area. Between 3 and 4 inches of rain have fallen. The expected rainfall rate is 2 to 3 inches in 1 hour. Flash flooding is ongoing or expected to begin shortly. Hazard: flash flooding caused by thunderstorms. Source: radar and automated gauges. Impact: flash flooding of small creeks and streams, urban areas, highways, streets, and underpasses, as well as other poor drainage and low-lying areas. Some locations that will experience flash flooding include Tallahassee, Quincy, Havana, Chattahoochee, Sneeds, Gretna, Attapulgas, Traceville, Mount Pleasant, Recovery, Fowletown, Douglas City, Hardaway, Dogtown, Quincy Airport, Lakehead, Santa Clara, Branchville, Rosedale, and Lickman. Turn around, don't drown when encountering flooded roads. Most flood deaths occur in vehicles. Be aware of your surroundings and do not drive on flooded roads. Repeating, a flash flood warning has been issued until 3:45 p.m. Eastern Daylight Time or 2:45 p.m. Central Daylight Time for the following counties: in Florida, Gadsden and Jackson, and the following counties: in Georgia, Decatur, Grady, and Seminole. These are the 2 p.m. Eastern Daylight Time conditions. At the Tallahassee Airport, rain and fog were reported. The temperature was 76 degrees. The wind was northwest at 7 miles an hour. At Florida State University, the temperature was 75 degrees. The wind was west at 7 miles an hour. At Apalachicola, fog was reported. The temperature was 80 degrees. The wind was northwest at 5 miles an hour. At Panama City Northwest, it was partly sunny. The temperature was 81 degrees. The wind was southeast at 5 miles an hour. At Dothan, it was partly sunny. The temperature was 82 degrees. The wind was variable at 3 miles an hour. At Albany, it was partly sunny. The temperature was 88 degrees. The wind was west at 10 miles an hour. At Valdosta, thunder was reported. The temperature was 80 degrees. The wind was south at 18 miles an hour. The current time is 2:25 p.m. Eastern Daylight Time. 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The latest weather and forecast information can also be accessed by calling our automated forecast line at 850-942-8851. The National Weather Service in Tallahassee has issued a flash flood warning for northern Gadsden County in Big Bend, Florida, east-central Jackson County in Florida, southern Decatur County in southwestern Georgia, southwestern Grady County in southwestern Georgia, southeastern Seminole County in southwestern Georgia, until 3:45 p.m. Eastern Daylight Time or 2:45

p.m. Central Daylight Time, at 12:36 p.m. Eastern Daylight Time, or 11:36 a.m. Central Daylight Time, Doppler radar and automated rain gauges indicated thunderstorms producing heavy rain across the warned area. Between 3 and 4 inches of rain have fallen. The expected rainfall rate is 2 to 3 inches in 1 hour. Flash flooding is ongoing or expected to begin shortly. Hazard: flash flooding caused by thunderstorms. Source: radar and automated gauges. Impact: flash flooding of small creeks and streams, urban areas, highways, streets, and underpasses, as well as other poor drainage and low-lying areas. Some locations that will experience flash flooding include Tallahassee, Quincy, Havana, Chattahoochee, Sneeds, Gretna, Attapulgas, Traceville, Mount Pleasant, Recovery, Fowltown, Douglas City, Hardaway, Dogtown, Quincy Airport, Lakehead, Santa Clara, Branchville, Rosedale, and Lickman. Turn around, don't drown when encountering flooded roads. Most flood deaths occur in vehicles. Be aware of your surroundings and do not drive on flooded roads. Repeating, a flash flood warning has been issued until 3:45 p.m. Eastern Daylight Time or 2:45 p.m. Central Daylight Time for the following counties: in Florida, Gadsden and Jackson, and the following counties: in Georgia, Decatur, Grady and Seminole. These are the 2 p.m. Eastern Daylight Time conditions. At the Tallahassee Airport, rain and fog were reported. The temperature was 76 degrees. The wind was northwest at 7 miles an hour. At Florida State University, the temperature was 75 degrees. The wind was west at 7 miles an hour. At Apalachicola, fog was reported. The temperature was 80 degrees. The wind was northwest at 5 miles an hour. At Panama City Northwest, it was partly sunny. The temperature was 81 degrees. The wind was southeast at 5 miles an hour. At Dothan, it was partly sunny. The temperature was 82 degrees. The wind was variable at 3 miles an hour. At Albany, it was partly sunny. The temperature was 88 degrees. The wind was west at 10 miles an hour. At Valdosta, thunder was reported. The temperature was 80 degrees. The wind was south at 18 miles an hour. The current time is 2:28 p.m. Eastern Daylight Time. 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The latest weather and forecast information can also be accessed by calling our automated forecast line at 850-942-8851. The National Weather Service in Tallahassee has issued a flash flood warning for northern Gadsden County in Big Bend, Florida, east central Jackson County in Florida, southern Decatur County in southwestern Georgia, southwestern Grady County in southwestern Georgia, southeastern Seminole County in southwestern Georgia, until 3:45 p.m. Eastern Daylight Time or 2:45 p.m. Central Daylight Time. At 12:36 p.m. Eastern Daylight Time or 11:36 a.m. Central Daylight Time, Doppler radar and automated rain gauges indicated thunderstorms producing heavy rain across the warned area. Between 3 and 4 inches of rain have fallen. The expected rainfall rate is 2 to 3 inches in 1 hour. Flash flooding is ongoing or expected to begin shortly. Hazard: flash flooding caused by thunderstorms. Source: radar and automated gauges. Impact: flash flooding of small creeks and streams, urban areas, highways, streets, and underpasses, as well as other poor drainage and low-lying areas. Some locations that will experience flash flooding include Tallahassee, Quincy, Havana, Chattahoochee, Sneeds, Gretna, Attapulgas, Traceville, Mount Pleasant, Recovery, Fowltown, Douglas City, Hardaway, Dogtown, Quincy Airport, Lakehead, Santa Clara, Branchville, Rosedale, and Lickman. Turn around, don't drown when encountering flooded roads. Most flood deaths occur in vehicles. Be aware of your surroundings and do not drive on flooded roads. Repeating, a flash flood warning has been issued until 3:45 p.m. Eastern Daylight Time or 2:45 p.m. Central Daylight Time for the following counties: in Florida, Gadsden and Jackson, and the following counties: in Georgia, Decatur, Grady and Seminole. These are the 2 p.m. Eastern Daylight Time conditions. At the Tallahassee Airport, rain and fog were reported. The temperature was 76 degrees. The wind was northwest at 7 miles an hour. At Florida State University, the temperature was 75 degrees.
The wind was west at 7.

miles an hour. At Apalachicola, fog was reported. The temperature was 80 degrees. The wind was northwest at 5 miles an hour. At Panama City Northwest, it was partly sunny. The temperature was 81 degrees. The wind was southeast at 5 miles an hour. At Dothan, it was partly sunny. The temperature was 82 degrees. The wind was variable at 3 miles an hour. At Albany, it was partly sunny. The temperature was 88 degrees. The wind was west at 10 miles an hour. At Valdosta, thunder was reported. The temperature was 80 degrees. The wind was south at 18 miles an hour. The current time is 2:31 p.m. Eastern Daylight Time. 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The latest weather and forecast information can also be accessed by calling our automated forecast line at 850-942-8851. The National Weather Service in Tallahassee has issued a flash flood warning for northern Gadsden County in Big Bend, Florida, east central Jackson County in Florida, southern Decatur County in southwestern Georgia, southwestern Grady County in southwestern Georgia, southeastern Seminole County in southwestern Georgia, until 3:45 p.m. Eastern Daylight Time or 2:45 p.m. Central Daylight Time. At 12:36 p.m. Eastern Daylight Time or 11:36 a.m. Central Daylight Time, Doppler radar and automated rain gauges indicated thunderstorms producing heavy rain across the warned area. Between 3 and 4 inches of rain have fallen. The expected rainfall rate is 2 to 3 inches in 1 hour. Flash flooding is ongoing or expected to begin shortly. Hazard: flash flooding caused by thunderstorms. Source: radar and automated gauges. Impact: flash flooding of small creeks and streams, urban areas, highways, streets, and underpasses, as well as other poor drainage and low-lying areas. Some locations that will experience flash flooding include Tallahassee, Quincy, Havana. Streams, urban areas, highways, streets, and underpasses, as well as other poor drainage and low-lying areas. Some locations that will experience flash flooding include Tallahassee, Quincy, Havana, Chattahoochee, Sneeds, Gretna, Attapulgas, Traceville, Mount Pleasant, Recovery, Fowltown, Douglas City, Hardaway, Dogtown, Quincy Airport, Lakehead, Santa Clara, Branchville, Rosedale, and Lickman. Turn around, don't drown when encountering flooded roads. Most flood deaths occur in vehicles. Be aware of your surroundings and do not drive on flooded roads. Repeating, a flash flood warning has been issued until 3:45 p.m. Eastern Daylight Time or 2:45 p.m. Central Daylight Time for the following counties in Florida, Gadsden and Jackson, and the following counties in Georgia, Decatur, Grady and Seminole. These are the 2 p.m. Eastern Daylight Time conditions. At the Tallahassee Airport, rain and fog were reported. The temperature was 76 degrees. The wind was northwest at 7 miles an hour. At Florida State University, the temperature was 75 degrees. The wind was west at 7 miles an hour. At Apalachicola, fog was reported. The temperature was 80 degrees. The wind was northwest at 5 miles an hour. At Panama City Northwest, it was partly sunny. The temperature was 81 degrees. The wind was southeast at 5 miles an hour. At Dothan, it was partly sunny. The temperature was 82 degrees. The wind was variable at 3 miles an hour. At Albany, it was partly sunny. The temperature was 88 degrees. The wind was west at 10 miles an hour. At Valdosta, thunder was reported. The temperature was 80 degrees. The wind was south at 18 miles an hour. The current time is 2:34 p.m. Eastern Daylight Time. 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The latest weather and forecast information can also be accessed by calling our automated forecast line at 850-942-8851. The National Weather Service in Tallahassee has issued a flash flood warning for northern Gadsden County in Big Bend, Florida, east central Jackson County in Florida, southern Decatur County in southwestern Georgia, southwestern Grady County in southwestern Georgia, southeastern Seminole County in southwestern Georgia, until 3:45 p.m. Eastern Daylight.

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At 12:36 p.m. Eastern Daylight Time, or 11:36 a.m. Central Daylight Time, Doppler radar and automated ring gauges indicated thunderstorms producing heavy rain across the warned area. Between 3 and 4 inches of rain have fallen. The expected rainfall rate is 2 to 3 inches in 1 hour. Flash flooding is ongoing or expected to begin shortly. Hazard, flash flooding caused by thunderstorms. Source, radar and automated gauges. Impact, flash flooding of small creeks and streams, urban areas, highways, streets and underpasses, as well as other poor drainage and low-lying areas. Some locations that will experience flash flooding include Tallahassee, Quincy, Havana, Chattahoochee, Sneeds, Gretna, Attapulgas, Traceville, Mount Pleasant, Recovery, Fowltown, Douglas City, Hardaway, Dogtown, Quincy Airport, Lakehead, Santa Clara, Branchville, Rosedale, and Lickman. Turn around, don't drown when encountering flooded roads. Most flood deaths occur in vehicles. Be aware of your surroundings and do not drive on flooded roads. Repeating, a flash flood warning has been issued until 3:45 p.m. Eastern Daylight Time or 2:45 p.m. Central Daylight Time for the following counties: in Florida, Gadsden and Jackson, and the following counties: in Georgia, Decatur, Grady and Seminole. These are the 2 p.m. Eastern Daylight Time conditions. At the Tallahassee Airport, rain and fog were reported. The temperature was 76 degrees. The wind was northwest at 7 miles an hour. At Florida State University, the temperature was 75 degrees. The wind was west at 7 miles an hour. At Apalachicola, fog was reported. The temperature was 80 degrees. The wind was northwest at 5 miles an hour. At Panama City Northwest, it was partly sunny. The temperature was 81 degrees. The wind was southeast at 5 miles an hour. At Dothan, it was partly sunny. The temperature was 82 degrees. The wind was variable at 3 miles an hour. At Albany, it was partly sunny. The temperature was 88 degrees. The wind was west at 10 miles an hour. At Valdosta, thunder was reported. The temperature was 80 degrees. The wind was south at 18 miles an hour. The current time is 2:38 p.m. Eastern Daylight Time. 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The latest weather and forecast information can also be accessed by calling our automated forecast line at 850-942-8851. The National Weather Service in Tallahassee has issued a flash flood warning for northern Gadsden County in Big Bend, Florida, east central Jackson County in Florida, southern Decatur County in southwestern Georgia, southwestern Grady County in southwestern Georgia, southeastern Seminole County in southwestern Georgia, until 3:45 p.m. Eastern Daylight Time or 2:45 p.m. Central Daylight Time. At 12:36 p.m. Eastern Daylight Time or 11:36 a.m. Central Daylight Time, Doppler radar and automated ring gauges indicated thunderstorms producing heavy rain across the warned area. Between 3 and 4 inches of rain have fallen. The expected rainfall rate is 2 to 3 inches in 1 hour. Flash flooding is ongoing or expected to begin shortly. Hazard, flash flooding caused by thunderstorms. Source, radar and automated gauges. Impact, flash flooding of small creeks and streams, urban areas, highways, streets and underpasses, as well as other poor drainage and low-lying areas. Some locations that will experience flash flooding include Tallahassee, Quincy, Havana, Chattahoochee, Sneeds, Gretna, Attapulgas, Traceville, Mount Pleasant, Recovery, Fowltown, Douglas City, Hardaway, Dogtown, Quincy Airport, Lakehead, Santa Clara, Branchville, Rosedale, and Lickman. Turn around, don't drown when encountering flooded roads. Most flood deaths occur in vehicles. Be aware of your surroundings and do not drive on flooded roads. Repeating, a flash flood warning has been issued until 3:45 p.m. Eastern Daylight Time or 2:45 p.m. Central Daylight Time for the following counties: in Florida, Gadsden and Jackson, and the following counties: in Georgia, Decatur, Grady and Seminole. These are the 2 p.m. Eastern Daylight Time conditions. At the Tallahassee Airport, rain and fog were reported. The temperature was 76 degrees. The wind was northwest at 7 miles an hour. At Florida State University, the temperature was 75 degrees.

at Panama City Northwest, it was partly sunny. The temperature was 81 degrees. The wind was southeast at 5 miles an hour. At Dothan, it was partly sunny. The temperature was 82 degrees. The wind was variable at 3 miles an hour. At Albany, it was partly sunny. The temperature was 88 degrees. The wind was west at 10 miles an hour. At Valdosta, thunder was reported. The temperature was 80 degrees. The wind was south at 18 miles an hour. The current time is 2:51 p.m. Eastern Daylight Time. 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The latest weather and forecast information can also be accessed by calling our automated forecast line at 850-942-8851. The National Weather Service in Tallahassee has issued a flash flood warning for northern Gadsden County in Big Bend, Florida, east central Jackson County in Florida, southern Decatur County in southwestern Georgia, southwestern Grady County in southwestern Georgia, southeastern Seminole County in southwestern Georgia, until 3:45 p.m. Eastern Daylight Time or 2:45 p.m. Central Daylight Time. At 12:36 p.m. Eastern Daylight Time or 11:36 a.m. Central Daylight Time, Doppler radar and automated rain gauges indicated thunderstorms producing heavy rain across the warned area. Between 3 and 4 inches of rain have fallen. The expected rainfall rate is 2 to 3 inches in 1 hour. Flash flooding is ongoing or expected to begin shortly. Hazard: flash flooding caused by thunderstorms. Source: radar and automated gauges. Impact: flash flooding of small creeks and streams, urban areas, highways, streets, and underpasses, as well as other poor drainage and low-lying areas. Some locations that will experience flash flooding include Tallahassee, Quincy, Havana, Chattahoochee, Sneeds, Gretna, Attapulgas, Traceville, Mount Pleasant, Recovery, Fowltown, Douglas City, Hardaway, Dogtown, Quincy Airport, Lakehead, Santa Clara, Branchville, Rosedale, and Lickman. Turn around, don't drown when encountering flooded roads. Most flood deaths occur in vehicles. Be aware of your surroundings and do not drive on flooded roads. Repeating, a flash flood warning has been issued until 3:45 p.m. Eastern Daylight Time or 2:45 p.m. Central Daylight Time for the following counties in Florida, Gadsden and Jackson, and the following counties in Georgia, Decatur, Grady and Seminole. These are the 2 p.m. Eastern Daylight Time conditions. At the Tallahassee Airport, rain and fog were reported. The temperature was 76 degrees. The wind was northwest at 7 miles an hour. At Florida State University, the temperature was 75 degrees. The wind was west at 7 miles an hour. At Apalachicola, fog was reported. The temperature was 80 degrees. The wind was northwest at 5 miles an hour. At Panama City Northwest, it was partly sunny. The temperature was 81 degrees. The wind was southeast at 5 miles an hour. At Dothan, it was partly sunny. The temperature was 82 degrees. The wind was variable at 3 miles an hour. At Albany, it was partly sunny. The temperature was 88 degrees. The wind was west at 10 miles an hour. At Valdosta, thunder was reported. The temperature was 80 degrees. The wind was south at 18 miles an hour. The current time is 2:54 p.m. Eastern Daylight Time. 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The latest weather and forecast information can also be accessed by calling our automated forecast line at 850-942-8851. The National Weather Service in Tallahassee has issued a flash flood warning for northern Gadsden County in Big Bend, Florida, east central Jackson County in Florida, southern Decatur County in southwestern Georgia, southwestern Grady County in southwestern Georgia, southeastern Seminole County in southwestern Georgia, until 3:45 p.m. Eastern Daylight Time or 2:45 p.m. Central Daylight Time. At 12:36 p.m. Eastern Daylight Time or 11:36 a.m. Central Daylight Time, Doppler radar and automated rain gauges indicated thunderstorms producing heavy rain across the warned area. Between 3 and 4 inches of rain have fallen. The expected rainfall rate is 2 to 3 inches in 1 hour. Flash flooding is

ongoing or expected to begin shortly. Hazard, flash flooding caused by thunderstorms. Source, radar and automated gauges. Impact, flash flooding of small creeks and streams, urban areas, highways, streets and underpasses, as well as other poor drainage and low-lying areas. Some locations that will experience flash flooding include Tallahassee, Quincy, Havana, Chattahoochee, Sneeds, Gretna, Attapulgas, Traceville, Mount Pleasant, Recovery, Fowltown, Douglas City, Hardaway, Dogtown, Quincy Airport, Lakehead, Santa Clara, Branchville, Rosedale, and Lickman. Turn around, don't drown when encountering flooded roads. Most flood deaths occur in vehicles. Be aware of your surroundings and do not drive on flooded roads. Repeating, a flash flood warning has been issued until 3:45 p.m. Eastern Daylight Time or 2:45 p.m. Central Daylight Time for the following counties: in Florida, Gadsden and Jackson, and the following counties: in Georgia, Decatur, Grady and Seminole. These are the 2 p.m. Eastern Daylight Time conditions. At the Tallahassee Airport, rain and fog were reported. The temperature was 76 degrees. The wind was northwest at 7 miles an hour. At Florida State University, the temperature was 75 degrees. The wind was west at 7 miles an hour. At Apalachicola, fog was reported. The temperature was 80 degrees. The wind was northwest at 5 miles an hour. At Panama City Northwest, it was partly sunny. The temperature was 81 degrees. The wind was southeast at 5 miles an hour. At Dothan, it was partly sunny. The temperature was 82 degrees. The wind was variable at 3 miles an hour. At Albany, it was partly sunny. The temperature was 88 degrees. The wind was west at 10 miles an hour. At Valdosta, thunder was reported. The temperature was 80 degrees. The wind was south at 18 miles an hour. The current time is 2:57 p.m. Eastern Daylight Time. 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The latest weather and forecast information can also be accessed by calling our automated forecast line at 850-942-8851. The National Weather Service in Tallahassee has issued a flash flood warning for northern Gadsden County in Big Bend, Florida, east central Jackson County in Florida, southern Decatur County in southwestern Georgia, southwestern Grady County in southwestern Georgia, southeastern Seminole County in southwestern Georgia, until 3:45 p.m. Eastern Daylight Time or 2:45 p.m. Central Daylight Time. At 12:36 p.m. Eastern Daylight Time or 11:36 a.m. Central Daylight Time, Doppler radar and automated rain gauges indicated thunderstorms producing heavy rain across the warned area. Between 3 and 4 inches of rain have fallen. The expected rainfall rate is 2 to 3 inches in 1 hour. Flash flooding is ongoing or expected to begin shortly. Hazard, flash flooding caused by thunderstorms. Source, radar and automated gauges. Impact, flash flooding of small creeks and streams, urban areas, highways, streets and underpasses, as well as other poor drainage and low-lying areas. Some locations that will experience flash flooding include Tallahassee, Quincy, Havana, Chattahoochee, Sneeds, Gretna, Attapulgas, Traceville, Mount Pleasant, Recovery, Fowltown, Douglas City, Hardaway, Dogtown, Quincy Airport, Lakehead, Santa Clara, Branchville, Rosedale, and Lickman. Turn around, don't drown when encountering flooded roads. Most flood deaths occur in vehicles. Be aware of your surroundings and do not drive on flooded roads. Repeating, a flash flood warning has been issued until 3:45 p.m. Eastern Daylight Time or 2:45 p.m. Central Daylight Time for the following counties: in Florida, Gadsden and Jackson, and the following counties: in Georgia, Decatur, Grady and Seminole. These are the 2 p.m. Eastern Daylight Time conditions. At the Tallahassee Airport, rain and fog were reported. The temperature was 76 degrees. The wind was northwest at 7 miles an hour. At Florida State University, the temperature was 75 degrees. The wind was west at 7 miles an hour. At Apalachicola, fog was reported. The temperature was 80 degrees. The wind was northwest at 5 miles an hour. At Panama City Northwest, it was partly sunny. The temperature was 81 degrees. The wind was southeast at 5 miles an hour. At Dothan, it was partly sunny.

County in southwestern Georgia until 3:45 p.m. Eastern Daylight Time or 2:45 p.m. Central Daylight Time. At 12:36 p.m. Eastern Daylight Time or 11:36 a.m. Central Daylight Time, Doppler radar and automated rain gauges indicated thunderstorms producing heavy rain across the warned area. Between 3 and 4 inches of rain have fallen. The expected rainfall rate is 2 to 3 inches in 1 hour. Flash flooding is ongoing or expected to begin shortly. Hazard: flash flooding caused by thunderstorms. Source: radar and automated gauges. Impact: flash flooding of small creeks and streams, urban areas, highways, streets, and underpasses, as well as other poor drainage and low-lying areas. Some locations that will experience flash flooding include Tallahassee, Quincy, Havana, Chattahoochee, Sneeds, Gretna, Attapulgas, Traceville, Mount Pleasant, Recovery, Fowltown, Douglas City, Hardaway, Dogtown, Quincy Airport, Lakehead, Santa Clara, Branchville, Rosedale, and Lickman. Turn around, don't drown when encountering flooded roads. Most flood deaths occur in vehicles. Be aware of your surroundings and do not drive on flooded roads. Repeating, a flash flood warning has been issued until 3:45 p.m. Eastern Daylight Time or 2:45 p.m. Central Daylight Time for the following counties: in Florida, Gadsden and Jackson, and the following counties: in Georgia, Decatur, Grady and Seminole. These are the 2 p.m. Eastern Daylight Time conditions. At the Tallahassee Airport, rain and fog were reported. The temperature was 76 degrees. The wind was northwest at 7 miles an hour. At Florida State University, the temperature was 75 degrees. The wind was west at 7 miles an hour. At Apalachicola, fog was reported. The temperature was 80 degrees. The wind was northwest at 5 miles an hour. At Panama City Northwest, it was partly sunny. The temperature was 81 degrees. The wind was southeast at 5 miles an hour. At Dothan, it was partly sunny. The temperature was 82 degrees. The wind was variable at 3 miles an hour. At Albany, it was partly sunny. The temperature was 88 degrees. The wind was west at 10 miles an hour. At Valdosta, thunder was reported. The temperature was 80 degrees. The wind was south at 18 miles an hour. These are the 3 p.m. Eastern Daylight Time conditions. At the Tallahassee Airport, rain and fog were reported. The temperature was 75 degrees. The wind was northwest at 6 miles an hour. The report from Florida State University was not available. At Apalachicola, it was cloudy. The temperature was 81 degrees. The wind was calm. At Panama City Northwest, it was partly sunny. The temperature was 82 degrees. The wind was southeast at 7 miles an hour. At Dothan, thunder was flood advisory in effect until 6:15 p.m. Eastern Daylight Time this evening. What? Flooding caused by excessive rainfall is expected. Where? A portion of south-central Georgia, including the following counties: Berrien, Brooks, Cook, Lanier, and Lowndes. When? Until 6:15 p.m. Eastern Daylight Time. Impacts: minor flooding in low-lying and poor drainage areas. Ponding of water in urban or other areas is occurring or is imminent. Additional details: at 3:04 p.m. Eastern Daylight Time, Doppler radar indicated heavy rain due to thunderstorms. Minor flooding is ongoing or expected to begin shortly in the advisory area. Some locations that will experience flooding include Valdosta, Adel, Lakeland, Lake Park, Hayhira, Sparks, Ray City, Moody Air Force Base, I-75 at Exit 16, Remerton, Meigs, Dasher, Morven, Cecil, I-75 at Exit 22, I-75 at Exit 29, Barretts, New Lois, Kimberley, and Valdosta Regional Airport. http://www.weather.gov/safety/. 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These are the 3 p.m. Eastern Daylight Time conditions. At the Tallahassee Airport, rain and fog were reported. The temperature was 75 degrees. The wind was northwest at 6 miles an hour. The report from Florida State University was not available. At Apalachicola, it was cloudy. The temperature was 81 degrees. The wind was calm. At Panama City Northwest, it was partly sunny. The temperature was 82 degrees. The wind was southeast at

7 miles an hour. At Dothan, thunder was reported. The temperature was 83 degrees. The wind was variable at 5 miles an hour. At Albany, light rain was falling. The temperature was 86 degrees. The wind was west at 9 miles an hour. At Valdosta, a thunderstorm was reported. The temperature was 74 degrees. The wind was southwest at 5 miles an hour. The current time is 3:07 p.m. Eastern Daylight Time. 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The latest weather and forecast information can also be accessed by calling our automated forecast line at 850-942-8851. The National Weather Service in Tallahassee has issued a flash flood warning for northern Gadsden County in Big Bend, Florida, east central Jackson County in Florida, southern Decatur County in southwestern Georgia, southwestern Grady County in southwestern Georgia, southeastern Seminole County in southwestern Georgia, until 3:45 p.m. Eastern Daylight Time, or 2:45 p.m. Central Daylight Time. At 12:36 p.m. Eastern Daylight Time, or 11:36 a.m. Central Daylight Time, Doppler radar and automated rain gauges indicated thunderstorms producing heavy rain across the warned area. Between 3 and 4 inches of rain have fallen. The expected rainfall rate is 2 to 3 inches in 1 hour. Flash flooding is ongoing or expected to begin shortly. Hazard: flash flooding caused by thunderstorms. Source: radar and automated gauges. Impact: flash flooding of small creeks and streams, urban areas, highways, streets, and underpasses, as well as other poor drainage and low-lying areas. Some locations that will experience flash flooding include Tallahassee, Quincy, Havana, Chattahoochee, Sneeds, Gretna, Attapulgas, Traceville, Mount Pleasant, Recovery, Fowltown, Douglas City, Hardaway, Dogtown, Quincy Airport, Lakehead, Santa Clara, Branchville, Rosedale, and Lickman. Turn around, don't drown when encountering flooded roads. Most flood deaths occur in vehicles. Be aware of your surroundings and do not drive on flooded roads. Repeating, a flash flood warning has been issued until 3:45 p.m. Eastern Daylight Time, or 2:45 p.m. Central Daylight Time for the following counties: in Florida, Gadsden and Jackson, and the following counties: in Georgia, Decatur, Grady and Seminole. These are the 3 p.m. Eastern Daylight Time conditions. At the Tallahassee Airport, rain and fog were reported. The temperature was 75 degrees. The wind was northwest at 6 miles an hour. The report from Florida State University was not available. At Apalachicola, it was cloudy. The temperature was 81 degrees. The wind was calm. At Panama City Northwest, it was partly sunny. The temperature was 82 degrees. The wind was southeast at 7 miles an hour. At Dothan, thunder was reported. The temperature was 83 degrees. The wind was variable at 5 miles an hour. At Albany, light rain was falling. The temperature was 86 degrees. The wind was west at 9 miles an hour. At Valdosta, a thunderstorm was reported. The temperature was 74 degrees. The wind was southwest at 5 miles an hour. The current time is 3:10 p.m. Eastern Daylight Time. 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The latest weather and forecast information can also be accessed by calling our automated forecast line at 850-942-8851. The National Weather Service in Tallahassee has issued a flash flood warning for northern Gadsden County in Big Bend, Florida, east central Jackson County in Florida, southern Decatur County in southwestern Georgia, southwestern Grady County in southwestern Georgia, southeastern Seminole County in southwestern Georgia, until 3:45 p.m. Eastern Daylight Time, or 2:45 p.m. Central Daylight Time. At 12:36 p.m. Eastern Daylight Time, or 11:36 a.m. Central Daylight Time, Doppler radar and automated rain gauges indicated thunderstorms producing heavy rain across the warned area. Between 3 and 4 inches of rain have fallen. The expected rainfall rate is 2 to 3 inches in 1 hour. Flash flooding is ongoing or expected to begin shortly. Hazard: flash flooding caused by thunderstorms. Source: radar and automated gauges. Impact.

flash flooding of small creeks and streams, urban areas, highways, streets, and underpasses, as well as other poor drainage and low-lying areas. Some locations that will experience flash flooding include Tallahassee, Quincy, Havana, Chattahoochee, Sneeds, Gretna, Attapulgas, Traceville, Mount Pleasant, Recovery, Fowltown, Douglas City, Hardaway, Dogtown, Quincy Airport, Lakehead, Santa Clara, Branchville, Rosedale, and Lickman. Turn around, don't drown when encountering flooded roads. Most flood deaths occur in vehicles. Be aware of your surroundings and do not drive on flooded roads. Repeating, a flash flood warning has been issued until 3:45 p.m. Eastern Daylight Time or 2:45 p.m. Central Daylight Time for the following counties: in Florida, Gadsden and Jackson, and the following counties: in Georgia, Decatur, Grady and Seminole. These are the 3 p.m. Eastern Daylight Time conditions. At the Tallahassee Airport, light rain and fog were reported. The temperature was 75 degrees. The wind was northwest at 6 miles an hour. At Florida State University, the temperature was 75 degrees. The wind was west at 5 miles an hour. At Apalachicola, it was cloudy. The temperature was 81 degrees. The wind was calm. At Panama City Northwest, it was cloudy. The temperature was 82 degrees. The wind was southeast at 7 miles an hour. At Dothan, thunder was reported. The temperature was 83 degrees. The wind was southwest at 5 miles an hour. At Albany, light rain was falling. The temperature was 86 degrees. The wind was west at 9 miles an hour. At Valdosta, a thunderstorm was reported. The temperature was 74 degrees. The wind was southwest at 5 miles an hour. The current time is 3:13 p.m. Eastern Daylight Time. 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The latest weather and forecast information can also be accessed by calling our automated forecast line at 850-942-8851. The National Weather Service in Tallahassee has issued a flash flood warning for northern Gadsden County in Big Bend, Florida, east central Jackson County in Florida, southern Decatur County in southwestern Georgia, southwestern Grady County in southwestern Georgia, southeastern Seminole County in southwestern Georgia, until 3:45 p.m. Eastern Daylight Time or 2:45 p.m. Central Daylight Time. At 12:36 p.m. Eastern Daylight Time or 11:36 a.m. Central Daylight Time, Doppler radar and automated rain gauges indicated thunderstorms producing heavy rain across the warned area. Between 3 and 4 inches of rain have fallen. The expected rainfall rate is 2 to 3 inches in 1 hour. Flash flooding is ongoing or expected to begin shortly. Hazard: flash flooding caused by thunderstorms. Source: radar and automated gauges. Impact: flash flooding of small creeks and streams, urban areas, highways, streets, and underpasses, as well as other poor drainage and low-lying areas. Some locations that will experience flash flooding include Tallahassee, Quincy, Havana, Chattahoochee, Sneeds, Gretna, Attapulgas, Traceville, Mount Pleasant, Recovery, Fowltown, Douglas City, Hardaway, Dogtown, Quincy Airport, Lakehead, Santa Clara, Branchville, Rosedale, and Lickman. Turn around, don't drown when encountering flooded roads. Most flood deaths occur in vehicles. Be aware of your surroundings and do not drive on flooded roads. Repeating, a flash flood warning has been issued until 3:45 p.m. Eastern Daylight Time or 2:45 p.m. Central Daylight Time for the following counties: in Florida, Gadsden and Jackson, and the following counties: in Georgia, Decatur, Grady and Seminole. These are the 3 p.m. Eastern Daylight Time conditions. At the Tallahassee Airport, light rain and fog were reported. The temperature was 75 degrees. The wind was northwest at 6 miles an hour. At Florida State University, the temperature was 75 degrees. The wind was west at 5 miles an hour. At Apalachicola, it was cloudy. The temperature was 81 degrees. The wind was calm. At Panama City Northwest, it was cloudy. The temperature was 82 degrees. The wind was southeast at 7 miles an hour. At Dothan, thunder was reported. The temperature was 83 degrees. The wind was southwest at 5 miles an hour. At Albany, light rain was falling. The temperature was 86 degrees.

The wind was west at 9 miles an hour. At Valdosta, a thunderstorm was reported. The temperature was 74 degrees. The wind was southwest at 5 miles an hour. These are the 3 p.m. Eastern Daylight Time conditions. At the Tallahassee Airport, light rain and fog were reported. The temperature was 75 degrees. The wind was northwest at 6 miles an hour. At Florida State University, the temperature was 75 degrees. The wind was west at 5 miles an hour. At Apalachicola, it was cloudy. The temperature was 81 degrees. The wind was calm. At Panama City Northwest, it was partly sunny. The temperature was 82 degrees. The wind was southeast at 7 miles an hour. At Dothan, it was partly sunny. The temperature was 83 degrees. The wind was southwest at 5 miles an hour. At Albany, light rain was falling. The temperature was 86 degrees. The wind was west at 9 miles an hour. At Valdosta, a thunderstorm was reported. The temperature was 74 degrees. The wind was calm. The current time is 3:18 p.m. Eastern Daylight Time. 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The latest weather and forecast information can also be accessed by calling our automated forecast line at 850-942-8851. The National Weather Service in Tallahassee has issued a flash flood warning for northern Gadsden County in Big Bend, Florida, east-central Jackson County in Florida, southern Decatur County in southwestern Georgia, southwestern Grady County in southwestern Georgia, southeastern Seminole County in southwestern Georgia, until 3:45 p.m. Eastern Daylight Time or 2:45 p.m. Central Daylight Time. At 12:36 p.m. Eastern Daylight Time or 11:36 a.m. Central Daylight Time, Doppler radar and automated rain gauges indicated thunderstorms producing heavy rain across the warned area. Between 3 and 4 inches of rain have fallen. The expected rainfall rate is 2 to 3 inches in 1 hour. Flash flooding is ongoing or expected to begin shortly. Hazard: flash flooding caused by thunderstorms. Source: radar and automated gauges. Impact: flash flooding of small creeks and streams, urban areas, highways, streets, and underpasses, as well as other poor drainage and low-lying areas. Some locations that will experience flash flooding include Tallahassee, Quincy, Havana, Chattahoochee, Sneeds, Gretna, Attapulgas, Traceville, Mount Pleasant, Recovery, Fowletown, Douglas City, Hardaway, Dogtown, Quincy Airport, Lakehead, Santa Clara, Branchville, Rosedale, and Lickman. Turn around. Don't drown when encountering flooded roads. Most flood deaths occur in vehicles. Be aware of your surroundings and do not drive on flooded roads. Repeating, a flash flood warning has been issued until 3:45 p.m. Eastern Daylight Time or 2:45 p.m. Central Daylight Time for the following counties: in Florida, Gadsden and Jackson, and the following counties: in Georgia, Decatur, Grady and Seminole. These are the 3 p.m. Eastern Daylight Time conditions. At the Tallahassee Airport, light rain and fog were reported. The temperature was 75 degrees. The wind was northwest at 6 miles an hour. At Florida State University, the temperature was 75 degrees. The wind was west at 5 miles an hour. At Apalachicola, it was cloudy. The temperature was 81 degrees. The wind was calm. At Panama City Northwest, it was partly sunny. The temperature was 82 degrees. The wind was southeast at 7 miles an hour. At Dothan, it was partly sunny. The temperature was 83 degrees. The wind was southwest at 5 miles an hour. At Albany, light rain was falling. The temperature was 86 degrees. The wind was west at 9 miles an hour. At Valdosta, a thunderstorm was reported. The temperature was 74 degrees. The wind was calm. The current time is 3:21 p.m. Eastern Daylight Time. 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The latest weather and forecast information can also be accessed by calling our automated forecast line at 850-942-8851. 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

has issued a flash flood warning for northern Gadsden County in Big Bend, Florida, east central Jackson County in Florida, southern Decatur County in southwestern Georgia, southwestern Grady County in southwestern Georgia, southeastern Seminole County in southwestern Georgia, until 3:45 p.m. Eastern Daylight Time, or 2:45 p.m. Central Daylight Time. At 12:36 p.m. Eastern Daylight Time, or 11:36 a.m. Central Daylight Time, Doppler radar and automated rain gauges indicated thunderstorms producing heavy rain across the warned area. Between 3 and 4 inches of rain have fallen. The expected rainfall rate is 2 to 3 inches in 1 hour. Flash flooding is ongoing or expected to begin shortly. Hazard: flash flooding caused by thunderstorms. Source: radar and automated gauges. Impact: flash flooding of small creeks and streams, urban areas, highways, streets, and underpasses, as well as other poor drainage and low-lying areas. Some locations that will experience flash flooding include Tallahassee, Quincy, Havana, Chattahoochee, Sneeds, Gretna, Attapulgas, Traceville, Mount Pleasant, Recovery, Fowltown, Douglas City, Hardaway, Dogtown, Quincy Airport, Lakehead, Santa Clara, Branchville, Rosedale, and Lickman. Turn around, don't drown when encountering flooded roads. Most flood deaths occur in vehicles. Be aware of your surroundings and do not drive on flooded roads. Repeating, a flash flood warning has been issued until 3:45 p.m. Eastern Daylight Time or 2:45 p.m. Central Daylight Time for the following counties in Florida, Gadsden and Jackson, and the following counties in Georgia, Decatur, Grady and Seminole. These are the 3 p.m. Eastern Daylight Time conditions. At the Tallahassee Airport, light rain and fog were reported. The temperature was 75 degrees. The wind was northwest at 6 miles an hour. At Florida State University, the temperature was 75 degrees. The wind was west at 5 miles an hour. At Apalachicola, it was cloudy. The temperature was 81 degrees. The wind was calm. At Panama City Northwest, it was partly sunny. The temperature was 82 degrees. The wind was southeast at 7 miles an hour. At Dothan, it was partly sunny. The temperature was 83 degrees. The wind was southwest at 5 miles an hour. At Albany, light rain was falling. The temperature was 86 degrees. The wind was west at 9 miles an hour. At Valdosta, a thunderstorm was reported. The temperature was 74 degrees. The wind was calm. The current time is 3:24 p.m. Eastern Daylight Time. 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The latest weather and forecast information can also be accessed by calling our automated forecast line at 850-942-8851. The National Weather Service in Tallahassee has issued a flash flood warning for northern Gadsden County in Big Bend, Florida, east central Jackson County in Florida, southern Decatur County in southwestern Georgia, southwestern Grady County in southwestern Georgia, southeastern Seminole County in southwestern Georgia, until 3:45 p.m. Eastern Daylight Time or 2:45 p.m. Central Daylight Time. At 12:36 p.m. Eastern Daylight Time or 11:36 a.m. Central Daylight Time, Doppler radar and automated rain gauges indicated thunderstorms producing heavy rain across the warned area. Between 3 and 4 inches of rain have fallen. The expected rainfall rate is 2 to 3 inches in 1 hour. Flash flooding is ongoing or expected to begin shortly. Hazard: flash flooding caused by thunderstorms. Source: radar and automated gauges. Impact: flash flooding of small creeks and streams, urban areas, highways, streets, and underpasses, as well as other poor drainage and low-lying areas. Some locations that will experience flash flooding include Tallahassee, Quincy, Havana, Chattahoochee, Sneeds, Gretna, Attapulgas, Traceville, Mount Pleasant, Recovery, Fowltown, Douglas City, Hardaway, Dogtown, Quincy Airport, Lakehead, Santa Clara, Branchville, Rosedale, and Lickman. Turn around, don't drown when encountering flooded roads. Most flood deaths occur in vehicles. Be aware of your surroundings and do not drive on flooded roads. Repeating, a flash flood warning has been issued until 3:45 p.m. Eastern Daylight Time or 2:45 p.m. Central Daylight Time for the following counties in Florida, Gadsden and Jackson, and the following counties in Georgia, Decatur, Grady and Seminole. These are the

3 p.m. Eastern Daylight Time conditions. At the Tallahassee Airport, light rain and fog were reported. The temperature was 75 degrees. The wind was northwest at 6 miles an hour. At Florida State University, the temperature was 75 degrees. The wind was west at 5 miles an hour. At Apalachicola, it was cloudy. The temperature was 81 degrees. The wind was calm. At Panama City Northwest, it was partly sunny. The temperature was 82 degrees. The wind was southeast at 7 miles an hour. At Dothan, it was partly sunny. The temperature was 83 degrees. The wind was southwest at 5 miles an hour. At Albany, light rain was falling. The temperature was 86 degrees. The wind was west at 9 miles an hour. At Valdosta, a thunderstorm was reported. The temperature was 74 degrees. The wind was calm. The current time is 3:27 p.m. Eastern Daylight Time. 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The latest weather and forecast information can also be accessed by calling our automated forecast line at 850-942-8851. The National Weather Service in Tallahassee has issued a flash flood warning for northern Gadsden County in Big Bend, Florida, east central Jackson County in Florida, southern Decatur County in southwestern Georgia, southwestern Grady County in southwestern Georgia, southeastern Seminole County in southwestern Georgia, until 3:45 p.m. Eastern Daylight Time or 2:45 p.m. Central Daylight Time. At 12:36 p.m. Eastern Daylight Time or 11:36 a.m. Central Daylight Time, Doppler radar and automated rain gauges indicated thunderstorms producing heavy rain across the warned area. Between 3 and 4 inches of rain have fallen. The expected rainfall rate is 2 to 3 inches in 1 hour. Flash flooding is ongoing or expected to begin shortly. Hazard: flash flooding caused by thunderstorms. Source: radar and automated gauges. Impact: flash flooding of small creeks and streams, urban areas, highways, streets, and underpasses, as well as other poor drainage and low-lying areas. Some locations that will experience flash flooding include Tallahassee, Quincy, Havana, Chattahoochee, Sneeds, Gretna, Attapulgas, Traceville, Mount Pleasant, Recovery, Fowltown, Douglas City, Hardaway, Dogtown, Quincy Airport, Lakehead, Santa Clara, Branchville, Rosedale, and Lickman. Turn around, don't drown when encountering flooded roads. Most flood deaths occur in vehicles. Be aware of your surroundings and do not drive on flooded roads. Repeating, a flash flood warning has been issued until 3:45 p.m. Eastern Daylight Time or 2:45 p.m. Central Daylight Time for the following counties in Florida, Gadsden and Jackson, and the following counties in Georgia, Decatur, Grady and Seminole. These are the 3 p.m. Eastern Daylight Time conditions. At the Tallahassee Airport, light rain and fog were reported. The temperature was 75 degrees. The wind was northwest at 6 miles an hour. At Florida State University, the temperature was 75 degrees. The wind was west at 5 miles an hour. At Apalachicola, it was cloudy. The temperature was 81 degrees. The wind was calm. At Panama City Northwest, it was partly sunny. The temperature was 82 degrees. The wind was southeast at 7 miles an hour. At Dothan, it was partly sunny. The temperature was 83 degrees. The wind was southwest at 5 miles an hour. At Albany, light rain was falling. The temperature was 86 degrees. The wind was west at 9 miles an hour. At Valdosta, a thunderstorm was reported. The temperature was 74 degrees. The wind was calm. The current time is 3:31 p.m. Eastern Daylight Time. 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The latest weather and forecast information can also be accessed by calling our automated forecast line at 850-942-8851. The National Weather Service in Tallahassee has issued a flash flood warning for northern Gadsden County in Big Bend, Florida, east central Jackson County in Florida, southern Decatur County in southwestern Georgia, southwestern Grady County in southwestern Georgia, southeastern Seminole County.

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At 12:36 p.m. Eastern Daylight Time or 11:36 a.m. Central Daylight Time, Doppler radar and automated ring gauges indicated thunderstorms producing heavy rain across the warned area. Between 3 and 4 inches of rain have fallen. The expected rainfall rate is 2 to 3 inches in 1 hour. Flash flooding is ongoing or expected to begin shortly. Hazard: flash flooding caused by thunderstorms. Source: radar and automated gauges. Impact: flash flooding of small creeks and streams, urban areas, highways, streets, and underpasses, as well as other poor drainage and low-lying areas. Some locations that will experience flash flooding include Tallahassee, Quincy, Havana, Chattahoochee, Sneeds, Gretna, Attapulgas, Traceville, Mount Pleasant, Recovery, Fowltown, Douglas City, Hardaway, Dogtown, Quincy Airport, Lakehead, Santa Clara, Branchville, Rosedale, and Lickman. Turn around, don't drown when encountering flooded roads. Most flood deaths occur in vehicles. Be aware of your surroundings and do not drive on flooded roads. Repeating, a flash flood warning has been issued until 3:45 p.m. Eastern Daylight Time or 2:45 p.m. Central Daylight Time for the following counties in Florida, Gadsden, and flooded roads. Repeating, a flash flood warning has been issued until 3:45 p.m. Eastern Daylight Time or 2:45 p.m. Central Daylight Time for the following counties in Florida, Gadsden and Jackson, and the following counties in Georgia, Decatur, Grady, and Seminole. These are the 3 p.m. Eastern Daylight Time conditions. At the Tallahassee Airport, light rain and fog were reported. The temperature was 75 degrees. The wind was northwest at 6 miles an hour. At Florida State University, the temperature was 75 degrees. The wind was west at 5 miles an hour. At Apalachicola, it was cloudy. The temperature was 81 degrees. The wind was calm. At Panama City Northwest, it was partly sunny. The temperature was 82 degrees. The wind was southeast at 7 miles an hour. At Dothan, it was partly sunny. The temperature was 83 degrees. The wind was southwest at 5 miles an hour. At Albany, light rain was falling. The temperature was 86 degrees. The wind was west at 9 miles an hour. At Valdosta, a thunderstorm was reported. The temperature was 74 degrees. The wind was calm. The current time is 3:34 p.m. Eastern Daylight Time. 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The latest weather and forecast information can also be accessed by calling our automated forecast line at 850-942-8851. The National Weather Service in Tallahassee has issued a flash flood warning for northern Gadsden County in Big Bend, Florida, east central Jackson County in Florida, southern Decatur County in southwestern Georgia, southwestern Grady County in southwestern Georgia, southeastern Seminole County in southwestern Georgia, until 3:45 p.m. Eastern Daylight Time or 2:45 p.m. Central Daylight Time. At 12:36 p.m. Eastern Daylight Time or 11:36 a.m. Central Daylight Time, Doppler radar and automated ring gauges indicated thunderstorms producing heavy rain across the warned area. Between 3 and 4 inches of rain have fallen. The expected rainfall rate is 2 to 3 inches in 1 hour. Flash flooding is ongoing or expected to begin shortly. Hazard: flash flooding caused by thunderstorms. Source: radar and automated gauges. Impact: flash flooding of small creeks and streams, urban areas, highways, streets, and underpasses, as well as other poor drainage and low-lying areas. Some locations that will experience flash flooding include Tallahassee, Quincy, Havana, Chattahoochee, Sneeds, Gretna, Attapulgas, Traceville, Mount Pleasant, Recovery, Fowltown, Douglas City, Hardaway, Dogtown, Quincy Airport, Lakehead, Santa Clara, Branchville, Rosedale, and Lickman. Turn around, don't drown when encountering flooded roads. Most flood deaths occur in vehicles. Be aware of your surroundings and do not drive on flooded roads. Repeating, a flash flood warning has been issued until 3:45 p.m. Eastern Daylight Time or 2:45 p.m. Central Daylight Time for the following counties in Florida, Gadsden and Jackson, and the following counties in Georgia, Decatur, Grady, and Seminole. These are the three

p.m. Eastern Daylight Time conditions. At the Tallahassee Airport, light rain and fog were reported. The temperature was 75 degrees. The wind was northwest at 6 miles an hour. At Florida State University, the temperature was 75 degrees. The wind was west at 5 miles an hour. At Apalachicola, it was cloudy. The temperature was 81 degrees. The wind was calm. At Panama City Northwest, it was partly sunny. The temperature was 82 degrees. The wind was southeast at 7 miles an hour. At Dothan, it was partly sunny. The temperature was 83 degrees. The wind was southwest at 5 miles an hour. At Albany, light rain was falling. The temperature was 86 degrees. The wind was west at 9 miles an hour. At Valdosta, a thunderstorm was reported. The temperature was 74 degrees. The wind was calm. The current time is 3:37 p.m. Eastern Daylight Time. 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The latest weather and forecast information can also be accessed by calling our automated forecast line at 850-942-8851. The National Weather Service in Tallahassee has issued a flash flood warning for northern Gadsden County in Big Bend, Florida, east central Jackson County in Florida, southern Decatur County in southwestern Georgia, southwestern Grady County in southwestern Georgia, southeastern Seminole County in southwestern Georgia, until 3:45 p.m. Eastern Daylight Time or 2:45 p.m. Central Daylight Time. At 12:36 p.m. Eastern Daylight Time or 11:36 a.m. Central Daylight Time, Doppler radar and automated rain gauges indicated thunderstorms producing heavy rain across the warned area. Between 3 and 4 inches of rain have fallen. The expected rainfall rate is 2 to 3 inches in 1 hour. Flash flooding is ongoing or expected to begin shortly. Hazard: flash flooding caused by thunderstorms. Source: radar and automated gauges. Impact: flash flooding of small creeks and streams, urban areas, highways, streets, and underpasses, as well as other poor drainage and low-lying areas. Some locations that will experience flash flooding include Tallahassee, Quincy, Havana, Chattahoochee, Sneeds, Gretna, Attapulgas, Traceville, Mount Pleasant, Recovery, Fowletown, Douglas City, Hardaway, Dogtown, Quincy Airport, Lakehead, Santa Clara, Branchville, Rosedale, and Lickman. Turn around. Don't drown when encountering flooded roads. Most flood deaths occur in vehicles. Be aware of your surroundings and do not drive on flooded roads. Repeating, a flash flood warning has been issued until 3:45 p.m. Eastern Daylight Time or 2:45 p.m. Central Daylight Time for the following counties in Florida, Gadsden and Jackson, and the following counties in Georgia, Decatur, Grady and Seminole. These are the 3 p.m. Eastern Daylight Time conditions. At the Tallahassee Airport, light rain and fog were reported. The temperature was 75 degrees. The wind was northwest at 6 miles an hour. At Florida State University, the temperature was 75 degrees. The wind was west at 5 miles an hour. At Apalachicola, it was cloudy. The temperature was 81 degrees. The wind was calm. At Panama City Northwest, it was partly sunny. The temperature was 82 degrees. The wind was southeast at 7 miles an hour. At Dothan, it was partly sunny. The temperature was 83 degrees. The wind was southwest at 5 miles an hour. At Albany, light rain was falling. The temperature was 86 degrees. The wind was west at 9 miles an hour. At Valdosta, a thunderstorm was reported. The temperature was 74 degrees. The wind was calm. The current time is 3:40 p.m. Eastern Daylight Time. 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The latest weather and forecast information can also be accessed by calling our automated forecast line at 850-942-8851. The National Weather Service in Tallahassee has issued a flash flood warning for northern Gadsden County in Big Bend, Florida, east central Jackson County in Florida, southern Decatur County in southwestern Georgia, southwestern Grady County in southwestern Georgia, southeastern Seminole County in

Southwestern Georgia until 3:45 p.m. Eastern Daylight Time or 2:45 p.m. Central Daylight Time. At 12:36 p.m. Eastern Daylight Time or 11:36 a.m. Central Daylight Time, Doppler radar and automated rain gauges indicated thunderstorms producing heavy rain across the warned area. Between 3 and 4 inches of rain have fallen. The expected rainfall rate is 2 to 3 inches in 1 hour. Flash flooding is ongoing or expected to begin shortly. Hazard: flash flooding caused by thunderstorms. Source: radar and automated gauges. Impact: flash flooding of small creeks and streams, urban areas, highways, streets, and underpasses, as well as other poor drainage and low-lying areas. Some locations that will experience flash flooding include Tallahassee, Quincy, Havana, Chattahoochee, Sneeds, Gretna, Attapulgas, Traceville, Mount Pleasant, Recovery, Fowltown, Douglas City, Hardaway, Dogtown, Quincy Airport, Lanecat, Santa Clara, Branchville, Rosedale, and Lickman. Turn around, don't drown when encountering flooded roads. Most flood deaths occur in vehicles. Be aware of your surroundings and do not drive on flooded roads. Repeating, a flash flood warning has been issued until 3:45 p.m. Eastern Daylight Time or 2:45 p.m. Central Daylight Time for the following counties: in Florida, Gadsden and Jackson, and the following counties: in Georgia, Decatur, Grady and Seminole. These are the 3 p.m. Eastern Daylight Time conditions. At the Tallahassee Airport, light rain and fog were reported. The temperature was 75 degrees. The wind was northwest at 6 miles an hour. At Florida State University, the temperature was 75 degrees. The wind was west at 5 miles an hour. At Apalachicola, it was cloudy. The temperature was 81 degrees. The wind was calm. At Panama City Northwest, it was partly sunny. The temperature was 82 degrees. The wind was southeast at 7 miles an hour. At Dothan, it was partly sunny. The temperature was 83 degrees. The wind was southwest at 5 miles an hour. At Albany, light rain was falling. The temperature was 86 degrees. The wind was west at 9 miles an hour. At Valdosta, a thunderstorm was reported. The temperature was 74 degrees. The wind was calm. The current time is 3:44 p.m. Eastern Daylight Time. 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The latest weather and forecast information can also be accessed by calling our automated forecast line at 850-942-8851. The National Weather Service in Tallahassee has issued a flash flood warning for northern Gadsden County in Big Bend, Florida, east-central Jackson County in Florida, southern Decatur County in southwestern Georgia, southwestern Grady County in southwestern Georgia, southeastern Seminole County in southwestern Georgia, until 3:45 p.m. Eastern Daylight Time or 2:45 p.m. Central Daylight Time. At 12:36 p.m. Eastern Daylight Time or 11:36 a.m. Central Daylight Time, Doppler radar and automated rain gauges indicated thunderstorms producing heavy rain across the warned area. Between 3 and 4 inches of rain have fallen. The expected rainfall rate is 2 to 3 inches in 1 hour. Flash flooding is ongoing or expected to begin shortly. Hazard: flash flooding caused by thunderstorms. Source: radar and automated gauges. Impact: flash flooding of small creeks and streams, urban areas, highways, streets, and underpasses, as well as other poor drainage and low-lying areas. Some locations that will experience flash flooding include Tallahassee, Quincy, Havana, Chattahoochee, Sneeds, Gretna, Attapulgas, Traceville, Mount Pleasant, Recovery, Fowltown, Douglas City, Hardaway, Dogtown, Quincy Airport, Lanecat, Santa Clara, Branchville, Rosedale, and Lickman. Turn around, don't drown when encountering flooded roads. Most flood deaths occur in vehicles. Be aware of your surroundings and do not drive on flooded roads. Repeating, a flash flood warning has been issued until 3:45 p.m. Eastern Daylight Time or 2:45 p.m. Central Daylight Time for the following counties: in Florida, Gadsden and Jackson, and the following counties: in Georgia, Decatur, Grady and Seminole. Tide information for Saturday, August 1st, 2026. St. Mark's River entrance: high 4:46 a.m., low 10:27 a.m., high 4:26 p.m., low 10:56 p.m. Apalachicola: low
12:36 a.m., high 7:03 a.m., low 12:32 p.m., high 5:48 p.m. St. Andrews Bay of Panama City. High 12:20 p.m., low 8:49 p.m. Note that the times of high and low tide are 3 minutes earlier at Shell Point than at the St. Mark's River entrance. The average water temperature at Apalachicola was 87.8 degrees. Sunrise and sunset in Tallahassee. August 1, 2026, sunrise 6:56 a.m. Eastern Daylight Time, sunset 8:31 p.m. Eastern Daylight Time. 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The latest weather and forecast information can also be accessed by calling our automated forecast line at 850-942-8851. The current time is 3:47 p.m. Eastern Daylight Time. Flood advisory in effect until 6:15 p.m. Eastern Daylight Time this evening. What flooding caused by excessive rainfall is expected? Where a portion of south-central Georgia, including the following counties, Berrien, Brooks, Cook, Lanier, and Lowndes. When, until 6:15 p.m. Eastern Daylight Time. Impacts, minor flooding in low-lying and poor drainage areas. Ponding of water in urban or other areas is occurring or is imminent. Additional details, at 3:04 p.m. Eastern Daylight Time, Doppler radar indicated heavy rain due to thunderstorms. Minor flooding is ongoing or expected to begin shortly in the advisory area. Some locations that will experience flooding include Valdosta, Adel, Lakeland, Lake Park, Hayhira, Sparks, Ray City, Moody Air Force Base, I-75 at Exit 16, Remerton, Meigs, Dasher, Morven, Cecil, I-75 at Exit 22, I-75 at Exit 29, Barrett's, New Lois, Kimberley, and Valdosta Regional Airport. http://www.weather.gov/safety/. 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These are the 3 p.m. Eastern Daylight Time conditions. At the Tallahassee Airport, light rain and fog were reported. The temperature was 75 degrees. The wind was northwest at 6 miles an hour. At Florida State University, the temperature was 75 degrees. The wind was west at 5 miles an hour. At Apalachicola, it was cloudy. The temperature was 81 degrees. The wind was calm. At Panama City Northwest, it was partly sunny. The temperature was 82 degrees. The wind was southeast at 7 miles an hour. At Dothan, it was partly sunny. The temperature was 83 degrees. The wind was southwest at 5 miles an hour. At Albany, light rain was falling. The temperature was 86 degrees. The wind was west at 9 miles an hour. At Valdosta, a thunderstorm was reported. The temperature was 74 degrees. The wind was calm. Over the marine area, at the buoy south of Apalachicola, winds were southwest at 12 knots and seas were 3 feet. At the buoy south of Panama City, winds were west at 10 knots and seas were 3 feet. At the buoy south of Pensacola, winds were west at 60 knots and seas were 3 feet. The forecast for the local area. Flood watch remains in effect through Monday afternoon. Tonight, mostly cloudy. A chance of showers and thunderstorms, mainly this evening. Near steady temperature in the mid-70s. Southwest winds 5 to 10 miles per hour. Chance of rain 50%. Sunday, showers. A chance of thunderstorms in the morning, then thunderstorms in the afternoon. Humid with highs in the mid-80s. Southwest winds 10 to 15 miles per hour with gusts up to 25 miles per hour. Chance of rain near 100%. Sunday night, mostly cloudy with a chance of thunderstorms. A chance of showers in the evening, then showers after midnight. Humid with lows in the lower 70s. Southwest winds 10 to 15 miles per hour, diminishing to around 5 miles per hour after midnight. Chance of rain 90%. Monday, showers with a chance of thunderstorms in the morning, then showers and thunderstorms likely in the afternoon. Humid with highs in the upper 80s. Southwest winds 5 to 10 miles per hour. Chance of rain 90%. Monday night, mostly cloudy with showers and thunderstorms likely in the evening, then mostly

Partly clear with a slight chance of showers after midnight. Humid with lows in the lower 70s. Southwest winds 5 to 10 miles per hour. Chance of rain 70%. Tuesday and Tuesday night, partly cloudy. Showers and thunderstorms likely. Highs around 90. Lows in the lower 70s. Chance of rain 70%. Wednesday, sunny. A slight chance of showers and thunderstorms in the morning, then a chance of showers and thunderstorms in the afternoon. Highs around 90. Chance of rain 50%. Wednesday night through Thursday night, partly cloudy with a chance of showers and thunderstorms. Lows in the mid-70s. Highs in the lower 90s. Chance of rain 50%. Friday and Friday night, partly cloudy. A chance of showers and thunderstorms. Highs in the lower 90s. Lows in the lower 70s. Chance of rain 40%. Heat index values up to 105. Saturday, mostly sunny. A slight chance of showers and thunderstorms in the morning, then a chance of showers and thunderstorms in the afternoon. Highs in the lower 90s. Chance of rain 50%. Heat index values up to 105. The coastal waters forecast for the following: coastal waters from Okaloosa Walton County line to Mexico Beach out to 20 nautical miles, coastal waters from Mexico Beach to Apalachicola out to 20 nautical miles, waters from Okaloosa Walton County line to Mexico Beach 20 to 60 nautical miles, and waters from Mexico Beach to Apalachicola 20 to 60 nautical miles. Rest of today, west winds around 50 knots with gusts up to 20 knots. Seas around 3 feet. Wave detail, west 3 feet at 5 seconds. Protected waters a moderate chop. Thunderstorms likely late this morning. Showers. A chance of thunderstorms this afternoon. Tonight, southwest winds 15 to 20 knots with gusts up to 25 knots. Seas 3 to 5 feet, occasionally to 6 feet. Wave detail, west 4 feet at 5 seconds. Protected waters choppy. A slight chance of thunderstorms. A slight chance of showers in the evening, then a chance of showers after midnight. Sunday, southwest winds 15 to 20 knots with gusts up to 25 knots. Seas 4 to 5 feet, occasionally to 6 feet. Wave detail, west 5 feet at 6 seconds. Protected waters choppy. A slight chance of thunderstorms. A chance of showers in the morning, then showers in the afternoon. Sunday night, southwest winds 15 to 20 knots with gusts up to 25 knots. Seas 4 to 5 feet, occasionally to 6 feet. Wave detail, southwest 5 feet at 6 seconds and south 1 foot at 9 seconds. Protected waters choppy. A slight chance of thunderstorms. A chance of showers in the evening, then showers after midnight. Monday, southwest winds 15 to 20 knots. Seas 3 to 5 feet, occasionally to 6 feet. Wave detail, southwest 4 feet at 6 seconds and south 1 foot at 9 seconds. Protected waters choppy. A slight chance of thunderstorms. Showers, mainly in the morning. Monday night, southwest winds 10 to 15 knots. Seas 2 to 4 feet. Wave detail, southwest 4 feet at 6 seconds. Protected waters a moderate chop. Isolated showers. Isolated thunderstorms. Tuesday, southwest winds 5 to 10 knots. Seas around 2 feet. Protected waters a light chop. Isolated showers and thunderstorms. Tuesday night, southwest winds 5 to 10 knots. Seas around 2 feet. Protected waters a light chop. Wednesday, south winds around 5 knots. Waves 1 foot or less. Protected waters smooth. Wednesday night, south winds around 5 knots. Waves 1 foot or less. Protected waters smooth. Winds and waves higher in and near thunderstorms. The coastal waters forecast for the following: waters from Suwannee River to Apalachicola, Florida, extending from 20 to 60 nautical miles. Rest of today, west winds 10 to 15 knots. Seas 2 to 3 feet. Wave detail, west 3 feet at 5 seconds. Protected waters a moderate chop. Showers with thunderstorms likely late this morning, then showers with a chance of thunderstorms this afternoon. Tonight, southwest winds 10 to 15 knots with gusts up to 20 knots. Seas 2 to 3 feet. Wave detail, west 3 feet at 5 seconds. Protected waters a moderate chop. Showers likely with a chance of thunderstorms in the evening, then a chance of showers with a slight chance of thunderstorms.

storms after midnight. Sunday, southwest winds 15 to 20 knots with gusts up to 25 knots. Seas 2 to 4 feet. Wave detail, southwest 4 feet at 5 seconds. Protected waters choppy. A slight chance of thunderstorms. Showers. Sunday night, southwest winds 15 to 20 knots with gusts up to 25 knots. Seas 3 to 5 feet, occasionally to 6 feet. Wave detail, southwest 5 feet at 6 seconds. Protected waters choppy. Showers with a slight chance of thunderstorms. Monday, southwest winds 15 to 20 knots with gusts up to 25 knots. Seas 3 to 4 feet. Wave detail, southwest 4 feet at 6 seconds. Protected waters choppy. Showers with a slight chance of thunderstorms. Monday night, southwest winds 10 to 15 knots. Seas 2 to 4 feet. Wave detail, southwest 4 feet at 6 seconds. Protected waters a moderate chop. Scattered showers and thunderstorms in the evening, then numerous showers and thunderstorms after midnight. Tuesday, southwest winds 5 to 10 knots. Seas 2 to 3 feet. Protected waters a light chop. Numerous showers and thunderstorms, mainly in the morning. Tuesday night, southwest winds 5 to 10 knots. Seas around 2 feet in the evening, then 1 foot or less. Protected waters a light chop. A slight chance of showers and thunderstorms. Wednesday, south winds around 5 knots. Waves 1 foot or less. Protected waters smooth, a slight chance of showers and thunderstorms. Wednesday night, southeast winds around 5 knots. Waves 1 foot or less. Protected waters smooth, a slight chance of showers and thunderstorms after midnight. Winds and waves higher in and near thunderstorms. The coastal waters forecast for the following St. Andrews Bay waterways. Rest of today, southwest winds 10 to 15 knots. Protected waters a moderate chop. Showers late this morning. Thunderstorms likely. A chance of showers this afternoon. Tonight, southwest winds 10 to 15 knots. Protected waters a moderate chop. A slight chance of thunderstorms. A slight chance of showers in the evening, then a chance of showers after midnight. Sunday, southwest winds 10 to 15 knots. Gusts up to 25 knots in the afternoon. Protected waters a moderate chop. Showers with a slight chance of thunderstorms. Sunday night, southwest winds 10 to 15 knots with gusts up to 20 knots, diminishing to 5 to 10 knots after midnight. Protected waters a moderate chop. Showers likely with a slight chance of thunderstorms. Monday, southwest winds 5 to 10 knots, increasing to 10 to 15 knots with gusts up to 20 knots in the afternoon. Protected waters a moderate chop. A slight chance of thunderstorms. Showers likely, mainly in the morning. Monday night, southwest winds 5 to 10 knots. Protected waters a light chop. Isolated showers and thunderstorms after midnight. Tuesday, southwest winds 5 to 10 knots. Protected waters a light chop. Isolated showers and thunderstorms. Tuesday night, southwest winds 5 to 10 knots, diminishing to around 5 knots after midnight. Protected waters a light chop. Wednesday, southwest winds around 5 knots, increasing to 5 to 10 knots in the afternoon. Protected waters a light chop. A slight chance of showers and thunderstorms in the afternoon. Wednesday night, southwest winds 5 to 10 knots, becoming southeast after midnight. Protected waters a light chop. A slight chance of showers and thunderstorms in the evening. Winds and waves higher in and near thunderstorms. The Tropical Weather Outlook. For the North Atlantic, Caribbean Sea, and the Gulf of America, tropical cyclone formation is not expected during the next 7 days. The Surf Zone forecast general outlook, onshore winds of 15 to 20 miles an hour will continue the high risk for rip currents in west-facing Gulf County beaches and for Bay County beaches. Surf heights are also expected to increase for the remainder of the weekend, spreading the high risk for all beaches with surf heights of 2 to 5 feet. Tide information for Saturday, August 1, 2026. St. Mark's River entrance. High 4:46 a.m., low 10:27 a.m., high 4:26 p.m., low 10:56 p.m. Apalachicola. Low 12:36 a.m., high 7:03 a.m., low 12:32 p.m., high 5:48 p.m. St. Andrews Bay at Panama City. High 12:20 p.m.

caused by excessive rainfall is expected. Where? A portion of south-central Georgia, including the following counties: Berrien, Brooks, Cook, Lanier, and Lowndes. When? Until 6:15 p.m. Eastern Daylight Time. Impacts: minor flooding in low-lying and poor drainage areas. Ponding of water in urban or other areas is occurring or is imminent. Additional details: at 3:04 p.m. Eastern Daylight Time, Doppler radar indicated heavy rain due to thunderstorms. Minor flooding is ongoing or expected to begin shortly in the advisory area. Some locations that will experience flooding include Valdosta, Adel, Lakeland, Lake Park, Hayhira, Sparks, Ray City, Moody Air Force Base, I-75 at Exit 16, Remerton, Meigs, Dasher, Morven, Cecil, I-75 at Exit 22, I-75 at Exit 29, Barretts, New Lois, Kimberley, and Valdosta Regional Airport. http://www.weather.gov/safety/. 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These are the 4 p.m. Eastern Daylight Time conditions. At the Tallahassee Airport, light rain was falling. The temperature was 75 degrees. The wind was west at 5 miles an hour. The report from Florida State University was not available. At Apalachicola, it was partly sunny. The temperature was 81 degrees. The wind was south at 3 miles an hour. At Panama City Northwest, it was partly sunny. The temperature was 84 degrees. The wind was south at 9 miles an hour. At Dothan, it was partly sunny. The temperature was 84 degrees. The wind was south at 8 miles an hour. At Albany, light rain was falling. The temperature was 79 degrees. The wind was west at 9 miles an hour. At Valdosta, heavy rain and fog were reported. The temperature was 75 degrees. The wind was northwest at 5 miles an hour. Over the marine area, at the buoy south of Apalachicola, winds were southwest at 12 knots. At the buoy south of Panama City, winds were west at 14 knots. At the buoy south of Pensacola, winds were west at 16 knots. The forecast for the local area. Flood watch remains in effect through Monday afternoon. Tonight, mostly cloudy. A chance of showers and thunderstorms, mainly this evening. Near steady temperature in the mid-70s. Southwest winds 5 to 10 miles per hour. Chance of rain 50%. Sunday, showers. A chance of thunderstorms in the morning, then thunderstorms in the afternoon. Humid with highs in the mid-80s. Southwest winds 10 to 15 miles per hour with gusts up to 25 miles per hour. Chance of rain near 100%. Sunday night, mostly cloudy with a chance of thunderstorms. A chance of showers in the evening, then showers after midnight. Humid with lows in the lower 70s. Southwest winds 10 to 15 miles per hour, diminishing to around 5 miles per hour after midnight. Chance of rain 90%. Monday, showers with a chance of thunderstorms in the morning, then showers and thunderstorms likely in the afternoon. Humid with highs in the upper 80s. Southwest winds 5 to 10 miles per hour. Chance of rain 90%. Monday night, mostly cloudy with showers and thunderstorms likely in the evening, then mostly clear with a slight chance of showers after midnight. Humid with lows in the lower 70s. Southwest winds 5 to 10 miles per hour. Chance of rain 70%. Tuesday and Tuesday night, partly cloudy. Showers and thunderstorms likely. Highs around 90. Lows in the lower 70s. Chance of rain 70%. Wednesday, sunny. A slight chance of showers and thunderstorms in the morning, then a chance of showers and thunderstorms in the afternoon. Highs around 90. Chance of rain 50%. Wednesday night through Thursday night, partly cloudy with a chance of showers and thunderstorms. Lows in the mid-70s. Highs in the lower 90s. Chance of rain 50%. Friday and Friday night, partly cloudy. A chance of showers and thunderstorms. Highs in the lower 90s. Lows in the lower 70s. Chance of rain 40%. Heat index values up to 105. Saturday, mostly sunny. A slight chance of showers and thunderstorms in the morning, then a chance of showers and thunderstorms in the afternoon. Highs in the lower 90s. Chance of rain 50%.

heat index values up to 105. The coastal waters forecast for the following: coastal waters from Okaloosa, Walton County line to Mexico Beach out to 20 nautical miles, coastal waters from Mexico Beach to Apalachicola out to 20 nautical miles, waters from Okaloosa, Walton County line to Mexico Beach 20 to 60 nautical miles, and waters from Mexico Beach to Apalachicola 20 to 60 nautical miles. Small craft advisory in effect from 10 p.m. Central Daylight Time this evening through Sunday evening. Tonight, southwest winds 15 to 20 knots with gusts up to 25 knots, increasing to 20 to 25 knots late. Seas 3 to 5 feet, occasionally to 6 feet. Wave detail, west 5 feet at 6 seconds. Protected waters choppy. A slight chance of showers and thunderstorms until early morning, then a chance of showers and thunderstorms late. Sunday, southwest winds 15 to 20 knots with gusts up to 25 knots. Seas 4 to 5 feet, occasionally to 6 feet. Wave detail, west 5 feet at 6 seconds. Protected waters choppy. Thunderstorms likely. A chance of showers in the morning, then showers in the afternoon. Sunday night, southwest winds 15 to 20 knots with gusts up to 25 knots. Seas 4 to 5 feet, occasionally to 6 feet. Wave detail, southwest 5 feet at 6 seconds. Protected waters choppy. A chance of thunderstorms. A chance of showers in the evening, then showers likely after midnight. Monday, southwest winds 15 to 20 knots. Seas 3 to 4 feet. Wave detail, southwest 4 feet at 6 seconds and south 1 foot at 9 seconds. Protected waters choppy. A chance of thunderstorms. Showers, mainly in the morning. Monday night, southwest winds 10 to 15 knots. Seas 2 to 4 feet. Wave detail, southwest 4 feet at 6 seconds and south 1 foot at 9 seconds. Protected waters a moderate chop. A slight chance of thunderstorms. A slight chance of showers in the evening, then a chance of showers after midnight. Tuesday, southwest winds 5 to 10 knots. Seas 2 to 3 feet. Wave detail, southwest 3 feet at 5 seconds. Protected waters a light chop. A chance of showers and thunderstorms, mainly in the morning. Tuesday night, southwest winds 5 to 10 knots. Seas around 2 feet. Protected waters a light chop. Wednesday, south winds around 5 knots. Seas around 2 feet in the morning, then 1 foot or less. Protected waters smooth, a slight chance of showers and thunderstorms. Wednesday night, southeast winds around 5 knots. Waves 1 foot or less. Protected waters smooth, a slight chance of showers and thunderstorms after midnight. Thursday, east winds 5 to 10 knots. Seas around 2 feet. Protected waters a light chop. A chance of showers and thunderstorms. Thursday night, east winds 5 to 10 knots. Seas around 2 feet. Protected waters a light chop. A slight chance of showers and thunderstorms. Winds and waves higher and near thunderstorms. The coastal waters forecast for the following: waters from Suwannee River to Apalachicola, Florida, extending from 20 to 60 nautical miles. Tonight, southwest winds 10 to 15 knots with gusts up to 20 knots. Seas 2 to 3 feet. Wave detail, west 3 feet at 5 seconds. Protected waters a moderate chop. A chance of thunderstorms. Showers likely early this evening, then a chance of showers late this evening and overnight. Sunday, southwest winds 15 to 20 knots with gusts up to 25 knots. Seas 3 to 5 feet, occasionally to 6 feet. Wave detail, southwest 5 feet at 5 seconds. Protected waters choppy. Thunderstorms likely. Showers. Sunday night, southwest winds 15 to 20 knots with gusts up to 25 knots. Seas 3 to 5 feet, occasionally to 6 feet. Wave detail, southwest 5 feet at 6 seconds. Protected waters choppy. A chance of thunderstorms. Showers likely, mainly in the evening. Monday, southwest winds 15 to 20 knots with gusts up to 25 knots. Seas 3 to 4 feet. Wave detail, southwest 4 feet at 6 seconds. Protected waters choppy. Showers. Thunderstorms likely, mainly in the morning. Monday night, southwest winds 10 to 15 knots. Seas 2 to 4 feet. Wave detail, southwest 4 feet at 6 seconds.

protected water is a moderate chop. A chance of thunderstorms. A chance of showers in the evening, then showers likely after midnight. Tuesday, southwest winds 5 to 10 knots. Seas 2 to 3 feet. Wave detail, south 2 feet at 5 seconds. Protected water is a light chop. A chance of thunderstorms. Showers likely, mainly in the morning. Tuesday night, southwest winds 5 to 10 knots. Seas around 2 feet. Protected water is a light chop. A slight chance of showers and thunderstorms. Wednesday, south winds around 5 knots. Waves 1 foot or less. Protected water is smooth. A slight chance of showers and thunderstorms. Wednesday night, southeast winds around 5 knots. Waves 1 foot or less. Protected water is smooth. A slight chance of showers and thunderstorms. Thursday, east winds 5 to 10 knots. Seas around 2 feet. Protected water is a light chop. A chance of showers and thunderstorms. Thursday night, east winds around 5 knots, increasing to 5 to 10 knots after midnight. Seas around 2 feet. Protected water is a light chop. A slight chance of showers and thunderstorms. Winds and waves higher and near thunderstorms. The coastal waters forecast for the following St. Andrews Bay waterways. Tonight, southwest winds 10 to 15 knots with gusts up to 20 knots. Protected water is a moderate chop. A slight chance of showers and thunderstorms this evening, then a chance of showers and thunderstorms after midnight. Sunday, southwest winds 10 to 15 knots with gusts up to 25 knots. Protected water is a moderate chop. Showers with thunderstorms likely. Sunday night, southwest winds 10 to 15 knots with gusts up to 20 knots, diminishing to 5 to 10 knots after midnight. Protected water is a moderate chop. A chance of thunderstorms. A chance of showers in the evening, then showers after midnight. Monday, southwest winds 5 to 10 knots, increasing to 10 to 15 knots with gusts up to 20 knots in the afternoon. Protected water is a moderate chop. A chance of thunderstorms. Showers likely, mainly in the morning. Monday night, southwest winds 10 to 15 knots, diminishing to 5 to 10 knots after midnight. Protected water is a moderate chop. A slight chance of thunderstorms in the evening. A slight chance of showers. Tuesday, southwest winds 5 to 10 knots. Protected water is a light chop. A chance of showers and thunderstorms. Tuesday night, southwest winds 5 to 10 knots, diminishing to around 5 knots after midnight. Protected water is a light chop. A slight chance of showers and thunderstorms in the evening. Wednesday, southwest winds around 5 knots, increasing to 5 to 10 knots in the afternoon. Protected water is a light chop. A slight chance of showers and thunderstorms in the morning, then a chance of showers and thunderstorms in the afternoon. Wednesday night, south winds around 5 knots, becoming southeast after midnight. Protected water is smooth. A chance of showers and thunderstorms, mainly in the evening. Thursday, east winds around 5 knots, becoming south around 5 knots in the afternoon. Protected water is smooth. A slight chance of showers and thunderstorms in the morning, then a chance of showers and thunderstorms in the afternoon. Thursday night, southeast winds around 5 knots. Protected water is smooth. A chance of showers and thunderstorms, mainly in the evening. Winds and waves higher and near thunderstorms. The Tropical Weather Outlook. For the North Atlantic, Caribbean Sea, and the Gulf of America, tropical cyclone formation is not expected during the next 7 days. Tide information for Saturday, August 1, 2026. St. Mark's River entrance. High 4:46 a.m., low 10:27 a.m., high 4:26 p.m., low 10:56 p.m. Apalachicola. Low 12:36 a.m., high 7:03 a.m., low 12:32 p.m., high 5:48 p.m. St. Andrews Bay of Panama City. High 12:20 p.m., low 8:49 p.m. Note that the times of high and low tide are 3 minutes earlier at Shell Point than at the St. Mark's River entrance. The average water temperature at Apalachicola was 87.8 degrees. Sunrise and sunset in Tallahassee. August 1, 2026, sunrise 6:56 a.m. Eastern Daylight Time, sunset 8:31 p.m. Eastern Daylight Time. 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This broadcast originates

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The latest weather and forecast information can also be accessed by calling our automated forecast line at 850-942-8851. The current time is 4:17 p.m. Eastern Daylight Time. Flood advisory in effect until 6:15 p.m. Eastern Daylight Time this evening. What flooding caused by excessive rainfall is expected? Where? A portion of south-central Georgia, including the following counties: Berrien, Brooks, Cook, Lanier, and Lowndes. When? Until 6:15 p.m. Eastern Daylight Time. Impacts: minor flooding in low-lying and poor drainage areas. Ponding of water in urban or other areas is occurring or is imminent. Additional details: at 3:04 p.m. Eastern Daylight Time, Doppler radar indicated heavy rain due to thunderstorms. Minor flooding is ongoing or expected to begin shortly in the advisory area. Some locations that will experience flooding include Valdosta, Adel, Lakeland, Lake Park, Hayhira, Sparks, Ray City, Moody Air Force Base, I-75 at Exit 16, Remerton, Meigs, Dasher, Morven, Cecil, I-75 at Exit 22, I-75 at Exit 29, Barretts, New Lois, Kimberley, and Valdosta Regional Airport. http://www.weather.gov/safety/. 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These are the 4 p.m. Eastern Daylight Time conditions. At the Tallahassee Airport, light rain was falling. The temperature was 75 degrees. The wind was west at 5 miles an hour. At Florida State University, the temperature was 75 degrees. The wind was southwest at 3 miles an hour. At Apalachicola, it was partly sunny. The temperature was 81 degrees. The wind was south at 3 miles an hour. At Panama City Northwest, it was partly sunny. The temperature was 84 degrees. The wind was south at 9 miles an hour. At Dothan, it was partly sunny. The temperature was 84 degrees. The wind was south at 8 miles an hour. At Albany, light rain was falling. The temperature was 79 degrees. The wind was west at 9 miles an hour. At Valdosta, rain and fog were reported. The temperature was 75 degrees. The wind was calm. Over the marine area, at the buoy south of Apalachicola, winds were southwest at 12 knots. At the buoy south of Panama City, winds were west at 16 knots. At the buoy south of Pensacola, winds were southwest at 60 knots and seas were 3 feet. The forecast for the local area. Flood watch remains in effect through Monday afternoon. Tonight, mostly cloudy. A chance of showers and thunderstorms, mainly this evening. Near steady temperature in the mid-70s. Southwest winds 5 to 10 miles per hour. Chance of rain 50%. Sunday, showers. A chance of thunderstorms in the morning, then thunderstorms in the afternoon. Humid with highs in the mid-80s. Southwest winds 10 to 15 miles per hour with gusts up to 25 miles per hour. Chance of rain near 100%. Sunday night, mostly cloudy with a chance of thunderstorms. A chance of showers in the evening, then showers after midnight. Humid with lows in the lower 70s. Southwest winds 10 to 15 miles per hour, diminishing to around 5 miles per hour after midnight. Chance of rain 90%. Monday, showers with a chance of thunderstorms in the morning, then showers and thunderstorms likely in the afternoon. Humid with highs in the upper 80s. Southwest winds 5 to 10 miles per hour. Chance of rain 90%. Monday night, mostly cloudy with showers and thunderstorms likely in the evening, then mostly clear with a slight chance of showers after midnight. Humid with lows in the lower 70s. Southwest winds 5 to 10 miles per hour. Chance of rain 70%. Tuesday and Tuesday night, partly cloudy. Showers and thunderstorms likely. Highs around 90. Lows in the lower 70s. Chance of rain 70%. Wednesday, sunny. A slight chance of showers and thunderstorms in the morning, then a chance of showers and thunderstorms in the afternoon. Highs around 90. Chance of rain 50%. Wednesday night through Thursday night, partly cloudy with a chance of showers and thunderstorms. Lows in the mid-70s. Highs in the lower 90s. Chance of rain 50%.

Friday and Friday night, partly cloudy. A chance of showers and thunderstorms. Highs in the lower 90s. Lows in the lower 70s. Chance of rain 40%. Heat index values up to 105. Saturday, mostly sunny. A slight chance of showers and thunderstorms in the morning, then a chance of showers and thunderstorms in the afternoon. Highs in the lower 90s. Chance of rain 50%. Heat index values up to 105. The coastal waters forecast for the following: coastal waters from Okaloosa, Walton County line to Mexico Beach out to 20 nautical miles, coastal waters from Mexico Beach to Apalachicola out to 20 nautical miles, waters from Okaloosa, Walton County line to Mexico Beach 20 to 60 nautical miles, and waters from Mexico Beach to Apalachicola 20 to 60 nautical miles. Small craft advisory in effect from 10 p.m. Central Daylight Time this evening through Sunday evening. Tonight, southwest winds 15 to 20 knots with gusts up to 25 knots, increasing to 20 to 25 knots late. Seas 3 to 5 feet, occasionally to 6 feet. Wave detail, west 5 feet at 6 seconds. Protected waters choppy. A slight chance of showers and thunderstorms until early morning, then a chance of showers and thunderstorms late. Sunday, southwest winds 15 to 20 knots with gusts up to 25 knots. Seas 4 to 5 feet, occasionally to 6 feet. Wave detail, west 5 feet at 6 seconds. Protected waters choppy. Thunderstorms likely. A chance of showers in the morning, then showers in the afternoon. Sunday night, southwest winds 15 to 20 knots with gusts up to 25 knots. Seas 4 to 5 feet, occasionally to 6 feet. Wave detail, southwest 5 feet at 6 seconds. Protected waters choppy. A chance of thunderstorms. A chance of showers in the evening, then showers likely after midnight. Monday, southwest winds 15 to 20 knots. Seas 3 to 4 feet. Wave detail, southwest 4 feet at 6 seconds and south 1 foot at 9 seconds. Protected waters choppy. A chance of thunderstorms. Showers, mainly in the morning. Monday night, southwest winds 10 to 15 knots. Seas 2 to 4 feet. Wave detail, southwest 4 feet at 6 seconds and south 1 foot at 9 seconds. Protected waters a moderate chop. A slight chance of thunderstorms. A slight chance of showers in the evening, then a chance of showers after midnight. Tuesday, southwest winds 5 to 10 knots. Seas 2 to 3 feet. Wave detail, southwest 3 feet at 5 seconds. Protected waters a light chop. A chance of showers and thunderstorms, mainly in the morning. Tuesday night, southwest winds 5 to 10 knots. Seas around 2 feet. Protected waters a light chop. Wednesday, south winds around 5 knots. Seas around 2 feet in the morning, then 1 foot or less. Protected waters smooth, a slight chance of showers and thunderstorms. Wednesday night, southeast winds around 5 knots. Waves 1 foot or less. Protected waters smooth, a slight chance of showers and thunderstorms after midnight. Thursday, east winds 5 to 10 knots. Seas around 2 feet. Protected waters a light chop. A chance of showers and thunderstorms. Thursday night, east winds 5 to 10 knots. Seas around 2 feet. Protected waters a light chop. A slight chance of showers and thunderstorms. Winds and waves higher in and near thunderstorms. The coastal waters forecast for the following: waters from Suwannee River to Apalachicola, Florida, extending from 20 to 60 nautical miles. Tonight, southwest winds 10 to 15 knots with gusts up to 20 knots. Seas 2 to 3 feet. Wave detail, west 3 feet at 5 seconds. Protected waters a moderate chop. A chance of thunderstorms. Showers likely early this evening, then a chance of showers late this evening and overnight. Sunday, southwest winds 15 to 20 knots with gusts up to 25 knots. Seas 3 to 5 feet, occasionally to 6 feet. Wave detail, southwest 5 feet at 5 seconds. Protected waters choppy. Thunderstorms likely. Showers. Sunday night, southwest winds 15 to 20 knots with gusts up to 25 knots. Seas 3 to 5 feet, occasionally to 6 feet. Wave detail, southwest 5 feet at 6 seconds. Protected waters choppy. A chance of thunderstorms. Showers likely, mainly in the evening.

southwest winds 15 to 20 knots with gusts up to 25 knots. Seas 3 to 4 feet. Wave detail, southwest 4 feet at 6 seconds. Protected waters choppy. Showers. Thunderstorms likely, mainly in the morning. Monday night, southwest winds 10 to 15 knots. Seas 2 to 4 feet. Wave detail, southwest 4 feet at 6 seconds. Protected waters a moderate chop. A chance of thunderstorms. A chance of showers in the evening, then showers likely after midnight. Tuesday, southwest winds 5 to 10 knots. Seas 2 to 3 feet. Wave detail, south 2 feet at 5 seconds. Protected waters a light chop. A chance of thunderstorms. Showers likely, mainly in the morning. Tuesday night, southwest winds 5 to 10 knots. Seas around 2 feet. Protected waters a light chop. A slight chance of showers and thunderstorms. Wednesday, south winds around 5 knots. Waves 1 foot or less. Protected waters smooth. A slight chance of showers and thunderstorms. Wednesday night, southeast winds around 5 knots. Waves 1 foot or less. Protected waters smooth. A slight chance of showers and thunderstorms. Thursday, east winds 5 to 10 knots. Seas around 2 feet. Protected waters a light chop. A chance of showers and thunderstorms. Thursday night, east winds around 5 knots, increasing to 5 to 10 knots after midnight. Seas around 2 feet. Protected waters a light chop. A slight chance of showers and thunderstorms. Winds and waves higher and near thunderstorms. The coastal waters forecast for the following St. Andrews Bay waterways. Tonight, southwest winds 10 to 15 knots with gusts up to 20 knots. Protected waters a moderate chop. A slight chance of showers and thunderstorms this evening, then a chance of showers and thunderstorms after midnight. Sunday, southwest winds 10 to 15 knots with gusts up to 25 knots. Protected waters a moderate chop. Showers with thunderstorms likely. Sunday night, southwest winds 10 to 15 knots with gusts up to 20 knots, diminishing to 5 to 10 knots after midnight. Protected waters a moderate chop. A chance of thunderstorms. A chance of showers in the evening, then showers after midnight. Monday, southwest winds 5 to 10 knots, increasing to 10 to 15 knots with gusts up to 20 knots in the afternoon. Protected waters a moderate chop. A chance of thunderstorms. Showers likely, mainly in the morning. Monday night, southwest winds 10 to 15 knots, diminishing to 5 to 10 knots after midnight. Protected waters a moderate chop. A slight chance of thunderstorms in the evening. A slight chance of showers. Tuesday, southwest winds 5 to 10 knots. Protected waters a light chop. A chance of showers and thunderstorms. Tuesday night, southwest winds 5 to 10 knots, diminishing to around 5 knots after midnight. Protected waters a light chop. A slight chance of showers and thunderstorms in the evening. Wednesday, southwest winds around 5 knots, increasing to 5 to 10 knots in the afternoon. Protected waters a light chop. A slight chance of showers and thunderstorms in the morning, then a chance of showers and thunderstorms in the afternoon. Wednesday night, south winds around 5 knots, becoming southeast after midnight. Protected waters smooth. A chance of showers and thunderstorms, mainly in the evening. Thursday, east winds around 5 knots, becoming south around 5 knots in the afternoon. Protected waters smooth. A slight chance of showers and thunderstorms in the morning, then a chance of showers and thunderstorms in the afternoon. Thursday night, southeast winds around 5 knots. Protected waters smooth. A chance of showers and thunderstorms, mainly in the evening. Winds and waves higher and near thunderstorms. The Tropical Weather Outlook. For the North Atlantic, Caribbean Sea and the Gulf of America, tropical cyclone formation is not expected during the next 7 days. Tide information for Saturday, August 1, 2026. St. Mark's River entrance. High 4:46 a.m., low 10:27 a.m., high 4:26 p.m., low 10:56 p.m. Apalachicola. Low 12:36 a.m., high 7:03 a.m., low 12:32 p.m., high 5:48 p.m. St. Andrews Bay at Panama City. High 12:20 p.m., low 8:49 p.m. Note that the times of high and low tide are 3 minutes earlier at Shell Point than at the St. Mark's River entrance.

The average water temperature at Apalachicola was 87.8 degrees. Sunrise and sunset in Tallahassee. August 1st, 2026, sunrise 6:56 a.m. Eastern Daylight Time, sunset 8:31 p.m. Eastern Daylight Time. 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The latest weather and forecast information can also be accessed by calling our automated National Weather Service office in Tallahassee, Florida. The latest weather and forecast information can also be accessed by calling our automated forecast line at 850-942-8851. The current time is 4:33 p.m. Eastern Daylight Time. Flood advisory in effect until 6:15 p.m. Eastern Daylight Time this evening. What flooding caused by excessive rainfall is expected? Where a portion of south-central Georgia, including the following counties, Berrien, Brooks, Cook, Lanier, and Lowndes. When, until 6:15 p.m. Eastern Daylight Time. Impacts, minor flooding in low-lying and poor drainage areas. Ponding of water in urban or other areas is occurring or is imminent. Additional details, at 3:04 p.m. Eastern Daylight Time, Doppler radar indicated heavy rain due to thunderstorms. Minor flooding is ongoing or expected to begin shortly in the advisory area. Some locations that will experience flooding include Valdosta, Adel, Lakeland, Lake Park, Hayhira, Sparks, Ray City, Moody Air Force Base, I-75 at Exit 16, Remerton, Meigs, Dasher, Morven, Cecil, I-75 at Exit 22, I-75 at Exit 29, Barretts, New Lois, Kindaloo and Valdosta Regional Airport. http://www.weather.gov/safety/. 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These are the 4 p.m. Eastern Daylight Time conditions. At the Tallahassee Airport, light rain was falling. The temperature was 75 degrees. The wind was west at 5 miles an hour. At Florida State University, the temperature was 75 degrees. The wind was southwest at 3 miles an hour. At Apalachicola, it was partly sunny. The temperature was 81 degrees. The wind was south at 3 miles an hour. At Panama City Northwest, it was partly sunny. The temperature was 84 degrees. The wind was south at 9 miles an hour. At Dothan, it was partly sunny. The temperature was 84 degrees. The wind was south at 8 miles an hour. At Albany, light rain was falling. The temperature was 79 degrees. The wind was west at 9 miles an hour. At Valdosta, rain and fog were reported. The temperature was 75 degrees. The wind was calm. Over the marine area, at the buoy south of Apalachicola, winds were southwest at 12 knots. At the buoy south of Panama City, winds were west at 16 knots. At the buoy south of Pensacola, winds were southwest at 60 knots and seas were 3 feet. The forecast for the local area. Flood watch remains in effect through Monday afternoon. Tonight, mostly cloudy. A chance of showers and thunderstorms, mainly this evening. Near steady temperature in the mid-70s. Southwest winds 5 to 10 miles per hour. Chance of rain 50%. Sunday, showers. A chance of thunderstorms in the morning, then thunderstorms in the afternoon. Humid with highs in the mid-80s. Southwest winds 10 to 15 miles per hour with gusts up to 25 miles per hour. Chance of rain near 100%. Sunday night, mostly cloudy with a chance of thunderstorms. A chance of showers in the evening, then showers after midnight. Humid with lows in the lower 70s. Southwest winds 10 to 15 miles per hour, diminishing to around 5 miles per hour after midnight. Chance of rain 90%. Monday, showers with a chance of thunderstorms in the morning, then showers and thunderstorms likely in the afternoon. Humid with highs in the upper 80s. Southwest winds 5 to 10 miles per hour. Chance of rain 90%. Monday night, mostly cloudy with showers and thunderstorms likely in the evening, then mostly clear with a slight chance of showers after midnight. Humid with lows in the lower 70s. Southwest winds 5 to 10 miles per hour. Chance of rain 70%. Tuesday and Tuesday.

A night, partly cloudy. Showers and thunderstorms likely. Highs around 90. Lows in the lower 70s. Chance of rain 70%. Wednesday, sunny. A slight chance of showers and thunderstorms in the morning, then a chance of showers and thunderstorms in the afternoon. Highs around 90. Chance of rain 50%. Wednesday night through Thursday night, partly cloudy with a chance of showers and thunderstorms. Lows in the mid-70s. Highs in the lower 90s. Chance of rain 50%. Friday and Friday night, partly cloudy. A chance of showers and thunderstorms. Highs in the lower 90s. Lows in the lower 70s. Chance of rain 40%. Heat index values up to 105. Saturday, mostly sunny. A slight chance of showers and thunderstorms in the morning, then a chance of showers and thunderstorms in the afternoon. Highs in the lower 90s. Chance of rain 50%. Heat index values up to 105. The coastal waters forecast for the following: coastal waters from Okaloosa Walton County line to Mexico Beach out to 20 nautical miles, coastal waters from Mexico Beach to Apalachicola out to 20 nautical miles, waters from Okaloosa Walton County line to Mexico Beach 20 to 60 nautical miles, and waters from Mexico Beach to Apalachicola 20 to 60 nautical miles. Small craft advisory in effect from 10 p.m. Central Daylight Time this evening through Sunday evening. Tonight, southwest winds 15 to 20 knots with gusts up to 25 knots, increasing to 20 to 25 knots late. Seas 3 to 5 feet, occasionally to 6 feet. Wave detail, west 5 feet at 6 seconds. Protected waters choppy. A slight chance of showers and thunderstorms until early morning, then a chance of showers and thunderstorms late. Sunday, southwest winds 15 to 20 knots with gusts up to 25 knots. Seas 4 to 5 feet, occasionally to 6 feet. Wave detail, west 5 feet at 6 seconds. Protected waters choppy. Thunderstorms likely. A chance of showers in the morning, then showers in the afternoon. Sunday night, southwest winds 15 to 20 knots with gusts up to 25 knots. Seas 4 to 5 feet, occasionally to 6 feet. Wave detail, southwest 5 feet at 6 seconds. Protected waters choppy. A chance of thunderstorms. A chance of showers in the evening, then showers likely after midnight. Monday, southwest winds 15 to 20 knots. Seas 3 to 4 feet. Wave detail, southwest 4 feet at 6 seconds and south 1 foot at 9 seconds. Protected waters choppy. A chance of thunderstorms. Showers, mainly in the morning. Monday night, southwest winds 10 to 15 knots. Seas 2 to 4 feet. Wave detail, southwest 4 feet at 6 seconds and south 1 foot at 9 seconds. Protected waters a moderate chop. A slight chance of thunderstorms. A slight chance of showers in the evening, then a chance of showers after midnight. Tuesday, southwest winds 5 to 10 knots. Seas 2 to 3 feet. Wave detail, southwest 3 feet at 5 seconds. Protected waters a light chop. A chance of showers and thunderstorms, mainly in the morning. Tuesday night, southwest winds 5 to 10 knots. Seas around 2 feet. Protected waters a light chop. Wednesday, south winds around 5 knots. Seas around 2 feet in the morning, then 1 foot or less. Protected waters smooth, a slight chance of showers and thunderstorms. Wednesday night, southeast winds around 5 knots. Waves 1 foot or less. Protected waters smooth, a slight chance of showers and thunderstorms after midnight. Thursday, east winds 5 to 10 knots. Seas around 2 feet. Protected waters a light chop. A chance of showers and thunderstorms. Thursday night, east winds 5 to 10 knots. Seas around 2 feet. Protected waters a light chop. A slight chance of showers and thunderstorms. Winds and waves higher and near thunderstorms. The coastal waters forecast for the following: waters from Suwannee River to Apalachicola, Florida, extending from 20 to 60 nautical miles. Tonight, southwest winds 10 to 15 knots with gusts up to 20 knots. Seas 2 to 3 feet. Wave detail, west 3 feet at 5 seconds. Protected waters a moderate chop. A chance of thunderstorms. Showers likely early this evening, then a chance of showers late this evening and overnight. Sunday, southwest winds 15 to 20 knots with gusts up to 25.

knots. Seas 3 to 5 feet, occasionally to 6 feet. Wave detail, southwest 5 feet at 5 seconds. Protected waters choppy. Thunderstorms likely. Showers. Sunday night, southwest winds 15 to 20 knots with gusts up to 25 knots. Seas 3 to 5 feet, occasionally to 6 feet. Wave detail, southwest 5 feet at 6 seconds. Protected waters choppy. A chance of thunderstorms. Showers likely, mainly in the evening. Monday, southwest winds 15 to 20 knots with gusts up to 25 knots. Seas 3 to 4 feet. Wave detail, southwest 4 feet at 6 seconds. Protected waters choppy. Showers. Thunderstorms likely, mainly in the morning. Monday night, southwest winds 10 to 15 knots. Seas 2 to 4 feet. Wave detail, southwest 4 feet at 6 seconds. Protected waters a moderate chop. A chance of thunderstorms. A chance of showers in the evening, then showers likely after midnight. Tuesday, southwest winds 5 to 10 knots. Seas 2 to 3 feet. Wave detail, south 2 feet at 5 seconds. Protected waters a light chop. A chance of thunderstorms. Showers likely, mainly in the morning. Tuesday night, southwest winds 5 to 10 knots. Seas around 2 feet. Protected waters a light chop. A slight chance of showers and thunderstorms. Wednesday, south winds around 5 knots. Waves 1 foot or less. Protected waters smooth. A slight chance of showers and thunderstorms. Wednesday night, southeast winds around 5 knots. Waves 1 foot or less. Protected waters smooth. A slight chance of showers and thunderstorms. Thursday, east winds 5 to 10 knots. Seas around 2 feet. Protected waters a light chop. A chance of showers and thunderstorms. Thursday night, east winds around 5 knots, increasing to 5 to 10 knots after midnight. Seas around 2 feet. Protected waters a light chop. A slight chance of showers and thunderstorms. Winds and waves higher in and near thunderstorms. The coastal waters forecast for the following St. Andrews Bay waterways. Tonight, southwest winds 10 to 15 knots with gusts up to 20 knots. Protected waters a moderate chop. A slight chance of showers and thunderstorms this evening, then a chance of showers and thunderstorms after midnight. Sunday, southwest winds 10 to 15 knots with gusts up to 25 knots. Protected waters a moderate chop. Showers with thunderstorms likely. Sunday night, southwest winds 10 to 15 knots with gusts up to 20 knots, diminishing to 5 to 10 knots after midnight. Protected waters a moderate chop. A chance of thunderstorms. A chance of showers in the evening, then showers after midnight. Monday, southwest winds 5 to 10 knots, increasing to 10 to 15 knots with gusts up to 20 knots in the afternoon. Protected waters a moderate chop. A chance of thunderstorms. Showers likely, mainly in the morning. Monday night, southwest winds 10 to 15 knots, diminishing to 5 to 10 knots after midnight. Protected waters a moderate chop. A slight chance of thunderstorms in the evening. A slight chance of showers. Tuesday, southwest winds 5 to 10 knots. Protected waters a light chop. A chance of showers and thunderstorms. Tuesday night, southwest winds 5 to 10 knots, diminishing to around 5 knots after midnight. Protected waters a light chop. A slight chance of showers and thunderstorms in the evening. Wednesday, southwest winds around 5 knots, increasing to 5 to 10 knots in the afternoon. Protected waters a light chop. A slight chance of showers and thunderstorms in the morning, then a chance of showers and thunderstorms in the afternoon. Wednesday night, south winds around 5 knots, becoming southeast after midnight. Protected waters smooth, a chance of showers and thunderstorms, mainly in the evening. Thursday, east winds around 5 knots, becoming south around 5 knots in the afternoon. Protected waters smooth, a slight chance of showers and thunderstorms in the morning, then a chance of showers and thunderstorms in the afternoon. Thursday night, southeast winds around 5 knots. Protected waters smooth, a chance of showers and thunderstorms, mainly in the evening. Winds and waves higher in and near thunderstorms. The Tropical Weather Outlook. For the North Atlantic, Caribbean Sea and the Gulf of America, tropical cyclone formation is not expected during the next 7 days.
tide information for Saturday, August 1st, 2026. St. Mark's River entrance. High 4:46 a.m., low 10:27 a.m., high 4:26 p.m., low 10:56 p.m. Apalachicola. Low 12:36 a.m., high 7:03 a.m., low 12:32 p.m., high 5:48 p.m. St. Andrew's Bay at Panama City. High 12:20 p.m., low 8:49 p.m. Note that the times of high and low tide are 3 minutes earlier at Shell Point than at the St. Mark's River entrance. The average water temperature at Apalachicola was 87.8 degrees. Sunrise and sunset in Tallahassee. August 1, 2026, sunrise 6:56 a.m. Eastern Daylight Time, sunset 8:31 p.m. Eastern Daylight Time. 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This broadcast originates from your National Weather Service office in Tallahassee, Florida. The latest weather and forecast information can also be accessed by calling our automated forecast line at 850-942-8851. The current time is 4:48 p.m. Eastern Daylight Time. Flood advisory in effect until 6:15 p.m. Eastern Daylight Time this evening. What? Flooding caused by excessive rainfall is expected. Where? A portion of south-central Georgia, including the following counties, Berrien, Brooks, Cook, Lanier, and Lowndes. When? Until 6:15 p.m. Eastern Daylight Time. Impacts, minor flooding in low-lying and poor drainage areas. Ponding of water in urban or other areas is occurring or is imminent. Additional details, at 3:04 p.m. Eastern Daylight Time, Doppler radar indicated heavy rain due to thunderstorms. Minor flooding is ongoing or expected to begin shortly in the advisory area. Some locations that will experience flooding include Valdosta, Adel, Lakeland, Lake Park, Hayhira, Sparks, Ray City, Moody Air Force Base, I-75 at Exit 16, Remerton, Meigs, Dasher, Morven, Cecil, I-75 at Exit 22, I-75 at Exit 29, Barretts, New Lois, Kimberley, and Valdosta Regional Airport. http://www.weather.gov/safety/. 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These are the 4 p.m. Eastern Daylight Time conditions. At the Tallahassee Airport, light rain was falling. The temperature was 75 degrees. The wind was west at 5 miles an hour. At Florida State University, the temperature was 75 degrees. The wind was southwest at 3 miles an hour. At Apalachicola, it was partly sunny. The temperature was 81 degrees. The wind was south at 3 miles an hour. At Panama City Northwest, it was partly sunny. The temperature was 84 degrees. The wind was south at 9 miles an hour. At Dothan, it was partly sunny. The temperature was 84 degrees. The wind was south at 8 miles an hour. At Albany, light rain was falling. The temperature was 79 degrees. The wind was west at 9 miles an hour. At Valdosta, rain and fog were reported. The temperature was 75 degrees. The wind was calm. Over the marine area, at the buoy south of Apalachicola, winds were southwest at 12 knots. At the buoy south of Panama City, winds were west at 16 knots. At the buoy south of Pensacola, winds were southwest at 60 knots and seas were 3 feet. The forecast for the local area. Flood watch remains in effect through Monday afternoon. Tonight, mostly cloudy. A chance of showers and thunderstorms, mainly this evening. Near steady temperature in the mid-70s. Southwest winds 5 to 10 miles per hour. Chance of rain 50%. Sunday, showers. A chance of thunderstorms in the morning, then thunderstorms in the afternoon. Humid with highs in the mid-80s. Southwest winds 10 to 15 miles per hour with gusts up to 25 miles per hour. Chance of rain near 100%. Sunday night, mostly cloudy with a chance of thunderstorms. A chance of showers in the evening, then showers after midnight. Humid with lows in the lower 70s. Southwest winds 10 to 15 miles per hour, diminishing to around 5 miles per hour after midnight. Chance of rain 90%. Monday, showers with a chance of thunderstorms in the morning, then showers and thunderstorms.

It's likely in the afternoon. Humid with highs in the upper 80s. Southwest winds 5 to 10 miles per hour. Chance of rain 90%. Monday night, mostly cloudy with showers and thunderstorms likely in the evening, then mostly clear with a slight chance of showers after midnight. Humid with lows in the lower 70s. Southwest winds 5 to 10 miles per hour. Chance of rain 70%. Tuesday and Tuesday night, partly cloudy. Showers and thunderstorms likely. Highs around 90. Lows in the lower 70s. Chance of rain 70%. Wednesday, sunny. A slight chance of showers and thunderstorms in the morning, then a chance of showers and thunderstorms in the afternoon. Highs around 90. Chance of rain 50%. Wednesday night through Thursday night, partly cloudy with a chance of showers and thunderstorms. Lows in the mid-70s. Highs in the lower 90s. Chance of rain 50%. Friday and Friday night, partly cloudy. A chance of showers and thunderstorms. Highs in the lower 90s. Lows in the lower 70s. Chance of rain 40%. Heat index values up to 105. Saturday, mostly sunny. A slight chance of showers and thunderstorms in the morning, then a chance of showers and thunderstorms in the afternoon. Highs in the lower 90s. Chance of rain 50%. Heat index values up to 105. The coastal waters forecast for the following: coastal waters from Okaloosa, Walton County line to Mexico Beach out to 20 nautical miles, coastal waters from Mexico Beach to Apalachicola out to 20 nautical miles, waters from Okaloosa, Walton County line to Mexico Beach 20 to 60 nautical miles, and waters from Mexico Beach to Apalachicola 20 to 60 nautical miles. Small craft advisory in effect from 10 p.m. Central Daylight Time this evening through Sunday evening. Tonight, southwest winds 15 to 20 knots with gusts up to 25 knots, increasing to 20 to 25 knots late. Seas 3 to 5 feet, occasionally to 6 feet. Wave detail, west 5 feet at 6 seconds. Protected waters choppy. A slight chance of showers and thunderstorms until early morning, then a chance of showers and thunderstorms late. Sunday, southwest winds 15 to 20 knots with gusts up to 25 knots. Seas 4 to 5 feet, occasionally to 6 feet. Wave detail, west 5 feet at 6 seconds. Protected waters choppy. Thunderstorms likely. A chance of showers in the morning, then showers in the afternoon. Sunday night, southwest winds 15 to 20 knots with gusts up to 25 knots. Seas 4 to 5 feet, occasionally to 6 feet. Wave detail, southwest 5 feet at 6 seconds. Protected waters choppy. A chance of thunderstorms. A chance of showers in the evening, then showers likely after midnight. Monday, southwest winds 15 to 20 knots. Seas 3 to 4 feet. Wave detail, southwest 4 feet at 6 seconds and south 1 foot at 9 seconds. Protected waters choppy. A chance of thunderstorms. Showers, mainly in the morning. Monday night, southwest winds 10 to 15 knots. Seas 2 to 4 feet. Wave detail, southwest 4 feet at 6 seconds and south 1 foot at 9 seconds. Protected waters a moderate chop. A slight chance of thunderstorms. A slight chance of showers in the evening, then a chance of showers after midnight. Tuesday, southwest winds 5 to 10 knots. Seas 2 to 3 feet. Wave detail, southwest 3 feet at 5 seconds. Protected waters a light chop. A chance of showers and thunderstorms, mainly in the morning. Tuesday night, southwest winds 5 to 10 knots. Seas around 2 feet. Protected waters a light chop. Wednesday, south winds around 5 knots. Seas around 2 feet in the morning, then 1 foot or less. Protected waters smooth, a slight chance of showers and thunderstorms. Wednesday night, southeast winds around 5 knots. Waves 1 foot or less. Protected waters smooth, a slight chance of showers and thunderstorms after midnight. Thursday, east winds 5 to 10 knots. Seas around 2 feet. Protected waters a light chop. A chance of showers and thunderstorms. Thursday night, east winds 5 to 10 knots. Seas around 2 feet. Protected waters a light chop. A slight chance of showers and thunderstorms. Winds and waves higher in and near thunderstorms. The coastal waters forecast for the following: waters from Suwannee River to Apalachicola, Florida extend

Heading from 20 to 60 nautical miles. Tonight, southwest winds 10 to 15 knots with gusts up to 20 knots. Seas 2 to 3 feet. Wave detail, west 3 feet at 5 seconds. Protected waters a moderate chop. A chance of thunderstorms. Showers likely early this evening, then a chance of showers late this evening and overnight. Sunday, southwest winds 15 to 20 knots with gusts up to 25 knots. Seas 3 to 5 feet, occasionally to 6 feet. Wave detail, southwest 5 feet at 5 seconds. Protected waters choppy. Thunderstorms likely. Showers. Sunday night, southwest winds 15 to 20 knots with gusts up to 25 knots. Seas 3 to 5 feet, occasionally to 6 feet. Wave detail, southwest 5 feet at 6 seconds. Protected waters choppy. A chance of thunderstorms. Showers likely, mainly in the evening. Monday, southwest winds 15 to 20 knots with gusts up to 25 knots. Seas 3 to 4 feet. Wave detail, southwest 4 feet at 6 seconds. Protected waters choppy. Showers. Thunderstorms likely, mainly in the morning. Monday night, southwest winds 10 to 15 knots. Seas 2 to 4 feet. Wave detail, southwest 4 feet at 6 seconds. Protected waters a moderate chop. A chance of thunderstorms. A chance of showers in the evening, then showers likely after midnight. Tuesday, southwest winds 5 to 10 knots. Seas 2 to 3 feet. Wave detail, south 2 feet at 5 seconds. Protected waters a light chop. A chance of thunderstorms. Showers likely, mainly in the morning. Tuesday night, southwest winds 5 to 10 knots. Seas around 2 feet. Protected waters a light chop. A slight chance of showers and thunderstorms. Wednesday, south winds around 5 knots. Waves 1 foot or less. Protected waters smooth. A slight chance of showers and thunderstorms. Wednesday night, southeast winds around 5 knots. Waves 1 foot or less. Protected waters smooth. A slight chance of showers and thunderstorms. Thursday, east winds 5 to 10 knots. Seas around 2 feet. Protected waters a light chop. A chance of showers and thunderstorms. Thursday night, east winds around 5 knots, increasing to 5 to 10 knots after midnight. Seas around 2 feet. Protected waters a light chop. A slight chance of showers and thunderstorms. Winds and waves higher and near thunderstorms. The coastal waters forecast for the following St. Andrews Bay waterways. Tonight, southwest winds 10 to 15 knots with gusts up to 20 knots. Protected waters a moderate chop. A slight chance of showers and thunderstorms this evening, then a chance of showers and thunderstorms after midnight. Sunday, southwest winds 10 to 15 knots with gusts up to 25 knots. Protected waters a moderate chop. Showers with thunderstorms likely. Sunday night, southwest winds 10 to 15 knots with gusts up to 20 knots, diminishing to 5 to 10 knots after midnight. Protected waters a moderate chop. A chance of thunderstorms. A chance of showers in the evening, then showers after midnight. Monday, southwest winds 5 to 10 knots, increasing to 10 to 15 knots with gusts up to 20 knots in the afternoon. Protected waters a moderate chop. A chance of thunderstorms. Showers likely, mainly in the morning. Monday night, southwest winds 10 to 15 knots, diminishing to 5 to 10 knots after midnight. Protected waters a moderate chop. A slight chance of thunderstorms in the evening. A slight chance of showers. Tuesday, southwest winds 5 to 10 knots. Protected waters a light chop. A chance of showers and thunderstorms. Tuesday night, southwest winds 5 to 10 knots, diminishing to around 5 knots after midnight. Protected waters a light chop. A slight chance of showers and thunderstorms in the evening. Wednesday, southwest winds around 5 knots, increasing to 5 to 10 knots in the afternoon. Protected waters a light chop. A slight chance of showers and thunderstorms in the morning, then a chance of showers and thunderstorms in the afternoon. Wednesday night, south winds around 5 knots, becoming southeast after midnight. Protected waters smooth, a chance of showers and thunderstorms, mainly in the evening. Thursday, east winds around 5 knots, becoming south around 5 knots in the afternoon. Protected waters smooth, a slight chance of showers and

Bay of Panama City. High 12:20 p.m., low 8:49 p.m. Note that the times of high and low tide are 3 minutes earlier at Shell Point than at the St. Marks River entrance. The average water temperature at Apalachicola was 87.8 degrees. Sunrise and sunset in Tallahassee. August 1, 2026, sunrise 6:56 a.m. Eastern Daylight Time, sunset 8:31 p.m. Eastern Daylight Time. 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This broadcast originates from your National Weather Service office in Tallahassee, Florida. The latest weather and forecast information can also be accessed by calling our automated forecast line at 850-942-8851. The current time is 5:04 p.m. Eastern Daylight Time. Flood advisory in effect until 6:15 p.m. Eastern Daylight Time this evening. What? Flooding caused by excessive rainfall is expected. Where? A portion of south-central Georgia, including the following counties, Berrien, Brooks, Cook, Lanier, and Lowndes. When? Until 6:15 p.m. Eastern Daylight Time. Impacts, minor flooding in low-lying and poor drainage areas. Ponding of water in urban or other areas is occurring or is imminent. Additional details, at 3:04 p.m. Eastern Daylight Time, Doppler radar indicated heavy rain due to thunderstorms. Minor flooding is ongoing or expected to begin shortly in the advisory area. Some locations that will experience flooding include Valdosta, Adel, Lakeland, Lake Park, Hayhira, Sparks, Ray City, Moody Air Force Base, I-75 at Exit 16, Remerton, Meigs, Dasher, Morven, Cecil, I-75 at Exit 22, I-75 at Exit 29, Barrett's, New Lois, Kimberley, and Valdosta Regional Airport. http://www.weather.gov/safety/. Flood. Be aware of your surroundings and do not drive on flooded roads. Please report observed flooding to local emergency services or law enforcement and request they pass this information to the National Weather Service when you can do so safely. These are the 5 p.m. Eastern Daylight Time conditions. At the Tallahassee Airport, light rain was falling. The temperature was 75 degrees. The wind was southwest at 3 miles an hour. The report from Florida State University was not available. At Apalachicola, it was partly sunny. The temperature was 81 degrees. The wind was calm. At Panama City Northwest, it was partly sunny. The temperature was 85 degrees. The wind was south at 7 miles an hour. At Dothan, it was partly sunny. The temperature was 83 degrees. The wind was southeast at 9 miles an hour. At Albany, it was cloudy. The temperature was 80 degrees. The wind was southwest at 7 miles an hour. At Valdosta, light rain and fog were reported. The temperature was 74 degrees. The wind was calm. Over the marine area, at the buoy south of Apalachicola, winds were southwest at 14 knots. At the buoy south of Panama City, winds were west at 14 knots. At the buoy south of Pensacola, winds were southwest at 16 knots. The forecast for the local area. Flood watch remains in effect through Monday afternoon. Tonight, mostly cloudy. A chance of showers and thunderstorms, mainly this evening. Near steady temperature in the mid-70s. Southwest winds 5 to 10 miles per hour. Chance of rain 50%. Sunday, showers. A chance of thunderstorms in the morning, then thunderstorms in the afternoon. Humid with highs in the mid-80s. Southwest winds 10 to 15 miles per hour with gusts up to 25 miles per hour. Chance of rain near 100%. Sunday night, mostly cloudy with a chance of thunderstorms. A chance of showers in the evening, then showers after midnight. Humid with lows in the lower 70s. Southwest winds 10 to 15 miles per hour, diminishing to around 5 miles per hour after midnight. Chance of rain 90%. Monday, showers with a chance of thunderstorms in the morning, then showers and thunderstorms likely in the afternoon. Humid with highs in the upper 80s. Southwest winds 5 to 10 miles per hour. Chance of rain 90%. Monday night, mostly cloudy with showers and thunderstorms likely in the evening, then mostly clear with a slight chance of showers after midnight. Humid with lows in the lower 70s. Southwest winds 5 to 10 miles per hour. Chance of rain 70%. Tuesday and Tuesday night, partly cloudy.

showers and thunderstorms likely. Highs around 90. Lows in the lower 70s. Chance of rain 70%. Wednesday, sunny. A slight chance of showers and thunderstorms in the morning, then a chance of showers and thunderstorms in the afternoon. Highs around 90. Chance of rain 50%. Wednesday night through Thursday night, partly cloudy with a chance of showers and thunderstorms. Lows in the mid-70s. Highs in the lower 90s. Chance of rain 50%. Friday and Friday night, partly cloudy. A chance of showers and thunderstorms. Highs in the lower 90s. Lows in the lower 70s. Chance of rain 40%. Heat index values up to 105. Saturday, mostly sunny. A slight chance of showers and thunderstorms in the morning, then a chance of showers and thunderstorms in the afternoon. Highs in the lower 90s. Chance of rain 50%. Heat index values up to 105. The coastal waters forecast for the following: coastal waters from Okaloosa, Walton County line to Mexico Beach out to 20 nautical miles, coastal waters from Mexico Beach to Apalachicola out to 20 nautical miles, waters from Okaloosa, Walton County line to Mexico Beach 20 to 60 nautical miles, and waters from Mexico Beach to Apalachicola 20 to 60 nautical miles. Small craft advisory in effect from 10 p.m. Central Daylight Time this evening through Sunday evening. Tonight, southwest winds 15 to 20 knots with gusts up to 25 knots, increasing to 20 to 25 knots late. Seas 3 to 5 feet, occasionally to 6 feet. Wave detail, west 5 feet at 6 seconds. Protected waters choppy. A slight chance of showers and thunderstorms until early morning, then a chance of showers and thunderstorms late. Sunday, southwest winds 15 to 20 knots with gusts up to 25 knots. Seas 4 to 5 feet, occasionally to 6 feet. Wave detail, west 5 feet at 6 seconds. Protected waters choppy. Thunderstorms likely. A chance of showers in the morning, then showers in the afternoon. Sunday night, southwest winds 15 to 20 knots with gusts up to 25 knots. Seas 4 to 5 feet, occasionally to 6 feet. Wave detail, southwest 5 feet at 6 seconds. Protected waters choppy. A chance of thunderstorms. A chance of showers in the evening, then showers likely after midnight. Monday, southwest winds 15 to 20 knots. Seas 3 to 4 feet. Wave detail, southwest 4 feet at 6 seconds and south 1 foot at 9 seconds. Protected waters choppy. A chance of thunderstorms. Showers, mainly in the morning. Monday night, southwest winds 10 to 15 knots. Seas 2 to 4 feet. Wave detail, southwest 4 feet at 6 seconds and south 1 foot at 9 seconds. Protected waters a moderate chop. A slight chance of thunderstorms. A slight chance of showers in the evening, then a chance of showers after midnight. Tuesday, southwest winds 5 to 10 knots. Seas 2 to 3 feet. Wave detail, southwest 3 feet at 5 seconds. Protected waters a light chop. A chance of showers and thunderstorms, mainly in the morning. Tuesday night, southwest winds 5 to 10 knots. Seas around 2 feet. Protected waters a light chop. Wednesday, south winds around 5 knots. Seas around 2 feet in the morning, then 1 foot or less. Protected waters smooth, a slight chance of showers and thunderstorms. Wednesday night, southeast winds around 5 knots. Waves 1 foot or less. Protected waters smooth, a slight chance of showers and thunderstorms after midnight. Thursday, east winds 5 to 10 knots. Seas around 2 feet. Protected waters a light chop. A chance of showers and thunderstorms. Thursday night, east winds 5 to 10 knots. Seas around 2 feet. Protected waters a light chop. A slight chance of showers and thunderstorms. Winds and waves higher in and near thunderstorms. The coastal waters forecast for the following: waters from Suwannee River to Apalachicola, Florida, extending from 20 to 60 nautical miles. Tonight, southwest winds 10 to 15 knots with gusts up to 20 knots. Seas 2 to 3 feet. Wave detail, west 3 feet at 5 seconds. Protected waters a moderate chop. A chance of thunderstorms. Showers likely early this evening, then a chance of showers late this evening and overnight. Sunday, southwest winds 15 to 20 knots with gusts up to 25 knots.

sees 3 to 5 feet, occasionally to 6 feet. Wave detail, southwest 5 feet at 5 seconds. Protected waters choppy. Thunderstorms likely. Showers. Sunday night, southwest winds 15 to 20 knots with gusts up to 25 knots. Seas 3 to 5 feet, occasionally to 6 feet. Wave detail, southwest 5 feet at 6 seconds. Protected waters choppy. A chance of thunderstorms. Showers likely, mainly in the evening. Monday, southwest winds 15 to 20 knots with gusts up to 25 knots. Seas 3 to 4 feet. Wave detail, southwest 4 feet at 6 seconds. Protected waters choppy. Showers. Thunderstorms likely, mainly in the morning. Monday night, southwest winds 10 to 15 knots. Seas 2 to 4 feet. Wave detail, southwest 4 feet at 6 seconds. Protected waters a moderate chop. A chance of thunderstorms. A chance of showers in the evening, then showers likely after midnight. Tuesday, southwest winds 5 to 10 knots. Seas 2 to 3 feet. Wave detail, south 2 feet at 5 seconds. Protected waters a light chop. A chance of thunderstorms. Showers likely, mainly in the morning. Tuesday night, southwest winds 5 to 10 knots. Seas around 2 feet. Protected waters a light chop. A slight chance of showers and thunderstorms. Wednesday, south winds around 5 knots. Waves 1 foot or less. Protected waters smooth. A slight chance of showers and thunderstorms. Wednesday night, southeast winds around 5 knots. Waves 1 foot or less. Protected waters smooth. A slight chance of showers and thunderstorms. Thursday, east winds 5 to 10 knots. Seas around 2 feet. Protected waters a light chop. A chance of showers and thunderstorms. Thursday night, east winds around 5 knots, increasing to 5 to 10 knots after midnight. Seas around 2 feet. Protected waters a light chop. A slight chance of showers and thunderstorms. Winds and waves higher and near thunderstorms. The coastal waters forecast for the following St. Andrews Bay waterways. Tonight, southwest winds 10 to 15 knots with gusts up to 20 knots. Protected waters a moderate chop. A slight chance of showers and thunderstorms this evening, then a chance of showers and thunderstorms after midnight. Sunday, southwest winds 10 to 15 knots with gusts up to 25 knots. Protected waters a moderate chop. Showers with thunderstorms likely. Sunday night, southwest winds 10 to 15 knots with gusts up to 20 knots, diminishing to 5 to 10 knots after midnight. Protected waters a moderate chop. A chance of thunderstorms. A chance of showers in the evening, then showers after midnight. Monday, southwest winds 5 to 10 knots, increasing to 10 to 15 knots with gusts up to 20 knots in the afternoon. Protected waters a moderate chop. A chance of thunderstorms. Showers likely, mainly in the morning. Monday night, southwest winds 10 to 15 knots, diminishing to 5 to 10 knots after midnight. Protected waters a moderate chop. A slight chance of thunderstorms in the evening. A slight chance of showers. Tuesday, southwest winds 5 to 10 knots. Protected waters a light chop. A chance of showers and thunderstorms. Tuesday night, southwest winds 5 to 10 knots, diminishing to around 5 knots after midnight. Protected waters a light chop. A slight chance of showers and thunderstorms in the evening. Wednesday, southwest winds around 5 knots, increasing to 5 to 10 knots in the afternoon. Protected waters a light chop. A slight chance of showers and thunderstorms in the morning, then a chance of showers and thunderstorms in the afternoon. Wednesday night, south winds around 5 knots, becoming southeast after midnight. Protected waters smooth, a chance of showers and thunderstorms, mainly in the evening. Thursday, east winds around 5 knots, becoming south around 5 knots in the afternoon. Protected waters smooth, a slight chance of showers and thunderstorms in the morning, then a chance of showers and thunderstorms in the afternoon. Thursday night, southeast winds around 5 knots. Protected waters smooth, a chance of showers and thunderstorms, mainly in the evening. Winds and waves higher and near thunderstorms. The Tropical Weather Outlook. For the North Atlantic, Caribbean Sea and the Gulf of America, tropical cyclone formation is not expected during the next 7 days.

Right. Information for Saturday, August 1st, 2026. St. Mark's River entrance. High 4:46 a.m., low 10:27 a.m., high 4:26 p.m., low 10:56 p.m. Apalachicola. Low 12:36 a.m., high 7:03 a.m., low 12:32 p.m., high 5:48 p.m. St. Andrews Bay of Panama City. High 12:20 p.m., low 8:49 p.m. Note that the times of high and low tide are 3 minutes earlier at Shell Point than at the St. Mark's River entrance. The average water temperature at Apalachicola was 87.8 degrees. Sunrise and sunset in Tallahassee. August 1st, 2026, sunrise 6:56 a.m. Eastern Daylight Time, sunset 8:31 p.m. Eastern Daylight Time. 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This broadcast originates from your National Weather Service office in Tallahassee, Florida. The latest weather and forecast information can also be accessed by calling our automated forecast line at 850-942-8851. The current time is 5:19 p.m. Eastern Daylight Time. Flood advisory in effect until 6:15 p.m. Eastern Daylight Time this evening. What flooding caused by excessive rainfall is expected? Where? A portion of south-central Georgia, including the following counties, Berrien, Brooks, Cook, Lanier, and Lowndes. When? Until 6:15 p.m. Eastern Daylight Time. Impacts, minor flooding in low-lying and poor drainage areas. Ponding of water in urban or other areas is occurring or is imminent. Additional details, at 3:04 p.m. Eastern Daylight Time, Doppler radar indicated heavy rain due to thunderstorms. Minor flooding is ongoing or expected to begin shortly in the advisory area. Some locations that will experience flooding include Valdosta, Adel, Lakeland, Lake Park, Hayhira, Sparks, Ray City, Moody Air Force Base, I-75 at Exit 16, Remerton, Meigs, Dasher, Morven, Cecil, I-75 at Exit 22, I-75 at Exit 29, Barrett's, New Lois, Kindaloo, and Valdosta Regional Airport. http://www.weather.gov/safety/. 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These are the 5 p.m. Eastern Daylight Time conditions. At the Tallahassee Airport, light rain was falling. The temperature was 75 degrees. The wind was southwest at 3 miles an hour. At Florida State University, the temperature was 75 degrees. The wind was southwest at 3 miles an hour. At Apalachicola, it was partly sunny. The temperature was 81 degrees. The wind was calm. At Panama City Northwest, it was partly sunny. The temperature was 85 degrees. The wind was south at 7 miles an hour. At Dothan, it was partly sunny. The temperature was 83 degrees. The wind was southeast at 9 miles an hour. At Albany, it was cloudy. The temperature was 80 degrees. The wind was southwest at 6 miles an hour. At Valdosta, rain and fog were reported. The temperature was 74 degrees. The wind was calm. Over the marine area, at the buoy south of Apalachicola, winds were southwest at 14 knots and seas were 3 feet. At the buoy south of Panama City, winds were west at 14 knots and seas were 4 feet. At the buoy south of Pensacola, winds were southwest at 17 knots and seas were 3 feet. The forecast for the local area. Flood watch remains in effect through Monday afternoon. Tonight, mostly cloudy. A chance of showers and thunderstorms, mainly this evening. Near steady temperature in the mid-70s. Southwest winds 5 to 10 miles per hour. Chance of rain 50%. Sunday, showers. A chance of thunderstorms in the morning, then thunderstorms in the afternoon. Humid with highs in the mid-80s. Southwest winds 10 to 15 miles per hour with gusts up to 25 miles per hour. Chance of rain near 100%. Sunday night, mostly cloudy with a chance of thunderstorms. A chance of showers in the evening, then showers after midnight. Humid with lows in the lower 70s. Southwest winds 10 to 15 miles per hour, diminishing to around 5 miles per hour after midnight. Chance of rain 90%. Monday, showers with a chance of thunderstorms in the morning, then showers and thunderstorms likely.

in the afternoon. Humid with highs in the upper 80s. Southwest winds 5 to 10 miles per hour. Chance of rain 90%. Monday night, mostly cloudy with showers and thunderstorms likely in the evening, then mostly clear with a slight chance of showers after midnight. Humid with lows in the lower 70s. Southwest winds 5 to 10 miles per hour. Chance of rain 70%. Tuesday and Tuesday night, partly cloudy. Showers and thunderstorms likely. Highs around 90. Lows in the lower 70s. Chance of rain 70%. Wednesday, sunny. A slight chance of showers and thunderstorms in the morning, then a chance of showers and thunderstorms in the afternoon. Highs around 90. Chance of rain 50%. Wednesday night through Thursday night, partly cloudy with a chance of showers and thunderstorms. Lows in the mid-70s. Highs in the lower 90s. Chance of rain 50%. Friday and Friday night, partly cloudy. A chance of showers and thunderstorms. Highs in the lower 90s. Lows in the lower 70s. Chance of rain 40%. Heat index values up to 105. Saturday, mostly sunny. A slight chance of showers and thunderstorms in the morning, then a chance of showers and thunderstorms in the afternoon. Highs in the lower 90s. Chance of rain 50%. Heat index values up to 105. The coastal waters forecast for the following: coastal waters from Okaloosa, Walton County line to Mexico Beach out to 20 nautical miles, coastal waters from Mexico Beach to Apalachicola out to 20 nautical miles, waters from Okaloosa, Walton County line to Mexico Beach 20 to 60 nautical miles, and waters from Mexico Beach to Apalachicola 20 to 60 nautical miles. Small craft advisory in effect from 10 p.m. Central Daylight Time this evening through Sunday evening. Tonight, southwest winds 15 to 20 knots with gusts up to 25 knots, increasing to 20 to 25 knots late. Seas 3 to 5 feet, occasionally to 6 feet. Wave detail, west 5 feet at 6 seconds. Protected waters choppy. A slight chance of showers and thunderstorms until early morning, then a chance of showers and thunderstorms late. Sunday, southwest winds 15 to 20 knots with gusts up to 25 knots. Seas 4 to 5 feet, occasionally to 6 feet. Wave detail, west 5 feet at 6 seconds. Protected waters choppy. Thunderstorms likely. A chance of showers in the morning, then showers in the afternoon. Sunday night, southwest winds 15 to 20 knots with gusts up to 25 knots. Seas 4 to 5 feet, occasionally to 6 feet. Wave detail, southwest 5 feet at 6 seconds. Protected waters choppy. A chance of thunderstorms. A chance of showers in the evening, then showers likely after midnight. Monday, southwest winds 15 to 20 knots. Seas 3 to 4 feet. Wave detail, southwest 4 feet at 6 seconds and south 1 foot at 9 seconds. Protected waters choppy. A chance of thunderstorms. Showers, mainly in the morning. Monday night, southwest winds 10 to 15 knots. Seas 2 to 4 feet. Wave detail, southwest 4 feet at 6 seconds and south 1 foot at 9 seconds. Protected waters a moderate chop. A slight chance of thunderstorms. A slight chance of showers in the evening, then a chance of showers after midnight. Tuesday, southwest winds 5 to 10 knots. Seas 2 to 3 feet. Wave detail, southwest 3 feet at 5 seconds. Protected waters a light chop. A chance of showers and thunderstorms, mainly in the morning. Tuesday night, southwest winds 5 to 10 knots. Seas around 2 feet. Protected waters a light chop. Wednesday, south winds around 5 knots. Seas around 2 feet in the morning, then 1 foot or less. Protected waters smooth, a slight chance of showers and thunderstorms. Wednesday night, southeast winds around 5 knots. Waves 1 foot or less. Protected waters smooth, a slight chance of showers and thunderstorms after midnight. Thursday, east winds 5 to 10 knots. Seas around 2 feet. Protected waters a light chop. A chance of showers and thunderstorms. Thursday night, east winds 5 to 10 knots. Seas around 2 feet. Protected waters a light chop. A slight chance of showers and thunderstorms. Winds and waves higher in and near thunderstorms. The coastal waters forecast for the following: waters from Suwannee River to Apalachicola, Florida, extending from 20

to 60 nautical miles. Tonight, southwest winds 10 to 15 knots with gusts up to 20 knots. Seas 2 to 3 feet. Wave detail, west 3 feet at 5 seconds. Protected waters a moderate chop. A chance of thunderstorms. Showers likely early this evening, then a chance of showers late this evening and overnight. Sunday, southwest winds 15 to 20 knots with gusts up to 25 knots. Seas 3 to 5 feet, occasionally to 6 feet. Wave detail, southwest 5 feet at 5 seconds. Protected waters choppy. Thunderstorms likely. Showers. Sunday night, southwest winds 15 to 20 knots with gusts up to 25 knots. Seas 3 to 5 feet, occasionally to 6 feet. Wave detail, southwest 5 feet at 6 seconds. Protected waters choppy. A chance of thunderstorms. Showers likely, mainly in the evening. Monday, southwest winds 15 to 20 knots with gusts up to 25 knots. Seas 3 to 4 feet. Wave detail, southwest 4 feet at 6 seconds. Protected waters choppy. Showers. Thunderstorms likely, mainly in the morning. Monday night, southwest winds 10 to 15 knots. Seas 2 to 4 feet. Wave detail, southwest 4 feet at 6 seconds. Protected waters a moderate chop. A chance of thunderstorms. A chance of showers in the evening, then showers likely after midnight. Tuesday, southwest winds 5 to 10 knots. Seas 2 to 3 feet. Wave detail, south 2 feet at 5 seconds. Protected waters a light chop. A chance of thunderstorms. Showers likely, mainly in the morning. Tuesday night, southwest winds 5 to 10 knots. Seas around 2 feet. Protected waters a light chop. A slight chance of showers and thunderstorms. Wednesday, south winds around 5 knots. Waves 1 foot or less. Protected waters smooth, a slight chance of showers and thunderstorms. Wednesday night, southeast winds around 5 knots. Waves 1 foot or less. Protected waters smooth, a slight chance of showers and thunderstorms. Thursday, east winds 5 to 10 knots. Seas around 2 feet. Protected waters a light chop. A chance of showers and thunderstorms. Thursday night, east winds around 5 knots, increasing to 5 to 10 knots after midnight. Seas around 2 feet. Protected waters a light chop. A slight chance of showers and thunderstorms. Winds and waves higher in and near thunderstorms. The coastal waters forecast for the following St. Andrews Bay waterways. Tonight, southwest winds 10 to 15 knots with gusts up to 20 knots. Protected waters a moderate chop. A slight chance of showers and thunderstorms this evening, then a chance of showers and thunderstorms after midnight. Sunday, southwest winds 10 to 15 knots with gusts up to 25 knots. Protected waters a moderate chop. Showers with thunderstorms likely. Sunday night, southwest winds 10 to 15 knots with gusts up to 20 knots, diminishing to 5 to 10 knots after midnight. Protected waters a moderate chop. A chance of thunderstorms. A chance of showers in the evening, then showers after midnight. Monday, southwest winds 5 to 10 knots, increasing to 10 to 15 knots with gusts up to 20 knots in the afternoon. Protected waters a moderate chop. A chance of thunderstorms. Showers likely, mainly in the morning. Monday night, southwest winds 10 to 15 knots, diminishing to 5 to 10 knots after midnight. Protected waters a moderate chop. A slight chance of thunderstorms in the evening. A slight chance of showers. Tuesday, southwest winds 5 to 10 knots. Protected waters a light chop. A chance of showers and thunderstorms. Tuesday night, southwest winds 5 to 10 knots, diminishing to around 5 knots after midnight. Protected waters a light chop. A slight chance of showers and thunderstorms in the evening. Wednesday, southwest winds around 5 knots, increasing to 5 to 10 knots in the afternoon. Protected waters a light chop. A slight chance of showers and thunderstorms in the morning, then a chance of showers and thunderstorms in the afternoon. Wednesday night, south winds around 5 knots, becoming southeast after midnight. Protected waters smooth, a chance of showers and thunderstorms, mainly in the evening. Wednesday night, south winds around 5 knots, becoming southeast after midnight. Protected waters smooth, a chance of showers and thunderstorms.

mainly in the evening. Thursday, east winds around 5 knots, becoming south around 5 knots in the afternoon. Protected waters smooth, a slight chance of showers and thunderstorms in the morning, then a chance of showers and thunderstorms in the afternoon. Thursday night, southeast winds around 5 knots. Protected waters smooth, a chance of showers and thunderstorms, mainly in the evening. Winds and waves higher in and near thunderstorms. The Tropical Weather Outlook. For the North Atlantic, Caribbean Sea and the Gulf of America, tropical cyclone formation is not expected during the next 7 days. Tide information for Saturday, August 1, 2026. St. Mark's River entrance. High 4:46 a.m., low 10:27 a.m., high 4:26 p.m., low 10:56 p.m. Apalachicola. Low 12:36 a.m., high 7:03 a.m., low 12:32 p.m., high 5:48 p.m. St. Andrews Bay of Panama City. High 12:20 p.m., low 8:49 p.m. Note that the times of high and low tide are 3 minutes earlier at Shell Point than at the St. Mark's River entrance. The average water temperature at Apalachicola was 87.8 degrees. Sunrise and sunset in Tallahassee. August 1, 2026, sunrise 6:56 a.m. Eastern Daylight Time, sunset 8:31 p.m. Eastern Daylight Time. 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The latest weather and forecast information can also be accessed by calling our automated forecast line at 850-942-8851. The current time is 5:35 p.m. Eastern Daylight Time. Flood advisory in effect until 6:15 p.m. Eastern Daylight Time this evening. What flooding caused by excessive rainfall is expected? Where, a portion of south-central Georgia, including the following counties, Berrien, Brooks, Cook, Lanier, and Lowndes. When, until 6:15 p.m. Eastern Daylight Time. Impacts, minor flooding in low-lying and poor drainage areas. Ponding of water in urban or other areas is occurring or is imminent. Additional details, at 3:04 p.m. Eastern Daylight Time, Doppler radar indicated heavy rain due to thunderstorms. Minor flooding is ongoing or expected to begin shortly in the advisory area. Some locations that will experience flooding include Valdosta, Adel, Lakeland, Lake Park, Hayhira, Sparks, Ray City, Moody Air Force Base, I-75 at Exit 16, Remerton, Meigs, Dasher, Morven, Cecil, I-75 at Exit 22, I-75 at Exit 29, Barretts, New Lois, Kimberley, and Valdosta Regional Airport. http://www.weather.gov/safety/. 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These are the 5 p.m. Eastern Daylight Time conditions. At the Tallahassee Airport, light rain was falling. The temperature was 75 degrees. The wind was southwest at 3 miles an hour. At Florida State University, the temperature was 75 degrees. The wind was southwest at 3 miles an hour. At Apalachicola, it was partly sunny. The temperature was 81 degrees. The wind was calm. At Panama City Northwest, it was partly sunny. The temperature was 85 degrees. The wind was south at 7 miles an hour. At Dothan, it was partly sunny. The temperature was 83 degrees. The wind was southeast at 9 miles an hour. At Albany, it was cloudy. The temperature was 80 degrees. The wind was southwest at 6 miles an hour. At Valdosta, rain and fog were reported. The temperature was 74 degrees. The wind was calm. Over the marine area, at the buoy south of Apalachicola, winds were southwest at 14 knots and seas were 3 feet. At the buoy south of Panama City, winds were west at 14 knots and seas were 4 feet. At the buoy south of Pensacola, winds were southwest at 17 knots and seas were 3 feet. The forecast for the local area. Flood watch remains in effect through Monday afternoon. Tonight, mostly cloudy. A chance of showers and thunderstorms, mainly this evening. Near steady temperature in the mid-70s. Southwest winds 5 to 10 miles per hour. Chance of rain 50%. Sunday, showers.

a chance of thunderstorms in the morning, then thunderstorms in the afternoon. Humid with highs in the mid-80s. Southwest winds 10 to 15 miles per hour with gusts up to 25 miles per hour. Chance of rain near 100%. Sunday night, mostly cloudy with a chance of thunderstorms. A chance of showers in the evening, then showers after midnight. Humid with lows in the lower 70s. Southwest winds 10 to 15 miles per hour, diminishing to around 5 miles per hour after midnight. Chance of rain 90%. Monday, showers with a chance of thunderstorms in the morning, then showers and thunderstorms likely in the afternoon. Humid with highs in the upper 80s. Southwest winds 5 to 10 miles per hour. Chance of rain 90%. Monday night, mostly cloudy with showers and thunderstorms likely in the evening, then mostly clear with a slight chance of showers after midnight. Humid with lows in the lower 70s. Southwest winds 5 to 10 miles per hour. Chance of rain 70%. Tuesday and Tuesday night, partly cloudy. Showers and thunderstorms likely. Highs around 90. Lows in the lower 70s. Chance of rain 70%. Wednesday, sunny. A slight chance of showers and thunderstorms in the morning, then a chance of showers and thunderstorms in the afternoon. Highs around 90. Chance of rain 50%. Wednesday night through Thursday night, partly cloudy with a chance of showers and thunderstorms. Lows in the mid-70s. Highs in the lower 90s. Chance of rain 50%. Friday and Friday night, partly cloudy. A chance of showers and thunderstorms. Highs in the lower 90s. Lows in the lower 70s. Chance of rain 40%. Heat index values up to 105. Saturday, mostly sunny. A slight chance of showers and thunderstorms in the morning, then a chance of showers and thunderstorms in the afternoon. Highs in the lower 90s. Chance of rain 50%. Heat index values up to 105. The coastal waters forecast for the following: coastal waters from Okaloosa, Walton County line to Mexico Beach out to 20 nautical miles, coastal waters from Mexico Beach to Apalachicola out to 20 nautical miles, waters from Okaloosa, Walton County line to Mexico Beach 20 to 60 nautical miles, and waters from Mexico Beach to Apalachicola 20 to 60 nautical miles. Small craft advisory in effect from 10 p.m. Central Daylight Time this evening through Sunday evening. Tonight, southwest winds 15 to 20 knots with gusts up to 25 knots, increasing to 20 to 25 knots late. Seas 3 to 5 feet, occasionally to 6 feet. Wave detail, west 5 feet at 6 seconds. Protected waters choppy. A slight chance of showers and thunderstorms until early morning, then a chance of showers and thunderstorms late. Sunday, southwest winds 15 to 20 knots with gusts up to 25 knots. Seas 4 to 5 feet, occasionally to 6 feet. Wave detail, west 5 feet at 6 seconds. Protected waters choppy. Thunderstorms likely. A chance of showers in the morning, then showers in the afternoon. Sunday night, southwest winds 15 to 20 knots with gusts up to 25 knots. Seas 4 to 5 feet, occasionally to 6 feet. Wave detail, southwest 5 feet at 6 seconds. Protected waters choppy. A chance of thunderstorms. A chance of showers in the evening, then showers likely after midnight. Monday, southwest winds 15 to 20 knots. Seas 3 to 4 feet. Wave detail, southwest 4 feet at 6 seconds and south 1 foot at 9 seconds. Protected waters choppy. A chance of thunderstorms. Showers, mainly in the morning. Monday night, southwest winds 10 to 15 knots. Seas 2 to 4 feet. Wave detail, southwest 4 feet at 6 seconds and south 1 foot at 9 seconds. Protected waters a moderate chop. A slight chance of thunderstorms. A slight chance of showers in the evening, then a chance of showers after midnight. Tuesday, southwest winds 5 to 10 knots. Seas 2 to 3 feet. Wave detail, southwest 3 feet at 5 seconds. Protected waters a light chop. A chance of showers and thunderstorms, mainly in the morning. Tuesday night, southwest winds 5 to 10 knots. Seas around 2 feet. Protected waters a light chop. Wednesday, south winds around 5 knots. Seas around 2 feet in the morning, then 1 foot or less. Protected waters smooth, a slight chance of showers and thunderstorms. Wednesday night, southeast winds around 5 knots.

waves 1 foot or less. Protected water is smooth. A slight chance of showers and thunderstorms after midnight. Thursday, east winds 5 to 10 knots. Seas around 2 feet. Protected water is a light chop. A chance of showers and thunderstorms. Thursday night, east winds 5 to 10 knots. Seas around 2 feet. Protected water is a light chop. A slight chance of showers and thunderstorms. Winds and waves higher and near thunderstorms. The coastal waters forecast for the following waters from Suwannee River to Apalachicola, Florida, extending from 20 to 60 nautical miles. Tonight, southwest winds 10 to 15 knots with gusts up to 20 knots. Seas 2 to 3 feet. Wave detail, west 3 feet at 5 seconds. Protected water is a moderate chop. A chance of thunderstorms. Showers likely early this evening, then a chance of showers late this evening and overnight. Sunday, southwest winds 15 to 20 knots with gusts up to 25 knots. Seas 3 to 5 feet, occasionally to 6 feet. Wave detail, southwest 5 feet at 5 seconds. Protected waters choppy. Thunderstorms likely. Showers. Sunday night, southwest winds 15 to 20 knots with gusts up to 25 knots. Seas 3 to 5 feet, occasionally to 6 feet. Wave detail, southwest 5 feet at 6 seconds. Protected waters choppy. A chance of thunderstorms. Showers likely, mainly in the evening. Monday, southwest winds 15 to 20 knots with gusts up to 25 knots. Seas 3 to 4 feet. Wave detail, southwest 4 feet at 6 seconds. Protected waters choppy. Showers. Thunderstorms likely, mainly in the morning. Monday night, southwest winds 10 to 15 knots. Seas 2 to 4 feet. Wave detail, southwest 4 feet at 6 seconds. Protected waters a moderate chop. A chance of thunderstorms. A chance of showers in the evening, then showers likely after midnight. Tuesday, southwest winds 5 to 10 knots. Seas 2 to 3 feet. Wave detail, south 2 feet at 5 seconds. Protected waters a light chop. A chance of thunderstorms. Showers likely, mainly in the morning. Tuesday night, southwest winds 5 to 10 knots. Seas around 2 feet. Protected waters a light chop. A slight chance of showers and thunderstorms. Wednesday, south winds around 5 knots. Waves 1 foot or less. Protected waters smooth. A slight chance of showers and thunderstorms. Wednesday night, southeast winds around 5 knots. Waves 1 foot or less. Protected waters smooth. A slight chance of showers and thunderstorms. Thursday, east winds 5 to 10 knots. Seas around 2 feet. Protected waters a light chop. A chance of showers and thunderstorms. Thursday night, east winds around 5 knots, increasing to 5 to 10 knots after midnight. Seas around 2 feet. Protected waters a light chop. A slight chance of showers and thunderstorms. Winds and waves higher and near thunderstorms. The coastal waters forecast for the following St. Andrews Bay waterways. Tonight, southwest winds 10 to 15 knots with gusts up to 20 knots. Protected waters a moderate chop. A slight chance of showers and thunderstorms this evening, then a chance of showers and thunderstorms after midnight. Sunday, southwest winds 10 to 15 knots with gusts up to 25 knots. Protected waters a moderate chop. Showers with thunderstorms likely. Sunday night, southwest winds 10 to 15 knots with gusts up to 20 knots, diminishing to 5 to 10 knots after midnight. Protected waters a moderate chop. A chance of thunderstorms. A chance of showers in the evening, then showers after midnight. Monday, southwest winds 5 to 10 knots, increasing to 10 to 15 knots with gusts up to 20 knots in the afternoon. Protected waters a moderate chop. A chance of thunderstorms. Showers likely, mainly in the morning. Monday night, southwest winds 10 to 15 knots, diminishing to 5 to 10 knots after midnight. Protected waters a moderate chop. A slight chance of thunderstorms in the evening. A slight chance of showers. Tuesday, southwest winds 5 to 10 knots. Protected waters a light chop. A chance of showers and thunderstorms. Tuesday night, southwest winds 5 to 10 knots, diminishing to around 5 knots after midnight. Protected waters a light chop.
a slight chance of showers and thunderstorms in the evening. Wednesday, southwest winds around 5 knots, increasing to 5 to 10 knots in the afternoon. Protected waters, a light shop. A slight chance of showers and thunderstorms in the morning, then a chance of showers and thunderstorms in the afternoon. Wednesday night, south winds around 5 knots, becoming southeast after midnight. Protected waters, smooth. A chance of showers and thunderstorms, mainly in the evening. Thursday, east winds around 5 knots, becoming south around 5 knots in the afternoon. Protected waters, smooth. A slight chance of showers and thunderstorms in the morning, then a chance of showers and thunderstorms in the afternoon. Thursday night, southeast winds around 5 knots. Protected waters, smooth. A chance of showers and thunderstorms, mainly in the evening. Winds and waves higher in and near thunderstorms. The Tallahassee climate summary for this evening, as of 5 p.m., August 1, 2026. Today's high temperature of 83 degrees occurred at 9:31 a.m. This high was 9 degrees below the normal high of 92. Today's low temperature of 75 degrees occurred at 3:59 p.m. This low was 2 degrees above the normal low of 73. 3.65 inches of precipitation fell today, which brings the monthly total to 3.65 inches. This is 3.38 inches above the normal amount of 0.27 inches for August. The total precipitation for the year now stands at 27.17 inches, which is 8.82 inches below normal. The normal high temperature for tomorrow is 92 degrees, and the normal low is 73. The record high for tomorrow is 99, which occurred in 1986, and the record low is 67, which occurred in 1993. Sunset tonight is at 8:31 p.m. Sunrise tomorrow is at 6:57 a.m. The Tropical Weather Outlook. For the North Atlantic, Caribbean Sea, and the Gulf of America, tropical cyclone formation is not expected during the next 7 days. Tide information for Saturday, August 1, 2026. St. Mark's River entrance. High 4:46 a.m., low 10:27 a.m., high 4:26 p.m., low 10:56 p.m. Apalachicola. Low 12:36 a.m., high 7:03 a.m., low 12:32 p.m., high 5:48 p.m. St. Andrews Bay at Panama City. High 12:20 p.m., low 8:49 p.m. Note that the times of high and low tide are 3 minutes earlier at Shell Point than at the St. Mark's River entrance. The average water temperature at Apalachicola was 87.8 degrees. Sunrise and sunset in Tallahassee. August 1, 2026, sunrise 6:56 a.m. Eastern Daylight Time, sunset 8:31 p.m. Eastern Daylight Time. 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This broadcast originates from your National Weather Service office in Tallahassee, Florida. The latest weather and forecast information can also be accessed by calling our automated forecast line at 850-942-8851. The current time is 5:51 p.m. Eastern Daylight Time. Flood advisory in effect until 6:15 p.m. Eastern Daylight Time this evening. What flooding caused by excessive rainfall is expected? Where, a portion of south-central Georgia, including the following counties, Berrien, Brooks, Cook, Lanier, and Lowndes. When, until 6:15 p.m. Eastern Daylight Time. Impacts, minor flooding in low-lying and poor drainage areas. Ponding of water in urban or other areas is occurring or is imminent. Additional details, at 3:04 p.m. Eastern Daylight Time, Doppler radar indicated heavy rain due to thunderstorms. Minor flooding is ongoing or expected to begin shortly in the advisory area. Some locations that will experience flooding include Valdosta, Adel, Lakeland, Lake Park, Hayhira, Sparks, Ray City, Moody Air Force Base, I-75 at Exit 16, Remerton, Meigs, Dasher, Morven, Cecil, I-75 at Exit 22, I-75 at Exit 29, Barretts, New Lois, Kimberley, and Valdosta Regional Airport. http://www.weather.gov/safety/. 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These are the 5 p.m. Eastern Daylight Time conditions. At the Tallahassee Airport, light rain was falling. The temperature was 75 degrees.

The wind was southwest at 3 miles an hour. At Florida State University, the temperature was 75 degrees. The wind was southwest at 3 miles an hour. At Apalachicola, it was partly sunny. The temperature was 81 degrees. The wind was calm. At Panama City Northwest, it was partly sunny. The temperature was 85 degrees. The wind was south at 7 miles an hour. At Dothan, it was partly sunny. The temperature was 83 degrees. The wind was southeast at 9 miles an hour. At Albany, it was cloudy. The temperature was 80 degrees. The wind was southwest at 6 miles an hour. At Valdosta, rain and fog were reported. The temperature was 74 degrees. The wind was calm. Over the marine area, at the buoy south of Apalachicola, winds were southwest at 14 knots and seas were 3 feet. At the buoy south of Panama City, winds were west at 14 knots and seas were 4 feet. At the buoy south of Pensacola, winds were southwest at 17 knots and seas were 3 feet. The forecast for the local area. Flood watch remains in effect through Monday afternoon. Tonight, mostly cloudy. A chance of showers and thunderstorms, mainly this evening. Near steady temperature in the mid-70s. Southwest winds 5 to 10 miles per hour. Chance of rain 50%. Sunday, showers. A chance of thunderstorms in the morning, then thunderstorms in the afternoon. Humid with highs in the mid-80s. Southwest winds 10 to 15 miles per hour with gusts up to 25 miles per hour. Chance of rain near 100%. Sunday night, mostly cloudy with a chance of thunderstorms. A chance of showers in the evening, then showers after midnight. Humid with lows in the lower 70s. Southwest winds 10 to 15 miles per hour, diminishing to around 5 miles per hour after midnight. Chance of rain 90%. Monday, showers with a chance of thunderstorms in the morning, then showers and thunderstorms likely in the afternoon. Humid with highs in the upper 80s. Southwest winds 5 to 10 miles per hour. Chance of rain 90%. Monday night, mostly cloudy with showers and thunderstorms likely in the evening, then mostly clear with a slight chance of showers after midnight. Humid with lows in the lower 70s. Southwest winds 5 to 10 miles per hour. Chance of rain 70%. Tuesday and Tuesday night, partly cloudy. Showers and thunderstorms likely. Highs around 90. Lows in the lower 70s. Chance of rain 70%. Wednesday, sunny. A slight chance of showers and thunderstorms in the morning, then a chance of showers and thunderstorms in the afternoon. Highs around 90. Chance of rain 50%. Wednesday night through Thursday night, partly cloudy with a chance of showers and thunderstorms. Lows in the mid-70s. Highs in the lower 90s. Chance of rain 50%. Friday and Friday night, partly cloudy. A chance of showers and thunderstorms. Highs in the lower 90s. Lows in the lower 70s. Chance of rain 40%. Heat index values up to 105. Saturday, mostly sunny. A slight chance of showers and thunderstorms in the morning, then a chance of showers and thunderstorms in the afternoon. Highs in the lower 90s. Chance of rain 50%. Heat index values up to 105. The coastal waters forecast for the following: coastal waters from Okaloosa Walton County line to Mexico Beach out to 20 nautical miles, coastal waters from Mexico Beach to Apalachicola out to 20 nautical miles, waters from Okaloosa Walton County line to Mexico Beach 20 to 60 nautical miles, and waters from Mexico Beach to Apalachicola 20 to 60 nautical miles. Small craft advisory in effect from 10 p.m. Central Daylight Time this evening through Sunday evening. Tonight, southwest winds 15 to 20 knots with gusts up to 25 knots, increasing to 20 to 25 knots late. Seas 3 to 5 feet, occasionally to 6 feet. Wave detail, west 5 feet at 6 seconds. Protected waters choppy. A slight chance of showers and thunderstorms until early morning, then a chance of showers and thunderstorms late. Sunday, southwest winds 15 to 20 knots with gusts up to 25 knots. Seas 4 to 5 feet, occasionally to 6 feet. Wave detail, west 5 feet at 6 seconds. Protected waters choppy. Thunderstorms likely. A chance of showers in the morning, then showers in the afternoon. Sunday night, southwest winds 15 to 20 knots with gusts up to 25 knots. Seas 4 to 5 feet,

occasionally to 6 feet. Wave detail, southwest 5 feet at 6 seconds. Protected waters choppy. A chance of thunderstorms. A chance of showers in the evening, then showers likely after midnight. Monday, southwest winds 15 to 20 knots. Seas 3 to 4 feet. Wave detail, southwest 4 feet at 6 seconds and south 1 foot at 9 seconds. Protected waters choppy. A chance of thunderstorms. Showers, mainly in the morning. Monday night, southwest winds 10 to 15 knots. Seas 2 to 4 feet. Wave detail, southwest 4 feet at 6 seconds and south 1 foot at 9 seconds. Protected waters a moderate chop. A slight chance of thunderstorms. A slight chance of showers in the evening, then a chance of showers after midnight. Tuesday, southwest winds 5 to 10 knots. Seas 2 to 3 feet. Wave detail, southwest 3 feet at 5 seconds. Protected waters a light chop. A chance of showers and thunderstorms, mainly in the morning. Tuesday night, southwest winds 5 to 10 knots. Seas around 2 feet. Protected waters a light chop. Wednesday, south winds around 5 knots. Seas around 2 feet in the morning, then 1 foot or less. Protected waters smooth, a slight chance of showers and thunderstorms. Wednesday night, southeast winds around 5 knots. Waves 1 foot or less. Protected waters smooth, a slight chance of showers and thunderstorms after midnight. Thursday, east winds 5 to 10 knots. Seas around 2 feet. Protected waters a light chop. A chance of showers and thunderstorms. Thursday night, east winds 5 to 10 knots. Seas around 2 feet. Protected waters a light chop. A slight chance of showers and thunderstorms. Winds and waves higher and near thunderstorms. The Tallahassee climate summary for this evening, as of 5 p.m., August 1, 2026. Today's high temperature of 83 degrees occurred at 9:31 a.m. This high was 9 degrees below the normal high of 92. Today's low temperature of 75 degrees occurred at 3:59 p.m. This low was 2 degrees above the normal low of 73. 3.65 inches of precipitation fell today, which brings the monthly total to 3.65 inches. This is 3.38 inches above the normal amount of 0.27 inches for August. The total precipitation for the year now stands at 27.17 inches, which is 8.82 inches below normal. The normal high temperature for tomorrow is 92 degrees, and the normal low is 73. The record high for tomorrow is 99, which occurred in 1986, and the record low is 67, which occurred in 1993. Sunset tonight is at 8:31 p.m. Sunrise tomorrow is at 6:57 a.m. The coastal waters forecast for the following: waters from Suwannee River to Apalachicola, Florida, extending from 20 to 60 nautical miles. Tonight, southwest winds 10 to 15 knots with gusts up to 20 knots. Seas 2 to 3 feet. Wave detail, west 3 feet at 5 seconds. Protected waters a moderate chop. A chance of thunderstorms. Showers likely early this evening, then a chance of showers late this evening and overnight. Sunday, southwest winds 15 to 20 knots with gusts up to 25 knots. Seas 3 to 5 feet, occasionally to 6 feet. Wave detail, southwest 5 feet at 5 seconds. Protected waters choppy. Thunderstorms likely. Showers. Sunday night, southwest winds 15 to 20 knots with gusts up to 25 knots. Seas 3 to 5 feet, occasionally to 6 feet. Wave detail, southwest 5 feet at 6 seconds. Protected waters choppy. A chance of thunderstorms. Showers likely, mainly in the evening. Monday, southwest winds 15 to 20 knots with gusts up to 25 knots. Seas 3 to 4 feet. Wave detail, southwest 4 feet at 6 seconds. Protected waters choppy. Showers. Thunderstorms likely, mainly in the morning. Monday night, southwest winds 10 to 15 knots. Seas 2 to 4 feet. Wave detail, southwest 4 feet at 6 seconds. Protected waters a moderate chop. A chance of thunderstorms. A chance of showers in the evening, then showers likely after midnight. Tuesday, southwest winds 5 to 10 knots. Seas 2 to 3 feet. Wave detail, south 2 feet at 5 seconds. Protected waters a light chop.

and waves higher and near thunderstorms. The tropical weather outlook. For the North Atlantic, Caribbean Sea, and the Gulf of America, tropical cyclone formation is not expected during the next 7 days. A record rainfall of 3.65 inches was set at Tallahassee today. This breaks the old record of 3.05 inches set in 1899. Tide information for Saturday, August 1, 2026. St. Mark's River entrance. High 4:46 a.m., low 10:27 a.m., high 4:26 p.m., low 10:56 p.m. Apalachicola. Low 12:36 a.m., high 7:03 a.m., low 12:32 p.m., high 5:48 p.m. St. Andrews Bay at Panama City. High 12:20 p.m., low 8:49 p.m. Note that the times of high and low tide are 3 minutes earlier at Shell Point than at the St. Mark's River entrance. The average water temperature at Apalachicola was 87.8 degrees. Sunrise and sunset in Tallahassee. August 1, 2026, sunrise 6:56 a.m. Eastern Daylight Time, sunset 8:31 p.m. Eastern Daylight Time. 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This broadcast originates from your National Weather Service office in Tallahassee, Florida. The latest weather and forecast information can also be accessed by calling our automated forecast line at 850-942-8851. The current time is 6:05 p.m. Eastern Daylight Time. Flood advisory in effect until 6:15 p.m. Eastern Daylight Time this evening. What flooding caused by excessive rainfall is expected? Where? A portion of south-central Georgia, including the following counties: Berrien, Brooks, Cook, Lanier, and Lowndes. When? Until 6:15 p.m. Eastern Daylight Time. Impacts: minor flooding in low-lying and poor drainage areas. Ponding of water in urban or other areas is occurring or is imminent. Additional details: at 3:04 p.m. Eastern Daylight Time, Doppler radar indicated heavy rain due to thunderstorms. Minor flooding is ongoing or expected to begin shortly in the advisory area. Some locations that will experience flooding include Valdosta, Adel, Lakeland, Lake Park, Hayhira, Sparks, Ray City, Moody Air Force Base, I-75 at Exit 16, Remerton, Meigs, Dasher, Morven, Cecil, I-75 at Exit 22, I-75 at Exit 29, Barretts, New Lois, Kimberley, and Valdosta Regional Airport. http://www.weather.gov/safety/. 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These are the 6 p.m. Eastern Daylight Time conditions. At the Tallahassee Airport, light rain was falling. The temperature was 75 degrees. The wind was south at 5 miles an hour. The report from Florida State University was not available. At Apalachicola, it was partly sunny. The temperature was 83 degrees. The wind was south at 10 miles an hour. At Panama City Northwest, it was partly sunny. The temperature was 85 degrees. The wind was south at 14 miles an hour. At Dothan, it was partly sunny. The temperature was 83 degrees. The wind was south at 13 miles an hour. At Albany, it was cloudy. The temperature was 79 degrees. The wind was southwest at 9 miles an hour. At Valdosta, light rain and fog were reported. The temperature was 74 degrees. The wind was calm. Over the marine area, at the buoy south of Apalachicola, winds were southwest at 16 knots. At the buoy south of Panama City, winds were southwest at 16 knots. At the buoy south of Pensacola, winds were southwest at 70 knots. The forecast for the local area. Flood watch remains in effect through Monday afternoon. Tonight, mostly cloudy. A chance of showers and thunderstorms, mainly this evening. Near steady temperature in the mid-70s. Southwest winds 5 to 10 miles per hour. Chance of rain 50%. Sunday, showers. A chance of thunderstorms in the morning, then thunderstorms in the afternoon. Humid with highs in the mid-80s. Southwest winds 10 to 15 miles per hour with gusts up to 25 miles per hour. Chance of rain near 100%. Sunday night, mostly cloudy with a chance of thunderstorms.

A chance of showers in the evening, then showers after midnight. Humid with lows in the lower 70s. Southwest winds 10 to 15 miles per hour, diminishing to around 5 miles per hour after midnight. Chance of rain 90%. Monday, showers with a chance of thunderstorms in the morning, then showers and thunderstorms likely in the afternoon. Humid with highs in the upper 80s. Southwest winds 5 to 10 miles per hour. Chance of rain 90%. Monday night, mostly cloudy with showers and thunderstorms likely in the evening, then mostly clear with a slight chance of showers after midnight. Humid with lows in the lower 70s. Southwest winds 5 to 10 miles per hour. Chance of rain 70%. Tuesday and Tuesday night, partly cloudy. Showers and thunderstorms likely. Highs around 90. Lows in the lower 70s. Chance of rain 70%. Wednesday, sunny. A slight chance of showers and thunderstorms in the morning, then a chance of showers and thunderstorms in the afternoon. Highs around 90. Chance of rain 50%. Wednesday night through Thursday night, partly cloudy with a chance of showers and thunderstorms. Lows in the mid-70s. Highs in the lower 90s. Chance of rain 50%. Friday and Friday night, partly cloudy. A chance of showers and thunderstorms. Highs in the lower 90s. Lows in the lower 70s. Chance of rain 40%. Heat index values up to 105. Saturday, mostly sunny. A slight chance of showers and thunderstorms in the morning, then a chance of showers and thunderstorms in the afternoon. Highs in the lower 90s. Chance of rain 50%. Heat index values up to 105. The coastal waters forecast for the following: coastal waters from Okaloosa, Walton County line to Mexico Beach out to 20 nautical miles, coastal waters from Mexico Beach to Apalachicola out to 20 nautical miles, waters from Okaloosa, Walton County line to Mexico Beach 20 to 60 nautical miles, and waters from Mexico Beach to Apalachicola 20 to 60 nautical miles. Small craft advisory in effect from 10 p.m. Central Daylight Time this evening through Sunday evening. Tonight, southwest winds 15 to 20 knots with gusts up to 25 knots, increasing to 20 to 25 knots late. Seas 3 to 5 feet, occasionally to 6 feet. Wave detail, west 5 feet at 6 seconds. Protected waters choppy. A slight chance of showers and thunderstorms until early morning, then a chance of showers and thunderstorms late. Sunday, southwest winds 15 to 20 knots with gusts up to 25 knots. Seas 4 to 5 feet, occasionally to 6 feet. Wave detail, west 5 feet at 6 seconds. Protected waters choppy. Thunderstorms likely. A chance of showers in the morning, then showers in the afternoon. Sunday night, southwest winds 15 to 20 knots with gusts up to 25 knots. Seas 4 to 5 feet, occasionally to 6 feet. Wave detail, southwest 5 feet at 6 seconds. Protected waters choppy. A chance of thunderstorms. A chance of showers in the evening, then showers likely after midnight. Monday, southwest winds 15 to 20 knots. Seas 3 to 4 feet. Wave detail, southwest 4 feet at 6 seconds and south 1 foot at 9 seconds. Protected waters choppy. A chance of thunderstorms. Showers, mainly in the morning. Monday night, southwest winds 10 to 15 knots. Seas 2 to 4 feet. Wave detail, southwest 4 feet at 6 seconds and south 1 foot at 9 seconds. Protected waters a moderate chop. A slight chance of thunderstorms. A slight chance of showers in the evening, then a chance of showers after midnight. Tuesday, southwest winds 5 to 10 knots. Seas 2 to 3 feet. Wave detail, southwest 3 feet at 5 seconds. Protected waters a light chop. A chance of showers and thunderstorms, mainly in the morning. Tuesday night, southwest winds 5 to 10 knots. Seas around 2 feet. Protected waters a light chop. Wednesday, south winds around 5 knots. Seas around 2 feet in the morning, then 1 foot or less. Protected waters smooth, a slight chance of showers and thunderstorms. Wednesday night, southeast winds around 5 knots. Waves 1 foot or less. Protected waters smooth, a slight chance of showers and thunderstorms after midnight. Thursday, east winds 5 to 10 knots. Seas around 2 feet. Protected waters a light chop. A chance of showers and thunderstorms.
Thursday night, east winds 5 to 10 knots. Seas around 2 feet. Protected waters, a light chop. A slight chance of showers and thunderstorms. Winds and waves higher and near thunderstorms. The coastal waters forecast for the following: waters from Suwannee River to Apalachicola, Florida, extending from 20 to 60 nautical miles. Tonight, southwest winds 10 to 15 knots with gusts up to 20 knots. Seas 2 to 3 feet. Wave detail, west 3 feet at 5 seconds. Protected waters, a moderate chop. A chance of thunderstorms. Showers likely early this evening, then a chance of showers late this evening and overnight. Sunday, southwest winds 15 to 20 knots with gusts up to 25 knots. Seas 3 to 5 feet, occasionally to 6 feet. Wave detail, southwest 5 feet at 5 seconds. Protected waters choppy. Thunderstorms likely. Showers. Sunday night, southwest winds 15 to 20 knots with gusts up to 25 knots. Seas 3 to 5 feet, occasionally to 6 feet. Wave detail, southwest 5 feet at 6 seconds. Protected waters choppy. A chance of thunderstorms. Showers likely, mainly in the evening. Monday, southwest winds 15 to 20 knots with gusts up to 25 knots. Seas 3 to 4 feet. Wave detail, southwest 4 feet at 6 seconds. Protected waters choppy. Showers. Thunderstorms likely, mainly in the morning. Monday night, southwest winds 10 to 15 knots. Seas 2 to 4 feet. Wave detail, southwest 4 feet at 6 seconds. Protected waters, a moderate chop. A chance of thunderstorms. A chance of showers in the evening, then showers likely after midnight. Tuesday, southwest winds 5 to 10 knots. Seas 2 to 3 feet. Wave detail, south 2 feet at 5 seconds. Protected waters, a light chop. A chance of thunderstorms. Showers likely, mainly in the morning. Tuesday night, southwest winds 5 to 10 knots. Seas around 2 feet. Protected waters, a light chop. A slight chance of showers and thunderstorms. Wednesday, south winds around 5 knots. Waves 1 foot or less. Protected waters, smooth. A slight chance of showers and thunderstorms. Wednesday night, southeast winds around 5 knots. Waves 1 foot or less. Protected waters, smooth. A slight chance of showers and thunderstorms. Thursday, east winds 5 to 10 knots. Seas around 2 feet. Protected waters, a light chop. A chance of showers and thunderstorms. Thursday night, east winds around 5 knots, increasing to 5 to 10 knots after midnight. Seas around 2 feet. Protected waters, a light chop. A slight chance of showers and thunderstorms. Winds and waves higher and near thunderstorms. The coastal waters forecast for the following: St. Andrews Bay waterways. Tonight, southwest winds 10 to 15 knots with gusts up to 20 knots. Protected waters, a moderate chop. A slight chance of showers and thunderstorms this evening, then a chance of showers and thunderstorms after midnight. Sunday, southwest winds 10 to 15 knots with gusts up to 25 knots. Protected waters, a moderate chop. Showers with thunderstorms likely. Sunday night, southwest winds 10 to 15 knots with gusts up to 20 knots, diminishing to 5 to 10 knots after midnight. Protected waters, a moderate chop. A chance of thunderstorms. A chance of showers in the evening, then showers after midnight. Monday, southwest winds 5 to 10 knots, increasing to 10 to 15 knots with gusts up to 20 knots in the afternoon. Protected waters, a moderate chop. A chance of thunderstorms. Showers likely, mainly in the morning. Monday night, southwest winds 10 to 15 knots, diminishing to 5 to 10 knots after midnight. Protected waters, a moderate chop. A slight chance of thunderstorms in the evening. A slight chance of showers. Tuesday, southwest winds 5 to 10 knots. Protected waters, a light chop. A chance of showers and thunderstorms. Tuesday night, southwest winds 5 to 10 knots, diminishing to around 5 knots after midnight. Protected waters, a light chop. A slight chance of showers and thunderstorms in the evening. Wednesday, southwest winds around 5 knots, increasing to 5 to 10 knots in the afternoon. Protected waters, a light chop.
A slight chance of showers and thunderstorms in the morning, then a chance of showers and thunderstorms in the afternoon.

Wednesday night, south winds around 5 knots, becoming southeast after midnight. Protected waters smooth, a chance of showers and thunderstorms, mainly in the evening. Thursday, east winds around 5 knots, becoming south around 5 knots in the afternoon. Protected waters smooth, a slight chance of showers and thunderstorms in the morning, then a chance of showers and thunderstorms in the afternoon. Thursday night, southeast winds around 5 knots. Protected waters smooth, a chance of showers and thunderstorms, mainly in the evening. Winds and waves higher and near thunderstorms. The Tropical Weather Outlook. For the North Atlantic, Caribbean Sea and the Gulf of America, tropical cyclone formation is not expected during the next 7 days. A record rainfall of 3.65 inches was set at Tallahassee today. This breaks the old record of 3.05 inches set in 1899. Tide information for Saturday, August 1, 2026. St. Mark's River entrance. High 4:46 a.m., low 10:27 a.m., high 4:26 p.m., low 10:56 p.m. Apalachicola. Low 12:36 a.m., high 7:03 a.m., low 12:32 p.m., high 5:48 p.m. St. Andrews Bay of Panama City. High 12:20 p.m., low 8:49 p.m. Note that the times of high and low tide are 3 minutes earlier at Shell Point than at the St. Mark's River entrance. The average water temperature at Apalachicola was 87.8 degrees. Sunrise and sunset in Tallahassee. August 1, 2026, sunrise 6:56 a.m. Eastern Daylight Time, sunset 8:31 p.m. Eastern Daylight Time. 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The latest weather and forecast information can also be accessed by calling our automated forecast line at 850-942-8851. The current time is 6:21 p.m. Eastern Daylight Time. These are the 6 p.m. Eastern Daylight Time conditions. At the Tallahassee Airport, light rain was falling. The temperature was 75 degrees. The wind was south at 5 miles an hour. At Florida State University, the temperature was 75 degrees. The wind was south at 5 miles an hour. At Apalachicola, it was partly sunny. The temperature was 83 degrees. The wind was south at 10 miles an hour. At Panama City Northwest, it was partly sunny. The temperature was 85 degrees. The wind was south at 14 miles an hour. At Dothan, it was partly sunny. The temperature was 83 degrees. The wind was south at 13 miles an hour. At Albany, it was cloudy. The temperature was 79 degrees. The wind was southwest at 9 miles an hour. At Valdosta, light rain and fog were reported. The temperature was 74 degrees. The wind was calm. Over the marine area, at the buoy south of Apalachicola, winds were west at 14 knots and seas were 3 feet. At the buoy south of Panama City, winds were southwest at 16 knots, and seas were 4 feet. At the buoy south of Pensacola, winds were southwest at 17 knots, and seas were 3 feet. The forecast for the local area. Flood watch remains in effect through Monday afternoon. Tonight, mostly cloudy. A chance of showers and thunderstorms, mainly this evening. Near steady temperature in the mid-70s. Southwest winds 5 to 10 miles per hour. Chance of rain 50%. Sunday, showers. A chance of thunderstorms in the morning, then thunderstorms in the afternoon. Humid with highs in the mid-80s. Southwest winds 10 to 15 miles per hour with gusts up to 25 miles per hour. Chance of rain near 100%. Sunday night, mostly cloudy with a chance of thunderstorms. A chance of showers in the evening, then showers after midnight. Humid with lows in the lower 70s. Southwest winds 10 to 15 miles per hour, diminishing to around 5 miles per hour after midnight. Chance of rain 90%. Monday, showers with a chance of thunderstorms in the morning, then showers and thunderstorms likely in the afternoon. Humid with highs in the upper 80s. Southwest winds 5 to 10 miles per hour. Chance of rain 90%. Monday night, mostly cloudy with showers and thunderstorms likely in the evening, then mostly clear with a slight chance of showers after midnight. Humid with lows in the lower 70s. Southwest winds 5 to 10 miles per hour.
Chance of rain 70%. Tuesday and Tuesday night, partly cloudy. Showers and thunderstorms likely. Highs around 90. Lows in the lower 70s. Chance of rain 70%. Wednesday, sunny. A slight chance of showers and thunderstorms in the morning, then a chance of showers and thunderstorms in the afternoon. Highs around 90. Chance of rain 50%. Wednesday night through Thursday night, partly cloudy with a chance of showers and thunderstorms. Lows in the mid-70s. Highs in the lower 90s. Chance of rain 50%. Friday and Friday night, partly cloudy. A chance of showers and thunderstorms. Highs in the lower 90s. Lows in the lower 70s. Chance of rain 40%. Heat index values up to 105. Saturday, mostly sunny. A slight chance of showers and thunderstorms in the morning, then a chance of showers and thunderstorms in the afternoon. Highs in the lower 90s. Chance of rain 50%. Heat index values up to 105. The coastal waters forecast for the following: coastal waters from Okaloosa, Walton County line to Mexico Beach out to 20 nautical miles, coastal waters from Mexico Beach to Apalachicola out to 20 nautical miles, waters from Okaloosa, Walton County line to Mexico Beach 20 to 60 nautical miles, and waters from Mexico Beach to Apalachicola 20 to 60 nautical miles. Small craft advisory in effect from 10 p.m. Central Daylight Time this evening through Sunday evening. Tonight, southwest winds 15 to 20 knots with gusts up to 25 knots, increasing to 20 to 25 knots late. Seas 3 to 5 feet, occasionally to 6 feet. Wave detail, west 5 feet at 6 seconds. Protected waters choppy. A slight chance of showers and thunderstorms until early morning, then a chance of showers and thunderstorms late. Sunday, southwest winds 15 to 20 knots with gusts up to 25 knots. Seas 4 to 5 feet, occasionally to 6 feet. Wave detail, west 5 feet at 6 seconds. Protected waters choppy. Thunderstorms likely. A chance of showers in the morning, then showers in the afternoon. Sunday night, southwest winds 15 to 20 knots with gusts up to 25 knots. Seas 4 to 5 feet, occasionally to 6 feet. Wave detail, southwest 5 feet at 6 seconds. Protected waters choppy. A chance of thunderstorms. A chance of showers in the evening, then showers likely after midnight. Monday, southwest winds 15 to 20 knots. Seas 3 to 4 feet. Wave detail, southwest 4 feet at 6 seconds and south 1 foot at 9 seconds. Protected waters choppy. A chance of thunderstorms. Showers, mainly in the morning. Monday night, southwest winds 10 to 15 knots. Seas 2 to 4 feet. Wave detail, southwest 4 feet at 6 seconds and south 1 foot at 9 seconds. Protected waters a moderate chop. A slight chance of thunderstorms. A slight chance of showers in the evening, then a chance of showers after midnight. Tuesday, southwest winds 5 to 10 knots. Seas 2 to 3 feet. Wave detail, southwest 3 feet at 5 seconds. Protected waters a light chop. A chance of showers and thunderstorms, mainly in the morning. Tuesday night, southwest winds 5 to 10 knots. Seas around 2 feet. Protected waters a light chop. Wednesday, south winds around 5 knots. Seas around 2 feet in the morning, then 1 foot or less. Protected waters smooth, a slight chance of showers and thunderstorms. Wednesday night, southeast winds around 5 knots. Waves 1 foot or less. Protected waters smooth. A slight chance of showers and thunderstorms after midnight. Thursday, east winds 5 to 10 knots. Seas around 2 feet. Protected waters a light chop. A chance of showers and thunderstorms. Thursday night, east winds 5 to 10 knots. Seas around 2 feet. Protected waters a light chop. A slight chance of showers and thunderstorms. Winds and waves higher and near thunderstorms. The coastal waters forecast for the following: waters from Suwannee River to Apalachicola, Florida, extending from 20 to 60 nautical miles. Tonight, southwest winds 10 to 15 knots with gusts up to 20 knots. Seas 2 to 3 feet. Wave detail, west 3 feet at 5 seconds. Protected waters a moderate chop. A chance of thunderstorms. Showers likely early this evening, then a chance of showers late this evening and overnight. Sunday,

Best winds 15 to 20 knots with gusts up to 25 knots. Seas 3 to 5 feet, occasionally to 6 feet. Wave detail, southwest 5 feet at 5 seconds. Protected waters choppy. Thunderstorms likely. Showers. Sunday night, southwest winds 15 to 20 knots with gusts up to 25 knots. Seas 3 to 5 feet, occasionally to 6 feet. Wave detail, southwest 5 feet at 6 seconds. Protected waters choppy. A chance of thunderstorms. Showers likely, mainly in the evening. Monday, southwest winds 15 to 20 knots with gusts up to 25 knots. Seas 3 to 4 feet. Wave detail, southwest 4 feet at 6 seconds. Protected waters choppy. Showers. Thunderstorms likely, mainly in the morning. Monday night, southwest winds 10 to 15 knots. Seas 2 to 4 feet. Wave detail, southwest 4 feet at 6 seconds. Protected waters a moderate chop. A chance of thunderstorms. A chance of showers in the evening, then showers likely after midnight. Tuesday, southwest winds 5 to 10 knots. Seas 2 to 3 feet. Wave detail, south 2 feet at 5 seconds. Protected waters a light chop. A chance of thunderstorms. Showers likely, mainly in the morning. Tuesday night, southwest winds 5 to 10 knots. Seas around 2 feet. Protected waters a light chop. A slight chance of showers and thunderstorms. Wednesday, south winds around 5 knots. Waves 1 foot or less. Protected waters smooth. A slight chance of showers and thunderstorms. Wednesday night, southeast winds around 5 knots. Waves 1 foot or less. Protected waters smooth. A slight chance of showers and thunderstorms. Thursday, east winds 5 to 10 knots. Seas around 2 feet. Protected waters a light chop. A chance of showers and thunderstorms. Thursday night, east winds around 5 knots, increasing to 5 to 10 knots after midnight. Seas around 2 feet. Protected waters a light chop. A slight chance of showers and thunderstorms. Winds and waves higher and near thunderstorms. The Tallahassee climate summary for this evening, as of 5 p.m., August 1, 2026. Today's high temperature of 83 degrees occurred at 9:31 a.m. This high was 9 degrees below the normal high of 92. Today's low temperature of 75 degrees occurred at 3:59 p.m. This low was 2 degrees above the normal low of 73. 3.65 inches of precipitation fell today, which brings the monthly total to 3.65 inches. This is 3.38 inches above the normal amount of 0.27 inches for August. The total precipitation for the year now stands at 27.17 inches, which is 8.82 inches below normal. The normal high temperature for tomorrow is 92 degrees, and the normal low is 73. The record high for tomorrow is 99, which occurred in 1986, and the record low is 67, which occurred in 1993. Sunset tonight is at 8:31 p.m. Sunrise tomorrow is at 6:57 a.m. The coastal waters forecast for the following St. Andrews Bay waterways. Tonight, southwest winds 10 to 15 knots with gusts up to 20 knots. Protected waters a moderate chop. A slight chance of showers and thunderstorms this evening, then a chance of showers and thunderstorms after midnight. Sunday, southwest winds 10 to 15 knots with gusts up to 25 knots. Protected waters a moderate chop. Showers with thunderstorms likely. Sunday night, southwest winds 10 to 15 knots with gusts up to 20 knots, diminishing to 5 to 10 knots with gusts up to 25 knots. Protected waters a moderate chop. Showers with thunderstorms likely. Sunday night, southwest winds 10 to 15 knots with gusts up to 20 knots, diminishing to 5 to 10 knots after midnight. Protected waters a moderate chop. A chance of thunderstorms. A chance of showers in the evening, then showers after midnight. Monday, southwest winds 5 to 10 knots, increasing to 10 to 15 knots with gusts up to 20 knots in the afternoon. Protected waters a moderate chop. A chance of thunderstorms. Showers likely, mainly in the morning. Monday night, southwest winds 10 to 15 knots, diminishing to 5 to 10 knots after midnight. Protected waters a moderate chop. A slight chance of thunderstorms in the evening. A slight chance of showers. Tuesday, southwest winds 5 to 10 knots.

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A chance of showers and thunderstorms. Tuesday night, southwest winds 5 to 10 knots, diminishing to around 5 knots after midnight. Protected Waters Light Shop. A slight chance of showers and thunderstorms in the evening. Wednesday, southwest winds around 5 knots, increasing to 5 to 10 knots in the afternoon. Protected Waters Light Shop. A slight chance of showers and thunderstorms in the morning, then a chance of showers and thunderstorms in the afternoon. Wednesday night, south winds around 5 knots, becoming southeast after midnight. Protected Waters Smooth. A chance of showers and thunderstorms, mainly in the evening. Thursday, east winds around 5 knots, becoming south around 5 knots in the afternoon. Protected Waters Smooth. A slight chance of showers and thunderstorms in the morning, then a chance of showers and thunderstorms in the afternoon. Thursday night, southeast winds around 5 knots. Protected Waters Smooth. A chance of showers and thunderstorms, mainly in the evening. Winds and waves higher in and near thunderstorms. The Tropical Weather Outlook. For the North Atlantic, Caribbean Sea, and the Gulf of America, tropical cyclone formation is not expected during the next 7 days. A record rainfall of 3.65 inches was set at Tallahassee today. This breaks the old record of 3.05 inches set in 1899. Tide information for Saturday, August 1, 2026. St. Mark's River entrance. High 4:46 a.m., low 10:27 a.m., high 4:26 p.m., low 10:56 p.m. Apalachicola. Low 12:36 a.m., high 7:03 a.m., low 12:32 p.m., high 5:48 p.m. St. Andrews Bay of Panama City. High 12:20 p.m., low 8:49 p.m. Note that the times of high and low tide are 3 minutes earlier at Shell Point than at the St. Mark's River entrance. The average water temperature at Apalachicola was 87.8 degrees. Sunrise and sunset in Tallahassee. August 1, 2026, sunrise 6:56 a.m. Eastern Daylight Time, sunset 8:31 p.m. Eastern Daylight Time. 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This broadcast originates from your National Weather Service office in Tallahassee, Florida. The latest weather and forecast information can also be accessed by calling our automated forecast line at 850-942-8851. The current time is 6:36 p.m. Eastern Daylight Time. These are the 6 p.m. Eastern Daylight Time conditions. At the Tallahassee Airport, light rain was falling. The temperature was 75 degrees. The wind was south at 5 miles an hour. At Florida State University, the temperature was 75 degrees. The wind was south at 5 miles an hour. At Apalachicola, it was partly sunny. The temperature was 83 degrees. The wind was south at 10 miles an hour. At Panama City Northwest, it was partly sunny. The temperature was 85 degrees. The wind was south at 14 miles an hour. At Dothan, it was partly sunny. The temperature was 83 degrees. The wind was south at 13 miles an hour. At Albany, it was cloudy. The temperature was 79 degrees. The wind was southwest at 9 miles an hour. At Valdosta, light rain and fog were reported. The temperature was 74 degrees. The wind was calm. Over the marine area, at the buoys south of Apalachicola, winds were west at 14 knots and seas were 3 feet. At the buoys south of Panama City, winds were southwest at 60 knots, and seas were 4 feet. At the buoys south of Pensacola, winds were southwest at 70 knots, and seas were 3 feet. The forecast for the local area. Flood watch remains in effect through Monday afternoon. Tonight, mostly cloudy. A chance of showers and thunderstorms, mainly this evening. Near steady temperature in the mid-70s. Southwest winds 5 to 10 miles per hour. Chance of rain 50%. Sunday, showers. A chance of thunderstorms in the morning, then thunderstorms in the afternoon. Humid with highs in the mid-80s. Southwest winds 10 to 15 miles per hour with gusts up to 25 miles per hour. Chance of rain near 100%. Sunday night, mostly cloudy with a chance of thunderstorms. A chance of showers in the evening, then showers after midnight. Humid with lows in the lower 70s. Southwest winds 10 to 15 miles per hour,
diminishing to around 5 miles per hour after midnight. Chance of rain 90%. Monday, showers with a chance of thunderstorms in the morning, then showers and thunderstorms likely in the afternoon. Humid with highs in the upper 80s. Southwest winds 5 to 10 miles per hour. Chance of rain 90%. Monday night, mostly cloudy with showers and thunderstorms likely in the evening, then mostly clear with a slight chance of showers after midnight. Humid with lows in the lower 70s. Southwest winds 5 to 10 miles per hour. Chance of rain 70%. Tuesday and Tuesday night, partly cloudy. Showers and thunderstorms likely. Highs around 90. Lows in the lower 70s. Chance of rain 70%. Wednesday, sunny. A slight chance of showers and thunderstorms in the morning, then a chance of showers and thunderstorms in the afternoon. Highs around 90. Chance of rain 50%. Wednesday night through Thursday night, partly cloudy with a chance of showers and thunderstorms. Lows in the mid-70s. Highs in the lower 90s. Chance of rain 50%. Friday and Friday night, partly cloudy. A chance of showers and thunderstorms. Highs in the lower 90s. Lows in the lower 70s. Chance of rain 40%. Heat index values up to 105. Saturday, mostly sunny. A slight chance of showers and thunderstorms in the morning, then a chance of showers and thunderstorms in the afternoon. Highs in the lower 90s. Chance of rain 50%. Heat index values up to 105. The coastal waters forecast for the following: coastal waters from Okaloosa, Walton County line to Mexico Beach out to 20 nautical miles, coastal waters from Mexico Beach to Apalachicola out to 20 nautical miles, waters from Okaloosa, Walton County line to Mexico Beach 20 to 60 nautical miles, and waters from Mexico Beach to Apalachicola 20 to 60 nautical miles. Small craft advisory in effect from 10 p.m. Central Daylight Time this evening through Sunday evening. Tonight, southwest winds 15 to 20 knots with gusts up to 25 knots, increasing to 20 to 25 knots late. Seas 3 to 5 feet, occasionally to 6 feet. Wave detail, west 5 feet at 6 seconds. Protected waters choppy. A slight chance of showers and thunderstorms until early morning, then a chance of showers and thunderstorms late. Sunday, southwest winds 15 to 20 knots with gusts up to 25 knots. Seas 4 to 5 feet, occasionally to 6 feet. Wave detail, west 5 feet at 6 seconds. Protected waters choppy. Thunderstorms likely. A chance of showers in the morning, then showers in the afternoon. Sunday night, southwest winds 15 to 20 knots with gusts up to 25 knots. Seas 4 to 5 feet, occasionally to 6 feet. Wave detail, southwest 5 feet at 6 seconds. Protected waters choppy. A chance of thunderstorms. A chance of showers in the evening, then showers likely after midnight. Monday, southwest winds 15 to 20 knots. Seas 3 to 4 feet. Wave detail, southwest 4 feet at 6 seconds and south 1 foot at 9 seconds. Protected waters choppy. A chance of thunderstorms. Showers, mainly in the morning. Monday night, southwest winds 10 to 15 knots. Seas 2 to 4 feet. Wave detail, southwest 4 feet at 6 seconds and south 1 foot at 9 seconds. Protected waters a moderate chop. A slight chance of thunderstorms. A slight chance of showers in the evening, then a chance of showers after midnight. Tuesday, southwest winds 5 to 10 knots. Seas 2 to 3 feet. Wave detail, southwest 3 feet at 5 seconds. Protected waters a light chop. A chance of showers and thunderstorms, mainly in the morning. Tuesday night, southwest winds 5 to 10 knots. Seas around 2 feet. Protected waters a light chop. Wednesday, south winds around 5 knots. Seas around 2 feet in the morning, then 1 foot or less. Protected waters smooth, a slight chance of showers and thunderstorms. Wednesday night, southeast winds around 5 knots. Waves 1 foot or less. Protected waters smooth, a slight chance of showers and thunderstorms after midnight. Thursday, east winds 5 to 10 knots. Seas around 2 feet. Protected waters a light chop. A chance of showers and thunderstorms. Thursday night, east winds 5 to 10 knots. Seas around 2 feet. Protected waters a light chop. A slight chance of showers and thunderstorms.
winds and waves higher in

and near thunderstorms. The coastal waters forecast for the following waters from Suwannee River to Apalachicola, Florida, extending from 20 to 60 nautical miles. Tonight, southwest winds 10 to 15 knots with gusts up to 20 knots. Seas 2 to 3 feet. Wave detail, west 3 feet at 5 seconds. Protected waters a moderate chop. A chance of thunderstorms. Showers likely early this evening, then a chance of showers late this evening and overnight. Sunday, southwest winds 15 to 20 knots with gusts up to 25 knots. Seas 3 to 5 feet, occasionally to 6 feet. Wave detail, southwest 5 feet at 5 seconds. Protected waters choppy. Thunderstorms likely. Showers. Sunday night, southwest winds 15 to 20 knots with gusts up to 25 knots. Seas 3 to 5 feet, occasionally to 6 feet. Wave detail, southwest 5 feet at 6 seconds. Protected waters choppy. A chance of thunderstorms. Showers likely, mainly in the evening. Monday, southwest winds 15 to 20 knots with gusts up to 25 knots. Seas 3 to 4 feet. Wave detail, southwest 4 feet at 6 seconds. Protected waters choppy. Showers. Thunderstorms likely, mainly in the morning. Monday night, southwest winds 10 to 15 knots. Seas 2 to 4 feet. Wave detail, southwest 4 feet at 6 seconds. Protected waters a moderate chop. A chance of thunderstorms. A chance of showers in the evening, then showers likely after midnight. Tuesday, southwest winds 5 to 10 knots. Seas 2 to 3 feet. Wave detail, south 2 feet at 5 seconds. Protected waters a light chop. A chance of thunderstorms. Showers likely, mainly in the morning. Tuesday night, southwest winds 5 to 10 knots. Seas around 2 feet. Protected waters a light chop. A slight chance of showers and thunderstorms. Wednesday, south winds around 5 knots. Waves 1 foot or less. Protected waters smooth. A slight chance of showers and thunderstorms. Wednesday night, southeast winds around 5 knots. Waves 1 foot or less. Protected waters smooth. A slight chance of showers and thunderstorms. Thursday, east winds 5 to 10 knots. Seas around 2 feet. Protected waters a light chop. A chance of showers and thunderstorms. Thursday night, east winds around 5 knots, increasing to 5 to 10 knots after midnight. Seas around 2 feet. Protected waters a light chop. A slight chance of showers and thunderstorms. Winds and waves higher in and near thunderstorms. The coastal waters forecast for the following St. Andrews Bay waterways. Tonight, southwest winds 10 to 15 knots with gusts up to 20 knots. Protected waters a moderate chop. A slight chance of showers and thunderstorms this evening, then a chance of showers and thunderstorms after midnight. Sunday, southwest winds 10 to 15 knots with gusts up to 25 knots. Protected waters a moderate chop. Showers with thunderstorms likely. Sunday night, southwest winds 10 to 15 knots with gusts up to 20 knots, diminishing to 5 to 10 knots after midnight. Protected waters a moderate chop. A chance of thunderstorms. A chance of showers in the evening, then showers after midnight. Monday, southwest winds 5 to 10 knots, increasing to 10 to 15 knots with gusts up to 20 knots in the afternoon. Protected waters a moderate chop. A chance of thunderstorms. Showers likely, mainly in the morning. Monday night, southwest winds 10 to 15 knots, diminishing to 5 to 10 knots after midnight. Protected waters a moderate chop. A slight chance of thunderstorms in the evening. A slight chance of showers. Tuesday, southwest winds 5 to 10 knots. Protected waters a light chop. A chance of showers and thunderstorms. Tuesday night, southwest winds 5 to 10 knots, diminishing to around 5 knots after midnight. Protected waters a light chop. A slight chance of showers and thunderstorms in the evening. Wednesday, southwest winds around 5 knots, increasing to 5 to 10 knots in the afternoon. Protected waters a light chop. A slight chance of showers and thunderstorms in the morning, then a chance of showers and thunderstorms in the afternoon. Wednesday night, south winds around 5 knots, becoming southeast after midnight. Protected waters smooth. A chance of showers and thunderstorms, mainly in the evening.
Thursday, east winds around 5 knots, becoming south around 5 knots in the afternoon. Protected waters smooth. A slight chance of showers and thunderstorms in the morning, then a chance of showers and thunderstorms in the afternoon. Thursday night, southeast winds around 5 knots. Protected waters smooth. A chance of showers and thunderstorms, mainly in the evening. Winds and waves higher in and near thunderstorms. The Tropical Weather Outlook. For the North Atlantic, Caribbean Sea, and the Gulf of America, tropical cyclone formation is not expected during the next 7 days. Tide information for Saturday, August 1, 2026. St. Mark's River entrance. High 4:46 a.m., low 10:27 a.m., high 4:26 p.m., low 10:56 p.m. Apalachicola. Low 12:36 a.m., high 7:03 a.m., low 12:32 p.m., high 5:48 p.m. St. Andrews Bay of Panama City. High 12:20 p.m., low 8:49 p.m. Note that the times of high and low tide are 3 minutes earlier at Shell Point than at the St. Mark's River entrance. The average water temperature at Apalachicola was 87.8 degrees. Sunrise and sunset in Tallahassee. August 1, 2026, sunrise 6:56 a.m. Eastern Daylight Time, sunset 8:31 p.m. Eastern Daylight Time. A record rainfall of 3.65 inches was set at Tallahassee today. This breaks the old record of 3.05 inches set in 1899. 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This broadcast originates from your National Weather Service office in Tallahassee, Florida. The latest weather and forecast information can also be accessed by calling our automated forecast line at 850-942-8851. The current time is 6:50 p.m. Eastern Daylight Time. These are the 6 p.m. Eastern Daylight Time conditions. At the Tallahassee Airport, light rain was falling. The temperature was 75 degrees. The wind was south at 5 miles an hour. At Florida State University, the temperature was 75 degrees. The wind was south at 5 miles an hour. At Apalachicola, it was partly sunny. The temperature was 83 degrees. The wind was south at 10 miles an hour. At Panama City Northwest, it was partly sunny. The temperature was 85 degrees. The wind was south at 14 miles an hour. At Dothan, it was partly sunny. The temperature was 83 degrees. The wind was south at 13 miles an hour. At Albany, it was cloudy. The temperature was 79 degrees. The wind was southwest at 9 miles an hour. At Valdosta, light rain and fog were reported. The temperature was 74 degrees. The wind was calm. Over the marine area, at the buoys south of Apalachicola, winds were west at 14 knots and seas were 3 feet. At the buoys south of Panama City, winds were southwest at 60 knots and seas were 4 feet. At the buoys south of Pensacola, winds were southwest at 70 knots and seas were 3 feet. The forecast for the local area. Flood watch remains in effect through Monday afternoon. Tonight, mostly cloudy. A chance of showers and thunderstorms, mainly this evening. Near steady temperature in the mid-70s. Southwest winds 5 to 10 miles per hour. Chance of rain 50%. Sunday, showers. A chance of thunderstorms in the morning, then thunderstorms in the afternoon. Humid with highs in the mid-80s. Southwest winds 10 to 15 miles per hour with gusts up to 25 miles per hour. Chance of rain near 100%. Sunday night, mostly cloudy with a chance of thunderstorms. A chance of showers in the evening, then showers after midnight. Humid with lows in the lower 70s. Southwest winds 10 to 15 miles per hour, diminishing to around 5 miles per hour after midnight. Chance of rain 90%. Monday, showers with a chance of thunderstorms in the morning, then showers and thunderstorms likely in the afternoon. Humid with highs in the upper 80s. Southwest winds 5 to 10 miles per hour. Chance of rain 90%. Monday night, mostly cloudy with showers and thunderstorms likely in the evening, then mostly clear with a slight chance of showers after midnight. Humid with lows in the lower 70s. Southwest winds 5 to 10 miles per hour. Chance of rain 70%. Tuesday and Tuesday night, partly cloudy. Showers and thunderstorms likely. Highs around 90. Lows in the lower 70s.

chance of rain 70%. Wednesday, sunny. A slight chance of showers and thunderstorms in the morning, then a chance of showers and thunderstorms in the afternoon. Highs around 90. Chance of rain 50%. Wednesday night through Thursday night, partly cloudy with a chance of showers and thunderstorms. Lows in the mid-70s. Highs in the lower 90s. Chance of rain 50%. Friday and Friday night, partly cloudy. A chance of showers and thunderstorms. Highs in the lower 90s. Lows in the lower 70s. Chance of rain 40%. Heat index values up to 105. Saturday, mostly sunny. A slight chance of showers and thunderstorms in the morning, then a chance of showers and thunderstorms in the afternoon. Highs in the lower 90s. Chance of rain 50%. Heat index values up to 105. The coastal waters forecast for the following: coastal waters from Okaloosa Walton County line to Mexico Beach out to 20 nautical miles, coastal waters from Mexico Beach to Apalachicola out to 20 nautical miles, waters from Okaloosa Walton County line to Mexico Beach 20 to 60 nautical miles, and waters from Mexico Beach to Apalachicola 20 to 60 nautical miles. Small craft advisory in effect from 10 p.m. Central Daylight Time this evening through Sunday evening. Tonight, southwest winds 15 to 20 knots with gusts up to 25 knots, increasing to 20 to 25 knots late. Seas 3 to 5 feet, occasionally to 6 feet. Wave detail, west 5 feet at 6 seconds. Protected waters choppy. A slight chance of showers and thunderstorms until early morning, then a chance of showers and thunderstorms late. Sunday, southwest winds 15 to 20 knots with gusts up to 25 knots. Seas 4 to 5 feet, occasionally to 6 feet. Wave detail, west 5 feet at 6 seconds. Protected waters choppy. Thunderstorms likely. A chance of showers in the morning, then showers in the afternoon. Sunday night, southwest winds 15 to 20 knots with gusts up to 25 knots. Seas 4 to 5 feet, occasionally to 6 feet. Wave detail, southwest 5 feet at 6 seconds. Protected waters choppy. A chance of thunderstorms. A chance of showers in the evening, then showers likely after midnight. Monday, southwest winds 15 to 20 knots. Seas 3 to 4 feet. Wave detail, southwest 4 feet at 6 seconds and south 1 foot at 9 seconds. Protected waters choppy. A chance of thunderstorms. Showers, mainly in the morning. Monday night, southwest winds 10 to 15 knots. Seas 2 to 4 feet. Wave detail, southwest 4 feet at 6 seconds and south 1 foot at 9 seconds. Protected waters a moderate chop. A slight chance of thunderstorms. A slight chance of showers in the evening, then a chance of showers after midnight. Tuesday, southwest winds 5 to 10 knots. Seas 2 to 3 feet. Wave detail, southwest 3 feet at 5 seconds. Protected waters a light chop. A chance of showers and thunderstorms, mainly in the morning. Tuesday night, southwest winds 5 to 10 knots. Seas around 2 feet. Protected waters a light chop. Wednesday, south winds around 5 knots. Seas around 2 feet in the morning, then 1 foot or less. Protected waters smooth, a slight chance of showers and thunderstorms. Wednesday night, southeast winds around 5 knots. Waves 1 foot or less. Protected waters smooth, a slight chance of showers and thunderstorms after midnight. Thursday, east winds 5 to 10 knots. Seas around 2 feet. Protected waters a light chop. A chance of showers and thunderstorms. Thursday night, east winds 5 to 10 knots. Seas around 2 feet. Protected waters a light chop. A slight chance of showers and thunderstorms. Winds and waves higher in and near thunderstorms. The coastal waters forecast for the following: waters from Suwannee River to Apalachicola, Florida, extending from 20 to 60 nautical miles. Tonight, southwest winds 10 to 15 knots with gusts up to 20 knots. Seas 2 to 3 feet. Wave detail, west 3 feet at 5 seconds. Protected waters a moderate chop. A chance of thunderstorms. Showers likely early this evening, then a chance of showers late this evening and overnight. Sunday, southwest winds 15 to 20 knots with gusts up to 25 knots. Seas 3 to 5 feet, occasionally to 6 feet. Wave detail, southwest 5 feet at 5 seconds.

Protected waters choppy. Thunderstorms likely. Showers. Sunday night, southwest winds 15 to 20 knots with gusts up to 25 knots. Seas 3 to 5 feet, occasionally to 6 feet. Wave detail, southwest 5 feet at 6 seconds. Protected waters choppy. A chance of thunderstorms. Showers likely, mainly in the evening. Monday, southwest winds 15 to 20 knots with gusts up to 25 knots. Seas 3 to 4 feet. Wave detail, southwest 4 feet at 6 seconds. Protected waters choppy. Showers. Thunderstorms likely, mainly in the morning. Monday night, southwest winds 10 to 15 knots. Seas 2 to 4 feet. Wave detail, southwest 4 feet at 6 seconds. Protected waters a moderate chop. A chance of thunderstorms. A chance of showers in the evening, then showers likely after midnight. Tuesday, southwest winds 5 to 10 knots. Seas 2 to 3 feet. Wave detail, south 2 feet at 5 seconds. Protected waters a light chop. A chance of thunderstorms. Showers likely, mainly in the morning. Tuesday night, southwest winds 5 to 10 knots. Seas around 2 feet. Protected waters a light chop. A slight chance of showers and thunderstorms. Wednesday, south winds around 5 knots. Waves 1 foot or less. Protected waters smooth. A slight chance of showers and thunderstorms. Wednesday night, southeast winds around 5 knots. Waves 1 foot or less. Protected waters smooth. A slight chance of showers and thunderstorms. Thursday, east winds 5 to 10 knots. Seas around 2 feet. Protected waters a light chop. A chance of showers and thunderstorms. Thursday night, east winds around 5 knots, increasing to 5 to 10 knots after midnight. Seas around 2 feet. Protected waters a light chop. A slight chance of showers and thunderstorms. Winds and waves higher and near thunderstorms. The Tallahassee climate summary for this evening, as of 5 p.m., August 1, 2026. Today's high temperature of 83 degrees occurred at 9:31 a.m. This high was 9 degrees below the normal high of 92. Today's low temperature of 75 degrees occurred at 3:59 p.m. This low was 2 degrees above the normal low of 73. 3.65 inches of precipitation fell today, which brings the monthly total to 3.65 inches. This is 3.38 inches above the normal amount of 0.27 inches for August. The total precipitation for the year now stands at 27.17 inches, which is 8.82 inches below normal. The normal high temperature for tomorrow is 92 degrees, and the normal low is 73. The record high for tomorrow is 99, which occurred in 1986, and the record low is 67, which occurred in 1993. Sunset tonight is at 8:31 p.m. Sunrise tomorrow is at 6:57 a.m. The coastal waters forecast for the following St. Andrews Bay waterways. Tonight, southwest winds 10 to 15 knots with gusts up to 20 knots. Protected waters a moderate chop. A slight chance of showers and thunderstorms this evening, then a chance of showers and thunderstorms after midnight. Sunday, southwest winds 10 to 15 knots with gusts up to 25 knots. Protected waters a moderate chop. Showers with thunderstorms likely. Sunday night, southwest winds 10 to 15 knots with gusts up to 20 knots, diminishing to 5 to 10 knots after midnight. Protected waters a moderate chop. A chance of thunderstorms. A chance of showers in the evening, then showers after midnight. Monday, southwest winds 5 to 10 knots, increasing to 10 to 15 knots with gusts up to 20 knots in the afternoon. Protected waters a moderate chop. A chance of thunderstorms. Showers likely, mainly in the morning. Monday night, southwest winds 10 to 15 knots, diminishing to 5 to 10 knots after midnight. Protected waters a moderate chop. A slight chance of thunderstorms in the evening. A slight chance of showers. Tuesday, southwest winds 5 to 10 knots. Protected waters a light chop. A chance of showers and thunderstorms. Tuesday night, southwest winds 5 to 10 knots, diminishing to around 5 knots after midnight. Protected waters a light chop. A slight chance of showers and thunderstorms in the evening. Wednesday, southwest winds around 5 knots, increasing to 5 to 10 knots in the afternoon. Protected waters a light

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High 4:46 a.m., low 10:27 a.m., high 4:26 p.m., low 10:56 p.m. Apalachicola. Low 12:36 a.m., high 7:03 a.m., low 12:32 p.m., high 5:48 p.m. St. Andrews Bay at Panama City. High 12:20 p.m., low 8:49 p.m. Note that the times of high and low tide are 3 minutes earlier at Channel Point than at the St. Mark's River entrance. The average water temperature at Apalachicola was 87.8 degrees. Sunrise and sunset in Tallahassee. August 1, 2026, sunrise 6:56 a.m. Eastern Daylight Time, sunset 8:31 p.m. Eastern Daylight Time. A record rainfall of 3.65 inches was set at Tallahassee today. This breaks the old record of 3.05 inches set in 1899. 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The latest weather and forecast information can also be accessed by calling our automated forecast line at 850-942-8851. The current time is 7:06 p.m. Eastern Daylight Time. These are the 7 p.m. Eastern Daylight Time conditions. At the Tallahassee Airport, it was cloudy. The temperature was 75 degrees. The wind was calm. The report from Florida State University was not available. At Apalachicola, it was partly sunny. The temperature was 83 degrees. The wind was south at 10 miles an hour. At Panama City Northwest, it was partly sunny. The temperature was 85 degrees. The wind was south at 14 miles an hour. At Dothan, it was partly sunny. The temperature was 83 degrees. The wind was south at 12 miles an hour. At Albany, it was cloudy. The temperature was 79 degrees. The wind was south at 9 miles an hour. At Valdosta, it was cloudy. The temperature was 74 degrees. The wind was calm. Over the marine area, at the buoy south of Apalachicola, winds were west at 14 knots. At the buoy south of Panama City, winds were southwest at 16 knots. At the buoy south of Pensacola, winds were southwest at 16 knots. The forecast for the local area. Flood watch remains in effect through Monday afternoon. Tonight, mostly cloudy. A chance of showers and thunderstorms, mainly this evening. Near steady temperature in the mid-70s. Southwest winds 5 to 10 miles per hour. Chance of rain 50%. Sunday, showers. A chance of thunderstorms in the morning, then thunderstorms in the afternoon. Humid with highs in the mid-80s. Southwest winds 10 to 15 miles per hour with gusts up to 25 miles per hour. Chance of rain near 100%. Sunday night, mostly cloudy with a chance of thunderstorms. A chance of showers in the evening, then showers after midnight. Humid with lows in the lower 70s. Southwest winds 10 to 15 miles per hour, diminishing to around 5 miles per hour after midnight. Chance of rain 90%. Monday, showers with a chance of thunderstorms in the morning, then showers and thunderstorms likely in the afternoon. Humid with highs in the upper 80s. Southwest winds 5 to 10 miles per hour. Chance of rain 90%. Monday night, mostly cloudy with showers and thunderstorms likely in the evening, then mostly clear with a slight chance of showers after midnight. Humid with lows in the lower 70s. Southwest winds 5 to 10 miles per hour. Chance of rain 70%. Tuesday and Tuesday night, partly cloudy. Showers and thunderstorms likely. Highs around 90. Lows in the lower 70s. Chance of rain 70%. Wednesday, sunny. A slight chance of showers and thunderstorms in the morning, then a chance of showers and thunderstorms in the afternoon. Highs around 90. Chance of rain 50%. Wednesday night through Thursday night, partly cloudy with a chance of showers and thunderstorms. Lows in the mid-70s. Highs in the lower 90s. Chance of rain 50%. Friday and Friday night, partly cloudy. A chance of showers and thunderstorms. Highs in the lower 90s. Lows in the lower 70s. Chance of rain 40%. Heat index values up to 105. Saturday, mostly sunny. A slight chance of showers and thunderstorms in the morning, then a chance of showers and

thunderstorms in the afternoon. Highs in the lower 90s. Chance of rain 50%. Heat index values up to 105. The coastal waters forecast for the following: coastal waters from Okaloosa, Walton County line to Mexico Beach out to 20 nautical miles, coastal waters from Mexico Beach to Apalachicola out to 20 nautical miles, waters from Okaloosa, Walton County line to Mexico Beach 20 to 60 nautical miles, and waters from Mexico Beach to Apalachicola 20 to 60 nautical miles. Small craft advisory in effect from 10 p.m. Central Daylight Time this evening through Sunday evening. Tonight, southwest winds 15 to 20 knots with gusts up to 25 knots, increasing to 20 to 25 knots late. Seas 3 to 5 feet, occasionally to 6 feet. Wave detail, west 5 feet at 6 seconds. Protected waters choppy. A slight chance of showers and thunderstorms until early morning, then a chance of showers and thunderstorms late. Sunday, southwest winds 15 to 20 knots with gusts up to 25 knots. Seas 4 to 5 feet, occasionally to 6 feet. Wave detail, west 5 feet at 6 seconds. Protected waters choppy. Thunderstorms likely. A chance of showers in the morning, then showers in the afternoon. Sunday night, southwest winds 15 to 20 knots with gusts up to 25 knots. Seas 4 to 5 feet, occasionally to 6 feet. Wave detail, southwest 5 feet at 6 seconds. Protected waters choppy. A chance of thunderstorms. A chance of showers in the evening, then showers likely after midnight. Monday, southwest winds 15 to 20 knots. Seas 3 to 4 feet. Wave detail, southwest 4 feet at 6 seconds and south 1 foot at 9 seconds. Protected waters choppy. A chance of thunderstorms. Showers, mainly in the morning. Monday night, southwest winds 10 to 15 knots. Seas 2 to 4 feet. Wave detail, southwest 4 feet at 6 seconds and south 1 foot at 9 seconds. Protected waters a moderate chop. A slight chance of thunderstorms. A slight chance of showers in the evening, then a chance of showers after midnight. Tuesday, southwest winds 5 to 10 knots. Seas 2 to 3 feet. Wave detail, southwest 3 feet at 5 seconds. Protected waters a light chop. A chance of showers and thunderstorms, mainly in the morning. Tuesday night, southwest winds 5 to 10 knots. Seas around 2 feet. Protected waters a light chop. Wednesday, south winds around 5 knots. Seas around 2 feet in the morning, then 1 foot or less. Protected waters smooth, a slight chance of showers and thunderstorms. Wednesday night, southeast winds around 5 knots. Waves 1 foot or less. Protected waters smooth. A slight chance of showers and thunderstorms after midnight. Thursday, east winds 5 to 10 knots. Seas around 2 feet. Protected waters a light chop. A chance of showers and thunderstorms. Thursday night, east winds 5 to 10 knots. Seas around 2 feet. Protected waters a light chop. A slight chance of showers and thunderstorms. Winds and waves higher and near thunderstorms. The coastal waters forecast for the following: waters from Suwannee River to Apalachicola, Florida, extending from 20 to 60 nautical miles. Tonight, southwest winds 10 to 15 knots with gusts up to 20 knots. Seas 2 to 3 feet. Wave detail, west 3 feet at 5 seconds. Protected waters a moderate chop. A chance of thunderstorms. Showers likely early this evening, then a chance of showers late this evening and overnight. Sunday, southwest winds 15 to 20 knots with gusts up to 25 knots. Seas 3 to 5 feet, occasionally to 6 feet. Wave detail, southwest 5 feet at 5 seconds. Protected waters choppy. Thunderstorms likely. Showers. Sunday night, southwest winds 15 to 20 knots with gusts up to 25 knots. Seas 3 to 5 feet, occasionally to 6 feet. Wave detail, southwest 5 feet at 6 seconds. Protected waters choppy. A chance of thunderstorms. Showers likely, mainly in the evening. Monday, southwest winds 15 to 20 knots with gusts up to 25 knots. Seas 3 to 4 feet. Wave detail, southwest 4 feet at 6 seconds. Protected waters choppy. Showers. Thunderstorms likely, mainly in the morning. Monday night, southwest winds 10 to 15 knots.

2 to 4 feet. Wave detail, southwest 4 feet at 6 seconds. Protected water is a moderate chop. A chance of thunderstorms. A chance of showers in the evening, then showers likely after midnight. Tuesday, southwest winds 5 to 10 knots. Seas 2 to 3 feet. Wave detail, south 2 feet at 5 seconds. Protected water is a light chop. A chance of thunderstorms. Showers likely, mainly in the morning. Tuesday night, southwest winds 5 to 10 knots. Seas around 2 feet. Protected water is a light chop. A slight chance of showers and thunderstorms. Wednesday, south winds around 5 knots. Waves 1 foot or less. Protected water is smooth. A slight chance of showers and thunderstorms. Wednesday night, southeast winds around 5 knots. Waves 1 foot or less. Protected water is smooth. A slight chance of showers and thunderstorms. Thursday, east winds 5 to 10 knots. Seas around 2 feet. Protected water is a light chop. A chance of showers and thunderstorms. Thursday night, east winds around 5 knots, increasing to 5 to 10 knots after midnight. Seas around 2 feet. Protected water is a light chop. A slight chance of showers and thunderstorms. Winds and waves higher and near thunderstorms. The coastal waters forecast for the following St. Andrews Bay waterways. Tonight, southwest winds 10 to 15 knots with gusts up to 20 knots. Protected water is a moderate chop. A slight chance of showers and thunderstorms this evening, then a chance of showers and thunderstorms after midnight. Sunday, southwest winds 10 to 15 knots with gusts up to 25 knots. Protected water is a moderate chop. Showers with thunderstorms likely. Sunday night, southwest winds 10 to 15 knots with gusts up to 20 knots, diminishing to 5 to 10 knots after midnight. Protected water is a moderate chop. A chance of thunderstorms. A chance of showers in the evening, then showers after midnight. Monday, southwest winds 5 to 10 knots, increasing to 10 to 15 knots with gusts up to 20 knots in the afternoon. Protected water is a moderate chop. A chance of thunderstorms. Showers likely, mainly in the morning. Monday night, southwest winds 10 to 15 knots, diminishing to 5 to 10 knots after midnight. Protected water is a moderate chop. A slight chance of thunderstorms in the evening. A slight chance of showers. Tuesday, southwest winds 5 to 10 knots. Protected water is a light chop. A chance of showers and thunderstorms. Tuesday night, southwest winds 5 to 10 knots, diminishing to around 5 knots after midnight. Protected water is a light chop. A slight chance of showers and thunderstorms in the evening. Wednesday, southwest winds around 5 knots, increasing to 5 to 10 knots in the afternoon. Protected water is a light chop. A slight chance of showers and thunderstorms in the morning, then a chance of showers and thunderstorms in the afternoon. Wednesday night, south winds around 5 knots, becoming southeast after midnight. Protected water is smooth. A chance of showers and thunderstorms, mainly in the evening. Thursday, east winds around 5 knots, becoming south around 5 knots in the afternoon. Protected water is smooth. A slight chance of showers and thunderstorms in the morning, then a chance of showers and thunderstorms in the afternoon. Thursday night, southeast winds around 5 knots. Protected water is smooth. A chance of showers and thunderstorms, mainly in the evening. Winds and waves higher and near thunderstorms. Tide information for Saturday, August 1st, 2026. St. Mark's River entrance. High 4:46 a.m., low 10:27 a.m., high 4:26 p.m., low 10:56 p.m. Apalachicola. Low 12:36 a.m., high 7:03 a.m., low 12:32 p.m., high 5:48 p.m. St. Andrews Bay of Panama City. High 12:20 p.m., low 8:49 p.m. Note that the times of high and low tide are 3 minutes earlier at Shell Point than at the St. Mark's River entrance. The average water temperature at Apalachicola was 87.8 degrees. Sunrise and sunset in Tallahassee. August 1, 2026, sunrise 6:56 a.m. Eastern Daylight Time, sunset 8:31 p.m. Eastern Daylight Time. 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This broadcast originates from your National Weather Service office in Tallahassee, Florida. The latest weather.

And forecast information can also be accessed by calling our automated forecast line at 850-942-8851. A record rainfall of 3.65 inches was set at Tallahassee today. This breaks the old record of 3.05 inches set in 1899. The current time is 7:20 p.m. Eastern Daylight Time. These are the 7 p.m. Eastern Daylight Time conditions. At the Tallahassee Airport, it was cloudy. The temperature was 75 degrees. The wind was calm. At Florida State University, the temperature was 75 degrees. The wind was south at 2 miles an hour. At Apalachicola, it was partly sunny. The temperature was 83 degrees. The wind was south at 10 miles an hour. At Panama City Northwest, it was partly sunny. The temperature was 85 degrees. The wind was south at 14 miles an hour. At Dothan, it was partly sunny. The temperature was 83 degrees. The wind was south at 12 miles an hour. At Albany, it was partly sunny. The temperature was 79 degrees. The wind was south at 8 miles an hour. At Valdosta, it was partly sunny. The temperature was 74 degrees. The wind was calm. Over the marine area, at the buoy south of Apalachicola, winds were west at 14 knots. At the buoy south of Panama City, winds were southwest at 16 knots. At the buoy south of Pensacola, winds were southwest at 60 knots and seas were 3 feet. The forecast for the local area. Flood watch remains in effect through Monday afternoon. Tonight, mostly cloudy. A chance of showers and thunderstorms, mainly this evening. Near steady temperature in the mid-70s. Southwest winds 5 to 10 miles per hour. Chance of rain 50%. Sunday, showers. A chance of thunderstorms in the morning, then thunderstorms in the afternoon. Humid with highs in the mid-80s. Southwest winds 10 to 15 miles per hour with gusts up to 25 miles per hour. Chance of rain near 100%. Sunday night, mostly cloudy with a chance of thunderstorms. A chance of showers in the evening, then showers after midnight. Humid with lows in the lower 70s. Southwest winds 10 to 15 miles per hour, diminishing to around 5 miles per hour after midnight. Chance of rain 90%. Monday, showers with a chance of thunderstorms in the morning, then showers and thunderstorms likely in the afternoon. Humid with highs in the upper 80s. Southwest winds 5 to 10 miles per hour. Chance of rain 90%. Monday night, mostly cloudy with showers and thunderstorms likely in the evening, then mostly clear with a slight chance of showers after midnight. Humid with lows in the lower 70s. Southwest winds 5 to 10 miles per hour. Chance of rain 70%. Tuesday and Tuesday night, partly cloudy. Showers and thunderstorms likely. Highs around 90. Lows in the lower 70s. Chance of rain 70%. Wednesday, sunny. A slight chance of showers and thunderstorms in the morning, then a chance of showers and thunderstorms in the afternoon. Highs around 90. Chance of rain 50%. Wednesday night through Thursday night, partly cloudy with a chance of showers and thunderstorms. Lows in the mid-70s. Highs in the lower 90s. Chance of rain 50%. Friday and Friday night, partly cloudy. A chance of showers and thunderstorms. Highs in the lower 90s. Lows in the lower 70s. Chance of rain 40%. Heat index values up to 105. Saturday, mostly sunny. A slight chance of showers and thunderstorms in the morning, then a chance of showers and thunderstorms in the afternoon. Highs in the lower 90s. Chance of rain 50%. Heat index values up to 105. The coastal waters forecast for the following: coastal waters from Okaloosa Walton County line to Mexico Beach out to 20 nautical miles, coastal waters from Mexico Beach to Apalachicola out to 20 nautical miles, waters from Okaloosa Walton County line to Mexico Beach 20 to 60 nautical miles, and waters from Mexico Beach to Apalachicola 20 to 60 nautical miles. Small craft advisory in effect from 10 p.m. Central Daylight Time this evening through Sunday evening. Tonight, southwest winds 15 to 20 knots with gusts up to 25 knots, increasing to 20 to 25 knots late. Seas 3 to 5 feet, occasionally to 6 feet. Wave detail, west 5 feet at 6 seconds. Protected waters choppy.
a slight chance of showers and thunderstorms until early morning, and a chance of showers and thunderstorms late. Sunday, southwest winds 15 to 20 knots with gusts up to 25 knots. Seas 4 to 5 feet, occasionally to 6 feet. Wave detail, west 5 feet at 6 seconds. Protected waters choppy. Thunderstorms likely. A chance of showers in the morning, then showers in the afternoon. Sunday night, southwest winds 15 to 20 knots with gusts up to 25 knots. Seas 4 to 5 feet, occasionally to 6 feet. Wave detail, southwest 5 feet at 6 seconds. Protected waters choppy. A chance of thunderstorms. A chance of showers in the evening, then showers likely after midnight. Monday, southwest winds 15 to 20 knots. Seas 3 to 4 feet. Wave detail, southwest 4 feet at 6 seconds and south 1 foot at 9 seconds. Protected waters choppy. A chance of thunderstorms. Showers, mainly in the morning. Monday night, southwest winds 10 to 15 knots. Seas 2 to 4 feet. Wave detail, southwest 4 feet at 6 seconds and south 1 foot at 9 seconds. Protected waters a moderate chop. A slight chance of thunderstorms. A slight chance of showers in the evening, then a chance of showers after midnight. Tuesday, southwest winds 5 to 10 knots. Seas 2 to 3 feet. Wave detail, southwest 3 feet at 5 seconds. Protected waters a light chop. A chance of showers and thunderstorms, mainly in the morning. Tuesday night, southwest winds 5 to 10 knots. Seas around 2 feet. Protected waters a light chop. Wednesday, south winds around 5 knots. Seas around 2 feet in the morning, then 1 foot or less. Protected waters smooth, a slight chance of showers and thunderstorms. Wednesday night, southeast winds around 5 knots. Waves 1 foot or less. Protected waters smooth, a slight chance of showers and thunderstorms after midnight. Thursday, east winds 5 to 10 knots. Seas around 2 feet. Protected waters a light chop. A chance of showers and thunderstorms. Thursday night, east winds 5 to 10 knots. Seas around 2 feet. Protected waters a light chop. A slight chance of showers and thunderstorms. Winds and waves higher in and near thunderstorms. The coastal waters forecast for the following waters from Suwannee River to Apalachicola, Florida, extending from 20 to 60 nautical miles. Tonight, southwest winds 10 to 15 knots with gusts up to 20 knots. Seas 2 to 3 feet. Wave detail, west 3 feet at 5 seconds. Protected waters a moderate chop. A chance of thunderstorms. Showers likely early this evening, then a chance of showers late this evening and overnight. Sunday, southwest winds 15 to 20 knots with gusts up to 25 knots. Seas 3 to 5 feet, occasionally to 6 feet. Wave detail, southwest 5 feet at 5 seconds. Protected waters choppy. Thunderstorms likely. Showers. Sunday night, southwest winds 15 to 20 knots with gusts up to 25 knots. Seas 3 to 5 feet, occasionally to 6 feet. Wave detail, southwest 5 feet at 6 seconds. Protected waters choppy. A chance of thunderstorms. Showers likely, mainly in the evening. Monday, southwest winds 15 to 20 knots with gusts up to 25 knots. Seas 3 to 4 feet. Wave detail, southwest 4 feet at 6 seconds. Protected waters choppy. Showers. Thunderstorms likely, mainly in the morning. Monday night, southwest winds 10 to 15 knots. Seas 2 to 4 feet. Wave detail, southwest 4 feet at 6 seconds. Protected waters a moderate chop. A chance of thunderstorms. A chance of showers in the evening, then showers likely after midnight. Tuesday, southwest winds 5 to 10 knots. Seas 2 to 3 feet. Wave detail, south 2 feet at 5 seconds. Protected waters a light chop. A chance of thunderstorms. Showers likely, mainly in the morning. Tuesday night, southwest winds 5 to 10 knots. Seas around 2 feet. Protected waters a light chop. A slight chance of showers and thunderstorms. Wednesday, south winds around 5 knots. Waves 1 foot or less. Protected waters smooth. A slight chance of showers and thunderstorms. Wednesday night,
southeast winds around 5 knots. Waves 1 foot or less.

0: Good water is smooth.
1: A slight chance of showers and thunderstorms. Thursday, east winds 5 to 10 knots. Seas around 2 feet. Protected water is a light chop. A chance of showers and thunderstorms. Thursday night, east winds around 5 knots, increasing to 5 to 10 knots after midnight. Seas around 2 feet. Protected water is a light chop. A slight chance of showers and thunderstorms. Winds and waves higher and near thunderstorms. The Tallahassee climate summary for this evening, as of 5 p.m., August 1st, 2026. Today's high temperature of 83 degrees occurred at 9:31 a.m. This high was 9 degrees below the normal high of 92. Today's low temperature of 75 degrees occurred at 3:59 p.m. This low was 2 degrees above the normal low of 73. 3.65 inches of precipitation fell today, which brings the monthly total to 3.65 inches. This is 3.38 inches above the normal amount of 0.27 inches for August. The total precipitation for the year now stands at 27.17 inches, which is 8.82 inches below normal. The normal high temperature for tomorrow is 92 degrees, and the normal low is 73. The record high for tomorrow is 99, which occurred in 1986, and the record low is 67, which occurred in 1993. Sunset tonight is at 8:31 p.m. Sunrise tomorrow is at 6:57 a.m. The coastal waters forecast for the following St. Andrews Bay waterways. Tonight, southwest winds 10 to 15 knots with gusts up to 20 knots. Protected waters a moderate chop. A slight chance of showers and thunderstorms this evening, then a chance of showers and thunderstorms after midnight. Sunday, southwest winds 10 to 15 knots with gusts up to 25 knots. Protected waters a moderate chop. Showers with thunderstorms likely. Sunday night, southwest winds 10 to 15 knots with gusts up to 20 knots, diminishing to 5 to 10 knots after midnight. Protected waters a moderate chop. A chance of thunderstorms. A chance of showers in the evening, then showers after midnight. Monday, southwest winds 5 to 10 knots, increasing to 10 to 15 knots with gusts up to 20 knots in the afternoon. Protected waters a moderate chop. A chance of thunderstorms. Showers likely, mainly in the morning. Monday night, southwest winds 10 to 15 knots, diminishing to 5 to 10 knots after midnight. Protected waters a moderate chop. A slight chance of thunderstorms in the evening. A slight chance of showers. Tuesday, southwest winds 5 to 10 knots. Protected waters a light chop. A chance of showers and thunderstorms. Tuesday night, southwest winds 5 to 10 knots, diminishing to around 5 knots after midnight. Protected waters a light chop. A slight chance of showers and thunderstorms in the evening. Wednesday, southwest winds around 5 knots, increasing to 5 to 10 knots in the afternoon. Protected waters a light chop. Wednesday, southwest winds around 5 knots, increasing to 5 to 10 knots in the afternoon. Protected waters a light chop. A slight chance of showers and thunderstorms in the morning, then a chance of showers and thunderstorms in the afternoon. Wednesday night, south winds around 5 knots, becoming southeast after midnight. Protected waters smooth, a chance of showers and thunderstorms, mainly in the evening. Thursday, east winds around 5 knots, becoming south around 5 knots in the afternoon. Protected waters smooth, a slight chance of showers and thunderstorms in the morning, then a chance of showers and thunderstorms in the afternoon. Thursday night, southeast winds around 5 knots. Protected waters smooth, a chance of showers and thunderstorms, mainly in the evening. Winds and waves higher and near thunderstorms. Tide information for Saturday, August 1st, 2026. St. Mark's River entrance. High 4:46 a.m., low 10:27 a.m., high 4:26 p.m., low 10:56 p.m. Apalachicola. Low 12:36 a.m., high 7:03 a.m., low 12:32 p.m., high 5:48 p.m. St. Andrews Bay at Panama City. High 12:20 p.m., low 8:49 p.m. Note that the times of high and low tide are 3 minutes earlier at Shell Point than at the St. Mark's River entrance. The average water temperature at Apalachicola was 87.8 degrees. Sunrise and sunset in Tallahassee. August 1, 2026, sunrise 6:56 a.m. Eastern Daylight Time, sunset 8:31 p.m. Eastern Daylight Time. 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

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This broadcast originates from your National Weather Service office in Tallahassee, Florida. The latest weather and forecast information can also be accessed by calling our automated forecast line at 850-942-8851. A record rainfall of 3.65 inches was set at Tallahassee today. This breaks the old record of 3.05 inches set in 1899. The current time is 7:35 p.m. Eastern Daylight Time. These are the 7 p.m. Eastern Daylight Time conditions. At the Tallahassee Airport, it was cloudy. The temperature was 75 degrees. The wind was calm. At Florida State University, the temperature was 75 degrees. The wind was south at 2 miles an hour. At Apalachicola, it was partly sunny. The temperature was 83 degrees. The wind was south at 10 miles an hour. At Panama City Northwest, it was partly sunny. The temperature was 85 degrees. The wind was south at 14 miles an hour. At Dothan, it was partly sunny. The temperature was 83 degrees. The wind was south at 12 miles an hour. At Albany, it was partly sunny. The temperature was 79 degrees. The wind was south at 8 miles an hour. At Valdosta, it was partly sunny. The temperature was 74 degrees. The wind was calm. Over the marine area, at the buoy south of Apalachicola, winds were west at 14 knots. At the buoy south of Panama City, winds were southwest at 16 knots. At the buoy south of Pensacola, winds were southwest at 60 knots and seas were 3 feet. The forecast for the local area. Flood watch remains in effect through Monday afternoon. Tonight, mostly cloudy. A chance of showers and thunderstorms, mainly this evening. Near steady temperature in the mid-70s. Southwest winds 5 to 10 miles per hour. Chance of rain 50%. Sunday, showers. A chance of thunderstorms in the morning, then thunderstorms in the afternoon. Humid with highs in the mid-80s. Southwest winds 10 to 15 miles per hour with gusts up to 25 miles per hour. Chance of rain near 100%. Sunday night, mostly cloudy with a chance of thunderstorms. A chance of showers in the evening, then showers after midnight. Humid with lows in the lower 70s. Southwest winds 10 to 15 miles per hour, diminishing to around 5 miles per hour after midnight. Chance of rain 90%. Monday, showers with a chance of thunderstorms in the morning, then showers and thunderstorms likely in the afternoon. Humid with highs in the upper 80s. Southwest winds 5 to 10 miles per hour. Chance of rain 90%. Monday night, mostly cloudy with showers and thunderstorms likely in the evening, then mostly clear with a slight chance of showers after midnight. Humid with lows in the lower 70s. Southwest winds 5 to 10 miles per hour. Chance of rain 70%. Tuesday and Tuesday night, partly cloudy. Showers and thunderstorms likely. Highs around 90. Lows in the lower 70s. Chance of rain 70%. Wednesday, sunny. A slight chance of showers and thunderstorms in the morning, then a chance of showers and thunderstorms in the afternoon. Highs around 90. Chance of rain 50%. Wednesday night through Thursday night, partly cloudy with a chance of showers and thunderstorms. Lows in the mid-70s. Highs in the lower 90s. Chance of rain 50%. Friday and Friday night, partly cloudy. A chance of showers and thunderstorms. Highs in the lower 90s. Lows in the lower 70s. Chance of rain 40%. Heat index values up to 105. Saturday, mostly sunny. A slight chance of showers and thunderstorms in the morning, then a chance of showers and thunderstorms in the afternoon. Highs in the lower 90s. Chance of rain 50%. Heat index values up to 105. The coastal waters forecast for the following: coastal waters from Okaloosa, Walton County line to Mexico Beach out to 20 nautical miles, coastal waters from Mexico Beach to Apalachicola out to 20 nautical miles, waters from Okaloosa, Walton County line to Mexico Beach 20 to 60 nautical miles, and waters from Mexico Beach to Apalachicola 20 to 60 nautical miles. Small craft advisory in effect from 10 p.m. Central Daylight Time this evening through Sunday evening. Tonight, southwest winds 15 to 20 knots with gusts up to 25 knots,
increasing to 20 to 25 knots late. Seas 3 to 5 feet, occasionally to 6 feet. Wave detail, west 5 feet at 6 seconds. Protected waters choppy. A slight chance of showers and thunderstorms until early morning, then a chance of showers and thunderstorms late. Sunday, southwest winds 15 to 20 knots with gusts up to 25 knots. Seas 4 to 5 feet, occasionally to 6 feet. Wave detail, west 5 feet at 6 seconds. Protected waters choppy. Thunderstorms likely. A chance of showers in the morning, then showers in the afternoon. Sunday night, southwest winds 15 to 20 knots with gusts up to 25 knots. Seas 4 to 5 feet, occasionally to 6 feet. Wave detail, southwest 5 feet at 6 seconds. Protected waters choppy. A chance of thunderstorms. A chance of showers in the evening, then showers likely after midnight. Monday, southwest winds 15 to 20 knots. Seas 3 to 4 feet. Wave detail, southwest 4 feet at 6 seconds and south 1 foot at 9 seconds. Protected waters choppy. A chance of thunderstorms. Showers, mainly in the morning. Monday night, southwest winds 10 to 15 knots. Seas 2 to 4 feet. Wave detail, southwest 4 feet at 6 seconds and south 1 foot at 9 seconds. Protected waters a moderate chop. A slight chance of thunderstorms. A slight chance of showers in the evening, then a chance of showers after midnight. Tuesday, southwest winds 5 to 10 knots. Seas 2 to 3 feet. Wave detail, southwest 3 feet at 5 seconds. Protected waters a light chop. A chance of showers and thunderstorms, mainly in the morning. Tuesday night, southwest winds 5 to 10 knots. Seas around 2 feet. Protected waters a light chop. Wednesday, south winds around 5 knots. Seas around 2 feet in the morning, then 1 foot or less. Protected waters smooth, a slight chance of showers and thunderstorms. Wednesday night, southeast winds around 5 knots. Waves 1 foot or less. Protected waters smooth, a slight chance of showers and thunderstorms after midnight. Thursday, east winds 5 to 10 knots. Seas around 2 feet. Protected waters a light chop. A chance of showers and thunderstorms. Thursday night, east winds 5 to 10 knots. Seas around 2 feet. Protected waters a light chop. A slight chance of showers and thunderstorms. Winds and waves higher in and near thunderstorms. The coastal waters forecast for the following waters from Suwannee River to Apalachicola, Florida, extending from 20 to 60 nautical miles. Tonight, southwest winds 10 to 15 knots with gusts up to 20 knots. Seas 2 to 3 feet. Wave detail, west 3 feet at 5 seconds. Protected waters a moderate chop. A chance of thunderstorms. Showers likely early this evening, then a chance of showers late this evening and overnight. Sunday, southwest winds 15 to 20 knots with gusts up to 25 knots. Seas 3 to 5 feet, occasionally to 6 feet. Wave detail, southwest 5 feet at 5 seconds. Protected waters choppy. Thunderstorms likely. Showers. Sunday night, southwest winds 15 to 20 knots with gusts up to 25 knots. Seas 3 to 5 feet, occasionally to 6 feet. Wave detail, southwest 5 feet at 6 seconds. Protected waters choppy. A chance of thunderstorms. Showers likely, mainly in the evening. Monday, southwest winds 15 to 20 knots with gusts up to 25 knots. Seas 3 to 4 feet. Wave detail, southwest 4 feet at 6 seconds. Protected waters choppy. Showers. Thunderstorms likely, mainly in the morning. Monday night, southwest winds 10 to 15 knots. Seas 2 to 4 feet. Wave detail, southwest 4 feet at 6 seconds. Protected waters a moderate chop. A chance of thunderstorms. A chance of showers in the evening, then showers likely after midnight. Tuesday, southwest winds 5 to 10 knots. Seas 2 to 3 feet. Wave detail, south 2 feet at 5 seconds. Protected waters a light chop. A chance of thunderstorms. Showers likely, mainly in the morning. Tuesday night, southwest winds 5 to 10 knots. Seas around 2 feet. Protected waters a light chop. A slight chance of showers and thunderstorms.
Wednesday, south winds around

5 knots. Waves 1 foot or less. Protected water smooth. A slight chance of showers and thunderstorms. Wednesday night, southeast winds around 5 knots. Waves 1 foot or less. Protected water smooth. A slight chance of showers and thunderstorms. Thursday, east winds 5 to 10 knots. Seas around 2 feet. Protected waters a light chop. A chance of showers and thunderstorms. Thursday night, east winds around 5 knots, increasing to 5 to 10 knots after midnight. Seas around 2 feet. Protected waters a light chop. A slight chance of showers and thunderstorms. Winds and waves higher and near thunderstorms. The coastal waters forecast for the following St. Andrews Bay waterways. Tonight, southwest winds 10 to 15 knots with gusts up to 20 knots. Protected waters a moderate chop. A slight chance of showers and thunderstorms this evening, then a chance of showers and thunderstorms after midnight. Sunday, southwest winds 10 to 15 knots with gusts up to 25 knots. Protected waters a moderate chop. Showers with thunderstorms likely. Sunday night, southwest winds 10 to 15 knots with gusts up to 20 knots, diminishing to 5 to 10 knots after midnight. Protected waters a moderate chop. A chance of thunderstorms. A chance of showers in the evening, then showers after midnight. Monday, southwest winds 5 to 10 knots, increasing to 10 to 15 knots with gusts up to 20 knots in the afternoon. Protected waters a moderate chop. A chance of thunderstorms. Showers likely, mainly in the morning. Monday night, southwest winds 10 to 15 knots, diminishing to 5 to 10 knots after midnight. Protected waters a moderate chop. A slight chance of thunderstorms in the evening. A slight chance of showers. Tuesday, southwest winds 5 to 10 knots. Protected waters a light chop. A chance of showers and thunderstorms. Tuesday night, southwest winds 5 to 10 knots, diminishing to around 5 knots after midnight. Protected waters a light chop. A slight chance of showers and thunderstorms in the evening. Wednesday, southwest winds around 5 knots, increasing to 5 to 10 knots in the afternoon. Protected waters a light chop. A slight chance of showers and thunderstorms in the morning, then a chance of showers and thunderstorms in the afternoon. Wednesday night, south winds around 5 knots, becoming southeast after midnight. Protected waters smooth, a chance of showers and thunderstorms, mainly in the evening. Thursday, east winds around 5 knots, becoming south around 5 knots in the afternoon. Protected waters smooth, a slight chance of showers and thunderstorms in the morning, then a chance of showers and thunderstorms in the afternoon. Thursday night, southeast winds around 5 knots. Protected waters smooth, a chance of showers and thunderstorms, mainly in the evening. Winds and waves higher and near thunderstorms. Tide information for Saturday, August 1st, 2026. St. Mark's River entrance. High 4:46 a.m., low 10:27 a.m., high 4:26 p.m., low 10:56 p.m. Apalachicola. Low 12:36 a.m., high 7:03 a.m., low 12:32 p.m., high 5:48 p.m. St. Andrews Bay of Panama City. High 12:20 p.m., low 8:49 p.m. Note that the times of high and low tide are 3 minutes earlier at Shell Point than at the St. Mark's River entrance. The average water temperature at Apalachicola was 87.8 degrees. Sunrise and sunset in Tallahassee. August 1, 2026, sunrise 6:56 a.m. Eastern Daylight Time, sunset 8:31 p.m. Eastern Daylight Time. 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This broadcast originates from your National Weather Service office in Tallahassee, Florida. The latest weather and forecast information can also be accessed by calling our automated forecast line at 850-942-8851. The current time is 7:49 p.m. Eastern Daylight Time. These are the 7 p.m. Eastern Daylight Time conditions. At the Tallahassee Airport, it was cloudy. The temperature was 75 degrees. The wind was calm. At Florida State University, the temperature was 75 degrees. The wind was south at 2 miles an hour. At Apalachicola, it was partly sunny. The temperature was 83 degrees. The wind was south at 10 miles an hour. At Panama City Northwest, it was partly sunny.
The temperature was 85 degrees. The wind was south at 14 miles an hour. At Dothan, it was partly sunny. The temperature was 83 degrees. The wind was south at 12 miles an hour. At Albany, it was partly sunny. The temperature was 79 degrees. The wind was south at 8 miles an hour. At Valdosta, it was partly sunny. The temperature was 74 degrees. The wind was calm. Over the marine area, at the buoy south of Apalachicola, winds were west at 14 knots. At the buoy south of Panama City, winds were southwest at 16 knots. At the buoy south of Pensacola, winds were southwest at 16 knots and seas were 3 feet. A record rainfall of 3.65 inches was set at Tallahassee today. This breaks the old record of 3.05 inches set in 1899. The forecast for the local area. Flood watch remains in effect through Monday afternoon. Tonight, mostly cloudy. A chance of showers and thunderstorms, mainly this evening. Near steady temperature in the mid-70s. Southwest winds 5 to 10 miles per hour. Chance of rain 50%. Sunday, showers. A chance of thunderstorms in the morning, then thunderstorms in the afternoon. Humid with highs in the mid-80s. Southwest winds 10 to 15 miles per hour with gusts up to 25 miles per hour. Chance of rain near 100%. Sunday night, mostly cloudy with a chance of thunderstorms. A chance of showers in the evening, then showers after midnight. Humid with lows in the lower 70s. Southwest winds 10 to 15 miles per hour, diminishing to around 5 miles per hour after midnight. Chance of rain 90%. Monday, showers with a chance of thunderstorms in the morning, then showers and thunderstorms likely in the afternoon. Humid with highs in the upper 80s. Southwest winds 5 to 10 miles per hour. Chance of rain 90%. Monday night, mostly cloudy with showers and thunderstorms likely in the evening, then mostly clear with a slight chance of showers after midnight. Humid with lows in the lower 70s. Southwest winds 5 to 10 miles per hour. Chance of rain 70%. Tuesday and Tuesday night, partly cloudy. Showers and thunderstorms likely. Highs around 90. Lows in the lower 70s. Chance of rain 70%. Wednesday, sunny. A slight chance of showers and thunderstorms in the morning, then a chance of showers and thunderstorms in the afternoon. Highs around 90. Chance of rain 50%. Wednesday night through Thursday night, partly cloudy with a chance of showers and thunderstorms. Lows in the mid-70s. Highs in the lower 90s. Chance of rain 50%. Friday and Friday night, partly cloudy. A chance of showers and thunderstorms. Highs in the lower 90s. Lows in the lower 70s. Chance of rain 40%. Heat index values up to 105. Saturday, mostly sunny. A slight chance of showers and thunderstorms in the morning, then a chance of showers and thunderstorms in the afternoon. Highs in the lower 90s. Chance of rain 50%. Heat index values up to 105. The coastal waters forecast for the following. Coastal waters from Okaloosa, Walton County line to Mexico Beach out to 20 nautical miles. Coastal waters from Mexico Beach to Apalachicola out to 20 nautical miles. Waters from Okaloosa, Walton County line to Mexico Beach 20 to 60 nautical miles. And waters from Mexico Beach to Apalachicola 20 to 60 nautical miles. Small craft advisory in effect from 10 p.m. Central Daylight Time this evening through Sunday evening. Tonight, southwest winds 15 to 20 knots with gusts up to 25 knots, increasing to 20 to 25 knots late. Seas 3 to 5 feet, occasionally to 6 feet. Wave detail, west 5 feet at 6 seconds. Protected waters choppy. A slight chance of showers and thunderstorms until early morning, then a chance of showers and thunderstorms late. Sunday, southwest winds 15 to 20 knots with gusts up to 25 knots. Seas 4 to 5 feet, occasionally to 6 feet. Wave detail, west 5 feet at 6 seconds. Protected waters choppy. Thunderstorms likely. A chance of showers in the morning, then showers in the afternoon. Sunday night, southwest winds 15 to 20 knots with gusts up to 25 knots. Seas 4 to 5 feet, occasionally to 6 feet. Wave detail, southwest 5 feet at 6 seconds. Protected waters choppy. A chance of thunderstorms.
A chance of showers in the evening, then showers likely.

after midnight. Monday, southwest winds 15 to 20 knots. Seas 3 to 4 feet. Wave detail, southwest 4 feet at 6 seconds and south 1 foot at 9 seconds. Protected waters choppy. A chance of thunderstorms. Showers, mainly in the morning. Monday night, southwest winds 10 to 15 knots. Seas 2 to 4 feet. Wave detail, southwest 4 feet at 6 seconds and south 1 foot at 9 seconds. Protected waters a moderate chop. A slight chance of thunderstorms. A slight chance of showers in the evening, then a chance of showers after midnight. Tuesday, southwest winds 5 to 10 knots. Seas 2 to 3 feet. Wave detail, southwest 3 feet at 5 seconds. Protected waters a light chop. A chance of showers and thunderstorms, mainly in the morning. Tuesday night, southwest winds 5 to 10 knots. Seas around 2 feet. Protected waters a light chop. Wednesday, south winds around 5 knots. Seas around 2 feet in the morning, then 1 foot or less. Protected waters smooth, a slight chance of showers and thunderstorms. Wednesday night, southeast winds around 5 knots. Waves 1 foot or less. Protected waters smooth, a slight chance of showers and thunderstorms after midnight. Thursday, east winds 5 to 10 knots. Seas around 2 feet. Protected waters a light chop. A chance of showers and thunderstorms. Thursday night, east winds 5 to 10 knots. Seas around 2 feet. Protected waters a light chop. A slight chance of showers and thunderstorms. Winds and waves higher in and near thunderstorms. The coastal waters forecast for the following waters from Suwannee River to Apalachicola, Florida, extending from 20 to 60 nautical miles. Tonight, southwest winds 10 to 15 knots with gusts up to 20 knots. Seas 2 to 3 feet. Wave detail, west 3 feet at 5 seconds. Protected waters a moderate chop. A chance of thunderstorms. Showers likely early this evening, then a chance of showers late this evening and overnight. Sunday, southwest winds 15 to 20 knots with gusts up to 25 knots. Seas 3 to 5 feet, occasionally to 6 feet. Wave detail, southwest 5 feet at 5 seconds. Protected waters choppy. Thunderstorms likely. Showers. Sunday night, southwest winds 15 to 20 knots with gusts up to 25 knots. Seas 3 to 5 feet, occasionally to 6 feet. Wave detail, southwest 5 feet at 6 seconds. Protected waters choppy. A chance of thunderstorms. Showers likely, mainly in the evening. Monday, southwest winds 15 to 20 knots with gusts up to 25 knots. Seas 3 to 4 feet. Wave detail, southwest 4 feet at 6 seconds. Protected waters choppy. Showers. Thunderstorms likely, mainly in the morning. Monday night, southwest winds 10 to 15 knots. Seas 2 to 4 feet. Wave detail, southwest 4 feet at 6 seconds. Protected waters a moderate chop. A chance of thunderstorms. A chance of showers in the evening, then showers likely after midnight. Tuesday, southwest winds 5 to 10 knots. Seas 2 to 3 feet. Wave detail, south 2 feet at 5 seconds. Protected waters a light chop. A chance of thunderstorms. Showers likely, mainly in the morning. Tuesday night, southwest winds 5 to 10 knots. Seas around 2 feet. Protected waters a light chop. A slight chance of showers and thunderstorms. Wednesday, south winds around 5 knots. Waves 1 foot or less. Protected waters smooth. A slight chance of showers and thunderstorms. Wednesday night, southeast winds around 5 knots. Waves 1 foot or less. Protected waters smooth. A slight chance of showers and thunderstorms. Thursday, east winds 5 to 10 knots. Seas around 2 feet. Protected waters a light chop. A chance of showers and thunderstorms. Thursday night, east winds around 5 knots, increasing to 5 to 10 knots after midnight. Seas around 2 feet. Protected waters a light chop. A slight chance of showers and thunderstorms. Winds and waves higher in and near thunderstorms. The coastal waters forecast for the following St. Andrews Bay waterways. Tonight, southwest winds 10 to 15 knots with gusts up to 20 knots.
Protected water is a moderate chop.

A slight chance of showers and thunderstorms this evening, then a chance of showers and thunderstorms after midnight. Sunday, southwest winds 10 to 15 knots with gusts up to 25 knots. Protected waters a moderate chop. Showers with thunderstorms likely. Sunday night, southwest winds 10 to 15 knots with gusts up to 20 knots, diminishing to 5 to 10 knots after midnight. Protected waters a moderate chop. A chance of thunderstorms. A chance of showers in the evening, then showers after midnight. Monday, southwest winds 5 to 10 knots, increasing to 10 to 15 knots with gusts up to 20 knots in the afternoon. Protected waters a moderate chop. A chance of thunderstorms. Showers likely, mainly in the morning. Monday night, southwest winds 10 to 15 knots, diminishing to 5 to 10 knots after midnight. Protected waters a moderate chop. A slight chance of thunderstorms in the evening. A slight chance of showers. Tuesday, southwest winds 5 to 10 knots. Protected waters a light chop. A chance of showers and thunderstorms. Tuesday night, southwest winds 5 to 10 knots, diminishing to around 5 knots after midnight. Protected waters a light chop. A slight chance of showers and thunderstorms in the evening. Wednesday, southwest winds around 5 knots, increasing to 5 to 10 knots in the afternoon. Protected waters a light chop. A slight chance of showers and thunderstorms in the morning, then a chance of showers and thunderstorms in the afternoon. Wednesday night, south winds around 5 knots, becoming southeast after midnight. Protected waters smooth, a chance of showers and thunderstorms, mainly in the evening. Thursday, east winds around 5 knots, becoming south around 5 knots in the afternoon. Protected waters smooth, a slight chance of showers and thunderstorms in the morning, then a chance of showers and thunderstorms in the afternoon. Thursday night, southeast winds around 5 knots. Protected waters smooth, a chance of showers and thunderstorms, mainly in the evening. Winds and waves higher in and near thunderstorms. The Tallahassee climate summary for this evening, as of 5 p.m., August 1, 2026. Today's high temperature of 83 degrees occurred at 9:31 a.m. This high was 9 degrees below the normal high of 92. Today's low temperature of 75 degrees occurred at 3:59 p.m. This low was 2 degrees above the normal low of 73. 3.65 inches of precipitation fell today, which brings the monthly total to 3.65 inches. This is 3.38 inches above the normal amount of 0.27 inches for August. The total precipitation for the year now stands at 27.17 inches, which is 8.82 inches below normal. The normal high temperature for tomorrow is 92 degrees, and the normal low is 73. The record high for tomorrow is 99, which occurred in 1986, and the record low is 67, which occurred in 1993. Sunset tonight is at 8:31 p.m. Sunrise tomorrow is at 6:57 a.m. The Tropical Weather Outlook. For the North Atlantic, Caribbean Sea, and the Gulf of America, tropical cyclone formation is not expected during the next 7 days. Tide information for Saturday, August 1, 2026. St. Mark's River entrance. High 4:46 a.m., low 10:27 a.m., high 4:26 p.m., low 10:56 p.m. Apalachicola. Low 12:36 a.m., high 7:03 a.m., low 12:32 p.m., high 5:48 p.m. St. Andrews Bay at Panama City. High 12:20 p.m., low 8:49 p.m. Note that the times of high and low tide are 3 minutes earlier at Shell Point than at the St. Mark's River entrance. The average water temperature at Apalachicola was 87.8 degrees. Sunrise and sunset in Tallahassee. August 1, 2026, sunrise 6:56 a.m. Eastern Daylight Time, sunset 8:31 p.m. Eastern Daylight Time. 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This broadcast originates from your National Weather Service office in Tallahassee, Florida. 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The current time is 8:04 p.m. Eastern Daylight Time. 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